lows in the upper 60s. Northwest winds around 5 miles per hour. Sunday, mostly sunny with a slight chance of showers. A slight chance of thunderstorms in the afternoon. Highs in the upper 80s. Northwest winds around 5 miles per hour. Chance of rain 20%. Sunday night, partly cloudy with a slight chance of showers and thunderstorms. Lows in the mid-60s. Northeast winds around 5 miles per hour. Chance of rain 20%. Monday, mostly sunny. A slight chance of showers and thunderstorms in the morning. Highs in the upper 80s. Chance of rain 20%. Monday night and Tuesday, mostly clear. Hot. Lows around 70. Highs in the mid-90s. Heat index values up to 105. Tuesday night and Wednesday, partly cloudy. A slight chance of showers and thunderstorms. Lows in the lower 70s. Highs in the lower 90s. Chance of rain 20%. Heat index values up to 100. Wednesday night, partly cloudy. A slight chance of showers and thunderstorms in the evening, then a chance of showers after midnight. Lows in the lower 70s. Chance of rain 40%. Thursday, mostly sunny with a chance of showers. A slight chance of thunderstorms in the afternoon. Highs in the upper 80s. Chance of rain 50%. Thursday night and Friday, partly cloudy. A chance of showers with a slight chance of thunderstorms. Lows in the upper 60s. Highs in the mid 80s. Chance of rain 30%. At 6 p.m. at Lambert Field in St. Louis, light rain was falling with a temperature of 82 degrees. The dew point was 68, giving us a relative humidity of 62%. The wind was east at 5 miles an hour, and the pressure was 29.85 inches and falling. Elsewhere in the metro area, in Chesterfield, it was partly sunny and the temperature was 82. In Belleville, it was 80 degrees. In Cahokia, it was cloudy and 80 degrees. In St. Charles, it was partly sunny and 82. Across the region, it was sunny in Columbia, Missouri, with a temperature of 81. In Quincy, it was sunny and 79 degrees. In Kansas City, it was mostly sunny and the temperature was 83. It was sunny in Springfield, Missouri, with a temperature of 88. In Rolla, it was partly sunny and the temperature was 80. In Farmington, it was 77 degrees. It was cloudy in Cape Girardeau, with 82 degrees. It was partly sunny in Springfield, Illinois, with a temperature of 82. Once again in St. Louis, light rain was falling, the temperature was 82 degrees, and the wind was east at 5 miles an hour. The St. Louis climate summary for this evening, as of 4 p.m., September 11, 2026. Today's high temperature of 83 degrees occurred at 2:59 p.m. The normal high is 83. The record high is 98 degrees, which was set in 2013. Today's low temperature of 69 degrees occurred at 5:23 a.m. The normal low is 63. The record low is 42 degrees, which was set in 1940. No precipitation fell today, which leaves the monthly total at 0.25 inches. The total precipitation for the season since September 1st still stands at 0.25 inches, and the total precipitation for the year is still 36.51 inches. The normal high temperature for tomorrow is 83 degrees, and the normal low is 62. The record high for tomorrow is 98, which last occurred in 1897, and the record low is 44, which occurred in 1940. Sunset tonight is at 7:16 p.m. Sunrise tomorrow is at 6:40 a.m. The current time is 7:06 p.m. Central Daylight Time. 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This program originates from the National Weather Service Forecast Office in St. Louis, Missouri, and serves parts of east central Missouri and southwest Illinois, including
St. Louis metro area and surrounding counties. Tonight, mostly cloudy with a slight chance of showers and thunderstorms this evening, then partly cloudy after midnight. Patchy fog after midnight. Lows in the upper 60s. South winds around 5 miles per hour. Chance of rain 20%. Saturday, patchy fog in the morning. Sunny. Highs around 90. West winds around 5 miles per hour. Saturday night, partly cloudy. Lows in the upper 60s. Northwest winds around 5 miles per hour. Sunday, mostly sunny with a slight chance of showers. A slight chance of thunderstorms in the afternoon. Highs in the upper 80s. Northwest winds around 5 miles per hour. Chance of rain 20%. Sunday night, partly cloudy with a slight chance of showers and thunderstorms. Lows in the mid-60s. Northeast winds around 5 miles per hour. Chance of rain 20%. Monday, mostly sunny. A slight chance of showers and thunderstorms in the morning. Highs in the upper 80s. Chance of rain 20%. Monday night and Tuesday, mostly clear. Hot. Lows around 70. Highs in the mid-90s. Heat index values up to 105. Tuesday night and Wednesday, partly cloudy. A slight chance of showers and thunderstorms. Lows in the lower 70s. Highs in the lower 90s. Chance of rain 20%. Heat index values up to 100. Wednesday night, partly cloudy. A slight chance of showers and thunderstorms in the evening, then a chance of showers after midnight. Lows in the lower 70s. Chance of rain 40%. Thursday, mostly sunny with a chance of showers. A slight chance of thunderstorms in the afternoon. Highs in the upper 80s. Chance of rain 50%. Thursday night and Friday, partly cloudy. A chance of showers with a slight chance of thunderstorms. Lows in the upper 60s. Highs in the mid 80s. Chance of rain 30%. At 6 p.m. at Lambert Field in St. Louis, light rain was falling with a temperature of 82 degrees. The dew point was 68, giving us a relative humidity of 62%. The wind was east at 5 miles an hour, and the pressure was 29.85 inches and falling. Elsewhere in the metro area, in Chesterfield, it was partly sunny and the temperature was 82. In Belleville, it was 80 degrees. In Cahokia, it was cloudy and 80 degrees. In St. Charles, it was partly sunny and 82. Across the region, it was sunny in Columbia, Missouri, with a temperature of 81. In Quincy, it was sunny and 79 degrees. In Kansas City, it was mostly sunny and the temperature was 83. It was sunny in Springfield, Missouri, with a temperature of 88. In Rolla, it was partly sunny and the temperature was 80. In Farmington, it was 77 degrees. It was cloudy in Cape Girardeau, with 82 degrees. It was partly sunny in Springfield, Illinois, with a temperature of 82. Once again in St. Louis, light rain was falling, the temperature was 82 degrees, and the wind was east at 5 miles an hour. At 7 p.m. at Lambert Field in St. Louis, it was cloudy with a temperature of 81 degrees. The dew point was 68, giving us a relative humidity of 64%. The wind was east at 6 miles an hour, and the pressure was 29.85 inches and steady. Elsewhere in the metro area, in Chesterfield, it was mostly cloudy and the temperature was 79. In Belleville, it was 78 degrees. In Cahokia, it was cloudy and 77 degrees. In St. Charles, it was mostly cloudy and 80. Across the region, it was clear in Columbia, Missouri, with a temperature of 78. In Quincy, it was clear and 78 degrees. In Kansas City, it was partly cloudy and the temperature was 77. It was clear in Springfield, Missouri, with a temperature of 87. In Rolla, it was partly cloudy and the temperature was 78. In Farmington, it was 73 degrees.
It was partly cloudy in Cape Girardeau, with 77 degrees. It was mostly cloudy in Springfield, Illinois, with a temperature of 79. Once again in St. Louis, it was cloudy. The temperature was 81 degrees and the wind was east at 6 miles an hour. The St. Louis climate summary for this evening, as of 4 p.m., September 11, 2026. Today's high temperature of 83 degrees occurred at 2:59 p.m. The normal high is 83. The record high is 98 degrees, which was set in 2013. Today's low temperature of 69 degrees occurred at 5:23 a.m. The normal low is 63. The record low is 42 degrees, which was set in 1940. No precipitation fell today, which leaves the monthly total at 0.25 inches. The total precipitation for the season since September 1st still stands at 0.25 inches, and the total precipitation for the year is still 36.51 inches. The normal high temperature for tomorrow is 83 degrees, and the normal low is 62. The record high for tomorrow is 98, which last occurred in 1897, and the record low is 44, which occurred in 1940. Sunset tonight is at 7:16 p.m. Sunrise tomorrow is at 6:40 a.m. The current time is 7:13 p.m. Central Daylight Time. 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Tonight, mostly cloudy with a slight chance of showers and thunderstorms this evening, then partly cloudy after midnight. Patchy fog after midnight. Lows in the upper 60s. South winds around 5 miles per hour. Chance of rain 20%. Saturday, patchy fog in the morning. Sunny. Highs around 90. West winds around 5 miles per hour. Saturday night, partly cloudy. Lows in the upper 60s. Northwest winds around 5 miles per hour. Sunday, mostly sunny with a slight chance of showers. A slight chance of thunderstorms in the afternoon. Highs in the upper 80s. Northwest winds around 5 miles per hour. Chance of rain 20%. Sunday night, partly cloudy with a slight chance of showers and thunderstorms. Lows in the mid-60s. Northeast winds around 5 miles per hour. Chance of rain 20%. Monday, mostly sunny. A slight chance of showers and thunderstorms in the morning. Highs in the upper 80s. Chance of rain 20%. Monday night and Tuesday, mostly clear. Hot. Lows around 70. Highs in the mid-90s. Heat index values up to 105. Tuesday night and Wednesday, partly cloudy. A slight chance of showers and thunderstorms. Lows in the lower 70s. Highs in the lower 90s. Chance of rain 20%. Heat index values up to 100. Wednesday night, partly cloudy. A slight chance of showers and thunderstorms in the evening, then a chance of showers after midnight. Lows in the lower 70s. Chance of rain 40%. Thursday, mostly sunny with a chance of showers. A slight chance of thunderstorms in the afternoon. Highs in the upper 80s. Chance of rain 50%. Thursday night and Friday, partly cloudy. A chance of showers with a slight chance of thunderstorms. Lows in the upper 60s. Highs in the mid 80s. Chance of rain 30%. At 7 p.m. at Lambert Field in St. Louis, it was cloudy with a temperature of 81 degrees. The dew point was 68, giving us a relative humidity of 64%. The wind was east at 6 miles an hour, and the pressure was 29.85 inches and steady. Elsewhere in the metro area, in Chesterfield, it was mostly cloudy and the temperature was 79. In Belleville, it was 78 degrees.
In Cahokia, it was cloudy and 77 degrees. In St. Charles, it was mostly cloudy and 80. Across the region, it was clear in Columbia, Missouri, with a temperature of 78. In Quincy, it was clear and 78 degrees. In Kansas City, it was partly cloudy and the temperature was 77. It was clear in Springfield, Missouri, with a temperature of 87. In Rolla, it was partly cloudy and the temperature was 78. In Farmington, it was 73 degrees. It was partly cloudy in Cape Girardeau, with 77 degrees. It was mostly cloudy in Springfield, Illinois, with a temperature of 79. Once again in St. Louis, it was cloudy, the temperature was 81 degrees, and the wind was east at 6 miles an hour. The St. Louis climate summary for this evening, as of 4 p.m., September 11, 2026. Today's high temperature of 83 degrees occurred at 2:59 p.m. The normal high is 83. The record high is 98 degrees, which was set in 2013. Today's low temperature of 69 degrees occurred at 5:23 a.m. The normal low is 63. The record low is 42 degrees, which was set in 1940. No precipitation fell today, which leaves the monthly total at 0.25 inches. The total precipitation for the season since September 1st still stands at 0.25 inches, and the total precipitation for the year is still 36.51 inches. The normal high temperature for tomorrow is 83 degrees, and the normal low is 62. The record high for tomorrow is 98, which last occurred in 1897, and the record low is 44, which occurred in 1940. Sunset tonight is at 7:16 p.m. Sunrise tomorrow is at 6:40 a.m. The current time is 7:19 p.m. Central Daylight Time. 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Tonight, mostly cloudy with a slight chance of showers and thunderstorms this evening, then partly cloudy after midnight. Patchy fog after midnight. Lows in the upper 60s. South winds around 5 miles per hour. Chance of rain 20%. Saturday, patchy fog in the morning. Sunny. Highs around 90. West winds around 5 miles per hour. Saturday night, partly cloudy. Lows in the upper 60s. Northwest winds around 5 miles per hour. Sunday, mostly sunny with a slight chance of showers. A slight chance of thunderstorms in the afternoon. Highs in the upper 80s. Northwest winds around 5 miles per hour. Chance of rain 20%. Sunday night, partly cloudy with a slight chance of showers and thunderstorms. Lows in the mid-60s. Northeast winds around 5 miles per hour. Chance of rain 20%. Monday, mostly sunny. A slight chance of showers and thunderstorms in the morning. Highs in the upper 80s. Chance of rain 20%. Monday night and Tuesday, mostly clear. Hot. Lows around 70. Highs in the mid-90s. Heat index values up to 105. Tuesday night and Wednesday, partly cloudy. A slight chance of showers and thunderstorms. Lows in the lower 70s. Highs in the lower 90s. Chance of rain 20%. Heat index values up to 100. Wednesday night, partly cloudy. A slight chance of showers and thunderstorms in the evening, then a chance of showers after midnight. Lows in the lower 70s. Chance of rain 40%. Thursday, mostly sunny with a chance of showers. A slight chance of thunderstorms in the afternoon. Highs in the upper 80s. Chance of rain 50%. Thursday night and Friday, partly cloudy. A chance of showers with a slight chance of thunderstorms.
lows in the upper 60s, highs in the mid 80s, chance of rain 30%. At 7 p.m. at Lambert Field in St. Louis, it was cloudy with a temperature of 81 degrees. The dew point was 68, giving us a relative humidity of 64%. The wind was east at 6 miles an hour, and the pressure was 29.85 inches and steady. Elsewhere in the metro area, in Chesterfield, it was mostly cloudy and the temperature was 79. In Belleville, it was 78 degrees. In Cahokia, it was cloudy and 77 degrees. In St. Charles, it was mostly cloudy and 80. Across the region, it was clear in Columbia, Missouri, with a temperature of 78. In Quincy, it was clear and 78 degrees. In Kansas City, it was partly cloudy and the temperature was 77. It was clear in Springfield, Missouri, with a temperature of 87. In Rolla, it was partly cloudy and the temperature was 78. In Farmington, it was 73 degrees. It was partly cloudy in Cape Girardeau, with 77 degrees. It was mostly cloudy in Springfield, Illinois, with a temperature of 79. Once again in St. Louis, it was cloudy. The temperature was 81 degrees and the wind was east at 6 miles an hour. The St. Louis climate summary for this evening, as of 4 p.m., September 11, 2026. Today's high temperature of 83 degrees occurred at 2:59 p.m. The normal high is 83. The record high is 98 degrees, which was set in 2013. Today's low temperature of 69 degrees occurred at 5:23 a.m. The normal low is 63. The record low is 42 degrees, which was set in 1940. No precipitation fell today, which leaves the monthly total at 0.25 inches. The total precipitation for the season since September 1st still stands at 0.25 inches, and the total precipitation for the year is still 36.51 inches. The normal high temperature for tomorrow is 83 degrees, and the normal low is 62. The record high for tomorrow is 98, which last occurred in 1897, and the record low is 44, which occurred in 1940. Sunset tonight is at 7:16 p.m. Sunrise tomorrow is at 6:40 a.m. The current time is 7:25 p.m. Central Daylight Time. 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This program originates from the National Weather Service Forecast Office in St. Louis, Missouri, and serves parts of East Central Missouri and Southwest Illinois, including the St. Louis metro area and surrounding counties. Tonight, mostly cloudy with a slight chance of showers and thunderstorms this evening, then partly cloudy after midnight. Patchy fog after midnight. Lows in the upper 60s. South winds around 5 miles per hour. Chance of rain 20%. Saturday, patchy fog in the morning. Sunny. Highs around 90. West winds around 5 miles per hour. Saturday night, partly cloudy. Lows in the upper 60s. Northwest winds around 5 miles per hour. Sunday, mostly sunny with a slight chance of showers. A slight chance of thunderstorms in the afternoon. Highs in the upper 80s. Northwest winds around 5 miles per hour. Chance of rain 20%. Sunday night, partly cloudy with a slight chance of showers and thunderstorms. Lows in the mid-60s. Northeast winds around 5 miles per hour. Chance of rain 20%. Monday, mostly sunny. A slight chance of showers and thunderstorms in the morning. Highs in the upper 80s. Chance of rain 20%. Monday night and Tuesday, mostly clear. Hot. Lows around 70. Highs in the mid-90s. Heat index values up to 105. Tuesday night and Wednesday, partly cloudy. A slight chance of showers and thunderstorms. Lows in the lower 70s. Highs in the lower 90s. Chance of rain 20%.
heat index values up to 100. Wednesday night, partly cloudy. A slight chance of showers and thunderstorms in the evening, then a chance of showers after midnight. Lows in the lower 70s. Chance of rain 40%. Thursday, mostly sunny with a chance of showers. A slight chance of thunderstorms in the afternoon. Highs in the upper 80s. Chance of rain 50%. Thursday night and Friday, partly cloudy. A chance of showers with a slight chance of thunderstorms. Lows in the upper 60s. Highs in the mid 80s. Chance of rain 30%. At 7 p.m. at Lambert Field in St. Louis, it was cloudy with a temperature of 81 degrees. The dew point was 68, giving us a relative humidity of 64%. The wind was east at 6 miles an hour, and the pressure was 29.85 inches and steady. Elsewhere in the metro area, in Chesterfield, it was mostly cloudy and the temperature was 79. In Belleville, it was 78 degrees. In Cahokia, it was cloudy and 77 degrees. In St. Charles, it was mostly cloudy and 80. Across the region, it was clear in Columbia, Missouri, with a temperature of 78. In Quincy, it was clear and 78 degrees. In Kansas City, it was partly cloudy and the temperature was 77. It was clear in Springfield, Missouri, with a temperature of 87. In Rolla, it was partly cloudy and the temperature was 78. In Farmington, it was 73 degrees. It was partly cloudy in Cape Girardeau, with 77 degrees. It was mostly cloudy in Springfield, Illinois, with a temperature of 79. Once again in St. Louis, it was cloudy, the temperature was 81 degrees and the wind was east at 6 miles an hour. The St. Louis climate summary for this evening, as of 4 p.m., September 11, 2026. Today's high temperature of 83 degrees occurred at 2:59 p.m. The normal high is 83. The record high is 98 degrees, which was set in 2013. Today's low temperature of 69 degrees occurred at 5:23 a.m. The normal low is 63. The record low is 42 degrees, which was set in 1940. No precipitation fell today, which leaves the monthly total at 0.25 inches. The total precipitation for the season since September 1st still stands at 0.25 inches and the total precipitation for the year is still 36.51 inches. The normal high temperature for tomorrow is 83 degrees, and the normal low is 62. The record high for tomorrow is 98, which last occurred in 1897, and the record low is 44, which occurred in 1940. Sunset tonight is at 7:16 p.m. Sunrise tomorrow is at 6:40 a.m. The current time is 7:30 p.m. Central Daylight Time. 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This program originates from the National Weather Service Forecast Office in St. Louis, Missouri, and serves parts of East Central Missouri and Southwest Illinois, including the St. Louis metro area and surrounding counties. Tonight, mostly cloudy with a slight chance of showers and thunderstorms this evening, then partly cloudy after midnight. Patchy fog after midnight. Lows in the upper 60s. South winds around 5 miles per hour. Chance of rain 20%. Saturday, patchy fog in the morning. Sunny. Highs around 90. West winds around 5 miles per hour. Saturday night, partly cloudy. Lows in the upper 60s. Northwest winds around 5 miles per hour. Sunday, mostly sunny with a slight chance of showers. A slight chance of thunderstorms in the afternoon. Highs in the upper 80s. Northwest winds around 5 miles per hour. Chance of rain 20%. Sunday night, partly cloudy with a slight chance of showers and thunderstorms. Lows in the mid-60s. Northeast winds around 5 miles per hour. Chance of rain 20%. Monday, most
mostly sunny. A slight chance of showers and thunderstorms in the morning. Highs in the upper 80s. Chance of rain 20%. Monday night and Tuesday, mostly clear. Hot. Lows around 70. Highs in the mid-90s. Heat index values up to 105. Tuesday night and Wednesday, partly cloudy. A slight chance of showers and thunderstorms. Lows in the lower 70s. Highs in the lower 90s. Chance of rain 20%. Heat index values up to 100. Wednesday night, partly cloudy. A slight chance of showers and thunderstorms in the evening, then a chance of showers after midnight. Lows in the lower 70s. Chance of rain 40%. Thursday, mostly sunny with a chance of showers. A slight chance of thunderstorms in the afternoon. Highs in the upper 80s. Chance of rain 50%. Thursday night and Friday, partly cloudy. A chance of showers with a slight chance of thunderstorms. Lows in the upper 60s. Highs in the mid 80s. Chance of rain 30%. At 7 p.m. at Lambert Field in St. Louis, it was cloudy with a temperature of 81 degrees. The dew point was 68, giving us a relative humidity of 64%. The wind was east at 6 miles an hour, and the pressure was 29.85 inches and steady. Elsewhere in the metro area, in Chesterfield, it was mostly cloudy and the temperature was 79. In Belleville, it was 78 degrees. In Cahokia, it was cloudy and 77 degrees. In St. Charles, it was mostly cloudy and 80. Across the region, it was clear in Columbia, Missouri, with a temperature of 78. In Quincy, it was clear and 78 degrees. In Kansas City, it was partly cloudy and the temperature was 77. It was clear in Springfield, Missouri, with a temperature of 87. In Rolla, it was partly cloudy and the temperature was 78. In Farmington, it was 73 degrees. It was partly cloudy in Cape Girardeau, with 77 degrees. It was mostly cloudy in Springfield, Illinois, with a temperature of 79. Once again in St. Louis, it was cloudy, the temperature was 81 degrees, and the wind was east at 6 miles an hour. The St. Louis climate summary for this evening, as of 4 p.m., September 11, 2026. Today's high temperature of 83 degrees occurred at 2:59 p.m. The normal high is 83. The record high is 98 degrees, which was set in 2013. Today's low temperature of 69 degrees occurred at 5:23 a.m. The normal low is 63. The record low is 42 degrees, which was set in 1940. No precipitation fell today, which leaves the monthly total at 0.25 inches. The total precipitation for the season since September 1st still stands at 0.25 inches and the total precipitation for the year is still 36.51 inches. The normal high temperature for tomorrow is 83 degrees, and the normal low is 62. The record high for tomorrow is 98, which last occurred in 1897, and the record low is 44, which occurred in 1940. Sunset tonight is at 7:16 p.m. Sunrise tomorrow is at 6:40 a.m. The current time is 7:36 p.m. Central Daylight Time. 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This program originates from the National Weather Service Forecast Office in St. Louis, Missouri, and serves parts of east central Missouri and southwest Illinois, including the St. Louis metro area and surrounding counties. Tonight, mostly cloudy with a slight chance of showers and thunderstorms this evening, then partly cloudy after midnight. Patchy fog after midnight. Lows in the upper 60s. South winds around 5 miles per hour. Chance of rain 20%. Saturday, patchy fog in the morning. Sunny. Highs around 90. West winds around 5 miles per hour. Saturday night, partly cloudy.
Lows in the upper 60s. Northwest winds around 5 miles per hour. Sunday, mostly sunny with a slight chance of showers. A slight chance of thunderstorms in the afternoon. Highs in the upper 80s. Northwest winds around 5 miles per hour. Chance of rain 20%. Sunday night, partly cloudy with a slight chance of showers and thunderstorms. Lows in the mid-60s. Northeast winds around 5 miles per hour. Chance of rain 20%. Monday, mostly sunny. A slight chance of showers and thunderstorms in the morning. Highs in the upper 80s. Chance of rain 20%. Monday night and Tuesday, mostly clear. Hot. Lows around 70. Highs in the mid-90s. Heat index values up to 105. Tuesday night and Wednesday, partly cloudy. A slight chance of showers and thunder. Lows in the upper 60s.

a slight chance of showers and thunderstorms in the morning. Highs in the upper 80s. Chance of rain 20%. Monday night and Tuesday, mostly clear. Hot. Lows around 70. Highs in the mid-90s. Heat index values up to 105. Tuesday night and Wednesday, partly cloudy. A slight chance of showers and thunderstorms. Lows in the lower 70s. Highs in the lower 90s. Chance of rain 20%. Heat index values up to 100. Wednesday night, partly cloudy. A slight chance of showers and thunderstorms in the evening, then a chance of showers after midnight. Lows in the lower 70s. Chance of rain 40%. Thursday, mostly sunny with a chance of showers. A slight chance of thunderstorms in the afternoon. Highs in the upper 80s. Chance of rain 50%. Thursday night and Friday, partly cloudy. A chance of showers with a slight chance of thunderstorms. Lows in the upper 60s. Highs in the mid 80s. Chance of rain 30%. At 7 p.m. at Lambert Field in St. Louis, it was cloudy with a temperature of 81 degrees. The dew point was 68, giving us a relative humidity of 64%. The wind was east at 6 miles an hour, and the pressure was 29.85 inches and steady. Elsewhere in the metro area, in Chesterfield, it was mostly cloudy and the temperature was 79. In Belleville, it was 78 degrees. In Cahokia, it was cloudy and 77 degrees. In St. Charles, it was mostly cloudy and 80. Across the region, it was clear in Columbia, Missouri, with a temperature of 78. In Quincy, it was clear and 78 degrees. In Kansas City, it was partly cloudy and the temperature was 77. It was clear in Springfield, Missouri, with a temperature of 87. In Rolla, it was partly cloudy and the temperature was 78. In Farmington, it was 73 degrees. It was partly cloudy in Cape Girardeau, with 77 degrees. It was mostly cloudy in Springfield, Illinois, with a temperature of 79. Once again in St. Louis, it was cloudy, the temperature was 81 degrees and the wind was east at 6 miles an hour. The St. Louis climate summary for this evening, as of 4 p.m., September 11, 2026. Today's high temperature of 83 degrees occurred at 2:59 p.m. The normal high is 83. The record high is 98 degrees, which was set in 2013. Today's low temperature of 69 degrees occurred at 5:23 a.m. The normal low is 63. The record low is 42 degrees, which was set in 1940. No precipitation fell today, which leaves the monthly total at 0.25 inches. The total precipitation for the season since September 1st still stands at 0.25 inches, and the total precipitation for the year is still 36.51 inches. The normal high temperature for tomorrow is 83 degrees, and the normal low is 62. The record high for tomorrow is 98, which last occurred in 1897, and the record low is 44, which occurred in 1940. Sunset tonight is at 7:16 p.m. Sunrise tomorrow is at 6:40 a.m. The current time is 7:41 p.m. Central Daylight Time. 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Tonight, mostly cloudy with a slight chance of showers and thunderstorms this evening, then partly cloudy after midnight. Patchy fog after midnight. Lows in the upper 60s. South winds around 5 miles per hour. Chance of rain 20%. Saturday, patchy fog in the morning. Sunny. Highs around 90. West winds around 5 miles per hour. Saturday night, partly cloudy. Lows in the

Northwest winds around 5 miles per hour. Sunday, mostly sunny with a slight chance of showers. A slight chance of thunderstorms in the afternoon. Highs in the upper 80s. Northwest winds around 5 miles per hour. Chance of rain 20%. Sunday night, partly cloudy with a slight chance of showers and thunderstorms. Lows in the mid-60s. Northeast winds around 5 miles per hour. Chance of rain 20%. Monday, mostly sunny. A slight chance of showers and thunderstorms in the morning. Highs in the upper 80s. Chance of rain 20%. Monday night and Tuesday, mostly clear. Hot. Lows around 70. Highs in the mid-90s. Heat index values up to 105. Tuesday night and Wednesday, partly cloudy. A slight chance of showers and thunderstorms. Lows in the lower 70s. Highs in the lower 90s. Chance of rain 20%. Heat index values up to 100. Wednesday night, partly cloudy. A slight chance of showers and thunderstorms in the evening, then a chance of showers after midnight. Lows in the lower 70s. Chance of rain 40%. Thursday, mostly sunny with a chance of showers. A slight chance of thunderstorms in the afternoon. Highs in the upper 80s. Chance of rain 50%. Thursday night and Friday, partly cloudy. A chance of showers with a slight chance of thunderstorms. Lows in the upper 60s. Highs in the mid-80s. Chance of rain 30%. At 7 p.m. at Lambert Field in St. Louis, it was cloudy with a temperature of 81 degrees. The dew point was 68, giving us a relative humidity of 64%. The wind was east at 6 miles an hour, and the pressure was 29.85 inches and steady. Elsewhere in the metro area, in Chesterfield, it was mostly cloudy and the temperature was 79. In Belleville, it was 78 degrees. In Cahokia, it was cloudy and 77 degrees. In St. Charles, it was mostly cloudy and 80. Across the region, it was clear in Columbia, Missouri, with a temperature of 78. In Quincy, it was clear and 78 degrees. In Kansas City, it was partly cloudy and the temperature was 77. It was clear in Springfield, Missouri, with a temperature of 87. In Rolla, it was partly cloudy and the temperature was 78. In Farmington, it was 73 degrees. It was partly cloudy in Cape Girardeau, with 77 degrees. It was mostly cloudy in Springfield, Illinois, with a temperature of 79. Once again in St. Louis, it was cloudy, the temperature was 81 degrees and the wind was east at 6 miles an hour. The St. Louis climate summary for this evening, as of 4 p.m., September 11, 2026. Today's high temperature of 83 degrees occurred at 2:59 p.m. The normal high is 83. The record high is 98 degrees, which was set in 2013. Today's low temperature of 69 degrees occurred at 5:23 a.m. The normal low is 63. The record low is 42 degrees, which was set in 1940. No precipitation fell today, which leaves the monthly total at 0.25 inches. The total precipitation for the season since September 1st still stands at 0.25 inches, and the total precipitation for the year is still 36.51 inches. The normal high temperature for tomorrow is 83 degrees, and the normal low is 62. The record high for tomorrow is 98, which last occurred in 1897, and the record low is 44, which occurred in 1940. Sunset tonight is at 7:16 p.m. Sunrise tomorrow is at 6:40 a.m. The current time is 7:47 p.m. Central Daylight Time. 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This program originates from the National Weather Service Forecast Office in St. Louis, Missouri, and serves parts of east central Missouri and southwest Illinois, including the St. Louis.
metro area and surrounding counties. Tonight, mostly cloudy with a slight chance of showers and thunderstorms this evening, then partly cloudy after midnight. Patchy fog after midnight. Lows in the upper 60s. South winds around 5 miles per hour. Chance of rain 20%. Saturday, patchy fog in the morning. Sunny. Highs around 90. West winds around 5 miles per hour. Saturday night, partly cloudy. Lows in the upper 60s. Northwest winds around 5 miles per hour. Sunday, mostly sunny with a slight chance of showers. A slight chance of thunderstorms in the afternoon. Highs in the upper 80s. Northwest winds around 5 miles per hour. Chance of rain 20%. Sunday night, partly cloudy with a slight chance of showers and thunderstorms. Lows in the mid-60s. Northeast winds around 5 miles per hour. Chance of rain 20%. Monday, mostly sunny. A slight chance of showers and thunderstorms in the morning. Highs in the upper 80s. Chance of rain 20%. Monday night and Tuesday, mostly clear. Hot. Lows around 70. Highs in the mid-90s. Heat index values up to 105. Tuesday night and Wednesday, partly cloudy. A slight chance of showers and thunderstorms. Lows in the lower 70s. Highs in the lower 90s. Chance of rain 20%. Heat index values up to 100. Wednesday night, partly cloudy. A slight chance of showers and thunderstorms in the evening, then a chance of showers after midnight. Lows in the lower 70s. Chance of rain 40%. Thursday, mostly sunny with a chance of showers. A slight chance of thunderstorms in the afternoon. Highs in the upper 80s. Chance of rain 50%. Thursday night and Friday, partly cloudy. A chance of showers with a slight chance of thunderstorms. Lows in the upper 60s. Highs in the mid 80s. Chance of rain 30%. At 7 p.m. at Lambert Field in St. Louis, it was cloudy with a temperature of 81 degrees. The dew point was 68, giving us a relative humidity of 64%. The wind was east at 6 miles an hour, and the pressure was 29.85 inches and steady. Elsewhere in the metro area, in Chesterfield, it was mostly cloudy and the temperature was 79. In Belleville, it was 78 degrees. In Cahokia, it was cloudy and 77 degrees. In St. Charles, it was mostly cloudy and 80. Across the region, it was clear in Columbia, Missouri, with a temperature of 78. In Quincy, it was clear and 78 degrees. In Kansas City, it was partly cloudy and the temperature was 77. It was clear in Springfield, Missouri, with a temperature of 87. In Rolla, it was partly cloudy and the temperature was 78. In Farmington, it was 73 degrees. It was partly cloudy in Cape Girardeau, with 77 degrees. It was mostly cloudy in Springfield, Illinois, with a temperature of 79. Once again in St. Louis, it was cloudy, the temperature was 81 degrees and the wind was east at 6 miles an hour. The St. Louis climate summary for this evening, as of 4 p.m., September 11, 2026. Today's high temperature of 83 degrees occurred at 2:59 p.m. The normal high is 83. The record high is 98 degrees, which was set in 2013. Today's low temperature of 69 degrees occurred at 5:23 a.m. The normal low is 63. The record low is 42 degrees, which was set in 1940. No precipitation fell today, which leaves the monthly total at 0.25 inches. The total precipitation for the season since September 1st still stands at 0.25 inches and the total precipitation for the year is still 36.51 inches. The normal high temperature for tomorrow is 83 degrees and the normal low is 62. The record high for tomorrow is 98, which last occurred in 1897, and the record low is
1984, which occurred in 1940. Sunset tonight is at 7:16 p.m. Sunrise tomorrow is at 6:40 a.m. The current time is 7:53 p.m. Central Daylight Time. 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Tonight, mostly cloudy with a slight chance of showers and thunderstorms this evening, then partly cloudy after midnight. Patchy fog after midnight. Lows in the upper 60s. South winds around 5 miles per hour. Chance of rain 20%. Saturday, patchy fog in the morning. Sunny. Highs around 90. West winds around 5 miles per hour. Saturday night, partly cloudy. Lows in the upper 60s. Northwest winds around 5 miles per hour. Sunday, mostly sunny with a slight chance of showers. A slight chance of thunderstorms in the afternoon. Highs in the upper 80s. Northwest winds around 5 miles per hour. Chance of rain 20%. Sunday night, partly cloudy with a slight chance of showers and thunderstorms. Lows in the mid-60s. Northeast winds around 5 miles per hour. Chance of rain 20%. Monday, mostly sunny. A slight chance of showers and thunderstorms in the morning. Highs in the upper 80s. Chance of rain 20%. Monday night and Tuesday, mostly clear. Hot. Lows around 70. Highs in the mid-90s. Heat index values up to 105. Tuesday night and Wednesday, partly cloudy. A slight chance of showers and thunderstorms. Lows in the lower 70s. Highs in the lower 90s. Chance of rain 20%. Heat index values up to 100. Wednesday night, partly cloudy. A slight chance of showers and thunderstorms in the evening, then a chance of showers after midnight. Lows in the lower 70s. Chance of rain 40%. Thursday, mostly sunny with a chance of showers. A slight chance of thunderstorms in the afternoon. Highs in the upper 80s. Chance of rain 50%. Thursday night and Friday, partly cloudy. A chance of showers with a slight chance of thunderstorms. Lows in the upper 60s. Highs in the mid 80s. Chance of rain 30%. At 7 p.m. at Lambert Field in St. Louis, it was cloudy with a temperature of 81 degrees. The dew point was 68, giving us a relative humidity of 64%. The wind was east at 6 miles an hour, and the pressure was 29.85 inches and steady. Elsewhere in the metro area, in Chesterfield, it was mostly cloudy and the temperature was 79. In Belleville, it was 78 degrees. In Cahokia, it was cloudy and 77 degrees. In St. Charles, it was mostly cloudy and 80. Across the region, it was clear in Columbia, Missouri, with a temperature of 78. In Quincy, it was clear and 78 degrees. In Kansas City, it was partly cloudy and the temperature was 77. It was clear in Springfield, Missouri, with a temperature of 87. In Rolla, it was partly cloudy and the temperature was 78. In Farmington, it was 73 degrees. It was partly cloudy in Cape Girardeau, with 77 degrees. It was mostly cloudy in Springfield, Illinois, with a temperature of 79. Once again in St. Louis, it was cloudy, the temperature was 81 degrees and the wind was east at 6 miles an hour. The St. Louis climate summary for this evening, as of 4 p.m., September 11, 2026. Today's high temperature of 83 degrees occurred at 2:59 p.m. The normal high is 83. The record high is 98 degrees, which was set in 2013. Today's low temperature of 69 degrees occurred at 5:23 a.m.
normal low is 63. The record low is 42 degrees, which was set in 1940. No precipitation fell today, which leaves the monthly total at 0.25 inches. The total precipitation for the season since September 1st still stands at 0.25 inches, and the total precipitation for the year is still 36.51 inches. The normal high temperature for tomorrow is 83 degrees, and the normal low is 62. The record high for tomorrow is 98, which last occurred in 1897, and the record low is 44, which occurred in 1940. Sunset tonight is at 7:16 p.m. Sunrise tomorrow is at 6:40 a.m. The current time is 7:58 p.m. Central Daylight Time. 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This program originates from the National Weather Service Forecast Office in St. Louis, Missouri, and serves parts of East Central Missouri and Southwest Illinois, including the St. Louis metro area and surrounding counties. Tonight, mostly cloudy with a slight chance of showers and thunderstorms this evening, then partly cloudy after midnight. Patchy fog after midnight. Lows in the upper 60s. South winds around 5 miles per hour. Chance of rain 20%. Saturday, patchy fog in the morning. Sunny. Highs around 90. West winds around 5 miles per hour. Saturday night, partly cloudy. Lows in the upper 60s. Northwest winds around 5 miles per hour. Sunday, mostly sunny with a slight chance of showers. A slight chance of thunderstorms in the afternoon. Highs in the upper 80s. Northwest winds around 5 miles per hour. Chance of rain 20%. Sunday night, partly cloudy with a slight chance of showers and thunderstorms. Lows in the mid-60s. Northeast winds around 5 miles per hour. Chance of rain 20%. Monday, mostly sunny. A slight chance of showers and thunderstorms in the morning. Highs in the upper 80s. Chance of rain 20%. Monday night and Tuesday, mostly clear. Hot. Lows around 70. Highs in the mid-90s. Heat index values up to 105. Tuesday night and Wednesday, partly cloudy. A slight chance of showers and thunderstorms. Lows in the lower 70s. Highs in the lower 90s. Chance of rain 20%. Heat index values up to 100. Wednesday night, partly cloudy. A slight chance of showers and thunderstorms in the evening, then a chance of showers after midnight. Lows in the lower 70s. Chance of rain 40%. Thursday, mostly sunny with a chance of showers. A slight chance of thunderstorms in the afternoon. Highs in the upper 80s. Chance of rain 50%. Thursday night and Friday, partly cloudy. A chance of showers with a slight chance of thunderstorms. Lows in the upper 60s. Highs in the mid 80s. Chance of rain 30%. At 7 p.m. at Lambert Field in St. Louis, it was cloudy with a temperature of 81 degrees. The dew point was 68, giving us a relative humidity of 64%. The wind was east at 6 miles an hour, and the pressure was 29.85 inches and steady. Elsewhere in the metro area, in Chesterfield, it was mostly cloudy and the temperature was 79. In Belleville, it was 78 degrees. In Cahokia, it was cloudy and 77 degrees. In St. Charles, it was mostly cloudy and 80. Across the region, it was clear in Columbia, Missouri, with a temperature of 78. In Quincy, it was clear and 78 degrees. In Kansas City, it was partly cloudy and the temperature was 77. It was clear in Springfield, Missouri, with a temperature of 87. In Rolla, it was partly cloudy and the temperature was 78. In Farmington, it was 73 degrees. It was partly cloudy in Cape Girardeau, with 77 degrees. It was mostly cloudy in Springfield, Illinois, with a temperature
temperature of 79. Once again in St. Louis, it was cloudy. The temperature was 81 degrees and the wind was east at 6 miles an hour. The St. Louis climate summary for this evening, as of 4 p.m., September 11, 2026. Today's high temperature of 83 degrees occurred at 2:59 p.m. The normal high is 83. The record high is 98 degrees, which was set in 2013. Today's low temperature of 69 degrees occurred at 5:23 a.m. The normal low is 63. The record low is 42 degrees, which was set in 1940. No precipitation fell today, which leaves the monthly total at 0.25 inches. The total precipitation for the season since September 1st still stands at 0.25 inches, and the total precipitation for the year is still 36.51 inches. The normal high temperature for tomorrow is 83 degrees, and the normal low is 62. The record high for tomorrow is 98, which last occurred in 1897, and the record low is 44, which occurred in 1940. Sunset tonight is at 7:16 p.m. Sunrise tomorrow is at 6:40 a.m. The current time is 8:04 p.m. Central Daylight Time. 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This program originates from the National Weather Service Forecast Office in St. Louis, Missouri, and serves parts of East Central Missouri and Southwest Illinois, including the St. Louis metro area and surrounding counties. Tonight, mostly cloudy with a slight chance of showers and thunderstorms this evening, then partly cloudy after midnight. Patchy fog after midnight. Lows in the upper 60s. South winds around 5 miles per hour. Chance of rain 20%. Saturday, patchy fog in the morning. Sunny. Highs around 90. West winds around 5 miles per hour. Saturday night, partly cloudy. Lows in the upper 60s. Northwest winds around 5 miles per hour. Sunday, mostly sunny with a slight chance of showers. A slight chance of thunderstorms in the afternoon. Highs in the upper 80s. Northwest winds around 5 miles per hour. Chance of rain 20%. Sunday night, partly cloudy with a slight chance of showers and thunderstorms. Lows in the mid-60s. Northeast winds around 5 miles per hour. Chance of rain 20%. Monday, mostly sunny. A slight chance of showers and thunderstorms in the morning. Highs in the upper 80s. Chance of rain 20%. Monday night and Tuesday, mostly clear. Hot. Lows around 70. Highs in the mid-90s. Heat index values up to 105. Tuesday night and Wednesday, partly cloudy. A slight chance of showers and thunderstorms. Lows in the lower 70s. Highs in the lower 90s. Chance of rain 20%. Heat index values up to 100. Wednesday night, partly cloudy. A slight chance of showers and thunderstorms in the evening, then a chance of showers after midnight. Lows in the lower 70s. Chance of rain 40%. Thursday, mostly sunny with a chance of showers. A slight chance of thunderstorms in the afternoon. Highs in the upper 80s. Chance of rain 50%. Thursday night and Friday, partly cloudy. A chance of showers with a slight chance of thunderstorms. Lows in the upper 60s. Highs in the mid 80s. Chance of rain 30%. At 7 p.m. at Lambert Field in St. Louis, it was cloudy with a temperature of 81 degrees. The dew point was 68, giving us a relative humidity of 64%. The wind was east at 6 miles an hour, and the pressure was 29.85 inches and steady. Elsewhere in the metro area, in Chesterfield, it was mostly cloudy and the temperature was 79. In Belleville, it was 78 degrees. In Cahokia, it was cloudy and 77 degrees. In St. Charles, it was mostly cloudy and 80.
Across the region, it was clear in Columbia, Missouri, with a temperature of 78. In Quincy, it was clear and 78 degrees. In Kansas City, it was partly cloudy and the temperature was 77. It was clear in Springfield, Missouri, with a temperature of 87. In Rolla, it was partly cloudy and the temperature was 78. In Farmington, it was 73 degrees. It was partly cloudy in Cape Girardeau, with 77 degrees. It was mostly cloudy in Springfield, Illinois, with a temperature of 79. Once again in St. Louis, it was cloudy, the temperature was 81 degrees, and the wind was east at 6 miles an hour. The St. Louis climate summary for this evening, as of 4 p.m., September 11, 2026. Today's high temperature of 83 degrees occurred at 2:59 p.m. The normal high is 83. The record high is 98 degrees, which was set in 2013. Today's low temperature of 69 degrees occurred at 5:23 a.m. The normal low is 63. The record low is 42 degrees, which was set in 1940. No precipitation fell today, which leaves the monthly total at 0.25 inches. The total precipitation for the season since September 1st still stands at 0.25 inches, and the total precipitation for the year is still 36.51 inches. The normal high temperature for tomorrow is 83 degrees, and the normal low is 62. The record high for tomorrow is 98, which last occurred in 1897, and the record low is 44, which occurred in 1940. Sunset tonight is at 7:16 p.m. Sunrise tomorrow is at 6:40 a.m. The current time is 8:09 p.m. Central Daylight Time. 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This program originates from the National Weather Service Forecast Office in St. Louis, Missouri, and serves parts of East Central Missouri and Southwest Illinois, including the St. Louis metro area and surrounding counties. Tonight, mostly cloudy with a slight chance of showers and thunderstorms this evening, then partly cloudy after midnight. Patchy fog after midnight. Lows in the upper 60s. South winds around 5 miles per hour. Chance of rain 20%. Saturday, patchy fog in the morning. Sunny. Highs around 90. West winds around 5 miles per hour. Saturday night, partly cloudy. Lows in the upper 60s. Northwest winds around 5 miles per hour. Sunday, mostly sunny with a slight chance of showers. A slight chance of thunderstorms in the afternoon. Highs in the upper 80s. Northwest winds around 5 miles per hour. Chance of rain 20%. Sunday night, partly cloudy with a slight chance of showers and thunderstorms. Lows in the mid-60s. Northeast winds around 5 miles per hour. Chance of rain 20%. Monday, mostly sunny. A slight chance of showers and thunderstorms in the morning. Highs in the upper 80s. Chance of rain 20%. Monday night and Tuesday, mostly clear. Hot. Lows around 70. Highs in the mid-90s. Heat index values up to 105. Tuesday night and Wednesday, partly cloudy. A slight chance of showers and thunderstorms. Lows in the lower 70s. Highs in the lower 90s. Chance of rain 20%. Heat index values up to 100. Wednesday night, partly cloudy. A slight chance of showers and thunderstorms in the evening, then a chance of showers after midnight. Lows in the lower 70s. Chance of rain 40%. Thursday, mostly sunny with a chance of showers. A slight chance of thunderstorms in the afternoon. Highs in the upper 80s. Chance of rain 50%. Thursday night and Friday, partly cloudy. A chance of showers with a slight chance of thunderstorms. Lows in the upper 60s. Highs in the mid 80s. Chance of rain 30%. At 8 p.m. at Lambert.
Field in St. Louis, it was cloudy with a temperature of 79 degrees. The dew point was 68, giving us a relative humidity of 69%. The wind was east at 3 miles an hour, and the pressure was 29.85 inches and steady. Elsewhere in the metro area, in Chesterfield, it was mostly cloudy and the temperature was 75. In Belleville, it was 76 degrees. In Cahokia, it was cloudy and 75 degrees. In St. Charles, it was cloudy and 77. Across the region, it was clear in Columbia, Missouri, with a temperature of 74. In Quincy, it was partly cloudy and 74 degrees. In Kansas City, it was mostly cloudy and the temperature was 72. It was clear in Springfield, Missouri, with a temperature of 82. In Rolla, it was partly cloudy and the temperature was 74. In Farmington, it was 71 degrees. It was mostly cloudy in Cape Girardeau, with 75 degrees. It was mostly cloudy in Springfield, Illinois, with a temperature of 75. Once again in St. Louis, it was cloudy, the temperature was 79 degrees, and the wind was east at 3 miles an hour. The St. Louis climate summary for this evening, as of 4 p.m., September 11, 2026. Today's high temperature of 83 degrees occurred at 2:59 p.m. The normal high is 83. The record high is 98 degrees, which was set in 2013. Today's low temperature of 69 degrees occurred at 5:23 a.m. The normal low is 63. The record low is 42 degrees, which was set in 1940. No precipitation fell today, which leaves the monthly total at 0.25 inches. The total precipitation for the season since September 1st still stands at 0.25 inches, and the total precipitation for the year is still 36.51 inches. The normal high temperature for tomorrow is 83 degrees, and the normal low is 62. The record high for tomorrow is 98, which last occurred in 1897, and the record low is 44, which occurred in 1940. Sunset tonight is at 7:16 p.m. Sunrise tomorrow is at 6:40 a.m. The current time is 8:15 p.m. Central Daylight Time. 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This program originates from the National Weather Service Forecast Office in St. Louis, Missouri, and serves parts of east central Missouri and southwest Illinois, including the St. Louis metro area and surrounding counties. Tonight, mostly cloudy with a slight chance of showers and thunderstorms this evening, then partly cloudy after midnight. Patchy fog after midnight. Lows in the upper 60s. South winds around 5 miles per hour. Chance of rain 20%. Saturday, patchy fog in the morning. Sunny. Highs around 90. West winds around 5 miles per hour. Saturday night, partly cloudy. Lows in the upper 60s. Northwest winds around 5 miles per hour. Sunday, mostly sunny with a slight chance of showers. A slight chance of thunderstorms in the afternoon. Highs in the upper 80s. Northwest winds around 5 miles per hour. Chance of rain 20%. Sunday night, partly cloudy with a slight chance of showers and thunderstorms. Lows in the mid-60s. Northeast winds around 5 miles per hour. Chance of rain 20%. Monday, mostly sunny. A slight chance of showers and thunderstorms in the morning. Highs in the upper 80s. Chance of rain 20%. Monday night and Tuesday, mostly clear. Hot. Lows around 70. Highs in the mid-90s. Heat index values up to 105. Tuesday night and Wednesday, partly cloudy. A slight chance of showers and thunderstorms. Lows in the lower 70s. Highs in the lower 90s. Chance of rain 20%. Heat index values up to 100. Wednesday night, partly cloudy. A slight chance of showers and thunderstorms.
clouds in the evening, then a chance of showers after midnight. Lows in the lower 70s. Chance of rain 40%. Thursday, mostly sunny with a chance of showers. A slight chance of thunderstorms in the afternoon. Highs in the upper 80s. Chance of rain 50%. Thursday night and Friday, partly cloudy. A chance of showers with a slight chance of thunderstorms. Lows in the upper 60s. Highs in the mid 80s. Chance of rain 30%. At 8 p.m. at Lambert Field in St. Louis, it was cloudy with a temperature of 79 degrees. The dew point was 68, giving us a relative humidity of 69%. The wind was east at 3 miles an hour, and the pressure was 29.85 inches and steady. Elsewhere in the metro area, in Chesterfield, it was mostly cloudy and the temperature was 75. In Belleville, it was 76 degrees. In Cahokia, it was cloudy and 75 degrees. In St. Charles, it was cloudy and 77. Across the region, it was clear in Columbia, Missouri, with a temperature of 74. In Quincy, it was partly cloudy and 74 degrees. In Kansas City, it was mostly cloudy and the temperature was 72. It was clear in Springfield, Missouri, with a temperature of 82. In Rolla, it was partly cloudy and the temperature was 74. In Farmington, it was 71 degrees. It was mostly cloudy in Cape Girardeau, with 75 degrees. It was mostly cloudy in Springfield, Illinois, with a temperature of 75. Once again in St. Louis, it was cloudy, the temperature was 79 degrees, and the wind was east at 3 miles an hour. The St. Louis climate summary for this evening, as of 4 p.m., September 11, 2026. Today's high temperature of 83 degrees occurred at 2:59 p.m. The normal high is 83. The record high is 98 degrees, which was set in 2013. Today's low temperature of 69 degrees occurred at 5:23 a.m. The normal low is 63. The record low is 42 degrees, which was set in 1940. No precipitation fell today, which leaves the monthly total at 0.25 inches. The total precipitation for the season since September 1st still stands at 0.25 inches, and the total precipitation for the year is still 36.51 inches. The normal high temperature for tomorrow is 83 degrees, and the normal low is 62. The record high for tomorrow is 98, which last occurred in 1897, and the record low is 44, which occurred in 1940. Sunset tonight is at 7:16 p.m. Sunrise tomorrow is at 6:40 a.m. The current time is 8:21 p.m. Central Daylight Time. 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Tonight, mostly cloudy with a slight chance of showers and thunderstorms this evening, then partly cloudy after midnight. Patchy fog after midnight. Lows in the upper 60s. South winds around 5 miles per hour. Chance of rain 20%. Saturday, patchy fog in the morning. Sunny. Highs around 90. West winds around 5 miles per hour. Saturday night, partly cloudy. Lows in the upper 60s. Northwest winds around 5 miles per hour. Sunday, mostly sunny with a slight chance of showers. A slight chance of thunderstorms in the afternoon. Highs in the upper 80s. Northwest winds around 5 miles per hour. Chance of rain 20%. Sunday night, partly cloudy with a slight chance of showers and thunderstorms. Lows in the mid-60s. Northeast winds around 5 miles per hour. Chance of rain 20%. Monday, mostly sunny. A slight chance of showers and thunderstorms in the morning. Highs in the upper 80s. Chance
rain 20%. Monday night and Tuesday, mostly clear. Hot. Lows around 70. Highs in the mid-90s. Heat index values up to 105. Tuesday night and Wednesday, partly cloudy. A slight chance of showers and thunderstorms. Lows in the lower 70s. Highs in the lower 90s. Chance of rain 20%. Heat index values up to 100. Wednesday night, partly cloudy. A slight chance of showers and thunderstorms in the evening, then a chance of showers after midnight. Lows in the lower 70s. Chance of rain 40%. Thursday, mostly sunny with a chance of showers. A slight chance of thunderstorms in the afternoon. Highs in the upper 80s. Chance of rain 50%. Thursday night and Friday, partly cloudy. A chance of showers with a slight chance of thunderstorms. Lows in the upper 60s. Highs in the mid 80s. Chance of rain 30%. At 8 p.m. at Lambert Field in St. Louis, it was cloudy with a temperature of 79 degrees. The dew point was 68, giving us a relative humidity of 69%. The wind was east at 3 miles an hour, and the pressure was 29.85 inches and steady. Elsewhere in the metro area, in Chesterfield, it was mostly cloudy and the temperature was 75. In Belleville, it was 76 degrees. In Cahokia, it was cloudy and 75 degrees. In St. Charles, it was cloudy and 77. Across the region, it was clear in Columbia, Missouri, with a temperature of 74. In Quincy, it was partly cloudy and 74 degrees. In Kansas City, it was mostly cloudy and the temperature was 72. It was clear in Springfield, Missouri, with a temperature of 82. In Rolla, it was partly cloudy and the temperature was 74. In Farmington, it was 71 degrees. It was mostly cloudy in Cape Girardeau, with 75 degrees. It was mostly cloudy in Springfield, Illinois, with a temperature of 75. Once again in St. Louis, it was cloudy, the temperature was 79 degrees, and the wind was east at 3 miles an hour. The St. Louis climate summary for this evening, as of 4 p.m., September 11, 2026. Today's high temperature of 83 degrees occurred at 2:59 p.m. The normal high is 83. The record high is 98 degrees, which was set in 2013. Today's low temperature of 69 degrees occurred at 5:23 a.m. The normal low is 63. The record low is 42 degrees, which was set in 1940. No precipitation fell today, which leaves the monthly total at 0.25 inches. The total precipitation for the season since September 1st still stands at 0.25 inches, and the total precipitation for the year is still 36.51 inches. The normal high temperature for tomorrow is 83 degrees, and the normal low is 62. The record high for tomorrow is 98, which last occurred in 1897, and the record low is 44, which occurred in 1940. Sunset tonight is at 7:16 p.m. Sunrise tomorrow is at 6:40 a.m. The current time is 8:26 p.m. Central Daylight Time. 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Tonight, mostly cloudy with a slight chance of showers and thunderstorms this evening, then partly cloudy after midnight. Patchy fog after midnight. Lows in the upper 60s. South winds around 5 miles per hour. Chance of rain 20%. Saturday, patchy fog in the morning. Sunny. Highs around 90. West winds around 5 miles per hour. Saturday night, partly cloudy. Lows in the upper 60s. Northwest winds around 5 miles per hour. Sunday, mostly sunny with a
slight chance of showers. A slight chance of thunderstorms in the afternoon. Highs in the upper 80s. Northwest winds around 5 miles per hour. Chance of rain 20%. Sunday night, partly cloudy with a slight chance of showers and thunderstorms. Lows in the mid-60s. Northeast winds around 5 miles per hour. Chance of rain 20%. Monday, mostly sunny. A slight chance of showers and thunderstorms in the morning. Highs in the upper 80s. Chance of rain 20%. Monday night and Tuesday, mostly clear. Hot. Lows around 70. Highs in the mid-90s. Heat index values up to 105. Tuesday night and Wednesday, partly cloudy. A slight chance of showers and thunderstorms. Lows in the lower 70s. Highs in the lower 90s. Chance of rain 20%. Heat index values up to 100. Wednesday night, partly cloudy. A slight chance of showers and thunderstorms in the evening, then a chance of showers after midnight. Lows in the lower 70s. Chance of rain 40%. Thursday, mostly sunny with a chance of showers. A slight chance of thunderstorms in the afternoon. Highs in the upper 80s. Chance of rain 50%. Thursday night and Friday, partly cloudy. A chance of showers with a slight chance of thunderstorms. Lows in the upper 60s. Highs in the mid-80s. Chance of rain 30%. At 8 p.m. at Lambert Field in St. Louis, it was cloudy with a temperature of 79 degrees. The dew point was 68, giving us a relative humidity of 69%. The wind was east at 3 miles an hour, and the pressure was 29.85 inches and steady. Elsewhere in the metro area, in Chesterfield, it was mostly cloudy and the temperature was 75. In Belleville, it was 76 degrees. In Cahokia, it was cloudy and 75 degrees. In St. Charles, it was cloudy and 77. Across the region, it was clear in Columbia, Missouri, with a temperature of 74. In Quincy, it was partly cloudy and 74 degrees. In Kansas City, it was mostly cloudy and the temperature was 72. It was clear in Springfield, Missouri, with a temperature of 82. In Rolla, it was partly cloudy and the temperature was 74. In Farmington, it was 71 degrees. It was mostly cloudy in Cape Girardeau, with 75 degrees. It was mostly cloudy in Springfield, Illinois, with a temperature of 75. Once again in St. Louis, it was cloudy, the temperature was 79 degrees, and the wind was east at 3 miles an hour. The current time is 8:31 p.m. Central Daylight Time. 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Tonight, mostly cloudy with a slight chance of showers and thunderstorms this evening, then partly cloudy after midnight. Patchy fog after midnight. Lows in the upper 60s. South winds around 5 miles per hour. Chance of rain 20%. Saturday, patchy fog in the morning. Sunny. Highs around 90. West winds around 5 miles per hour. Saturday night, partly cloudy. Lows in the upper 60s. Northwest winds around 5 miles per hour. Sunday, mostly sunny with a slight chance of showers. A slight chance of thunderstorms in the afternoon. Highs in the upper 80s. Northwest winds around 5 miles per hour. Chance of rain 20%. Sunday night, partly cloudy with a slight chance of showers and thunderstorms. Lows in the mid-60s. Northeast winds around 5 miles per hour. Chance of rain 20%. Monday, mostly sunny. A slight chance of showers and thunderstorms in the morning. Highs in the upper 80s.
chance of rain 20%. Monday night and Tuesday, mostly clear. Hot. Lows around 70. Highs in the mid-90s. Heat index values up to 105. Tuesday night and Wednesday, partly cloudy. A slight chance of showers and thunderstorms. Lows in the lower 70s. Highs in the lower 90s. Chance of rain 20%. Heat index values up to 100. Wednesday night, partly cloudy. A slight chance of showers and thunderstorms in the evening, then a chance of showers after midnight. Lows in the lower 70s. Chance of rain 40%. Thursday, mostly sunny with a chance of showers. A slight chance of thunderstorms in the afternoon. Highs in the upper 80s. Chance of rain 50%. Thursday night and Friday, partly cloudy. A chance of showers with a slight chance of thunderstorms. Lows in the upper 60s. Highs in the mid 80s. Chance of rain 30%. At 8 p.m. at Lambert Field in St. Louis, it was cloudy with a temperature of 79 degrees. The dew point was 68, giving us a relative humidity of 69%. The wind was east at 3 miles an hour, and the pressure was 29.85 inches and steady. Elsewhere in the metro area, in Chesterfield, it was mostly cloudy and the temperature was 75. In Belleville, it was 76 degrees. In Cahokia, it was cloudy and 75 degrees. In St. Charles, it was cloudy and 77. Across the region, it was clear in Columbia, Missouri, with a temperature of 74. In Quincy, it was partly cloudy and 74 degrees. In Kansas City, it was mostly cloudy and the temperature was 72. It was clear in Springfield, Missouri, with a temperature of 82. In Rolla, it was partly cloudy and the temperature was 74. In Farmington, it was 71 degrees. It was mostly cloudy in Cape Girardeau, with 75 degrees. It was mostly cloudy in Springfield, Illinois, with a temperature of 75. Once again in St. Louis, it was cloudy, the temperature was 79 degrees, and the wind was east at 3 miles an hour. The current time is 8:35 p.m. Central Daylight Time. 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Tonight, mostly cloudy with a slight chance of showers and thunderstorms this evening, then partly cloudy after midnight. Patchy fog after midnight. Lows in the upper 60s. South winds around 5 miles per hour. Chance of rain 20%. Saturday, patchy fog in the morning. Sunny. Highs around 90. West winds around 5 miles per hour. Saturday night, partly cloudy. Lows in the upper 60s. Northwest winds around 5 miles per hour. Sunday, mostly sunny with a slight chance of showers. A slight chance of thunderstorms in the afternoon. Highs in the upper 80s. Northwest winds around 5 miles per hour. Chance of rain 20%. Sunday night, partly cloudy with a slight chance of showers and thunderstorms. Lows in the mid-60s. Northeast winds around 5 miles per hour. Chance of rain 20%. Monday, mostly sunny. A slight chance of showers and thunderstorms in the morning. Highs in the upper 80s. Chance of rain 20%. Monday night and Tuesday, mostly clear. Hot. Lows around 70. Highs in the mid-90s. Heat index values up to 105. Tuesday night and Wednesday, partly cloudy. A slight chance of showers and thunderstorms. Lows in the lower 70s. Highs in the lower 90s. Chance of rain 20%. Heat index values up to 100. Wednesday night, partly cloudy. A slight chance of showers.
and thunderstorms in the evening, then a chance of showers after midnight. Lows in the lower 70s. Chance of rain 40%. Thursday, mostly sunny with a chance of showers. A slight chance of thunderstorms in the afternoon. Highs in the upper 80s. Chance of rain 50%. Thursday night and Friday, partly cloudy. A chance of showers with a slight chance of thunderstorms. Lows in the upper 60s. Highs in the mid 80s. Chance of rain 30%. At 8 p.m. at Lambert Field in St. Louis, it was cloudy with a temperature of 79 degrees. The dew point was 68, giving us a relative humidity of 69%. The wind was east at 3 miles an hour, and the pressure was 29.85 inches and steady. Elsewhere in the metro area, in Chesterfield, it was mostly cloudy and the temperature was 75. In Belleville, it was 76 degrees. And thunderstorms in the evening, then a chance of

was cloudy with a temperature of 79 degrees. The dew point was 68, giving us a relative humidity of 69%. The wind was east at 3 miles an hour, and the pressure was 29.85 inches and steady. Elsewhere in the metro area, in Chesterfield, it was mostly cloudy and the temperature was 75. In Belleville, it was 76 degrees. In Cahokia, it was cloudy and 75 degrees. In St. Charles, it was cloudy and 77. Across the region, it was clear in Columbia, Missouri, with a temperature of 74. In Quincy, it was partly cloudy and 74 degrees. In Kansas City, it was mostly cloudy and the temperature was 72. It was clear in Springfield, Missouri, with a temperature of 82. In Rolla, it was partly cloudy and the temperature was 74. In Farmington, it was 71 degrees. It was mostly cloudy in Cape Girardeau, with 75 degrees. It was mostly cloudy in Springfield, Illinois, with a temperature of 75. Once again in St. Louis, it was cloudy, the temperature was 79 degrees, and the wind was east at 3 miles an hour. The current time is 8:40 p.m. Central Daylight Time. 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Tonight, mostly cloudy with a slight chance of showers and thunderstorms this evening, then partly cloudy after midnight. Patchy fog after midnight. Lows in the upper 60s. South winds around 5 miles per hour. Chance of rain 20%. Saturday, patchy fog in the morning. Sunny. Highs around 90. West winds around 5 miles per hour. Saturday night, partly cloudy. Lows in the upper 60s. Northwest winds around 5 miles per hour. Sunday, mostly sunny with a slight chance of showers. A slight chance of thunderstorms in the afternoon. Highs in the upper 80s. Northwest winds around 5 miles per hour. Chance of rain 20%. Sunday night, partly cloudy with a slight chance of showers and thunderstorms. Lows in the mid-60s. Northeast winds around 5 miles per hour. Chance of rain 20%. Monday, mostly sunny. A slight chance of showers and thunderstorms in the morning. Highs in the upper 80s. Chance of rain 20%. Monday night and Tuesday, mostly clear. Hot. Lows around 70. Highs in the mid-90s. Heat index values up to 105. Tuesday night and Wednesday, partly cloudy. A slight chance of showers and thunderstorms. Lows in the lower 70s. Highs in the lower 90s. Chance of rain 20%. Heat index values up to 100. Wednesday night, partly cloudy. A slight chance of showers and thunderstorms in the evening, then a chance of showers after midnight. Lows in the lower 70s. Chance of rain 40%. Thursday, mostly sunny with a chance of showers. A slight chance of thunderstorms in the afternoon. Highs in the upper 80s. Chance of rain 50%. Thursday night and Friday, partly cloudy. A chance of showers with a slight chance of thunderstorms. Lows in the upper 60s. Highs in the mid 80s. Chance of rain 30%. At 8 p.m. at Lambert Field in St. Louis, it was cloudy with a temperature of 79 degrees. The dew point was 68, giving us a relative humidity of 69%. The wind was east at 3 miles an hour, and the pressure was 29.85 inches and steady. Elsewhere in the metro area, in Chesterfield, it was mostly cloudy and the temperature was 75. In Belleville, it was 76 degrees. In Cahokia, it was cloudy and 75 degrees. In St. Charles, it was cloudy and 77. Across the region, it was clear in Columbia.

in Missouri with a temperature of 74. In Quincy, it was partly cloudy and 74 degrees. In Kansas City, it was mostly cloudy and the temperature was 72. It was clear in Springfield, Missouri, with a temperature of 82. In Rolla, it was partly cloudy and the temperature was 74. In Farmington, it was 71 degrees. It was mostly cloudy in Cape Girardeau, with 75 degrees. It was mostly cloudy in Springfield, Illinois, with a temperature of 75. Once again in St. Louis, it was cloudy, the temperature was 79 degrees, and the wind was east at 3 miles an hour. The current time is 8:44 p.m. Central Daylight Time. 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Tonight, mostly cloudy with a slight chance of showers and thunderstorms this evening, then partly cloudy after midnight. Patchy fog after midnight. Lows in the upper 60s. South winds around 5 miles per hour. Chance of rain 20%. Saturday, patchy fog in the morning. Sunny. Highs around 90. West winds around 5 miles per hour. Saturday night, partly cloudy. Lows in the upper 60s. Northwest winds around 5 miles per hour. Sunday, mostly sunny with a slight chance of showers. A slight chance of thunderstorms in the afternoon. Highs in the upper 80s. Northwest winds around 5 miles per hour. Chance of rain 20%. Sunday night, partly cloudy with a slight chance of showers and thunderstorms. Lows in the mid-60s. Northeast winds around 5 miles per hour. Chance of rain 20%. Monday, mostly sunny. A slight chance of showers and thunderstorms in the morning. Highs in the upper 80s. Chance of rain 20%. Monday night and Tuesday, mostly clear. Hot. Lows around 70. Highs in the mid-90s. Heat index values up to 105. Tuesday night and Wednesday, partly cloudy. A slight chance of showers and thunderstorms. Lows in the lower 70s. Highs in the lower 90s. Chance of rain 20%. Heat index values up to 100. Wednesday night, partly cloudy. A slight chance of showers and thunderstorms in the evening, then a chance of showers after midnight. Lows in the lower 70s. Chance of rain 40%. Thursday, mostly sunny with a chance of showers. A slight chance of thunderstorms in the afternoon. Highs in the upper 80s. Chance of rain 50%. Thursday night and Friday, partly cloudy. A chance of showers with a slight chance of thunderstorms. Lows in the upper 60s. Highs in the mid 80s. Chance of rain 30%. At 8 p.m. at Lambert Field in St. Louis, it was cloudy with a temperature of 79 degrees. The dew point was 68, giving us a relative humidity of 69%. The wind was east at 3 miles an hour, and the pressure was 29.85 inches and steady. Elsewhere in the metro area, in Chesterfield, it was mostly cloudy and the temperature was 75. In Belleville, it was 76 degrees. In Cahokia, it was cloudy and 75 degrees. In St. Charles, it was cloudy and 77. Across the region, it was clear in Columbia, Missouri, with a temperature of 74. In Quincy, it was partly cloudy and 74 degrees. In Kansas City, it was mostly cloudy and the temperature was 72. It was clear in Springfield, Missouri, with a temperature of 82. In Rolla, it was partly cloudy and the temperature was 74. In Farmington, it was 71 degrees. It was mostly cloudy in Cape Girardeau, with 75 degrees. It was mostly cloudy in Springfield, Illinois, with a temperature of 75.
Once again in St. Louis, it was cloudy. The temperature was 79 degrees and the wind was east at 3 miles an hour. The current time is 8:48 p.m. Central Daylight Time. 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Tonight, mostly cloudy with a slight chance of showers and thunderstorms this evening, then partly cloudy after midnight. Patchy fog after midnight. Lows in the upper 60s. South winds around 5 miles per hour. Chance of rain 20%. Saturday, patchy fog in the morning. Sunny. Highs around 90. West winds around 5 miles per hour. Saturday night, partly cloudy. Lows in the upper 60s. Northwest winds around 5 miles per hour. Sunday, mostly sunny with a slight chance of showers. A slight chance of thunderstorms in the afternoon. Highs in the upper 80s. Northwest winds around 5 miles per hour. Chance of rain 20%. Sunday night, partly cloudy with a slight chance of showers and thunderstorms. Lows in the mid-60s. Northeast winds around 5 miles per hour. Chance of rain 20%. Monday, mostly sunny. A slight chance of showers and thunderstorms in the morning. Highs in the upper 80s. Chance of rain 20%. Monday night and Tuesday, mostly clear. Hot. Lows around 70. Highs in the mid-90s. Heat index values up to 105. Tuesday night and Wednesday, partly cloudy. A slight chance of showers and thunderstorms. Lows in the lower 70s. Highs in the lower 90s. Chance of rain 20%. Heat index values up to 100. Wednesday night, partly cloudy. A slight chance of showers and thunderstorms in the evening, then a chance of showers after midnight. Lows in the lower 70s. Chance of rain 40%. Thursday, mostly sunny with a chance of showers. A slight chance of thunderstorms in the afternoon. Highs in the upper 80s. Chance of rain 50%. Thursday night and Friday, partly cloudy. A chance of showers with a slight chance of thunderstorms. Lows in the upper 60s. Highs in the mid 80s. Chance of rain 30%. At 8 p.m. at Lambert Field in St. Louis, it was cloudy with a temperature of 79 degrees. The dew point was 68, giving us a relative humidity of 69%. The wind was east at 3 miles an hour, and the pressure was 29.85 inches and steady. Elsewhere in the metro area, in Chesterfield, it was mostly cloudy and the temperature was 75. In Belleville, it was 76 degrees. In Cahokia, it was cloudy and 75 degrees. In St. Charles, it was cloudy and 77. Across the region, it was clear in Columbia, Missouri, with a temperature of 74. In Quincy, it was partly cloudy and 74 degrees. In Kansas City, it was mostly cloudy and the temperature was 72. It was clear in Springfield, Missouri, with a temperature of 82. In Rolla, it was partly cloudy and the temperature was 74. In Farmington, it was 71 degrees. It was mostly cloudy in Cape Girardeau, with 75 degrees. It was mostly cloudy in Springfield, Illinois, with a temperature of 75. Once again in St. Louis, it was cloudy. The temperature was 79 degrees and the wind was east at 3 miles an hour. The current time is 8:53 p.m. Central Daylight Time. 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
tonight. Mostly cloudy with a slight chance of showers and thunderstorms this evening, then partly cloudy after midnight. Patchy fog after midnight. Lows in the upper 60s. South winds around 5 miles per hour. Chance of rain 20%. Saturday, patchy fog in the morning. Sunny. Highs around 90. West winds around 5 miles per hour. Saturday night, partly cloudy. Lows in the upper 60s. Northwest winds around 5 miles per hour. Sunday, mostly sunny with a slight chance of showers. A slight chance of thunderstorms in the afternoon. Highs in the upper 80s. Northwest winds around 5 miles per hour. Chance of rain 20%. Sunday night, partly cloudy with a slight chance of showers and thunderstorms. Lows in the mid-60s. Northeast winds around 5 miles per hour. Chance of rain 20%. Monday, mostly sunny. A slight chance of showers and thunderstorms in the morning. Highs in the upper 80s. Chance of rain 20%. Monday night and Tuesday, mostly clear. Hot. Lows around 70. Highs in the mid-90s. Heat index values up to 105. Tuesday night and Wednesday, partly cloudy. A slight chance of showers and thunderstorms. Lows in the lower 70s. Highs in the lower 90s. Chance of rain 20%. Heat index values up to 100. Wednesday night, partly cloudy. A slight chance of showers and thunderstorms in the evening, then a chance of showers after midnight. Lows in the lower 70s. Chance of rain 40%. Thursday, mostly sunny with a chance of showers. A slight chance of thunderstorms in the afternoon. Highs in the upper 80s. Chance of rain 50%. Thursday night and Friday, partly cloudy. A chance of showers with a slight chance of thunderstorms. Lows in the upper 60s. Highs in the mid-80s. Chance of rain 30%. At 8 p.m. at Lambert Field in St. Louis, it was cloudy with a temperature of 79 degrees. The dew point was 68, giving us a relative humidity of 69%. The wind was east at 3 miles an hour, and the pressure was 29.85 inches and steady. Elsewhere in the metro area, in Chesterfield, it was mostly cloudy and the temperature was 75. In Belleville, it was 76 degrees. In Cahokia, it was cloudy and 75 degrees. In St. Charles, it was cloudy and 77. Across the region, it was clear in Columbia, Missouri, with a temperature of 74. In Quincy, it was partly cloudy and 74 degrees. In Kansas City, it was mostly cloudy and the temperature was 72. It was clear in Springfield, Missouri, with a temperature of 82. In Rolla, it was partly cloudy and the temperature was 74. In Farmington, it was 71 degrees. It was mostly cloudy in Cape Girardeau, with 75 degrees. It was mostly cloudy in Springfield, Illinois, with a temperature of 75. Once again in St. Louis, it was cloudy, the temperature was 79 degrees, and the wind was east at 3 miles an hour. The current time is 8:57 p.m. Central Daylight Time. 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Tonight, mostly cloudy with a slight chance of showers and thunderstorms this evening, then partly cloudy after midnight. Patchy fog after midnight. Lows in the upper 60s. South winds around 5 miles per hour. Chance of rain 20%. Saturday, patchy fog in the morning. Sunny. Highs around 90. West winds around 5 miles per hour. Saturday night, partly cloudy. Lows in the upper 60s. Northwest
Winds around 5 miles per hour. Sunday, mostly sunny with a slight chance of showers. A slight chance of thunderstorms in the afternoon. Highs in the upper 80s. Northwest winds around 5 miles per hour. Chance of rain 20%. Sunday night, partly cloudy with a slight chance of showers and thunderstorms. Lows in the mid-60s. Northeast winds around 5 miles per hour. Chance of rain 20%. Monday, mostly sunny. A slight chance of showers and thunderstorms in the morning. Highs in the upper 80s. Chance of rain 20%. Monday night and Tuesday, mostly clear. Hot. Lows around 70. Highs in the mid-90s. Heat index values up to 105. Tuesday night and Wednesday, partly cloudy. A slight chance of showers and thunderstorms. Lows in the lower 70s. Highs in the lower 90s. Chance of rain 20%. Heat index values up to 100. Wednesday night, partly cloudy. A slight chance of showers and thunderstorms in the evening, then a chance of showers after midnight. Lows in the lower 70s. Chance of rain 40%. Thursday, mostly sunny with a chance of showers. A slight chance of thunderstorms in the afternoon. Highs in the upper 80s. Chance of rain 50%. Thursday night and Friday, partly cloudy. A chance of showers with a slight chance of thunderstorms. Lows in the upper 60s. Highs in the mid 80s. Chance of rain 30%. At 8 p.m. at Lambert Field in St. Louis, it was cloudy with a temperature of 79 degrees. The dew point was 68, giving us a relative humidity of 69%. The wind was east at 3 miles an hour, and the pressure was 29.85 inches and steady. Elsewhere in the metro area, in Chesterfield, it was mostly cloudy and the temperature was 75. In Belleville, it was 76 degrees. In Cahokia, it was cloudy and 75 degrees. In St. Charles, it was cloudy and 77. Across the region, it was clear in Columbia, Missouri, with a temperature of 74. In Quincy, it was partly cloudy and 74 degrees. In Kansas City, it was mostly cloudy and the temperature was 72. It was clear in Springfield, Missouri, with a temperature of 82. In Rolla, it was partly cloudy and the temperature was 74. In Farmington, it was 71 degrees. It was mostly cloudy in Cape Girardeau, with 75 degrees. It was mostly cloudy in Springfield, Illinois, with a temperature of 75. Once again in St. Louis, it was cloudy, the temperature was 79 degrees, and the wind was east at 3 miles an hour. The current time is 9:01 p.m. Central Daylight Time. 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Tonight, mostly cloudy with a slight chance of showers and thunderstorms this evening, then partly cloudy after midnight. Patchy fog after midnight. Lows in the upper 60s. South winds around 5 miles per hour. Chance of rain 20%. Saturday, patchy fog in the morning. Sunny. Highs around 90. West winds around 5 miles per hour. Saturday night, partly cloudy. Lows in the upper 60s. Northwest winds around 5 miles per hour. Sunday, mostly sunny with a slight chance of showers. A slight chance of thunderstorms in the afternoon. Highs in the upper 80s. Northwest winds around 5 miles per hour. Chance of rain 20%. Sunday night, partly cloudy with a slight chance of showers and thunderstorms. Lows in the mid-60s. Northeast winds around 5 miles per hour. Chance of rain 20%. Monday, mostly sunny. A slight chance of showers.
gusts and thunderstorms in the morning. Highs in the upper 80s. Chance of rain 20%. Monday night and Tuesday, mostly clear. Hot. Lows around 70. Highs in the mid-90s. Heat index values up to 105. Tuesday night and Wednesday, partly cloudy. A slight chance of showers and thunderstorms. Lows in the lower 70s. Highs in the lower 90s. Chance of rain 20%. Heat index values up to 100. Wednesday night, partly cloudy. A slight chance of showers and thunderstorms in the evening, then a chance of showers after midnight. Lows in the lower 70s. Chance of rain 40%. Thursday, mostly sunny with a chance of showers. A slight chance of thunderstorms in the afternoon. Highs in the upper 80s. Chance of rain 50%. Thursday night and Friday, partly cloudy. A chance of showers with a slight chance of thunderstorms. Lows in the upper 60s. Highs in the mid 80s. Chance of rain 30%. At 8 p.m. at Lambert Field in St. Louis, it was cloudy with a temperature of 79 degrees. The dew point was 68, giving us a relative humidity of 69%. The wind was east at 3 miles an hour, and the pressure was 29.85 inches and steady. Elsewhere in the metro area, in Chesterfield, it was mostly cloudy and the temperature was 75. In Belleville, it was 76 degrees. In Cahokia, it was cloudy and 75 degrees. In St. Charles, it was cloudy and 77. Across the region, it was clear in Columbia, Missouri, with a temperature of 74. In Quincy, it was partly cloudy and 74 degrees. In Kansas City, it was mostly cloudy and the temperature was 72. It was clear in Springfield, Missouri, with a temperature of 82. In Rolla, it was partly cloudy and the temperature was 74. In Farmington, it was 71 degrees. It was mostly cloudy in Cape Girardeau, with 75 degrees. It was mostly cloudy in Springfield, Illinois, with a temperature of 75. Once again in St. Louis, it was cloudy, the temperature was 79 degrees, and the wind was east at 3 miles an hour. The current time is 9:06 p.m. Central Daylight Time. 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Tonight, mostly cloudy with a slight chance of showers and thunderstorms this evening, then partly cloudy after midnight. Patchy fog after midnight. Lows in the upper 60s. South winds around 5 miles per hour. Chance of rain 20%. Saturday, patchy fog in the morning. Sunny. Highs around 90. West winds around 5 miles per hour. Saturday night, partly cloudy. Lows in the upper 60s. Northwest winds around 5 miles per hour. Sunday, mostly sunny with a slight chance of showers. A slight chance of thunderstorms in the afternoon. Highs in the upper 80s. Northwest winds around 5 miles per hour. Chance of rain 20%. Sunday night, partly cloudy with a slight chance of showers and thunderstorms. Lows in the mid-60s. Northeast winds around 5 miles per hour. Chance of rain 20%. Monday, mostly sunny. A slight chance of showers and thunderstorms in the morning. Highs in the upper 80s. Chance of rain 20%. Monday night and Tuesday, mostly clear. Hot. Lows around 70. Highs in the mid-90s. Heat index values up to 105. Tuesday night and Wednesday, partly cloudy. A slight chance of showers and thunderstorms. Lows in the lower 70s. Highs in the lower 90s. Chance of rain 20%. Heat index values up to 100.
Wednesday night, partly cloudy. A slight chance of showers and thunderstorms in the evening, then a chance of showers after midnight. Lows in the lower 70s. Chance of rain 40%. Thursday, mostly sunny with a chance of showers. A slight chance of thunderstorms in the afternoon. Highs in the upper 80s. Chance of rain 50%. Thursday night and Friday, partly cloudy. A chance of showers with a slight chance of thunderstorms. Lows in the upper 60s. Highs in the mid 80s. Chance of rain 30%. At 8 p.m. at Lambert Field in St. Louis, it was cloudy with a temperature of 79 degrees. The dew point was 68, giving us a relative humidity of 69%. The wind was east at 3 miles an hour, and the pressure was 29.85 inches and steady. Elsewhere in the metro area, in Chesterfield, it was mostly cloudy and the temperature was 75. In Belleville, it was 76 degrees. In Cahokia, it was cloudy and 75 degrees. In St. Charles, it was cloudy and 77. Across the region, it was clear in Columbia, Missouri, with a temperature of 74. In Quincy, it was partly cloudy and 74 degrees. In Kansas City, it was mostly cloudy and the temperature was 72. It was clear in Springfield, Missouri, with a temperature of 82. In Rolla, it was partly cloudy and the temperature was 74. In Farmington, it was 71 degrees. It was mostly cloudy in Cape Girardeau, with 75 degrees. It was mostly cloudy in Springfield, Illinois, with a temperature of 75. Once again in St. Louis, it was cloudy, the temperature was 79 degrees, and the wind was east at 3 miles an hour. At 9 p.m. at Lambert Field in St. Louis, it was cloudy with a temperature of 79 degrees. The dew point was 69, giving us a relative humidity of 71%. The wind was south at 8 miles an hour, and the pressure was 29.87 inches and rising. Elsewhere in the metro area, in Chesterfield, it was mostly cloudy and the temperature was 75. In Belleville, it was 77 degrees. In Cahokia, it was mostly cloudy and 74 degrees. In St. Charles, it was partly cloudy and 74. Across the region, it was clear in Columbia, Missouri, with a temperature of 73. In Quincy, it was clear and 72 degrees. In Kansas City, it was mostly cloudy and the temperature was 72. It was clear in Springfield, Missouri, with a temperature of 79. In Rolla, it was clear and the temperature was 72. In Farmington, it was 71 degrees. It was mostly cloudy in Cape Girardeau, with 74 degrees. It was mostly cloudy in Springfield, Illinois, with a temperature of 76. Once again in St. Louis, it was cloudy, the temperature was 79 degrees, and the wind was south at 8 miles an hour. The current time is 9:12 p.m. Central Daylight Time. 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Tonight, mostly cloudy with a slight chance of showers and thunderstorms this evening, then partly cloudy after midnight. Patchy fog after midnight. Lows in the upper 60s. South winds around 5 miles per hour. Chance of rain 20%. Saturday, patchy fog in the morning. Sunny. Highs around 90. West winds around 5 miles per hour. Saturday night, partly cloudy. Lows in the upper 60s. Northwest winds around 5 miles per hour. Sunday, mostly sunny with a slight chance of showers. A slight chance of thunderstorms in the afternoon. Highs in the upper 80s. Northwest winds around 5 miles per hour. Chance of rain 20%. Sunday night, partly cloudy with a slight chance of showers and thunderstorms.
lows in the mid-60s. Northeast winds around 5 miles per hour. Chance of rain 20%. Monday, mostly sunny. A slight chance of showers and thunderstorms in the morning. Highs in the upper 80s. Chance of rain 20%. Monday night and Tuesday, mostly clear. Hot. Lows around 70. Highs in the mid-90s. Heat index values up to 105. Tuesday night and Wednesday, partly cloudy. A slight chance of showers and thunderstorms. Lows in the lower 70s. Highs in the lower 90s. Chance of rain 20%. Heat index values up to 100. Wednesday night, partly cloudy. A slight chance of showers and thunderstorms in the evening, then a chance of showers after midnight. Lows in the lower 70s. Chance of rain 40%. Thursday, mostly sunny with a chance of showers. A slight chance of thunderstorms in the afternoon. Highs in the upper 80s. Chance of rain 50%. Thursday night and Friday, partly cloudy. A chance of showers with a slight chance of thunderstorms. Lows in the upper 60s. Highs in the mid 80s. Chance of rain 30%. At 9 p.m. at Lambert Field in St. Louis, it was cloudy with a temperature of 79 degrees. The dew point was 69, giving us a relative humidity of 71%. The wind was south at 8 miles an hour, and the pressure was 29.87 inches and rising. Elsewhere in the metro area, in Chesterfield, it was mostly cloudy and the temperature was 75. In Belleville, it was 77 degrees. In Cahokia, it was mostly cloudy and 74 degrees. In St. Charles, it was partly cloudy and 74. Across the region, it was clear in Columbia, Missouri, with a temperature of 73. In Quincy, it was clear and 72 degrees. In Kansas City, it was mostly cloudy and the temperature was 72. It was clear in Springfield, Missouri, with a temperature of 79. In Rolla, it was clear and the temperature was 72. In Farmington, it was 71 degrees. It was mostly cloudy in Cape Girardeau, with 74 degrees. It was mostly cloudy in Springfield, Illinois, with a temperature of 76. Once again in St. Louis, it was cloudy, the temperature was 79 degrees, and the wind was south at 8 miles an hour. The current time is 9:16 p.m. Central Daylight Time. 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Tonight, mostly cloudy with a slight chance of showers and thunderstorms this evening, then partly cloudy after midnight. Patchy fog after midnight. Lows in the upper 60s. South winds around 5 miles per hour. Chance of rain 20%. Saturday, patchy fog in the morning. Sunny. Highs around 90. West winds around 5 miles per hour. Saturday night, partly cloudy. Lows in the upper 60s. Northwest winds around 5 miles per hour. Sunday, mostly sunny with a slight chance of showers. A slight chance of thunderstorms in the afternoon. Highs in the upper 80s. Northwest winds around 5 miles per hour. Chance of rain 20%. Sunday night, partly cloudy with a slight chance of showers and thunderstorms. Lows in the mid-60s. Northeast winds around 5 miles per hour. Chance of rain 20%. Monday, mostly sunny. A slight chance of showers and thunderstorms in the morning. Highs in the upper 80s. Chance of rain 20%. Monday night and Tuesday, mostly clear. Hot. Lows around 70. Highs in the mid-90s. Heat index values up to 105. Tuesday night and Wednesday, partly cloudy.
slight chance of showers and thunderstorms. Lows in the lower 70s. Highs in the lower 90s. Chance of rain 20%. Heat index values up to 100. Wednesday night, partly cloudy. A slight chance of showers and thunderstorms in the evening, then a chance of showers after midnight. Lows in the lower 70s. Chance of rain 40%. Thursday, mostly sunny with a chance of showers. A slight chance of thunderstorms in the afternoon. Highs in the upper 80s. Chance of rain 50%. Thursday night and Friday, partly cloudy. A chance of showers with a slight chance of thunderstorms. Lows in the upper 60s. Highs in the mid 80s. Chance of rain 30%. At 9 p.m. at Lambert Field in St. Louis, it was cloudy with a temperature of 79 degrees. The dew point was 69, giving us a relative humidity of 71%. The wind was south at 8 miles an hour, and the pressure was 29.87 inches and rising. Elsewhere in the metro area, in Chesterfield, it was mostly cloudy and the temperature was 75. In Belleville, it was 77 degrees. In Cahokia, it was mostly cloudy and 74 degrees. In St. Charles, it was partly cloudy and 74. Across the region, it was clear in Columbia, Missouri, with a temperature of 73. In Quincy, it was clear and 72 degrees. In Kansas City, it was mostly cloudy and the temperature was 72. It was clear in Springfield, Missouri, with a temperature of 79. In Rolla, it was clear and the temperature was 72. In Farmington, it was 71 degrees. It was mostly cloudy in Cape Girardeau, with 74 degrees. It was mostly cloudy in Springfield, Illinois, with a temperature of 76. Once again in St. Louis, it was cloudy, the temperature was 79 degrees, and the wind was south at 8 miles an hour. The current time is 9:20 p.m. Central Daylight Time. 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Tonight, mostly cloudy with a slight chance of showers and thunderstorms this evening, then partly cloudy after midnight. Patchy fog after midnight. Lows in the upper 60s. South winds around 5 miles per hour. Chance of rain 20%. Saturday, patchy fog in the morning. Sunny. Highs around 90. West winds around 5 miles per hour. Saturday night, partly cloudy. Lows in the upper 60s. Northwest winds around 5 miles per hour. Sunday, mostly sunny with a slight chance of showers. A slight chance of thunderstorms in the afternoon. Highs in the upper 80s. Northwest winds around 5 miles per hour. Chance of rain 20%. Sunday night, partly cloudy with a slight chance of showers and thunderstorms. Lows in the mid-60s. Northeast winds around 5 miles per hour. Chance of rain 20%. Monday, mostly sunny. A slight chance of showers and thunderstorms in the morning. Highs in the upper 80s. Chance of rain 20%. Monday night and Tuesday, mostly clear. Hot. Lows around 70. Highs in the mid-90s. Heat index values up to 105. Tuesday night and Wednesday, partly cloudy. A slight chance of showers and thunderstorms. Lows in the lower 70s. Highs in the lower 90s. Chance of rain 20%. Heat index values up to 100. Wednesday night, partly cloudy. A slight chance of showers and thunderstorms in the evening, then a chance of showers after midnight. Lows in the lower 70s. Chance of rain 40%. Thursday, mostly sunny with a chance of showers. A slight chance of thunderstorms in the afternoon. Highs in the upper 80s.
chance of rain 50%. Thursday night and Friday, partly cloudy. A chance of showers with a slight chance of thunderstorms. Lows in the upper 60s. Highs in the mid-80s. Chance of rain 30%. At 9 p.m. at Lambert Field in St. Louis, it was cloudy with a temperature of 79 degrees. The dew point was 69, giving us a relative humidity of 71%. The wind was south at 8 miles an hour, and the pressure was 29.87 inches and rising. Elsewhere in the metro area, in Chesterfield, it was mostly cloudy and the temperature was 75. In Belleville, it was 77 degrees. In Cahokia, it was mostly cloudy and 74 degrees. In St. Charles, it was partly cloudy and 74. Across the region, it was clear in Columbia, Missouri, with a temperature of 73. In Quincy, it was clear and 72 degrees. In Kansas City, it was mostly cloudy and the temperature was 72. It was clear in Springfield, Missouri, with a temperature of 79. In Rolla, it was clear and the temperature was 72. In Farmington, it was 71 degrees. It was mostly cloudy in Cape Girardeau, with 74 degrees. It was mostly cloudy in Springfield, Illinois, with a temperature of 76. Once again in St. Louis, it was cloudy, the temperature was 79 degrees, and the wind was south at 8 miles an hour. The current time is 9:25 p.m. Central Daylight Time. 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Tonight, mostly cloudy with a slight chance of showers and thunderstorms this evening, then partly cloudy after midnight. Patchy fog after midnight. Lows in the upper 60s. South winds around 5 miles per hour. Chance of rain 20%. Saturday, patchy fog in the morning. Sunny. Highs around 90. West winds around 5 miles per hour. Saturday night, partly cloudy. Lows in the upper 60s. Northwest winds around 5 miles per hour. Sunday, mostly sunny with a slight chance of showers. A slight chance of thunderstorms in the afternoon. Highs in the upper 80s. Northwest winds around 5 miles per hour. Chance of rain 20%. Sunday night, partly cloudy with a slight chance of showers and thunderstorms. Lows in the mid-60s. Northeast winds around 5 miles per hour. Chance of rain 20%. Monday, mostly sunny. A slight chance of showers and thunderstorms in the morning. Highs in the upper 80s. Chance of rain 20%. Monday night and Tuesday, mostly clear. Hot. Lows around 70. Highs in the mid-90s. Heat index values up to 105. Tuesday night and Wednesday, partly cloudy. A slight chance of showers and thunderstorms. Lows in the lower 70s. Highs in the lower 90s. Chance of rain 20%. Heat index values up to 100. Wednesday night, partly cloudy. A slight chance of showers and thunderstorms in the evening, then a chance of showers after midnight. Lows in the lower 70s. Chance of rain 40%. Thursday, mostly sunny with a chance of showers. A slight chance of thunderstorms in the afternoon. Highs in the upper 80s. Chance of rain 50%. Thursday night and Friday, partly cloudy. A chance of showers with a slight chance of thunderstorms. Lows in the upper 60s. Highs in the mid 80s. Chance of rain 30%. At 9 p.m. at Lambert Field in St. Louis, it was cloudy with a temperature of 79 degrees. The dew point was 69, giving us a relative humidity of 71%. The wind was south at 8 miles an hour, and the pressure was 29.87.
inches and rising. Elsewhere in the metro area, in Chesterfield, it was mostly cloudy and the temperature was 75. In Belleville, it was 77 degrees. In Cahokia, it was mostly cloudy and 74 degrees. In St. Charles, it was partly cloudy and 74. Across the region, it was clear in Columbia, Missouri, with a temperature of 73. In Quincy, it was clear and 72 degrees. In Kansas City, it was mostly cloudy and the temperature was 72. It was clear in Springfield, Missouri, with a temperature of 79. In Rolla, it was clear and the temperature was 72. In Farmington, it was 71 degrees. It was mostly cloudy in Cape Girardeau, with 74 degrees. It was mostly cloudy in Springfield, Illinois, with a temperature of 76. Once again in St. Louis, it was cloudy, the temperature was 79 degrees, and the wind was south at 8 miles an hour. The current time is 9:29 p.m. Central Daylight Time. 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Tonight, mostly cloudy with a slight chance of showers and thunderstorms this evening, then partly cloudy after midnight. Patchy fog after midnight. Lows in the upper 60s. South winds around 5 miles per hour. Chance of rain 20%. Saturday, patchy fog in the morning. Sunny. Highs around 90. West winds around 5 miles per hour. Saturday night, partly cloudy. Lows in the upper 60s. Northwest winds around 5 miles per hour. Sunday, mostly sunny with a slight chance of showers. A slight chance of thunderstorms in the afternoon. Highs in the upper 80s. Northwest winds around 5 miles per hour. Chance of rain 20%. Sunday night, partly cloudy with a slight chance of showers and thunderstorms. Lows in the mid-60s. Northeast winds around 5 miles per hour. Chance of rain 20%. Monday, mostly sunny. A slight chance of showers and thunderstorms in the morning. Highs in the upper 80s. Chance of rain 20%. Monday night and Tuesday, mostly clear. Hot. Lows around 70. Highs in the mid-90s. Heat index values up to 105. Tuesday night and Wednesday, partly cloudy. A slight chance of showers and thunderstorms. Lows in the lower 70s. Highs in the lower 90s. Chance of rain 20%. Heat index values up to 100. Wednesday night, partly cloudy. A slight chance of showers and thunderstorms in the evening, then a chance of showers after midnight. Lows in the lower 70s. Chance of rain 40%. Thursday, mostly sunny with a chance of showers. A slight chance of thunderstorms in the afternoon. Highs in the upper 80s. Chance of rain 50%. Thursday night and Friday, partly cloudy. A chance of showers with a slight chance of thunderstorms. Lows in the upper 60s. Highs in the mid 80s. Chance of rain 30%. At 9 p.m. at Lambert Field in St. Louis, it was cloudy with a temperature of 79 degrees. The dew point was 69, giving us a relative humidity of 71%. The wind was south at 8 miles an hour, and the pressure was 29.87 inches and rising. Elsewhere in the metro area, in Chesterfield, it was mostly cloudy and the temperature was 75. In Belleville, it was 77 degrees. In Cahokia, it was mostly cloudy and 74 degrees. In St. Charles, it was partly cloudy and 74. Across the region, it was clear in Columbia, Missouri, with a temperature of 73. In Quincy, it was clear and 72 degrees. In Kansas City, it was mostly cloudy and the temperature was 72.
It was clear in Springfield, Missouri, with a temperature of 79. In Rolla, it was clear and the temperature was 72. In Farmington, it was 71 degrees. It was mostly cloudy in Cape Girardeau, with 74 degrees. It was mostly cloudy in Springfield, Illinois, with a temperature of 76. Once again in St. Louis, it was cloudy, the temperature was 79 degrees, and the wind was south at 8 miles an hour. The current time is 9:34 p.m. Central Daylight Time. 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Tonight, mostly cloudy with a slight chance of showers and thunderstorms this evening, then partly cloudy after midnight. Patchy fog after midnight. Lows in the upper 60s. South winds around 5 miles per hour. Chance of rain 20%. Saturday, patchy fog in the morning. Sunny. Highs around 90. West winds around 5 miles per hour. Saturday night, partly cloudy. Lows in the upper 60s. Northwest winds around 5 miles per hour. Sunday, mostly sunny with a slight chance of showers. A slight chance of thunderstorms in the afternoon. Highs in the upper 80s. Northwest winds around 5 miles per hour. Chance of rain 20%. Sunday night, partly cloudy with a slight chance of showers and thunderstorms. Lows in the mid-60s. Northeast winds around 5 miles per hour. Chance of rain 20%. Monday, mostly sunny. A slight chance of showers and thunderstorms in the morning. Highs in the upper 80s. Chance of rain 20%. Monday night and Tuesday, mostly clear. Hot. Lows around 70. Highs in the mid-90s. Heat index values up to 105. Tuesday night and Wednesday, partly cloudy. A slight chance of showers and thunderstorms. Lows in the lower 70s. Highs in the lower 90s. Chance of rain 20%. Heat index values up to 100. Wednesday night, partly cloudy. A slight chance of showers and thunderstorms in the evening, then a chance of showers after midnight. Lows in the lower 70s. Chance of rain 40%. Thursday, mostly sunny with a chance of showers. A slight chance of thunderstorms in the afternoon. Highs in the upper 80s. Chance of rain 50%. Thursday night and Friday, partly cloudy. A chance of showers with a slight chance of thunderstorms. Lows in the upper 60s. Highs in the mid 80s. Chance of rain 30%. At 9 p.m. at Lambert Field in St. Louis, it was cloudy with a temperature of 79 degrees. The dew point was 69, giving us a relative humidity of 71%. The wind was south at 8 miles an hour, and the pressure was 29.87 inches and rising. Elsewhere in the metro area, in Chesterfield, it was mostly cloudy and the temperature was 75. In Belleville, it was 77 degrees. In Cahokia, it was mostly cloudy and 74 degrees. In St. Charles, it was partly cloudy and 74. Across the region, it was clear in Columbia, Missouri, with a temperature of 73. In Quincy, it was clear and 72 degrees. In Kansas City, it was mostly cloudy and the temperature was 72. It was clear in Springfield, Missouri, with a temperature of 79. In Rolla, it was clear and the temperature was 72. In Farmington, it was 71 degrees. It was mostly cloudy in Cape Girardeau, with 74 degrees. It was mostly cloudy in Springfield, Illinois, with a temperature of 76. Once again in St. Louis, it was cloudy, the temperature was 79 degrees, and the wind was south at 8 miles an hour. The current time is 9:38 p.m. Central Daylight.
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Tonight, mostly cloudy with a slight chance of showers and thunderstorms this evening, then partly cloudy after midnight. Patchy fog after midnight. Lows in the upper 60s. South winds around 5 miles per hour. Chance of rain 20%. Saturday, patchy fog in the morning. Sunny. Highs around 90. West winds around 5 miles per hour. Saturday night, partly cloudy. Lows in the upper 60s. Northwest winds around 5 miles per hour. Sunday, mostly sunny time. This is NOAA.

Saturday, patchy fog in the morning. Sunny. Highs around 90. West winds around 5 miles per hour. Saturday night, partly cloudy. Lows in the upper 60s. Northwest winds around 5 miles per hour. Sunday, mostly sunny with a slight chance of showers. A slight chance of thunderstorms in the afternoon. Highs in the upper 80s. Northwest winds around 5 miles per hour. Chance of rain 20%. Sunday night, partly cloudy with a slight chance of showers and thunderstorms. Lows in the mid-60s. Northeast winds around 5 miles per hour. Chance of rain 20%. Monday, mostly sunny. A slight chance of showers and thunderstorms in the morning. Highs in the upper 80s. Chance of rain 20%. Monday night and Tuesday, mostly clear. Hot. Lows around 70. Highs in the mid-90s. Heat index values up to 105. Tuesday night and Wednesday, partly cloudy. A slight chance of showers and thunderstorms. Lows in the lower 70s. Highs in the lower 90s. Chance of rain 20%. Heat index values up to 100. Wednesday night, partly cloudy. A slight chance of showers and thunderstorms in the evening, then a chance of showers after midnight. Lows in the lower 70s. Chance of rain 40%. Thursday, mostly sunny with a chance of showers. A slight chance of thunderstorms in the afternoon. Highs in the upper 80s. Chance of rain 50%. Thursday night and Friday, partly cloudy. A chance of showers with a slight chance of thunderstorms. Lows in the upper 60s. Highs in the mid 80s. Chance of rain 30%. At 9 p.m. at Lambert Field in St. Louis, it was cloudy with a temperature of 79 degrees. The dew point was 69, giving us a relative humidity of 71%. The wind was south at 8 miles an hour, and the pressure was 29.87 inches and rising. Elsewhere in the metro area, in Chesterfield, it was mostly cloudy and the temperature was 75. In Belleville, it was 77 degrees. In Cahokia, it was mostly cloudy and 74 degrees. In St. Charles, it was partly cloudy and 74. Across the region, it was clear in Columbia, Missouri, with a temperature of 73. In Quincy, it was clear and 72 degrees. In Kansas City, it was mostly cloudy and the temperature was 72. It was clear in Springfield, Missouri, with a temperature of 79. In Rolla, it was clear and the temperature was 72. In Farmington, it was 71 degrees. It was mostly cloudy in Cape Girardeau, with 74 degrees. It was mostly cloudy in Springfield, Illinois, with a temperature of 76. Once again in St. Louis, it was cloudy, the temperature was 79 degrees, and the wind was south at 8 miles an hour. The current time is 9:42 p.m. Central Daylight Time. 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Tonight, mostly cloudy with a slight chance of showers and thunderstorms this evening, then partly cloudy after midnight. Patchy fog after midnight. Lows in the upper 60s. South winds around 5 miles per hour. Chance of rain 20%. Saturday, patchy fog in the morning. Sunny. Highs around 90. West winds around 5 miles per hour. Saturday night, partly cloudy. Lows in the upper 60s. Northwest winds around 5 miles per hour. Sunday, mostly sunny with a slight chance of showers. A slight chance of thunderstorms in the afternoon. Highs in the upper 80s. Northwest winds around 5 miles per hour. Chance of rain 20%.

Wednesday night, partly cloudy with a slight chance of showers and thunderstorms. Lows in the mid-60s. Northeast winds around 5 miles per hour. Chance of rain 20%. Monday, mostly sunny. A slight chance of showers and thunderstorms in the morning. Highs in the upper 80s. Chance of rain 20%. Monday night and Tuesday, mostly clear. Hot. Lows around 70. Highs in the mid-90s. Heat index values up to 105. Tuesday night and Wednesday, partly cloudy. A slight chance of showers and thunderstorms. Lows in the lower 70s. Highs in the lower 90s. Chance of rain 20%. Heat index values up to 100. Wednesday night, partly cloudy. A slight chance of showers and thunderstorms in the evening, then a chance of showers after midnight. Lows in the lower 70s. Chance of rain 40%. Thursday, mostly sunny with a chance of showers. A slight chance of thunderstorms in the afternoon. Highs in the upper 80s. Chance of rain 50%. Thursday night and Friday, partly cloudy. A chance of showers with a slight chance of thunderstorms. Lows in the upper 60s. Highs in the mid 80s. Chance of rain 30%. At 9 p.m. at Lambert Field in St. Louis, it was cloudy with a temperature of 79 degrees. The dew point was 69, giving us a relative humidity of 71%. The wind was south at 8 miles an hour, and the pressure was 29.87 inches and rising. Elsewhere in the metro area, in Chesterfield, it was mostly cloudy and the temperature was 75. In Belleville, it was 77 degrees. In Cahokia, it was mostly cloudy and 74 degrees. In St. Charles, it was partly cloudy and 74. Across the region, it was clear in Columbia, Missouri, with a temperature of 73. In Quincy, it was clear and 72 degrees. In Kansas City, it was mostly cloudy and the temperature was 72. It was clear in Springfield, Missouri, with a temperature of 79. In Rolla, it was clear and the temperature was 72. In Farmington, it was 71 degrees. It was mostly cloudy in Cape Girardeau, with 74 degrees. It was mostly cloudy in Springfield, Illinois, with a temperature of 76. Once again in St. Louis, it was cloudy, the temperature was 79 degrees, and the wind was south at 8 miles an hour. The current time is 9:47 p.m. Central Daylight Time. 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Tonight, mostly cloudy with a slight chance of showers and thunderstorms this evening, then partly cloudy after midnight. Patchy fog after midnight. Lows in the upper 60s. South winds around 5 miles per hour. Chance of rain 20%. Saturday, patchy fog in the morning. Sunny. Highs around 90. West winds around 5 miles per hour. Saturday night, partly cloudy. Lows in the upper 60s. Northwest winds around 5 miles per hour. Sunday, mostly sunny with a slight chance of showers. A slight chance of thunderstorms in the afternoon. Highs in the upper 80s. Northwest winds around 5 miles per hour. Chance of rain 20%. Sunday night, partly cloudy with a slight chance of showers and thunderstorms. Lows in the mid-60s. Northeast winds around 5 miles per hour. Chance of rain 20%. Monday, mostly sunny. A slight chance of showers and thunderstorms in the morning. Highs in the upper 80s. Chance of rain 20%. Monday night and Tuesday, mostly clear. Hot. Lows around 70. Highs in the mid-90s. Heat index values up to 100.
105. Tuesday night and Wednesday, partly cloudy. A slight chance of showers and thunderstorms. Lows in the lower 70s. Highs in the lower 90s. Chance of rain 20%. Heat index values up to 100. Wednesday night, partly cloudy. A slight chance of showers and thunderstorms in the evening, then a chance of showers after midnight. Lows in the lower 70s. Chance of rain 40%. Thursday, mostly sunny with a chance of showers. A slight chance of thunderstorms in the afternoon. Highs in the upper 80s. Chance of rain 50%. Thursday night and Friday, partly cloudy. A chance of showers with a slight chance of thunderstorms. Lows in the upper 60s. Highs in the mid 80s. Chance of rain 30%. At 9 p.m. at Lambert Field in St. Louis, it was cloudy with a temperature of 79 degrees. The dew point was 69, giving us a relative humidity of 71%. The wind was south at 8 miles an hour, and the pressure was 29.87 inches and rising. Elsewhere in the metro area, in Chesterfield, it was mostly cloudy and the temperature was 75. In Belleville, it was 77 degrees. In Cahokia, it was mostly cloudy and 74 degrees. In St. Charles, it was partly cloudy and 74. Across the region, it was clear in Columbia, Missouri, with a temperature of 73. In Quincy, it was clear and 72 degrees. In Kansas City, it was mostly cloudy and the temperature was 72. It was clear in Springfield, Missouri, with a temperature of 79. In Rolla, it was clear and the temperature was 72. In Farmington, it was 71 degrees. It was mostly cloudy in Cape Girardeau, with 74 degrees. It was mostly cloudy in Springfield, Illinois, with a temperature of 76. Once again in St. Louis, it was cloudy, the temperature was 79 degrees, and the wind was south at 8 miles an hour. The current time is 9:51 p.m. Central Daylight Time. 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Tonight, mostly cloudy with a slight chance of showers and thunderstorms this evening, then partly cloudy after midnight. Patchy fog after midnight. Lows in the upper 60s. South winds around 5 miles per hour. Chance of rain 20%. Saturday, patchy fog in the morning. Sunny. Highs around 90. West winds around 5 miles per hour. Saturday night, partly cloudy. Lows in the upper 60s. Northwest winds around 5 miles per hour. Sunday, mostly sunny with a slight chance of showers. A slight chance of thunderstorms in the afternoon. Highs in the upper 80s. Northwest winds around 5 miles per hour. Chance of rain 20%. Sunday night, partly cloudy with a slight chance of showers and thunderstorms. Lows in the mid-60s. Northeast winds around 5 miles per hour. Chance of rain 20%. Monday, mostly sunny. A slight chance of showers and thunderstorms in the morning. Highs in the upper 80s. Chance of rain 20%. Monday night and Tuesday, mostly clear. Hot. Lows around 70. Highs in the mid-90s. Heat index values up to 105. Tuesday night and Wednesday, partly cloudy. A slight chance of showers and thunderstorms. Lows in the lower 70s. Highs in the lower 90s. Chance of rain 20%. Heat index values up to 100. Wednesday night, partly cloudy. A slight chance of showers and thunderstorms in the evening, then a chance of showers after midnight. Lows in the lower 70s. Chance of rain 40%.
Thursday, mostly sunny with a chance of showers. A slight chance of thunderstorms in the afternoon. Highs in the upper 80s. Chance of rain 50%. Thursday night and Friday, partly cloudy. A chance of showers with a slight chance of thunderstorms. Lows in the upper 60s. Highs in the mid 80s. Chance of rain 30%. At 9 p.m. at Lambert Field in St. Louis, it was cloudy with a temperature of 79 degrees. The dew point was 69, giving us a relative humidity of 71%. The wind was south at 8 miles an hour, and the pressure was 29.87 inches and rising. Elsewhere in the metro area, in Chesterfield, it was mostly cloudy and the temperature was 75. In Belleville, it was 77 degrees. In Cahokia, it was mostly cloudy and 74 degrees. In St. Charles, it was partly cloudy and 74. Across the region, it was clear in Columbia, Missouri, with a temperature of 73. In Quincy, it was clear and 72 degrees. In Kansas City, it was mostly cloudy and the temperature was 72. It was clear in Springfield, Missouri, with a temperature of 79. In Rolla, it was clear and the temperature was 72. In Farmington, it was 71 degrees. It was mostly cloudy in Cape Girardeau, with 74 degrees. It was mostly cloudy in Springfield, Illinois, with a temperature of 76. Once again in St. Louis, it was cloudy. The temperature was 79 degrees and the wind was south at 8 miles an hour. The current time is 9:56 p.m. Central Daylight Time. 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Tonight, mostly cloudy with a slight chance of showers and thunderstorms this evening, then partly cloudy after midnight. Patchy fog after midnight. Lows in the upper 60s. South winds around 5 miles per hour. Chance of rain 20%. Saturday, patchy fog in the morning. Sunny. Highs around 90. West winds around 5 miles per hour. Saturday night, partly cloudy. Lows in the upper 60s. Northwest winds around 5 miles per hour. Sunday, mostly sunny with a slight chance of showers. A slight chance of thunderstorms in the afternoon. Highs in the upper 80s. Northwest winds around 5 miles per hour. Chance of rain 20%. Sunday night, partly cloudy with a slight chance of showers and thunderstorms. Lows in the mid-60s. Northeast winds around 5 miles per hour. Chance of rain 20%. Monday, mostly sunny. A slight chance of showers and thunderstorms in the morning. Highs in the upper 80s. Chance of rain 20%. Monday night and Tuesday, mostly clear. Hot. Lows around 70. Highs in the mid-90s. Heat index values up to 105. Tuesday night and Wednesday, partly cloudy. A slight chance of showers and thunderstorms. Lows in the lower 70s. Highs in the lower 90s. Chance of rain 20%. Heat index values up to 100. Wednesday night, partly cloudy. A slight chance of showers and thunderstorms in the evening, then a chance of showers after midnight. Lows in the lower 70s. Chance of rain 40%. Thursday, mostly sunny with a chance of showers. A slight chance of thunderstorms in the afternoon. Highs in the upper 80s. Chance of rain 50%. Thursday night and Friday, partly cloudy. A chance of showers with a slight chance of thunderstorms. Lows in the upper 60s. Highs in the mid 80s. Chance of rain 30%. At 9 p.m. at Lambert Field in St. Louis, it was cloudy with a temperature of 79 degrees.
The dew point was 69, giving us a relative humidity of 71%. The wind was south at 8 miles an hour, and the pressure was 29.87 inches and rising. Elsewhere in the metro area, in Chesterfield, it was mostly cloudy and the temperature was 75. In Belleville, it was 77 degrees. In Cahokia, it was mostly cloudy and 74 degrees. In St. Charles, it was partly cloudy and 74. Across the region, it was clear in Columbia, Missouri, with a temperature of 73. In Quincy, it was clear and 72 degrees. In Kansas City, it was mostly cloudy and the temperature was 72. It was clear in Springfield, Missouri, with a temperature of 79. In Rolla, it was clear and the temperature was 72. In Farmington, it was 71 degrees. It was mostly cloudy in Cape Girardeau, with 74 degrees. It was mostly cloudy in Springfield, Illinois, with a temperature of 76. Once again in St. Louis, it was cloudy, the temperature was 79 degrees, and the wind was south at 8 miles an hour. The current time is 10 p.m. Central Daylight Time. 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Tonight, mostly cloudy with a slight chance of showers and thunderstorms this evening, then partly cloudy after midnight. Patchy fog after midnight. Lows in the upper 60s. South winds around 5 miles per hour. Chance of rain 20%. Saturday, patchy fog in the morning. Sunny. Highs around 90. West winds around 5 miles per hour. Saturday night, partly cloudy. Lows in the upper 60s. Northwest winds around 5 miles per hour. Sunday, mostly sunny with a slight chance of showers. A slight chance of thunderstorms in the afternoon. Highs in the upper 80s. Northwest winds around 5 miles per hour. Chance of rain 20%. Sunday night, partly cloudy with a slight chance of showers and thunderstorms. Lows in the mid-60s. Northeast winds around 5 miles per hour. Chance of rain 20%. Monday, mostly sunny. A slight chance of showers and thunderstorms in the morning. Highs in the upper 80s. Chance of rain 20%. Monday night and Tuesday, mostly clear. Hot. Lows around 70. Highs in the mid-90s. Heat index values up to 105. Tuesday night and Wednesday, partly cloudy. A slight chance of showers and thunderstorms. Lows in the lower 70s. Highs in the lower 90s. Chance of rain 20%. Heat index values up to 100. Wednesday night, partly cloudy. A slight chance of showers and thunderstorms in the evening, then a chance of showers after midnight. Lows in the lower 70s. Chance of rain 40%. Thursday, mostly sunny with a chance of showers. A slight chance of thunderstorms in the afternoon. Highs in the upper 80s. Chance of rain 50%. Thursday night and Friday, partly cloudy. A chance of showers with a slight chance of thunderstorms. Lows in the upper 60s. Highs in the mid 80s. Chance of rain 30%. At 9 p.m. at Lambert Field in St. Louis, it was cloudy with a temperature of 79 degrees. The dew point was 69, giving us a relative humidity of 71%. The wind was south at 8 miles an hour, and the pressure was 29.87 inches and rising. Elsewhere in the metro area, in Chesterfield, it was mostly cloudy and the temperature was 75. In Belleville, it was 77 degrees. In Cahokia, it was mostly cloudy and 74 degrees. In St. Charles, it was partly cloudy and 74.
Across the region, it was clear in Columbia, Missouri, with a temperature of 73. In Quincy, it was clear and 72 degrees. In Kansas City, it was mostly cloudy and the temperature was 72. It was clear in Springfield, Missouri, with a temperature of 79. In Rolla, it was clear and the temperature was 72. In Farmington, it was 71 degrees. It was mostly cloudy in Cape Girardeau, with 74 degrees. It was mostly cloudy in Springfield, Illinois, with a temperature of 76. Once again in St. Louis, it was cloudy, the temperature was 79 degrees, and the wind was south at 8 miles an hour. The current time is 10:04 p.m. Central Daylight Time. 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Tonight, mostly cloudy with a slight chance of showers and thunderstorms this evening, then partly cloudy after midnight. Patchy fog after midnight. Lows in the upper 60s. South winds around 5 miles per hour. Chance of rain 20%. Saturday, patchy fog in the morning. Sunny. Highs around 90. West winds around 5 miles per hour. Saturday night, partly cloudy. Lows in the upper 60s. Northwest winds around 5 miles per hour. Sunday, mostly sunny with a slight chance of showers. A slight chance of thunderstorms in the afternoon. Highs in the upper 80s. Northwest winds around 5 miles per hour. Chance of rain 20%. Sunday night, partly cloudy with a slight chance of showers and thunderstorms. Lows in the mid-60s. Northeast winds around 5 miles per hour. Chance of rain 20%. Monday, mostly sunny. A slight chance of showers and thunderstorms in the morning. Highs in the upper 80s. Chance of rain 20%. Monday night and Tuesday, mostly clear. Hot. Lows around 70. Highs in the mid-90s. Heat index values up to 105. Tuesday night and Wednesday, partly cloudy. A slight chance of showers and thunderstorms. Lows in the lower 70s. Highs in the lower 90s. Chance of rain 20%. Heat index values up to 100. Wednesday night, partly cloudy. A slight chance of showers and thunderstorms in the evening, then a chance of showers after midnight. Lows in the lower 70s. Chance of rain 40%. Thursday, mostly sunny with a chance of showers. A slight chance of thunderstorms in the afternoon. Highs in the upper 80s. Chance of rain 50%. Thursday night and Friday, partly cloudy. A chance of showers with a slight chance of thunderstorms. Lows in the upper 60s. Highs in the mid 80s. Chance of rain 30%. At 9 p.m. at Lambert Field in St. Louis, it was cloudy with a temperature of 79 degrees. The dew point was 69, giving us a relative humidity of 71%. The wind was south at 8 miles an hour, and the pressure was 29.87 inches and rising. Elsewhere in the metro area, in Chesterfield, it was mostly cloudy and the temperature was 75. In Belleville, it was 77 degrees. In Cahokia, it was mostly cloudy and 74 degrees. In St. Charles, it was partly cloudy and 74. Across the region, it was clear in Columbia, Missouri, with a temperature of 73. In Quincy, it was clear and 72 degrees. In Kansas City, it was mostly cloudy and the temperature was 72. It was clear in Springfield, Missouri, with a temperature of 79. In Rolla, it was clear and the temperature was 72. In Farmington, it was 71 degrees. It was mostly cloudy in Cape Girardeau, with 74 degrees.
It was mostly cloudy in Springfield, Illinois, with a temperature of 76. Once again in St. Louis, it was cloudy. The temperature was 79 degrees and the wind was south at 8 miles an hour. The current time is 10:09 p.m. Central Daylight Time. 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Tonight, mostly cloudy with a slight chance of showers and thunderstorms this evening, then partly cloudy after midnight. Patchy fog after midnight. Lows in the upper 60s. South winds around 5 miles per hour. Chance of rain 20%. Saturday, patchy fog in the morning. Sunny. Highs around 90. West winds around 5 miles per hour. Saturday night, partly cloudy. Lows in the upper 60s. Northwest winds around 5 miles per hour. Sunday, mostly sunny with a slight chance of showers. A slight chance of thunderstorms in the afternoon. Highs in the upper 80s. Northwest winds around 5 miles per hour. Chance of rain 20%. Sunday night, partly cloudy with a slight chance of showers and thunderstorms. Lows in the mid-60s. Northeast winds around 5 miles per hour. Chance of rain 20%. Monday, mostly sunny. A slight chance of showers and thunderstorms in the morning. Highs in the upper 80s. Chance of rain 20%. Monday night and Tuesday, mostly clear. Hot. Lows around 70. Highs in the mid-90s. Heat index values up to 105. Tuesday night and Wednesday, partly cloudy. A slight chance of showers and thunderstorms. Lows in the lower 70s. Highs in the lower 90s. Chance of rain 20%. Heat index values up to 100. Wednesday night, partly cloudy. A slight chance of showers and thunderstorms in the evening, then a chance of showers after midnight. Lows in the lower 70s. Chance of rain 40%. Thursday, mostly sunny with a chance of showers. A slight chance of thunderstorms in the afternoon. Highs in the upper 80s. Chance of rain 50%. Thursday night and Friday, partly cloudy. A chance of showers with a slight chance of thunderstorms. Lows in the upper 60s. Highs in the mid 80s. Chance of rain 30%. At 10 p.m. at Lambert Field in St. Louis, it was mostly cloudy with a temperature of 78 degrees. The dew point was 70, giving us a relative humidity of 76%. The wind was south at 5 miles an hour, and the pressure was 29.88 inches and rising. Elsewhere in the metro area, in Chesterfield, it was partly cloudy and the temperature was 74. In Belleville, it was 76 degrees. In Cahokia, it was partly cloudy and 73 degrees. In St. Charles, it was partly cloudy and 73. Across the region, it was clear in Columbia, Missouri, with a temperature of 72. In Quincy, it was clear and 71 degrees. In Kansas City, it was partly cloudy and the temperature was 70. It was clear in Springfield, Missouri, with a temperature of 78. In Rolla, it was clear and the temperature was 72. In Farmington, it was 70 degrees. It was partly cloudy in Cape Girardeau, with 72 degrees. It was partly cloudy in Springfield, Illinois, with a temperature of 73. Once again in St. Louis, it was mostly cloudy. The temperature was 78 degrees and the wind was south at 5 miles an hour. The current time is 10:13 p.m. Central Daylight Time. 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
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Tonight, mostly cloudy with a slight chance of showers and thunderstorms this evening, then partly cloudy after midnight. Patchy fog after midnight. Lows in the upper 60s. South winds around 5 miles per hour. Chance of rain 20%. Saturday, patchy fog in the morning. Sunny. Highs around 90. West winds around 5 miles per hour. Saturday night, partly cloudy. Lows in the upper 60s. Northwest winds around 5 miles per hour. Sunday, mostly sunny with a slight chance of showers. A slight chance of thunderstorms in the afternoon. Highs in the upper 80s. Northwest winds around 5 miles per hour. Chance of rain 20%. Sunday night, partly cloudy with a slight chance of showers and thunderstorms. Lows in the mid-60s. Northeast winds around 5 miles per hour. Chance of rain 20%. Monday, mostly sunny. A slight chance of showers and thunderstorms in the morning. Highs in the upper 80s. Chance of rain 20%. Monday night and Tuesday, mostly clear. Hot. Lows around 70. Highs in the mid-90s. Heat index values up to 105. Tuesday night and Wednesday, partly cloudy. A slight chance of showers and thunderstorms. Lows in the lower 70s. Highs in the lower 90s. Chance of rain 20%. Heat index values up to 100. Wednesday night, partly cloudy. A slight chance of showers and thunderstorms in the evening, then a chance of showers after midnight. Lows in the lower 70s. Chance of rain 40%. Thursday, mostly sunny with a chance of showers. A slight chance of thunderstorms in the afternoon. Highs in the upper 80s. Chance of rain 50%. Thursday night and Friday, partly cloudy. A chance of showers with a slight chance of thunderstorms. Lows in the upper 60s. Highs in the mid 80s. Chance of rain 30%. At 10 p.m. at Lambert Field in St. Louis, it was mostly cloudy with a temperature of 78 degrees. The dew point was 70, giving us a relative humidity of 76%. The wind was south at 5 miles an hour, and the pressure was 29.88 inches and rising. Elsewhere in the metro area, in Chesterfield, it was partly cloudy and the temperature was 74. In Belleville, it was 76 degrees. In Cahokia, it was partly cloudy and 73 degrees. In St. Charles, it was partly cloudy and 73. Across the region, it was clear in Columbia, Missouri, with a temperature of 72. In Quincy, it was clear and 71 degrees. In Kansas City, it was partly cloudy and the temperature was 70. It was clear in Springfield, Missouri, with a temperature of 78. In Rolla, it was clear and the temperature was 72. In Farmington, it was 70 degrees. It was partly cloudy in Cape Girardeau, with 72 degrees. It was partly cloudy in Springfield, Illinois, with a temperature of 73. Once again in St. Louis, it was mostly cloudy, the temperature was 78 degrees and the wind was south at 5 miles an hour. The current time is 10:18 p.m. Central Daylight Time. 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Tonight, mostly cloudy with a slight chance of showers and thunderstorms this evening, then partly cloudy after midnight. Patchy fog after midnight. Lows in the upper 60s. South winds around 5 miles per hour. Chance of rain 20%. Saturday, patchy fog in the morning. Sunny.
highs around 90. West winds around 5 miles per hour. Saturday night, partly cloudy. Lows in the upper 60s. Northwest winds around 5 miles per hour. Sunday, mostly sunny with a slight chance of showers. A slight chance of thunderstorms in the afternoon. Highs in the upper 80s. Northwest winds around 5 miles per hour. Chance of rain 20%. Sunday night, partly cloudy with a slight chance of showers and thunderstorms. Lows in the mid-60s. Northeast winds around 5 miles per hour. Chance of rain 20%. Monday, mostly sunny. A slight chance of showers and thunderstorms in the morning. Highs in the upper 80s. Chance of rain 20%. Monday night and Tuesday, mostly clear. Hot. Lows around 70. Highs in the mid-90s. Heat index values up to 105. Tuesday night and Wednesday, partly cloudy. A slight chance of showers and thunderstorms. Lows in the lower 70s. Highs in the lower 90s. Chance of rain 20%. Heat index values up to 100. Wednesday night, partly cloudy. A slight chance of showers and thunderstorms in the evening, then a chance of showers after midnight. Lows in the lower 70s. Chance of rain 40%. Thursday, mostly sunny with a chance of showers. A slight chance of thunderstorms in the afternoon. Highs in the upper 80s. Chance of rain 50%. Thursday night and Friday, partly cloudy. A chance of showers with a slight chance of thunderstorms. Lows in the upper 60s. Highs in the mid 80s. Chance of rain 30%. At 10 p.m. at Lambert Field in St. Louis, it was mostly cloudy with a temperature of 78 degrees. The dew point was 70, giving us a relative humidity of 76%. The wind was south at 5 miles an hour, and the pressure was 29.88 inches and rising. Elsewhere in the metro area, in Chesterfield, it was partly cloudy and the temperature was 74. In Belleville, it was 76 degrees. In Cahokia, it was partly cloudy and 73 degrees. In St. Charles, it was partly cloudy and 73. Across the region, it was clear in Columbia, Missouri, with a temperature of 72. In Quincy, it was clear and 71 degrees. In Kansas City, it was partly cloudy and the temperature was 70. It was clear in Springfield, Missouri, with a temperature of 78. In Rolla, it was clear and the temperature was 72. In Farmington, it was 70 degrees. It was partly cloudy in Cape Girardeau, with 72 degrees. It was partly cloudy in Springfield, Illinois, with a temperature of 73. Once again in St. Louis, it was mostly cloudy, the temperature was 78 degrees and the wind was south at 5 miles an hour. The current time is 10:22 p.m. Central Daylight Time. 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Tonight, mostly cloudy with a slight chance of showers and thunderstorms this evening, then partly cloudy after midnight. Patchy fog after midnight. Lows in the upper 60s. South winds around 5 miles per hour. Chance of rain 20%. Saturday, patchy fog in the morning. Sunny. Highs around 90. West winds around 5 miles per hour. Saturday night, partly cloudy. Lows in the upper 60s. Northwest winds around 5 miles per hour. Sunday, mostly sunny with a slight chance of showers. A slight chance of thunderstorms in the afternoon. Highs in the upper 80s. Northwest winds around 5 miles per hour. Chance of rain 20%. Sunday night, partly cloudy with a slight chance of showers and thunderstorms.
lows in the mid-60s. Northeast winds around 5 miles per hour. Chance of rain 20%. Monday, mostly sunny. A slight chance of showers and thunderstorms in the morning. Highs in the upper 80s. Chance of rain 20%. Monday night and Tuesday, mostly clear. Hot. Lows around 70. Highs in the mid-90s. Heat index values up to 105. Tuesday night and Wednesday, partly cloudy. A slight chance of showers and thunderstorms. Lows in the lower 70s. Highs in the lower 90s. Chance of rain 20%. Heat index values up to 100. Wednesday night, partly cloudy. A slight chance of showers and thunderstorms in the evening, then a chance of showers after midnight. Lows in the lower 70s. Chance of rain 40%. Thursday, mostly sunny with a chance of showers. A slight chance of thunderstorms in the afternoon. Highs in the upper 80s. Chance of rain 50%. Thursday night and Friday, partly cloudy. A chance of showers with a slight chance of thunderstorms. Lows in the upper 60s. Highs in the mid 80s. Chance of rain 30%. At 10 p.m. at Lambert Field in St. Louis, it was mostly cloudy with a temperature of 78 degrees. The dew point was 70, giving us a relative humidity of 76%. The wind was south at 5 miles an hour, and the pressure was 29.88 inches and rising. Elsewhere in the metro area, in Chesterfield, it was partly cloudy and the temperature was 74. In Belleville, it was 76 degrees. In Cahokia, it was partly cloudy and 73 degrees. In St. Charles, it was partly cloudy and 73. Across the region, it was clear in Columbia, Missouri, with a temperature of 72. In Quincy, it was clear and 71 degrees. In Kansas City, it was partly cloudy and the temperature was 70. It was clear in Springfield, Missouri, with a temperature of 78. In Rolla, it was clear and the temperature was 72. In Farmington, it was 70 degrees. It was partly cloudy in Cape Girardeau, with 72 degrees. It was partly cloudy in Springfield, Illinois, with a temperature of 73. Once again in St. Louis, it was mostly cloudy, the temperature was 78 degrees and the wind was south at 5 miles an hour. The current time is 10:26 p.m. Central Daylight Time. 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Tonight, mostly cloudy with a slight chance of showers and thunderstorms this evening, then partly cloudy after midnight. Patchy fog after midnight. Lows in the upper 60s. South winds around 5 miles per hour. Chance of rain 20%. Saturday, patchy fog in the morning. Sunny. Highs around 90. West winds around 5 miles per hour. Saturday night, partly cloudy. Lows in the upper 60s. Northwest winds around 5 miles per hour. Sunday, mostly sunny with a slight chance of showers. A slight chance of thunderstorms in the afternoon. Highs in the upper 80s. Northwest winds around 5 miles per hour. Chance of rain 20%. Sunday night, partly cloudy with a slight chance of showers and thunderstorms. Lows in the mid-60s. Northeast winds around 5 miles per hour. Chance of rain 20%. Monday, mostly sunny. A slight chance of showers and thunderstorms in the morning. Highs in the upper 80s. Chance of rain 20%. Monday night and Tuesday, mostly clear. Hot. Lows around 70. Highs in the mid-90s. Heat index values up to 105. Tuesday night and Wednesday, partly cloudy.
a slight chance of showers and thunderstorms. Lows in the lower 70s. Highs in the lower 90s. Chance of rain 20%. Heat index values up to 100. Wednesday night, partly cloudy. A slight chance of showers and thunderstorms in the evening, then a chance of showers after midnight. Lows in the lower 70s. Chance of rain 40%. Thursday, mostly sunny with a chance of showers. A slight chance of thunderstorms in the afternoon. Highs in the upper 80s. Chance of rain 50%. Thursday night and Friday, partly cloudy. A chance of showers with a slight chance of thunderstorms. Lows in the upper 60s. Highs in the mid 80s. Chance of rain 30%. At 10 p.m. at Lambert Field in St. Louis, it was mostly cloudy with a temperature of 78 degrees. The dew point was 70, giving us a relative humidity of 76%. The wind was south at 5 miles an hour, and the pressure was 29.88 inches and rising. Elsewhere in the metro area, in Chesterfield, it was partly cloudy and the temperature was 74. In Belleville, it was 76 degrees. In Cahokia, it was partly cloudy and 73 degrees. In St. Charles, it was partly cloudy and 73. Across the region, it was clear in Columbia, Missouri, with a temperature of 72. In Quincy, it was clear and 71 degrees. In Kansas City, it was partly cloudy and the temperature was 70. It was clear in Springfield, Missouri, with a temperature of 78. In Rolla, it was clear and the temperature was 72. In Farmington, it was 70 degrees. It was partly cloudy in Cape Girardeau, with 72 degrees. It was partly cloudy in Springfield, Illinois, with a temperature of 73. Once again in St. Louis, it was mostly cloudy. The temperature was 78 degrees and the wind was south at 5 miles an hour. The current time is 10:31 p.m. Central Daylight Time. 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Tonight, mostly cloudy with a slight chance of showers and thunderstorms this evening, then partly cloudy after midnight. Patchy fog after midnight. Lows in the upper 60s. South winds around 5 miles per hour. Chance of rain 20%. Saturday, patchy fog in the morning. Sunny. Highs around 90. West winds around 5 miles per hour. Saturday night, partly cloudy. Lows in the upper 60s. Northwest winds around 5 miles per hour. Sunday, mostly sunny with a slight chance of showers. A slight chance of thunderstorms in the afternoon. Highs in the upper 80s. Northwest winds around 5 miles per hour. Chance of rain 20%. Sunday night, partly cloudy with a slight chance of showers and thunderstorms. Lows in the mid-60s. Northeast winds around 5 miles per hour. Chance of rain 20%. Monday, mostly sunny. A slight chance of showers and thunderstorms in the morning. Highs in the upper 80s. Chance of rain 20%. Monday night and Tuesday, mostly clear. Hot. Lows around 70. Highs in the mid-90s. Heat index values up to 105. Tuesday night and Wednesday, partly cloudy. A slight chance of showers and thunderstorms. Lows in the lower 70s. Highs in the lower 90s. Chance of rain 20%. Heat index values up to 100. Wednesday night, partly cloudy. A slight chance of showers and thunderstorms in the evening, then a chance of showers after midnight. Lows in the lower 70s. Chance of rain 40%. Thursday, mostly sunny with a chance of showers. A slight chance of thunderstorms in the afternoon. Highs in the upper 80s.
chance of rain 50%. Thursday night and Friday, partly cloudy. A chance of showers with a slight chance of thunderstorms. Lows in the upper 60s. Highs in the mid-80s. Chance of rain 30%. At 10 p.m. at Lambert Field in St. Louis, it was mostly cloudy with a temperature of 78 degrees. The dew point was 70, giving us a relative humidity of 76%. The wind was south at 5 miles an hour, and the pressure was 29.88 inches and rising. Elsewhere in the metro area, in Chesterfield, it was partly cloudy and the temperature was 74. In Belleville, it was 76 degrees. In Cahokia, it was partly cloudy and 73 degrees. In St. Charles, it was partly cloudy and 73. Across the region, it was clear in Columbia, Missouri, with a temperature of 72. In Quincy, it was clear and 71 degrees. In Kansas City, it was partly cloudy and the temperature was 70. It was clear in Springfield, Missouri, with a temperature of 78. In Rolla, it was clear and the temperature was 72. In Farmington, it was 70 degrees. It was partly cloudy in Cape Girardeau, with 72 degrees. It was partly cloudy in Springfield, Illinois, with a temperature of 73. Once again in St. Louis, it was mostly cloudy. The temperature was 78 degrees and the wind was south at 5 miles an hour. The current time is 10:35 p.m. Central Daylight Time. 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Tonight, mostly cloudy with a slight chance of showers and thunderstorms this evening, then partly cloudy after midnight. Patchy fog after midnight. Lows in the upper 60s. South winds around 5 miles per hour. Chance of rain 20%. Saturday, patchy fog in the morning. Sunny. Highs around 90. West winds around 5 miles per hour. Saturday night, partly cloudy. Lows in the upper 60s. Northwest winds around 5 miles per hour. Sunday, mostly sunny with a slight chance of showers. A slight chance of thunderstorms in the afternoon. Highs in the upper 80s. Northwest winds around 5 miles per hour. Chance of rain 20%. Sunday night, partly cloudy with a slight chance of showers and thunderstorms. Lows in the mid-60s. Northeast winds around 5 miles per hour. Chance of rain 20%. Monday, mostly sunny. A slight chance of showers and thunderstorms in the morning. Highs in the upper 80s. Chance of rain 20%. Monday night and Tuesday, mostly clear. Hot. Lows around 70. Highs in the mid-90s. Heat index values up to 105. Tuesday night and Wednesday, partly cloudy. A slight chance of showers and thunderstorms. Lows in the lower 70s. Highs in the lower 90s. Chance of rain 20%. Heat index values up to 100. Wednesday night, partly cloudy. A slight chance of showers and thunderstorms in the evening, then a chance of showers after midnight. Lows in the lower 70s. Chance of rain 40%. Thursday, mostly sunny with a chance of showers. A slight chance of thunderstorms in the afternoon. Highs in the upper 80s. Chance of rain 50%. Thursday night and Friday, partly cloudy. A chance of showers with a slight chance of thunderstorms. Lows in the upper 60s. Highs in the mid 80s. Chance of rain 30%. At 10 p.m. at Lambert Field in St. Louis, it was mostly cloudy with a temperature of 78 degrees. The dew point was 70, giving us a relative humidity of 76%. The wind was south at 5 miles an hour, and the pressure was 29.88 inches and rising.
Elsewhere in the metro area, in Chesterfield, it was partly cloudy and the temperature was 74. In Belleville, it was 76 degrees. In Cahokia, it was partly cloudy and 73 degrees. In St. Charles, it was partly cloudy and 73. Across the region, it was clear in Columbia, Missouri, with a temperature of 72. In Quincy, it was clear and 71 degrees. In Kansas City, it was partly cloudy and the temperature was 70. It was clear in Springfield, Missouri, with a temperature of 78. In Rolla, it was clear and the temperature was 72. In Farmington, it was 70 degrees. It was partly cloudy in Cape Girardeau, with 72 degrees. It was partly cloudy in Springfield, Illinois, with a temperature of 73. Once again in St. Louis, it was mostly cloudy. The temperature was 78 degrees and the wind was south at 5 miles an hour. The current time is 10:40 p.m. Central Daylight Time. 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It was clear and 71 degrees in Kansas City.

WKDO 89 St. Louis, Missouri, broadcasting on 162.550 MHz. This program originates from the National Weather Service Forecast Office in St. Louis, Missouri, and serves parts of East Central Missouri and Southwest Illinois, including the St. Louis metro area and surrounding counties. Tonight, mostly cloudy with a slight chance of showers and thunderstorms this evening, then partly cloudy after midnight. Patchy fog after midnight. Lows in the upper 60s. South winds around 5 miles per hour. Chance of rain 20%. Saturday, patchy fog in the morning. Sunny. Highs around 90. West winds around 5 miles per hour. Saturday night, partly cloudy. Lows in the upper 60s. Northwest winds around 5 miles per hour. Sunday, mostly sunny with a slight chance of showers. A slight chance of thunderstorms in the afternoon. Highs in the upper 80s. Northwest winds around 5 miles per hour. Chance of rain 20%. Sunday night, partly cloudy with a slight chance of showers and thunderstorms. Lows in the mid-60s. Northeast winds around 5 miles per hour. Chance of rain 20%. Monday, mostly sunny. A slight chance of showers and thunderstorms in the morning. Highs in the upper 80s. Chance of rain 20%. Monday night and Tuesday, mostly clear. Hot. Lows around 70. Highs in the mid-90s. Heat index values up to 105. Tuesday night and Wednesday, partly cloudy. A slight chance of showers and thunderstorms. Lows in the lower 70s. Highs in the lower 90s. Chance of rain 20%. Heat index values up to 100. Wednesday night, partly cloudy. A slight chance of showers and thunderstorms in the evening, then a chance of showers after midnight. Lows in the lower 70s. Chance of rain 40%. Thursday, mostly sunny with a chance of showers. A slight chance of thunderstorms in the afternoon. Highs in the upper 80s. Chance of rain 50%. Thursday night and Friday, partly cloudy. A chance of showers with a slight chance of thunderstorms. Lows in the upper 60s. Highs in the mid 80s. Chance of rain 30%. At 10 p.m. at Lambert Field in St. Louis, it was mostly cloudy with a temperature of 78 degrees. The dew point was 70, giving us a relative humidity of 76%. The wind was south at 5 miles an hour, and the pressure was 29.88 inches and rising. Elsewhere in the metro area, in Chesterfield, it was partly cloudy and the temperature was 74. In Belleville, it was 76 degrees. In Cahokia, it was partly cloudy and 73 degrees. In St. Charles, it was partly cloudy and 73. Across the region, it was clear in Columbia, Missouri, with a temperature of 72. In Quincy, it was clear and 71 degrees. In Kansas City, it was partly cloudy and the temperature was 70. It was clear in Springfield, Missouri, with a temperature of 78. In Rolla, it was clear and the temperature was 72. In Farmington, it was 70 degrees. It was partly cloudy in Cape Girardeau, with 72 degrees. It was partly cloudy in Springfield, Illinois, with a temperature of 73. Once again in St. Louis, it was mostly cloudy, the temperature was 78 degrees and the wind was south at 5 miles an hour. The current time is 10:44 p.m. Central Daylight Time. 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Tonight, mostly cloudy with a slight chance of showers and thunderstorms this evening, then partly cloudy after midnight. Patchy fog after midnight. Lows in the upper 60s. South winds around 5 miles per hour.

chance of rain 20%. Saturday, patchy fog in the morning. Sunny. Highs around 90. West winds around 5 miles per hour. Saturday night, partly cloudy. Lows in the upper 60s. Northwest winds around 5 miles per hour. Sunday, mostly sunny with a slight chance of showers. A slight chance of thunderstorms in the afternoon. Highs in the upper 80s. Northwest winds around 5 miles per hour. Chance of rain 20%. Sunday night, partly cloudy with a slight chance of showers and thunderstorms. Lows in the mid-60s. Northeast winds around 5 miles per hour. Chance of rain 20%. Monday, mostly sunny. A slight chance of showers and thunderstorms in the morning. Highs in the upper 80s. Chance of rain 20%. Monday night and Tuesday, mostly clear. Hot. Lows around 70. Highs in the mid-90s. Heat index values up to 105. Tuesday night and Wednesday, partly cloudy. A slight chance of showers and thunderstorms. Lows in the lower 70s. Highs in the lower 90s. Chance of rain 20%. Heat index values up to 100. Wednesday night, partly cloudy. A slight chance of showers and thunderstorms in the evening, then a chance of showers after midnight. Lows in the lower 70s. Chance of rain 40%. Thursday, mostly sunny with a chance of showers. A slight chance of thunderstorms in the afternoon. Highs in the upper 80s. Chance of rain 50%. Thursday night and Friday, partly cloudy. A chance of showers with a slight chance of thunderstorms. Lows in the upper 60s. Highs in the mid 80s. Chance of rain 30%. At 10 p.m. at Lambert Field in St. Louis, it was mostly cloudy with a temperature of 78 degrees. The dew point was 70, giving us a relative humidity of 76%. The wind was south at 5 miles an hour, and the pressure was 29.88 inches and rising. Elsewhere in the metro area, in Chesterfield, it was partly cloudy and the temperature was 74. In Belleville, it was 76 degrees. In Cahokia, it was partly cloudy and 73 degrees. In St. Charles, it was partly cloudy and 73. Across the region, it was clear in Columbia, Missouri, with a temperature of 72. In Quincy, it was clear and 71 degrees. In Kansas City, it was partly cloudy and the temperature was 70. It was clear in Springfield, Missouri, with a temperature of 78. In Rolla, it was clear and the temperature was 72. In Farmington, it was 70 degrees. It was partly cloudy in Cape Girardeau, with 72 degrees. It was partly cloudy in Springfield, Illinois, with a temperature of 73. Once again in St. Louis, it was mostly cloudy. The temperature was 78 degrees and the wind was south at 5 miles an hour. The current time is 10:48 p.m. Central Daylight Time. 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Tonight, mostly cloudy with a slight chance of showers and thunderstorms this evening, then partly cloudy after midnight. Patchy fog after midnight. Lows in the upper 60s. South winds around 5 miles per hour. Chance of rain 20%. Saturday, patchy fog in the morning. Sunny. Highs around 90. West winds around 5 miles per hour. Saturday night, partly cloudy. Lows in the upper 60s. Northwest winds around 5 miles per hour. Sunday, mostly sunny with a slight chance of showers. A slight chance of thunderstorms in the afternoon. Highs in the upper 80s. Northwest winds around 5 miles per hour. Chance of rain 20%.
Sunday night, partly cloudy with a slight chance of showers and thunderstorms. Lows in the mid-60s. Northeast winds around 5 miles per hour. Chance of rain 20%. Monday, mostly sunny. A slight chance of showers and thunderstorms in the morning. Highs in the upper 80s. Chance of rain 20%. Monday night and Tuesday, mostly clear. Hot. Lows around 70. Highs in the mid-90s. Heat index values up to 105. Tuesday night and Wednesday, partly cloudy. A slight chance of showers and thunderstorms. Lows in the lower 70s. Highs in the lower 90s. Chance of rain 20%. Heat index values up to 100. Wednesday night, partly cloudy. A slight chance of showers and thunderstorms in the evening, then a chance of showers after midnight. Lows in the lower 70s. Chance of rain 40%. Thursday, mostly sunny with a chance of showers. A slight chance of thunderstorms in the afternoon. Highs in the upper 80s. Chance of rain 50%. Thursday night and Friday, partly cloudy. A chance of showers with a slight chance of thunderstorms. Lows in the upper 60s. Highs in the mid 80s. Chance of rain 30%. At 10 p.m. at Lambert Field in St. Louis, it was mostly cloudy with a temperature of 78 degrees. The dew point was 70, giving us a relative humidity of 76%. The wind was south at 5 miles an hour, and the pressure was 29.88 inches and rising. Elsewhere in the metro area, in Chesterfield, it was partly cloudy and the temperature was 74. In Belleville, it was 76 degrees. In Cahokia, it was partly cloudy and 73 degrees. In St. Charles, it was partly cloudy and 73. Across the region, it was clear in Columbia, Missouri, with a temperature of 72. In Quincy, it was clear and 71 degrees. In Kansas City, it was partly cloudy and the temperature was 70. It was clear in Springfield, Missouri, with a temperature of 78. In Rolla, it was clear and the temperature was 72. In Farmington, it was 70 degrees. It was partly cloudy in Cape Girardeau, with 72 degrees. It was partly cloudy in Springfield, Illinois, with a temperature of 73. Once again in St. Louis, it was mostly cloudy. The temperature was 78 degrees and the wind was south at 5 miles an hour. The current time is 10:53 p.m. Central Daylight Time. 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Tonight, mostly cloudy with a slight chance of showers and thunderstorms this evening, then partly cloudy after midnight. Patchy fog after midnight. Lows in the upper 60s. South winds around 5 miles per hour. Chance of rain 20%. Saturday, patchy fog in the morning. Sunny. Highs around 90. West winds around 5 miles per hour. Saturday night, partly cloudy. Lows in the upper 60s. Northwest winds around 5 miles per hour. Sunday, mostly sunny with a slight chance of showers. A slight chance of thunderstorms in the afternoon. Highs in the upper 80s. Northwest winds around 5 miles per hour. Chance of rain 20%. Sunday night, partly cloudy with a slight chance of showers and thunderstorms. Lows in the mid-60s. Northeast winds around 5 miles per hour. Chance of rain 20%. Monday, mostly sunny. A slight chance of showers and thunderstorms in the morning. Highs in the upper 80s. Chance of rain 20%. Monday night and Tuesday, mostly clear. Hot. Lows around 70. Highs in the mid-90s. Heat index values up to 105.
Tuesday night and Wednesday, partly cloudy. A slight chance of showers and thunderstorms. Lows in the lower 70s. Highs in the lower 90s. Chance of rain 20%. Heat index values up to 100. Wednesday night, partly cloudy. A slight chance of showers and thunderstorms in the evening, then a chance of showers after midnight. Lows in the lower 70s. Chance of rain 40%. Thursday, mostly sunny with a chance of showers. A slight chance of thunderstorms in the afternoon. Highs in the upper 80s. Chance of rain 50%. Thursday night and Friday, partly cloudy. A chance of showers with a slight chance of thunderstorms. Lows in the upper 60s. Highs in the mid 80s. Chance of rain 30%. At 10 p.m. at Lambert Field in St. Louis, it was mostly cloudy with a temperature of 78 degrees. The dew point was 70, giving us a relative humidity of 76%. The wind was south at 5 miles an hour, and the pressure was 29.88 inches and rising. Elsewhere in the metro area, in Chesterfield, it was partly cloudy and the temperature was 74. In Belleville, it was 76 degrees. In Cahokia, it was partly cloudy and 73 degrees. In St. Charles, it was partly cloudy and 73. Across the region, it was clear in Columbia, Missouri, with a temperature of 72. In Quincy, it was clear and 71 degrees. In Kansas City, it was partly cloudy and the temperature was 70. It was clear in Springfield, Missouri, with a temperature of 78. In Rolla, it was clear and the temperature was 72. In Farmington, it was 70 degrees. It was partly cloudy in Cape Girardeau, with 72 degrees. It was partly cloudy in Springfield, Illinois, with a temperature of 73. Once again in St. Louis, it was mostly cloudy, the temperature was 78 degrees and the wind was south at 5 miles an hour. The current time is 10:57 p.m. Central Daylight Time. 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Tonight, mostly cloudy with a slight chance of showers and thunderstorms this evening, then partly cloudy after midnight. Patchy fog after midnight. Lows in the upper 60s. South winds around 5 miles per hour. Chance of rain 20%. Saturday, patchy fog in the morning. Sunny. Highs around 90. West winds around 5 miles per hour. Saturday night, partly cloudy. Lows in the upper 60s. Northwest winds around 5 miles per hour. Sunday, mostly sunny with a slight chance of showers. A slight chance of thunderstorms in the afternoon. Highs in the upper 80s. Northwest winds around 5 miles per hour. Chance of rain 20%. Sunday night, partly cloudy with a slight chance of showers and thunderstorms. Lows in the mid-60s. Northeast winds around 5 miles per hour. Chance of rain 20%. Monday, mostly sunny. A slight chance of showers and thunderstorms in the morning. Highs in the upper 80s. Chance of rain 20%. Monday night and Tuesday, mostly clear. Hot. Lows around 70. Highs in the mid-90s. Heat index values up to 105. Tuesday night and Wednesday, partly cloudy. A slight chance of showers and thunderstorms. Lows in the lower 70s. Highs in the lower 90s. Chance of rain 20%. Heat index values up to 100. Wednesday night, partly cloudy. A slight chance of showers and thunderstorms in the evening, then a chance of showers after midnight. Lows in the lower 70s. Chance of rain 40%. Thursday, mostly sunny with a chance of showers. A slight chance of thunderstorms.
storms in the afternoon. Highs in the upper 80s. Chance of rain 50%. Thursday night and Friday, partly cloudy. A chance of showers with a slight chance of thunderstorms. Lows in the upper 60s. Highs in the mid 80s. Chance of rain 30%. At 10 p.m. at Lambert Field in St. Louis, it was mostly cloudy with a temperature of 78 degrees. The dew point was 70, giving us a relative humidity of 76%. The wind was south at 5 miles an hour, and the pressure was 29.88 inches and rising. Elsewhere in the metro area, in Chesterfield, it was partly cloudy and the temperature was 74. In Belleville, it was 76 degrees. In Cahokia, it was partly cloudy and 73 degrees. In St. Charles, it was partly cloudy and 73. Across the region, it was clear in Columbia, Missouri, with a temperature of 72. In Quincy, it was clear and 71 degrees. In Kansas City, it was partly cloudy and the temperature was 70. It was clear in Springfield, Missouri, with a temperature of 78. In Rolla, it was clear and the temperature was 72. In Farmington, it was 70 degrees. It was partly cloudy in Cape Girardeau, with 72 degrees. It was partly cloudy in Springfield, Illinois, with a temperature of 73. Once again in St. Louis, it was mostly cloudy. The temperature was 78 degrees and the wind was south at 5 miles an hour. The current time is 11:01 p.m. Central Daylight Time. 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Tonight, mostly cloudy with a slight chance of showers and thunderstorms this evening, then partly cloudy after midnight. Patchy fog after midnight. Lows in the upper 60s. South winds around 5 miles per hour. Chance of rain 20%. Saturday, patchy fog in the morning. Sunny. Highs around 90. West winds around 5 miles per hour. Saturday night, partly cloudy. Lows in the upper 60s. Northwest winds around 5 miles per hour. Sunday, mostly sunny with a slight chance of showers. A slight chance of thunderstorms in the afternoon. Highs in the upper 80s. Northwest winds around 5 miles per hour. Chance of rain 20%. Sunday night, partly cloudy with a slight chance of showers and thunderstorms. Lows in the mid-60s. Northeast winds around 5 miles per hour. Chance of rain 20%. Monday, mostly sunny. A slight chance of showers and thunderstorms in the morning. Highs in the upper 80s. Chance of rain 20%. Monday night and Tuesday, mostly clear. Hot. Lows around 70. Highs in the mid-90s. Heat index values up to 105. Tuesday night and Wednesday, partly cloudy. A slight chance of showers and thunderstorms. Lows in the lower 70s. Highs in the lower 90s. Chance of rain 20%. Heat index values up to 100. Wednesday night, partly cloudy. A slight chance of showers and thunderstorms in the evening, then a chance of showers after midnight. Lows in the lower 70s. Chance of rain 40%. Thursday, mostly sunny with a chance of showers. A slight chance of thunderstorms in the afternoon. Highs in the upper 80s. Chance of rain 50%. Thursday night and Friday, partly cloudy. A chance of showers with a slight chance of thunderstorms. Lows in the upper 60s. Highs in the mid 80s. Chance of rain 30%. At 10 p.m. at Lambert Field in St. Louis, it was mostly cloudy with a temperature of 78 degrees. The dew point was 70, giving us a relative humidity of 76%. The wind was south at 5 miles an hour, and the pressure
was 29.88 inches and rising. Elsewhere in the metro area, in Chesterfield, it was partly cloudy and the temperature was 74. In Belleville, it was 76 degrees. In Cahokia, it was partly cloudy and 73 degrees. In St. Charles, it was partly cloudy and 73. Across the region, it was clear in Columbia, Missouri, with a temperature of 72. In Quincy, it was clear and 71 degrees. In Kansas City, it was partly cloudy and the temperature was 70. It was clear in Springfield, Missouri, with a temperature of 78. In Rolla, it was clear and the temperature was 72. In Farmington, it was 70 degrees. It was partly cloudy in Cape Girardeau, with 72 degrees. It was partly cloudy in Springfield, Illinois, with a temperature of 73. Once again in St. Louis, it was mostly cloudy. The temperature was 78 degrees and the wind was south at 5 miles an hour. The current time is 11:06 p.m. Central Daylight Time. 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Tonight, mostly cloudy with a slight chance of showers and thunderstorms this evening, then partly cloudy after midnight. Patchy fog after midnight. Lows in the upper 60s. South winds around 5 miles per hour. Chance of rain 20%. Saturday, patchy fog in the morning. Sunny. Highs around 90. West winds around 5 miles per hour. Saturday night, partly cloudy. Lows in the upper 60s. Northwest winds around 5 miles per hour. Sunday, mostly sunny with a slight chance of showers. A slight chance of thunderstorms in the afternoon. Highs in the upper 80s. Northwest winds around 5 miles per hour. Chance of rain 20%. Sunday night, partly cloudy with a slight chance of showers and thunderstorms. Lows in the mid-60s. Northeast winds around 5 miles per hour. Chance of rain 20%. Monday, mostly sunny. A slight chance of showers and thunderstorms in the morning. Highs in the upper 80s. Chance of rain 20%. Monday night and Tuesday, mostly clear. Hot. Lows around 70. Highs in the mid-90s. Heat index values up to 105. Tuesday night and Wednesday, partly cloudy. A slight chance of showers and thunderstorms. Lows in the lower 70s. Highs in the lower 90s. Chance of rain 20%. Heat index values up to 100. Wednesday night, partly cloudy. A slight chance of showers and thunderstorms in the evening, then a chance of showers after midnight. Lows in the lower 70s. Chance of rain 40%. Thursday, mostly sunny with a chance of showers. A slight chance of thunderstorms in the afternoon. Highs in the upper 80s. Chance of rain 50%. Thursday night and Friday, partly cloudy. A chance of showers with a slight chance of thunderstorms. Lows in the upper 60s. Highs in the mid 80s. Chance of rain 30%. At 10 p.m. at Lambert Field in St. Louis, it was mostly cloudy with a temperature of 78 degrees. The dew point was 70, giving us a relative humidity of 76%. The wind was south at 5 miles an hour, and the pressure was 29.88 inches and rising. Elsewhere in the metro area, in Chesterfield, it was partly cloudy and the temperature was 74. In Belleville, it was 76 degrees. In Cahokia, it was partly cloudy and 73 degrees. In St. Charles, it was partly cloudy and 73. Across the region, it was clear in Columbia, Missouri, with a temperature of 72. In Quincy, it was clear and 71 degrees. In Kansas City, it was partly cloudy and the temperature was 70. It was clear.
in Springfield, Missouri, with a temperature of 78. In Rolla, it was clear and the temperature was 72. In Farmington, it was 70 degrees. It was partly cloudy in Cape Girardeau, with 72 degrees. It was partly cloudy in Springfield, Illinois, with a temperature of 73. Once again in St. Louis, it was mostly cloudy. The temperature was 78 degrees and the wind was south at 5 miles an hour. At 11 p.m. at Lambert Field in St. Louis, it was partly cloudy with a temperature of 77 degrees. The dew point was 70, giving us a relative humidity of 79%. The wind was south at 5 miles an hour, and the pressure was 29.87 inches and falling. Elsewhere in the metro area, in Chesterfield, it was clear and the temperature was 72. In Cahokia, it was partly cloudy and 72 degrees. In St. Charles, it was partly cloudy and 71. Across the region, it was clear in Columbia, Missouri, with a temperature of 71. In Quincy, it was clear and 70 degrees. In Kansas City, it was partly cloudy and the temperature was 70. It was clear in Springfield, Missouri, with a temperature of 76. In Rolla, it was clear and the temperature was 70. In Farmington, it was 70 degrees. It was mostly cloudy in Cape Girardeau, with 69 degrees. It was partly cloudy in Springfield, Illinois, with a temperature of 73. Once again in St. Louis, it was partly cloudy. The temperature was 77 degrees and the wind was south at 5 miles an hour. The current time is 11:11 p.m. Central Daylight Time. 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Tonight, mostly cloudy with a slight chance of showers and thunderstorms this evening, then partly cloudy after midnight. Patchy fog after midnight. Lows in the upper 60s. South winds around 5 miles per hour. Chance of rain 20%. Saturday, patchy fog in the morning. Sunny. Highs around 90. West winds around 5 miles per hour. Saturday night, partly cloudy. Lows in the upper 60s. Northwest winds around 5 miles per hour. Sunday, mostly sunny with a slight chance of showers. A slight chance of thunderstorms in the afternoon. Highs in the upper 80s. Northwest winds around 5 miles per hour. Chance of rain 20%. Sunday night, partly cloudy with a slight chance of showers and thunderstorms. Lows in the mid-60s. Northeast winds around 5 miles per hour. Chance of rain 20%. Monday, mostly sunny. A slight chance of showers and thunderstorms in the morning. Highs in the upper 80s. Chance of rain 20%. Monday night and Tuesday, mostly clear. Hot. Lows around 70. Highs in the mid-90s. Heat index values up to 105. Tuesday night and Wednesday, partly cloudy. A slight chance of showers and thunderstorms. Lows in the lower 70s. Highs in the lower 90s. Chance of rain 20%. Heat index values up to 100. Wednesday night, partly cloudy. A slight chance of showers and thunderstorms in the evening, then a chance of showers after midnight. Lows in the lower 70s. Chance of rain 40%. Thursday, mostly sunny with a chance of showers. A slight chance of thunderstorms in the afternoon. Highs in the upper 80s. Chance of rain 50%. Thursday night and Friday, partly cloudy. A chance of showers with a slight chance of thunderstorms. Lows in the upper 60s. Highs in the mid 80s. Chance of rain 30%. At 11 p.m. at Lambert Field in St. Louis, it was partly cloudy with a temperature of 77 degrees.
The dew point was 70, giving us a relative humidity of 79%. The wind was south at 5 miles an hour, and the pressure was 29.87 inches and falling. Elsewhere in the metro area, in Chesterfield, it was clear and the temperature was 72. In Cahokia, it was partly cloudy and 72 degrees. In St. Charles, it was partly cloudy and 71. Across the region, it was clear in Columbia, Missouri, with a temperature of 71. In Quincy, it was clear and 70 degrees. In Kansas City, it was partly cloudy and the temperature was 70. It was clear in Springfield, Missouri, with a temperature of 76. In Rolla, it was clear and the temperature was 70. In Farmington, it was 70 degrees. It was mostly cloudy in Cape Girardeau, with 69 degrees. It was partly cloudy in Springfield, Illinois, with a temperature of 73. Once again in St. Louis, it was partly cloudy. The temperature was 77 degrees and the wind was south at 5 miles an hour. The current time is 11:16 p.m. Central Daylight Time. 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Tonight, mostly cloudy with a slight chance of showers and thunderstorms this evening, then partly cloudy after midnight. Patchy fog after midnight. Lows in the upper 60s. South winds around 5 miles per hour. Chance of rain 20%. Saturday, patchy fog in the morning. Sunny. Highs around 90. West winds around 5 miles per hour. Saturday night, partly cloudy. Lows in the upper 60s. Northwest winds around 5 miles per hour. Sunday, mostly sunny with a slight chance of showers. A slight chance of thunderstorms in the afternoon. Highs in the upper 80s. Northwest winds around 5 miles per hour. Chance of rain 20%. Sunday night, partly cloudy with a slight chance of showers and thunderstorms. Lows in the mid-60s. Northeast winds around 5 miles per hour. Chance of rain 20%. Monday, mostly sunny. A slight chance of showers and thunderstorms in the morning. Highs in the upper 80s. Chance of rain 20%. Monday night and Tuesday, mostly clear. Hot. Lows around 70. Highs in the mid-90s. Heat index values up to 105. Tuesday night and Wednesday, partly cloudy. A slight chance of showers and thunderstorms. Lows in the lower 70s. Highs in the lower 90s. Chance of rain 20%. Heat index values up to 100. Wednesday night, partly cloudy. A slight chance of showers and thunderstorms in the evening, then a chance of showers after midnight. Lows in the lower 70s. Chance of rain 40%. Thursday, mostly sunny with a chance of showers. A slight chance of thunderstorms in the afternoon. Highs in the upper 80s. Chance of rain 50%. Thursday night and Friday, partly cloudy. A chance of showers with a slight chance of thunderstorms. Lows in the upper 60s. Highs in the mid 80s. Chance of rain 30%. At 11 p.m. at Lambert Field in St. Louis, it was partly cloudy with a temperature of 77 degrees. The dew point was 70, giving us a relative humidity of 79%. The wind was south at 5 miles an hour, and the pressure was 29.87 inches and falling. Elsewhere in the metro area, in Chesterfield, it was clear and the temperature was 72. In Cahokia, it was partly cloudy and 72 degrees. In St. Charles, it was partly cloudy and 71. Across the region, it was clear in Columbia, Missouri, with a temperature of 71. In Quincy, it was clear and 70 degrees.
In Kansas City, it was partly cloudy and the temperature was 70. It was clear in Springfield, Missouri, with a temperature of 76. In Rolla, it was clear and the temperature was 70. In Farmington, it was 70 degrees. It was mostly cloudy in Cape Girardeau, with 69 degrees. It was partly cloudy in Springfield, Illinois, with a temperature of 73. Once again in St. Louis, it was partly cloudy. The temperature was 77 degrees and the wind was south at 5 miles an hour. The current time is 11:20 p.m. Central Daylight Time. 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Tonight, mostly cloudy with a slight chance of showers and thunderstorms this evening, then partly cloudy after midnight. Patchy fog after midnight. Lows in the upper 60s. South winds around 5 miles per hour. Chance of rain 20%. Saturday, patchy fog in the morning. Sunny. Highs around 90. West winds around 5 miles per hour. Saturday night, partly cloudy. Lows in the upper 60s. Northwest winds around 5 miles per hour. Sunday, mostly sunny with a slight chance of showers. A slight chance of thunderstorms in the afternoon. Highs in the upper 80s. Northwest winds around 5 miles per hour. Chance of rain 20%. Sunday night, partly cloudy with a slight chance of showers and thunderstorms. Lows in the mid-60s. Northeast winds around 5 miles per hour. Chance of rain 20%. Monday, mostly sunny. A slight chance of showers and thunderstorms in the morning. Highs in the upper 80s. Chance of rain 20%. Monday night and Tuesday, mostly clear. Hot. Lows around 70. Highs in the mid-90s. Heat index values up to 105. Tuesday night and Wednesday, partly cloudy. A slight chance of showers and thunderstorms. Lows in the lower 70s. Highs in the lower 90s. Chance of rain 20%. Heat index values up to 100. Wednesday night, partly cloudy. A slight chance of showers and thunderstorms in the evening, then a chance of showers after midnight. Lows in the lower 70s. Chance of rain 40%. Thursday, mostly sunny with a chance of showers. A slight chance of thunderstorms in the afternoon. Highs in the upper 80s. Chance of rain 50%. Thursday night and Friday, partly cloudy. A chance of showers with a slight chance of thunderstorms. Lows in the upper 60s. Highs in the mid 80s. Chance of rain 30%. At 11 p.m. at Lambert Field in St. Louis, it was partly cloudy with a temperature of 77 degrees. The dew point was 70, giving us a relative humidity of 79%. The wind was south at 5 miles an hour, and the pressure was 29.87 inches and falling. Elsewhere in the metro area, in Chesterfield, it was clear and the temperature was 72. In Cahokia, it was partly cloudy and 72 degrees. In St. Charles, it was partly cloudy and 71. Across the region, it was clear in Columbia, Missouri, with a temperature of 71. In Quincy, it was clear and 70 degrees. In Kansas City, it was partly cloudy and the temperature was 70. It was clear in Springfield, Missouri, with a temperature of 76. In Rolla, it was clear and the temperature was 70. In Farmington, it was 70 degrees. It was mostly cloudy in Cape Girardeau, with 69 degrees. It was partly cloudy in Springfield, Illinois, with a temperature of 73. Once again in St. Louis, it was partly cloudy. The temperature was 77 degrees and the wind was south at 5 miles an hour. The current time is 11:24 p.m. Central Daylight Time.
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Tonight, mostly cloudy with a slight chance of showers and thunderstorms this evening, then partly cloudy after midnight. Patchy fog after midnight. Lows in the upper 60s. South winds around 5 miles per hour. Chance of rain 20%. Saturday, patchy fog in the morning. Sunny. Highs around 90. West winds around 5 miles per hour. Saturday night, partly cloudy. Lows in the upper 60s. Northwest winds around 5 miles per hour. Sunday, mostly sunny with a slight chance of showers. A slight chance of thunderstorms in the afternoon. Highs in the upper 80s. Northwest winds around 5 miles per hour. Chance of rain 20%. Sunday night, partly cloudy with a slight chance of showers and thunderstorms. Lows in the mid-60s. Northeast winds around 5 miles per hour. Chance of rain 20%. Monday, mostly sunny. A slight chance of showers and thunderstorms in the morning. Highs in the upper 80s. Chance of rain 20%. Monday night and Tuesday, mostly clear. Hot. Lows around 70. Highs in the mid-90s. Heat index values up to 105. Tuesday night and Wednesday, partly cloudy. A slight chance of showers and thunderstorms. Lows in the lower 70s. Highs in the lower 90s. Chance of rain 20%. Heat index values up to 100. Wednesday night, partly cloudy. A slight chance of showers and thunderstorms in the evening, then a chance of showers after midnight. Lows in the lower 70s. Chance of rain 40%. Thursday, mostly sunny with a chance of showers. A slight chance of thunderstorms in the afternoon. Highs in the upper 80s. Chance of rain 50%. Thursday night and Friday, partly cloudy. A chance of showers with a slight chance of thunderstorms. Lows in the upper 60s. Highs in the mid 80s. Chance of rain 30%. At 11 p.m. at Lambert Field in St. Louis, it was partly cloudy with a temperature of 77 degrees. The dew point was 70, giving us a relative humidity of 79%. The wind was south at 5 miles an hour, and the pressure was 29.87 inches and falling. Elsewhere in the metro area, in Chesterfield, it was clear and the temperature was 72. In Cahokia, it was partly cloudy and 72 degrees. In St. Charles, it was partly cloudy and 71. Across the region, it was clear in Columbia, Missouri, with a temperature of 71. In Quincy, it was clear and 70 degrees. In Kansas City, it was partly cloudy and the temperature was 70. It was clear in Springfield, Missouri, with a temperature of 76. In Rolla, it was clear and the temperature was 70. In Farmington, it was 70 degrees. It was mostly cloudy in Cape Girardeau, with 69 degrees. It was partly cloudy in Springfield, Illinois, with a temperature of 73. Once again in St. Louis, it was partly cloudy, the temperature was 77 degrees and the wind was south at 5 miles an hour. The current time is 11:29 p.m. Central Daylight Time. 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Tonight, mostly cloudy with a slight chance of showers and thunderstorms this evening, then partly cloudy after midnight. Patchy fog after midnight. Lows in the upper 60s. South winds around 5 miles per hour.
chance of rain 20%. Saturday, patchy fog in the morning. Sunday, highs around 90. West winds around 5 miles per hour. Saturday night, partly cloudy. Lows in the upper 60s. Northwest winds around 5 miles per hour. Sunday, mostly sunny with a slight chance of showers. A slight chance of thunderstorms in the afternoon. Highs in the upper 80s. Northwest winds around 5 miles per hour. Chance of rain 20%. Sunday night, partly cloudy with a slight chance of showers and thunderstorms. Lows in the mid-60s. Northeast winds around 5 miles per hour. Chance of rain 20%. Monday, mostly sunny. A slight chance of showers and thunderstorms in the morning. Highs in the upper 80s. Chance of rain 20%. Monday night and Tuesday, mostly clear. Hot. Lows around 70. Highs in the mid-90s. Heat index values up to 105. Tuesday night and Wednesday, partly cloudy. A slight chance of showers and thunderstorms. Lows in the lower 70s. Highs in the lower 90s. Chance of rain 20%. Heat index values up to 100. Wednesday night, partly cloudy. A slight chance of showers and thunderstorms in the evening, then a chance of showers after midnight. Lows in the lower 70s. Chance of rain 40%. Thursday, mostly sunny with a chance of showers. A slight chance of thunderstorms in the afternoon. Highs in the upper 80s. Chance of rain 50%. Thursday night and Friday, partly cloudy. A chance of showers with a slight chance of thunderstorms. Lows in the upper 60s. Highs in the mid-80s. Chance of rain 30%. At 11 p.m. at Lambert Field in St. Louis, it was partly cloudy with a temperature of 77 degrees. The dew point was 70, giving us a relative humidity of 79%. The wind was south at 5 miles an hour, and the pressure was 29.87 inches and falling. Elsewhere in the metro area, in Chesterfield, it was clear and the temperature was 72. In Cahokia, it was partly cloudy and 72 degrees. In St. Charles, it was partly cloudy and 71. Across the region, it was clear in Columbia, Missouri, with a temperature of 71. In Quincy, it was clear and 70 degrees. In Kansas City, it was partly cloudy and the temperature was 70. It was clear in Springfield, Missouri, with a temperature of 76. In Rolla, it was clear and the temperature was 70. In Farmington, it was 70 degrees. It was mostly cloudy in Cape Girardeau, with 69 degrees. It was partly cloudy in Springfield, Illinois, with a temperature of 73. Once again in St. Louis, it was partly cloudy. The temperature was 77 degrees and the wind was south at 5 miles an hour. The current time is 11:33 p.m. Central Daylight Time. 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Tonight, mostly cloudy with a slight chance of showers and thunderstorms this evening, then partly cloudy after midnight. Patchy fog after midnight. Lows in the upper 60s. South winds around 5 miles per hour. Chance of rain 20%. Saturday, patchy fog in the morning. Sunny. Highs around 90. West winds around 5 miles per hour. Saturday night, partly cloudy. Lows in the upper 60s. Northwest winds around 5 miles per hour. Sunday, mostly sunny with a slight chance of showers. A slight chance of thunderstorms in the afternoon. Highs in the upper 80s. Northwest winds around 5 miles per hour. Chance of rain 20%.
Sunday night, partly cloudy with a slight chance of showers and thunderstorms. Lows in the mid-60s. Northeast winds around 5 miles per hour. Chance of rain 20%. Monday, mostly sunny. A slight chance of showers and thunderstorms in the morning. Highs in the upper 80s. Chance of rain 20%. Monday night and Tuesday, mostly clear. Hot. Lows around 70. Highs in the mid-90s. Heat index values up to 105. Tuesday night and Wednesday, partly cloudy. A slight chance of showers and thunderstorms. Lows in the lower 70s. Highs in the lower 90s. Chance of rain 20%. Heat index values up to 100. Wednesday night, partly cloudy. A slight chance of showers and thunderstorms in the evening, then a chance of showers after midnight. Lows in the lower 70s. Chance of rain 40%. Thursday, mostly sunny with a chance of showers. A slight chance of thunderstorms in the afternoon. Highs in the upper 80s. Chance of rain 50%. Thursday night and Friday, partly cloudy. A chance of showers with a slight chance of thunderstorms. Lows in the upper 60s. Highs in the mid 80s. Chance of rain 30%. At 11 p.m. at Lambert Field in St. Louis, it was partly cloudy with a temperature of 77 degrees. The dew point was 70, giving us a relative humidity of 79%. The wind was south at 5 miles an hour, and the pressure was 29.87 inches and falling. Elsewhere in the metro area, in Chesterfield, it was clear and the temperature was 72. In Cahokia, it was partly cloudy and 72 degrees. In St. Charles, it was partly cloudy and 71. Across the region, it was clear in Columbia, Missouri, with a temperature of 71. In Quincy, it was clear and 70 degrees. In Kansas City, it was partly cloudy and the temperature was 70. It was clear in Springfield, Missouri, with a temperature of 76. In Rolla, it was clear and the temperature was 70. In Farmington, it was 70 degrees. It was mostly cloudy in Cape Girardeau, with 69 degrees. It was partly cloudy in Springfield, Illinois, with a temperature of 73. Once again in St. Louis, it was partly cloudy, the temperature was 77 degrees and the wind was south at 5 miles an hour. The current time is 11:37 p.m. Central Daylight Time. 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Tonight, mostly cloudy with a slight chance of showers and thunderstorms this evening, then partly cloudy after midnight. Patchy fog after midnight. Lows in the upper 60s. South winds around 5 miles per hour. Chance of rain 20%. Saturday, patchy fog in the morning. Sunny. Highs around 90. West winds around 5 miles per hour. Saturday night, partly cloudy. Lows in the upper 60s. Northwest winds around 5 miles per hour. Sunday, mostly sunny with a slight chance of showers. A slight chance of thunderstorms in the afternoon. Highs in the upper 80s. Northwest winds around 5 miles per hour. Chance of rain 20%. Sunday night, partly cloudy with a slight chance of showers and thunderstorms. Lows in the mid-60s. Northeast winds around 5 miles per hour. Chance of rain 20%. Monday, mostly sunny. A slight chance of showers and thunderstorms in the morning. Highs in the upper 80s. Chance of rain 20%. Monday night and Tuesday, mostly clear. Hot. Lows around 70. Highs in the mid-90s. Heat index values up to 105. Tuesday night and Wednesday, partly cloudy.
a slight chance of showers and thunderstorms. Lows in the lower 70s. Highs in the lower 90s. Chance of rain 20%. Heat index values up to 100. Wednesday night, partly cloudy. A slight chance of showers and thunderstorms in the evening, then a chance of showers after midnight. Lows in the lower 70s. Chance of rain 40%. Thursday, mostly sunny with a chance of showers. A slight chance of thunderstorms in the afternoon. Highs in the upper 80s. Chance of rain 50%. Thursday night and Friday, partly cloudy. A chance of showers with a slight chance of thunderstorms. Lows in the upper 60s. Highs in the mid 80s. Chance of rain 30%. At 11 p.m. at Lambert Field in St. Louis, it was partly cloudy with a temperature of 77 degrees. The dew point was 70, giving us a relative humidity of 79%. The wind was south at 5 miles an hour, and the pressure was 29.87 inches and falling. Elsewhere, it had heat index value.

lows in the upper 60s, highs in the mid 80s, chance of rain 30%. At 11 p.m. at Lambert Field in St. Louis, it was partly cloudy with a temperature of 77 degrees. The dew point was 70, giving us a relative humidity of 79%. The wind was south at 5 miles an hour, and the pressure was 29.87 inches and falling. Elsewhere in the metro area, in Chesterfield, it was clear and the temperature was 72. In Cahokia, it was partly cloudy and 72 degrees. In St. Charles, it was partly cloudy and 71. Across the region, it was clear in Columbia, Missouri, with a temperature of 71. In Quincy, it was clear and 70 degrees. In Kansas City, it was partly cloudy and the temperature was 70. It was clear in Springfield, Missouri, with a temperature of 76. In Rolla, it was clear and the temperature was 70. In Farmington, it was 70 degrees. It was mostly cloudy in Cape Girardeau, with 69 degrees. It was partly cloudy in Springfield, Illinois, with a temperature of 73. Once again in St. Louis, it was partly cloudy. The temperature was 77 degrees and the wind was south at 5 miles an hour. The current time is 11:42 p.m. Central Daylight Time. 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Tonight, mostly cloudy with a slight chance of showers and thunderstorms this evening, then partly cloudy after midnight. Patchy fog after midnight. Lows in the upper 60s. South winds around 5 miles per hour. Chance of rain 20%. Saturday, patchy fog in the morning. Sunny. Highs around 90. West winds around 5 miles per hour. Saturday night, partly cloudy. Lows in the upper 60s. Northwest winds around 5 miles per hour. Sunday, mostly sunny with a slight chance of showers. A slight chance of thunderstorms in the afternoon. Highs in the upper 80s. Northwest winds around 5 miles per hour. Chance of rain 20%. Sunday night, partly cloudy with a slight chance of showers and thunderstorms. Lows in the mid-60s. Northeast winds around 5 miles per hour. Chance of rain 20%. Monday, mostly sunny. A slight chance of showers and thunderstorms in the morning. Highs in the upper 80s. Chance of rain 20%. Monday night and Tuesday, mostly clear. Hot. Lows around 70. Highs in the mid-90s. Heat index values up to 105. Tuesday night and Wednesday, partly cloudy. A slight chance of showers and thunderstorms. Lows in the lower 70s. Highs in the lower 90s. Chance of rain 20%. Heat index values up to 100. Wednesday night, partly cloudy. A slight chance of showers and thunderstorms in the evening, then a chance of showers after midnight. Lows in the lower 70s. Chance of rain 40%. Thursday, mostly sunny with a chance of showers. A slight chance of thunderstorms in the afternoon. Highs in the upper 80s. Chance of rain 50%. Thursday night and Friday, partly cloudy. A chance of showers with a slight chance of thunderstorms. Lows in the upper 60s. Highs in the mid 80s. Chance of rain 30%. At 11 p.m. at Lambert Field in St. Louis, it was partly cloudy with a temperature of 77 degrees. The dew point was 70, giving us a relative humidity of 79%. The wind was south at 5 miles an hour, and the pressure was 29.87 inches and falling. Elsewhere in the metro area, in Chesterfield, it was clear and the temperature was 72. In Cahokia, it was partly cloudy and 72 degrees. In St. Charles, it was partly cloudy.

Across the region, it was clear in Columbia, Missouri, with a temperature of 71. In Quincy, it was clear and 70 degrees. In Kansas City, it was partly cloudy and the temperature was 70. It was clear in Springfield, Missouri, with a temperature of 76. In Rolla, it was clear and the temperature was 70. In Farmington, it was 70 degrees. It was mostly cloudy in Cape Girardeau, with 69 degrees. It was partly cloudy in Springfield, Illinois, with a temperature of 73. Once again in St. Louis, it was partly cloudy. The temperature was 77 degrees and the wind was south at 5 miles an hour. The current time is 11:46 p.m. Central Daylight Time. 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Tonight, mostly cloudy with a slight chance of showers and thunderstorms this evening, then partly cloudy after midnight. Patchy fog after midnight. Lows in the upper 60s. South winds around 5 miles per hour. Chance of rain 20%. Saturday, patchy fog in the morning. Sunny. Highs around 90. West winds around 5 miles per hour. Saturday night, partly cloudy. Lows in the upper 60s. Northwest winds around 5 miles per hour. Sunday, mostly sunny with a slight chance of showers. A slight chance of thunderstorms in the afternoon. Highs in the upper 80s. Northwest winds around 5 miles per hour. Chance of rain 20%. Sunday night, partly cloudy with a slight chance of showers and thunderstorms. Lows in the mid-60s. Northeast winds around 5 miles per hour. Chance of rain 20%. Monday, mostly sunny. A slight chance of showers and thunderstorms in the morning. Highs in the upper 80s. Chance of rain 20%. Monday night and Tuesday, mostly clear. Hot. Lows around 70. Highs in the mid-90s. Heat index values up to 105. Tuesday night and Wednesday, partly cloudy. A slight chance of showers and thunderstorms. Lows in the lower 70s. Highs in the lower 90s. Chance of rain 20%. Heat index values up to 100. Wednesday night, partly cloudy. A slight chance of showers and thunderstorms in the evening, then a chance of showers after midnight. Lows in the lower 70s. Chance of rain 40%. Thursday, mostly sunny with a chance of showers. A slight chance of thunderstorms in the afternoon. Highs in the upper 80s. Chance of rain 50%. Thursday night and Friday, partly cloudy. A chance of showers with a slight chance of thunderstorms. Lows in the upper 60s. Highs in the mid 80s. Chance of rain 30%. At 11 p.m. at Lambert Field in St. Louis, it was partly cloudy with a temperature of 77 degrees. The dew point was 70, giving us a relative humidity of 79%. The wind was south at 5 miles an hour, and the pressure was 29.87 inches and falling. Elsewhere in the metro area, in Chesterfield, it was clear and the temperature was 72. In Cahokia, it was partly cloudy and 72 degrees. In St. Charles, it was partly cloudy and 71. Across the region, it was clear in Columbia, Missouri, with a temperature of 71. In Quincy, it was clear and 70 degrees. In Kansas City, it was partly cloudy and the temperature was 70. It was clear in Springfield, Missouri, with a temperature of 76. In Rolla, it was clear and the temperature was 70. In Farmington, it was 70 degrees. It was mostly cloudy in Cape Girardeau, with 69 degrees. It was partly cloudy in Springfield, Illinois, with a temperature of 73. Once again in St. Louis,
It was partly cloudy. The temperature was 77 degrees and the wind was south at 5 miles an hour. The current time is 11:50 p.m. Central Daylight Time. 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Tonight, mostly cloudy with a slight chance of showers and thunderstorms this evening, then partly cloudy after midnight. Patchy fog after midnight. Lows in the upper 60s. South winds around 5 miles per hour. Chance of rain 20%. Saturday, patchy fog in the morning. Sunny. Highs around 90. West winds around 5 miles per hour. Saturday night, partly cloudy. Lows in the upper 60s. Northwest winds around 5 miles per hour. Sunday, mostly sunny with a slight chance of showers. A slight chance of thunderstorms in the afternoon. Highs in the upper 80s. Northwest winds around 5 miles per hour. Chance of rain 20%. Sunday night, partly cloudy with a slight chance of showers and thunderstorms. Lows in the mid-60s. Northeast winds around 5 miles per hour. Chance of rain 20%. Monday, mostly sunny. A slight chance of showers and thunderstorms in the morning. Highs in the upper 80s. Chance of rain 20%. Monday night and Tuesday, mostly clear. Hot. Lows around 70. Highs in the mid-90s. Heat index values up to 105. Tuesday night and Wednesday, partly cloudy. A slight chance of showers and thunderstorms. Lows in the lower 70s. Highs in the lower 90s. Chance of rain 20%. Heat index values up to 100. Wednesday night, partly cloudy. A slight chance of showers and thunderstorms in the evening, then a chance of showers after midnight. Lows in the lower 70s. Chance of rain 40%. Thursday, mostly sunny with a chance of showers. A slight chance of thunderstorms in the afternoon. Highs in the upper 80s. Chance of rain 50%. Thursday night and Friday, partly cloudy. A chance of showers with a slight chance of thunderstorms. Lows in the upper 60s. Highs in the mid 80s. Chance of rain 30%. At 11 p.m. at Lambert Field in St. Louis, it was partly cloudy with a temperature of 77 degrees. The dew point was 70, giving us a relative humidity of 79%. The wind was south at 5 miles an hour, and the pressure was 29.87 inches and falling. Elsewhere in the metro area, in Chesterfield, it was clear and the temperature was 72. In Cahokia, it was partly cloudy and 72 degrees. In St. Charles, it was partly cloudy and 71. Across the region, it was clear in Columbia, Missouri, with a temperature of 71. In Quincy, it was clear and 70 degrees. In Kansas City, it was partly cloudy and the temperature was 70. It was clear in Springfield, Missouri, with a temperature of 76. In Rolla, it was clear and the temperature was 70. In Farmington, it was 70 degrees. It was mostly cloudy in Cape Girardeau, with 69 degrees. It was partly cloudy in Springfield, Illinois, with a temperature of 73. Once again in St. Louis, it was partly cloudy. The temperature was 77 degrees and the wind was south at 5 miles an hour. The current time is 11:55 p.m. Central Daylight Time. 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Tonight, mostly cloudy with a slight chance of showers and thunderstorms.
storms this evening, then partly cloudy after midnight. Patchy fog after midnight. Lows in the upper 60s. South winds around 5 miles per hour. Chance of rain 20%. Saturday, patchy fog in the morning. Sunny. Highs around 90. West winds around 5 miles per hour. Saturday night, partly cloudy. Lows in the upper 60s. Northwest winds around 5 miles per hour. Sunday, mostly sunny with a slight chance of showers. A slight chance of thunderstorms in the afternoon. Highs in the upper 80s. Northwest winds around 5 miles per hour. Chance of rain 20%. Sunday night, partly cloudy with a slight chance of showers and thunderstorms. Lows in the mid-60s. Northeast winds around 5 miles per hour. Chance of rain 20%. Monday, mostly sunny. A slight chance of showers and thunderstorms in the morning. Highs in the upper 80s. Chance of rain 20%. Monday night and Tuesday, mostly clear. Hot. Lows around 70. Highs in the mid-90s. Heat index values up to 105. Tuesday night and Wednesday, partly cloudy. A slight chance of showers and thunderstorms. Lows in the lower 70s. Highs in the lower 90s. Chance of rain 20%. Heat index values up to 100. Wednesday night, partly cloudy. A slight chance of showers and thunderstorms in the evening, then a chance of showers after midnight. Lows in the lower 70s. Chance of rain 40%. Thursday, mostly sunny with a chance of showers. A slight chance of thunderstorms in the afternoon. Highs in the upper 80s. Chance of rain 50%. Thursday night and Friday, partly cloudy. A chance of showers with a slight chance of thunderstorms. Lows in the upper 60s. Highs in the mid 80s. Chance of rain 30%. At 11 p.m. at Lambert Field in St. Louis, it was partly cloudy with a temperature of 77 degrees. The dew point was 70, giving us a relative humidity of 79%. The wind was south at 5 miles an hour, and the pressure was 29.87 inches and falling. Elsewhere in the metro area, in Chesterfield, it was clear and the temperature was 72. In Cahokia, it was partly cloudy and 72 degrees. In St. Charles, it was partly cloudy and 71. Across the region, it was clear in Columbia, Missouri, with a temperature of 71. In Quincy, it was clear and 70 degrees. In Kansas City, it was partly cloudy and the temperature was 70. It was clear in Springfield, Missouri, with a temperature of 76. In Rolla, it was clear and the temperature was 70. In Farmington, it was 70 degrees. It was mostly cloudy in Cape Girardeau, with 69 degrees. It was partly cloudy in Springfield, Illinois, with a temperature of 73. Once again in St. Louis, it was partly cloudy. The temperature was 77 degrees and the wind was south at 5 miles an hour. The current time is 11:59 p.m. Central Daylight Time. 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Tonight, mostly cloudy with a slight chance of showers and thunderstorms this evening, then partly cloudy after midnight. Patchy fog after midnight. Lows in the upper 60s. South winds around 5 miles per hour. Chance of rain 20%. Saturday, patchy fog in the morning. Sunny. Highs around 90. West winds around 5 miles per hour. Saturday night, partly cloudy. Lows in the upper 60s. Northwest winds around 5 miles per hour. Sunday, mostly sunny with a slight chance of showers. A slight chance of thunderstorms in the afternoon.
afternoon. Highs in the upper 80s. Northwest winds around 5 miles per hour. Chance of rain 20%. Sunday night, partly cloudy with a slight chance of showers and thunderstorms. Lows in the mid-60s. Northeast winds around 5 miles per hour. Chance of rain 20%. Monday, mostly sunny. A slight chance of showers and thunderstorms in the morning. Highs in the upper 80s. Chance of rain 20%. Monday night and Tuesday, mostly clear. Hot. Lows around 70. Highs in the mid-90s. Heat index values up to 105. Tuesday night and Wednesday, partly cloudy. A slight chance of showers and thunderstorms. Lows in the lower 70s. Highs in the lower 90s. Chance of rain 20%. Heat index values up to 100. Wednesday night, partly cloudy. A slight chance of showers and thunderstorms in the evening, then a chance of showers after midnight. Lows in the lower 70s. Chance of rain 40%. Thursday, mostly sunny with a chance of showers. A slight chance of thunderstorms in the afternoon. Highs in the upper 80s. Chance of rain 50%. Thursday night and Friday, partly cloudy. A chance of showers with a slight chance of thunderstorms. Lows in the upper 60s. Highs in the mid 80s. Chance of rain 30%. At 11 p.m. at Lambert Field in St. Louis, it was partly cloudy with a temperature of 77 degrees. The dew point was 70, giving us a relative humidity of 79%. The wind was south at 5 miles an hour, and the pressure was 29.87 inches and falling. Elsewhere in the metro area, in Chesterfield, it was clear and the temperature was 72. In Cahokia, it was partly cloudy and 72 degrees. In St. Charles, it was partly cloudy and 71. Across the region, it was clear in Columbia, Missouri, with a temperature of 71. In Quincy, it was clear and 70 degrees. In Kansas City, it was partly cloudy and the temperature was 70. It was clear in Springfield, Missouri, with a temperature of 76. In Rolla, it was clear and the temperature was 70. In Farmington, it was 70 degrees. It was mostly cloudy in Cape Girardeau, with 69 degrees. It was partly cloudy in Springfield, Illinois, with a temperature of 73. Once again in St. Louis, it was partly cloudy, the temperature was 77 degrees and the wind was south at 5 miles an hour. The current time is 12:03 a.m. Central Daylight Time. 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Tonight, mostly cloudy with a slight chance of showers and thunderstorms this evening, then partly cloudy after midnight. Patchy fog after midnight. Lows in the upper 60s. South winds around 5 miles per hour. Chance of rain 20%. Saturday, patchy fog in the morning. Sunny. Highs around 90. West winds around 5 miles per hour. Saturday night, partly cloudy. Lows in the upper 60s. Northwest winds around 5 miles per hour. Sunday, mostly sunny with a slight chance of showers. A slight chance of thunderstorms in the afternoon. Highs in the upper 80s. Northwest winds around 5 miles per hour. Chance of rain 20%. Sunday night, partly cloudy with a slight chance of showers and thunderstorms. Lows in the mid-60s. Northeast winds around 5 miles per hour. Chance of rain 20%. Monday, mostly sunny. A slight chance of showers and thunderstorms in the morning. Highs in the upper 80s. Chance of rain 20%. Monday night and Tuesday, mostly clear. Hot. Lows around 70.
highs in the mid-90s. Heat index values up to 105. Tuesday night and Wednesday, partly cloudy. A slight chance of showers and thunderstorms. Lows in the lower 70s. Highs in the lower 90s. Chance of rain 20%. Heat index values up to 100. Wednesday night, partly cloudy. A slight chance of showers and thunderstorms in the evening, then a chance of showers after midnight. Lows in the lower 70s. Chance of rain 40%. Thursday, mostly sunny with a chance of showers. A slight chance of thunderstorms in the afternoon. Highs in the upper 80s. Chance of rain 50%. Thursday night and Friday, partly cloudy. A chance of showers with a slight chance of thunderstorms. Lows in the upper 60s. Highs in the mid 80s. Chance of rain 30%. At 11 p.m. at Lambert Field in St. Louis, it was partly cloudy with a temperature of 77 degrees. The dew point was 70, giving us a relative humidity of 79%. The wind was south at 5 miles an hour, and the pressure was 29.87 inches and falling. Elsewhere in the metro area, in Chesterfield, it was clear and the temperature was 72. In Cahokia, it was partly cloudy and 72 degrees. In St. Charles, it was partly cloudy and 71. Across the region, it was clear in Columbia, Missouri, with a temperature of 71. In Quincy, it was clear and 70 degrees. In Kansas City, it was partly cloudy and the temperature was 70. It was clear in Springfield, Missouri, with a temperature of 76. In Rolla, it was clear and the temperature was 70. In Farmington, it was 70 degrees. It was mostly cloudy in Cape Girardeau, with 69 degrees. It was partly cloudy in Springfield, Illinois, with a temperature of 73. Once again in St. Louis, it was partly cloudy. The temperature was 77 degrees and the wind was south at 5 miles an hour. The current time is 12:08 a.m. Central Daylight Time. 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Tonight, mostly cloudy with a slight chance of showers and thunderstorms this evening, then partly cloudy after midnight. Patchy fog after midnight. Lows in the upper 60s. South winds around 5 miles per hour. Chance of rain 20%. Saturday, patchy fog in the morning. Sunny. Highs around 90. West winds around 5 miles per hour. Saturday night, partly cloudy. Lows in the upper 60s. Northwest winds around 5 miles per hour. Sunday, mostly sunny with a slight chance of showers. A slight chance of thunderstorms in the afternoon. Highs in the upper 80s. Northwest winds around 5 miles per hour. Chance of rain 20%. Sunday night, partly cloudy with a slight chance of showers and thunderstorms. Lows in the mid-60s. Northeast winds around 5 miles per hour. Chance of rain 20%. Monday, mostly sunny. A slight chance of showers and thunderstorms in the morning. Highs in the upper 80s. Chance of rain 20%. Monday night and Tuesday, mostly clear. Hot. Lows around 70. Highs in the mid-90s. Heat index values up to 105. Tuesday night and Wednesday, partly cloudy. A slight chance of showers and thunderstorms. Lows in the lower 70s. Highs in the lower 90s. Chance of rain 20%. Heat index values up to 100. Wednesday night, partly cloudy. A slight chance of showers and thunderstorms in the evening, then a chance of showers after midnight. Lows in the lower 70s. Chance of rain 40%. Thursday, mostly sunny with a chance of showers.
A slight chance of thunderstorms in the afternoon. Highs in the upper 80s. Chance of rain 50%. Thursday night and Friday, partly cloudy. A chance of showers with a slight chance of thunderstorms. Lows in the upper 60s. Highs in the mid 80s. Chance of rain 30%. At midnight at Lambert Field in St. Louis, it was partly cloudy with a temperature of 76 degrees. The dew point was 70, giving us a relative humidity of 82%. The wind was south at 7 miles an hour, and the pressure was 29.87 inches and steady. Elsewhere in the metro area, in Chesterfield, fog was reported and the temperature was 70. In Cahokia, it was partly cloudy and 72 degrees. In St. Charles, it was clear and 70. Across the region, it was clear in Columbia, Missouri, with a temperature of 70. In Quincy, it was clear and 68 degrees. In Kansas City, it was clear and the temperature was 68. It was clear in Springfield, Missouri, with a temperature of 75. In Rolla, it was clear and the temperature was 70. In Farmington, it was 69 degrees. It was mostly cloudy in Cape Girardeau, with 71 degrees. It was clear in Springfield, Illinois, with a temperature of 72. Once again in St. Louis, it was partly cloudy. The temperature was 76 degrees and the wind was south at 7 miles an hour. The current time is 12:12 a.m. Central Daylight Time. 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Tonight, mostly cloudy with a slight chance of showers and thunderstorms this evening, then partly cloudy after midnight. Patchy fog after midnight. Lows in the upper 60s. South winds around 5 miles per hour. Chance of rain 20%. Saturday, patchy fog in the morning. Sunny. Highs around 90. West winds around 5 miles per hour. Saturday night, partly cloudy. Lows in the upper 60s. Northwest winds around 5 miles per hour. Sunday, mostly sunny with a slight chance of showers. A slight chance of thunderstorms in the afternoon. Highs in the upper 80s. Northwest winds around 5 miles per hour. Chance of rain 20%. Sunday night, partly cloudy with a slight chance of showers and thunderstorms. Lows in the mid-60s. Northeast winds around 5 miles per hour. Chance of rain 20%. Monday, mostly sunny. A slight chance of showers and thunderstorms in the morning. Highs in the upper 80s. Chance of rain 20%. Monday night and Tuesday, mostly clear. Hot. Lows around 70. Highs in the mid-90s. Heat index values up to 105. Tuesday night and Wednesday, partly cloudy. A slight chance of showers and thunderstorms. Lows in the lower 70s. Highs in the lower 90s. Chance of rain 20%. Heat index values up to 100. Wednesday night, partly cloudy. A slight chance of showers and thunderstorms in the evening, then a chance of showers after midnight. Lows in the lower 70s. Chance of rain 40%. Thursday, mostly sunny with a chance of showers. A slight chance of thunderstorms in the afternoon. Highs in the upper 80s. Chance of rain 50%. Thursday night and Friday, partly cloudy. A chance of showers with a slight chance of thunderstorms. Lows in the upper 60s. Highs in the mid 80s. Chance of rain 30%. At midnight at Lambert Field in St. Louis, it was partly cloudy with a temperature of 76 degrees. The dew point was 70, giving us a relative humidity of 82%. The wind was south at 7 miles an hour, and the pressure was 29.87 inches and steady. Elsewhere in the
area in Chesterfield fog was reported and the temperature was 70. In Cahokia, it was partly cloudy and 72 degrees. In St. Charles, it was clear and 70. Across the region, it was clear in Columbia, Missouri, with a temperature of 70. In Quincy, it was clear and 68 degrees. In Kansas City, it was clear and the temperature was 68. It was clear in Springfield, Missouri, with a temperature of 75. In Rolla, it was clear and the temperature was 70. In Farmington, it was 69 degrees. It was mostly cloudy in Cape Girardeau, with 71 degrees. It was clear in Springfield, Illinois, with a temperature of 72. Once again in St. Louis, it was partly cloudy. The temperature was 76 degrees and the wind was south at 7 miles an hour. The current time is 12:16 a.m. Central Daylight Time. 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Tonight, mostly cloudy with a slight chance of showers and thunderstorms this evening, then partly cloudy after midnight. Patchy fog after midnight. Lows in the upper 60s. South winds around 5 miles per hour. Chance of rain 20%. Saturday, patchy fog in the morning. Sunny. Highs around 90. West winds around 5 miles per hour. Saturday night, partly cloudy. Lows in the upper 60s. Northwest winds around 5 miles per hour. Sunday, mostly sunny with a slight chance of showers. A slight chance of thunderstorms in the afternoon. Highs in the upper 80s. Northwest winds around 5 miles per hour. Chance of rain 20%. Sunday night, partly cloudy with a slight chance of showers and thunderstorms. Lows in the mid-60s. Northeast winds around 5 miles per hour. Chance of rain 20%. Monday, mostly sunny. A slight chance of showers and thunderstorms in the morning. Highs in the upper 80s. Chance of rain 20%. Monday night and Tuesday, mostly clear. Hot. Lows around 70. Highs in the mid-90s. Heat index values up to 105. Tuesday night and Wednesday, partly cloudy. A slight chance of showers and thunderstorms. Lows in the lower 70s. Highs in the lower 90s. Chance of rain 20%. Heat index values up to 100. Wednesday night, partly cloudy. A slight chance of showers and thunderstorms in the evening, then a chance of showers after midnight. Lows in the lower 70s. Chance of rain 40%. Thursday, mostly sunny with a chance of showers. A slight chance of thunderstorms in the afternoon. Highs in the upper 80s. Chance of rain 50%. Thursday night and Friday, partly cloudy. A chance of showers with a slight chance of thunderstorms. Lows in the upper 60s. Highs in the mid 80s. Chance of rain 30%. At midnight at Lambert Field in St. Louis, it was partly cloudy with a temperature of 76 degrees. The dew point was 70, giving us a relative humidity of 82%. The wind was south at 7 miles an hour, and the pressure was 29.87 inches and steady. Elsewhere in the metro area, in Chesterfield, fog was reported and the temperature was 70. In Cahokia, it was partly cloudy and 72 degrees. In St. Charles, it was clear and 70. Across the region, it was clear in Columbia, Missouri, with a temperature of 70. In Quincy, it was clear and 68 degrees. In Kansas City, it was clear and the temperature was 68. It was clear in Springfield, Missouri, with a temperature of 75. In Rolla, it was clear and the temperature was 70. In Farmington, it was 69 degrees. It was mostly cloudy in Cape Girardeau, with 71 degrees.
degrees. It was clear in Springfield, Illinois, with a temperature of 72. Once again in St. Louis, it was partly cloudy. The temperature was 76 degrees and the wind was south at 7 miles an hour. The current time is 12:20 a.m. Central Daylight Time. 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Tonight, mostly cloudy with a slight chance of showers and thunderstorms this evening, then partly cloudy after midnight. Patchy fog after midnight. Lows in the upper 60s. South winds around 5 miles per hour. Chance of rain 20%. Saturday, patchy fog in the morning. Sunny. Highs around 90. West winds around 5 miles per hour. Saturday night, partly cloudy. Lows in the upper 60s. Northwest winds around 5 miles per hour. Sunday, mostly sunny with a slight chance of showers. A slight chance of thunderstorms in the afternoon. Highs in the upper 80s. Northwest winds around 5 miles per hour. Chance of rain 20%. Sunday night, partly cloudy with a slight chance of showers and thunderstorms. Lows in the mid-60s. Northeast winds around 5 miles per hour. Chance of rain 20%. Monday, mostly sunny. A slight chance of showers and thunderstorms in the morning. Highs in the upper 80s. Chance of rain 20%. Monday night and Tuesday, mostly clear. Hot. Lows around 70. Highs in the mid-90s. Heat index values up to 105. Tuesday night and Wednesday, partly cloudy. A slight chance of showers and thunderstorms. Lows in the lower 70s. Highs in the lower 90s. Chance of rain 20%. Heat index values up to 100. Wednesday night, partly cloudy. A slight chance of showers and thunderstorms in the evening, then a chance of showers after midnight. Lows in the lower 70s. Chance of rain 40%. Thursday, mostly sunny with a chance of showers. A slight chance of thunderstorms in the afternoon. Highs in the upper 80s. Chance of rain 50%. Thursday night and Friday, partly cloudy. A chance of showers with a slight chance of thunderstorms. Lows in the upper 60s. Highs in the mid-80s. Chance of rain 30%. At midnight at Lambert Field in St. Louis, it was partly cloudy with a temperature of 76 degrees. The dew point was 70, giving us a relative humidity of 82%. The wind was south at 7 miles an hour, and the pressure was 29.87 inches and steady. Elsewhere in the metro area, in Chesterfield, fog was reported and the temperature was 70. In Cahokia, it was partly cloudy and 72 degrees. In St. Charles, it was clear and 70. Across the region, it was clear in Columbia, Missouri, with a temperature of 70. In Quincy, it was clear and 68 degrees. In Kansas City, it was clear and the temperature was 68. It was clear in Springfield, Missouri, with a temperature of 75. In Rolla, it was clear and the temperature was 70. In Farmington, it was 69 degrees. It was mostly cloudy in Cape Girardeau, with 71 degrees. It was clear in Springfield, Illinois, with a temperature of 72. Once again in St. Louis, it was partly cloudy. The temperature was 76 degrees and the wind was south at 7 miles an hour. The current time is 12:25 a.m. Central Daylight Time. 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
tonight, mostly cloudy with a slight chance of showers and thunderstorms this evening, then partly cloudy after midnight. Patchy fog after midnight. Lows in the upper 60s. South winds around 5 miles per hour. Chance of rain 20%. Saturday, patchy fog in the morning. Sunny. Highs around 90. West winds around 5 miles per hour. Saturday night, partly cloudy. Lows in the upper 60s. Northwest winds around 5 miles per hour. Sunday, mostly sunny with a slight chance of showers. A slight chance of thunderstorms in the afternoon. Highs in the upper 80s. Northwest winds around 5 miles per hour. Chance of rain 20%. Sunday night, partly cloudy with a slight chance of showers and thunderstorms. Lows in the mid-60s. Northeast winds around 5 miles per hour. Chance of rain 20%. Monday, mostly sunny. A slight chance of showers and thunderstorms in the morning. Highs in the upper 80s. Chance of rain 20%. Monday night and Tuesday, mostly clear. Hot. Lows around 70. Highs in the mid-90s. Heat index values up to 105. Tuesday night and Wednesday, partly cloudy. A slight chance of showers and thunderstorms. Lows in the lower 70s. Highs in the lower 90s. Chance of rain 20%. Heat index values up to 100. Wednesday night, partly cloudy. A slight chance of showers and thunderstorms in the evening, then a chance of showers after midnight. Lows in the lower 70s. Chance of rain 40%. Thursday, mostly sunny with a chance of showers. A slight chance of thunderstorms in the afternoon. Highs in the upper 80s. Chance of rain 50%. Thursday night and Friday, partly cloudy. A chance of showers with a slight chance of thunderstorms. Lows in the upper 60s. Highs in the mid 80s. Chance of rain 30%. At midnight at Lambert Field in St. Louis, it was partly cloudy with a temperature of 76 degrees. The dew point was 70, giving us a relative humidity of 82%. The wind was south at 7 miles an hour, and the pressure was 29.87 inches and steady. Elsewhere in the metro area, in Chesterfield, fog was reported and the temperature was 70. In Cahokia, it was partly cloudy and 72 degrees. In St. Charles, it was clear and 70. Across the region, it was clear in Columbia, Missouri, with a temperature of 70. In Quincy, it was clear and 68 degrees. In Kansas City, it was clear and the temperature was 68. It was clear in Springfield, Missouri, with a temperature of 75. In Rolla, it was clear and the temperature was 70. In Farmington, it was 69 degrees. It was mostly cloudy in Cape Girardeau, with 71 degrees. It was clear in Springfield, Illinois, with a temperature of 72. Once again in St. Louis, it was partly cloudy. The temperature was 76 degrees and the wind was south at 7 miles an hour. The current time is 12:29 a.m. Central Daylight Time. 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Tonight, mostly cloudy with a slight chance of showers and thunderstorms this evening, then partly cloudy after midnight. Patchy fog after midnight. Lows in the upper 60s. South winds around 5 miles per hour. Chance of rain 20%. Saturday, patchy fog in the morning. Sunny. Highs around 90. West winds around 5 miles per hour. Saturday night, partly cloudy. Lows in the upper 60s. Northwest winds around 5 miles per hour. Sunday, mostly sunny with a slight chance of showers. A
slight chance of thunderstorms in the afternoon. Highs in the upper 80s. Northwest winds around 5 miles per hour. Chance of rain 20%. Sunday night, partly cloudy with a slight chance of showers and thunderstorms. Lows in the mid-60s. Northeast winds around 5 miles per hour. Chance of rain 20%. Monday, mostly sunny. A slight chance of showers and thunderstorms in the morning. Highs in the upper 80s. Chance of rain 20%. Monday night and Tuesday, mostly clear. Hot. Lows around 70. Highs in the mid-90s. Heat index values up to 105. Tuesday night and Wednesday, partly cloudy. A slight chance of showers and thunderstorms. Lows in the lower 70s. Highs in the lower 90s. Chance of rain 20%. Heat index values up to 100. Wednesday night, partly cloudy. A slight chance of showers and thunderstorms in the evening, then a chance of showers after midnight. Lows in the lower 70s. Chance of rain 40%. Thursday, mostly sunny with a chance of showers. A slight chance of thunderstorms in the afternoon. Highs in the upper 80s. Chance of rain 50%. Thursday night and Friday, partly cloudy. A chance of showers with a slight chance of thunderstorms. Lows in the upper 60s. Highs in the mid-80s. Chance of rain 30%. At midnight at Lambert Field in St. Louis, it was partly cloudy with a temperature of 76 degrees. The dew point was 70, giving us a relative humidity of 82%. The wind was south at 7 miles an hour, and the pressure was 29.87 inches and steady. Elsewhere in the metro area, in Chesterfield, fog was reported and the temperature was 70. In Cahokia, it was partly cloudy and 72 degrees. In St. Charles, it was clear and 70. Across the region, it was clear in Columbia, Missouri, with a temperature of 70. In Quincy, it was clear and 68 degrees. In Kansas City, it was clear and the temperature was 68. It was clear in Springfield, Missouri, with a temperature of 75. In Rolla, it was clear and the temperature was 70. In Farmington, it was 69 degrees. It was mostly cloudy in Cape Girardeau, with 71 degrees. It was clear in Springfield, Illinois, with a temperature of 72. Once again in St. Louis, it was partly cloudy. The temperature was 76 degrees and the wind was south at 7 miles an hour. The current time is 12:33 a.m. Central Daylight Time. 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Tonight, mostly cloudy with a slight chance of showers and thunderstorms this evening, then partly cloudy after midnight. Patchy fog after midnight. Lows in the upper 60s. South winds around 5 miles per hour. Chance of rain 20%. Saturday, patchy fog in the morning. Sunny. Highs around 90. West winds around 5 miles per hour. Saturday night, partly cloudy. Lows in the upper 60s. Northwest winds around 5 miles per hour. Sunday, mostly sunny with a slight chance of showers. A slight chance of thunderstorms in the afternoon. Highs in the upper 80s. Northwest winds around 5 miles per hour. Chance of rain 20%. Sunday night, partly cloudy with a slight chance of showers and thunderstorms. Lows in the mid-60s. Northeast winds around 5 miles per hour. Chance of rain 20%. Monday, mostly sunny. A slight chance of showers and thunderstorms in the morning. Highs in the upper 80s. Chance of rain 20%. Monday night and Tuesday, mostly clear. Hot.
lows around 70. Highs in the mid-90s. Heat index values up to 105. Tuesday night and Wednesday, partly cloudy. A slight chance of showers and thunderstorms. Lows in the lower 70s. Highs in the lower 90s. Chance of rain 20%. Heat index values up to 100. Wednesday night, partly cloudy. A slight chance of showers and thunderstorms in the evening, then a chance of showers after midnight. Lows in the lower 70s. Chance of rain 40%. Thursday, mostly sunny with a chance of showers. A slight chance of thunderstorms in the afternoon. Highs in the upper 80s. Chance of rain 50%. Thursday night and Friday, partly cloudy. A chance of showers with a slight chance of thunderstorms. Lows in the upper 60s. Highs in the mid-80s. Chance of rain 30%. At midnight at Lambert Field in St. Louis, it was partly cloudy with a temperature of 76 degrees. The dew point was 70, giving us a relative humidity of 82%. The wind was south at 7 miles an hour, and the pressure was 29.87 inches and steady. Elsewhere in the metro area, in Chesterfield, fog was reported and the temperature was 70. In Cahokia, it was partly cloudy and 72 degrees. In St. Charles, it was clear and 70. Across the region, it was clear in Columbia, Missouri, with a temperature of 70. In Quincy, it was clear and 68 degrees. In Kansas City, it was clear and the temperature was 68. It was clear in Springfield, Missouri, with a temperature of 75. In Rolla, it was clear and the temperature was 70. In Farmington, it was 69 degrees. It was mostly cloudy in Cape Girardeau, with 71 degrees. It was clear in Springfield, Illinois, with a temperature of 72. Once again in St. Louis, it was partly cloudy. The temperature was 76 degrees and the wind was south at 7 miles an hour. The current time is 12:38 a.m. Central Daylight Time. 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Tonight, mostly cloudy with a slight chance of showers and thunderstorms this evening, then partly cloudy after midnight. Patchy fog after midnight. Lows in the upper 60s. South winds around 5 miles per hour. Chance of rain 20%. Saturday, patchy fog in the morning. Sunny. Highs around 90. West winds around 5 miles per hour. Saturday night, partly cloudy. Lows in the upper 60s. Northwest winds around 5 miles per hour. Sunday, mostly sunny with a slight chance of showers. A slight chance of thunderstorms in the afternoon. Highs in the upper 80s. Northwest winds around 5 miles per hour. Chance of rain 20%. Sunday night, partly cloudy with a slight chance of showers and thunderstorms. Lows in the mid-60s. Northeast winds around 5 miles per hour. Chance of rain 20%. Monday, mostly sunny. A slight chance of showers and thunderstorms in the morning. Highs in the upper 80s. Chance of rain 20%. Monday night and Tuesday, mostly clear. Hot. Lows around 70. Highs in the mid-90s. Heat index values up to 105. Tuesday night and Wednesday, partly cloudy. A slight chance of showers and thunderstorms. Lows in the lower 70s. Highs in the lower 90s. Chance of rain 20%. Heat index values up to 100. Wednesday night, partly cloudy. A slight chance of showers and thunderstorms in the evening, then a chance of showers after midnight. Lows in the lower 70s. Chance of rain 40%. Thursday, mostly sunny with a chance of showers.
chance of thunderstorms in the afternoon. Highs in the upper 80s. Chance of rain 50%. Thursday night and Friday, partly cloudy. A chance of showers with a slight chance of thunderstorms. Lows in the upper 60s. Highs in the mid-80s. Chance of rain 30%. At midnight at Lambert Field in St. Louis, it was partly cloudy with a temperature of 76 degrees. The dew point was 70, giving us a relative humidity of 82%. The wind was south at 7 miles an hour, and the pressure was 29.87 inches and steady. Elsewhere in the metro area, in Chesterfield, fog was reported and the temperature was 70. In Cahokia, it was partly cloudy and 72 degrees. In St. Charles, it was clear and 70. Across the region, it was clear in Columbia, Missouri, with a temperature of 70. In Quincy, it was clear and 68 degrees. In the upper 80s.

7 inches and steady. Elsewhere in the metro area, in Chesterfield, fog was reported and the temperature was 70. In Cahokia, it was partly cloudy and 72 degrees. In St. Charles, it was clear and 70. Across the region, it was clear in Columbia, Missouri, with a temperature of 70. In Quincy, it was clear and 68 degrees. In Kansas City, it was clear and the temperature was 68. It was clear in Springfield, Missouri, with a temperature of 75. In Rolla, it was clear and the temperature was 70. In Farmington, it was 69 degrees. It was mostly cloudy in Cape Girardeau, with 71 degrees. It was clear in Springfield, Illinois, with a temperature of 72. Once again in St. Louis, it was partly cloudy. The temperature was 76 degrees and the wind was south at 7 miles an hour. The current time is 12:42 a.m. Central Daylight Time. 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Tonight, mostly cloudy with a slight chance of showers and thunderstorms this evening, then partly cloudy after midnight. Patchy fog after midnight. Lows in the upper 60s. South winds around 5 miles per hour. Chance of rain 20%. Saturday, patchy fog in the morning. Sunny. Highs around 90. West winds around 5 miles per hour. Saturday night, partly cloudy. Lows in the upper 60s. Northwest winds around 5 miles per hour. Sunday, mostly sunny with a slight chance of showers. A slight chance of thunderstorms in the afternoon. Highs in the upper 80s. Northwest winds around 5 miles per hour. Chance of rain 20%. Sunday night, partly cloudy with a slight chance of showers and thunderstorms. Lows in the mid-60s. Northeast winds around 5 miles per hour. Chance of rain 20%. Monday, mostly sunny. A slight chance of showers and thunderstorms in the morning. Highs in the upper 80s. Chance of rain 20%. Monday night and Tuesday, mostly clear. Hot. Lows around 70. Highs in the mid-90s. Heat index values up to 105. Tuesday night and Wednesday, partly cloudy. A slight chance of showers and thunderstorms. Lows in the lower 70s. Highs in the lower 90s. Chance of rain 20%. Heat index values up to 100. Wednesday night, partly cloudy. A slight chance of showers and thunderstorms in the evening, then a chance of showers after midnight. Lows in the lower 70s. Chance of rain 40%. Thursday, mostly sunny with a chance of showers. A slight chance of thunderstorms in the afternoon. Highs in the upper 80s. Chance of rain 50%. Thursday night and Friday, partly cloudy. A chance of showers with a slight chance of thunderstorms. Lows in the upper 60s. Highs in the mid 80s. Chance of rain 30%. At midnight at Lambert Field in St. Louis, it was partly cloudy with a temperature of 76 degrees. The dew point was 70, giving us a relative humidity of 82%. The wind was south at 7 miles an hour, and the pressure was 29.87 inches and steady. Elsewhere in the metro area, in Chesterfield, fog was reported and the temperature was 70. In Cahokia, it was partly cloudy and 72 degrees. In St. Charles, it was clear and 70. Across the region, it was clear in Columbia, Missouri, with a temperature of 70. In Quincy, it was clear and 68 degrees. In Kansas City, it was clear and the temperature was 68. It was clear in Springfield, Missouri, with a temperature of 75. In Rolla, it was clear and the temperature was 70. In Farmington, it was 69 degrees.

was mostly cloudy in Cape Girardeau with 71 degrees. It was clear in Springfield, Illinois, with a temperature of 72. Once again in St. Louis, it was partly cloudy. The temperature was 76 degrees and the wind was south at 7 miles an hour. The current time is 12:46 a.m. Central Daylight Time. This is NOAA, Weather Radio KDO 89 St. Louis, Missouri, broadcasting on 162.550 MHz. 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Tonight, mostly cloudy with a slight chance of showers and thunderstorms this evening, then partly cloudy after midnight. Patchy fog after midnight. Lows in the upper 60s. South winds around 5 miles per hour. Chance of rain 20%. Saturday, patchy fog in the morning. Sunny. Highs around 90. West winds around 5 miles per hour. Saturday night, partly cloudy. Lows in the upper 60s. Northwest winds around 5 miles per hour. Sunday, mostly sunny with a slight chance of showers. A slight chance of thunderstorms in the afternoon. Highs in the upper 80s. Northwest winds around 5 miles per hour. Chance of rain 20%. Sunday night, partly cloudy with a slight chance of showers and thunderstorms. Lows in the mid-60s. Northeast winds around 5 miles per hour. Chance of rain 20%. Monday, mostly sunny. A slight chance of showers and thunderstorms in the morning. Highs in the upper 80s. Chance of rain 20%. Monday night and Tuesday, mostly clear. Hot. Lows around 70. Highs in the mid-90s. Heat index values up to 105. Tuesday night and Wednesday, partly cloudy. A slight chance of showers and thunderstorms. Lows in the lower 70s. Highs in the lower 90s. Chance of rain 20%. Heat index values up to 100. Wednesday night, partly cloudy. A slight chance of showers and thunderstorms in the evening, then a chance of showers after midnight. Lows in the lower 70s. Chance of rain 40%. Thursday, mostly sunny with a chance of showers. A slight chance of thunderstorms in the afternoon. Highs in the upper 80s. Chance of rain 50%. Thursday night and Friday, partly cloudy. A chance of showers with a slight chance of thunderstorms. Lows in the upper 60s. Highs in the mid 80s. Chance of rain 30%. At midnight at Lambert Field in St. Louis, it was partly cloudy with a temperature of 76 degrees. The dew point was 70, giving us a relative humidity of 82%. The wind was south at 7 miles an hour, and the pressure was 29.87 inches and steady. Elsewhere in the metro area, in Chesterfield, fog was reported and the temperature was 70. In Cahokia, it was partly cloudy and 72 degrees. In St. Charles, it was clear and 70. Across the region, it was clear in Columbia, Missouri, with a temperature of 70. In Quincy, it was clear and 68 degrees. In Kansas City, it was clear and the temperature was 68. It was clear in Springfield, Missouri, with a temperature of 75. In Rolla, it was clear and the temperature was 70. In Farmington, it was 69 degrees. It was mostly cloudy in Cape Girardeau, with 71 degrees. It was clear in Springfield, Illinois, with a temperature of 72. Once again in St. Louis, it was partly cloudy. The temperature was 76 degrees and the wind was south at 7 miles an hour. The current time is 12:50 a.m. Central Daylight Time. 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
Illinois, including the St. Louis metro area and surrounding counties. Tonight, mostly cloudy with a slight chance of showers and thunderstorms this evening, then partly cloudy after midnight. Patchy fog after midnight. Lows in the upper 60s. South winds around 5 miles per hour. Chance of rain 20%. Saturday, patchy fog in the morning. Sunny. Highs around 90. West winds around 5 miles per hour. Saturday night, partly cloudy. Lows in the upper 60s. Northwest winds around 5 miles per hour. Sunday, mostly sunny with a slight chance of showers. A slight chance of thunderstorms in the afternoon. Highs in the upper 80s. Northwest winds around 5 miles per hour. Chance of rain 20%. Sunday night, partly cloudy with a slight chance of showers and thunderstorms. Lows in the mid-60s. Northeast winds around 5 miles per hour. Chance of rain 20%. Monday, mostly sunny. A slight chance of showers and thunderstorms in the morning. Highs in the upper 80s. Chance of rain 20%. Monday night and Tuesday, mostly clear. Hot. Lows around 70. Highs in the mid-90s. Heat index values up to 105. Tuesday night and Wednesday, partly cloudy. A slight chance of showers and thunderstorms. Lows in the lower 70s. Highs in the lower 90s. Chance of rain 20%. Heat index values up to 100. Wednesday night, partly cloudy. A slight chance of showers and thunderstorms in the evening, then a chance of showers after midnight. Lows in the lower 70s. Chance of rain 40%. Thursday, mostly sunny with a chance of showers. A slight chance of thunderstorms in the afternoon. Highs in the upper 80s. Chance of rain 50%. Thursday night and Friday, partly cloudy. A chance of showers with a slight chance of thunderstorms. Lows in the upper 60s. Highs in the mid 80s. Chance of rain 30%. At midnight at Lambert Field in St. Louis, it was partly cloudy with a temperature of 76 degrees. The dew point was 70, giving us a relative humidity of 82%. The wind was south at 7 miles an hour, and the pressure was 29.87 inches and steady. Elsewhere in the metro area, in Chesterfield, fog was reported and the temperature was 70. In Cahokia, it was partly cloudy and 72 degrees. In St. Charles, it was clear and 70. Across the region, it was clear in Columbia, Missouri, with a temperature of 70. In Quincy, it was clear and 68 degrees. In Kansas City, it was clear and the temperature was 68. It was clear in Springfield, Missouri, with a temperature of 75. In Rolla, it was clear and the temperature was 70. In Farmington, it was 69 degrees. It was mostly cloudy in Cape Girardeau, with 71 degrees. It was clear in Springfield, Illinois, with a temperature of 72. Once again in St. Louis, it was partly cloudy. The temperature was 76 degrees and the wind was south at 7 miles an hour. The current time is 12:55 a.m. Central Daylight Time. 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Tonight, mostly cloudy with a slight chance of showers and thunderstorms this evening, then partly cloudy after midnight. Patchy fog after midnight. Lows in the upper 60s. South winds around 5 miles per hour. Chance of rain 20%. Saturday, patchy fog in the morning. Sunny. Highs around 90. West winds around 5 miles per hour. Saturday night, partly cloudy. Lows in the upper 60s. Northwest winds around 5 miles per hour.
Sunday, mostly sunny with a slight chance of showers. A slight chance of thunderstorms in the afternoon. Highs in the upper 80s. Northwest winds around 5 miles per hour. Chance of rain 20%. Sunday night, partly cloudy with a slight chance of showers and thunderstorms. Lows in the mid-60s. Northeast winds around 5 miles per hour. Chance of rain 20%. Monday, mostly sunny. A slight chance of showers and thunderstorms in the morning. Highs in the upper 80s. Chance of rain 20%. Monday night and Tuesday, mostly clear. Hot. Lows around 70. Highs in the mid-90s. Heat index values up to 105. Tuesday night and Wednesday, partly cloudy. A slight chance of showers and thunderstorms. Lows in the lower 70s. Highs in the lower 90s. Chance of rain 20%. Heat index values up to 100. Wednesday night, partly cloudy. A slight chance of showers and thunderstorms in the evening, then a chance of showers after midnight. Lows in the lower 70s. Chance of rain 40%. Thursday, mostly sunny with a chance of showers. A slight chance of thunderstorms in the afternoon. Highs in the upper 80s. Chance of rain 50%. Thursday night and Friday, partly cloudy. A chance of showers with a slight chance of thunderstorms. Lows in the upper 60s. Highs in the mid 80s. Chance of rain 30%. At midnight at Lambert Field in St. Louis, it was partly cloudy with a temperature of 76 degrees. The dew point was 70, giving us a relative humidity of 82%. The wind was south at 7 miles an hour, and the pressure was 29.87 inches and steady. Elsewhere in the metro area, in Chesterfield, fog was reported and the temperature was 70. In Cahokia, it was partly cloudy and 72 degrees. In St. Charles, it was clear and 70. Across the region, it was clear in Columbia, Missouri, with a temperature of 70. In Quincy, it was clear and 68 degrees. In Kansas City, it was clear and the temperature was 68. It was clear in Springfield, Missouri, with a temperature of 75. In Rolla, it was clear and the temperature was 70. In Farmington, it was 69 degrees. It was mostly cloudy in Cape Girardeau, with 71 degrees. It was clear in Springfield, Illinois, with a temperature of 72. Once again in St. Louis, it was partly cloudy. The temperature was 76 degrees and the wind was south at 7 miles an hour. The current time is 12:59 a.m. Central Daylight Time. This is NOAA, Weather Radio KDO 89 St. Louis, Missouri, broadcasting on 162.550 MHz. 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Tonight, mostly cloudy with a slight chance of showers and thunderstorms this evening, then partly cloudy after midnight. Patchy fog after midnight. Lows in the upper 60s. South winds around 5 miles per hour. Chance of rain 20%. Saturday, patchy fog in the morning. Sunny. Highs around 90. West winds around 5 miles per hour. Saturday night, partly cloudy. Lows in the upper 60s. Northwest winds around 5 miles per hour. Sunday, mostly sunny with a slight chance of showers. A slight chance of thunderstorms in the afternoon. Highs in the upper 80s. Northwest winds around 5 miles per hour. Chance of rain 20%. Sunday night, partly cloudy with a slight chance of showers and thunderstorms. Lows in the mid-60s. Northeast winds around 5 miles per hour. Chance of rain 20%. Monday, mostly sunny. A slight chance of showers and thunderstorms in the morning. Highs in the upper 80s. Chance of rain 20%. Monday night and Tuesday,
mostly clear. Hot. Lows around 70. Highs in the mid-90s. Heat index values up to 105. Tuesday night and Wednesday, partly cloudy. A slight chance of showers and thunderstorms. Lows in the lower 70s. Highs in the lower 90s. Chance of rain 20%. Heat index values up to 100. Wednesday night, partly cloudy. A slight chance of showers and thunderstorms in the evening, then a chance of showers after midnight. Lows in the lower 70s. Chance of rain 40%. Thursday, mostly sunny with a chance of showers. A slight chance of thunderstorms in the afternoon. Highs in the upper 80s. Chance of rain 50%. Thursday night and Friday, partly cloudy. A chance of showers with a slight chance of thunderstorms. Lows in the upper 60s. Highs in the mid 80s. Chance of rain 30%. At midnight at Lambert Field in St. Louis, it was partly cloudy with a temperature of 76 degrees. The dew point was 70, giving us a relative humidity of 82%. The wind was south at 7 miles an hour, and the pressure was 29.87 inches and steady. Elsewhere in the metro area, in Chesterfield, fog was reported and the temperature was 70. In Cahokia, it was partly cloudy and 72 degrees. In St. Charles, it was clear and 70. Across the region, it was clear in Columbia, Missouri, with a temperature of 70. In Quincy, it was clear and 68 degrees. In Kansas City, it was clear and the temperature was 68. It was clear in Springfield, Missouri, with a temperature of 75. In Rolla, it was clear and the temperature was 70. In Farmington, it was 69 degrees. It was mostly cloudy in Cape Girardeau, with 71 degrees. It was clear in Springfield, Illinois, with a temperature of 72. Once again in St. Louis, it was partly cloudy. The temperature was 76 degrees and the wind was south at 7 miles an hour. The current time is 1:03 a.m. Central Daylight Time. 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Tonight, mostly cloudy with a slight chance of showers and thunderstorms this evening, then partly cloudy after midnight. Patchy fog after midnight. Lows in the upper 60s. South winds around 5 miles per hour. Chance of rain 20%. Saturday, patchy fog in the morning. Sunny. Highs around 90. West winds around 5 miles per hour. Saturday night, partly cloudy. Lows in the upper 60s. Northwest winds around 5 miles per hour. Sunday, mostly sunny with a slight chance of showers. A slight chance of thunderstorms in the afternoon. Highs in the upper 80s. Northwest winds around 5 miles per hour. Chance of rain 20%. Sunday night, partly cloudy with a slight chance of showers and thunderstorms. Lows in the mid-60s. Northeast winds around 5 miles per hour. Chance of rain 20%. Monday, mostly sunny. A slight chance of showers and thunderstorms in the morning. Highs in the upper 80s. Chance of rain 20%. Monday night and Tuesday, mostly clear. Hot. Lows around 70. Highs in the mid-90s. Heat index values up to 105. Tuesday night and Wednesday, partly cloudy. A slight chance of showers and thunderstorms. Lows in the lower 70s. Highs in the lower 90s. Chance of rain 20%. Heat index values up to 100. Wednesday night, partly cloudy. A slight chance of showers and thunderstorms in the evening, then a chance of showers after midnight. Lows in the lower 70s. Chance of rain 40%. Thursday.
mostly sunny with a chance of showers. A slight chance of thunderstorms in the afternoon. Highs in the upper 80s. Chance of rain 50%. Thursday night and Friday, partly cloudy. A chance of showers with a slight chance of thunderstorms. Lows in the upper 60s. Highs in the mid 80s. Chance of rain 30%. At midnight at Lambert Field in St. Louis, it was partly cloudy with a temperature of 76 degrees. The dew point was 70, giving us a relative humidity of 82%. The wind was south at 7 miles an hour, and the pressure was 29.87 inches and steady. Elsewhere in the metro area, in Chesterfield, fog was reported and the temperature was 70. In Cahokia, it was partly cloudy and 72 degrees. In St. Charles, it was clear and 70. Across the region, it was clear in Columbia, Missouri, with a temperature of 70. In Quincy, it was clear and 68 degrees. In Kansas City, it was clear and the temperature was 68. It was clear in Springfield, Missouri, with a temperature of 75. In Rolla, it was clear and the temperature was 70. In Farmington, it was 69 degrees. It was mostly cloudy in Cape Girardeau, with 71 degrees. It was clear in Springfield, Illinois, with a temperature of 72. Once again in St. Louis, it was partly cloudy. The temperature was 76 degrees and the wind was south at 7 miles an hour. The current time is 1:08 a.m. Central Daylight Time. 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Tonight, mostly cloudy with a slight chance of showers and thunderstorms this evening, then partly cloudy after midnight. Patchy fog after midnight. Lows in the upper 60s. South winds around 5 miles per hour. Chance of rain 20%. Saturday, patchy fog in the morning. Sunny. Highs around 90. West winds around 5 miles per hour. Saturday night, partly cloudy. Lows in the upper 60s. Northwest winds around 5 miles per hour. Sunday, mostly sunny with a slight chance of showers. A slight chance of thunderstorms in the afternoon. Highs in the upper 80s. Northwest winds around 5 miles per hour. Chance of rain 20%. Sunday night, partly cloudy with a slight chance of showers and thunderstorms. Lows in the mid-60s. Northeast winds around 5 miles per hour. Chance of rain 20%. Monday, mostly sunny. A slight chance of showers and thunderstorms in the morning. Highs in the upper 80s. Chance of rain 20%. Monday night and Tuesday, mostly clear. Hot. Lows around 70. Highs in the mid-90s. Heat index values up to 105. Tuesday night and Wednesday, partly cloudy. A slight chance of showers and thunderstorms. Lows in the lower 70s. Highs in the lower 90s. Chance of rain 20%. Heat index values up to 100. Wednesday night, partly cloudy. A slight chance of showers and thunderstorms in the evening, then a chance of showers after midnight. Lows in the lower 70s. Chance of rain 40%. Thursday, mostly sunny with a chance of showers. A slight chance of thunderstorms in the afternoon. Highs in the upper 80s. Chance of rain 50%. Thursday night and Friday, partly cloudy. A chance of showers with a slight chance of thunderstorms. Lows in the upper 60s. Highs in the mid 80s. Chance of rain 30%. At 1 a.m. at Lambert Field in St. Louis, it was partly cloudy with a temperature of 75 degrees. The dew point was 70, giving us a relative humidity of 84%. The wind was southwest at 5 miles an hour, and the pressure was 29.
8, 7 inches and steady. Elsewhere in the metro area, in Chesterfield, fog was reported and the temperature was 70. In Belleville, it was 72 degrees. In Cahokia, fog was reported and 71 degrees. In St. Charles, fog was reported and 69. Across the region, it was clear in Columbia, Missouri, with a temperature of 69. In Quincy, it was clear and 68 degrees. In Kansas City, it was clear and the temperature was 69. It was clear in Springfield, Missouri, with a temperature of 74. In Rolla, it was clear and the temperature was 71. In Farmington, it was 68 degrees. It was partly cloudy in Cape Girardeau, with 70 degrees. It was clear in Springfield, Illinois, with a temperature of 70. Once again in St. Louis, it was partly cloudy, the temperature was 75 degrees and the wind was southwest at 5 miles an hour. The current time is 1:12 a.m. Central Daylight Time. 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Tonight, mostly cloudy with a slight chance of showers and thunderstorms this evening, then partly cloudy after midnight. Patchy fog after midnight. Lows in the upper 60s. South winds around 5 miles per hour. Chance of rain 20%. Saturday, patchy fog in the morning. Sunny. Highs around 90. West winds around 5 miles per hour. Saturday night, partly cloudy. Lows in the upper 60s. Northwest winds around 5 miles per hour. Sunday, mostly sunny with a slight chance of showers. A slight chance of thunderstorms in the afternoon. Highs in the upper 80s. Northwest winds around 5 miles per hour. Chance of rain 20%. Sunday night, partly cloudy with a slight chance of showers and thunderstorms. Lows in the mid-60s. Northeast winds around 5 miles per hour. Chance of rain 20%. Monday, mostly sunny. A slight chance of showers and thunderstorms in the morning. Highs in the upper 80s. Chance of rain 20%. Monday night and Tuesday, mostly clear. Hot. Lows around 70. Highs in the mid-90s. Heat index values up to 105. Tuesday night and Wednesday, partly cloudy. A slight chance of showers and thunderstorms. Lows in the lower 70s. Highs in the lower 90s. Chance of rain 20%. Heat index values up to 100. Wednesday night, partly cloudy. A slight chance of showers and thunderstorms in the evening, then a chance of showers after midnight. Lows in the lower 70s. Chance of rain 40%. Thursday, mostly sunny with a chance of showers. A slight chance of thunderstorms in the afternoon. Highs in the upper 80s. Chance of rain 50%. Thursday night and Friday, partly cloudy. A chance of showers with a slight chance of thunderstorms. Lows in the upper 60s. Highs in the mid 80s. Chance of rain 30%. At 1 a.m. at Lambert Field in St. Louis, it was partly cloudy with a temperature of 75 degrees. The dew point was 70, giving us a relative humidity of 84%. The wind was southwest at 5 miles an hour, and the pressure was 29.87 inches and steady. Elsewhere in the metro area, in Chesterfield, fog was reported and the temperature was 70. In Belleville, it was 72 degrees. In Cahokia, fog was reported and 71 degrees. In St. Charles, fog was reported and 69. Across the region, it was clear in Columbia, Missouri, with a temperature of 69. In Quincy, it was clear and 68 degrees. In Kansas City, it was clear and the temperature was 69. It was clear in Springfield, Missouri, with a temperature of 70.
4. In Rolla, it was clear and the temperature was 71. In Farmington, it was 68 degrees. It was partly cloudy in Cape Girardeau, with 70 degrees. It was clear in Springfield, Illinois, with a temperature of 70. Once again in St. Louis, it was partly cloudy. The temperature was 75 degrees and the wind was southwest at 5 miles an hour. The current time is 1:16 a.m. Central Daylight Time. 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Tonight, mostly cloudy with a slight chance of showers and thunderstorms this evening, then partly cloudy after midnight. Patchy fog after midnight. Lows in the upper 60s. South winds around 5 miles per hour. Chance of rain 20%. Saturday, patchy fog in the morning. Sunny. Highs around 90. West winds around 5 miles per hour. Saturday night, partly cloudy. Lows in the upper 60s. Northwest winds around 5 miles per hour. Sunday, mostly sunny with a slight chance of showers. A slight chance of thunderstorms in the afternoon. Highs in the upper 80s. Northwest winds around 5 miles per hour. Chance of rain 20%. Sunday night, partly cloudy with a slight chance of showers and thunderstorms. Lows in the mid-60s. Northeast winds around 5 miles per hour. Chance of rain 20%. Monday, mostly sunny. A slight chance of showers and thunderstorms in the morning. Highs in the upper 80s. Chance of rain 20%. Monday night and Tuesday, mostly clear. Hot. Lows around 70. Highs in the mid-90s. Heat index values up to 105. Tuesday night and Wednesday, partly cloudy. A slight chance of showers and thunderstorms. Lows in the lower 70s. Highs in the lower 90s. Chance of rain 20%. Heat index values up to 100. Wednesday night, partly cloudy. A slight chance of showers and thunderstorms in the evening, then a chance of showers after midnight. Lows in the lower 70s. Chance of rain 40%. Thursday, mostly sunny with a chance of showers. A slight chance of thunderstorms in the afternoon. Highs in the upper 80s. Chance of rain 50%. Thursday night and Friday, partly cloudy. A chance of showers with a slight chance of thunderstorms. Lows in the upper 60s. Highs in the mid 80s. Chance of rain 30%. At 1 a.m. at Lambert Field in St. Louis, it was partly cloudy with a temperature of 75 degrees. The dew point was 70, giving us a relative humidity of 84%. The wind was southwest at 5 miles an hour, and the pressure was 29.87 inches and steady. Elsewhere in the metro area, in Chesterfield, fog was reported and the temperature was 70. In Belleville, it was 72 degrees. In Cahokia, fog was reported and 71 degrees. In St. Charles, fog was reported and 69. Across the region, it was clear in Columbia, Missouri, with a temperature of 69. In Quincy, it was clear and 68 degrees. In Kansas City, it was clear and the temperature was 69. It was clear in Springfield, Missouri, with a temperature of 74. In Rolla, it was clear and the temperature was 71. In Farmington, it was 68 degrees. It was partly cloudy in Cape Girardeau, with 70 degrees. It was clear in Springfield, Illinois, with a temperature of 70. Once again in St. Louis, it was partly cloudy. The temperature was 75 degrees and the wind was southwest at 5 miles an hour. The current time is 1:21 a.m. Central Daylight Time. This is NOAA, Weather Radio KDO 89 St. Louis, Missouri, broadcasting.
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This program originates from the National Weather Service Forecast Office in St. Louis, Missouri, and serves parts of East Central Missouri and Southwest Illinois, including the St. Louis metro area and surrounding counties. Tonight, mostly cloudy with a slight chance of showers and thunderstorms this evening, then partly cloudy after midnight. Patchy fog after midnight. Lows in the upper 60s. South winds around 5 miles per hour. Chance of rain 20%. Saturday, patchy fog in the morning. Sunny. Highs around 90. West winds around 5 miles per hour. Saturday night, partly cloudy. Lows in the upper 60s. Northwest winds around 5 miles per hour. Sunday, mostly sunny with a slight chance of showers. A slight chance of thunderstorms in the afternoon. Highs in the upper 80s. Northwest winds around 5 miles per hour. Chance of rain 20%. Sunday night, partly cloudy with a slight chance of showers and thunderstorms. Lows in the mid-60s. Northeast winds around 5 miles per hour. Chance of rain 20%. Monday, mostly sunny. A slight chance of showers and thunderstorms in the morning. Highs in the upper 80s. Chance of rain 20%. Monday night and Tuesday, mostly clear. Hot. Lows around 70. Highs in the mid-90s. Heat index values up to 105. Tuesday night and Wednesday, partly cloudy. A slight chance of showers and thunderstorms. Lows in the lower 70s. Highs in the lower 90s. Chance of rain 20%. Heat index values up to 100. Wednesday night, partly cloudy. A slight chance of showers and thunderstorms in the evening, then a chance of showers after midnight. Lows in the lower 70s. Chance of rain 40%. Thursday, mostly sunny with a chance of showers. A slight chance of thunderstorms in the afternoon. Highs in the upper 80s. Chance of rain 50%. Thursday night and Friday, partly cloudy. A chance of showers with a slight chance of thunderstorms. Lows in the upper 60s. Highs in the mid 80s. Chance of rain 30%. At 1 a.m. at Lambert Field in St. Louis, it was partly cloudy with a temperature of 75 degrees. The dew point was 70, giving us a relative humidity of 84%. The wind was southwest at 5 miles an hour, and the pressure was 29.87 inches and steady. Elsewhere in the metro area, in Chesterfield, fog was reported and the temperature was 70. In Belleville, it was 72 degrees. In Cahokia, fog was reported and 71 degrees. In St. Charles, fog was reported and 69. Across the region, it was clear in Columbia, Missouri, with a temperature of 69. In Quincy, it was clear and 68 degrees. In Kansas City, it was clear and the temperature was 69. It was clear in Springfield, Missouri, with a temperature of 74. In Rolla, it was clear and the temperature was 71. In Farmington, it was 68 degrees. It was partly cloudy in Cape Girardeau, with 70 degrees. It was clear in Springfield, Illinois, with a temperature of 70. Once again in St. Louis, it was partly cloudy, the temperature was 75 degrees and the wind was southwest at 5 miles an hour. The current time is 1:25 a.m. Central Daylight Time. 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Tonight, mostly cloudy with a slight chance of showers and thunderstorms this evening, then partly cloudy after midnight. Patchy fog after midnight. Lows in the upper 60s. South winds around 5 miles per hour. Chance of rain 20%. Saturday.
patchy fog in the morning. Sunny. Highs around 90. West winds around 5 miles per hour. Saturday night, partly cloudy. Lows in the upper 60s. Northwest winds around 5 miles per hour. Sunday, mostly sunny with a slight chance of showers. A slight chance of thunderstorms in the afternoon. Highs in the upper 80s. Northwest winds around 5 miles per hour. Chance of rain 20%. Sunday night, partly cloudy with a slight chance of showers and thunderstorms. Lows in the mid-60s. Northeast winds around 5 miles per hour. Chance of rain 20%. Monday, mostly sunny. A slight chance of showers and thunderstorms in the morning. Highs in the upper 80s. Chance of rain 20%. Monday night and Tuesday, mostly clear. Hot. Lows around 70. Highs in the mid-90s. Heat index values up to 105. Tuesday night and Wednesday, partly cloudy. A slight chance of showers and thunderstorms. Lows in the lower 70s. Highs in the lower 90s. Chance of rain 20%. Heat index values up to 100. Wednesday night, partly cloudy. A slight chance of showers and thunderstorms in the evening, then a chance of showers after midnight. Lows in the lower 70s. Chance of rain 40%. Thursday, mostly sunny with a chance of showers. A slight chance of thunderstorms in the afternoon. Highs in the upper 80s. Chance of rain 50%. Thursday night and Friday, partly cloudy. A chance of showers with a slight chance of thunderstorms. Lows in the upper 60s. Highs in the mid-80s. Chance of rain 30%. Rest of tonight, partly cloudy. Patchy fog. Near steady temperature around 70. Light and variable winds. Saturday, patchy fog in the morning. Sunny. Highs in the lower 90s. West winds around 5 miles per hour. Saturday night, mostly clear in the evening, then becoming partly cloudy. Lows in the upper 60s. Northwest winds around 5 miles per hour in the evening, becoming light and variable. Sunday, partly sunny. A chance of showers and thunderstorms in the afternoon. Highs in the upper 80s. Northwest winds 5 to 10 miles per hour. Chance of rain 40%. Sunday night, mostly cloudy. A chance of showers and thunderstorms, mainly in the evening. Lows in the lower 60s. Northeast winds 5 to 10 miles per hour. Chance of rain 40%. Monday, mostly sunny. A chance of showers with a slight chance of thunderstorms in the morning. Highs in the upper 80s. Chance of rain 40%. Monday night and Tuesday, mostly clear. Hot. Lows around 70. Highs in the mid-90s. Heat index values up to 105. Tuesday night, mostly clear in the evening, then becoming partly cloudy. Lows in the lower 70s. Heat index values up to 100 early in the evening. Wednesday, sunny. A slight chance of showers and thunderstorms in the afternoon. Hot with highs in the mid-90s. Chance of rain 20%. Heat index values up to 105. Wednesday night, partly cloudy in the evening, then becoming mostly clear. A slight chance of showers and thunderstorms. Lows in the lower 70s. Chance of rain 20%. Heat index values up to 100 early in the evening. Thursday, mostly sunny with a chance of showers. A slight chance of thunderstorms in the afternoon. Highs in the upper 80s. Chance of rain 40%. Thursday night and Friday, partly cloudy. A chance of showers with a slight chance of thunderstorms. Lows in the mid-60s. Highs in the mid-80s. Chance of rain 30%. At 1 a.m. at Lambert Field in St. Louis, it was partly cloudy with a temperature of 75 degrees. The dew point was 70, giving us a relative humidity of
84%. The wind was southwest at 5 miles an hour, and the pressure was 29.87 inches and steady. Elsewhere in the metro area, in Chesterfield, fog was reported and the temperature was 70. In Belleville, it was 72 degrees. In Cahokia, fog was reported and 71 degrees. In St. Charles, fog was reported and 69. Across the region, it was clear in Columbia, Missouri, with a temperature of 69. In Quincy, it was clear and 68 degrees. In Kansas City, it was clear and the temperature was 69. It was clear in Springfield, Missouri, with a temperature of 74. In Rolla, it was clear and the temperature was 71. In Farmington, it was 68 degrees. It was partly cloudy in Cape Girardeau, with 70 degrees. It was clear in Springfield, Illinois, with a temperature of 70. Once again in St. Louis, it was partly cloudy. The temperature was 75 degrees and the wind was southwest at 5 miles an hour. The current time is 1:32 a.m. Central Daylight Time. 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Rest of tonight, partly cloudy, patchy fog, near steady temperature around 70, light and variable winds. Saturday, patchy fog in the morning, sunny, highs in the lower 90s, west winds around 5 miles per hour. Saturday night, mostly clear in the evening, then becoming partly cloudy, lows in the upper 60s. Northwest winds around 5 miles per hour in the evening, becoming light and variable. Sunday, partly sunny. A chance of showers and thunderstorms in the afternoon. Highs in the upper 80s. Northwest winds 5 to 10 miles per hour. Chance of rain 40%. Sunday night, mostly cloudy. A chance of showers and thunderstorms, mainly in the evening. Lows in the lower 60s. Northeast winds 5 to 10 miles per hour. Chance of rain 40%. Monday, mostly sunny. A chance of showers with a slight chance of thunderstorms in the morning. Highs in the upper 80s. Chance of rain 40%. Monday night and Tuesday, mostly clear. Hot. Lows around 70. Highs in the mid-90s. Heat index values up to 105. Tuesday night, mostly clear in the evening, then becoming partly cloudy. Lows in the lower 70s. Heat index values up to 100 early in the evening. Wednesday, sunny. A slight chance of showers and thunderstorms in the afternoon. Hot with highs in the mid-90s. Chance of rain 20%. Heat index values up to 105. Wednesday night, partly cloudy in the evening, then becoming mostly clear. A slight chance of showers and thunderstorms. Lows in the lower 70s. Chance of rain 20%. Heat index values up to 100 early in the evening. Thursday, mostly sunny with a chance of showers. A slight chance of thunderstorms in the afternoon. Highs in the upper 80s. Chance of rain 40%. Thursday night and Friday, partly cloudy. A chance of showers with a slight chance of thunderstorms. Lows in the mid-60s. Highs in the mid-80s. Chance of rain 30%. At 1 a.m. at Lambert Field in St. Louis, it was partly cloudy with a temperature of 75 degrees. The dew point was 70, giving us a relative humidity of 84%. The wind was southwest at 5 miles an hour, and the pressure was 29.87 inches and steady. Elsewhere in the metro area, in Chesterfield, fog was reported and the temperature was 70. In Belleville, it was 72 degrees. In Cahokia, fog was reported and 71 degrees. In St. Charles, fog was reported and 69.
Across the region, it was clear in Columbia, Missouri, with a temperature of 69. In Quincy, it was clear and 68 degrees. In Kansas City, it was clear and the temperature was 69. It was clear in Springfield, Missouri, with a temperature of 74. In Rolla, it was clear and the temperature was 71. In Farmington, it was 68 degrees. It was partly cloudy in Cape Girardeau, with 70 degrees. It was clear in Springfield, Illinois, with a temperature of 70. Once again in St. Louis, it was partly cloudy. The temperature was 75 degrees and the wind was southwest at 5 miles an hour. The current time is 1:37 a.m. Central Daylight Time. 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Rest of tonight, partly cloudy. Patchy fog. Near steady temperature around 70. Light and variable winds. Saturday, patchy fog in the morning. Sunny. Highs in the lower 90s. West winds around 5 miles per hour. Saturday night, mostly clear in the evening, then becoming partly cloudy. Lows in the upper 60s. Northwest winds around 5 miles per hour in the evening, becoming light and variable. Sunday, partly sunny. A chance of showers and thunderstorms in the afternoon. Highs in the upper 80s. Northwest winds 5 to 10 miles per hour. Chance of rain 40%. Sunday night, mostly cloudy. A chance of showers and thunderstorms, mainly in the evening. Lows in the lower 60s. Northeast winds 5 to 10 miles per hour. Chance of rain 40%. Monday, mostly sunny. A chance of showers with a slight chance of thunderstorms in the morning. Highs in the upper 80s. Chance of rain 40%. Monday night and Tuesday, mostly clear. Hot. Lows around 70. Highs in the mid-90s. Heat index values up to 105. Tuesday night, mostly clear in the evening, then becoming partly cloudy. Lows in the lower 70s. Heat index values up to 100 early in the evening. Wednesday, sunny. A slight chance of showers and thunderstorms in the afternoon. Hot with highs in the mid-90s. Chance of rain 20%. Heat index values up to 105. Wednesday night, partly cloudy in the evening, then becoming mostly clear. A slight chance of showers and thunderstorms. Lows in the lower 70s. Chance of rain 20%. Heat index values up to 100 early in the evening. Thursday, mostly sunny with a chance of showers. A slight chance of thunderstorms in the afternoon. Highs in the upper 80s. Chance of rain 40%. Thursday night and Friday, partly cloudy. A chance of showers with a slight chance of thunderstorms. Lows in the mid-60s. Highs in the mid-80s. Chance of rain 30%. At 1 a.m. at Lambert Field in St. Louis, it was partly cloudy with a temperature of 75 degrees. The dew point was 70, giving us a relative humidity of 84%. The wind was southwest at 5 miles an hour, and the pressure was 29.87 inches and steady. Elsewhere in the metro area, in Chesterfield, fog was reported and the temperature was 70. In Belleville, it was 72 degrees. In Cahokia, fog was reported and 71 degrees. In St. Charles, fog was reported and 69. Across the region, it was clear in Columbia, Missouri, with a temperature of 69. In Quincy, it was clear and 68 degrees. In Kansas City, it was clear and the temperature was 69. It was clear in Springfield, Missouri, with a temperature of 74. In Rolla, it was clear and the temperature was 71. In Farmington, it was 68 degrees.
It was partly cloudy in Cape Girardeau, with 70 degrees. It was clear in Springfield, Illinois, with a temperature of 70. Once again in St. Louis, it was partly cloudy. The temperature was 75 degrees and the wind was southwest at 5 miles an hour. The current time is 1:41 a.m. Central Daylight Time. 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This program originates from the National Weather Service Forecast Office in St. Louis, Missouri, and serves parts of East Central Missouri and Southwest Illinois, including the St. Louis metro area and surrounding counties. Rest of tonight, partly cloudy. Patchy fog. Near steady temperature around 70. Light and variable winds. Saturday, patchy fog in the morning. Sunny. Highs in the lower 90s. West winds around 5 miles per hour. 70 degrees. It was clear in

office in St. Louis, Missouri, and serves parts of East Central Missouri and Southwest Illinois, including the St. Louis metro area and surrounding counties. Rest of tonight, partly cloudy. Patchy fog. Near steady temperature around 70. Light and variable winds. Saturday, patchy fog in the morning. Sunny. Highs in the lower 90s. West winds around 5 miles per hour. Saturday night, mostly clear in the evening, then becoming partly cloudy. Lows in the upper 60s. Northwest winds around 5 miles per hour in the evening, becoming light and variable. Sunday, partly sunny. A chance of showers and thunderstorms in the afternoon. Highs in the upper 80s. Northwest winds 5 to 10 miles per hour. Chance of rain 40%. Sunday night, mostly cloudy. A chance of showers and thunderstorms, mainly in the evening. Lows in the lower 60s. Northeast winds 5 to 10 miles per hour. Chance of rain 40%. Monday, mostly sunny. A chance of showers with a slight chance of thunderstorms in the morning. Highs in the upper 80s. Chance of rain 40%. Monday night and Tuesday, mostly clear. Hot. Lows around 70. Highs in the mid-90s. Heat index values up to 105. Tuesday night, mostly clear in the evening, then becoming partly cloudy. Lows in the lower 70s. Heat index values up to 100 early in the evening. Wednesday, sunny. A slight chance of showers and thunderstorms in the afternoon. Hot with highs in the mid-90s. Chance of rain 20%. Heat index values up to 105. Wednesday night, partly cloudy in the evening, then becoming mostly clear. A slight chance of showers and thunderstorms. Lows in the lower 70s. Chance of rain 20%. Heat index values up to 100 early in the evening. Thursday, mostly sunny with a chance of showers. A slight chance of thunderstorms in the afternoon. Highs in the upper 80s. Chance of rain 40%. Thursday night and Friday, partly cloudy. A chance of showers with a slight chance of thunderstorms. Lows in the mid-60s. Highs in the mid-80s. Chance of rain 30%. At 1 a.m. at Lambert Field in St. Louis, it was partly cloudy with a temperature of 75 degrees. The dew point was 70, giving us a relative humidity of 84%. The wind was southwest at 5 miles an hour, and the pressure was 29.87 inches and steady. Elsewhere in the metro area, in Chesterfield, fog was reported and the temperature was 70. In Belleville, it was 72 degrees. In Cahokia, fog was reported and 71 degrees. In St. Charles, fog was reported and 69. Across the region, it was clear in Columbia, Missouri, with a temperature of 69. In Quincy, it was clear and 68 degrees. In Kansas City, it was clear and the temperature was 69. It was clear in Springfield, Missouri, with a temperature of 74. In Rolla, it was clear and the temperature was 71. In Farmington, it was 68 degrees. It was partly cloudy in Cape Girardeau, with 70 degrees. It was clear in Springfield, Illinois, with a temperature of 70. Once again in St. Louis, it was partly cloudy, the temperature was 75 degrees and the wind was southwest at 5 miles an hour. The current time is 1:46 a.m. Central Daylight Time. 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Rest of tonight, partly cloudy. Patchy fog. Near steady temperature around 70. Light and variable winds. Saturday, patchy fog in the morning. Sunny. Highs in the lower 90s. West wind.

around 5 miles per hour. Saturday night, mostly clear in the evening, then becoming partly cloudy. Lows in the upper 60s. Northwest winds around 5 miles per hour in the evening, becoming light and variable. Sunday, partly sunny. A chance of showers and thunderstorms in the afternoon. Highs in the upper 80s. Northwest winds 5 to 10 miles per hour. Chance of rain 40%. Sunday night, mostly cloudy. A chance of showers and thunderstorms, mainly in the evening. Lows in the lower 60s. Northeast winds 5 to 10 miles per hour. Chance of rain 40%. Monday, mostly sunny. A chance of showers with a slight chance of thunderstorms in the morning. Highs in the upper 80s. Chance of rain 40%. Monday night and Tuesday, mostly clear. Hot. Lows around 70. Highs in the mid-90s. Heat index values up to 105. Tuesday night, mostly clear in the evening, then becoming partly cloudy. Lows in the lower 70s. Heat index values up to 100 early in the evening. Wednesday, sunny. A slight chance of showers and thunderstorms in the afternoon. Hot with highs in the mid-90s. Chance of rain 20%. Heat index values up to 105. Wednesday night, partly cloudy in the evening, then becoming mostly clear. A slight chance of showers and thunderstorms. Lows in the lower 70s. Chance of rain 20%. Heat index values up to 100 early in the evening. Thursday, mostly sunny with a chance of showers. A slight chance of thunderstorms in the afternoon. Highs in the upper 80s. Chance of rain 40%. Thursday night and Friday, partly cloudy. A chance of showers with a slight chance of thunderstorms. Lows in the mid-60s. Highs in the mid-80s. Chance of rain 30%. At 1 a.m. at Lambert Field in St. Louis, it was partly cloudy with a temperature of 75 degrees. The dew point was 70, giving us a relative humidity of 84%. The wind was southwest at 5 miles an hour, and the pressure was 29.87 inches and steady. Elsewhere in the metro area, in Chesterfield, fog was reported and the temperature was 70. In Belleville, it was 72 degrees. In Cahokia, fog was reported and 71 degrees. In St. Charles, fog was reported and 69. Across the region, it was clear in Columbia, Missouri, with a temperature of 69. In Quincy, it was clear and 68 degrees. In Kansas City, it was clear and the temperature was 69. It was clear in Springfield, Missouri, with a temperature of 74. In Rolla, it was clear and the temperature was 71. In Farmington, it was 68 degrees. It was partly cloudy in Cape Girardeau, with 70 degrees. It was clear in Springfield, Illinois, with a temperature of 70. Once again in St. Louis, it was partly cloudy. The temperature was 75 degrees and the wind was southwest at 5 miles an hour. The current time is 1:50 a.m. Central Daylight Time. 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Rest of tonight, partly cloudy. Patchy fog. Near steady temperature around 70. Light and variable winds. Saturday, patchy fog in the morning. Sunny. Highs in the lower 90s. West winds around 5 miles per hour. Saturday night, mostly clear in the evening, then becoming partly cloudy. Lows in the upper 60s. Northwest winds around 5 miles per hour in the evening, becoming light and variable. Sunday, partly sunny. A chance of showers and thunderstorms in the afternoon. Highs in the upper 80s. Northwest winds 5 to 10 miles per hour.
chance of rain 40%. Sunday night, mostly cloudy. A chance of showers and thunderstorms, mainly in the evening. Lows in the lower 60s. Northeast winds 5 to 10 miles per hour. Chance of rain 40%. Monday, mostly sunny. A chance of showers with a slight chance of thunderstorms in the morning. Highs in the upper 80s. Chance of rain 40%. Monday night and Tuesday, mostly clear. Hot. Lows around 70. Highs in the mid-90s. Heat index values up to 105. Tuesday night, mostly clear in the evening, then becoming partly cloudy. Lows in the lower 70s. Heat index values up to 100 early in the evening. Wednesday, sunny. A slight chance of showers and thunderstorms in the afternoon. Hot with highs in the mid-90s. Chance of rain 20%. Heat index values up to 105. Wednesday night, partly cloudy in the evening, then becoming mostly clear. A slight chance of showers and thunderstorms. Lows in the lower 70s. Chance of rain 20%. Heat index values up to 100 early in the evening. Thursday, mostly sunny with a chance of showers. A slight chance of thunderstorms in the afternoon. Highs in the upper 80s. Chance of rain 40%. Thursday night and Friday, partly cloudy. A chance of showers with a slight chance of thunderstorms. Lows in the mid-60s. Highs in the mid-80s. Chance of rain 30%. At 1 a.m. at Lambert Field in St. Louis, it was partly cloudy with a temperature of 75 degrees. The dew point was 70, giving us a relative humidity of 84%. The wind was southwest at 5 miles an hour, and the pressure was 29.87 inches and steady. Elsewhere in the metro area, in Chesterfield, fog was reported and the temperature was 70. In Belleville, it was 72 degrees. In Cahokia, fog was reported and 71 degrees. In St. Charles, fog was reported and 69. Across the region, it was clear in Columbia, Missouri, with a temperature of 69. In Quincy, it was clear and 68 degrees. In Kansas City, it was clear and the temperature was 69. It was clear in Springfield, Missouri, with a temperature of 74. In Rolla, it was clear and the temperature was 71. In Farmington, it was 68 degrees. It was partly cloudy in Cape Girardeau, with 70 degrees. It was clear in Springfield, Illinois, with a temperature of 70. Once again in St. Louis, it was partly cloudy, the temperature was 75 degrees and the wind was southwest at 5 miles an hour. The current time is 1:55 a.m. Central Daylight Time. 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Rest of tonight, partly cloudy. Patchy fog. Near steady temperature around 70. Light and variable winds. Saturday, patchy fog in the morning. Sunny. Highs in the lower 90s. West winds around 5 miles per hour. Saturday night, mostly clear in the evening, then becoming partly cloudy. Lows in the upper 60s. Northwest winds around 5 miles per hour in the evening, becoming light and variable. Sunday, partly sunny. A chance of showers and thunderstorms in the afternoon. Highs in the upper 80s. Northwest winds 5 to 10 miles per hour. Chance of rain 40%. Sunday night, mostly cloudy. A chance of showers and thunderstorms, mainly in the evening. Lows in the lower 60s. Northeast winds 5 to 10 miles per hour. Chance of rain 40%. Monday, mostly sunny. A chance of showers with a slight chance of thunderstorms in the morning. Highs in the upper 80s. Chance
rain 40%. Monday night and Tuesday, mostly clear. Hot. Lows around 70. Highs in the mid-90s. Heat index values up to 105. Tuesday night, mostly clear in the evening, then becoming partly cloudy. Lows in the lower 70s. Heat index values up to 100 early in the evening. Wednesday, sunny. A slight chance of showers and thunderstorms in the afternoon. Hot with highs in the mid-90s. Chance of rain 20%. Heat index values up to 105. Wednesday night, partly cloudy in the evening, then becoming mostly clear. A slight chance of showers and thunderstorms. Lows in the lower 70s. Chance of rain 20%. Heat index values up to 100 early in the evening. Thursday, mostly sunny with a chance of showers. A slight chance of thunderstorms in the afternoon. Highs in the upper 80s. Chance of rain 40%. Thursday night and Friday, partly cloudy. A chance of showers with a slight chance of thunderstorms. Lows in the mid-60s. Highs in the mid-80s. Chance of rain 30%. At 1 a.m. at Lambert Field in St. Louis, it was partly cloudy with a temperature of 75 degrees. The dew point was 70, giving us a relative humidity of 84%. The wind was southwest at 5 miles an hour, and the pressure was 29.87 inches and steady. Elsewhere in the metro area, in Chesterfield, fog was reported and the temperature was 70. In Belleville, it was 72 degrees. In Cahokia, fog was reported and 71 degrees. In St. Charles, fog was reported and 69. Across the region, it was clear in Columbia, Missouri, with a temperature of 69. In Quincy, it was clear and 68 degrees. In Kansas City, it was clear and the temperature was 69. It was clear in Springfield, Missouri, with a temperature of 74. In Rolla, it was clear and the temperature was 71. In Farmington, it was 68 degrees. It was partly cloudy in Cape Girardeau, with 70 degrees. It was clear in Springfield, Illinois, with a temperature of 70. Once again in St. Louis, it was partly cloudy, the temperature was 75 degrees and the wind was southwest at 5 miles an hour. The current time is 1:59 a.m. Central Daylight Time. 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This program originates from the National Weather Service Forecast Office in St. Louis, Missouri, and serves parts of East Central Missouri and Southwest Illinois, including the St. Louis metro area and surrounding counties. Rest of tonight, partly cloudy. Patchy fog. Near steady temperature around 70. Light and variable winds. Saturday, patchy fog in the morning. Sunny. Highs in the lower 90s. West winds around 5 miles per hour. Saturday night, mostly clear in the evening, then becoming partly cloudy. Lows in the upper 60s. Northwest winds around 5 miles per hour in the evening, becoming light and variable. Sunday, partly sunny. A chance of showers and thunderstorms in the afternoon. Highs in the upper 80s. Northwest winds 5 to 10 miles per hour. Chance of rain 40%. Sunday night, mostly cloudy. A chance of showers and thunderstorms, mainly in the evening. Lows in the lower 60s. Northeast winds 5 to 10 miles per hour. Chance of rain 40%. Monday, mostly sunny. A chance of showers with a slight chance of thunderstorms in the morning. Highs in the upper 80s. Chance of rain 40%. Monday night and Tuesday, mostly clear. Hot. Lows around 70. Highs in the mid-90s. Heat index values up to 105. Tuesday night, mostly clear in the evening, then becoming partly cloudy. Lows in the lower 70s. Heat index values up to 100 early in the evening. Wednesday, sunny.
slight chance of showers and thunderstorms in the afternoon. Hot with highs in the mid-90s. Chance of rain 20%. Heat index values up to 105. Wednesday night, partly cloudy in the evening, then becoming mostly clear. A slight chance of showers and thunderstorms. Lows in the lower 70s. Chance of rain 20%. Heat index values up to 100 early in the evening. Thursday, mostly sunny with a chance of showers. A slight chance of thunderstorms in the afternoon. Highs in the upper 80s. Chance of rain 40%. Thursday night and Friday, partly cloudy. A chance of showers with a slight chance of thunderstorms. Lows in the mid-60s. Highs in the mid-80s. Chance of rain 30%. At 1 a.m. at Lambert Field in St. Louis, it was partly cloudy with a temperature of 75 degrees. The dew point was 70, giving us a relative humidity of 84%. The wind was southwest at 5 miles an hour, and the pressure was 29.87 inches and steady. Elsewhere in the metro area, in Chesterfield, fog was reported and the temperature was 70. In Belleville, it was 72 degrees. In Cahokia, fog was reported and 71 degrees. In St. Charles, fog was reported and 69. Across the region, it was clear in Columbia, Missouri, with a temperature of 69. In Quincy, it was clear and 68 degrees. In Kansas City, it was clear and the temperature was 69. It was clear in Springfield, Missouri, with a temperature of 74. In Rolla, it was clear and the temperature was 71. In Farmington, it was 68 degrees. It was partly cloudy in Cape Girardeau, with 70 degrees. It was clear in Springfield, Illinois, with a temperature of 70. Once again in St. Louis, it was partly cloudy. The temperature was 75 degrees and the wind was southwest at 5 miles an hour. The current time is 2:04 a.m. Central Daylight Time. 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This program originates from the National Weather Service Forecast Office in St. Louis, Missouri, and serves parts of East Central Missouri and Southwest Illinois, including the St. Louis metro area and surrounding counties. Rest of tonight, partly cloudy. Patchy fog. Near steady temperature in the upper 60s. Light and variable winds. Saturday, patchy fog in the morning. Sunny. Highs in the lower 90s. West winds around 5 miles per hour. Saturday night, mostly clear in the evening, then becoming partly cloudy. Lows in the upper 60s. Northwest winds around 5 miles per hour in the evening, becoming light and variable. Sunday, partly sunny. A chance of showers and thunderstorms in the afternoon. Highs in the upper 80s. Northwest winds 5 to 10 miles per hour. Chance of rain 40%. Sunday night, mostly cloudy. A chance of showers and thunderstorms, mainly in the evening. Lows in the lower 60s. Northeast winds 5 to 10 miles per hour. Chance of rain 40%. Monday, mostly sunny. A chance of showers with a slight chance of thunderstorms in the morning. Highs in the upper 80s. Chance of rain 40%. Monday night and Tuesday, mostly clear. Hot. Lows around 70. Highs in the mid-90s. Heat index values up to 105. Tuesday night, mostly clear in the evening, then becoming partly cloudy. Lows in the lower 70s. Heat index values up to 100 early in the evening. Wednesday, sunny. A slight chance of showers and thunderstorms in the afternoon. Hot with highs in the mid-90s. Chance of rain 20%. Heat index values up to 105. Wednesday night, partly cloudy in the evening, then becoming mostly clear. A slight chance of showers and thunderstorms. Lows in the lower 70s. Chance of rain 20%. Heat index values up.
100 early in the evening. Thursday, mostly sunny with a chance of showers. A slight chance of thunderstorms in the afternoon. Highs in the upper 80s. Chance of rain 40%. Thursday night and Friday, partly cloudy. A chance of showers with a slight chance of thunderstorms. Lows in the mid-60s. Highs in the mid-80s. Chance of rain 30%. At 1 a.m. at Lambert Field in St. Louis, it was partly cloudy with a temperature of 75 degrees. The dew point was 70, giving us a relative humidity of 84%. The wind was southwest at 5 miles an hour, and the pressure was 29.87 inches and steady. Elsewhere in the metro area, in Chesterfield, fog was reported and the temperature was 70. In Belleville, it was 72 degrees. In Cahokia, fog was reported and 71 degrees. In St. Charles, fog was reported and 69. Across the region, it was clear in Columbia, Missouri, with a temperature of 69. In Quincy, it was clear and 68 degrees. In Kansas City, it was clear and the temperature was 69. It was clear in Springfield, Missouri, with a temperature of 74. In Rolla, it was clear and the temperature was 71. In Farmington, it was 68 degrees. It was partly cloudy in Cape Girardeau, with 70 degrees. It was clear in Springfield, Illinois, with a temperature of 70. Once again in St. Louis, it was partly cloudy. The temperature was 75 degrees and the wind was southwest at 5 miles an hour. The current time is 2:08 a.m. Central Daylight Time. 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Rest of tonight, partly cloudy. Patchy fog. Near steady temperature in the upper 60s. Light and variable winds. Saturday, patchy fog in the morning. Sunny. Highs in the lower 90s. West winds around 5 miles per hour. Saturday night, mostly clear in the evening, then becoming partly cloudy. Lows in the upper 60s. Northwest winds around 5 miles per hour in the evening, becoming light and variable. Sunday, partly sunny. A chance of showers and thunderstorms in the afternoon. Highs in the upper 80s. Northwest winds 5 to 10 miles per hour. Chance of rain 40%. Sunday night, mostly cloudy. A chance of showers and thunderstorms, mainly in the evening. Lows in the lower 60s. Northeast winds 5 to 10 miles per hour. Chance of rain 40%. Monday, mostly sunny. A chance of showers with a slight chance of thunderstorms in the morning. Highs in the upper 80s. Chance of rain 40%. Monday night and Tuesday, mostly clear. Hot. Lows around 70. Highs in the mid-90s. Heat index values up to 105. Tuesday night, mostly clear in the evening, then becoming partly cloudy. Lows in the lower 70s. Heat index values up to 100 early in the evening. Wednesday, sunny. A slight chance of showers and thunderstorms in the afternoon. Hot with highs in the mid-90s. Chance of rain 20%. Heat index values up to 105. Wednesday night, partly cloudy in the evening, then becoming mostly clear. A slight chance of showers and thunderstorms. Lows in the lower 70s. Chance of rain 20%. Heat index values up to 100 early in the evening. Thursday, mostly sunny with a chance of showers. A slight chance of thunderstorms in the afternoon. Highs in the upper 80s. Chance of rain 40%. Thursday night and Friday, partly cloudy. A chance of showers with a slight chance of thunderstorms. Lows in the mid-60s. Highs in the mid-80s. Chance of rain 30%.
at 2 a.m. at Lambert Field in St. Louis. It was partly cloudy with a temperature of 73 degrees. The dew point was 69, giving us a relative humidity of 87%. The wind was southwest at 3 miles an hour, and the pressure was 29.87 inches and steady. Elsewhere in the metro area, in Chesterfield, fog was reported and the temperature was 68. In Belleville, it was 71 degrees. In Cahokia, fog was reported and 69 degrees. In St. Charles, it was clear and 69. Across the region, it was clear in Columbia, Missouri, with a temperature of 69. In Quincy, it was clear and 66 degrees. In Kansas City, it was clear and the temperature was 69. It was clear in Springfield, Missouri, with a temperature of 71. In Rolla, it was clear and the temperature was 70. In Farmington, it was 68 degrees. It was partly cloudy in Cape Girardeau, with 69 degrees. It was mostly cloudy in Springfield, Illinois, with a temperature of 70. Once again in St. Louis, it was partly cloudy. The temperature was 73 degrees and the wind was southwest at 3 miles an hour. The current time is 2:13 a.m. Central Daylight Time. 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Rest of tonight, partly cloudy. Patchy fog. Near steady temperature in the upper 60s. Light and variable winds. Saturday, patchy fog in the morning. Sunny. Highs in the lower 90s. West winds around 5 miles per hour. Saturday night, mostly clear in the evening, then becoming partly cloudy. Lows in the upper 60s. Northwest winds around 5 miles per hour in the evening, becoming light and variable. Sunday, partly sunny. A chance of showers and thunderstorms in the afternoon. Highs in the upper 80s. Northwest winds 5 to 10 miles per hour. Chance of rain 40%. Sunday night, mostly cloudy. A chance of showers and thunderstorms, mainly in the evening. Lows in the lower 60s. Northeast winds 5 to 10 miles per hour. Chance of rain 40%. Monday, mostly sunny. A chance of showers with a slight chance of thunderstorms in the morning. Highs in the upper 80s. Chance of rain 40%. Monday night and Tuesday, mostly clear. Hot. Lows around 70. Highs in the mid-90s. Heat index values up to 105. Tuesday night, mostly clear in the evening, then becoming partly cloudy. Lows in the lower 70s. Heat index values up to 100 early in the evening. Wednesday, sunny. A slight chance of showers and thunderstorms in the afternoon. Hot with highs in the mid-90s. Chance of rain 20%. Heat index values up to 105. Wednesday night, partly cloudy in the evening, then becoming mostly clear. A slight chance of showers and thunderstorms. Lows in the lower 70s. Chance of rain 20%. Heat index values up to 100 early in the evening. Thursday, mostly sunny with a chance of showers. A slight chance of thunderstorms in the afternoon. Highs in the upper 80s. Chance of rain 40%. Thursday night and Friday, partly cloudy. A chance of showers with a slight chance of thunderstorms. Lows in the mid-60s. Highs in the mid-80s. Chance of rain 30%. At 2 a.m. at Lambert Field in St. Louis, it was partly cloudy with a temperature of 73 degrees. The dew point was 69, giving us a relative humidity of 87%. The wind was southwest at 3 miles an hour, and the pressure was 29.87 inches and steady. Elsewhere in the metro area, in Chesterfield, fog was reported and the temperature was 68.
In Belleville, it was 71 degrees. In Cahokia, fog was reported and 69 degrees. In St. Charles, it was clear and 69. Across the region, it was clear in Columbia, Missouri, with a temperature of 69. In Quincy, it was clear and 66 degrees. In Kansas City, it was clear and the temperature was 69. It was clear in Springfield, Missouri, with a temperature of 71. In Rolla, it was clear and the temperature was 70. In Farmington, it was 68 degrees. It was partly cloudy in Cape Girardeau, with 69 degrees. It was mostly cloudy in Springfield, Illinois, with a temperature of 70. Once again in St. Louis, it was partly cloudy. The temperature was 73 degrees and the wind was southwest at 3 miles an hour. The current time is 2:17 a.m. Central Daylight Time. 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Rest of tonight, partly cloudy. Patchy fog. Near steady temperature in the upper 60s. Light and variable winds. Saturday, patchy fog in the morning. Sunny. Highs in the lower 90s. West winds around 5 miles per hour. Saturday night, mostly clear in the evening, then becoming partly cloudy. Lows in the upper 60s. Northwest winds around 5 miles per hour in the evening, becoming light and variable. Sunday, partly sunny. A chance of showers and thunderstorms in the afternoon. Highs in the upper 80s. Northwest winds 5 to 10 miles per hour. Chance of rain 40%. Sunday night, mostly cloudy. A chance of showers and thunderstorms, mainly in the evening. Lows in the lower 60s. Northeast winds 5 to 10 miles per hour. Chance of rain 40%. Monday, mostly sunny. A chance of showers with a slight chance of thunderstorms in the morning. Highs in the upper 80s. Chance of rain 40%. Monday night and Tuesday, mostly clear. Hot. Lows around 70. Highs in the mid-90s. Heat index values up to 105. Tuesday night, mostly clear in the evening, then becoming partly cloudy. Lows in the lower 70s. Heat index values up to 100 early in the evening. Wednesday, sunny. A slight chance of showers and thunderstorms in the afternoon. Hot with highs in the mid-90s. Chance of rain 20%. Heat index values up to 105. Wednesday night, partly cloudy in the evening, then becoming mostly clear. A slight chance of showers and thunderstorms. Lows in the lower 70s. Chance of rain 20%. Heat index values up to 100 early in the evening. Thursday, mostly sunny with a chance of showers. A slight chance of thunderstorms in the afternoon. Highs in the upper 80s. Chance of rain 40%. Thursday night and Friday, partly cloudy. A chance of showers with a slight chance of thunderstorms. Lows in the mid-60s. Highs in the mid-80s. Chance of rain 30%. At 2 a.m. at Lambert Field in St. Louis, it was partly cloudy with a temperature of 73 degrees. The dew point was 69, giving us a relative humidity of 87%. The wind was southwest at 3 miles an hour, and the pressure was 29.87 inches and steady. Elsewhere in the metro area, in Chesterfield, fog was reported and the temperature was 68. In Belleville, it was 71 degrees. In Cahokia, fog was reported and 69 degrees. In St. Charles, it was clear and 69. Across the region, it was clear in Columbia, Missouri, with a temperature of 69. In Quincy, it was clear and 66 degrees. In Kansas City, it was clear and the temperature was 69. It was clear.
here in Springfield, Missouri, with a temperature of 71. In Rolla, it was clear and the temperature was 70. In Farmington, it was 68 degrees. It was partly cloudy in Cape Girardeau, with 69 degrees. It was mostly cloudy in Springfield, Illinois, with a temperature of 70. Once again in St. Louis, it was partly cloudy. The temperature was 73 degrees and the wind was southwest at 3 miles an hour. The current time is 2:22 a.m. Central Daylight Time. 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Rest of tonight, partly cloudy. Patchy fog. Near steady temperature in the upper 60s. Light and variable winds. Saturday, patchy fog in the morning. Sunny. Highs in the lower 90s. West winds around 5 miles per hour. Saturday night, mostly clear in the evening, then becoming partly cloudy. Lows in the upper 60s. Northwest winds around 5 miles per hour in the evening, becoming light and variable. Sunday, partly sunny. A chance of showers and thunderstorms in the afternoon. Highs in the upper 80s. Northwest winds 5 to 10 miles per hour. Chance of rain 40%. Sunday night, mostly cloudy. A chance of showers and thunderstorms, mainly in the evening. Lows in the lower 60s. Northeast winds 5 to 10 miles per hour. Chance of rain 40%. Monday, mostly sunny. A chance of showers with a slight chance of thunderstorms in the morning. Highs in the upper 80s. Chance of rain 40%. Monday night and Tuesday, mostly clear. Hot. Lows around 70. Highs in the mid-90s. Heat index values up to 105. Tuesday night, mostly clear in the evening, then becoming partly cloudy. Lows in the lower 70s. Heat index values up to 100 early in the evening. Wednesday, sunny. A slight chance of showers and thunderstorms in the afternoon. Hot with highs in the mid-90s. Chance of rain 20%. Heat index values up to 105. Wednesday night, partly cloudy in the evening, then becoming mostly clear. A slight chance of showers and thunderstorms. Lows in the lower 70s. Chance of rain 20%. Heat index values up to 100 early in the evening. Thursday, mostly sunny with a chance of showers. A slight chance of thunderstorms in the afternoon. Highs in the upper 80s. Chance of rain 40%. Thursday night and Friday, partly cloudy. A chance of showers with a slight chance of thunderstorms. Lows in the mid-60s. Highs in the mid-80s. Chance of rain 30%. At 2 a.m. at Lambert Field in St. Louis, it was partly cloudy with a temperature of 73 degrees. The dew point was 69, giving us a relative humidity of 87%. The wind was southwest at 3 miles an hour, and the pressure was 29.87 inches and steady. Elsewhere in the metro area, in Chesterfield, fog was reported and the temperature was 68. In Belleville, it was 71 degrees. In Cahokia, fog was reported and 69 degrees. In St. Charles, it was clear and 69. Across the region, it was clear in Columbia, Missouri, with a temperature of 69. In Quincy, it was clear and 66 degrees. In Kansas City, it was clear and the temperature was 69. It was clear in Springfield, Missouri, with a temperature of 71. In Rolla, it was clear and the temperature was 70. In Farmington, it was 68 degrees. It was partly cloudy in Cape Girardeau, with 69 degrees. It was mostly cloudy in Springfield, Illinois, with a temperature of 70. Once again in St. Louis, it was partly cloudy. The temperature was 73 degrees.
and the wind was southwest at 3 miles an hour. The current time is 2:27 a.m. Central Daylight Time. 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Rest of tonight, partly cloudy. Patchy fog. Near steady temperature in the upper 60s. Light and variable winds. Saturday, patchy fog in the morning. Sunny. Highs in the lower 90s. West winds around 5 miles per hour. Saturday night, mostly clear in the evening, then becoming partly cloudy. Lows in the upper 60s. Northwest winds around 5 miles per hour in the evening, becoming light and variable. Sunday, partly sunny. A chance of showers and thunderstorms in the afternoon. Highs in the upper 80s. Northwest winds 5 to 10 miles per hour. Chance of rain 40%. Sunday night, mostly cloudy. A chance of showers and thunderstorms, mainly in the evening. Lows in the lower 60s. Northeast winds 5 to 10 miles per hour. Chance of rain 40%. Monday, mostly sunny. A chance of showers with a slight chance of thunderstorms in the morning. Highs in the upper 80s. Chance of rain 40%. Monday night and Tuesday, mostly clear. Hot. Lows around 70. Highs in the mid-90s. Heat index values up to 105. Tuesday night, mostly clear in the evening, then becoming partly cloudy. Lows in the lower 70s. Heat index values up to 100 early in the evening. Wednesday, sunny. A slight chance of showers and thunderstorms in the afternoon. Hot with highs in the mid-90s. Chance of rain 20%. Heat index values up to 105. Wednesday night, partly cloudy in the evening, then becoming mostly clear. A slight chance of showers and thunderstorms. Lows in the lower 70s. Chance of rain 20%. Heat index values up to 100 early in the evening. Thursday, mostly sunny with a chance of showers. A slight chance of thunderstorms in the afternoon. Highs in the upper 80s. Chance of rain 40%. Thursday night and Friday, partly cloudy. A chance of showers with a slight chance of thunderstorms. Lows in the mid-60s. Highs in the mid-80s. Chance of rain 30%. At 2 a.m. at Lambert Field in St. Louis, it was partly cloudy with a temperature of 73 degrees. The dew point was 69, giving us a relative humidity of 87%. The wind was southwest at 3 miles an hour, and the pressure was 29.87 inches and steady. Elsewhere in the metro area, in Chesterfield, fog was reported and the temperature was 68. In Belleville, it was 71 degrees. In Cahokia, fog was reported and 69 degrees. In St. Charles, it was clear and 69. Across the region, it was clear in Columbia, Missouri, with a temperature of 69. In Quincy, it was clear and 66 degrees. In Kansas City, it was clear and the temperature was 69. It was clear in Springfield, Missouri, with a temperature of 71. In Rolla, it was clear and the temperature was 70. In Farmington, it was 68 degrees. It was partly cloudy in Cape Girardeau, with 69 degrees. It was mostly cloudy in Springfield, Illinois, with a temperature of 70. Once again in St. Louis, it was partly cloudy, the temperature was 73 degrees and the wind was southwest at 3 miles an hour. The current time is 2:31 a.m. Central Daylight Time. 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
Missouri, and Southwest Illinois, including the St. Louis metro area and surrounding counties. Rest of tonight, partly cloudy. Patchy fog. Near steady temperature in the upper 60s. Light and variable winds. Saturday, patchy fog in the morning. Sunny. Highs in the lower 90s. West winds around 5 miles per hour. Saturday night, mostly clear in the evening, then becoming partly cloudy. Lows in the upper 60s. Northwest winds around 5 miles per hour in the evening, becoming light and variable. Sunday, partly sunny. A chance of showers and thunderstorms in the afternoon. Highs in the upper 80s. Northwest winds 5 to 10 miles per hour. Chance of rain 40%. Sunday night, mostly cloudy. A chance of showers and thunderstorms, mainly in the evening. Lows in the lower 60s. Northeast winds 5 to 10 miles per hour. Chance of rain 40%. Monday, mostly sunny. A chance of showers with a slight chance of thunderstorms in the morning. Highs in the upper 80s. Chance of rain 40%. Monday night and Tuesday, mostly clear. Hot. Lows around 70. Highs in the mid-90s. Heat index values up to 105. Tuesday night, mostly clear in the evening, then becoming partly cloudy. Lows in the lower 70s. Heat index values up to 100 early in the evening. Wednesday, sunny. A slight chance of showers and thunderstorms in the afternoon. Hot with highs in the mid-90s. Chance of rain 20%. Heat index values up to 105. Wednesday night, partly cloudy in the evening, then becoming mostly clear. A slight chance of showers and thunderstorms. Lows in the lower 70s. Chance of rain 20%. Heat index values up to 100 early in the evening. Thursday, mostly sunny with a chance of showers. A slight chance of thunderstorms in the afternoon. Highs in the upper 80s. Chance of rain 40%. Thursday night and Friday, partly cloudy. A chance of showers with a slight chance of thunderstorms. Lows in the mid-60s. Highs in the mid-80s. Chance of rain 30%. At 2 a.m. at Lambert Field in St. Louis, it was partly cloudy with a temperature of 73 degrees. The dew point was 69, giving us a relative humidity of 87%. The wind was southwest at 3 miles an hour, and the pressure was 29.87 inches and steady. Elsewhere in the metro area, in Chesterfield, fog was reported and the temperature was 68. In Belleville, it was 71 degrees. In Cahokia, fog was reported and 69 degrees. In St. Charles, it was clear and 69. Across the region, it was clear in Columbia, Missouri, with a temperature of 69. In Quincy, it was clear and 66 degrees. In Kansas City, it was clear and the temperature was 69. It was clear in Springfield, Missouri, with a temperature of 71. In Rolla, it was clear and the temperature was 70. In Farmington, it was 68 degrees. It was partly cloudy in Cape Girardeau, with 69 degrees. It was mostly cloudy in Springfield, Illinois, with a temperature of 70. Once again in St. Louis, it was partly cloudy, the temperature was 73 degrees and the wind was southwest at 3 miles an hour. The current time is 2:36 a.m. Central Daylight Time. 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Rest of tonight, partly cloudy. Patchy fog. Near steady temperature in the upper 60s. Light and variable winds. Saturday, patchy fog in the morning. Sunny. Highs in the lower 90s. West winds around 5 miles per hour.
Saturday night, mostly clear in the evening, then becoming partly cloudy. Lows in the upper 60s. Northwest winds around 5 miles per hour in the evening, becoming light and variable. Sunday, partly sunny. A chance of showers and thunderstorms in the afternoon. Highs in the upper 80s. Northwest winds 5 to 10 miles per hour. Chance of rain 40%. Sunday night, mostly cloudy. A chance of showers and thunderstorms, mainly in the evening. Lows in the lower 60s. Northeast winds 5 to 10 miles per hour. Chance of rain 40%. Monday, mostly sunny. A chance of showers with a slight chance of thunderstorms in the morning. Highs in the upper 80s. Chance of rain 40%. Monday night and Tuesday, mostly clear. Hot. Lows around 70. Highs in the mid-90s. Heat index values up to 105. Tuesday night, mostly clear in the evening, then becoming partly cloudy. Lows in the lower 70s. Heat index values up to 100 early in the evening. Wednesday, sunny. A slight chance of showers and thunderstorms in the afternoon. Hot with highs in the mid-90s. Chance of rain 20%. Heat index values up to 105. Wednesday night, partly cloudy in the evening, then becoming mostly clear. A slight chance of showers and thunderstorms. Lows in the lower 70s. Chance of rain 20%. Heat index values up to 100 early in the evening. Thursday, mostly sunny with a chance of showers. A slight chance of thunderstorms in the afternoon. Highs in the upper 80s. Chance of rain 40%. Thursday night and Friday, partly cloudy. A chance of showers with a slight chance of thunderstorms. Lows in the mid-60s. Highs in the mid-80s. Chance of rain 30%. At 2 a.m. at Lambert Field in St. Louis, it was partly cloudy with a temperature of 73 degrees. The dew point was 69, giving us a relative humidity of 87%. The wind was southwest at 3 miles an hour, and the pressure was 29.87 inches and steady. Elsewhere in the metro area, in Chesterfield, fog was reported and the temperature was 68. In Belleville, it was 71 degrees. In Cahokia, fog was reported and 69 degrees. In St. Charles, it was clear and 69. Across the region, it was clear in Columbia, Missouri, with a temperature of 69. In Quincy, it was clear and 66 degrees. In Kansas City, it was clear and the temperature was 69. It was clear in Springfield, Missouri, with a temperature of 71. In Rolla, it was clear and the temperature was 70. In Farmington, it was 68 degrees. It was partly cloudy in Cape Girardeau, with 69 degrees. It was mostly cloudy in Springfield, Illinois, with a temperature of 70. Once again in St. Louis, it was partly cloudy, the temperature was 73 degrees and the wind was southwest at 3 miles an hour. The current time is 2:40 a.m. Central Daylight Time. 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This program originates from the National Weather Service Forecast Office in St. Louis, Missouri, and serves parts of East Central Missouri and Southwest Illinois, including the St. Louis metro area and surrounding counties. Rest of tonight, partly cloudy. Patchy fog. Near steady temperature in the upper 60s. Light and variable winds. Saturday, patchy fog in the morning. Sunny. Highs in the lower 90s. West winds around 5 miles per hour. Saturday night, mostly clear in the evening, then becoming partly cloudy. Lows in the upper 60s. Northwest winds around 5 miles per hour in the evening, becoming light and variable. Sunday, partly sunny. A chance of showers and thunderstorms in the afternoon. Highs in the upper 80s. Northwest winds 5 to 10 miles per hour. Chance of
rain 40%. Sunday night, mostly cloudy. A chance of showers and thunderstorms, mainly in the evening. Lows in the lower 60s. Northeast winds 5 to 10 miles per hour. Chance of rain 40%. Monday, mostly sunny. A chance of showers with a slight chance of thunderstorms in the morning. Highs in the upper 80s. Chance of rain 40%. Monday night and Tuesday, mostly clear. Hot. Lows around 70. Highs in the mid-90s. Heat index values up to 105. Tuesday night, mostly clear in the evening, then becoming partly cloudy. Lows in the lower 70s. Heat index values up to 100 early in the evening. Wednesday, sunny. A slight chance of showers and thunderstorms in the afternoon. Hot with highs in the mid-90s. Chance of rain 20%. Heat rain 40%. Sunday night,

5. Tuesday night, mostly clear in the evening, then becoming partly cloudy. Lows in the lower 70s. Heat index values up to 100 early in the evening. Wednesday, sunny. A slight chance of showers and thunderstorms in the afternoon. Hot with highs in the mid-90s. Chance of rain 20%. Heat index values up to 105. Wednesday night, partly cloudy in the evening, then becoming mostly clear. A slight chance of showers and thunderstorms. Lows in the lower 70s. Chance of rain 20%. Heat index values up to 100 early in the evening. Thursday, mostly sunny with a chance of showers. A slight chance of thunderstorms in the afternoon. Highs in the upper 80s. Chance of rain 40%. Thursday night and Friday, partly cloudy. A chance of showers with a slight chance of thunderstorms. Lows in the mid-60s. Highs in the mid-80s. Chance of rain 30%. At 2 a.m. at Lambert Field in St. Louis, it was partly cloudy with a temperature of 73 degrees. The dew point was 69, giving us a relative humidity of 87%. The wind was southwest at 3 miles an hour, and the pressure was 29.87 inches and steady. Elsewhere in the metro area, in Chesterfield, fog was reported and the temperature was 68. In Belleville, it was 71 degrees. In Cahokia, fog was reported and 69 degrees. In St. Charles, it was clear and 69. Across the region, it was clear in Columbia, Missouri, with a temperature of 69. In Quincy, it was clear and 66 degrees. In Kansas City, it was clear and the temperature was 69. It was clear in Springfield, Missouri, with a temperature of 71. In Rolla, it was clear and the temperature was 70. In Farmington, it was 68 degrees. It was partly cloudy in Cape Girardeau, with 69 degrees. It was mostly cloudy in Springfield, Illinois, with a temperature of 70. Once again in St. Louis, it was partly cloudy. The temperature was 73 degrees and the wind was southwest at 3 miles an hour. The current time is 2:45 a.m. Central Daylight Time. 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This program originates from the National Weather Service Forecast Office in St. Louis, Missouri, and serves parts of East Central Missouri and Southwest Illinois, including the St. Louis metro area and surrounding counties. Rest of tonight, partly cloudy. Patchy fog. Near steady temperature in the upper 60s. Light and variable winds. Saturday, patchy fog in the morning. Sunny. Highs in the lower 90s. West winds around 5 miles per hour. Saturday night, mostly clear in the evening, then becoming partly cloudy. Lows in the upper 60s. Northwest winds around 5 miles per hour in the evening, becoming light and variable. Sunday, partly sunny. A chance of showers and thunderstorms in the afternoon. Highs in the upper 80s. Northwest winds 5 to 10 miles per hour. Chance of rain 40%. Sunday night, mostly cloudy. A chance of showers and thunderstorms, mainly in the evening. Lows in the lower 60s. Northeast winds 5 to 10 miles per hour. Chance of rain 40%. Monday, mostly sunny. A chance of showers with a slight chance of thunderstorms in the morning. Highs in the upper 80s. Chance of rain 40%. Monday night and Tuesday, mostly clear. Hot. Lows around 70. Highs in the mid-90s. Heat index values up to 105. Tuesday night, mostly clear in the evening, then becoming partly cloudy. Lows in the lower 70s. Heat index values up to 100 early in the evening. Wednesday, sunny. A slight chance of showers and thunderstorms in the afternoon. Hot with highs in the mid-90s. Chance of rain 20%. Heat index values up to 105.

Wednesday night, partly cloudy in the evening, then becoming mostly clear. A slight chance of showers and thunderstorms. Lows in the lower 70s. Chance of rain 20%. Heat index values up to 100 early in the evening. Thursday, mostly sunny with a chance of showers. A slight chance of thunderstorms in the afternoon. Highs in the upper 80s. Chance of rain 40%. Thursday night and Friday, partly cloudy. A chance of showers with a slight chance of thunderstorms. Lows in the mid-60s. Highs in the mid-80s. Chance of rain 30%. At 2 a.m. at Lambert Field in St. Louis, it was partly cloudy with a temperature of 73 degrees. The dew point was 69, giving us a relative humidity of 87%. The wind was southwest at 3 miles an hour, and the pressure was 29.87 inches and steady. Elsewhere in the metro area, in Chesterfield, fog was reported and the temperature was 68. In Belleville, it was 71 degrees. In Cahokia, fog was reported and 69 degrees. In St. Charles, it was clear and 69. Across the region, it was clear in Columbia, Missouri, with a temperature of 69. In Quincy, it was clear and 66 degrees. In Kansas City, it was clear and the temperature was 69. It was clear in Springfield, Missouri, with a temperature of 71. In Rolla, it was clear and the temperature was 70. In Farmington, it was 68 degrees. It was partly cloudy in Cape Girardeau, with 69 degrees. It was mostly cloudy in Springfield, Illinois, with a temperature of 70. Once again in St. Louis, it was partly cloudy. The temperature was 73 degrees and the wind was southwest at 3 miles an hour. The current time is 2:49 a.m. Central Daylight Time. 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Rest of tonight, partly cloudy. Patchy fog. Near steady temperature in the upper 60s. Light and variable winds. Saturday, patchy fog in the morning. Sunny. Highs in the lower 90s. West winds around 5 miles per hour. Saturday night, mostly clear in the evening, then becoming partly cloudy. Lows in the upper 60s. Northwest winds around 5 miles per hour in the evening, becoming light and variable. Sunday, partly sunny. A chance of showers and thunderstorms in the afternoon. Highs in the upper 80s. Northwest winds 5 to 10 miles per hour. Chance of rain 40%. Sunday night, mostly cloudy. A chance of showers and thunderstorms, mainly in the evening. Lows in the lower 60s. Northeast winds 5 to 10 miles per hour. Chance of rain 40%. Monday, mostly sunny. A chance of showers with a slight chance of thunderstorms in the morning. Highs in the upper 80s. Chance of rain 40%. Monday night and Tuesday, mostly clear. Hot. Lows around 70. Highs in the mid-90s. Heat index values up to 105. Tuesday night, mostly clear in the evening, then becoming partly cloudy. Lows in the lower 70s. Heat index values up to 100 early in the evening. Wednesday, sunny. A slight chance of showers and thunderstorms in the afternoon. Hot with highs in the mid-90s. Chance of rain 20%. Heat index values up to 105. Wednesday night, partly cloudy in the evening, then becoming mostly clear. A slight chance of showers and thunderstorms. Lows in the lower 70s. Chance of rain 20%. Heat index values up to 100 early in the evening. Thursday, mostly sunny with a chance of showers. A slight chance of thunderstorms in the afternoon. Highs in the upper 80s.
chance of rain 40%. Thursday night and Friday, partly cloudy. A chance of showers with a slight chance of thunderstorms. Lows in the mid-60s. Highs in the mid-80s. Chance of rain 30%. At 2 a.m. at Lambert Field in St. Louis, it was partly cloudy with a temperature of 73 degrees. The dew point was 69, giving us a relative humidity of 87%. The wind was southwest at 3 miles an hour, and the pressure was 29.87 inches and steady. Elsewhere in the metro area, in Chesterfield, fog was reported and the temperature was 68. In Belleville, it was 71 degrees. In Cahokia, fog was reported and 69 degrees. In St. Charles, it was clear and 69. Across the region, it was clear in Columbia, Missouri, with a temperature of 69. In Quincy, it was clear and 66 degrees. In Kansas City, it was clear and the temperature was 69. It was clear in Springfield, Missouri, with a temperature of 71. In Rolla, it was clear and the temperature was 70. In Farmington, it was 68 degrees. It was partly cloudy in Cape Girardeau, with 69 degrees. It was mostly cloudy in Springfield, Illinois, with a temperature of 70. Once again in St. Louis, it was partly cloudy. The temperature was 73 degrees and the wind was southwest at 3 miles an hour. The current time is 2:54 a.m. Central Daylight Time. 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Rest of tonight, partly cloudy. Patchy fog. Near steady temperature in the upper 60s. Light and variable winds. Saturday, patchy fog in the morning. Sunny. Highs in the lower 90s. West winds around 5 miles per hour. Saturday night, mostly clear in the evening, then becoming partly cloudy. Lows in the upper 60s. Northwest winds around 5 miles per hour in the evening, becoming light and variable. Sunday, partly sunny. A chance of showers and thunderstorms in the afternoon. Highs in the upper 80s. Northwest winds 5 to 10 miles per hour. Chance of rain 40%. Sunday night, mostly cloudy. A chance of showers and thunderstorms, mainly in the evening. Lows in the lower 60s. Northeast winds 5 to 10 miles per hour. Chance of rain 40%. Monday, mostly sunny. A chance of showers with a slight chance of thunderstorms in the morning. Highs in the upper 80s. Chance of rain 40%. Monday night and Tuesday, mostly clear. Hot. Lows around 70. Highs in the mid-90s. Heat index values up to 105. Tuesday night, mostly clear in the evening, then becoming partly cloudy. Lows in the lower 70s. Heat index values up to 100 early in the evening. Wednesday, sunny. A slight chance of showers and thunderstorms in the afternoon. Hot with highs in the mid-90s. Chance of rain 20%. Heat index values up to 105. Wednesday night, partly cloudy in the evening, then becoming mostly clear. A slight chance of showers and thunderstorms. Lows in the lower 70s. Chance of rain 20%. Heat index values up to 100 early in the evening. Thursday, mostly sunny with a chance of showers. A slight chance of thunderstorms in the afternoon. Highs in the upper 80s. Chance of rain 40%. Thursday night and Friday, partly cloudy. A chance of showers with a slight chance of thunderstorms. Lows in the mid-60s. Highs in the mid-80s. Chance of rain 30%. At 2 a.m. at Lambert Field in St. Louis, it was partly cloudy with a temperature of 73 degrees. The dew point was 60.
9, giving us a relative humidity of 87%. The wind was southwest at 3 miles an hour, and the pressure was 29.87 inches and steady. Elsewhere in the metro area, in Chesterfield, fog was reported and the temperature was 68. In Belleville, it was 71 degrees. In Cahokia, fog was reported and 69 degrees. In St. Charles, it was clear and 69. Across the region, it was clear in Columbia, Missouri, with a temperature of 69. In Quincy, it was clear and 66 degrees. In Kansas City, it was clear and the temperature was 69. It was clear in Springfield, Missouri, with a temperature of 71. In Rolla, it was clear and the temperature was 70. In Farmington, it was 68 degrees. It was partly cloudy in Cape Girardeau, with 69 degrees. It was mostly cloudy in Springfield, Illinois, with a temperature of 70. Once again in St. Louis, it was partly cloudy. The temperature was 73 degrees and the wind was southwest at 3 miles an hour. The current time is 2:58 a.m. Central Daylight Time. 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This program originates from the National Weather Service Forecast Office in St. Louis, Missouri, and serves parts of East Central Missouri and Southwest Illinois, including the St. Louis metro area and surrounding counties. Rest of tonight, partly cloudy. Patchy fog. Near steady temperature in the upper 60s. Light and variable winds. Saturday, patchy fog in the morning. Sunny. Highs in the lower 90s. West winds around 5 miles per hour. Saturday night, mostly clear in the evening, then becoming partly cloudy. Lows in the upper 60s. Northwest winds around 5 miles per hour in the evening, becoming light and variable. Sunday, partly sunny. A chance of showers and thunderstorms in the afternoon. Highs in the upper 80s. Northwest winds 5 to 10 miles per hour. Chance of rain 40%. Sunday night, mostly cloudy. A chance of showers and thunderstorms, mainly in the evening. Lows in the lower 60s. Northeast winds 5 to 10 miles per hour. Chance of rain 40%. Monday, mostly sunny. A chance of showers with a slight chance of thunderstorms in the morning. Highs in the upper 80s. Chance of rain 40%. Monday night and Tuesday, mostly clear. Hot. Lows around 70. Highs in the mid-90s. Heat index values up to 105. Tuesday night, mostly clear in the evening, then becoming partly cloudy. Lows in the lower 70s. Heat index values up to 100 early in the evening. Wednesday, sunny. A slight chance of showers and thunderstorms in the afternoon. Hot with highs in the mid-90s. Chance of rain 20%. Heat index values up to 105. Wednesday night, partly cloudy in the evening, then becoming mostly clear. A slight chance of showers and thunderstorms. Lows in the lower 70s. Chance of rain 20%. Heat index values up to 100 early in the evening. Thursday, mostly sunny with a chance of showers. A slight chance of thunderstorms in the afternoon. Highs in the upper 80s. Chance of rain 40%. Thursday night and Friday, partly cloudy. A chance of showers with a slight chance of thunderstorms. Lows in the mid-60s. Highs in the mid-80s. Chance of rain 30%. At 2 a.m. at Lambert Field in St. Louis, it was partly cloudy with a temperature of 73 degrees. The dew point was 69, giving us a relative humidity of 87%. The wind was southwest at 3 miles an hour, and the pressure was 29.87 inches and steady. Elsewhere in the metro area, in Chesterfield, fog was reported and the temperature was 68. In Belleville, it was 71 degrees. In Cahokia, fog was reported and 69 degrees.
In St. Charles, it was clear and 69. Across the region, it was clear in Columbia, Missouri, with a temperature of 69. In Quincy, it was clear and 66 degrees. In Kansas City, it was clear and the temperature was 69. It was clear in Springfield, Missouri, with a temperature of 71. In Rolla, it was clear and the temperature was 70. In Farmington, it was 68 degrees. It was partly cloudy in Cape Girardeau, with 69 degrees. It was mostly cloudy in Springfield, Illinois, with a temperature of 70. Once again in St. Louis, it was partly cloudy. The temperature was 73 degrees and the wind was southwest at 3 miles an hour. The current time is 3:03 a.m. Central Daylight Time. 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Rest of tonight, partly cloudy, patchy fog, near steady temperature in the upper 60s, light and variable winds. Saturday, patchy fog in the morning, sunny, highs in the lower 90s, west winds around 5 miles per hour. Saturday night, mostly clear in the evening, then becoming partly cloudy, lows in the upper 60s. Northwest winds around 5 miles per hour in the evening, becoming light and variable. Sunday, partly sunny, a chance of showers and thunderstorms in the afternoon, highs in the upper 80s. Northwest winds 5 to 10 miles per hour, chance of rain 40%. Sunday night, mostly cloudy, a chance of showers and thunderstorms, mainly in the evening, lows in the lower 60s. Northeast winds 5 to 10 miles per hour, chance of rain 40%. Monday, mostly sunny, a chance of showers with a slight chance of thunderstorms in the morning, highs in the upper 80s, chance of rain 40%. Monday night and Tuesday, mostly clear, hot, lows around 70, highs in the mid 90s, heat index values up to 105. Tuesday night, mostly clear in the evening, then becoming partly cloudy, lows in the lower 70s, heat index values up to 100 early in the evening. Wednesday, sunny, a slight chance of showers and thunderstorms in the afternoon, hot with highs in the mid 90s, chance of rain 20%, heat index values up to 105. Wednesday night, partly cloudy in the evening, then becoming mostly clear, a slight chance of showers and thunderstorms, lows in the lower 70s, chance of rain 20%, heat index values up to 100 early in the evening. Thursday, mostly sunny with a chance of showers, a slight chance of thunderstorms in the afternoon, highs in the upper 80s, chance of rain 40%. Thursday night and Friday, partly cloudy, a chance of showers with a slight chance of thunderstorms, lows in the mid 60s, highs in the mid 80s, chance of rain 30%. At 2 a.m. at Lambert Field in St. Louis, it was partly cloudy with a temperature of 73 degrees. The dew point was 69, giving us a relative humidity of 87%. The wind was southwest at 3 miles an hour, and the pressure was 29.87 inches and steady. Elsewhere in the metro area, in Chesterfield, fog was reported and the temperature was 68. In Belleville, it was 71 degrees. In Cahokia, fog was reported and 69 degrees. In St. Charles, it was clear and 69. Across the region, it was clear in Columbia, Missouri, with a temperature of 69. In Quincy, it was clear and 66 degrees. In Kansas City, it was clear and the temperature was 69. It was clear in Springfield, Missouri, with a temperature of 71. In Rolla, it was clear and the temperature was 70.
In Farmington, it was 68 degrees. It was partly cloudy in Cape Girardeau, with 69 degrees. It was mostly cloudy in Springfield, Illinois, with a temperature of 70. Once again in St. Louis, it was partly cloudy. The temperature was 73 degrees and the wind was southwest at 3 miles an hour. The current time is 3:08 a.m. Central Daylight Time. 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Rest of tonight, partly cloudy. Patchy fog. Near steady temperature in the upper 60s. Light and variable winds. Saturday, patchy fog in the morning. Sunny. Highs in the lower 90s. West winds around 5 miles per hour. Saturday night, mostly clear in the evening, then becoming partly cloudy. Lows in the upper 60s. Northwest winds around 5 miles per hour in the evening, becoming light and variable. Sunday, partly sunny. A chance of showers and thunderstorms in the afternoon. Highs in the upper 80s. Northwest winds 5 to 10 miles per hour. Chance of rain 40%. Sunday night, mostly cloudy. A chance of showers and thunderstorms, mainly in the evening. Lows in the lower 60s. Northeast winds 5 to 10 miles per hour. Chance of rain 40%. Monday, mostly sunny. A chance of showers with a slight chance of thunderstorms in the morning. Highs in the upper 80s. Chance of rain 40%. Monday night and Tuesday, mostly clear. Hot. Lows around 70. Highs in the mid-90s. Heat index values up to 105. Tuesday night, mostly clear in the evening, then becoming partly cloudy. Lows in the lower 70s. Heat index values up to 100 early in the evening. Wednesday, sunny. A slight chance of showers and thunderstorms in the afternoon. Hot with highs in the mid-90s. Chance of rain 20%. Heat index values up to 105. Wednesday night, partly cloudy in the evening, then becoming mostly clear. A slight chance of showers and thunderstorms. Lows in the lower 70s. Chance of rain 20%. Heat index values up to 100 early in the evening. Thursday, mostly sunny with a chance of showers. A slight chance of thunderstorms in the afternoon. Highs in the upper 80s. Chance of rain 40%. Thursday night and Friday, partly cloudy. A chance of showers with a slight chance of thunderstorms. Lows in the mid-60s. Highs in the mid-80s. Chance of rain 30%. At 3 a.m. at Lambert Field in St. Louis, it was partly cloudy with a temperature of 73 degrees. The dew point was 69, giving us a relative humidity of 87%. The wind was southwest at 3 miles an hour, and the pressure was 29.86 inches and falling. Elsewhere in the metro area, in Chesterfield, fog was reported and the temperature was 68. In Belleville, it was 71 degrees. In Cahokia, fog was reported and 68 degrees. In St. Charles, it was partly cloudy and 67. Across the region, it was clear in Columbia, Missouri, with a temperature of 68. In Quincy, it was clear and 67 degrees. In Kansas City, it was clear and the temperature was 69. It was clear in Springfield, Missouri, with a temperature of 70. In Rolla, it was clear and the temperature was 70. In Farmington, it was 68 degrees. Fog was reported in Cape Girardeau with 67 degrees. It was cloudy in Springfield, Illinois, with a temperature of 71. Once again in St. Louis, it was partly cloudy. The temperature was 73 degrees and the wind was southwest at 3 miles an hour.
The current time is 3:12 a.m. Central Daylight Time. 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This program originates from the National Weather Service Forecast Office in St. Louis, Missouri, and serves parts of East Central Missouri and Southwest Illinois, including the St. Louis metro area and surrounding counties. Rest of tonight, partly cloudy. Patchy fog. Near steady temperature in the upper 60s. Light and variable winds. Saturday, patchy fog in the morning. Sunny. Highs in the lower 90s. West winds around 5 miles per hour. Saturday night, mostly clear in the evening, then becoming partly cloudy. Lows in the upper 60s. Northwest winds around 5 miles per hour in the evening, becoming light and variable. Sunday, partly sunny. A chance of showers and thunderstorms in the afternoon. Highs in the upper 80s. Northwest winds 5 to 10 miles per hour. Chance of rain 40%. Sunday night, mostly cloudy. A chance of showers and thunderstorms, mainly in the evening. Lows in the lower 60s. Northeast winds 5 to 10 miles per hour. Chance of rain 40%. Monday, mostly sunny. A chance of showers with a slight chance of thunderstorms in the morning. Highs in the upper 80s. Chance of rain 40%. Monday night and Tuesday, mostly clear. Hot. Lows around 70. Highs in the mid-90s. Heat index values up to 105. Tuesday night, mostly clear in the evening, then becoming partly cloudy. Lows in the lower 70s. Heat index values up to 100 early in the evening. Wednesday, sunny. A slight chance of showers and thunderstorms in the afternoon. Hot with highs in the mid-90s. Chance of rain 20%. Heat index values up to 105. Wednesday night, partly cloudy in the evening, then becoming mostly clear. A slight chance of showers and thunderstorms. Lows in the lower 70s. Chance of rain 20%. Heat index values up to 100 early in the evening. Thursday, mostly sunny with a chance of showers. A slight chance of thunderstorms in the afternoon. Highs in the upper 80s. Chance of rain 40%. Thursday night and Friday, partly cloudy. A chance of showers with a slight chance of thunderstorms. Lows in the mid-60s. Highs in the mid-80s. Chance of rain 30%. At 3 a.m. at Lambert Field in St. Louis, it was partly cloudy with a temperature of 73 degrees. The dew point was 69, giving us a relative humidity of 87%. The wind was southwest at 3 miles an hour, and the pressure was 29.86 inches and falling. Elsewhere in the metro area, in Chesterfield, fog was reported and the temperature was 68. In Belleville, it was 71 degrees. In Cahokia, fog was reported and 68 degrees. In St. Charles, it was partly cloudy and 67. Across the region, it was clear in Columbia, Missouri, with a temperature of 68. In Quincy, it was clear and 67 degrees. In Kansas City, it was clear and the temperature was 69. It was clear in Springfield, Missouri, with a temperature of 70. In Rolla, it was clear and the temperature was 70. In Farmington, it was 68 degrees. Fog was reported in Cape Girardeau with 67 degrees. It was cloudy in Springfield, Illinois, with a temperature of 71. Once again in St. Louis, it was partly cloudy. The temperature was 73 degrees and the wind was southwest at 3 miles an hour. The current time is 3:17 a.m. Central Daylight Time. 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
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Rest of tonight, partly cloudy, patchy fog, near steady temperature in the upper 60s, light and variable winds. Saturday, patchy fog in the morning, sunny, highs in the lower 90s, west winds around 5 miles per hour. Saturday night, mostly clear in the evening, then becoming partly cloudy, lows in the upper 60s. Northwest winds around 5 miles per hour in the evening, becoming light and variable. Sunday, partly sunny. A chance of showers and thunderstorms in the afternoon. Highs in the upper 80s. Northwest winds 5 to 10 miles per hour. Chance of rain 40%. Sunday night, mostly cloudy. A chance of showers and thunderstorms, mainly in the evening. Lows in the lower 60s. Northeast winds 5 to 10 miles per hour. Chance of rain 40%. Monday, mostly sunny. A chance of showers with a slight chance of thunderstorms in the morning. Highs in the upper 80s. Chance of rain 40%. Monday night and Tuesday, mostly clear. Hot. Lows around 70. Highs in the mid-90s. Heat index values up to 105. Tuesday night, mostly clear in the evening, then becoming partly cloudy. Lows in the lower 70s. Heat index values up to 100 early in the evening. Wednesday, sunny. A slight chance of showers and thunderstorms in the afternoon. Hot with highs in the mid-90s. Chance of rain 20%. Heat index values up to 105. Wednesday night, partly cloudy in the evening, then becoming mostly clear. A slight chance of showers and thunderstorms. Lows in the lower 70s. Chance of rain 20%. Heat index values up to 100 early in the evening. Thursday, mostly sunny with a chance of showers. A slight chance of thunderstorms in the afternoon. Highs in the upper 80s. Chance of rain 40%. Thursday night and Friday, partly cloudy. A chance of showers with a slight chance of thunderstorms. Lows in the mid-60s. Highs in the mid-80s. Chance of rain 30%. At 3 a.m. at Lambert Field in St. Louis, it was partly cloudy with a temperature of 73 degrees. The dew point was 69, giving us a relative humidity of 87%. The wind was southwest at 3 miles an hour, and the pressure was 29.86 inches and falling. Elsewhere in the metro area, in Chesterfield, fog was reported and the temperature was 68. In Belleville, it was 71 degrees. In Cahokia, fog was reported and 68 degrees. In St. Charles, it was partly cloudy and 67. Across the region, it was clear in Columbia, Missouri, with a temperature of 68. In Quincy, it was clear and 67 degrees. In Kansas City, it was clear and the temperature was 69. It was clear in Springfield, Missouri, with a temperature of 70. In Rolla, it was clear and the temperature was 70. In Farmington, it was 68 degrees. Fog was reported in Cape Girardeau with 67 degrees. It was cloudy in Springfield, Illinois, with a temperature of 71. Once again in St. Louis, it was partly cloudy. The temperature was 73 degrees and the wind was southwest at 3 miles an hour. The current time is 3:21 a.m. Central Daylight Time. 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Rest of tonight, partly cloudy, patchy fog, near steady temperature in the upper 60s, light and variable winds. Saturday,
patchy fog in the morning. Sunny. Highs in the lower 90s. West winds around 5 miles per hour. Saturday night, mostly clear in the evening, then becoming partly cloudy. Lows in the upper 60s. Northwest winds around 5 miles per hour in the evening, becoming light and variable. Sunday, partly sunny. A chance of showers and thunderstorms in the afternoon. Highs in the upper 80s. Northwest winds 5 to 10 miles per hour. Chance of rain 40%. Sunday night, mostly cloudy. A chance of showers and thunderstorms, mainly in the evening. Lows in the lower 60s. Northeast winds 5 to 10 miles per hour. Chance of rain 40%. Monday, mostly sunny. A chance of showers with a slight chance of thunderstorms in the morning. Highs in the upper 80s. Chance of rain 40%. Monday night and Tuesday, mostly clear. Hot. Lows around 70. Highs in the mid-90s. Heat index values up to 105. Tuesday night, mostly clear in the evening, then becoming partly cloudy. Lows in the lower 70s. Heat index values up to 100 early in the evening. Wednesday, sunny. A slight chance of showers and thunderstorms in the afternoon. Hot with highs in the mid-90s. Chance of rain 20%. Heat index values up to 105. Wednesday night, partly cloudy in the evening, then becoming mostly clear. A slight chance of showers and thunderstorms. Lows in the lower 70s. Chance of rain 20%. Heat index values up to 100 early in the evening. Thursday, mostly sunny with a chance of showers. A slight chance of thunderstorms in the afternoon. Highs in the upper 80s. Chance of rain 40%. Thursday night and Friday, partly cloudy. A chance of showers with a slight chance of thunderstorms. Lows in the mid-60s. Highs in the mid-80s. Chance of rain 30%. At 3 a.m. at Lambert Field in St. Louis, it was partly cloudy with a temperature of 73 degrees. The dew point was 69, giving us a relative humidity of 87%. The wind was southwest at 3 miles an hour, and the pressure was 29.86 inches and falling. Elsewhere in the metro area, in Chesterfield, fog was reported and the temperature was 68. In Belleville, it was 71 degrees. In Cahokia, fog was reported and 68 degrees. In St. Charles, it was partly cloudy and 67. Across the region, it was clear in Columbia, Missouri, with a temperature of 68. In Quincy, it was clear and 67 degrees. In Kansas City, it was clear and the temperature was 69. It was clear in Springfield, Missouri, with a temperature of 70. In Rolla, it was clear and the temperature was 70. In Farmington, it was 68 degrees. Fog was reported in Cape Girardeau with 67 degrees. It was cloudy in Springfield, Illinois, with a temperature of 71. Once again in St. Louis, it was partly cloudy. The temperature was 73 degrees and the wind was southwest at 3 miles an hour. The current time is 3:26 a.m. Central Daylight Time. 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This program originates from the National Weather Service Forecast Office in St. Louis, Missouri, and serves parts of East Central Missouri and Southwest Illinois, including the St. Louis metro area and surrounding counties. Rest of tonight, partly cloudy. Patchy fog. Near steady temperature in the upper 60s. Light and variable winds. Saturday, patchy fog in the morning. Sunny. Highs in the lower 90s. West winds around 5 miles per hour. Saturday night, mostly clear in the evening, then becoming partly cloudy. Lows in the upper 60s. Northwest winds around 5 miles per hour in the evening, becoming light and variable. Sunday, partly sunny.
a chance of showers and thunderstorms in the afternoon. Highs in the upper 80s. Northwest winds 5 to 10 miles per hour. Chance of rain 40%. Sunday night, mostly cloudy. A chance of showers and thunderstorms, mainly in the evening. Lows in the lower 60s. Northeast winds 5 to 10 miles per hour. Chance of rain 40%. Monday, mostly sunny. A chance of showers with a slight chance of thunderstorms in the morning. Highs in the upper 80s. Chance of rain 40%. Monday night and Tuesday, mostly clear. Hot. Lows around 70. Highs in the mid-90s. Heat index values up to 105. Tuesday night, mostly clear in the evening, then becoming partly cloudy. Lows in the lower 70s. Heat index values up to 100 early in the evening. Wednesday, sunny. A slight chance of showers and thunderstorms in the afternoon. Hot with highs in the mid-90s. Chance of rain 20%. Heat index values up to 105. Wednesday night, partly cloudy in the evening, then becoming mostly clear. A slight chance of showers and thunderstorms. Lows in the lower 70s. Chance of rain 20%. Heat index values up to 100 early in the evening. Thursday, mostly sunny with a chance of showers. A slight chance of thunderstorms in the afternoon. Highs in the upper 80s. Chance of rain 40%. Thursday night and Friday, partly cloudy. A chance of showers with a slight chance of thunderstorms. Lows in the mid-60s. Highs in the mid-80s. Chance of rain 30%. At 3 a.m. at Lambert Field in St. Louis, it was partly cloudy with a temperature of 73 degrees. The dew point was 69, giving us a relative humidity of 87%. The wind was southwest at 3 miles an hour, and the pressure was 29.86 inches and falling. Elsewhere in the metro area, in Chesterfield, fog was reported and the temperature was 68. In Belleville, it was 71 degrees. In Cahokia, fog was reported and 68 degrees. In St. Charles, it was partly cloudy and 67. Across the region, it was clear in Columbia, Missouri, with a temperature of 68. In Quincy, it was clear and 67 degrees. In Kansas City, it was clear and the temperature was 69. It was clear in Springfield, Missouri, with a temperature of 70. In Rolla, it was clear and the temperature was 70. In Farmington, it was 68 degrees. Fog was reported in Cape Girardeau with 67 degrees. It was cloudy in Springfield, Illinois, with a temperature of 71. Once again in St. Louis, it was partly cloudy. The temperature was 73 degrees and the wind was southwest at 3 miles an hour. The current time is 3:30 a.m. Central Daylight Time. 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Rest of tonight, partly cloudy. Patchy fog. Near steady temperature in the upper 60s. Light and variable winds. Saturday, patchy fog in the morning. Sunny. Highs in the lower 90s. West winds around 5 miles per hour. Saturday night, mostly clear in the evening, then becoming partly cloudy. Lows in the upper 60s. Northwest winds around 5 miles per hour in the evening, becoming light and variable. Sunday, partly sunny. A chance of showers and thunderstorms in the afternoon. Highs in the upper 80s. Northwest winds 5 to 10 miles per hour. Chance of rain 40%. Sunday night, mostly cloudy. A chance of showers and thunderstorms, mainly in the evening. Lows in the lower 60s. Northeast winds 5 to 10 miles per hour.
chance of rain 40%. Monday, mostly sunny. A chance of showers with a slight chance of thunderstorms in the morning. Highs in the upper 80s. Chance of rain 40%. Monday night and Tuesday, mostly clear. Hot. Lows around 70. Highs in the mid-90s. Heat index values up to 105. Tuesday night, mostly clear in the evening, then becoming partly cloudy. Lows in the lower 70s. Heat index values up to 100 early in the evening. Wednesday, sunny. A slight chance of showers and thunderstorms in the afternoon. Hot with highs in the mid-90s. Chance of rain 20%. Heat index values up to 105. Wednesday night, partly cloudy in the evening, then becoming mostly clear. A slight chance of showers and thunderstorms. Lows in the lower 70s. Chance of rain 20%. Heat index values up to 100 early in the evening. Thursday, mostly sunny with a chance of showers. A slight chance of thunderstorms in the afternoon. Highs in the upper 80s. Chance of rain 40%. Thursday night and Friday, partly cloudy. A chance of showers with a slight chance of thunderstorms. Lows in the mid-60s. Highs in the mid-80s. Chance of rain 30%. At 3 a.m. at Lambert Field in St. Louis, it was partly cloudy with a temperature of 73 degrees. The dew point was 69, giving us a relative humidity of 87%. The wind was southwest at 3 miles an hour, and the pressure was 29.86 inches and falling. Elsewhere in the metro area, in Chesterfield, fog was reported and the temperature was 68. In Belleville, it was 71 degrees. In Cahokia, fog was reported and 68 degrees. In St. Charles, it was partly cloudy and 67. Across the region, it was clear in Columbia, Missouri, with a temperature of 68. In Quincy, it was clear and 67 degrees. In Kansas City, it was clear and the temperature was 69. It was clear in Springfield, Missouri, with a temperature of 70. In Rolla, it was clear and the temperature was 70. In Farmington, it was 68 degrees. Fog was reported in Cape Girardeau with 67 degrees. It was cloudy in Springfield, Illinois, with a temperature of 71. Once again in St. Louis, it was partly cloudy. The temperature was 73 degrees and the wind was southwest at 3 miles an hour. The current time is 3:35 a.m. Central Daylight Time. 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Rest of tonight, partly cloudy. Patchy fog. Near steady temperature in the upper 60s. Light and variable winds. Saturday, patchy fog in the morning. Sunny. Highs in the lower 90s. West winds around 5 miles per hour. Saturday night, mostly clear in the evening, then becoming partly cloudy. Lows in the upper 60s. Northwest winds around 5 miles per hour in the evening, becoming light and variable. Sunday, partly sunny. A chance of showers and thunderstorms in the afternoon. Highs in the upper 80s. Northwest winds 5 to 10 miles per hour. Chance of rain 40%. Sunday night, mostly cloudy. A chance of showers and thunderstorms, mainly in the evening. Lows in the lower 60s. Northeast winds 5 to 10 miles per hour. Chance of rain 40%. Monday, mostly sunny. A chance of showers with a slight chance of thunderstorms in the morning. Highs in the upper 80s. Chance of rain 40%. Monday night and Tuesday, mostly clear. Hot. Lows around 70. Highs in the mid-90s. Heat index values up to 105.
Tuesday night, mostly clear in the evening, then becoming partly cloudy. Lows in the lower 70s. Heat index values up to 100 early in the evening. Wednesday, sunny. A slight chance of showers and thunderstorms in the afternoon. Hot highs in the mid-90s. Chance of rain 20%. Heat index values up to 105. Wednesday night, partly cloudy in the evening, then becoming mostly clear. A slight chance of showers and thunderstorms. Lows in the lower 70s. Chance of rain 20%. Heat index values up to 100 early in the evening. Thursday, mostly sunny with a chance of showers. A slight chance of thunderstorms in the afternoon. Highs in the upper 80s. Chance of rain 40%. Thursday night and Friday, partly cloudy. A chance of showers with a slight chance of thunderstorms. Lows in the mid-60s. Highs in the mid-80s. Chance of rain 30%. At 3 a.m. at Lambert Field in St. Louis, it was partly cloudy with a temperature of 73 degrees. The dew point was 69, giving us a relative humidity of 87%. The wind was southwest at 3 miles an hour, and the pressure was 29.86 inches and falling. Elsewhere in the metro area, in Chesterfield, fog was reported and the temperature was 68. In Belleville, it was 71 degrees. In Cahokia, fog was reported and 68 degrees. In St. Charles, it was partly cloudy and 67. Across the region, it was clear in Columbia, Missouri, with a temperature of 68. In Quincy, it was clear and 67 degrees. In Kansas City, it was clear and the temperature was 69. It was clear in Springfield, Missouri, with a temperature of 70. In Rolla, it was clear and the temperature was 70. In Farmington, it was 68 degrees. Fog was reported in Cape Girardeau with 67 degrees. It was cloudy in Springfield, Illinois, with a temperature of 71. Once again in St. Louis, it was partly cloudy. The temperature was 73 degrees and the wind was southwest at 3 miles an hour. The current time is 3:39 a.m. Central Daylight Time. 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Rest of tonight, partly cloudy. Patchy fog. Near steady temperature in the upper 60s. Light and variable winds. Saturday, patchy fog in the morning. Sunny. Highs in the lower 90s. West winds around 5 miles per hour. Saturday night, mostly clear in the evening, then becoming partly cloudy. Lows in the upper 60s. Northwest winds around 5 miles per hour in the evening, becoming light and variable. Sunday, partly sunny. A chance of showers and thunderstorms in the afternoon. Highs in the upper 80s. Northwest winds 5 to 10 miles per hour. Chance of rain 40%. Sunday night, mostly cloudy. A chance of showers and thunderstorms, mainly in the evening. Lows in the lower 60s. Northeast winds 5 to 10 miles per hour. Chance of rain 40%. Monday, mostly sunny. A chance of showers with a slight chance of thunderstorms in the morning. Highs in the upper 80s. Chance of rain 40%. Monday night and Tuesday, mostly clear. Hot. Lows around 70. Highs in the mid-90s. Heat index values up to 105. Tuesday night, mostly clear in the evening, then becoming partly cloudy. Lows in the lower 70s. Heat index values up to 100 early in the evening. Wednesday, sunny. A slight chance of showers and thunderstorms in the afternoon. Hot with highs in the mid-90s. Chance of rain 20%. Heat index values up to 105.
Wednesday night, partly cloudy in the evening, then becoming mostly clear. A slight chance of showers and thunderstorms. Lows in the lower 70s. Chance of rain 20%. Heat index values up to 100 early in the evening. Thursday, mostly sunny with a chance of showers. A slight chance of thunderstorms in the afternoon. Highs in the upper 80s. Chance of rain 40%. Thursday night and Friday, partly cloudy. A chance of showers with a slight chance of thunderstorms. Lows in the mid-60s. Highs in the mid-80s. Chance of rain 30%. At 3 a.m. at Lambert Field in St. Louis, it was partly cloudy with a temperature of 73 degrees. The dew point was 69, giving us a relative humidity of 87%. The wind was southwest at 3 miles an hour, and the pressure was 29.86 inches and falling. Elsewhere in the metro area, in Chesterfield, fog was reported and the temperature was 68. In Belleville, it was 71 degrees. In Cahokia, fog was reported and 68 degrees. In St. Charles, it was partly cloudy and 67. Across the mostly sunny with a chance of showers.

of 87%. The wind was southwest at 3 miles an hour, and the pressure was 29.86 inches and falling. Elsewhere in the metro area, in Chesterfield, fog was reported and the temperature was 68. In Belleville, it was 71 degrees. In Cahokia, fog was reported and 68 degrees. In St. Charles, it was partly cloudy and 67. Across the region, it was clear in Columbia, Missouri, with a temperature of 68. In Quincy, it was clear and 67 degrees. In Kansas City, it was clear and the temperature was 69. It was clear in Springfield, Missouri, with a temperature of 70. In Rolla, it was clear and the temperature was 70. In Farmington, it was 68 degrees. Fog was reported in Cape Girardeau with 67 degrees. It was cloudy in Springfield, Illinois, with a temperature of 71. Once again in St. Louis, it was partly cloudy. The temperature was 73 degrees and the wind was southwest at 3 miles an hour. The current time is 3:44 a.m. Central Daylight Time. 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Rest of tonight, partly cloudy. Patchy fog. Near steady temperature in the upper 60s. Light and variable winds. Saturday, patchy fog in the morning. Sunny. Highs in the lower 90s. West winds around 5 miles per hour. Saturday night, mostly clear in the evening, then becoming partly cloudy. Lows in the upper 60s. Northwest winds around 5 miles per hour in the evening, becoming light and variable. Sunday, partly sunny. A chance of showers and thunderstorms in the afternoon. Highs in the upper 80s. Northwest winds 5 to 10 miles per hour. Chance of rain 40%. Sunday night, mostly cloudy. A chance of showers and thunderstorms, mainly in the evening. Lows in the lower 60s. Northeast winds 5 to 10 miles per hour. Chance of rain 40%. Monday, mostly sunny. A chance of showers with a slight chance of thunderstorms in the morning. Highs in the upper 80s. Chance of rain 40%. Monday night and Tuesday, mostly clear. Hot. Lows around 70. Highs in the mid-90s. Heat index values up to 105. Tuesday night, mostly clear in the evening, then becoming partly cloudy. Lows in the lower 70s. Heat index values up to 100 early in the evening. Wednesday, sunny. A slight chance of showers and thunderstorms in the afternoon. Hot with highs in the mid-90s. Chance of rain 20%. Heat index values up to 105. Wednesday night, partly cloudy in the evening, then becoming mostly clear. A slight chance of showers and thunderstorms. Lows in the lower 70s. Chance of rain 20%. Heat index values up to 100 early in the evening. Thursday, mostly sunny with a chance of showers. A slight chance of thunderstorms in the afternoon. Highs in the upper 80s. Chance of rain 40%. Thursday night and Friday, partly cloudy. A chance of showers with a slight chance of thunderstorms. Lows in the mid-60s. Highs in the mid-80s. Chance of rain 30%. At 3 a.m. at Lambert Field in St. Louis, it was partly cloudy with a temperature of 73 degrees. The dew point was 69, giving us a relative humidity of 87%. The wind was southwest at 3 miles an hour, and the pressure was 29.86 inches and falling. Elsewhere in the metro area, in Chesterfield, fog was reported and the temperature was 68. In Belleville, it was 71 degrees. In Cahokia, fog was reported and 68 degrees. In St. Charles, it was partly cloudy and

77. Across the region, it was clear in Columbia, Missouri, with a temperature of 68. In Quincy, it was clear and 67 degrees. In Kansas City, it was clear and the temperature was 69. It was clear in Springfield, Missouri, with a temperature of 70. In Rolla, it was clear and the temperature was 70. In Farmington, it was 68 degrees. Fog was reported in Cape Girardeau with 67 degrees. It was cloudy in Springfield, Illinois, with a temperature of 71. Once again in St. Louis, it was partly cloudy. The temperature was 73 degrees and the wind was southwest at 3 miles an hour. The current time is 3:49 a.m. Central Daylight Time. 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Rest of tonight, partly cloudy. Patchy fog. Near steady temperature in the upper 60s. Light and variable winds. Saturday, patchy fog in the morning. Sunny. Highs in the lower 90s. West winds around 5 miles per hour. Saturday night, mostly clear in the evening, then becoming partly cloudy. Lows in the upper 60s. Northwest winds around 5 miles per hour in the evening, becoming light and variable. Sunday, partly sunny. A chance of showers and thunderstorms in the afternoon. Highs in the upper 80s. Northwest winds 5 to 10 miles per hour. Chance of rain 40%. Sunday night, mostly cloudy. A chance of showers and thunderstorms, mainly in the evening. Lows in the lower 60s. Northeast winds 5 to 10 miles per hour. Chance of rain 40%. Monday, mostly sunny. A chance of showers with a slight chance of thunderstorms in the morning. Highs in the upper 80s. Chance of rain 40%. Monday night and Tuesday, mostly clear. Hot. Lows around 70. Highs in the mid-90s. Heat index values up to 105. Tuesday night, mostly clear in the evening, then becoming partly cloudy. Lows in the lower 70s. Heat index values up to 100 early in the evening. Wednesday, sunny. A slight chance of showers and thunderstorms in the afternoon. Hot with highs in the mid-90s. Chance of rain 20%. Heat index values up to 105. Wednesday night, partly cloudy in the evening, then becoming mostly clear. A slight chance of showers and thunderstorms. Lows in the lower 70s. Chance of rain 20%. Heat index values up to 100 early in the evening. Thursday, mostly sunny with a chance of showers. A slight chance of thunderstorms in the afternoon. Highs in the upper 80s. Chance of rain 40%. Thursday night and Friday, partly cloudy. A chance of showers with a slight chance of thunderstorms. Lows in the mid-60s. Highs in the mid-80s. Chance of rain 30%. At 3 a.m. at Lambert Field in St. Louis, it was partly cloudy with a temperature of 73 degrees. The dew point was 69, giving us a relative humidity of 87%. The wind was southwest at 3 miles an hour, and the pressure was 29.86 inches and falling. Elsewhere in the metro area, in Chesterfield, fog was reported and the temperature was 68. In Belleville, it was 71 degrees. In Cahokia, fog was reported and 68 degrees. In St. Charles, it was partly cloudy and 67. Across the region, it was clear in Columbia, Missouri, with a temperature of 68. In Quincy, it was clear and 67 degrees. In Kansas City, it was clear and the temperature was 69. It was clear in Springfield, Missouri, with a temperature of 70. In Rolla, it was clear and the temperature was 70. In Farmington, it was 68.
degrees. Fog was reported in Cape Girardeau with 67 degrees. It was cloudy in Springfield, Illinois, with a temperature of 71. Once again in St. Louis, it was partly cloudy. The temperature was 73 degrees and the wind was southwest at 3 miles an hour. The current time is 3:53 a.m. Central Daylight Time. 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Rest of tonight, partly cloudy. Patchy fog. Near steady temperature in the upper 60s. Light and variable winds. Saturday, patchy fog in the morning. Sunny. Highs in the lower 90s. West winds around 5 miles per hour. Saturday night, mostly clear in the evening, then becoming partly cloudy. Lows in the upper 60s. Northwest winds around 5 miles per hour in the evening, becoming light and variable. Sunday, partly sunny. A chance of showers and thunderstorms in the afternoon. Highs in the upper 80s. Northwest winds 5 to 10 miles per hour. Chance of rain 40%. Sunday night, mostly cloudy. A chance of showers and thunderstorms, mainly in the evening. Lows in the lower 60s. Northeast winds 5 to 10 miles per hour. Chance of rain 40%. Monday, mostly sunny. A chance of showers with a slight chance of thunderstorms in the morning. Highs in the upper 80s. Chance of rain 40%. Monday night and Tuesday, mostly clear. Hot. Lows around 70. Highs in the mid-90s. Heat index values up to 105. Tuesday night, mostly clear in the evening, then becoming partly cloudy. Lows in the lower 70s. Heat index values up to 100 early in the evening. Wednesday, sunny. A slight chance of showers and thunderstorms in the afternoon. Hot with highs in the mid-90s. Chance of rain 20%. Heat index values up to 105. Wednesday night, partly cloudy in the evening, then becoming mostly clear. A slight chance of showers and thunderstorms. Lows in the lower 70s. Chance of rain 20%. Heat index values up to 100 early in the evening. Thursday, mostly sunny with a chance of showers. A slight chance of thunderstorms in the afternoon. Highs in the upper 80s. Chance of rain 40%. Thursday night and Friday, partly cloudy. A chance of showers with a slight chance of thunderstorms. Lows in the mid-60s. Highs in the mid-80s. Chance of rain 30%. At 3 a.m. at Lambert Field in St. Louis, it was partly cloudy with a temperature of 73 degrees. The dew point was 69, giving us a relative humidity of 87%. The wind was southwest at 3 miles an hour, and the pressure was 29.86 inches and falling. Elsewhere in the metro area, in Chesterfield, fog was reported and the temperature was 68. In Belleville, it was 71 degrees. In Cahokia, fog was reported and 68 degrees. In St. Charles, it was partly cloudy and 67. Across the region, it was clear in Columbia, Missouri, with a temperature of 68. In Quincy, it was clear and 67 degrees. In Kansas City, it was clear and the temperature was 69. It was clear in Springfield, Missouri, with a temperature of 70. In Rolla, it was clear and the temperature was 70. In Farmington, it was 68 degrees. Fog was reported in Cape Girardeau with 67 degrees. It was cloudy in Springfield, Illinois, with a temperature of 71. Once again in St. Louis, it was partly cloudy. The temperature was 73 degrees and the wind was southwest at 3 miles an hour. The current time is 3:58 a.m. Central Daylight Time.
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This program originates from the National Weather Service Forecast Office in St. Louis, Missouri, and serves parts of East Central Missouri and Southwest Illinois, including the St. Louis metro area and surrounding counties. Rest of tonight, partly cloudy. Patchy fog. Near steady temperature in the upper 60s. Light and variable winds. Saturday, patchy fog in the morning. Sunny. Highs in the lower 90s. West winds around 5 miles per hour. Saturday night, mostly clear in the evening, then becoming partly cloudy. Lows in the upper 60s. Northwest winds around 5 miles per hour in the evening, becoming light and variable. Sunday, partly sunny. A chance of showers and thunderstorms in the afternoon. Highs in the upper 80s. Northwest winds 5 to 10 miles per hour. Chance of rain 40%. Sunday night, mostly cloudy. A chance of showers and thunderstorms, mainly in the evening. Lows in the lower 60s. Northeast winds 5 to 10 miles per hour. Chance of rain 40%. Monday, mostly sunny. A chance of showers with a slight chance of thunderstorms in the morning. Highs in the upper 80s. Chance of rain 40%. Monday night and Tuesday, mostly clear. Hot. Lows around 70. Highs in the mid-90s. Heat index values up to 105. Tuesday night, mostly clear in the evening, then becoming partly cloudy. Lows in the lower 70s. Heat index values up to 100 early in the evening. Wednesday, sunny. A slight chance of showers and thunderstorms in the afternoon. Hot with highs in the mid-90s. Chance of rain 20%. Heat index values up to 105. Wednesday night, partly cloudy in the evening, then becoming mostly clear. A slight chance of showers and thunderstorms. Lows in the lower 70s. Chance of rain 20%. Heat index values up to 100 early in the evening. Thursday, mostly sunny with a chance of showers. A slight chance of thunderstorms in the afternoon. Highs in the upper 80s. Chance of rain 40%. Thursday night and Friday, partly cloudy. A chance of showers with a slight chance of thunderstorms. Lows in the mid-60s. Highs in the mid-80s. Chance of rain 30%. At 3 a.m. at Lambert Field in St. Louis, it was partly cloudy with a temperature of 73 degrees. The dew point was 69, giving us a relative humidity of 87%. The wind was southwest at 3 miles an hour, and the pressure was 29.86 inches and falling. Elsewhere in the metro area, in Chesterfield, fog was reported and the temperature was 68. In Belleville, it was 71 degrees. In Cahokia, fog was reported and 68 degrees. In St. Charles, it was partly cloudy and 67. Across the region, it was clear in Columbia, Missouri, with a temperature of 68. In Quincy, it was clear and 67 degrees. In Kansas City, it was clear and the temperature was 69. It was clear in Springfield, Missouri, with a temperature of 70. In Rolla, it was clear and the temperature was 70. In Farmington, it was 68 degrees. Fog was reported in Cape Girardeau with 67 degrees. It was cloudy in Springfield, Illinois, with a temperature of 71. Once again in St. Louis, it was partly cloudy. The temperature was 73 degrees and the wind was southwest at 3 miles an hour. The current time is 4:02 a.m. Central Daylight Time. 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This program originates from the National Weather Service Forecast Office in St. Louis, Missouri, and serves parts of East Central Missouri and Southwest Illinois, including the St. Louis metro area and surrounding counties. Rest of tonight, partly cloudy.
patchy fog. Near steady temperature in the upper 60s. Light and variable winds. Saturday, patchy fog in the morning. Sunny. Highs in the lower 90s. West winds around 5 miles per hour. Saturday night, mostly clear in the evening, then becoming partly cloudy. Lows in the upper 60s. Northwest winds around 5 miles per hour in the evening, becoming light and variable. Sunday, partly sunny. A chance of showers and thunderstorms in the afternoon. Highs in the upper 80s. Northwest winds 5 to 10 miles per hour. Chance of rain 40%. Sunday night, mostly cloudy. A chance of showers and thunderstorms, mainly in the evening. Lows in the lower 60s. Northeast winds 5 to 10 miles per hour. Chance of rain 40%. Monday, mostly sunny. A chance of showers with a slight chance of thunderstorms in the morning. Highs in the upper 80s. Chance of rain 40%. Monday night and Tuesday, mostly clear. Hot. Lows around 70. Highs in the mid-90s. Heat index values up to 105. Tuesday night, mostly clear in the evening, then becoming partly cloudy. Lows in the lower 70s. Heat index values up to 100 early in the evening. Wednesday, sunny. A slight chance of showers and thunderstorms in the afternoon. Hot with highs in the mid-90s. Chance of rain 20%. Heat index values up to 105. Wednesday night, partly cloudy in the evening, then becoming mostly clear. A slight chance of showers and thunderstorms. Lows in the lower 70s. Chance of rain 20%. Heat index values up to 100 early in the evening. Thursday, mostly sunny with a chance of showers. A slight chance of thunderstorms in the afternoon. Highs in the upper 80s. Chance of rain 40%. Thursday night and Friday, partly cloudy. A chance of showers with a slight chance of thunderstorms. Lows in the mid-60s. Highs in the mid-80s. Chance of rain 30%. At 3 a.m. at Lambert Field in St. Louis, it was partly cloudy with a temperature of 73 degrees. The dew point was 69, giving us a relative humidity of 87%. The wind was southwest at 3 miles an hour, and the pressure was 29.86 inches and falling. Elsewhere in the metro area, in Chesterfield, fog was reported and the temperature was 68. In Belleville, it was 71 degrees. In Cahokia, fog was reported and 68 degrees. In St. Charles, it was partly cloudy and 67. Across the region, it was clear in Columbia, Missouri, with a temperature of 68. In Quincy, it was clear and 67 degrees. In Kansas City, it was clear and the temperature was 69. It was clear in Springfield, Missouri, with a temperature of 70. In Rolla, it was clear and the temperature was 70. In Farmington, it was 68 degrees. Fog was reported in Cape Girardeau with 67 degrees. It was cloudy in Springfield, Illinois, with a temperature of 71. Once again in St. Louis, it was partly cloudy. The temperature was 73 degrees and the wind was southwest at 3 miles an hour. The current time is 4:07 a.m. Central Daylight Time. 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Rest of tonight, partly cloudy. Patchy fog. Near steady temperature in the upper 60s. Light and variable winds. Saturday, patchy fog in the morning. Sunny. Highs in the lower 90s. West winds around 5 miles per hour. Saturday night, mostly clear in the evening, then becoming partly cloudy. Lows in the upper 60s.
gust winds around 5 miles per hour in the evening, becoming light and variable. Sunday, partly sunny. A chance of showers and thunderstorms in the afternoon. Highs in the upper 80s. Northwest winds 5 to 10 miles per hour. Chance of rain 40%. Sunday night, mostly cloudy. A chance of showers and thunderstorms, mainly in the evening. Lows in the lower 60s. Northeast winds 5 to 10 miles per hour. Chance of rain 40%. Monday, mostly sunny. A chance of showers with a slight chance of thunderstorms in the morning. Highs in the upper 80s. Chance of rain 40%. Monday night and Tuesday, mostly clear. Hot. Lows around 70. Highs in the mid-90s. Heat index values up to 105. Tuesday night, mostly clear in the evening, then becoming partly cloudy. Lows in the lower 70s. Heat index values up to 100 early in the evening. Wednesday, sunny. A slight chance of showers and thunderstorms in the afternoon. Hot with highs in the mid-90s. Chance of rain 20%. Heat index values up to 105. Wednesday night, partly cloudy in the evening, then becoming mostly clear. A slight chance of showers and thunderstorms. Lows in the lower 70s. Chance of rain 20%. Heat index values up to 100 early in the evening. Thursday, mostly sunny with a chance of showers. A slight chance of thunderstorms in the afternoon. Highs in the upper 80s. Chance of rain 40%. Thursday night and Friday, partly cloudy. A chance of showers with a slight chance of thunderstorms. Lows in the mid-60s. Highs in the mid-80s. Chance of rain 30%. At 4 a.m. at Lambert Field in St. Louis, it was clear with a temperature of 71 degrees. The dew point was 68, giving us a relative humidity of 90%. The wind was calm, and the pressure was 29.86 inches and steady. Elsewhere in the metro area, in Chesterfield, fog was reported and the temperature was 67. In Belleville, it was 69 degrees. In Cahokia, fog was reported and 68 degrees. In St. Charles, fog was reported and 66. Across the region, it was clear in Columbia, Missouri, with a temperature of 68. In Quincy, it was clear and 67 degrees. In Kansas City, it was partly cloudy and the temperature was 67. It was clear in Springfield, Missouri, with a temperature of 70. In Rolla, it was clear and the temperature was 68. In Farmington, it was 68 degrees. Fog was reported in Cape Girardeau with 67 degrees. It was mostly cloudy in Springfield, Illinois, with a temperature of 69. Once again in St. Louis, it was clear, the temperature was 71 degrees and the wind was calm. The current time is 4:11 a.m. Central Daylight Time. 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Rest of tonight, partly cloudy. Patchy fog. Near steady temperature in the upper 60s. Light and variable winds. Saturday, patchy fog in the morning. Sunny. Highs in the lower 90s. West winds around 5 miles per hour. Saturday night, mostly clear in the evening, then becoming partly cloudy. Lows in the upper 60s. Northwest winds around 5 miles per hour in the evening, becoming light and variable. Sunday, partly sunny. A chance of showers and thunderstorms in the afternoon. Highs in the upper 80s. Northwest winds 5 to 10 miles per hour. Chance of rain 40%. Sunday night, mostly cloudy. A chance of showers and thunderstorms, mainly in the evening. Lows in the lower 60s.
Northeast winds 5 to 10 miles per hour. Chance of rain 40%. Monday, mostly sunny. A chance of showers with a slight chance of thunderstorms in the morning. Highs in the upper 80s. Chance of rain 40%. Monday night and Tuesday, mostly clear. Hot. Lows around 70. Highs in the mid-90s. Heat index values up to 105. Tuesday night, mostly clear in the evening, then becoming partly cloudy. Lows in the lower 70s. Heat index values up to 100 early in the evening. Wednesday, sunny. A slight chance of showers and thunderstorms in the afternoon. Hot with highs in the mid-90s. Chance of rain 20%. Heat index values up to 105. Wednesday night, partly cloudy in the evening, then becoming mostly clear. A slight chance of showers and thunderstorms. Lows in the lower 70s. Chance of rain 20%. Heat index values up to 100 early in the evening. Thursday, mostly sunny with a chance of showers. A slight chance of thunderstorms in the afternoon. Highs in the upper 80s. Chance of rain 40%. Thursday night and Friday, partly cloudy. A chance of showers with a slight chance of thunderstorms. Lows in the mid-60s. Highs in the mid-80s. Chance of rain 30%. At 4 a.m. at Lambert Field in St. Louis, it was clear with a temperature of 71 degrees. The dew point was 68, giving us a relative humidity of 90%. The wind was calm, and the pressure was 29.86 inches and steady. Elsewhere in the metro area, in Chesterfield, fog was reported and the temperature was 67. In Belleville, it was 69 degrees. In Cahokia, fog was reported and 68 degrees. In St. Charles, fog was reported and 66. Across the region, it was clear in Columbia, Missouri, with a temperature of 68. In Quincy, it was clear and 67 degrees. In Kansas City, it was partly cloudy and the temperature was 67. It was clear in Springfield, Missouri, with a temperature of 70. In Rolla, it was clear and the temperature was 68. In Farmington, it was 68 degrees. Fog was reported in Cape Girardeau with 67 degrees. It was mostly cloudy in Springfield, Illinois, with a temperature of 69. Once again in St. Louis, it was clear, the temperature was 71 degrees, and the wind was calm. The current time is 4:16 a.m. Central Daylight Time. 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Rest of tonight, partly cloudy. Patchy fog. Near steady temperature in the upper 60s. Light and variable winds. Saturday, patchy fog in the morning. Sunny. Highs in the lower 90s. West winds around 5 miles per hour. Saturday night, mostly clear in the evening, then becoming partly cloudy. Lows in the upper 60s. Northwest winds around 5 miles per hour in the evening, becoming light and variable. Sunday, partly sunny. A chance of showers and thunderstorms in the afternoon. Highs in the upper 80s. Northwest winds 5 to 10 miles per hour. Chance of rain 40%. Sunday night, mostly cloudy. A chance of showers and thunderstorms, mainly in the evening. Lows in the lower 60s. Northeast winds 5 to 10 miles per hour. Chance of rain 40%. Monday, mostly sunny. A chance of showers with a slight chance of thunderstorms in the morning. Highs in the upper 80s. Chance of rain 40%. Monday night and Tuesday, mostly clear. Hot. Lows around 70. Highs in the mid-90s. Heat index values up to 100.
5. Tuesday night, mostly clear in the evening, then becoming partly cloudy. Lows in the lower 70s. Heat index values up to 100 early in the evening. Wednesday, sunny. A slight chance of showers and thunderstorms in the afternoon. Hot with highs in the mid-90s. Chance of rain 20%. Heat index values up to 105. Wednesday night, partly cloudy in the evening, then becoming mostly clear. A slight chance of showers and thunderstorms. Lows in the lower 70s. Chance of rain 20%. Heat index values up to 100 early in the evening. Thursday, mostly sunny with a chance of showers. A slight chance of thunderstorms in the afternoon. Highs in the upper 80s. Chance of rain 40%. Thursday night and Friday, partly cloudy. A chance of showers with a slight chance of thunderstorms. Lows in the mid-60s. Highs in the mid-80s. Chance of rain 30%. At 4 a.m. at Lambert Field in St. Louis, it was clear with a temperature of 71 degrees. The dew point was 68, giving us a relative humidity of 90%. The wind was calm, and the pressure was 29.86 inches and steady. Elsewhere in the metro area, in Chesterfield, fog was reported and the temperature was 67. In Belleville, it was 69 degrees. In Cahokia, fog was reported and 68 degrees. In St. Charles, fog was reported and 66. Across the region, it was clear in Columbia, Missouri, with a temperature of 68. In Quincy, it was clear and 67 degrees. In Kansas City, it was partly cloudy and the temperature was 67. It was clear in Springfield, Missouri, with a temperature of 70. In Rolla, it was clear and the temperature was 68. In Farmington, it was 68 degrees. Fog was reported in Cape Girardeau with 67 degrees. It was mostly cloudy in Springfield, Illinois, with a temperature of 69. Once again in St. Louis, it was clear, the temperature was 71 degrees and the wind was calm. The current time is 4:20 a.m. Central Daylight Time. 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Rest of tonight, partly cloudy. Patchy fog. Near steady temperature in the upper 60s. Light and variable winds. Saturday, patchy fog in the morning. Sunny. Highs in the lower 90s. West winds around 5 miles per hour. Saturday night, mostly clear in the evening, then becoming partly cloudy. Lows in the upper 60s. Northwest winds around 5 miles per hour in the evening, becoming light and variable. Sunday, partly sunny. A chance of showers and thunderstorms in the afternoon. Highs in the upper 80s. Northwest winds 5 to 10 miles per hour. Chance of rain 40%. Sunday night, mostly cloudy. A chance of showers and thunderstorms, mainly in the evening. Lows in the lower 60s. Northeast winds 5 to 10 miles per hour. Chance of rain 40%. Monday, mostly sunny. A chance of showers with a slight chance of thunderstorms in the morning. Highs in the upper 80s. Chance of rain 40%. Monday night and Tuesday, mostly clear. Hot. Lows around 70. Highs in the mid-90s. Heat index values up to 105. Tuesday night, mostly clear in the evening, then becoming partly cloudy. Lows in the lower 70s. Heat index values up to 100 early in the evening. Wednesday, sunny. A slight chance of showers and thunderstorms in the afternoon. Hot with highs in the mid-90s. Chance of rain 20%. Heat index values up to 105. Wednesday night, partly cloudy.
evening, then becoming mostly clear. A slight chance of showers and thunderstorms. Lows in the lower 70s. Chance of rain 20%. Heat index values up to 100 early in the evening. Thursday, mostly sunny with a chance of showers. A slight chance of thunderstorms in the afternoon. Highs in the upper 80s. Chance of rain 40%. Thursday night and Friday, partly cloudy. A chance of showers with a slight chance of thunderstorms. Lows in the mid-60s. Highs in the mid-80s. Chance of rain 30%. At 4 a.m. at Lambert Field in St. Louis, it was clear with a temperature of 71 degrees. The dew point was 68, giving us a relative humidity of 90%. The wind was calm, and the pressure was 29.86 inches and steady. Elsewhere in the metro area, in Chesterfield, fog was reported and the temperature was 67. In Belleville, it was 69 degrees. In Cahokia, fog was reported and 68 degrees. In St. Charles, fog was reported and 66. Across the region, it was clear in Columbia, Missouri, with a temperature of 68. In Quincy, it was clear and 67 degrees. In Kansas City, it was partly cloudy and the temperature was 67. It was clear in Springfield, Missouri, with a temperature of 70. In Rolla, it was clear and the temperature was 68. In Farmington, it was 68 degrees. Fog was reported in Cape Girardeau with 67 degrees. It was mostly cloudy in Springfield, Illinois, with a temperature of 69. Once again in St. Louis, it was clear, the temperature was 71 degrees, and the wind was calm. The current time is 4:25 a.m. Central Daylight Time. 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Rest of tonight, partly cloudy. Patchy fog. Near steady temperature in the upper 60s. Light and variable winds. Saturday, patchy fog in the morning. Sunny. Highs in the lower 90s. West winds around 5 miles per hour. Saturday night, mostly clear in the evening, then becoming partly cloudy. Lows in the upper 60s. Northwest winds around 5 miles per hour in the evening, becoming light and variable. Sunday, partly sunny. A chance of showers and thunderstorms in the afternoon. Highs in the upper 80s. Northwest winds 5 to 10 miles per hour. Chance of rain 40%. Sunday night, mostly cloudy. A chance of showers and thunderstorms, mainly in the evening. Lows in the lower 60s. Northeast winds 5 to 10 miles per hour. Chance of rain 40%. Monday, mostly sunny. A chance of showers with a slight chance of thunderstorms in the morning. Highs in the upper 80s. Chance of rain 40%. Monday night and Tuesday, mostly clear. Hot. Lows around 70. Highs in the mid-90s. Heat index values up to 105. Tuesday night, mostly clear in the evening, then becoming partly cloudy. Lows in the lower 70s. Heat index values up to 100 early in the evening. Wednesday, sunny. A slight chance of showers and thunderstorms in the afternoon. Hot with highs in the mid-90s. Chance of rain 20%. Heat index values up to 105. Wednesday night, partly cloudy in the evening, then becoming mostly clear. A slight chance of showers and thunderstorms. Lows in the lower 70s. Chance of rain 20%. Heat index values up to 100 early in the evening. Thursday, mostly sunny with a chance of showers. A slight chance of thunderstorms in the afternoon. Highs in the upper 80s. Chance of rain 40%.
Thursday night and Friday, partly cloudy. A chance of showers with a slight chance of thunderstorms. Lows in the mid-60s. Highs in the mid-80s. Chance of rain 30%. At 4 a.m. at Lambert Field in St. Louis, it was clear with a temperature of 71 degrees. The dew point was 68, giving us a relative humidity of 90%. The wind was calm, and the pressure was 29.86 inches and steady. Elsewhere in the metro area, in Chesterfield, fog was reported and the temperature was 67. In Belleville, it was 69 degrees. In Cahokia, fog was reported and 68 degrees. In St. Charles, fog was reported and 66. Across the region, it was clear in Columbia, Missouri, with a temperature of 68. In Quincy, it was clear and 67 degrees. In Kansas City, it was partly cloudy and the temperature was 67. It was clear in Springfield, Missouri, with a temperature of 70. In Rolla, it was clear and the temperature was 68. In Farmington, it was 68 degrees. Fog was reported in Cape Girardeau with 67 degrees. It was mostly cloudy in Springfield, Illinois, with a temperature of 69. Once again in St. Louis, it was clear, the temperature was 71 degrees and the wind was calm. The current time is 4:29 a.m. Central Daylight Time. 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Rest of tonight, partly cloudy. Patchy fog. Near steady temperature in the upper 60s. Light and variable winds. Saturday, patchy fog in the morning. Sunny. Highs in the lower 90s. West winds around 5 miles per hour. Saturday night, mostly clear in the evening, then becoming partly cloudy. Lows in the upper 60s. Northwest winds around 5 miles per hour in the evening, becoming light and variable. Sunday, partly sunny. A chance of showers and thunderstorms in the afternoon. Highs in the upper 80s. Northwest winds 5 to 10 miles per hour. Chance of rain 40%. Sunday night, mostly cloudy. A chance of showers and thunderstorms, mainly in the evening. Lows in the lower 60s. Northeast winds 5 to 10 miles per hour. Chance of rain 40%. Monday, mostly sunny. A chance of showers with a slight chance of thunderstorms in the morning. Highs in the upper 80s. Chance of rain 40%. Monday night and Tuesday, mostly clear. Hot. Lows around 70. Highs in the mid-90s. Heat index values up to 105. Tuesday night, mostly clear in the evening, then becoming partly cloudy. Lows in the lower 70s. Heat index values up to 100 early in the evening. Wednesday, sunny. A slight chance of showers and thunderstorms in the afternoon. Hot with highs in the mid-90s. Chance of rain 20%. Heat index values up to 105. Wednesday night, partly cloudy in the evening, then becoming mostly clear. A slight chance of showers and thunderstorms. Lows in the lower 70s. Chance of rain 20%. Heat index values up to 100 early in the evening. Thursday, mostly sunny with a chance of showers. A slight chance of thunderstorms in the afternoon. Highs in the upper 80s. Chance of rain 40%. Thursday night and Friday, partly cloudy. A chance of showers with a slight chance of thunderstorms. Lows in the mid-60s. Highs in the mid-80s. Chance of rain 30%. At 4 a.m. at Lambert Field in St. Louis, it was clear with a temperature of 71 degrees. The dew point was 68, giving us a relative humidity of 90%.
The wind was calm, and the pressure was 29.86 inches and steady. Elsewhere in the metro area, in Chesterfield, fog was reported and the temperature was 67. In Belleville, it was 69 degrees. In Cahokia, fog was reported and 68 degrees. In St. Charles, fog was reported and 66. Across the region, it was clear in Columbia, Missouri, with a temperature of 68. In Quincy, it was clear and 67 degrees. In Kansas City, it was partly cloudy and the temperature was 67. It was clear in Springfield, Missouri, with a temperature of 70. In Rolla, it was clear and the temperature was 68. In Farmington, it was 68 degrees. Fog was reported in Cape Girardeau with 67 degrees. It was mostly cloudy in Springfield, Illinois, with a temperature of 69. Once again in St. Louis, it was clear, the temperature was 71 degrees, and the wind was calm. The current time is 4:34 a.m. Central Daylight Time. 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Rest of tonight, partly cloudy. Patchy fog. Near steady temperature in the upper 60s. Light and variable winds. Saturday, patchy fog in the morning. Sunny. Highs in the lower 90s. West winds around 5 miles per hour. Saturday night, mostly clear in the evening, then becoming partly cloudy. Lows in the upper 60s. Northwest winds around 5 miles per hour in the evening, becoming light and variable. Sunday, partly sunny. A chance of showers and thunderstorms in the afternoon. Highs in the upper 80s. Northwest winds 5 to 10 miles per hour. Chance of rain 40%. Sunday night, mostly cloudy. A chance of showers and thunderstorms, mainly in the evening. Lows in the lower 60s. Northeast winds 5 to 10 miles per hour. Chance of rain 40%. Monday, mostly sunny. A chance of showers with a slight chance of thunderstorms in the morning. Highs in the upper 80s. Chance of rain 40%. Monday night and Tuesday, mostly clear. Hot. Lows around 70. Highs in the mid-90s. Heat index values up to 105. Tuesday night, mostly clear in the evening, then becoming partly cloudy. Lows in the lower 70s. Heat index values up to 100 early in the evening. Wednesday, sunny. A slight chance of showers and thunderstorms in the afternoon. Hot with highs in the mid-90s. Chance of rain 20%. Heat index values up to 105. Wednesday night, partly cloudy in the evening, then becoming mostly clear. A slight chance of showers and thunderstorms. Lows in the lower 70s. Chance of rain 20%. Heat index values up to 100 early in the evening. Thursday, mostly sunny with a chance of showers. A slight chance of thunderstorms in the afternoon. Highs in the upper 80s. Chance of rain 40%. Thursday night and Friday, partly cloudy. A chance of showers with a slight chance of thunderstorms. Lows in the mid-60s. Highs in the mid-80s. Chance of rain 30%. At 4 a.m. at Lambert Field in St. Louis, it was clear with a temperature of 71 degrees. The dew point was 68, giving us a relative humidity of 90%. The wind was calm, and the pressure was 29.86 inches and steady. Elsewhere in the metro area, in Chesterfield, fog was reported and the temperature was 67. In Belleville, it was 69 degrees. In Cahokia, fog was reported and 68 degrees. In St. Charles, fog was reported and 66. Across the region, it was clear in Columbia, Missouri, with a temperature of 68.
In Quincy, it was clear and 67 degrees. In Kansas City, it was partly cloudy and the temperature was 67. It was clear in Springfield, Missouri, with a temperature of 70. In Rolla, it was clear and the temperature was 68. In Farmington, it was 68 degrees. Fog was reported in Cape Girardeau with 67 degrees. It was mostly cloudy in Springfield, Illinois, with a temperature of 69. Once again in St. Louis, it was clear, the temperature was 71 degrees, and the wind was calm. The current time is 4:38 a.m. Central Daylight Time. 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Rest of tonight, partly cloudy. Patchy fog. Near steady temperature in the upper 60s. Light and variable winds. Saturday, patchy fog in the morning. Sunny. Highs in the lower 90s. West winds around 5 miles per hour. Saturday night, mostly clear in the evening, then becoming partly cloudy. Lows in the upper 60s. Northwest winds around 5 miles per hour in the evening, becoming light and variable. Sunday, partly sunny. A chance of showers and thunderstorms in the afternoon. Highs in the upper 80s. Northwest winds 5 to 10 miles per hour. Chance of rain 40%. Sunday night, mostly cloudy. A chance of showers and thunderstorms, mainly in the evening. Lows in the lower 60s. Northeast winds 5 to 10 miles per hour. Chance of rain 40%. Monday, mostly sunny. A chance of showers with a slight chance of thunderstorms in the morning. Highs in the upper 80s. Chance of rain 40%. Monday night and Tuesday, mostly clear. Hot. Lows around 70. Highs in the mid-90s. Heat index values up to 105. Tuesday night, mostly clear in the evening, then becoming partly cloudy. Lows in the lower 70s. Heat index values up to 100 early in the evening. Wednesday, sunny. A slight chance of showers and thunderstorms in the afternoon. Hot with highs in the mid-90s. Chance of rain 20%. Heat index values up to 105. Wednesday night, partly cloudy in the evening, then becoming mostly clear. A slight chance of showers and thunderstorms. Lows in the lower 70s. Chance of rain 20%. Heat index values up to 100 early in the evening. Thursday, mostly sunny with a chance of showers. A slight chance of thunderstorms in the afternoon. Highs in the upper 80s. Chance of rain 40%. Thursday night and Friday, partly cloudy. A chance of showers with a slight chance of thunderstorms. Lows in the mid-60s. Highs in the mid-80s. Chance of rain 30%. At 4 a.m. at Lambert Field in St. Louis, it was clear with a temperature of 71 degrees. The dew point was 68, giving us a relative humidity of 90%. The wind was calm, and the pressure was 29.86 inches and steady. Elsewhere in the metro area, in Chesterfield, fog was reported and the temperature was 67. In Belleville, it was 69 degrees. In Cahokia, fog was reported and 68 degrees. In St. Charles, fog was reported and 66. Across the region, it was clear in Columbia, Missouri, with a temperature of 68. In Quincy, it was clear and 67 degrees. In Kansas City, it was partly cloudy and the temperature was 67. It was clear in Springfield, Missouri, with a temperature of 70. In Rolla, it was clear and the temperature was 68. In Farmington, it was 68 degrees. Fog was reported in Cape Girardeau with 67 degrees.
It was mostly cloudy in Springfield, Illinois, with a temperature of 69. Once again in St. Louis, it was clear. The temperature was 71 degrees and the wind was calm. The current time is 4:43 a.m. Central Daylight Time. 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Rest of tonight, partly cloudy. Patchy fog. Near steady temperature in the upper 60s. Light and variable winds. Saturday, patchy fog in the morning. Sunny. Highs in the lower 90s. West winds around 5 miles per hour. Saturday night, mostly clear in the evening, then becoming partly cloudy. Lows in the upper 60s. Northwest winds. It was clear. The temperature was 71 degrees.

partly cloudy. Patchy fog. Near steady temperature in the upper 60s. Light and variable winds. Saturday, patchy fog in the morning. Sunny. Highs in the lower 90s. West winds around 5 miles per hour. Saturday night, mostly clear in the evening, then becoming partly cloudy. Lows in the upper 60s. Northwest winds around 5 miles per hour in the evening, becoming light and variable. Sunday, partly sunny. A chance of showers and thunderstorms in the afternoon. Highs in the upper 80s. Northwest winds 5 to 10 miles per hour. Chance of rain 40%. Sunday night, mostly cloudy. A chance of showers and thunderstorms, mainly in the evening. Lows in the lower 60s. Northeast winds 5 to 10 miles per hour. Chance of rain 40%. Monday, mostly sunny. A chance of showers with a slight chance of thunderstorms in the morning. Highs in the upper 80s. Chance of rain 40%. Monday night and Tuesday, mostly clear. Hot. Lows around 70. Highs in the mid-90s. Heat index values up to 105. Tuesday night, mostly clear in the evening, then becoming partly cloudy. Lows in the lower 70s. Heat index values up to 100 early in the evening. Wednesday, sunny. A slight chance of showers and thunderstorms in the afternoon. Hot with highs in the mid-90s. Chance of rain 20%. Heat index values up to 105. Wednesday night, partly cloudy in the evening, then becoming mostly clear. A slight chance of showers and thunderstorms. Lows in the lower 70s. Chance of rain 20%. Heat index values up to 100 early in the evening. Thursday, mostly sunny with a chance of showers. A slight chance of thunderstorms in the afternoon. Highs in the upper 80s. Chance of rain 40%. Thursday night and Friday, partly cloudy. A chance of showers with a slight chance of thunderstorms. Lows in the mid-60s. Highs in the mid-80s. Chance of rain 30%. At 4 a.m. at Lambert Field in St. Louis, it was clear with a temperature of 71 degrees. The dew point was 68, giving us a relative humidity of 90%. The wind was calm, and the pressure was 29.86 inches and steady. Elsewhere in the metro area, in Chesterfield, fog was reported and the temperature was 67. In Belleville, it was 69 degrees. In Cahokia, fog was reported and 68 degrees. In St. Charles, fog was reported and 66. Across the region, it was clear in Columbia, Missouri, with a temperature of 68. In Quincy, it was clear and 67 degrees. In Kansas City, it was partly cloudy and the temperature was 67. It was clear in Springfield, Missouri, with a temperature of 70. In Rolla, it was clear and the temperature was 68. In Farmington, it was 68 degrees. Fog was reported in Cape Girardeau with 67 degrees. It was mostly cloudy in Springfield, Illinois, with a temperature of 69. Once again in St. Louis, it was clear, the temperature was 71 degrees and the wind was calm. The current time is 4:47 a.m. Central Daylight Time. 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Rest of tonight, partly cloudy. Patchy fog. Near steady temperature in the upper 60s. Light and variable winds. Saturday, patchy fog in the morning. Sunny. Highs in the lower 90s. West winds around 5 miles per hour. Saturday night, mostly clear in the evening, then becoming partly cloudy. Lows in the upper 60s. Northwest winds.

around 5 miles per hour in the evening, becoming light and variable. Sunday, partly sunny. A chance of showers and thunderstorms in the afternoon. Highs in the upper 80s. Northwest winds 5 to 10 miles per hour. Chance of rain 40%. Sunday night, mostly cloudy. A chance of showers and thunderstorms, mainly in the evening. Lows in the lower 60s. Northeast winds 5 to 10 miles per hour. Chance of rain 40%. Monday, mostly sunny. A chance of showers with a slight chance of thunderstorms in the morning. Highs in the upper 80s. Chance of rain 40%. Monday night and Tuesday, mostly clear. Hot. Lows around 70. Highs in the mid-90s. Heat index values up to 105. Tuesday night, mostly clear in the evening, then becoming partly cloudy. Lows in the lower 70s. Heat index values up to 100 early in the evening. Wednesday, sunny. A slight chance of showers and thunderstorms in the afternoon. Hot with highs in the mid-90s. Chance of rain 20%. Heat index values up to 105. Wednesday night, partly cloudy in the evening, then becoming mostly clear. A slight chance of showers and thunderstorms. Lows in the lower 70s. Chance of rain 20%. Heat index values up to 100 early in the evening. Thursday, mostly sunny with a chance of showers. A slight chance of thunderstorms in the afternoon. Highs in the upper 80s. Chance of rain 40%. Thursday night and Friday, partly cloudy. A chance of showers with a slight chance of thunderstorms. Lows in the mid-60s. Highs in the mid-80s. Chance of rain 30%. At 4 a.m. at Lambert Field in St. Louis, it was clear with a temperature of 71 degrees. The dew point was 68, giving us a relative humidity of 90%. The wind was calm, and the pressure was 29.86 inches and steady. Elsewhere in the metro area, in Chesterfield, fog was reported and the temperature was 67. In Belleville, it was 69 degrees. In Cahokia, fog was reported and 68 degrees. In St. Charles, fog was reported and 66. Across the region, it was clear in Columbia, Missouri, with a temperature of 68. In Quincy, it was clear, and 67 degrees. In Kansas City, it was partly cloudy, and the temperature was 67. It was clear in Springfield, Missouri, with a temperature of 70. In Rolla, it was clear, and the temperature was 68. In Farmington, it was 68 degrees. Fog was reported in Cape Girardeau with 67 degrees. It was mostly cloudy in Springfield, Illinois, with a temperature of 69. Once again in St. Louis, it was clear, the temperature was 71 degrees and the wind was calm. The current time is 4:52 a.m. Central Daylight Time. 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Rest of tonight, partly cloudy. Patchy fog. Near steady temperature in the upper 60s. Light and variable winds. Saturday, patchy fog in the morning. Sunny. Highs in the lower 90s. West winds around 5 miles per hour. Saturday night, mostly clear in the evening, then becoming partly cloudy. Lows in the upper 60s. Northwest winds around 5 miles per hour in the evening, becoming light and variable. Sunday, partly sunny. A chance of showers and thunderstorms in the afternoon. Highs in the upper 80s. Northwest winds 5 to 10 miles per hour. Chance of rain 40%. Sunday night, mostly cloudy. A chance of showers and thunderstorms, mainly in the evening. Lows in the lower 60s.
northeast winds 5 to 10 miles per hour. Chance of rain 40%. Monday, mostly sunny. A chance of showers with a slight chance of thunderstorms in the morning. Highs in the upper 80s. Chance of rain 40%. Monday night and Tuesday, mostly clear. Hot. Lows around 70. Highs in the mid-90s. Heat index values up to 105. Tuesday night, mostly clear in the evening, then becoming partly cloudy. Lows in the lower 70s. Heat index values up to 100 early in the evening. Wednesday, sunny. A slight chance of showers and thunderstorms in the afternoon. Hot with highs in the mid-90s. Chance of rain 20%. Heat index values up to 105. Wednesday night, partly cloudy in the evening, then becoming mostly clear. A slight chance of showers and thunderstorms. Lows in the lower 70s. Chance of rain 20%. Heat index values up to 100 early in the evening. Thursday, mostly sunny with a chance of showers. A slight chance of thunderstorms in the afternoon. Highs in the upper 80s. Chance of rain 40%. Thursday night and Friday, partly cloudy. A chance of showers with a slight chance of thunderstorms. Lows in the mid-60s. Highs in the mid-80s. Chance of rain 30%. At 4 a.m. at Lambert Field in St. Louis, it was clear with a temperature of 71 degrees. The dew point was 68, giving us a relative humidity of 90%. The wind was calm, and the pressure was 29.86 inches and steady. Elsewhere in the metro area, in Chesterfield, fog was reported and the temperature was 67. In Belleville, it was 69 degrees. In Cahokia, fog was reported and 68 degrees. In St. Charles, fog was reported and 66. Across the region, it was clear in Columbia, Missouri, with a temperature of 68. In Quincy, it was clear and 67 degrees. In Kansas City, it was partly cloudy and the temperature was 67. It was clear in Springfield, Missouri, with a temperature of 70. In Rolla, it was clear and the temperature was 68. In Farmington, it was 68 degrees. Fog was reported in Cape Girardeau with 67 degrees. It was mostly cloudy in Springfield, Illinois, with a temperature of 69. Once again in St. Louis, it was clear, the temperature was 71 degrees and the wind was calm. The current time is 4:56 a.m. Central Daylight Time. 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Rest of tonight, partly cloudy. Patchy fog. Near steady temperature in the upper 60s. Light and variable winds. Saturday, patchy fog in the morning. Sunny. Highs in the lower 90s. West winds around 5 miles per hour. Saturday night, mostly clear in the evening, then becoming partly cloudy. Lows in the upper 60s. Northwest winds around 5 miles per hour in the evening, becoming light and variable. Sunday, partly sunny. A chance of showers and thunderstorms in the afternoon. Highs in the upper 80s. Northwest winds 5 to 10 miles per hour. Chance of rain 40%. Sunday night, mostly cloudy. A chance of showers and thunderstorms, mainly in the evening. Lows in the lower 60s. Northeast winds 5 to 10 miles per hour. Chance of rain 40%. Monday, mostly sunny. A chance of showers with a slight chance of thunderstorms in the morning. Highs in the upper 80s. Chance of rain 40%. Monday night and Tuesday, mostly clear. Hot. Lows around 70. Highs in the mid-90s. Heat index values up to 105.
Tuesday night, mostly clear in the evening, then becoming partly cloudy. Lows in the lower 70s. Heat index values up to 100 early in the evening. Wednesday, sunny. A slight chance of showers and thunderstorms in the afternoon. Hot with highs in the mid-90s. Chance of rain 20%. Heat index values up to 105. Wednesday night, partly cloudy in the evening, then becoming mostly clear. A slight chance of showers and thunderstorms. Lows in the lower 70s. Chance of rain 20%. Heat index values up to 100 early in the evening. Thursday, mostly sunny with a chance of showers. A slight chance of thunderstorms in the afternoon. Highs in the upper 80s. Chance of rain 40%. Thursday night and Friday, partly cloudy. A chance of showers with a slight chance of thunderstorms. Lows in the mid-60s. Highs in the mid-80s. Chance of rain 30%. At 4 a.m. at Lambert Field in St. Louis, it was clear with a temperature of 71 degrees. The dew point was 68, giving us a relative humidity of 90%. The wind was calm, and the pressure was 29.86 inches and steady. Elsewhere in the metro area, in Chesterfield, fog was reported and the temperature was 67. In Belleville, it was 69 degrees. In Cahokia, fog was reported and 68 degrees. In St. Charles, fog was reported and 66. Across the region, it was clear in Columbia, Missouri, with a temperature of 68. In Quincy, it was clear and 67 degrees. In Kansas City, it was partly cloudy and the temperature was 67. It was clear in Springfield, Missouri, with a temperature of 70. In Rolla, it was clear and the temperature was 68. In Farmington, it was 68 degrees. Fog was reported in Cape Girardeau with 67 degrees. It was mostly cloudy in Springfield, Illinois, with a temperature of 69. Once again in St. Louis, it was clear, the temperature was 71 degrees and the wind was calm. The current time is 5:01 a.m. Central Daylight Time. 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Rest of tonight, partly cloudy. Patchy fog. Near steady temperature in the upper 60s. Light and variable winds. Saturday, patchy fog in the morning. Sunny. Highs in the lower 90s. West winds around 5 miles per hour. Saturday night, mostly clear in the evening, then becoming partly cloudy. Lows in the upper 60s. Northwest winds around 5 miles per hour in the evening, becoming light and variable. Sunday, partly sunny. A chance of showers and thunderstorms in the afternoon. Highs in the upper 80s. Northwest winds 5 to 10 miles per hour. Chance of rain 40%. Sunday night, mostly cloudy. A chance of showers and thunderstorms, mainly in the evening. Lows in the lower 60s. Northeast winds 5 to 10 miles per hour. Chance of rain 40%. Monday, mostly sunny. A chance of showers with a slight chance of thunderstorms in the morning. Highs in the upper 80s. Chance of rain 40%. Monday night and Tuesday, mostly clear. Hot. Lows around 70. Highs in the mid-90s. Heat index values up to 105. Tuesday night, mostly clear in the evening, then becoming partly cloudy. Lows in the lower 70s. Heat index values up to 100 early in the evening. Wednesday, sunny. A slight chance of showers and thunderstorms in the afternoon. Hot with highs in the mid-90s. Chance of rain 20%. Heat index values up to 105. Wednesday night, partly cloudy in the evening.
then becoming mostly clear. A slight chance of showers and thunderstorms. Lows in the lower 70s. Chance of rain 20%. Heat index values up to 100 early in the evening. Thursday, mostly sunny with a chance of showers. A slight chance of thunderstorms in the afternoon. Highs in the upper 80s. Chance of rain 40%. Thursday night and Friday, partly cloudy. A chance of showers with a slight chance of thunderstorms. Lows in the mid-60s. Highs in the mid-80s. Chance of rain 30%. At 4 a.m. at Lambert Field in St. Louis, it was clear with a temperature of 71 degrees. The dew point was 68, giving us a relative humidity of 90%. The wind was calm, and the pressure was 29.86 inches and steady. Elsewhere in the metro area, in Chesterfield, fog was reported and the temperature was 67. In Belleville, it was 69 degrees. In Cahokia, fog was reported and 68 degrees. In St. Charles, fog was reported and 66. Across the region, it was clear in Columbia, Missouri, with a temperature of 68. In Quincy, it was clear and 67 degrees. In Kansas City, it was partly cloudy and the temperature was 67. It was clear in Springfield, Missouri, with a temperature of 70. In Rolla, it was clear and the temperature was 68. In Farmington, it was 68 degrees. Fog was reported in Cape Girardeau with 67 degrees. It was mostly cloudy in Springfield, Illinois, with a temperature of 69. Once again in St. Louis, it was clear, the temperature was 71 degrees and the wind was calm. The current time is 5:05 a.m. Central Daylight Time. 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Rest of tonight, partly cloudy. Patchy fog. Near steady temperature in the upper 60s. Light and variable winds. Saturday, patchy fog in the morning. Sunny. Highs in the lower 90s. West winds around 5 miles per hour. Saturday night, mostly clear in the evening, then becoming partly cloudy. Lows in the upper 60s. Northwest winds around 5 miles per hour in the evening, becoming light and variable. Sunday, partly sunny. A chance of showers and thunderstorms in the afternoon. Highs in the upper 80s. Northwest winds 5 to 10 miles per hour. Chance of rain 40%. Sunday night, mostly cloudy. A chance of showers and thunderstorms, mainly in the evening. Lows in the lower 60s. Northeast winds 5 to 10 miles per hour. Chance of rain 40%. Monday, mostly sunny. A chance of showers with a slight chance of thunderstorms in the morning. Highs in the upper 80s. Chance of rain 40%. Monday night and Tuesday, mostly clear. Hot. Lows around 70. Highs in the mid-90s. Heat index values up to 105. Tuesday night, mostly clear in the evening, then becoming partly cloudy. Lows in the lower 70s. Heat index values up to 100 early in the evening. Wednesday, sunny. A slight chance of showers and thunderstorms in the afternoon. Hot with highs in the mid-90s. Chance of rain 20%. Heat index values up to 105. Wednesday night, partly cloudy in the evening, then becoming mostly clear. A slight chance of showers and thunderstorms. Lows in the lower 70s. Chance of rain 20%. Heat index values up to 100 early in the evening. Thursday, mostly sunny with a chance of showers. A slight chance of thunderstorms in the afternoon. Highs in the upper 80s. Chance of rain 40%. Thursday night and Friday, partly cloudy.
a chance of showers with a slight chance of thunderstorms. Lows in the mid-60s. Highs in the mid-80s. Chance of rain 30%. At 4 a.m. at Lambert Field in St. Louis, it was clear with a temperature of 71 degrees. The dew point was 68, giving us a relative humidity of 90%. The wind was calm, and the pressure was 29.86 inches and steady. Elsewhere in the metro area, in Chesterfield, fog was reported and the temperature was 67. In Belleville, it was 69 degrees. In Cahokia, fog was reported and 68 degrees. In St. Charles, fog was reported and 66. Across the region, it was clear in Columbia, Missouri, with a temperature of 68. In Quincy, it was clear and 67 degrees. In Kansas City, it was partly cloudy and the temperature was 67. It was clear in Springfield, Missouri, with a temperature of 70. In Rolla, it was clear and the temperature was 68. In Farmington, it was 68 degrees. Fog was reported in Cape Girardeau with 67 degrees. It was mostly cloudy in Springfield, Illinois, with a temperature of 69. Once again in St. Louis, it was clear, the temperature was 71 degrees, and the wind was calm. At 5 a.m. at Lambert Field in St. Louis, it was partly cloudy with a temperature of 71 degrees. The dew point was 68, giving us a relative humidity of 90%. The wind was calm, and the pressure was 29.86 inches and steady. Elsewhere in the metro area, in Chesterfield, fog was reported and the temperature was 67. In Cahokia, fog was reported, reducing the visibility to 0.5 mile and 67 degrees. In St. Charles, fog was reported, reducing the visibility to 0.5 mile and 64. Across the region, it was clear in Columbia, Missouri, with a temperature of 67. In Quincy, it was clear and 67 degrees. In Kansas City, a thunderstorm was reported and the temperature was 70. It was clear in Springfield, Missouri, with a temperature of 69. In Rolla, it was clear and the temperature was 67. In Farmington, it was 66 degrees. Fog was reported in Cape Girardeau with 67 degrees. It was clear in Springfield, Illinois, with a temperature of 69. Once again in St. Louis, it was partly cloudy. The temperature was 71 degrees and the wind was calm. The current time is 5:11 a.m. Central Daylight Time. 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Rest of tonight, partly cloudy. Patchy fog. Near steady temperature in the upper 60s. Light and variable winds. Saturday, patchy fog in the morning. Sunny. Highs in the lower 90s. West winds around 5 miles per hour. Saturday night, mostly clear in the evening, then becoming partly cloudy. Lows in the upper 60s. Northwest winds around 5 miles per hour in the evening, becoming light and variable. Sunday, partly sunny. A chance of showers and thunderstorms in the afternoon. Highs in the upper 80s. Northwest winds 5 to 10 miles per hour. Chance of rain 40%. Sunday night, mostly cloudy. A chance of showers and thunderstorms, mainly in the evening. Lows in the lower 60s. Northeast winds 5 to 10 miles per hour. Chance of rain 40%. Monday, mostly sunny. A chance of showers with a slight chance of thunderstorms in the morning. Highs in the upper 80s. Chance of rain 40%. Monday night and Tuesday, mostly clear. Hot. Lows around 70. Highs in the mid-90s. Heat index values up to 105. Tuesday night, mostly clear in the evening, then becoming partly
partly cloudy. Lows in the lower 70s. Heat index values up to 100 early in the evening. Wednesday, sunny. A slight chance of showers and thunderstorms in the afternoon. Hot with highs in the mid-90s. Chance of rain 20%. Heat index values up to 105. Wednesday night, partly cloudy in the evening, then becoming mostly clear. A slight chance of showers and thunderstorms. Lows in the lower 70s. Chance of rain 20%. Heat index values up to 100 early in the evening. Thursday, mostly sunny with a chance of showers. A slight chance of thunderstorms in the afternoon. Highs in the upper 80s. Chance of rain 40%. Thursday night and Friday, partly cloudy. A chance of showers with a slight chance of thunderstorms. Lows in the mid-60s. Highs in the mid-80s. Chance of rain 30%. At 5 a.m. at Lambert Field in St. Louis, it was partly cloudy with a temperature of 71 degrees. The dew point was 68, giving us a relative humidity of 90%. The wind was calm, and the pressure was 29.86 inches and steady. Elsewhere in the metro area, in Chesterfield, fog was reported and the temperature was 67. In Cahokia, fog was reported, reducing the visibility to 0.5 mile and 67 degrees. In St. Charles, fog was reported, reducing the visibility to 0.5 mile and 64. Across the region, it was clear in Columbia, Missouri, with a temperature of 67. In Quincy, it was clear and 67 degrees. In Kansas City, a thunderstorm was reported and the temperature was 70. It was clear in Springfield, Missouri, with a temperature of 69. In Rolla, it was clear and the temperature was 67. In Farmington, it was 66 degrees. Fog was reported in Cape Girardeau with 67 degrees. It was clear in Springfield, Illinois, with a temperature of 69. Once again in St. Louis, it was partly cloudy. The temperature was 71 degrees and the wind was calm. The current time is 5:16 a.m. Central Daylight Time. 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Rest of tonight, partly cloudy. Patchy fog. Near steady temperature in the upper 60s. Light and variable winds. Saturday, patchy fog in the morning. Sunny. Highs in the lower 90s. West winds around 5 miles per hour. Saturday night, mostly clear in the evening, then becoming partly cloudy. Lows in the upper 60s. Northwest winds around 5 miles per hour in the evening, becoming light and variable. Sunday, partly sunny. A chance of showers and thunderstorms in the afternoon. Highs in the upper 80s. Northwest winds 5 to 10 miles per hour. Chance of rain 40%. Sunday night, mostly cloudy. A chance of showers and thunderstorms, mainly in the evening. Lows in the lower 60s. Northeast winds 5 to 10 miles per hour. Chance of rain 40%. Monday, mostly sunny. A chance of showers with a slight chance of thunderstorms in the morning. Highs in the upper 80s. Chance of rain 40%. Monday night and Tuesday, mostly clear. Hot. Lows around 70. Highs in the mid-90s. Heat index values up to 105. Tuesday night, mostly clear in the evening, then becoming partly cloudy. Lows in the lower 70s. Heat index values up to 100 early in the evening. Wednesday, sunny. A slight chance of showers and thunderstorms in the afternoon. Hot with highs in the mid-90s. Chance of rain 20%. Heat index values up to 105. Wednesday night, partly cloudy in the evening, then becoming
becoming mostly clear. A slight chance of showers and thunderstorms. Lows in the lower 70s. Chance of rain 20%. Heat index values up to 100 early in the evening. Thursday, mostly sunny with a chance of showers. A slight chance of thunderstorms in the afternoon. Highs in the upper 80s. Chance of rain 40%. Thursday night and Friday, partly cloudy. A chance of showers with a slight chance of thunderstorms. Lows in the mid-60s. Highs in the mid-80s. Chance of rain 30%. At 5 a.m. at Lambert Field in St. Louis, it was partly cloudy with a temperature of 71 degrees. The dew point was 68, giving us a relative humidity of 90%. The wind was calm, and the pressure was 29.86 inches and steady. Elsewhere in the metro area, in Chesterfield, fog was reported and the temperature was 67. In Cahokia, fog was reported, reducing the visibility to 0.5 mile and 67 degrees. In St. Charles, fog was reported, reducing the visibility to 0.5 mile and 64. Across the region, it was clear in Columbia, Missouri, with a temperature of 67. In Quincy, it was clear and 67 degrees. In Kansas City, a thunderstorm was reported and the temperature was 70. It was clear in Springfield, Missouri, with a temperature of 69. In Rolla, it was clear and the temperature was 67. In Farmington, it was 66 degrees. Fog was reported in Cape Girardeau with 67 degrees. It was clear in Springfield, Illinois, with a temperature of 69. Once again in St. Louis, it was partly cloudy. The temperature was 71 degrees and the wind was calm. The current time is 5:20 a.m. Central Daylight Time. 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Rest of tonight, partly cloudy. Patchy fog. Near steady temperature in the upper 60s. Light and variable winds. Saturday, patchy fog in the morning. Sunny. Highs in the lower 90s. West winds around 5 miles per hour. Saturday night, mostly clear in the evening, then becoming partly cloudy. Lows in the upper 60s. Northwest winds around 5 miles per hour in the evening, becoming light and variable. Sunday, partly sunny. A chance of showers and thunderstorms in the afternoon. Highs in the upper 80s. Northwest winds 5 to 10 miles per hour. Chance of rain 40%. Sunday night, mostly cloudy. A chance of showers and thunderstorms, mainly in the evening. Lows in the lower 60s. Northeast winds 5 to 10 miles per hour. Chance of rain 40%. Monday, mostly sunny. A chance of showers with a slight chance of thunderstorms in the morning. Highs in the upper 80s. Chance of rain 40%. Monday night and Tuesday, mostly clear. Hot. Lows around 70. Highs in the mid-90s. Heat index values up to 105. Tuesday night, mostly clear in the evening, then becoming partly cloudy. Lows in the lower 70s. Heat index values up to 100 early in the evening. Wednesday, sunny. A slight chance of showers and thunderstorms in the afternoon. Hot with highs in the mid-90s. Chance of rain 20%. Heat index values up to 105. Wednesday night, partly cloudy in the evening, then becoming mostly clear. A slight chance of showers and thunderstorms. Lows in the lower 70s. Chance of rain 20%. Heat index values up to 100 early in the evening. Thursday, mostly sunny with a chance of showers. A slight chance of thunderstorms in the afternoon. Highs in the upper 80s. Chance of rain 40%.
Thursday night and Friday, partly cloudy. A chance of showers with a slight chance of thunderstorms. Lows in the mid-60s. Highs in the mid-80s. Chance of rain 30%. At 5 a.m. at Lambert Field in St. Louis, it was partly cloudy with a temperature of 71 degrees. The dew point was 68, giving us a relative humidity of 90%. The wind was calm, and the pressure was 29.86 inches and steady. Elsewhere in the metro area, in Chesterfield, fog was reported and the temperature was 67. In Cahokia, fog was reported, reducing the visibility to 0.5 mile and 67 degrees. In St. Charles, fog was reported, reducing the visibility to 0.5 mile and 64. Across the region, it was clear in Columbia, Missouri, with a temperature of 67. In Quincy, it was clear and 67 degrees. In Kansas City, a thunderstorm was reported and the temperature was 70. It was clear in Springfield, Missouri, with a temperature of 69. In Rolla, it was clear and the temperature was 67. In Farmington, it was 66 degrees. Fog was reported in Cape Girardeau, with 67 degrees. It was clear in Springfield, Illinois, with a temperature of 69. Once again in St. Louis, it was partly cloudy, the temperature was 71 degrees and the wind was calm. The current time is 5:25 a.m. Central Daylight Time. 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Rest of tonight, partly cloudy. Patchy fog. Near steady temperature in the upper 60s. Light and variable winds. Saturday, patchy fog in the morning. Sunny. Highs in the lower 90s. West winds around 5 miles per hour. Saturday night, mostly clear in the evening, then becoming partly cloudy. Lows in the upper 60s. Northwest winds around 5 miles per hour in the evening, becoming light and variable. Sunday, partly sunny. A chance of showers and thunderstorms in the afternoon. Highs in the upper 80s. Northwest winds 5 to 10 miles per hour. Chance of rain 40%. Sunday night, mostly cloudy. A chance of showers and thunderstorms, mainly in the evening. Lows in the lower 60s. Northeast winds 5 to 10 miles per hour. Chance of rain 40%. Monday, mostly sunny. A chance of showers with a slight chance of thunderstorms in the morning. Highs in the upper 80s. Chance of rain 40%. Monday night and Tuesday, mostly clear. Hot. Lows around 70. Highs in the mid-90s. Heat index values up to 105. Tuesday night, mostly clear in the evening, then becoming partly cloudy. Lows in the lower 70s. Heat index values up to 100 early in the evening. Wednesday, sunny. A slight chance of showers and thunderstorms in the afternoon. Hot with highs in the mid-90s. Chance of rain 20%. Heat index values up to 105. Wednesday night, partly cloudy in the evening, then becoming mostly clear. A slight chance of showers and thunderstorms. Lows in the lower 70s. Chance of rain 20%. Heat index values up to 100 early in the evening. Thursday, mostly sunny with a chance of showers. A slight chance of thunderstorms in the afternoon. Highs in the upper 80s. Chance of rain 40%. Thursday night and Friday, partly cloudy. A chance of showers with a slight chance of thunderstorms. Lows in the mid-60s. Highs in the mid-80s. Chance of rain 30%. At 5 a.m. at Lambert Field in St. Louis, it was partly cloudy with a temperature of 71 degrees. The dew point was 68, giving us a relative humidity
90%. The wind was calm, and the pressure was 29.86 inches and steady. Elsewhere in the metro area, in Chesterfield, fog was reported and the temperature was 67. In Cahokia, fog was reported, reducing the visibility to 0.5 mile and 67 degrees. In St. Charles, fog was reported, reducing the visibility to 0.5 mile and 64. Across the region, it was clear in Columbia, Missouri, with a temperature of 67. In Quincy, it was clear and 67 degrees. In Kansas City, a thunderstorm was reported and the temperature was 70. It was clear in Springfield, Missouri, with a temperature of 69. In Rolla, it was clear and the temperature was 67. In Farmington, it was 66 degrees. Fog was reported in Cape Girardeau with 67 degrees. It was clear in Springfield, Illinois, with a temperature of 69. Once again in St. Louis, it was partly cloudy. The temperature was 71 degrees and the wind was calm. The current time is 5:30 a.m. Central Daylight Time. 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Rest of tonight, partly cloudy. Patchy fog. Near steady temperature in the upper 60s. Light and variable winds. Saturday, patchy fog in the morning. Sunny. Highs in the lower 90s. West winds around 5 miles per hour. Saturday night, mostly clear in the evening, then becoming partly cloudy. Lows in the upper 60s. Northwest winds around 5 miles per hour in the evening, becoming light and variable. Sunday, partly sunny. A chance of showers and thunderstorms in the afternoon. Highs in the upper 80s. Northwest winds 5 to 10 miles per hour. Chance of rain 40%. Sunday night, mostly cloudy. A chance of showers and thunderstorms, mainly in the evening. Lows in the lower 60s. Northeast winds 5 to 10 miles per hour. Chance of rain 40%. Monday, mostly sunny. A chance of showers with a slight chance of thunderstorms in the morning. Highs in the upper 80s. Chance of rain 40%. Monday night and Tuesday, mostly clear. Hot. Lows around 70. Highs in the mid-90s. Heat index values up to 105. Tuesday night, mostly clear in the evening, then becoming partly cloudy. Lows in the lower 70s. Heat index values up to 100 early in the evening. Wednesday, sunny. A slight chance of showers and thunderstorms in the afternoon. Hot with highs in the mid-90s. Chance of rain 20%. Heat index values up to 105. Wednesday night, partly cloudy in the evening, then becoming mostly clear. A slight chance of showers and thunderstorms. Lows in the lower 70s. Chance of rain 20%. Heat index values up to 100 early in the evening. Thursday, mostly sunny with a chance of showers. A slight chance of thunderstorms in the afternoon. Highs in the upper 80s. Chance of rain 40%. Thursday night and Friday, partly cloudy. A chance of showers with a slight chance of thunderstorms. Lows in the mid-60s. Highs in the mid-80s. Chance of rain 30%. At 5 a.m. at Lambert Field in St. Louis, it was partly cloudy with a temperature of 71 degrees. The dew point was 68, giving us a relative humidity of 90%. The wind was calm, and the pressure was 29.86 inches and steady. Elsewhere in the metro area, in Chesterfield, fog was reported and the temperature was 67. In Cahokia, fog was reported, reducing the visibility to 0.5 mile and 67 degrees. In St. Charles, fog was reported, reducing the visibility to 0.5 mile.
a mile and 64. Across the region, it was clear in Columbia, Missouri, with a temperature of 67. In Quincy, it was clear and 67 degrees. In Kansas City, a thunderstorm was reported and the temperature was 70. It was clear in Springfield, Missouri, with a temperature of 69. In Rolla, it was clear and the temperature was 67. In Farmington, it was 66 degrees. Fog was reported in Cape Girardeau with 67 degrees. It was clear in Springfield, Illinois, with a temperature of 69. Once again in St. Louis, it was partly cloudy. The temperature was 71 degrees and the wind was calm. The current time is 5:34 a.m. Central Daylight Time. 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Rest of tonight, partly cloudy. Patchy fog. Near steady temperature in the upper 60s. Light and variable winds. Saturday, patchy fog in the morning. Sunny. Highs in the lower 90s. West winds around 5 miles per hour. Saturday night, mostly clear in the evening, then becoming partly cloudy. Lows in the upper 60s. Northwest winds around 5 miles per hour in the evening, becoming light and variable. Sunday, partly sunny. A chance of showers and thunderstorms in the afternoon. Highs in the upper 80s. Northwest winds 5 to 10 miles per hour. Chance of rain 40%. Sunday night, mostly cloudy. A chance of showers and thunderstorms, mainly in the evening. Lows in the lower 60s. Northeast winds 5 to 10 miles per hour. Chance of rain 40%. Monday, mostly sunny. A chance of showers with a slight chance of thunderstorms in the morning. Highs in the upper 80s. Chance of rain 40%. Monday night and Tuesday, mostly clear. Hot. Lows around 70. Highs in the mid-90s. Heat index values up to 105. Tuesday night, mostly clear in the evening, then becoming partly cloudy. Lows in the lower 70s. Heat index values up to 100 early in the evening. Wednesday, sunny. A slight chance of showers and thunderstorms in the afternoon. Hot with highs in the mid-90s. Chance of rain 20%. Heat index values up to 105. Wednesday night, partly cloudy in the evening, then becoming mostly clear. A slight chance of showers and thunderstorms. Lows in the lower 70s. Chance of rain 20%. Heat index values up to 100 early in the evening. Thursday, mostly sunny with a chance of showers. A slight chance of thunderstorms in the afternoon. Highs in the upper 80s. Chance of rain 40%. Thursday night and Friday, partly cloudy. A chance of showers with a slight chance of thunderstorms. Lows in the mid-60s. Highs in the mid-80s. Chance of rain 30%. At 5 a.m. at Lambert Field in St. Louis, it was partly cloudy with a temperature of 71 degrees. The dew point was 68, giving us a relative humidity of 90%. The wind was calm, and the pressure was 29.86 inches and steady. Elsewhere in the metro area, in Chesterfield, fog was reported and the temperature was 67. In Cahokia, fog was reported, reducing the visibility to 0.5 mile and 67 degrees. In St. Charles, fog was reported, reducing the visibility to 0.5 mile and 64. Across the region, it was clear in Columbia, Missouri, with a temperature of 67. In Quincy, it was clear and 67 degrees. In Kansas City, a thunderstorm was reported and the temperature was 70. It was clear in Springfield, Missouri, with a temperature of 69.
In Rolla, it was clear and the temperature was 67. In Farmington, it was 66 degrees. Fog was reported in Cape Girardeau with 67 degrees. It was clear in Springfield, Illinois, with a temperature of 69. Once again in St. Louis, it was partly cloudy. The temperature was 71 degrees and the wind was calm. The current time is 5:39 a.m. Central Daylight Time. 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Today, areas of fog this morning. Sunny. Highs in the lower 90s. West winds around 5 miles per hour. Tonight, mostly clear in the evening, then becoming partly cloudy. Lows in the upper 60s. Northwest winds around 5 miles per hour in the evening, becoming light and variable. Sunday, partly sunny. A chance of showers and thunderstorms in the afternoon. Highs in the upper 80s. Northwest winds 5 to 10 miles per hour. Chance of rain 40%. Sunday night, mostly cloudy. A chance of showers and thunderstorms, mainly in the evening. Lows in the lower 60s. Northeast winds 5 to 10 miles per hour. Chance of rain 40%. Monday, mostly sunny. A chance of showers with a slight chance of thunderstorms in the morning. Highs in the upper 80s. East winds 5 to 10 miles per hour. Chance of rain 40%. Monday night and Tuesday, mostly clear. Hot. Lows around 70. Highs in the mid-90s. Heat index values up to 105. Tuesday night, mostly clear in the evening, then becoming partly cloudy. Lows in the lower 70s. Heat index values up to 100 early in the evening. Wednesday, sunny. A slight chance of showers and thunderstorms in the afternoon. Hot with highs in the mid-90s. Chance of rain 20%. Heat index values up to 105. Wednesday night, partly cloudy in the evening, then becoming mostly clear. A slight chance of showers and thunderstorms. Lows in the lower 70s. Chance of rain 20%. Heat index values up to 100 early in the evening. Thursday, mostly sunny with a chance of showers. A slight chance of thunderstorms in the afternoon. Highs in the upper 80s. Chance of rain 40%. Thursday night and Friday, partly cloudy. A chance of showers with a slight chance of thunderstorms. Lows in the mid-60s. Highs in the mid-80s. Chance of rain 30%. At 5 a.m. at Lambert Field in St. Louis, it was partly cloudy with a temperature of 71 degrees. The dew point was 68, giving us a relative humidity of 90%. The wind was calm, and the pressure was 29.86 inches and steady. Elsewhere in the metro area, in Chesterfield, fog was reported and the temperature was 67. In Cahokia, fog was reported, reducing the visibility to 0.5 mile and 67 degrees. In St. Charles, fog was reported, reducing the visibility to 0.5 mile and 64. Across the region, it was clear in Columbia, Missouri, with a temperature of 67. In Quincy, it was clear and 67 degrees. In Kansas City, a thunderstorm was reported and the temperature was 70. It was clear in Springfield, Missouri, with a temperature of 69. In Rolla, it was clear and the temperature was 67. In Farmington, it was 66 degrees. Fog was reported in Cape Girardeau with 67 degrees. It was clear in Springfield, Illinois, with a temperature of 69. Once again in St. Louis, it was partly cloudy. The temperature was 71 degrees and the wind was calm. The current time is 5:43 a.m. Central Daylight Time.
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Today, areas of fog this morning. Sunny. Highs in the lower 90s. West winds around 5 miles per hour. Tonight, mostly clear in the evening, then becoming partly cloudy. Lows in the upper 60s. Northwest winds around 5 miles per hour in the evening, becoming light and variable. Sunday, partly sunny. A chance of showers and thunderstorms in the afternoon. Highs in the upper 80s. Northwest winds 5 to 10 miles per hour. Chance of rain 40%. Sunday night, mostly cloudy. A chance of showers and thunderstorms, mainly in the evening. Lows in the lower 60, 162.550 MHz.

a chance of showers and thunderstorms in the afternoon. Highs in the upper 80s. Northwest winds 5 to 10 miles per hour. Chance of rain 40%. Sunday night, mostly cloudy. A chance of showers and thunderstorms, mainly in the evening. Lows in the lower 60s. Northeast winds 5 to 10 miles per hour. Chance of rain 40%. Monday, mostly sunny. A chance of showers with a slight chance of thunderstorms in the morning. Highs in the upper 80s. East winds 5 to 10 miles per hour. Chance of rain 40%. Monday night and Tuesday, mostly clear. Hot. Lows around 70. Highs in the mid-90s. Heat index values up to 105. Tuesday night, mostly clear in the evening, then becoming partly cloudy. Lows in the lower 70s. Heat index values up to 100 early in the evening. Wednesday, sunny. A slight chance of showers and thunderstorms in the afternoon. Hot with highs in the mid-90s. Chance of rain 20%. Heat index values up to 105. Wednesday night, partly cloudy in the evening, then becoming mostly clear. A slight chance of showers and thunderstorms. Lows in the lower 70s. Chance of rain 20%. Heat index values up to 100 early in the evening. Thursday, mostly sunny with a chance of showers. A slight chance of thunderstorms in the afternoon. Highs in the upper 80s. Chance of rain 40%. Thursday night and Friday, partly cloudy. A chance of showers with a slight chance of thunderstorms. Lows in the mid-60s. Highs in the mid-80s. Chance of rain 30%. At 5 a.m. at Lambert Field in St. Louis, it was partly cloudy with a temperature of 71 degrees. The dew point was 68, giving us a relative humidity of 90%. The wind was calm, and the pressure was 29.86 inches and steady. Elsewhere in the metro area, in Chesterfield, fog was reported and the temperature was 67. In Cahokia, fog was reported, reducing the visibility to 0.5 mile and 67 degrees. In St. Charles, fog was reported, reducing the visibility to 0.5 mile and 64. Across the region, it was clear in Columbia, Missouri, with a temperature of 67. In Quincy, it was clear and 67 degrees. In Kansas City, a thunderstorm was reported and the temperature was 70. It was clear in Springfield, Missouri, with a temperature of 69. In Rolla, it was clear and the temperature was 67. In Farmington, it was 66 degrees. Fog was reported in Cape Girardeau with 67 degrees. It was clear in Springfield, Illinois, with a temperature of 69. Once again in St. Louis, it was partly cloudy. The temperature was 71 degrees and the wind was calm. The current time is 5:48 a.m. Central Daylight Time. 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Today, areas of fog this morning. Sunny. Highs in the lower 90s. West winds around 5 miles per hour. Tonight, mostly clear in the evening, then becoming partly cloudy. Lows in the upper 60s. Northwest winds around 5 miles per hour in the evening, becoming light and variable. Sunday, partly sunny. A chance of showers and thunderstorms in the afternoon. Highs in the upper 80s. Northwest winds 5 to 10 miles per hour. Chance of rain 40%. Sunday night, mostly cloudy. A chance of showers and thunderstorms, mainly in the evening. Lows in the lower 60s. Northeast winds 5 to 10 miles per hour. Chance of rain 40%. Monday, mostly sunny. A chance of showers with a slight chance of

Thunderstorms in the morning. Highs in the upper 80s. East winds 5 to 10 miles per hour. Chance of rain 40%. Monday night and Tuesday, mostly clear. Hot. Lows around 70. Highs in the mid-90s. Heat index values up to 105. Tuesday night, mostly clear in the evening, then becoming partly cloudy. Lows in the lower 70s. Heat index values up to 100 early in the evening. Wednesday, sunny. A slight chance of showers and thunderstorms in the afternoon. Hot with highs in the mid-90s. Chance of rain 20%. Heat index values up to 105. Wednesday night, partly cloudy in the evening, then becoming mostly clear. A slight chance of showers and thunderstorms. Lows in the lower 70s. Chance of rain 20%. Heat index values up to 100 early in the evening. Thursday, mostly sunny with a chance of showers. A slight chance of thunderstorms in the afternoon. Highs in the upper 80s. Chance of rain 40%. Thursday night and Friday, partly cloudy. A chance of showers with a slight chance of thunderstorms. Lows in the mid-60s. Highs in the mid-80s. Chance of rain 30%. At 5 a.m. at Lambert Field in St. Louis, it was partly cloudy with a temperature of 71 degrees. The dew point was 68, giving us a relative humidity of 90%. The wind was calm, and the pressure was 29.86 inches and steady. Elsewhere in the metro area, in Chesterfield, fog was reported and the temperature was 67. In Cahokia, fog was reported, reducing the visibility to 0.5 mile and 67 degrees. In St. Charles, fog was reported, reducing the visibility to 0.5 mile and 64. Across the region, it was clear in Columbia, Missouri, with a temperature of 67. In Quincy, it was clear and 67 degrees. In Kansas City, a thunderstorm was reported and the temperature was 70. It was clear in Springfield, Missouri, with a temperature of 69. In Rolla, it was clear and the temperature was 67. In Farmington, it was 66 degrees. Fog was reported in Cape Girardeau with 67 degrees. It was clear in Springfield, Illinois, with a temperature of 69. Once again in St. Louis, it was partly cloudy. The temperature was 71 degrees and the wind was calm. The current time is 5:52 a.m. Central Daylight Time. 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Today, areas of fog this morning. Sunny. Highs in the lower 90s. West winds around 5 miles per hour. Tonight, mostly clear in the evening, then becoming partly cloudy. Lows in the upper 60s. Northwest winds around 5 miles per hour in the evening, becoming light and variable. Sunday, partly sunny. A chance of showers and thunderstorms in the afternoon. Highs in the upper 80s. Northwest winds 5 to 10 miles per hour. Chance of rain 40%. Sunday night, mostly cloudy. A chance of showers and thunderstorms, mainly in the evening. Lows in the lower 60s. Northeast winds 5 to 10 miles per hour. Chance of rain 40%. Monday, mostly sunny. A chance of showers with a slight chance of thunderstorms in the morning. Highs in the upper 80s. East winds 5 to 10 miles per hour. Chance of rain 40%. Monday night and Tuesday, mostly clear. Hot. Lows around 70. Highs in the mid-90s. Heat index values up to 105. Tuesday night, mostly clear in the evening, then becoming partly cloudy. Lows in the lower 70s. Heat index values up to 100 early in the evening.
Wednesday, sunny. A slight chance of showers and thunderstorms in the afternoon. Hot with highs in the mid-90s. Chance of rain 20%. Heat index values up to 105. Wednesday night, partly cloudy in the evening, then becoming mostly clear. A slight chance of showers and thunderstorms. Lows in the lower 70s. Chance of rain 20%. Heat index values up to 100 early in the evening. Thursday, mostly sunny with a chance of showers. A slight chance of thunderstorms in the afternoon. Highs in the upper 80s. Chance of rain 40%. Thursday night and Friday, partly cloudy. A chance of showers with a slight chance of thunderstorms. Lows in the mid-60s. Highs in the mid-80s. Chance of rain 30%. At 5 a.m. at Lambert Field in St. Louis, it was partly cloudy with a temperature of 71 degrees. The dew point was 68, giving us a relative humidity of 90%. The wind was calm, and the pressure was 29.86 inches and steady. Elsewhere in the metro area, in Chesterfield, fog was reported and the temperature was 67. In Cahokia, fog was reported, reducing the visibility to one-half of a mile and 67 degrees. In St. Charles, fog was reported, reducing the visibility to one-half of a mile and 64. Across the region, it was clear in Columbia, Missouri, with a temperature of 67. In Quincy, it was clear and 67 degrees. In Kansas City, a thunderstorm was reported and the temperature was 70. It was clear in Springfield, Missouri, with a temperature of 69. In Rolla, it was clear and the temperature was 67. In Farmington, it was 66 degrees. Fog was reported in Cape Girardeau with 67 degrees. It was clear in Springfield, Illinois, with a temperature of 69. Once again in St. Louis, it was partly cloudy. The temperature was 71 degrees and the wind was calm. The current time is 5:56 a.m. Central Daylight Time. 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Today, areas of fog this morning. Sunny. Highs in the lower 90s. West winds around 5 miles per hour. Tonight, mostly clear in the evening, then becoming partly cloudy. Lows in the upper 60s. Northwest winds around 5 miles per hour in the evening, becoming light and variable. Sunday, partly sunny. A chance of showers and thunderstorms in the afternoon. Highs in the upper 80s. Northwest winds 5 to 10 miles per hour. Chance of rain 40%. Sunday night, mostly cloudy. A chance of showers and thunderstorms, mainly in the evening. Lows in the lower 60s. Northeast winds 5 to 10 miles per hour. Chance of rain 40%. Monday, mostly sunny. A chance of showers with a slight chance of thunderstorms in the morning. Highs in the upper 80s. East winds 5 to 10 miles per hour. Chance of rain 40%. Monday night and Tuesday, mostly clear. Hot. Lows around 70. Highs in the mid-90s. Heat index values up to 105. Tuesday night, mostly clear in the evening, then becoming partly cloudy. Lows in the lower 70s. Heat index values up to 100 early in the evening. Wednesday, sunny. A slight chance of showers and thunderstorms in the afternoon. Hot with highs in the mid-90s. Chance of rain 20%. Heat index values up to 105. Wednesday night, partly cloudy in the evening, then becoming mostly clear. A slight chance of showers and thunderstorms. Lows in the lower 70s. Chance of rain 20%. Heat index values up to 100 early in the evening.
Thursday, mostly sunny with a chance of showers. A slight chance of thunderstorms in the afternoon. Highs in the upper 80s. Chance of rain 40%. Thursday night and Friday, partly cloudy. A chance of showers with a slight chance of thunderstorms. Lows in the mid-60s. Highs in the mid-80s. Chance of rain 30%. At 5 a.m. at Lambert Field in St. Louis, it was partly cloudy with a temperature of 71 degrees. The dew point was 68, giving us a relative humidity of 90%. The wind was calm, and the pressure was 29.86 inches and steady. Elsewhere in the metro area, in Chesterfield, fog was reported and the temperature was 67. In Cahokia, fog was reported, reducing the visibility to 0.5 mile and 67 degrees. In St. Charles, fog was reported, reducing the visibility to 0.5 mile and 64. Across the region, it was clear in Columbia, Missouri, with a temperature of 67. In Quincy, it was clear and 67 degrees. In Kansas City, a thunderstorm was reported and the temperature was 70. It was clear in Springfield, Missouri, with a temperature of 69. In Rolla, it was clear and the temperature was 67. In Farmington, it was 66 degrees. Fog was reported in Cape Girardeau with 67 degrees. It was clear in Springfield, Illinois, with a temperature of 69. Once again in St. Louis, it was partly cloudy. The temperature was 71 degrees and the wind was calm. The current time is 6:01 a.m. Central Daylight Time. 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Today, areas of fog this morning. Sunny. Highs in the lower 90s. West winds around 5 miles per hour. Tonight, mostly clear in the evening, then becoming partly cloudy. Lows in the upper 60s. Northwest winds around 5 miles per hour in the evening, becoming light and variable. Sunday, partly sunny. A chance of showers and thunderstorms in the afternoon. Highs in the upper 80s. Northwest winds 5 to 10 miles per hour. Chance of rain 40%. Sunday night, mostly cloudy. A chance of showers and thunderstorms, mainly in the evening. Lows in the lower 60s. Northeast winds 5 to 10 miles per hour. Chance of rain 40%. Monday, mostly sunny. A chance of showers with a slight chance of thunderstorms in the morning. Highs in the upper 80s. East winds 5 to 10 miles per hour. Chance of rain 40%. Monday night and Tuesday, mostly clear. Hot. Lows around 70. Highs in the mid-90s. Heat index values up to 105. Tuesday night, mostly clear in the evening, then becoming partly cloudy. Lows in the lower 70s. Heat index values up to 100 early in the evening. Wednesday, sunny. A slight chance of showers and thunderstorms in the afternoon. Hot with highs in the mid-90s. Chance of rain 20%. Heat index values up to 105. Wednesday night, partly cloudy in the evening, then becoming mostly clear. A slight chance of showers and thunderstorms. Lows in the lower 70s. Chance of rain 20%. Heat index values up to 100 early in the evening. Thursday, mostly sunny with a chance of showers. A slight chance of thunderstorms in the afternoon. Highs in the upper 80s. Chance of rain 40%. Thursday night and Friday, partly cloudy. A chance of showers with a slight chance of thunderstorms. Lows in the mid-60s. Highs in the mid-80s. Chance of rain 30%. At 5 a.m. at Lambert Field in St. Louis, it was partly cloudy with a temperature of 71 degrees.
The dew point was 68, giving us a relative humidity of 90%. The wind was calm, and the pressure was 29.86 inches and steady. Elsewhere in the metro area, in Chesterfield, fog was reported and the temperature was 67. In Cahokia, fog was reported, reducing the visibility to one-half of a mile and 67 degrees. In St. Charles, fog was reported, reducing the visibility to one-half of a mile and 64. Across the region, it was clear in Columbia, Missouri, with a temperature of 67. In Quincy, it was clear and 67 degrees. In Kansas City, a thunderstorm was reported and the temperature was 70. It was clear in Springfield, Missouri, with a temperature of 69. In Rolla, it was clear and the temperature was 67. In Farmington, it was 66 degrees. Fog was reported in Cape Girardeau with 67 degrees. It was clear in Springfield, Illinois, with a temperature of 69. Once again in St. Louis, it was partly cloudy. The temperature was 71 degrees and the wind was calm. The current time is 6:05 a.m. Central Daylight Time. This is NOAA, Weather Radio KDO 89 St. Louis, Missouri, broadcasting on 162.550 MHz. 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Today, areas of fog this morning. Sunny. Highs in the lower 90s. West winds around 5 miles per hour. Tonight, mostly clear in the evening, then becoming partly cloudy. Lows in the upper 60s. Northwest winds around 5 miles per hour in the evening, becoming light and variable. Sunday, partly sunny. A chance of showers and thunderstorms in the afternoon. Highs in the upper 80s. Northwest winds 5 to 10 miles per hour. Chance of rain 40%. Sunday night, mostly cloudy. A chance of showers and thunderstorms, mainly in the evening. Lows in the lower 60s. Northeast winds 5 to 10 miles per hour. Chance of rain 40%. Monday, mostly sunny. A chance of showers with a slight chance of thunderstorms in the morning. Highs in the upper 80s. East winds 5 to 10 miles per hour. Chance of rain 40%. Monday night and Tuesday, mostly clear. Hot. Lows around 70. Highs in the mid-90s. Heat index values up to 105. Tuesday night, mostly clear in the evening, then becoming partly cloudy. Lows in the lower 70s. Heat index values up to 100 early in the evening. Wednesday, sunny. A slight chance of showers and thunderstorms in the afternoon. Hot with highs in the mid-90s. Chance of rain 20%. Heat index values up to 105. Wednesday night, partly cloudy in the evening, then becoming mostly clear. A slight chance of showers and thunderstorms. Lows in the lower 70s. Chance of rain 20%. Heat index values up to 100 early in the evening. Thursday, mostly sunny with a chance of showers. A slight chance of thunderstorms in the afternoon. Highs in the upper 80s. Chance of rain 40%. Thursday night and Friday, partly cloudy. A chance of showers with a slight chance of thunderstorms. Lows in the mid-60s. Highs in the mid-80s. Chance of rain 30%. At 5 a.m. at Lambert Field in St. Louis, it was partly cloudy with a temperature of 71 degrees. The dew point was 68, giving us a relative humidity of 90%. The wind was calm, and the pressure was 29.86 inches and steady. Elsewhere in the metro area, in Chesterfield, fog was reported and the temperature was 67. In Cahokia, fog was reported, reducing the visibility to one-half of a mile and 67 degrees. In St. Charles, fog was reported, reducing the visibility to one-half of a mile and 64. Across the region,
It was clear in Columbia, Missouri, with a temperature of 67. In Quincy, it was clear and 67 degrees. In Kansas City, a thunderstorm was reported and the temperature was 70. It was clear in Springfield, Missouri, with a temperature of 69. In Rolla, it was clear and the temperature was 67. In Farmington, it was 66 degrees. Fog was reported in Cape Girardeau with 67 degrees. It was clear in Springfield, Illinois, with a temperature of 69. Once again in St. Louis, it was partly cloudy. The temperature was 71 degrees and the wind was calm. The current time is 6:10 a.m. Central Daylight Time. 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Today, areas of fog this morning. Sunny. Highs in the lower 90s. West winds around 5 miles per hour. Tonight, mostly clear in the evening, then becoming partly cloudy. Lows in the upper 60s. Northwest winds around 5 miles per hour in the evening, becoming light and variable. Sunday, partly sunny. A chance of showers and thunderstorms in the afternoon. Highs in the upper 80s. Northwest winds 5 to 10 miles per hour. Chance of rain 40%. Sunday night, mostly cloudy. A chance of showers and thunderstorms, mainly in the evening. Lows in the lower 60s. Northeast winds 5 to 10 miles per hour. Chance of rain 40%. Monday, mostly sunny. A chance of showers with a slight chance of thunderstorms in the morning. Highs in the upper 80s. East winds 5 to 10 miles per hour. Chance of rain 40%. Monday night and Tuesday, mostly clear. Hot. Lows around 70. Highs in the mid-90s. Heat index values up to 105. Tuesday night, mostly clear in the evening, then becoming partly cloudy. Lows in the lower 70s. Heat index values up to 100 early in the evening. Wednesday, sunny. A slight chance of showers and thunderstorms in the afternoon. Hot with highs in the mid-90s. Chance of rain 20%. Heat index values up to 105. Wednesday night, partly cloudy in the evening, then becoming mostly clear. A slight chance of showers and thunderstorms. Lows in the lower 70s. Chance of rain 20%. Heat index values up to 100 early in the evening. Thursday, mostly sunny with a chance of showers. A slight chance of thunderstorms in the afternoon. Highs in the upper 80s. Chance of rain 40%. Thursday night and Friday, partly cloudy. A chance of showers with a slight chance of thunderstorms. Lows in the mid-60s. Highs in the mid-80s. Chance of rain 30%. At 6 a.m. at Lambert Field in St. Louis, it was partly cloudy with a temperature of 72 degrees. The dew point was 68, giving us a relative humidity of 87%. The wind was west at 5 miles an hour, and the pressure was 29.87 inches and rising. Elsewhere in the metro area, in Chesterfield, fog was reported and the temperature was 66. In Belleville, it was 68 degrees. In Cahokia, fog was reported, reducing the visibility to 1/4 of a mile and 66 degrees. In St. Charles, fog was reported, reducing the visibility to 3/4 of a mile and 63. Across the region, it was clear in Columbia, Missouri, with a temperature of 67. In Quincy, fog was reported and 65 degrees. In Kansas City, it was cloudy and the temperature was 70. It was clear in Springfield, Missouri, with a temperature of 69. In Rolla, it was clear and the temperature was 68. In Farmington, it was 66 degrees. It was clear in Cape Girardeau, with 68 degrees.
was clear in Springfield, Illinois, with a temperature of 68. Once again in St. Louis, it was partly cloudy. The temperature was 72 degrees and the wind was west at 5 miles an hour. The current time is 6:14 a.m. Central Daylight Time. 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Today, areas of fog this morning. Sunny. Highs in the lower 90s. West winds around 5 miles per hour. Tonight, mostly clear in the evening, then becoming partly cloudy. Lows in the upper 60s. Northwest winds around 5 miles per hour in the evening, becoming light and variable. Sunday, partly sunny. A chance of showers and thunderstorms in the afternoon. Highs in the upper 80s. Northwest winds 5 to 10 miles per hour. Chance of rain 40%. Sunday night, mostly cloudy. A chance of showers and thunderstorms, mainly in the evening. Lows in the lower 60s. Northeast winds 5 to 10 miles per hour. Chance of rain 40%. Monday, mostly sunny. A chance of showers with a slight chance of thunderstorms in the morning. Highs in the upper 80s. East winds 5 to 10 miles per hour. Chance of rain 40%. Monday night and Tuesday, mostly clear. Hot. Lows around 70. Highs in the mid-90s. Heat index values up to 105. Tuesday night, mostly clear in the evening, then becoming partly cloudy. Lows in the lower 70s. Heat index values up to 100 early in the evening. Wednesday, sunny. A slight chance of showers and thunderstorms in the afternoon. Hot with highs in the mid-90s. Chance of rain 20%. Heat index values up to 105. Wednesday night, partly cloudy in the evening, then becoming mostly clear. A slight chance of showers and thunderstorms. Lows in the lower 70s. Chance of rain 20%. Heat index values up to 100 early in the evening. Thursday, mostly sunny with a chance of showers. A slight chance of thunderstorms in the afternoon. Highs in the upper 80s. Chance of rain 40%. Thursday night and Friday, partly cloudy. A chance of showers with a slight chance of thunderstorms. Lows in the mid-60s. Highs in the mid-80s. Chance of rain 30%. At 6 a.m. at Lambert Field in St. Louis, it was partly cloudy with a temperature of 72 degrees. The dew point was 68, giving us a relative humidity of 87%. The wind was west at 5 miles an hour, and the pressure was 29.87 inches and rising. Elsewhere in the metro area, in Chesterfield, fog was reported and the temperature was 66. In Belleville, it was 68 degrees. In Cahokia, fog was reported, reducing the visibility to 1/4 of a mile and 66 degrees. In St. Charles, fog was reported, reducing the visibility to 3/4 of a mile and 63. Across the region, it was clear in Columbia, Missouri, with a temperature of 67. In Quincy, fog was reported, and 65 degrees. In Kansas City, it was cloudy and the temperature was 70. It was clear in Springfield, Missouri, with a temperature of 69. In Rolla, it was clear and the temperature was 68. In Farmington, it was 66 degrees. It was clear in Cape Girardeau, with 68 degrees. It was clear in Springfield, Illinois, with a temperature of 68. Once again in St. Louis, it was partly cloudy. The temperature was 72 degrees and the wind was west at 5 miles an hour. The current time is 6:19 a.m. Central Daylight Time. 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
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Today, areas of fog this morning. Sunny. Highs in the lower 90s. West winds around 5 miles per hour. Tonight, mostly clear in the evening, then becoming partly cloudy. Lows in the upper 60s. Northwest winds around 5 miles per hour in the evening, becoming light and variable. Sunday, partly sunny. A chance of showers and thunderstorms in the afternoon. Highs in the upper 80s. Northwest winds 5 to 10 miles per hour. Chance of rain 40%. Sunday night, mostly cloudy. A chance of showers and thunderstorms, mainly in the evening. Lows in the lower 60s. Northeast winds 5 to 10 miles per hour. Chance of rain 40%. Monday, mostly sunny. A chance of showers with a slight chance of thunderstorms in the morning. Highs in the upper 80s. East winds 5 to 10 miles per hour. Chance of rain 40%. Monday night and Tuesday, mostly clear. Hot. Lows around 70. Highs in the mid-90s. Heat index values up to 105. Tuesday night, mostly clear in the evening, then becoming partly cloudy. Lows in the lower 70s. Heat index values up to 100 early in the evening. Wednesday, sunny. A slight chance of showers and thunderstorms in the afternoon. Hot with highs in the mid-90s. Chance of rain 20%. Heat index values up to 105. Wednesday night, partly cloudy in the evening, then becoming mostly clear. A slight chance of showers and thunderstorms. Lows in the lower 70s. Chance of rain 20%. Heat index values up to 100 early in the evening. Thursday, mostly sunny with a chance of showers. A slight chance of thunderstorms in the afternoon. Highs in the upper 80s. Chance of rain 40%. Thursday night and Friday, partly cloudy. A chance of showers with a slight chance of thunderstorms. Lows in the mid-60s. Highs in the mid-80s. Chance of rain 30%. At 6 a.m. at Lambert Field in St. Louis, it was partly cloudy with a temperature of 72 degrees. The dew point was 68, giving us a relative humidity of 87%. The wind was west at 5 miles an hour, and the pressure was 29.87 inches and rising. Elsewhere in the metro area, in Chesterfield, fog was reported and the temperature was 66. In Belleville, it was 68 degrees. In Cahokia, fog was reported, reducing the visibility to 1/4 of a mile and 66 degrees. In St. Charles, fog was reported, reducing the visibility to 3/4 of a mile and 63. Across the region, it was clear in Columbia, Missouri, with a temperature of 67. In Quincy, fog was reported, and 65 degrees. In Kansas City, it was cloudy and the temperature was 70. It was clear in Springfield, Missouri, with a temperature of 69. In Rolla, it was clear and the temperature was 68. In Farmington, it was 66 degrees. It was clear in Cape Girardeau, with 68 degrees. It was clear in Springfield, Illinois, with a temperature of 68. Once again in St. Louis, it was partly cloudy. The temperature was 72 degrees and the wind was west at 5 miles an hour. The current time is 6:23 a.m. Central Daylight Time. 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Today, areas of fog this morning. Sunny. Highs in the lower 90s. West winds around 5 miles per hour. Tonight, mostly clear in the evening, then becoming partly cloudy.
lows in the upper 60s. Northwest winds around 5 miles per hour in the evening, becoming light and variable. Sunday, partly sunny. A chance of showers and thunderstorms in the afternoon. Highs in the upper 80s. Northwest winds 5 to 10 miles per hour. Chance of rain 40%. Sunday night, mostly cloudy. A chance of showers and thunderstorms, mainly in the evening. Lows in the lower 60s. Northeast winds 5 to 10 miles per hour. Chance of rain 40%. Monday, mostly sunny. A chance of showers with a slight chance of thunderstorms in the morning. Highs in the upper 80s. East winds 5 to 10 miles per hour. Chance of rain 40%. Monday night and Tuesday, mostly clear. Hot. Lows around 70. Highs in the mid-90s. Heat index values up to 105. Tuesday night, mostly clear in the evening, then becoming partly cloudy. Lows in the lower 70s. Heat index values up to 100 early in the evening. Wednesday, sunny. A slight chance of showers and thunderstorms in the afternoon. Hot with highs in the mid-90s. Chance of rain 20%. Heat index values up to 105. Wednesday night, partly cloudy in the evening, then becoming mostly clear. A slight chance of showers and thunderstorms. Lows in the lower 70s. Chance of rain 20%. Heat index values up to 100 early in the evening. Thursday, mostly sunny with a chance of showers. A slight chance of thunderstorms in the afternoon. Highs in the upper 80s. Chance of rain 40%. Thursday night and Friday, partly cloudy. A chance of showers with a slight chance of thunderstorms. Lows in the mid-60s. Highs in the mid-80s. Chance of rain 30%. At 6 a.m. at Lambert Field in St. Louis, it was partly cloudy with a temperature of 72 degrees. The dew point was 68, giving us a relative humidity of 87%. The wind was west at 5 miles an hour, and the pressure was 29.87 inches and rising. Elsewhere in the metro area, in Chesterfield, fog was reported and the temperature was 66. In Belleville, it was 68 degrees. In Cahokia, fog was reported, reducing the visibility to 1/4 of a mile and 66 degrees. In St. Charles, fog was reported, reducing the visibility to 3/4 of a mile and 63. Across the region, it was clear in Columbia, Missouri, with a temperature of 67. In Quincy, fog was reported, and 65 degrees. In Kansas City, it was cloudy and the temperature was 70. It was clear in Springfield, Missouri, with a temperature of 69. In Rolla, it was clear and the temperature was 68. In Farmington, it was 66 degrees. It was clear in Cape Girardeau, with 68 degrees. It was clear in Springfield, Illinois, with a temperature of 68. Once again in St. Louis, it was partly cloudy, the temperature was 72 degrees, and the wind was west at 5 miles an hour. The current time is 6:28 a.m. Central Daylight Time. 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Today, areas of fog this morning. Sunny. Highs in the lower 90s. West winds around 5 miles per hour. Tonight, mostly clear in the evening, then becoming partly cloudy. Lows in the upper 60s. Northwest winds around 5 miles per hour in the evening, becoming light and variable. Sunday, partly sunny. A chance of showers and thunderstorms in the afternoon. Highs in the upper 80s. Northwest winds 5 to 10 miles per hour. Chance of rain 40%. Sunday night, mostly cloudy. A chance of showers.
and thunderstorms, mainly in the evening. Lows in the lower 60s. Northeast winds 5 to 10 miles per hour. Chance of rain 40%. Monday, mostly sunny. A chance of showers with a slight chance of thunderstorms in the morning. Highs in the upper 80s. East winds 5 to 10 miles per hour. Chance of rain 40%. Monday night and Tuesday, mostly clear. Hot. Lows around 70. Highs in the mid-90s. Heat index values up to 105. Tuesday night, mostly clear in the evening, then becoming partly cloudy. Lows in the lower 70s. Heat index values up to 100 early in the evening. Wednesday, sunny. A slight chance of showers and thunderstorms in the afternoon. Hot with highs in the mid-90s. Chance of rain 20%. Heat index values up to 105. Wednesday night, partly cloudy in the evening, then becoming mostly clear. A slight chance of showers and thunderstorms. Lows in the lower 70s. Chance of rain 20%. Heat index values up to 100 early in the evening. Thursday, mostly sunny with a chance of showers. A slight chance of thunderstorms in the afternoon. Highs in the upper 80s. Chance of rain 40%. Thursday night and Friday, partly cloudy. A chance of showers with a slight chance of thunderstorms. Lows in the mid-60s. Highs in the mid-80s. Chance of rain 30%. At 6 a.m. at Lambert Field in St. Louis, it was partly cloudy with a temperature of 72 degrees. The dew point was 68, giving us a relative humidity of 87%. The wind was west at 5 miles an hour, and the pressure was 29.87 inches and rising. Elsewhere in the metro area, in Chesterfield, fog was reported and the temperature was 66. In Belleville, it was 68 degrees. In Cahokia, fog was reported, reducing the visibility to 1/4 of a mile and 66 degrees. In St. Charles, fog was reported, reducing the visibility to 3/4 of a mile and 63. Across the region, it was clear in Columbia, Missouri, with a temperature of 67. In Quincy, fog was reported, and 65 degrees. In Kansas City, it was cloudy and the temperature was 70. It was clear in Springfield, Missouri, with a temperature of 69. In Rolla, it was clear and the temperature was 68. In Farmington, it was 66 degrees. It was clear in Cape Girardeau, with 68 degrees. It was clear in Springfield, Illinois, with a temperature of 68. Once again in St. Louis, it was partly cloudy. The temperature was 72 degrees and the wind was west at 5 miles an hour. The St. Louis climate summary for yesterday, September 11, 2026. Yesterday's high temperature of 83 degrees occurred at 4:10 p.m. The normal high is 83. The record high is 98 degrees, which was set in 2013. Yesterday's low temperature of 69 degrees occurred at 5:23 a.m. The normal low is 63. The record low is 42 degrees, which was set in 1940. A trace of precipitation fell yesterday, which brings the monthly total to 0.25 inches. This is 0.91 inches below the normal amount of 1.16 inches for September. The total precipitation for the season since September 1st now stands at 0.25 inches, which is 0.91 inches below normal. The total precipitation for the year is now 36.51 inches, which is 5.68 inches above normal. There were no heating degree days yesterday, which is normal. This leaves the monthly total at zero, which is normal. The yearly total since July 1st is zero, which is one below normal. There were 11 cooling degree days yesterday, which is three above normal. This brings the monthly total to 211, which is 106 above normal. The yearly total since January 1st is 1,779, which is 224 above normal. The normal high temperature for today is 83 degrees, and the normal low is 62. The record high for
Today is 98, which last occurred in 1897, and the record low is 44, which occurred in 1940. Sunrise today is at 6:40 a.m. and sunset is at 7:14 p.m. The current time is 6:34 a.m. Central Daylight Time. 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Today, areas of fog this morning. Sunny. Highs in the lower 90s. West winds around 5 miles per hour. Tonight, mostly clear in the evening, then becoming partly cloudy. Lows in the upper 60s. Northwest winds around 5 miles per hour in the evening, becoming light and variable. Sunday, partly sunny. A chance of showers and thunderstorms in the afternoon. Highs in the upper 80s. Northwest winds 5 to 10 miles per hour. Chance of rain 40%. Sunday night, mostly cloudy. A chance of showers and thunderstorms, mainly in the evening. Lows in the lower 60s. Northeast winds 5 to 10 miles per hour. Chance of rain 40%. Monday, mostly sunny. A chance of showers with a slight chance of thunderstorms in the morning. Highs in the upper 80s. East winds 5 to 10 miles per hour. Chance of rain 40%. Monday night and Tuesday, mostly clear. Hot. Lows around 70. Highs in the mid-90s. Heat index values up to 105. Tuesday night, mostly clear in the evening, then becoming partly cloudy. Lows in the lower 70s. Heat index values up to 100 early in the evening. Wednesday, sunny. A slight chance of showers and thunderstorms in the afternoon. Hot with highs in the mid-90s. Chance of rain 20%. Heat index values up to 105. Wednesday night, partly cloudy in the evening, then becoming mostly clear. A slight chance of showers and thunderstorms. Lows in the lower 70s. Chance of rain 20%. Heat index values up to 100 early in the evening. Thursday, mostly sunny with a chance of showers. A slight chance of thunderstorms in the afternoon. Highs in the upper 80s. Chance of rain 40%. Thursday night and Friday, partly cloudy. A chance of showers with a slight chance of thunderstorms. Lows in the mid-60s. Highs in the mid-80s. Chance of rain 30%. At 6 a.m. at Lambert Field in St. Louis, it was partly cloudy with a temperature of 72 degrees. The dew point was 68, giving us a relative humidity of 87%. The wind was west at 5 miles an hour, and the pressure was 29.87 inches and rising. Elsewhere in the metro area, in Chesterfield, fog was reported and the temperature was 66. In Belleville, it was 68 degrees. In Cahokia, fog was reported, reducing the visibility to 1/4 of a mile and 66 degrees. In St. Charles, fog was reported, reducing the visibility to 3/4 of a mile and 63. Across the region, it was clear in Columbia, Missouri, with a temperature of 67. In Quincy, fog was reported and 65 degrees. In Kansas City, it was cloudy and the temperature was 70. It was clear in Springfield, Missouri, with a temperature of 69. In Rolla, it was clear and the temperature was 68. In Farmington, it was 66. In Farmington, it was 66 degrees. It was clear in Cape Girardeau, with 68 degrees. It was clear in Springfield, Illinois, with a temperature of 68. Once again in St. Louis, it was partly cloudy. The temperature was 72 degrees and the wind was west at 5 miles an hour. The St. Louis climate summary for yesterday, September 11, 2026. Yesterday's high temperature of 83 degrees occurred at 4:10 p.m. The normal

The record high is 98 degrees, which was set in 2013. Yesterday's low temperature of 69 degrees occurred at 5:23 a.m. The normal low is 63. The record low is 42 degrees, which was set in 1940. A trace of precipitation fell yesterday, which brings the monthly total to 0.25 inches. This is 0.91 inches below the normal amount of 1.16 inches for September. The total precipitation for the season since September 1st now stands at 0.25 inches, which is 0.91 inches below normal. The total precipitation for the year is now 36.51 inches, which is 5.68 inches above normal. There were no heating degree days yesterday, which is normal. This leaves the monthly total at zero, which is normal. The yearly total since July 1st is zero, which is one below normal. There were 11 cooling degree days yesterday, which is three above normal. This brings the monthly total to 211, which is 106 above normal. The yearly total since January 1st is 1,779, which is 224 above normal. The normal high temperature for today is 83 degrees, and the normal low is 62. The record high for today is 98, which last occurred in 1897, and the record low is 44, which occurred in 1940. Sunrise today is at 6:40 a.m. and sunset is at 7:14 p.m. The current time is 6:41 a.m. Central Daylight Time. 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This program originates from the National Weather Service Forecast Office in St. Louis, Missouri, and serves parts of east central Missouri and southwest Illinois, including the St. Louis metro area and surrounding counties. Today, areas of fog this morning. Sunny. Highs in the lower 90s. West winds around 5 miles per hour. Tonight, mostly clear in the evening, then becoming partly cloudy. Lows in the upper 60s. Northwest winds around 5 miles per hour in the evening, becoming light and variable. Sunday, partly sunny. A chance of showers and thunderstorms in the afternoon. Highs in the upper 80s. Northwest winds 5 to 10 miles per hour. Chance of rain 40%. Sunday night, mostly cloudy. A chance of showers and thunderstorms, mainly in the evening. Lows in the lower 60s. Northeast winds 5 to 10 miles per hour. Chance of rain 40%. Monday, mostly sunny. A chance of showers with a slight chance of thunderstorms in the morning. Highs in the upper 80s. East winds 5 to 10 miles per hour. Chance of rain 40%. Monday night and Tuesday, mostly clear. Hot. Lows around 70. Highs in the mid-90s. Heat index values up to 105. Tuesday night, mostly clear in the evening, then becoming partly cloudy. Lows in the lower 70s. Heat index values up to 100 early in the evening. Wednesday, sunny. A slight chance of showers and thunderstorms in the afternoon. Hot with highs in the mid-90s. Chance of rain 20%. Heat index values up to 105. Wednesday night, partly cloudy in the evening, then becoming mostly clear. A slight chance of showers and thunderstorms. Lows in the lower 70s. Chance of rain 20%. Heat index values up to 100 early in the evening. Thursday, mostly sunny with a chance of showers. A slight chance of thunderstorms in the afternoon. Highs in the upper 80s. Chance of rain 40%. Thursday night and Friday, partly cloudy. A chance of showers with a slight chance of thunderstorms. Lows in the mid-60s. Highs in the mid-80s. Chance of rain 30%. At 6 a.m. at Lambert Field in St. Louis, it was partly cloudy with a temperature of 72 degrees. The dew point was 68, giving us a relative humidity of 87%. The wind was west at 5 miles an hour, and the
Pressure was 29.87 inches and rising. Elsewhere in the metro area, in Chesterfield, fog was reported and the temperature was 66. In Belleville, it was 68 degrees. In Cahokia, fog was reported, reducing the visibility to 1/4 of a mile and 66 degrees. In St. Charles, fog was reported, reducing the visibility to 3/4 of a mile and 63. Across the region, it was clear in Columbia, Missouri, with a temperature of 67. In Quincy, fog was reported and 65 degrees. In Kansas City, it was cloudy and the temperature was 70. It was clear in Springfield, Missouri, with a temperature of 69. In Rolla, it was clear and the temperature was 68. In Farmington, it was 66 degrees. It was clear in Cape Girardeau, with 68 degrees. It was clear in Springfield, Illinois, with a temperature of 68. Once again in St. Louis, it was partly inches and rising. Elsewhere in the metro area, in Chesterfield, fog was reported and the temperature was 66. In Belleville, it was 68 degrees. In Cahokia, fog was reported, reducing the visibility to 1/4 of a mile and 66 degrees. In St. Charles, fog was reported, reducing the visibility to 3/4 of a mile and 63. Across the region, it was clear in Columbia, Missouri, with a temperature of 67. In Quincy, fog was reported and 65 degrees. In Kansas City, it was cloudy and the temperature was 70. It was clear in Springfield, Missouri, with a temperature of 69. In Rolla, it was clear and the temperature was 68. In Farmington, it was 66 degrees. It was clear in Cape Girardeau, with 68 degrees. It was clear in Springfield, Illinois, with a temperature of 68. Once again in St. Louis, it was partly cloudy. The temperature was 72 degrees and the wind was

was cloudy and the temperature was 70. It was clear in Springfield, Missouri, with a temperature of 69. In Rolla, it was clear and the temperature was 68. In Farmington, it was 66 degrees. It was clear in Cape Girardeau with 68 degrees. It was clear in Springfield, Illinois, with a temperature of 68. Once again in St. Louis, it was partly cloudy. The temperature was 72 degrees and the wind was west at 5 miles an hour. The St. Louis climate summary for yesterday, September 11th, 2026. Yesterday's high temperature of 83 degrees occurred at 4:10 p.m. The normal high is 83. The record high is 98 degrees, which was set in 2013. Yesterday's low temperature of 69 degrees occurred at 5:23 a.m. The normal low is 63. The record low is 42 degrees, which was set in 1940. A trace of precipitation fell yesterday, which brings the monthly total to 0.25 inches. This is 0.91 inches below the normal amount of 1.16 inches for September. The total precipitation for the season since September 1st now stands at 0.25 inches, which is 0.91 inches below normal. The total precipitation for the year is now 36.51 inches, which is 5.68 inches above normal. There were no heating degree days yesterday, which is normal. This leaves the monthly total at zero, which is normal. The yearly total since July 1st is zero, which is one below normal. There were 11 cooling degree days yesterday, which is 3 above normal. This brings the monthly total to 211, which is 106 above normal. The yearly total since January 1st is 1,779, which is 224 above normal. The normal high temperature for today is 83 degrees, and the normal low is 62. The record high for today is 98, which last occurred in 1897, and the record low is 44, which occurred in 1940. Sunrise today is at 6:40 a.m. and sunset is at 7:14 p.m. The current time is 6:47 a.m. Central Daylight Time. 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Today, areas of fog this morning. Sunny. Highs in the lower 90s. West winds around 5 miles per hour. Tonight, mostly clear in the evening, then becoming partly cloudy. Lows in the upper 60s. Northwest winds around 5 miles per hour in the evening, becoming light and variable. Sunday, partly sunny. A chance of showers and thunderstorms in the afternoon. Highs in the upper 80s. Northwest winds 5 to 10 miles per hour. Chance of rain 40%. Sunday night, mostly cloudy. A chance of showers and thunderstorms, mainly in the evening. Lows in the lower 60s. Northeast winds 5 to 10 miles per hour. Chance of rain 40%. Monday, mostly sunny. A chance of showers with a slight chance of thunderstorms in the morning. Highs in the upper 80s. East winds 5 to 10 miles per hour. Chance of rain 40%. Monday night and Tuesday, mostly clear. Hot. Lows around 70. Highs in the mid-90s. Heat index values up to 105. Tuesday night, mostly clear in the evening, then becoming partly cloudy. Lows in the lower 70s. Heat index values up to 100 early in the evening. Wednesday, sunny. A slight chance of showers and thunderstorms in the afternoon. Hot with highs in the mid-90s. Chance of rain 20%. Heat index values up to 105. Wednesday night, partly cloudy in the evening, then becoming mostly clear. A slight chance of showers and thunderstorms. Lows in the lower 70s. Chance of rain 20%.

heat index values up to 100 early in the evening. Thursday, mostly sunny with a chance of showers. A slight chance of thunderstorms in the afternoon. Highs in the upper 80s. Chance of rain 40%. Thursday night and Friday, partly cloudy. A chance of showers with a slight chance of thunderstorms. Lows in the mid-60s. Highs in the mid-80s. Chance of rain 30%. At 6 a.m. at Lambert Field in St. Louis, it was partly cloudy with a temperature of 72 degrees. The dew point was 68, giving us a relative humidity of 87%. The wind was west at 5 miles an hour, and the pressure was 29.87 inches and rising. Elsewhere in the metro area, in Chesterfield, fog was reported and the temperature was 66. In Belleville, it was 68 degrees. In Cahokia, fog was reported, reducing the visibility to 1/4 of a mile and 66 degrees. In St. Charles, fog was reported, reducing the visibility to 3/4 of a mile and 63. Across the region, it was clear in Columbia, Missouri, with a temperature of 67. In Quincy, fog was reported and 65 degrees. In Kansas City, it was cloudy and the temperature was 70. It was clear in Springfield, Missouri, with a temperature of 69. In Rolla, it was clear and the temperature was 68. In Farmington, it was 66 degrees. It was clear in Cape Girardeau, with 68 degrees. It was clear in Springfield, Illinois, with a temperature of 68. Once again in St. Louis, it was partly cloudy. The temperature was 72 degrees and the wind was west at 5 miles an hour. The St. Louis climate summary for yesterday, September 11, 2026. Yesterday's high temperature of 83 degrees occurred at 4:10 p.m. The normal high is 83. The record high is 98 degrees, which was set in 2013. Yesterday's low temperature of 69 degrees occurred at 5:23 a.m. The normal low is 63. The record low is 42 degrees, which was set in 1940. A trace of precipitation fell yesterday, which brings the monthly total to 0.25 inches. This is 0.91 inches below the normal amount of 1.16 inches for September. The total precipitation for the season since September 1st now stands at 0.25 inches, which is 0.91 inches below normal. The total precipitation for the year is now 36.51 inches, which is 5.68 inches above normal. There were no heating degree days yesterday, which is normal. This leaves the monthly total at zero, which is normal. The yearly total since July 1st is zero, which is one below normal. There were 11 cooling degree days yesterday, which is 3 above normal. This brings the monthly total to 211, which is 106 above normal. The yearly total since January 1st is 1,779, which is 224 above normal. The normal high temperature for today is 83 degrees, and the normal low is 62. The record high for today is 98, which last occurred in 1897, and the record low is 44, which occurred in 1940. Sunrise today is at 6:40 a.m. and sunset is at 7:14 p.m. The current time is 6:54 a.m. Central Daylight Time. 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Today, areas of fog this morning. Sunny. Highs in the lower 90s. West winds around 5 miles per hour. Tonight, mostly clear in the evening, then becoming partly cloudy. Lows in the upper 60s. Northwest winds around 5 miles per hour in the evening, becoming light and variable. Sunday, partly sunny. A chance of showers and thunderstorms in the afternoon. Highs in the upper 80s. Northwest winds 5 to 10 miles per hour.
chance of rain 40%. Sunday night, mostly cloudy. A chance of showers and thunderstorms, mainly in the evening. Lows in the lower 60s. Northeast winds 5 to 10 miles per hour. Chance of rain 40%. Monday, mostly sunny. A chance of showers with a slight chance of thunderstorms in the morning. Highs in the upper 80s. East winds 5 to 10 miles per hour. Chance of rain 40%. Monday night and Tuesday, mostly clear. Hot. Lows around 70. Highs in the mid-90s. Heat index values up to 105. Tuesday night, mostly clear in the evening, then becoming partly cloudy. Lows in the lower 70s. Heat index values up to 100 early in the evening. Wednesday, sunny. A slight chance of showers and thunderstorms in the afternoon. Hot with highs in the mid-90s. Chance of rain 20%. Heat index values up to 105. Wednesday night, partly cloudy in the evening, then becoming mostly clear. A slight chance of showers and thunderstorms. Lows in the lower 70s. Chance of rain 20%. Heat index values up to 100 early in the evening. Thursday, mostly sunny with a chance of showers. A slight chance of thunderstorms in the afternoon. Highs in the upper 80s. Chance of rain 40%. Thursday night and Friday, partly cloudy. A chance of showers with a slight chance of thunderstorms. Lows in the mid-60s. Highs in the mid-80s. Chance of rain 30%. At 6 a.m. at Lambert Field in St. Louis, it was partly cloudy with a temperature of 72 degrees. The dew point was 68, giving us a relative humidity of 87%. The wind was west at 5 miles an hour, and the pressure was 29.87 inches and rising. Elsewhere in the metro area, in Chesterfield, fog was reported and the temperature was 66. In Belleville, it was 68 degrees. In Cahokia, fog was reported, reducing the visibility to 1/4 of a mile and 66 degrees. In St. Charles, fog was reported, reducing the visibility to 3/4 of a mile and 63. Across the region, it was clear in Columbia, Missouri, with a temperature of 67. In Quincy, fog was reported, and 65 degrees. In Kansas City, it was cloudy and the temperature was 70. It was clear in Springfield, Missouri, with a temperature of 69. In Rolla, it was clear and the temperature was 68. In Farmington, it was 66 degrees. It was clear in Cape Girardeau, with 68 degrees. It was clear in Springfield, Illinois, with a temperature of 68. Once again in St. Louis, it was partly cloudy. The temperature was 72 degrees and the wind was west at 5 miles an hour. The St. Louis climate summary for yesterday, September 11, 2026. Yesterday's high temperature of 83 degrees occurred at 4:10 p.m. The normal high is 83. The record high is 98 degrees, which was set in 2013. Yesterday's low temperature of 69 degrees occurred at 5:23 a.m. The normal low is 63. The record low is 42 degrees, which was set in 1940. A trace of precipitation fell yesterday, which brings the monthly total to 0.25 inches. This is 0.91 inches below the normal amount of 1.16 inches for September. The total precipitation for the season since September 1st now stands at 0.25 inches, which is 0.91 inches below normal. The total precipitation for the year is now 36.51 inches, which is 5.68 inches above normal. There were no heating degree days yesterday, which is normal. This leaves the monthly total at zero, which is normal. The yearly total since July 1st is zero, which is one below normal. There were 11 cooling degree days yesterday, which is three above normal. This brings the monthly total to 211, which is 106 above normal. The yearly total since January 1st is 1,779, which is 224 above normal. The normal high
high temperature for today is 83 degrees, and the normal low is 62. The record high for today is 98, which last occurred in 1897, and the record low is 44, which occurred in 1940. Sunrise today is at 6:40 a.m. and sunset is at 7:14 p.m. The current time is 7 a.m. Central Daylight Time. 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Today, areas of fog this morning. Sunny. Highs in the lower 90s. West winds around 5 miles per hour. Tonight, mostly clear in the evening, then becoming partly cloudy. Lows in the upper 60s. Northwest winds around 5 miles per hour in the evening, becoming light and variable. Sunday, partly sunny. A chance of showers and thunderstorms in the afternoon. Highs in the upper 80s. Northwest winds 5 to 10 miles per hour. Chance of rain 40%. Sunday night, mostly cloudy. A chance of showers and thunderstorms, mainly in the evening. Lows in the lower 60s. Northeast winds 5 to 10 miles per hour. Chance of rain 40%. Monday, mostly sunny. A chance of showers with a slight chance of thunderstorms in the morning. Highs in the upper 80s. East winds 5 to 10 miles per hour. Chance of rain 40%. Monday night and Tuesday, mostly clear. Hot. Lows around 70. Highs in the mid-90s. Heat index values up to 105. Tuesday night, mostly clear in the evening, then becoming partly cloudy. Lows in the lower 70s. Heat index values up to 100 early in the evening. Wednesday, sunny. A slight chance of showers and thunderstorms in the afternoon. Hot with highs in the mid-90s. Chance of rain 20%. Heat index values up to 105. Wednesday night, partly cloudy in the evening, then becoming mostly clear. A slight chance of showers and thunderstorms. Lows in the lower 70s. Chance of rain 20%. Heat index values up to 100 early in the evening. Thursday, mostly sunny with a chance of showers. A slight chance of thunderstorms in the afternoon. Highs in the upper 80s. Chance of rain 40%. Thursday night and Friday, partly cloudy. A chance of showers with a slight chance of thunderstorms. Lows in the mid-60s. Highs in the mid-80s. Chance of rain 30%. At 6 a.m. at Lambert Field in St. Louis, it was partly cloudy with a temperature of 72 degrees. The dew point was 68, giving us a relative humidity of 87%. The wind was west at 5 miles an hour, and the pressure was 29.87 inches and rising. Elsewhere in the metro area, in Chesterfield, fog was reported and the temperature was 66. In Belleville, it was 68 degrees. In Cahokia, fog was reported, reducing the visibility to 1/4 of a mile and 66 degrees. In St. Charles, fog was reported, reducing the visibility to 3/4 of a mile and 63. Across the region, it was clear in Columbia, Missouri, with a temperature of 67. In Quincy, fog was reported, and 65 degrees. In Kansas City, it was cloudy and the temperature was 70. It was clear in Springfield, Missouri, with a temperature of 69. In Rolla, it was clear and the temperature was 68. In Farmington, it was 66 degrees. It was clear in Cape Girardeau, with 68 degrees. It was clear in Springfield, Illinois, with a temperature of 68. Once again in St. Louis, it was partly cloudy. The temperature was 72 degrees and the wind was west at 5 miles an hour. The St. Louis climate summary for yesterday, September 11th, 2026. Yesterday's high temperature of 83.
83 degrees occurred at 4:10 p.m. The normal high is 83. The record high is 98 degrees, which was set in 2013. Yesterday's low temperature of 69 degrees occurred at 5:23 a.m. The normal low is 63. The record low is 42 degrees, which was set in 1940. A trace of precipitation fell yesterday, which brings the monthly total to 0.25 inches. This is 0.91 inches below the normal amount of 1.16 inches for September. The total precipitation for the season since September 1st now stands at 0.25 inches, which is 0.91 inches below normal. The total precipitation for the year is now 36.51 inches, which is 5.68 inches above normal. There were no heating degree days yesterday, which is normal. This leaves the monthly total at zero, which is normal. The yearly total since July 1st is zero, which is one below normal. There were 11 cooling degree days yesterday, which is three above normal. This brings the monthly total to 211, which is 106 above normal. The yearly total since January 1st is 1,779, which is 224 above normal. The normal high temperature for today is 83 degrees, and the normal low is 62. The record high for today is 98, which last occurred in 1897, and the record low is 44, which occurred in 1940. Sunrise today is at 6:40 a.m. and sunset is at 7:14 p.m. The current time is 7:06 a.m. Central Daylight Time. 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Today, areas of fog this morning. Sunny. Highs in the lower 90s. West winds around 5 miles per hour. Tonight, mostly clear in the evening, then becoming partly cloudy. Lows in the upper 60s. Northwest winds around 5 miles per hour in the evening, becoming light and variable. Sunday, partly sunny. A chance of showers and thunderstorms in the afternoon. Highs in the upper 80s. Northwest winds 5 to 10 miles per hour. Chance of rain 40%. Sunday night, mostly cloudy. A chance of showers and thunderstorms, mainly in the evening. Lows in the lower 60s. Northeast winds 5 to 10 miles per hour. Chance of rain 40%. Monday, mostly sunny. A chance of showers with a slight chance of thunderstorms in the morning. Highs in the upper 80s. East winds 5 to 10 miles per hour. Chance of rain 40%. Monday night and Tuesday, mostly clear. Hot. Lows around 70. Highs in the mid-90s. Heat index values up to 105. Tuesday night, mostly clear in the evening, then becoming partly cloudy. Lows in the lower 70s. Heat index values up to 100 early in the evening. Wednesday, sunny. A slight chance of showers and thunderstorms in the afternoon. Hot with highs in the mid-90s. Chance of rain 20%. Heat index values up to 105. Wednesday night, partly cloudy in the evening, then becoming mostly clear. A slight chance of showers and thunderstorms. Lows in the lower 70s. Chance of rain 20%. Heat index values up to 100 early in the evening. Thursday, mostly sunny with a chance of showers. A slight chance of thunderstorms in the afternoon. Highs in the upper 80s. Chance of rain 40%. Thursday night and Friday, partly cloudy. A chance of showers with a slight chance of thunderstorms. Lows in the mid-60s. Highs in the mid-80s. Chance of rain 30%. At 6 a.m. at Lambert Field in St. Louis, it was partly cloudy with a temperature of 72 degrees. The dew point was 68, giving us a relative humidity of 87%.
wind was west at 5 miles an hour, and the pressure was 29.87 inches and rising. Elsewhere in the metro area, in Chesterfield, fog was reported and the temperature was 66. In Belleville, it was 68 degrees. In Cahokia, fog was reported, reducing the visibility to 1/4 of a mile and 66 degrees. In St. Charles, fog was reported, reducing the visibility to 3/4 of a mile and 63. Across the region, it was clear in Columbia, Missouri, with a temperature of 67. In Quincy, fog was reported and 65 degrees. In Kansas City, it was cloudy and the temperature was 70. It was clear in Springfield, Missouri, with a temperature of 69. In Rolla, it was clear and the temperature was 68. In Farmington, it was 66 degrees. It was clear in Cape Girardeau, with 68 degrees. It was clear in Springfield, Illinois, with a temperature of 68. Once again in St. Louis, it was partly cloudy. The temperature was 72 degrees and the wind was west at 5 miles an hour. At 7 a.m. at Lambert Field in St. Louis, it was partly cloudy with a temperature of 71 degrees. The dew point was 68, giving us a relative humidity of 90%. The wind was southeast at 3 miles an hour, and the pressure was 29.89 inches and rising. Elsewhere in the metro area, in Chesterfield, fog was reported and the temperature was 66. In Belleville, it was 68 degrees. In Cahokia, fog was reported and 66 degrees. In St. Charles, fog was reported, reducing the visibility to 1/4 of a mile and 63. Across the region, fog was reported in Columbia, Missouri, with a temperature of 66. In Quincy, fog was reported and 65 degrees. In Kansas City, light rain was falling and the temperature was 69. It was clear in Springfield, Missouri, with a temperature of 69. In Rolla, it was clear and the temperature was 66. In Farmington, it was 67 degrees. Fog was reported, reducing the visibility to 1/2 of a mile in Cape Girardeau, with 67 degrees. Fog was reported in Springfield, Illinois, with a temperature of 65. Once again in St. Louis, it was partly cloudy. The temperature was 71 degrees and the wind was southeast at 3 miles an hour. The St. Louis climate summary for yesterday, September 11, 2026. Yesterday's high temperature of 83 degrees occurred at 4:10 p.m. The normal high is 83. The record high is 98 degrees, which was set in 2013. Yesterday's low temperature of 69 degrees occurred at 5:23 a.m. The normal low is 63. The record low is 42 degrees, which was set in 1940. A trace of precipitation fell yesterday, which brings the monthly total to 0.25 inches. This is 0.91 inches below the normal amount of 1.16 inches for September. The total precipitation for the season since September 1st now stands at 0.25 inches, which is 0.91 inches below normal. The total precipitation for the year is now 36.51 inches, which is 5.68 inches above normal. There were no heating degree days yesterday, which is normal. This leaves the monthly total at zero, which is normal. The yearly total since July 1st is zero, which is one below normal. There were 11 cooling degree days yesterday, which is 3 above normal. This brings the monthly total to 211, which is 106 above normal. The yearly total since January 1st is 1,779, which is 224 above normal. The normal high temperature for today is 83 degrees, and the normal low is 62. The record high for today is 98, which last occurred in 1897, and the record low is 44, which occurred in 1940. Sunrise today is at 6:40 a.m. and sunset is at 7:14 p.m. The current time is 7:14 a.m. Central Daylight Time. 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
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Today, areas of fog this morning. Sunny. Highs in the lower 90s. West winds around 5 miles per hour. Tonight, mostly clear in the evening, then becoming partly cloudy. Lows in the upper 60s. Northwest winds around 5 miles per hour in the evening, becoming light and variable. Sunday, partly sunny. A chance of showers and thunderstorms in the afternoon. Highs in the upper 80s. Northwest winds 5 to 10 miles per hour. Chance of rain 40%. Sunday night, mostly cloudy. A chance of showers and thunderstorms, mainly in the evening. Lows in the lower 60s. Northeast winds 5 to 10 miles per hour. Chance of rain 40%. Monday, mostly sunny. A chance of showers with a slight chance of thunderstorms in the morning. Highs in the upper 80s. East winds 5 to 10 miles per hour. Chance of rain 40%. Monday night and Tuesday, mostly clear. Hot. Lows around 70. Highs in the mid-90s. Heat index values up to 105. Tuesday night, mostly clear in the evening, then becoming partly cloudy. Lows in the lower 70s. Heat index values up to 100 early in the evening. Wednesday, sunny. A slight chance of showers and thunderstorms in the afternoon. Hot with highs in the mid-90s. Chance of rain 20%. Heat index values up to 105. Wednesday night, partly cloudy in the evening, then becoming mostly clear. A slight chance of showers and thunderstorms. Lows in the lower 70s. Chance of rain 20%. Heat index values up to 100 early in the evening. Thursday, mostly sunny with a chance of showers. A slight chance of thunderstorms in the afternoon. Highs in the upper 80s. Chance of rain 40%. Thursday night and Friday, partly cloudy. A chance of showers with a slight chance of thunderstorms. Lows in the mid-60s. Highs in the mid-80s. Chance of rain 30%. At 7 a.m. at Lambert Field in St. Louis, it was partly cloudy with a temperature of 71 degrees. The dew point was 68, giving us a relative humidity of 90%. The wind was southeast at 3 miles an hour, and the pressure was 29.89 inches and rising. Elsewhere in the metro area, in Chesterfield, fog was reported and the temperature was 66. In Belleville, it was 68 degrees. In Cahokia, fog was reported and 66 degrees. In St. Charles, fog was reported, reducing the visibility to 1/4 of a mile and 63. Across the region, fog was reported in Columbia, Missouri, with a temperature of 66. In Quincy, fog was reported and 65 degrees. In Kansas City, light rain was falling and the temperature was 69. It was clear in Springfield, Missouri, with a temperature of 69. In Rolla, it was clear and the temperature was 66. In Farmington, it was 67 degrees. Fog was reported, reducing the visibility to 1/2 of a mile in Cape Girardeau, with 67 degrees. Fog was reported in Springfield, Illinois, with a temperature of 65. Once again in St. Louis, it was partly cloudy. The temperature was 71 degrees and the wind was southeast at 3 miles an hour. The St. Louis climate summary for yesterday, September 11, 2026. Yesterday's high temperature of 83 degrees occurred at 4:10 p.m. The normal high is 83. The record high is 98 degrees, which was set in 2013. Yesterday's low temperature of 69 degrees occurred at 5:23 a.m. The normal low is 63. The record low is 42 degrees, which was set in 1940. A trace of precipitation fell yesterday, which brings the monthly total to 0.25 inches. This is 0.91 inches below the normal amount.
1.16 inches for September. The total precipitation for the season since September 1st now stands at 0.25 inches, which is 0.91 inches below normal. The total precipitation for the year is now 36.51 inches, which is 5.68 inches above normal. There were no heating degree days yesterday, which is normal. This leaves the monthly total at zero, which is normal. The yearly total since July 1st is zero, which is one below normal. There were 11 cooling degree days yesterday, which is 3 above normal. This brings the monthly total to 211, which is 106 above normal. The yearly total since January 1st is 1,779, which is 224 above normal. The normal high temperature for today is 83 degrees, and the normal low is 62. The record high for today is 98, which last occurred in 1897, and the record low is 44, which occurred in 1940. Sunrise today is at 6:40 a.m. and sunset is at 7:14 p.m. The current time is 7:21 a.m. Central Daylight Time. 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Today, areas of fog this morning. Sunny. Highs in the lower 90s. West winds around 5 miles per hour. Tonight, mostly clear in the evening, then becoming partly cloudy. Lows in the upper 60s. Northwest winds around 5 miles per hour in the evening, becoming light and variable. Sunday, partly sunny. A chance of showers and thunderstorms in the afternoon. Highs in the upper 80s. Northwest winds 5 to 10 miles per hour. Chance of rain 40%. Sunday night, mostly cloudy. A chance of showers and thunderstorms, mainly in the evening. Lows in the lower 60s. Northeast winds 5 to 10 miles per hour. Chance of rain 40%. Monday, mostly sunny. A chance of showers with a slight chance of thunderstorms in the morning. Highs in the upper 80s. East winds 5 to 10 miles per hour. Chance of rain 40%. Monday night and Tuesday, mostly clear. Hot. Lows around 70. Highs in the mid-90s. Heat index values up to 105. Tuesday night, mostly clear in the evening, then becoming partly cloudy. Lows in the lower 70s. Heat index values up to 100 early in the evening. Wednesday, sunny. A slight chance of showers and thunderstorms in the afternoon. Hot with highs in the mid-90s. Chance of rain 20%. Heat index values up to 105. Wednesday night, partly cloudy in the evening, then becoming mostly clear. A slight chance of showers and thunderstorms. Lows in the lower 70s. Chance of rain 20%. Heat index values up to 100 early in the evening. Thursday, mostly sunny with a chance of showers. A slight chance of thunderstorms in the afternoon. Highs in the upper 80s. Chance of rain 40%. Thursday night and Friday, partly cloudy. A chance of showers with a slight chance of thunderstorms. Lows in the mid-60s. Highs in the mid-80s. Chance of rain 30%. At 7 a.m. at Lambert Field in St. Louis, it was partly cloudy with a temperature of 71 degrees. The dew point was 68, giving us a relative humidity of 90%. The wind was southeast at 3 miles an hour, and the pressure was 29.89 inches and rising. Elsewhere in the metro area, in Chesterfield, fog was reported and the temperature was 66. In Belleville, it was 68 degrees. In Cahokia, fog was reported and 66 degrees. In St. Charles, fog was reported, reducing the visibility to 1/4 of a mile and 63. Across the region, fog was reported in Columbia, Missouri.
with a temperature of 66. In Quincy, fog was reported and 65 degrees. In Kansas City, light rain was falling and the temperature was 69. It was clear in Springfield, Missouri, with a temperature of 69. In Rolla, it was clear and the temperature was 66. In Farmington, it was 67 degrees. Fog was reported, reducing the visibility to 0.5 mile in Cape Girardeau, with 67 degrees. Fog was reported in Springfield, Illinois, with a temperature of 65. Once again in St. Louis, it was partly cloudy. The temperature was 71 degrees and the wind was southeast at 3 miles an hour. The St. Louis climate summary for yesterday, September 11, 2026. Yesterday's high temperature of 83 degrees occurred at 4:10 p.m. The normal high is 83. The record high is 98 degrees, which was set in 2013. Yesterday's low temperature of 69 degrees occurred at 5:23 a.m. The normal low is 63. The record low is 42 degrees, which was set in 1940. A trace of precipitation fell yesterday, which brings the monthly total to 0.25 inches. This is 0.91 inches below the normal amount of 1.16 inches for September. The total precipitation for the season since September 1st now stands at 0.25 inches, which is 0.91 inches below normal. The total precipitation for the year is now 36.51 inches, which is 5.68 inches above normal. There were no heating degree days yesterday, which is normal. This leaves the monthly total at zero, which is normal. The yearly total since July 1st is zero, which is one below normal. There were 11 cooling degree days yesterday, which is three above normal. This brings the monthly total to 211, which is 106 above normal. The yearly total since January 1st is 1,779, which is 224 above normal. The normal high temperature for today is 83 degrees, and the normal low is 62. The record high for today is 98, which last occurred in 1897, and the record low is 44, which occurred in 1940. Sunrise today is at 6:40 a.m. and sunset is at 7:14 p.m. The current time is 7:27 a.m. Central Daylight Time. 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Today, areas of fog this morning. Sunny. Highs in the lower 90s. West winds around 5 miles per hour. Tonight, mostly clear in the evening, then becoming partly cloudy. Lows in the upper 60s. Northwest winds around 5 miles per hour in the evening, becoming light and variable. Sunday, partly sunny. A chance of showers and thunderstorms in the afternoon. Highs in the upper 80s. Northwest winds 5 to 10 miles per hour. Chance of rain 40%. Sunday night, mostly cloudy. A chance of showers and thunderstorms, mainly in the evening. Lows in the lower 60s. Northeast winds 5 to 10 miles per hour. Chance of rain 40%. Monday, mostly sunny. A chance of showers with a slight chance of thunderstorms in the morning. Highs in the upper 80s. East winds 5 to 10 miles per hour. Chance of rain 40%. Monday night and Tuesday, mostly clear. Hot. Lows around 70. Highs in the mid-90s. Heat index values up to 105. Tuesday night, mostly clear in the evening, then becoming partly cloudy. Lows in the lower 70s. Heat index values up to 100 early in the evening. Wednesday, sunny. A slight chance of showers and thunderstorms in the afternoon. Hot with highs in the mid-90s. Chance of rain 20%. Heat index values up to 105.
Wednesday night, partly cloudy in the evening, then becoming mostly clear. A slight chance of showers and thunderstorms. Lows in the lower 70s. Chance of rain 20%. Heat index values up to 100 early in the evening. Thursday, mostly sunny with a chance of showers. A slight chance of thunderstorms in the afternoon. Highs in the upper 80s. Chance of rain 40%. Thursday night and Friday, partly cloudy. A chance of showers with a slight chance of thunderstorms. Lows in the mid-60s. Highs in the mid-80s. Chance of rain 30%. At 7 a.m. at Lambert Field in St. Louis, it was partly cloudy with a temperature of 71 degrees. The dew point was 68, giving us a relative humidity of 90%. The wind was southeast at 3 miles an hour, and the pressure was 29.89 inches and rising. Elsewhere in the metro area, in Chesterfield, fog was reported and the temperature was 66. In Belleville, it was 68 degrees. In Cahokia, fog was reported and 66 degrees. In St. Charles, fog was reported, reducing the visibility to 1/4 of a mile and 63. Across the region, fog was reported in Columbia, Missouri, with a temperature of 66. In Quincy, fog was reported and 65 degrees. In Kansas City, light rain was falling and the temperature was 69. It was clear in Springfield, Missouri, with a temperature of 69. In Rolla, it was clear and the temperature was 66. In Farmington, it was 67 degrees. Fog was reported, reducing the visibility to 1/2 of a mile in Cape Girardeau, with 67 degrees. Fog was reported in Springfield, Illinois, with a temperature of 65. Once again in St. Louis, it was partly cloudy. The temperature was 71 degrees and the wind was southeast at 3 miles an hour. The St. Louis climate summary for yesterday, September 11, 2026. Yesterday's high temperature of 83 degrees occurred at 4:10 p.m. The normal high is 83. The record high is 98 degrees, which was set in 2013. Yesterday's low temperature of 69 degrees occurred at 5:23 a.m. The normal low is 63. The record low is 42 degrees, which was set in 1940. A trace of precipitation fell yesterday, which brings the monthly total to 0.25 inches. This is 0.91 inches below the normal amount of 1.16 inches for September. The total precipitation for the season since September 1st now stands at 0.25 inches, which is 0.91 inches below normal. The total precipitation for the year is now 36.51 inches, which is 5.68 inches above normal. There were no heating degree days yesterday, which is normal. This leaves the monthly total at zero, which is normal. The yearly total since July 1st is zero, which is one below normal. There were 11 cooling degree days yesterday, which is 3 above normal. This brings the monthly total to 211, which is 106 above normal. The yearly total since January 1st is 1,779, which is 224 above normal. The normal high temperature for today is 83 degrees, and the normal low is 62. The record high for today is 98, which last occurred in 1897, and the record low is 44, which occurred in 1940. Sunrise today is at 6:40 a.m. and sunset is at 7:14 p.m. The current time is 7:34 a.m. Central Daylight Time. 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Today, areas of fog this morning. Sunny. Highs in the lower 90s. West winds around 5 miles per hour. Tonight, mostly clear in the evening, then becoming partly cloudy. Lows in the upper 60s. Northwest winds around.
5 miles per hour in the evening, becoming light and variable. Sunday, partly sunny. A chance of showers and thunderstorms in the afternoon. Highs in the upper 80s. Northwest winds 5 to 10 miles per hour. Chance of rain 40%. Sunday night, mostly cloudy. A chance of showers and thunderstorms, mainly in the evening. Lows in the lower 60s. Northeast winds 5 to 10 miles per hour. Chance of rain 40%. Monday, mostly sunny. A chance of showers with a slight chance of thunderstorms in the morning. Highs in the upper 80s. East winds 5 to 10 miles per hour. Chance of rain 40%. Monday night and Tuesday, mostly clear. Hot. Lows around 70. Highs in the mid-90s. Heat index values up to 105. Tuesday night, mostly clear in the evening, then becoming partly cloudy. Lows in the lower 70s. Heat index values up to 100 early in the evening. Wednesday, sunny. A slight chance of showers and thunderstorms in the afternoon. Hot with highs in the mid-90s. Chance of rain 20%. Heat index values up to 105. Wednesday night, partly cloudy in the evening, then becoming mostly clear. A slight chance of showers and thunderstorms. Lows in the lower 70s. Chance of rain 20%. Heat index values up to 100 early in the evening. Thursday, mostly sunny with a chance of showers. A slight chance of thunderstorms in the afternoon. Highs in the upper 80s. Chance of rain 40%. Thursday night and Friday, partly cloudy. A chance of showers with a slight chance of thunderstorms. Lows in the mid-60s. Highs in the mid-80s. Chance of rain 30%. At 7 a.m. at Lambert Field in St. Louis, it was partly cloudy with a temperature of 71 degrees. The dew point was 68, giving us a relative humidity of 90%. The wind was southeast at 3 miles an hour, and the pressure was 29.89 inches and rising. Elsewhere in the metro area, in Chesterfield, fog was reported and the temperature was 66. In Belleville, it was 68 degrees. In Cahokia, fog was reported and 66 degrees. In St. Charles, fog was reported, reducing the visibility to 1/4 of a mile and 63. Across the region, fog was reported in Columbia, Missouri, with a temperature of 66. In Quincy, fog was reported and 65 degrees. In Kansas City, light rain was falling and the temperature was 69. It was clear in Springfield, Missouri, with a temperature of 69. In Rolla, it was clear and the temperature was 66. In Farmington, it was 67 degrees. Fog was reported, reducing the visibility to 1/2 of a mile in Cape Girardeau, with 67 degrees. Fog was reported in Springfield, Illinois, with a temperature of 65. Once again in St. Louis, it was partly cloudy. The temperature was 71 degrees and the wind was southeast at 3 miles an hour. The St. Louis climate summary for yesterday, September 11, 2026. Yesterday's high temperature of 83 degrees occurred at 4:10 p.m. The normal high is 83. The record high is 98 degrees, which was set in 2013. Yesterday's low temperature of 69 degrees occurred at 5:23 a.m. The normal low is 63. The record low is 42 degrees, which was set in 1940. A trace of precipitation fell yesterday, which brings the monthly total to 0.25 inches. This is 0.91 inches below the normal amount of 1.16 inches for September. The total precipitation for the season since September 1st now stands at 0.25 inches, which is 0.91 inches below normal. The total precipitation for the year is now 36.51 inches, which is 5.68 inches above normal. There were no heating degree days yesterday, which is normal. This leaves the monthly total at zero, which is normal. The yearly total since July 1st is zero, which is one below normal.
11 cooling degree days yesterday, which is 3 above normal. This brings the monthly total to 211, which is 106 above normal. The yearly total since January 1st is 1,779, which is 224 above normal. The normal high temperature for today is 83 degrees, and the normal low is 62. The record high for today is 98, which last occurred in 1897, and the record low is 44, which occurred in 1940. Sunrise today is at 6:40 a.m. and sunset is at 7:14 p.m. The current time is 7:40 a.m. Central Daylight Time. 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Today, areas of fog this morning. Sunny. Highs in the lower 90s. West winds around 5 miles per hour. Tonight, mostly clear in the evening, then becoming partly cloudy. Lows in the upper 60s. Northwest winds around 5 miles per hour in the evening, becoming light and variable. Sunday, partly sunny. A chance of showers and thunderstorms in the afternoon. Highs in the upper 80s. Northwest winds 5 to 10 miles per hour. Chance of rain 40%. Sunday night, mostly cloudy. A chance of showers and thunderstorms, mainly in the evening. Lows in the lower 60s. Northeast winds 5 to 10 miles per hour. Chance of rain 40%. Monday, mostly sunny. A chance of showers with a slight chance of thunderstorms in the morning. Highs in the upper 80s. East winds 5 to 10 miles per hour. Chance of rain 40%. Monday night and Tuesday, mostly clear. Hot. Lows around 70. Highs in the mid-90s. Heat index values up to 105. Tuesday night, mostly clear in the evening, then becoming partly cloudy. Lows in the lower 70s. Heat index values up to 100 early in the evening. Wednesday, sunny. A slight chance of showers and thunderstorms in the afternoon. Hot with highs in the mid-90s. Chance of rain 20%. Heat index values up to 105. Wednesday night, partly cloudy in the evening, then becoming mostly clear. A slight chance of showers and thunderstorms. Lows in the lower 70s. Chance of rain 20%. Heat index values up to 100 early in the evening. Thursday, mostly sunny with a chance of showers. A slight chance of thunderstorms in the afternoon. Highs in the upper 80s. Chance of rain 40%. Thursday night and Friday, partly cloudy. A chance of showers with a slight chance of thunderstorms. Lows in the mid-60s. Highs in the mid-80s. Chance of rain 30%. At 7 a.m. at Lambert Field in St. Louis, it was partly cloudy with a temperature of 71 degrees. The dew point was 68, giving us a relative humidity of 90%. The wind was southeast at 3 miles an hour, and the pressure was 29.89 inches and rising. Elsewhere in the metro area, in Chesterfield, fog was reported and the temperature was 66. In Belleville, it was 68 degrees. In Cahokia, fog was reported and 66 degrees. In St. Charles, fog was reported, reducing the visibility to 1/4 mile and 63. Across the region, fog was reported in Columbia, Missouri, with a temperature of 66. In Quincy, fog was reported and 65 degrees. In Kansas City, light rain was falling and the temperature was 69. It was clear in Springfield, Missouri, with a temperature of 69. In Rolla, it was clear and the temperature was 66. In Farmington, it was 67 degrees. Fog was reported, reducing the visibility to 1/2 mile in Cape Girardeau, with 67 degrees. Fog.
reported in Springfield, Illinois, with a temperature of 65. Once again in St. Louis, it was partly cloudy. The temperature was 71 degrees and the wind was southeast at 3 miles an hour. The St. Louis climate summary for yesterday, September 11th, 2026. Yesterday's high temperature of 83 degrees occurred at 4:10 p.m. The normal high is 83. The record high is 98 degrees, which was set in 2013. Yesterday's low temperature of 69 degrees occurred at 5:23 a.m. The normal low is 63. The record low is 42 degrees, which was set in 1940. A trace of precipitation fell yesterday, which brings the monthly total to 0.25 inches. This is 0.91 inches below the normal amount of 1.16 inches for September. The total precipitation for the season since September 1st now stands at 0.25 inches, which is reported in Springfield, Illinois, with a temperature

normal low is 63. The record low is 42 degrees, which was set in 1940. A trace of precipitation fell yesterday, which brings the monthly total to 0.25 inches. This is 0.91 inches below the normal amount of 1.16 inches for September. The total precipitation for the season since September 1st now stands at 0.25 inches, which is 0.91 inches below normal. The total precipitation for the year is now 36.51 inches, which is 5.68 inches above normal. There were no heating degree days yesterday, which is normal. This leaves the monthly total at zero, which is normal. The yearly total since July 1st is zero, which is one below normal. There were 11 cooling degree days yesterday, which is three above normal. This brings the monthly total to 211, which is 106 above normal. The yearly total since January 1st is 1,779, which is 224 above normal. The normal high temperature for today is 83 degrees, and the normal low is 62. The record high for today is 98, which last occurred in 1897, and the record low is 44, which occurred in 1940. Sunrise today is at 6:40 a.m. and sunset is at 7:14 p.m. The current time is 7:47 a.m. Central Daylight Time. 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Today, areas of fog this morning. Sunny. Highs in the lower 90s. West winds around 5 miles per hour. Tonight, mostly clear in the evening, then becoming partly cloudy. Lows in the upper 60s. Northwest winds around 5 miles per hour in the evening, becoming light and variable. Sunday, partly sunny. A chance of showers and thunderstorms in the afternoon. Highs in the upper 80s. Northwest winds 5 to 10 miles per hour. Chance of rain 40%. Sunday night, mostly cloudy. A chance of showers and thunderstorms, mainly in the evening. Lows in the lower 60s. Northeast winds 5 to 10 miles per hour. Chance of rain 40%. Monday, mostly sunny. A chance of showers with a slight chance of thunderstorms in the morning. Highs in the upper 80s. East winds 5 to 10 miles per hour. Chance of rain 40%. Monday night and Tuesday, mostly clear. Hot. Lows around 70. Highs in the mid-90s. Heat index values up to 105. Tuesday night, mostly clear in the evening, then becoming partly cloudy. Lows in the lower 70s. Heat index values up to 100 early in the evening. Wednesday, sunny. A slight chance of showers and thunderstorms in the afternoon. Hot with highs in the mid-90s. Chance of rain 20%. Heat index values up to 105. Wednesday night, partly cloudy in the evening, then becoming mostly clear. A slight chance of showers and thunderstorms. Lows in the lower 70s. Chance of rain 20%. Heat index values up to 100 early in the evening. Thursday, mostly sunny with a chance of showers. A slight chance of thunderstorms in the afternoon. Highs in the upper 80s. Chance of rain 40%. Thursday night and Friday, partly cloudy. A chance of showers with a slight chance of thunderstorms. Lows in the mid-60s. Highs in the mid-80s. Chance of rain 30%. At 7 a.m. at Lambert Field in St. Louis, it was partly cloudy with a temperature of 71 degrees. The dew point was 68, giving us a relative humidity of 90%. The wind was southeast at 3 miles an hour, and the pressure was 29.89 inches and rising. Elsewhere in the metro area, in Chesterfield, fog was reported and the temperature was 66. In Belleville, it was 66.

In Cahokia, fog was reported and 66 degrees. In St. Charles, fog was reported, reducing the visibility to 1/4 of a mile and 63. Across the region, fog was reported in Columbia, Missouri, with a temperature of 66. In Quincy, fog was reported and 65 degrees. In Kansas City, light rain was falling and the temperature was 69. It was clear in Springfield, Missouri, with a temperature of 69. In Rolla, it was clear and the temperature was 66. In Farmington, it was 67 degrees. Fog was reported, reducing the visibility to 1/2 of a mile in Cape Girardeau, with 67 degrees. Fog was reported in Springfield, Illinois, with a temperature of 65. Once again in St. Louis, it was partly cloudy, the temperature was 71 degrees and the wind was southeast at 3 miles an hour. The St. Louis climate summary for yesterday, September 11, 2026. Yesterday's high temperature of 83 degrees occurred at 4:10 p.m. The normal high is 83. The record high is 98 degrees, which was set in 2013. Yesterday's low temperature of 69 degrees occurred at 5:23 a.m. The normal low is 63. The record low is 42 degrees, which was set in 1940. A trace of precipitation fell yesterday, which brings the monthly total to 0.25 inches. This is 0.91 inches below the normal amount of 1.16 inches for September. The total precipitation for the season since September 1st now stands at 0.25 inches, which is 0.91 inches below normal. The total precipitation for the year is now 36.51 inches, which is 5.68 inches above normal. There were no heating degree days yesterday, which is normal. This leaves the monthly total at zero, which is normal. The yearly total since July 1st is zero, which is one below normal. There were 11 cooling degree days yesterday, which is three above normal. This brings the monthly total to 211, which is 106 above normal. The yearly total since January 1st is 1,779, which is 224 above normal. The normal high temperature for today is 83 degrees, and the normal low is 62. The record high for today is 98, which last occurred in 1897, and the record low is 44, which occurred in 1940. Sunrise today is at 6:40 a.m. and sunset is at 7:14 p.m. The current time is 7:53 a.m. Central Daylight Time. 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Today, areas of fog this morning. Sunny. Highs in the lower 90s. West winds around 5 miles per hour. Tonight, mostly clear in the evening, then becoming partly cloudy. Lows in the upper 60s. Northwest winds around 5 miles per hour in the evening, becoming light and variable. Sunday, partly sunny. A chance of showers and thunderstorms in the afternoon. Highs in the upper 80s. Northwest winds 5 to 10 miles per hour. Chance of rain 40%. Sunday night, mostly cloudy. A chance of showers and thunderstorms, mainly in the evening. Lows in the lower 60s. Northeast winds 5 to 10 miles per hour. Chance of rain 40%. Monday, mostly sunny. A chance of showers with a slight chance of thunderstorms in the morning. Highs in the upper 80s. East winds 5 to 10 miles per hour. Chance of rain 40%. Monday night and Tuesday, mostly clear. Hot. Lows around 70. Highs in the mid-90s. Heat index values up to 105. Tuesday night, mostly clear in the evening, then becoming partly cloudy. Lows in the lower 70s. Heat index values up to 100 early in the evening,
Wednesday, sunny. A slight chance of showers and thunderstorms in the afternoon. Hot with highs in the mid-90s. Chance of rain 20%. Heat index values up to 105. Wednesday night, partly cloudy in the evening, then becoming mostly clear. A slight chance of showers and thunderstorms. Lows in the lower 70s. Chance of rain 20%. Heat index values up to 100 early in the evening. Thursday, mostly sunny with a chance of showers. A slight chance of thunderstorms in the afternoon. Highs in the upper 80s. Chance of rain 40%. Thursday night and Friday, partly cloudy. A chance of showers with a slight chance of thunderstorms. Lows in the mid-60s. Highs in the mid-80s. Chance of rain 30%. At 7 a.m. at Lambert Field in St. Louis, it was partly cloudy with a temperature of 71 degrees. The dew point was 68, giving us a relative humidity of 90%. The wind was southeast at 3 miles an hour, and the pressure was 29.89 inches and rising. Elsewhere in the metro area, in Chesterfield, fog was reported and the temperature was 66. In Belleville, it was 68 degrees. In Cahokia, fog was reported and 66 degrees. In St. Charles, fog was reported, reducing the visibility to 1/4 of a mile and 63. Across the region, fog was reported in Columbia, Missouri, with a temperature of 66. In Quincy, fog was reported and 65 degrees. In Kansas City, light rain was falling and the temperature was 69. It was clear in Springfield, Missouri, with a temperature of 69. In Rolla, it was clear and the temperature was 66. In Farmington, it was 67 degrees. Fog was reported, reducing the visibility to 1/2 of a mile in Cape Girardeau, with 67 degrees. Fog was reported in Springfield, Illinois, with a temperature of 65. Once again in St. Louis, it was partly cloudy. The temperature was 71 degrees and the wind was southeast at 3 miles an hour. The St. Louis climate summary for yesterday, September 11, 2026. Yesterday's high temperature of 83 degrees occurred at 4:10 p.m. The normal high is 83. The record high is 98 degrees, which was set in 2013. Yesterday's low temperature of 69 degrees occurred at 5:23 a.m. The normal low is 63. The record low is 42 degrees, which was set in 1940. A trace of precipitation fell yesterday, which brings the monthly total to 0.25 inches. This is 0.91 inches below the normal amount of 1.16 inches for September. The total precipitation for the season since September 1st now stands at 0.25 inches, which is 0.91 inches below normal. The total precipitation for the year is now 36.51 inches, which is 5.68 inches above normal. There were no heating degree days yesterday, which is normal. This leaves the monthly total at zero, which is normal. The yearly total since July 1st is zero, which is one below normal. There were 11 cooling degree days yesterday, which is 3 above normal. This brings the monthly total to 211, which is 106 above normal. The yearly total since January 1st is 1,779, which is 224 above normal. The normal high temperature for today is 83 degrees, and the normal low is 62. The record high for today is 98, which last occurred in 1897, and the record low is 44, which occurred in 1940. Sunrise today is at 6:40 a.m. and sunset is at 7:14 p.m. The current time is 8 a.m. Central Daylight Time. 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Today, areas of fog this morning. Sunny.
Highs in the lower 90s. West winds around 5 miles per hour. Tonight, mostly clear in the evening, then becoming partly cloudy. Lows in the upper 60s. Northwest winds around 5 miles per hour in the evening, becoming light and variable. Sunday, partly sunny. A chance of showers and thunderstorms in the afternoon. Highs in the upper 80s. Northwest winds 5 to 10 miles per hour. Chance of rain 40%. Sunday night, mostly cloudy. A chance of showers and thunderstorms, mainly in the evening. Lows in the lower 60s. Northeast winds 5 to 10 miles per hour. Chance of rain 40%. Monday, mostly sunny. A chance of showers with a slight chance of thunderstorms in the morning. Highs in the upper 80s. East winds 5 to 10 miles per hour. Chance of rain 40%. Monday night and Tuesday, mostly clear. Hot. Lows around 70. Highs in the mid-90s. Heat index values up to 105. Tuesday night, mostly clear in the evening, then becoming partly cloudy. Lows in the lower 70s. Heat index values up to 100 early in the evening. Wednesday, sunny. A slight chance of showers and thunderstorms in the afternoon. Hot with highs in the mid-90s. Chance of rain 20%. Heat index values up to 105. Wednesday night, partly cloudy in the evening, then becoming mostly clear. A slight chance of showers and thunderstorms. Lows in the lower 70s. Chance of rain 20%. Heat index values up to 100 early in the evening. Thursday, mostly sunny with a chance of showers. A slight chance of thunderstorms in the afternoon. Highs in the upper 80s. Chance of rain 40%. Thursday night and Friday, partly cloudy. A chance of showers with a slight chance of thunderstorms. Lows in the mid-60s. Highs in the mid-80s. Chance of rain 30%. At 7 a.m. at Lambert Field in St. Louis, it was partly cloudy with a temperature of 71 degrees. The dew point was 68, giving us a relative humidity of 90%. The wind was southeast at 3 miles an hour, and the pressure was 29.89 inches and rising. Elsewhere in the metro area, in Chesterfield, fog was reported and the temperature was 66. In Belleville, it was 68 degrees. In Cahokia, fog was reported and 66 degrees. In St. Charles, fog was reported, reducing the visibility to 1/4 of a mile and 63. Across the region, fog was reported in Columbia, Missouri, with a temperature of 66. In Quincy, fog was reported and 65 degrees. In Kansas City, light rain was falling and the temperature was 69. It was clear in Springfield, Missouri, with a temperature of 69. In Rolla, it was clear and the temperature was 66. In Farmington, it was 67 degrees. Fog was reported, reducing the visibility to 1/2 of a mile in Cape Girardeau, with 67 degrees. Fog was reported in Springfield, Illinois, with a temperature of 65. Once again in St. Louis, it was partly cloudy, the temperature was 71 degrees and the wind was southeast at 3 miles an hour. The St. Louis climate summary for yesterday, September 11, 2026. Yesterday's high temperature of 83 degrees occurred at 4:10 p.m. The normal high is 83. The record high is 98 degrees, which was set in 2013. Yesterday's low temperature of 69 degrees occurred at 5:23 a.m. The normal low is 63. The record low is 42 degrees, which was set in 1940. A trace of precipitation fell yesterday, which brings the monthly total to 0.25 inches. This is 0.91 inches below the normal amount of 1.16 inches for September. The total precipitation for the season since September 1st now stands at 0.25 inches, which is 0.91 inches below normal. The total precipitation for the year is now 36.51 inches.
which is 5.68 inches above normal. There were no heating degree days yesterday, which is normal. This leaves the monthly total at zero, which is normal. The yearly total since July 1st is zero, which is one below normal. There were 11 cooling degree days yesterday, which is three above normal. This brings the monthly total to 211, which is 106 above normal. The yearly total since January 1st is 1,779, which is 224 above normal. The normal high temperature for today is 83 degrees, and the normal low is 62. The record high for today is 98, which last occurred in 1897, and the record low is 44, which occurred in 1940. Sunrise today is at 6:40 a.m. and sunset is at 7:14 p.m. The current time is 8:06 a.m. Central Daylight Time. 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Today, areas of fog this morning. Sunny. Highs in the lower 90s. West winds around 5 miles per hour. Tonight, mostly clear in the evening, then becoming partly cloudy. Lows in the upper 60s. Northwest winds around 5 miles per hour in the evening, becoming light and variable. Sunday, partly sunny. A chance of showers and thunderstorms in the afternoon. Highs in the upper 80s. Northwest winds 5 to 10 miles per hour. Chance of rain 40%. Sunday night, mostly cloudy. A chance of showers and thunderstorms, mainly in the evening. Lows in the lower 60s. Northeast winds 5 to 10 miles per hour. Chance of rain 40%. Monday, mostly sunny. A chance of showers with a slight chance of thunderstorms in the morning. Highs in the upper 80s. East winds 5 to 10 miles per hour. Chance of rain 40%. Monday night and Tuesday, mostly clear. Hot. Lows around 70. Highs in the mid-90s. Heat index values up to 105. Tuesday night, mostly clear in the evening, then becoming partly cloudy. Lows in the lower 70s. Heat index values up to 100 early in the evening. Wednesday, sunny. A slight chance of showers and thunderstorms in the afternoon. Hot with highs in the mid-90s. Chance of rain 20%. Heat index values up to 105. Wednesday night, partly cloudy in the evening, then becoming mostly clear. A slight chance of showers and thunderstorms. Lows in the lower 70s. Chance of rain 20%. Heat index values up to 100 early in the evening. Thursday, mostly sunny with a chance of showers. A slight chance of thunderstorms in the afternoon. Highs in the upper 80s. Chance of rain 40%. Thursday night and Friday, partly cloudy. A chance of showers with a slight chance of thunderstorms. Lows in the mid-60s. Highs in the mid-80s. Chance of rain 30%. At 7 a.m. at Lambert Field in St. Louis, it was partly cloudy with a temperature of 71 degrees. The dew point was 68, giving us a relative humidity of 90%. The wind was southeast at 3 miles an hour, and the pressure was 29.89 inches and rising. Elsewhere in the metro area, in Chesterfield, fog was reported and the temperature was 66. In Belleville, it was 68 degrees. In Cahokia, fog was reported and 66 degrees. In St. Charles, fog was reported, reducing the visibility to 1/4 of a mile and 63. Across the region, fog was reported in Columbia, Missouri, with a temperature of 66. In Quincy, fog was reported and 65 degrees. In Kansas City, light rain was falling and the temperature was 69. It was clear in Springfield, Missouri, with a temperature of 69.
In Rolla, it was clear and the temperature was 66. In Farmington, it was 67 degrees. Fog was reported, reducing the visibility to 0.5 mile in Cape Girardeau, with 67 degrees. Fog was reported in Springfield, Illinois, with a temperature of 65. Once again in St. Louis, it was partly cloudy. The temperature was 71 degrees and the wind was southeast at 3 miles an hour. At 8 a.m. at Lambert Field in St. Louis, it was partly sunny with a temperature of 73 degrees. The dew point was 68, giving us a relative humidity of 84%. The wind was southwest at 3 miles an hour, and the pressure was 29.91 inches and rising. Elsewhere in the metro area, in Chesterfield, fog was reported and the temperature was 70. In Belleville, it was 71 degrees. In Cahokia, it was sunny and 70 degrees. In St. Charles, fog was reported and 67. Across the region, it was sunny in Columbia, Missouri, with a temperature of 69. In Quincy, fog was reported and 68 degrees. In Kansas City, it was partly sunny and the temperature was 69. It was sunny in Springfield, Missouri, with a temperature of 71. In Rolla, it was sunny and the temperature was 70. In Farmington, it was 69 degrees. Fog was reported, reducing the visibility to 0.25 mile in Cape Girardeau, with 70 degrees. It was sunny in Springfield, Illinois, with a temperature of 70. Once again in St. Louis, it was partly sunny, the temperature was 73 degrees and the wind was southwest at 3 miles an hour. The St. Louis Climate Summary for yesterday, September 11, 2026. Yesterday's high temperature of 83 degrees occurred at 4:10 p.m. The normal high is 83. The record high is 98 degrees, which was set in 2013. Yesterday's low temperature of 69 degrees occurred at 5:23 a.m. The normal low is 63. The record low is 42 degrees, which was set in 1940. A trace of precipitation fell yesterday, which brings the monthly total to 0.25 inches. This is 0.91 inches below the normal amount of 1.16 inches for September. The total precipitation for the season since September 1st now stands at 0.25 inches, which is 0.91 inches below normal. The total precipitation for the year is now 36.51 inches, which is 5.68 inches above normal. There were no heating degree days yesterday, which is normal. This leaves the monthly total at zero, which is normal. The yearly total since July 1st is zero, which is one below normal. There were 11 cooling degree days yesterday, which is three above normal. This brings the monthly total to 211, which is 106 above normal. The yearly total since January 1st is 1,779, which is 224 above normal. The normal high temperature for today is 83 degrees, and the normal low is 62. The record high for today is 98, which last occurred in 1897, and the record low is 44, which occurred in 1940. Sunrise today is at 6:40 a.m. and sunset is at 7:14 p.m. The current time is 8:14 a.m. Central Daylight Time. 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Today, areas of fog this morning. Sunny. Highs in the lower 90s. West winds around 5 miles per hour. Tonight, mostly clear in the evening, then becoming partly cloudy. Lows in the upper 60s. Northwest winds around 5 miles per hour in the evening, becoming light and variable. Sunday, partly sunny. A chance of showers and thunderstorms in the afternoon. Highs in the upper 80s. Northwest winds 5 to 10 miles per hour. Chance of rain 40%. Sunday night, mostly clear.
cloudy. A chance of showers and thunderstorms, mainly in the evening. Lows in the lower 60s. Northeast winds 5 to 10 miles per hour. Chance of rain 40%. Monday, mostly sunny. A chance of showers with a slight chance of thunderstorms in the morning. Highs in the upper 80s. East winds 5 to 10 miles per hour. Chance of rain 40%. Monday night and Tuesday, mostly clear. Hot. Lows around 70. Highs in the mid-90s. Heat index values up to 105. Tuesday night, mostly clear in the evening, then becoming partly cloudy. Lows in the lower 70s. Heat index values up to 100 early in the evening. Wednesday, sunny. A slight chance of showers and thunderstorms in the afternoon. Hot with highs in the mid-90s. Chance of rain 20%. Heat index values up to 105. Wednesday night, partly cloudy in the evening, then becoming mostly clear. A slight chance of showers and thunderstorms. Lows in the lower 70s. Chance of rain 20%. Heat index values up to 100 early in the evening. Thursday, mostly sunny with a chance of showers. A slight chance of thunderstorms in the afternoon. Highs in the upper 80s. Chance of rain 40%. Thursday night and Friday, partly cloudy. A chance of showers with a slight chance of thunderstorms. Lows in the mid-60s. Highs in the mid-80s. Chance of rain 30%. At 8 a.m. at Lambert Field in St. Louis, it was partly sunny with a temperature of 73 degrees. The dew point was 68, giving us a relative humidity of 84%. The wind was southwest at 3 miles an hour, and the pressure was 29.91 inches and rising. Elsewhere in the metro area, in Chesterfield, fog was reported and the temperature was 70. In Belleville, it was 71 degrees. In Cahokia, it was sunny and 70 degrees. In St. Charles, fog was reported and 67. Across the region, it was sunny in Columbia, Missouri, with a temperature of 69. In Quincy, fog was reported and 68 degrees. In Kansas City, it was partly sunny and the temperature was 69. It was sunny in Springfield, Missouri, with a temperature of 71. In Rolla, it was sunny and the temperature was 70. In Farmington, it was 69 degrees. Fog was reported, reducing the visibility to 1/4 of a mile in Cape Girardeau, with 70 degrees. It was sunny in Springfield, Illinois, with a temperature of 70. Once again in St. Louis, it was partly sunny, the temperature was 73 degrees and the wind was southwest at 3 miles an hour. The St. Louis climate summary for yesterday, September 11, 2026. Yesterday's high temperature of 83 degrees occurred at 4:10 p.m. The normal high is 83. The record high is 98 degrees, which was set in 2013. Yesterday's low temperature of 69 degrees occurred at 5:23 a.m. The normal low is 63. The record low is 42 degrees, which was set in 1940. A trace of precipitation fell yesterday, which brings the monthly total to 0.25 inches. This is 0.91 inches below the normal amount of 1.16 inches for September. The total precipitation for the season since September 1st now stands at 0.25 inches, which is 0.91 inches below normal. The total precipitation for the year is now 36.51 inches, which is 5.68 inches above normal. There were no heating degree days yesterday, which is normal. This leaves the monthly total at zero, which is normal. The yearly total since July 1st is zero, which is one below normal. There were 11 cooling degree days yesterday, which is three above normal. This brings the monthly total to 211, which is 106 above normal. The yearly total since January 1st is 1,779, which is 224 above normal. The normal high temperature for today is 83 degrees, and the normal low is 62. The record high for today is 98, which lasts
occurred in 1897, and the record low is 44, which occurred in 1940. Sunrise today is at 6:40 a.m. and sunset is at 7:14 p.m. The current time is 8:21 a.m. Central Daylight Time. 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Today, areas of fog this morning. Sunny. Highs in the lower 90s. West winds around 5 miles per hour. Tonight, mostly clear in the evening, then becoming partly cloudy. Lows in the upper 60s. Northwest winds around 5 miles per hour in the evening, becoming light and variable. Sunday, partly sunny. A chance of showers and thunderstorms in the afternoon. Highs in the upper 80s. Northwest winds 5 to 10 miles per hour. Chance of rain 40%. Sunday night, mostly cloudy. A chance of showers and thunderstorms, mainly in the evening. Lows in the lower 60s. Northeast winds 5 to 10 miles per hour. Chance of rain 40%. Monday, mostly sunny. A chance of showers with a slight chance of thunderstorms in the morning. Highs in the upper 80s. East winds 5 to 10 miles per hour. Chance of rain 40%. Monday night and Tuesday, mostly clear. Hot. Lows around 70. Highs in the mid-90s. Heat index values up to 105. Tuesday night, mostly clear in the evening, then becoming partly cloudy. Lows in the lower 70s. Heat index values up to 100 early in the evening. Wednesday, sunny. A slight chance of showers and thunderstorms in the afternoon. Hot with highs in the mid-90s. Chance of rain 20%. Heat index values up to 105. Wednesday night, partly cloudy in the evening, then becoming mostly clear. A slight chance of showers and thunderstorms. Lows in the lower 70s. Chance of rain 20%. Heat index values up to 100 early in the evening. Thursday, mostly sunny with a chance of showers. A slight chance of thunderstorms in the afternoon. Highs in the upper 80s. Chance of rain 40%. Thursday night and Friday, partly cloudy. A chance of showers with a slight chance of thunderstorms. Lows in the mid-60s. Highs in the mid-80s. Chance of rain 30%. At 8 a.m. at Lambert Field in St. Louis, it was partly sunny with a temperature of 73 degrees. The dew point was 68, giving us a relative humidity of 84%. The wind was southwest at 3 miles an hour, and the pressure was 29.91 inches and rising. Elsewhere in the metro area, in Chesterfield, fog was reported and the temperature was 70. In Belleville, it was 71 degrees. In Cahokia, it was sunny and 70 degrees. In St. Charles, fog was reported and 67. Across the region, it was sunny in Columbia, Missouri, with a temperature of 69. In Quincy, fog was reported and 68 degrees. In Kansas City, it was partly sunny and the temperature was 69. It was sunny in Springfield, Missouri, with a temperature of 71. In Rolla, it was sunny and the temperature was 70. In Farmington, it was 69 degrees. Fog was reported, reducing the visibility to 1/4 of a mile in Cape Girardeau, with 70 degrees. It was sunny in Springfield, Illinois, with a temperature of 70. Once again in St. Louis, it was partly sunny, the temperature was 73 degrees and the wind was southwest at 3 miles an hour. The St. Louis climate summary for yesterday, September 11, 2026. Yesterday's high temperature of 83 degrees occurred at 4:10 p.m. The normal high is 83. The record high is 98 degrees, which was set in 2013. Yesterday's low temperature.
of 69 degrees occurred at 5:23 a.m. The normal low is 63. The record low is 42 degrees, which was set in 1940. A trace of precipitation fell yesterday, which brings the monthly total to 0.25 inches. This is 0.91 inches below the normal amount of 1.16 inches for September. The total precipitation for the season since September 1st now stands at 0.25 inches, which is 0.91 inches below normal. The total precipitation for the year is now 36.51 inches, which is 5.68 inches above normal. There were no heating degree days yesterday, which is normal. This leaves the monthly total at zero, which is normal. The yearly total since July 1st is zero, which is one below normal. There were 11 cooling degree days yesterday, which is three above normal. This brings the monthly total to 211, which is 106 above normal. The yearly total since January 1st is 1,779, which is 224 above normal. The normal high temperature for today is 83 degrees, and the normal low is 62. The record high for today is 98, which last occurred in 1897, and the record low is 44, which occurred in 1940. Sunrise today is at 6:40 a.m. and sunset is at 7:14 p.m. The current time is 8:27 a.m. Central Daylight Time. 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Today, areas of fog this morning. Sunny. Highs in the lower 90s. West winds around 5 miles per hour. Tonight, mostly clear in the evening, then becoming partly cloudy. Lows in the upper 60s. Northwest winds around 5 miles per hour in the evening, becoming light and variable. Sunday, partly sunny. A chance of showers and thunderstorms in the afternoon. Highs in the upper 80s. Northwest winds 5 to 10 miles per hour. Chance of rain 40%. Sunday night, mostly cloudy. A chance of showers and thunderstorms, mainly in the evening. Lows in the lower 60s. Northeast winds 5 to 10 miles per hour. Chance of rain 40%. Monday, mostly sunny. A chance of showers with a slight chance of thunderstorms in the morning. Highs in the upper 80s. East winds 5 to 10 miles per hour. Chance of rain 40%. Monday night and Tuesday, mostly clear. Hot. Lows around 70. Highs in the mid-90s. Heat index values up to 105. Tuesday night, mostly clear in the evening, then becoming partly cloudy. Lows in the lower 70s. Heat index values up to 100 early in the evening. Wednesday, sunny. A slight chance of showers and thunderstorms in the afternoon. Hot with highs in the mid-90s. Chance of rain 20%. Heat index values up to 105. Wednesday night, partly cloudy in the evening, then becoming mostly clear. A slight chance of showers and thunderstorms. Lows in the lower 70s. Chance of rain 20%. Heat index values up to 100 early in the evening. Thursday, mostly sunny with a chance of showers. A slight chance of thunderstorms in the afternoon. Highs in the upper 80s. Chance of rain 40%. Thursday night and Friday, partly cloudy. A chance of showers with a slight chance of thunderstorms. Lows in the mid-60s. Highs in the mid-80s. Chance of rain 30%. At 8 a.m. at Lambert Field in St. Louis, it was partly sunny with a temperature of 73 degrees. The dew point was 68, giving us a relative humidity of 84%. The wind was southwest at 3 miles an hour, and the pressure was 29.91 inches and rising. Elsewhere in the metro area, in Chesterfield, fog was reported and
Temperature was 70. In Belleville, it was 71 degrees. In Cahokia, it was sunny and 70 degrees. In St. Charles, fog was reported and 67. Across the region, it was sunny in Columbia, Missouri, with a temperature of 69. In Quincy, fog was reported and 68 degrees. In Kansas City, it was partly sunny and the temperature was 69. It was sunny in Springfield, Missouri, with a temperature of 71. In Rolla, it was sunny and the temperature was 70. In Farmington, it was 69 degrees. Fog was reported, reducing the visibility to 1/4 of a mile in Cape Girardeau, with 70 degrees. It was sunny in Springfield, Illinois, with a temperature of 70. Once again in St. Louis, it was partly sunny, the temperature was 73 degrees and the wind was southwest at 3 miles an hour. The St. Louis climate summary for yesterday, September 11, 2026. Yesterday's high temperature of 83 degrees occurred at 4:10 p.m. The normal high is 83. The record high is 98 degrees, which was set in 2013. Yesterday's low temperature of 69 degrees occurred at 5:23 a.m. The normal low is 63. The record low is 42 degrees, which was set in 1940. A trace of precipitation fell yesterday, which brings the monthly total to 0.25 inches. This is 0.91 inches below the normal amount of 1.16 inches for September. The total precipitation for the season since September 1st now stands at 0.25 inches, which is 0.91 inches below normal. The total precipitation for the year is now 36.51 inches, which is 5.68 inches above normal. There were no heating degree days yesterday, which is normal. This leaves the monthly total at zero, which is normal. The yearly total since July 1st is zero, which is one below normal. There were 11 cooling degree days yesterday, which is 3 above normal. This brings the monthly total to 211, which is 106 above normal. The yearly total since January 1st is 1,779, which is 224 above normal. The normal high temperature for today is 83 degrees, and the normal low is 62. The record high for today is 98, which last occurred in 1897, and the record low is 44, which occurred in 1940. Sunrise today is at 6:40 a.m. and sunset is at 7:14 p.m. The current time is 8:33 a.m. Central Daylight Time. 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Today, areas of fog this morning. Sunny. Highs in the lower 90s. West winds around 5 miles per hour. Tonight, mostly clear in the evening, then becoming partly cloudy. Lows in the upper 60s. Northwest winds around 5 miles per hour in the evening, becoming light and variable. Sunday, partly sunny. A chance of showers and thunderstorms in the afternoon. Highs in the upper 80s. Northwest winds 5 to 10 miles per hour. Chance of rain 40%. Sunday night, mostly cloudy. A chance of showers and thunderstorms, mainly in the evening. Lows in the lower 60s. Northeast winds 5 to 10 miles per hour. Chance of rain 40%. Monday, mostly sunny. A chance of showers with a slight chance of thunderstorms in the morning. Highs in the upper 80s. East winds 5 to 10 miles per hour. Chance of rain 40%. Monday night and Tuesday, mostly clear. Hot. Lows around 70. Highs in the mid-90s. Heat index values up to 105. Tuesday night, mostly clear in the evening, then becoming partly cloudy. Lows in the lower 70s. Heat index values up to 100 early in the evening. Wednesday.
sunny. A slight chance of showers and thunderstorms in the afternoon. Hot with highs in the mid-90s. Chance of rain 20%. Heat index values up to 105. Wednesday night, partly cloudy in the evening, then becoming mostly clear. A slight chance of showers and thunderstorms. Lows in the lower 70s. Chance of rain 20%. Heat index values up to 100 early in the evening. Thursday, mostly sunny with a chance of showers. A slight chance of thunderstorms in the afternoon. Highs in the upper 80s. Chance of rain 40%. Thursday night and Friday, partly cloudy. A chance of showers with a slight chance of thunderstorms. Lows in the mid-60s. Highs in the mid-80s. Chance of rain 30%. At 8 a.m. at Lambert Field in St. Louis, it was partly sunny with a temperature of 73 degrees. The dew point was 68, giving us a relative humidity of 84%. The wind was southwest at 3 miles an hour, and the pressure was 29.91 inches and rising. Elsewhere in the metro area, in Chesterfield, fog was reported and the temperature was 70. In Belleville, it was 71 degrees. In Cahokia, it was sunny and 70 degrees. In St. Charles, fog was reported and 67. Across the region, it was sunny in Columbia, Missouri, with a temperature of 69. In Quincy, fog was reported and 68 degrees. In Kansas City, it was partly sunny and the temperature was 69. It was sunny in Springfield, Missouri, with a temperature of 71. In Rolla, it was sunny and the temperature was 70. In Farmington, it was 69 degrees. Fog was reported, reducing the visibility to 1/4 of a mile in Cape Girardeau, with 70 degrees. It was sunny in Springfield, Illinois, with a temperature of 70. Once again in St. Louis, it was partly sunny, the temperature was 73 degrees and the wind was southwest at 3 miles an hour. The St. Louis climate summary for yesterday, September 11, 2026. Yesterday's high temperature of 83 degrees occurred at 4:10 p.m. The normal high is 83. The record high is 98 degrees, which was set in 2013. Yesterday's low temperature of 69 degrees occurred at 5:23 a.m. The normal low is 63. The record low is 42 degrees, which was set in 1940. A trace of precipitation fell yesterday, which brings the monthly total to 0.25 inches. This is 0.91 inches below the normal amount of 1.16 inches for September. The total precipitation for the season since September 1st now stands at 0.25 inches, which is 0.91 inches below normal. The total precipitation for the year is now 36.51 inches, which is 5.68 inches above normal. There were no heating degree days yesterday, which is normal. This leaves the monthly total at zero, which is normal. The yearly total since July 1st is zero, which is one below normal. There were 11 cooling degree days yesterday, which is 3 above normal. This brings the monthly total to 211, which is 106 above normal. The yearly total since January 1st is 1,779, which is 224 above normal. The normal high temperature for today is 83 degrees, and the normal low is 62. The record high for today is 98, which last occurred in 1897, and the record low is 44, which occurred in 1940. Sunrise today is at 6:40 a.m. and sunset is at 7:14 p.m. The current time is 8:40 a.m. Central Daylight Time. 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This program originates from the National Weather Service Forecast Office in St. Louis, Missouri, and serves parts of East Central Missouri and Southwest Illinois, including the St. Louis metro area and surrounding counties. Today, areas of fog this morning. Sunny. Highs in the lower 90s. West winds around 5 miles per hour. Tonight, mostly clear in the evening.
then becoming partly cloudy. Lows in the upper 60s. Northwest winds around 5 miles per hour in the evening, becoming light and variable. Sunday, partly sunny. A chance of showers and thunderstorms in the afternoon. Highs in the upper 80s. Northwest winds 5 to 10 miles per hour. Chance of rain 40%. Sunday night, mostly cloudy. A chance of showers and thunderstorms, mainly in the evening. Lows in the lower 60s. Northeast winds 5 to 10 miles per hour. Chance of rain 40%. Monday, mostly sunny. A chance of showers with a slight chance of thunderstorms in the morning. Highs in the upper 80s. East winds 5 to 10 miles per hour. Chance of rain 40%. Monday night and Tuesday, mostly clear. Hot. Lows around 70. Highs in the mid-90s. Heat index values up to 105. Tuesday night, mostly clear in the evening, then becoming partly cloudy. Lows in the lower 70s. Heat index values up to 100 early in the evening. Wednesday, sunny. A slight chance of showers and thunderstorms in the afternoon. Hot with highs in the mid-90s. Chance of rain 20%. Heat index values up to 105. Wednesday night, partly cloudy in the evening, then becoming mostly clear. A slight chance of showers and thunderstorms. Lows in the lower 70s. Chance of rain 20%. Heat index values up to 100 early in the evening. Thursday, mostly sunny with a chance of showers. A slight chance of thunderstorms in the afternoon. Highs in the upper 80s. Chance of rain 40%. Thursday night and Friday, partly cloudy. A chance of showers with a slight chance of thunderstorms. Lows in the mid-60s. Highs in the mid-80s. Chance of rain 30%. At 8 a.m. at Lambert Field in St. Louis, it was partly sunny with a temperature of 73 degrees. The dew point was 68, giving us a relative humidity of 84%. The wind was southwest at 3 miles an hour, and the pressure was 29.91 inches and rising. Elsewhere in the metro area, in Chesterfield, fog was reported and the temperature was 70. In Belleville, it was 71 degrees. In Cahokia, it was sunny and 70 degrees. In St. Charles, fog was reported and 67. Across the region, it was sunny in Columbia, Missouri, with a temperature of 69. In Quincy, fog was reported and 68 degrees. In Kansas City, it was partly sunny and the temperature was 69. It was sunny in Springfield, Missouri, with a temperature of 71. In Rolla, it was sunny and the temperature was 70. In Farmington, it was 69 degrees. Fog was reported, reducing the visibility to 1/4 of a mile in Cape Girardeau, with 70 degrees. It was sunny in Springfield, Illinois, with a temperature of 70. Once again in St. Louis, it was partly sunny, the temperature was 73 degrees and the wind was southwest at 3 miles an hour. The St. Louis climate summary for yesterday, September 11, 2026. Yesterday's high temperature of 83 degrees occurred at 4:10 p.m. The normal high is 83. The record high is 98 degrees, which was set in 2013. Yesterday's low temperature of 69 degrees occurred at 5:23 a.m. The normal low is 63. The record low is 42 degrees, which was set in 1940. A trace of precipitation fell yesterday, which brings the monthly total to 0.25 inches. This is 0.91 inches below the normal amount of 1.16 inches for September. The total precipitation for the season since September 1st now stands at 0.25 inches, which is 0.91 inches below normal. The total precipitation for the year is now 36.51 inches, which is 5.68 inches above normal. There were no heating degree days yesterday, which is normal. This leaves the monthly total at zero, which is normal. The yearly total since July 1st is zero, which is one below normal.
There were 11 cooling degree days yesterday, which is 3 above normal. This brings the monthly total to 211, which is 106 above normal. The yearly total since January 1st is 1,779, which is 224 above normal. The normal high temperature for today is 83 degrees, and the normal low is 62. The record high for today is 98, which last occurred in 1897, and the record low is 44, which occurred in 1940. Sunrise today is at 6:40 a.m. and sunset is at 7:14 p.m. The current time is 8:46 a.m. Central Daylight Time. 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There were 11 cooling degree days yesterday.

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Today, areas of fog this morning. Sunny. Highs in the lower 90s. West winds around 5 miles per hour. Tonight, mostly clear in the evening, then becoming partly cloudy. Lows in the upper 60s. Northwest winds around 5 miles per hour in the evening, becoming light and variable. Sunday, partly sunny. A chance of showers and thunderstorms in the afternoon. Highs in the upper 80s. Northwest winds 5 to 10 miles per hour. Chance of rain 40%. Sunday night, mostly cloudy. A chance of showers and thunderstorms, mainly in the evening. Lows in the lower 60s. Northeast winds 5 to 10 miles per hour. Chance of rain 40%. Monday, mostly sunny. A chance of showers with a slight chance of thunderstorms in the morning. Highs in the upper 80s. East winds 5 to 10 miles per hour. Chance of rain 40%. Monday night and Tuesday, mostly clear. Hot. Lows around 70. Highs in the mid-90s. Heat index values up to 105. Tuesday night, mostly clear in the evening, then becoming partly cloudy. Lows in the lower 70s. Heat index values up to 100 early in the evening. Wednesday, sunny. A slight chance of showers and thunderstorms in the afternoon. Hot with highs in the mid-90s. Chance of rain 20%. Heat index values up to 105. Wednesday night, partly cloudy in the evening, then becoming mostly clear. A slight chance of showers and thunderstorms. Lows in the lower 70s. Chance of rain 20%. Heat index values up to 100 early in the evening. Thursday, mostly sunny with a chance of showers. A slight chance of thunderstorms in the afternoon. Highs in the upper 80s. Chance of rain 40%. Thursday night and Friday, partly cloudy. A chance of showers with a slight chance of thunderstorms. Lows in the mid-60s. Highs in the mid-80s. Chance of rain 30%. At 8 a.m. at Lambert Field in St. Louis, it was partly sunny with a temperature of 73 degrees. The dew point was 68, giving us a relative humidity of 84%. The wind was southwest at 3 miles an hour, and the pressure was 29.91 inches and rising. Elsewhere in the metro area, in Chesterfield, fog was reported and the temperature was 70. In Belleville, it was 71 degrees. In Cahokia, it was sunny and 70 degrees. In St. Charles, fog was reported and 67. Across the region, it was sunny in Columbia, Missouri, with a temperature of 69. In Quincy, fog was reported and 68 degrees. In Kansas City, it was partly sunny and the temperature was 69. It was sunny in Springfield, Missouri, with a temperature of 71. In Rolla, it was sunny and the temperature was 70. In Farmington, it was 69 degrees. Fog was reported, reducing the visibility to 1/4 of a mile in Cape Girardeau, with 70 degrees. It was sunny in Springfield, Illinois, with a temperature of 70. Once again in St. Louis, it was partly sunny, the temperature was 73 degrees and the wind was southwest at 3 miles an hour. The St. Louis Climate Summary for yesterday, September 11, 2026. Yesterday's high temperature of 83 degrees occurred at 4:10 p.m. The normal high is 83. The record high is 98 degrees, which was set in 2013. Yesterday's low temperature of 69 degrees occurred at 5:23 a.m. The normal low is 63. The record low is 42 degrees, which was set in 1940. A trace

Precipitation fell yesterday, which brings the monthly total to 0.25 inches. This is 0.91 inches below the normal amount of 1.16 inches for September. The total precipitation for the season since September 1st now stands at 0.25 inches, which is 0.91 inches below normal. The total precipitation for the year is now 36.51 inches, which is 5.68 inches above normal. There were no heating degree days yesterday, which is normal. This leaves the monthly total at zero, which is normal. The yearly total since July 1st is zero, which is one below normal. There were 11 cooling degree days yesterday, which is three above normal. This brings the monthly total to 211, which is 106 above normal. The yearly total since January 1st is 1,779, which is 224 above normal. The normal high temperature for today is 83 degrees, and the normal low is 62. The record high for today is 98, which last occurred in 1897, and the record low is 44, which occurred in 1940. Sunrise today is at 6:40 a.m. and sunset is at 7:14 p.m. The current time is 8:52 a.m. Central Daylight Time. 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Today, areas of fog this morning. Sunny. Highs in the lower 90s. West winds around 5 miles per hour. Tonight, mostly clear in the evening, then becoming partly cloudy. Lows in the upper 60s. Northwest winds around 5 miles per hour in the evening, becoming light and variable. Sunday, partly sunny. A chance of showers and thunderstorms in the afternoon. Highs in the upper 80s. Northwest winds 5 to 10 miles per hour. Chance of rain 40%. Sunday night, mostly cloudy. A chance of showers and thunderstorms, mainly in the evening. Lows in the lower 60s. Northeast winds 5 to 10 miles per hour. Chance of rain 40%. Monday, mostly sunny. A chance of showers with a slight chance of thunderstorms in the morning. Highs in the upper 80s. East winds 5 to 10 miles per hour. Chance of rain 40%. Monday night and Tuesday, mostly clear. Hot. Lows around 70. Highs in the mid-90s. Heat index values up to 105. Tuesday night, mostly clear in the evening, then becoming partly cloudy. Lows in the lower 70s. Heat index values up to 100 early in the evening. Wednesday, sunny. A slight chance of showers and thunderstorms in the afternoon. Hot with highs in the mid-90s. Chance of rain 20%. Heat index values up to 105. Wednesday night, partly cloudy in the evening, then becoming mostly clear. A slight chance of showers and thunderstorms. Lows in the lower 70s. Chance of rain 20%. Heat index values up to 100 early in the evening. Thursday, mostly sunny with a chance of showers. A slight chance of thunderstorms in the afternoon. Highs in the upper 80s. Chance of rain 40%. Thursday night and Friday, partly cloudy. A chance of showers with a slight chance of thunderstorms. Lows in the mid-60s. Highs in the mid-80s. Chance of rain 30%. At 8 a.m. at Lambert Field in St. Louis, it was partly sunny with a temperature of 73 degrees. The dew point was 68, giving us a relative humidity of 84%. The wind was southwest at 3 miles an hour, and the pressure was 29.91 inches and rising. Elsewhere in the metro area, in Chesterfield, fog was reported and the temperature was 70. In Belleville, it was 71 degrees. In Cahokia, it was sunny and 70 degrees. In St. Charles, fog was reported and 67.
Across the region, it was sunny in Columbia, Missouri, with a temperature of 69. In Quincy, fog was reported and 68 degrees. In Kansas City, it was partly sunny and the temperature was 69. It was sunny in Springfield, Missouri, with a temperature of 71. In Rolla, it was sunny and the temperature was 70. In Farmington, it was 69 degrees. Fog was reported, reducing the visibility to 1/4 of a mile in Cape Girardeau, with 70 degrees. It was sunny in Springfield, Illinois, with a temperature of 70. Once again in St. Louis, it was partly sunny, the temperature was 73 degrees, and the wind was southwest at 3 miles an hour. The St. Louis climate summary for yesterday, September 11, 2026. Yesterday's high temperature of 83 degrees occurred at 4:10 p.m. The normal high is 83. The record high is 98 degrees, which was set in 2013. Yesterday's low temperature of 69 degrees occurred at 5:23 a.m. The normal low is 63. The record low is 42 degrees, which was set in 1940. A trace of precipitation fell yesterday, which brings the monthly total to 0.25 inches. This is 0.91 inches below the normal amount of 1.16 inches for September. The total precipitation for the season since September 1st now stands at 0.25 inches, which is 0.91 inches below normal. The total precipitation for the year is now 36.51 inches, which is 5.68 inches above normal. There were no heating degree days yesterday, which is normal. This leaves the monthly total at zero, which is normal. The yearly total since July 1st is zero, which is one below normal. There were 11 cooling degree days yesterday, which is three above normal. This brings the monthly total to 211, which is 106 above normal. The yearly total since January 1st is 1,779, which is 224 above normal. The normal high temperature for today is 83 degrees, and the normal low is 62. The record high for today is 98, which last occurred in 1897, and the record low is 44, which occurred in 1940. Sunrise today is at 6:40 a.m. and sunset is at 7:14 p.m. The current time is 8:59 a.m. Central Daylight Time. 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Today, areas of fog this morning. Sunny. Highs in the lower 90s. West winds around 5 miles per hour. Tonight, mostly clear in the evening, then becoming partly cloudy. Lows in the upper 60s. Northwest winds around 5 miles per hour in the evening, becoming light and variable. Sunday, partly sunny. A chance of showers and thunderstorms in the afternoon. Highs in the upper 80s. Northwest winds 5 to 10 miles per hour. Chance of rain 40%. Sunday night, mostly cloudy. A chance of showers and thunderstorms, mainly in the evening. Lows in the lower 60s. Northeast winds 5 to 10 miles per hour. Chance of rain 40%. Monday, mostly sunny. A chance of showers with a slight chance of thunderstorms in the morning. Highs in the upper 80s. East winds 5 to 10 miles per hour. Chance of rain 40%. Monday night and Tuesday, mostly clear. Hot. Lows around 70. Highs in the mid-90s. Heat index values up to 105. Tuesday night, mostly clear in the evening, then becoming partly cloudy. Lows in the lower 70s. Heat index values up to 100 early in the evening. Wednesday, sunny. A slight chance of showers and thunderstorms in the afternoon. Hot with highs in the mid-90s. Chance of rain 20%. Heat index values to
to 105. Wednesday night, partly cloudy in the evening, then becoming mostly clear. A slight chance of showers and thunderstorms. Lows in the lower 70s. Chance of rain 20%. Heat index values up to 100 early in the evening. Thursday, mostly sunny with a chance of showers. A slight chance of thunderstorms in the afternoon. Highs in the upper 80s. Chance of rain 40%. Thursday night and Friday, partly cloudy. A chance of showers with a slight chance of thunderstorms. Lows in the mid-60s. Highs in the mid-80s. Chance of rain 30%. At 8 a.m. at Lambert Field in St. Louis, it was partly sunny with a temperature of 73 degrees. The dew point was 68, giving us a relative humidity of 84%. The wind was southwest at 3 miles an hour, and the pressure was 29.91 inches and rising. Elsewhere in the metro area, in Chesterfield, fog was reported and the temperature was 70. In Belleville, it was 71 degrees. In Cahokia, it was sunny and 70 degrees. In St. Charles, fog was reported and 67. Across the region, it was sunny in Columbia, Missouri, with a temperature of 69. In Quincy, fog was reported and 68 degrees. In Kansas City, it was partly sunny and the temperature was 69. It was sunny in Springfield, Missouri, with a temperature of 71. In Rolla, it was sunny and the temperature was 70. In Farmington, it was 69 degrees. Fog was reported, reducing the visibility to 1/4 of a mile in Cape Girardeau, with 70 degrees. It was sunny in Springfield, Illinois, with a temperature of 70. Once again in St. Louis, it was partly sunny. The temperature was 73 degrees and the wind was southwest at 3 miles an hour. The current time is 9:03 a.m. Central Daylight Time. 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Today, areas of fog this morning. Sunny. Highs in the lower 90s. West winds around 5 miles per hour. Tonight, mostly clear in the evening, then becoming partly cloudy. Lows in the upper 60s. Northwest winds around 5 miles per hour in the evening, becoming light and variable. Sunday, partly sunny. A chance of showers and thunderstorms in the afternoon. Highs in the upper 80s. Northwest winds 5 to 10 miles per hour. Chance of rain 40%. Sunday night, mostly cloudy. A chance of showers and thunderstorms, mainly in the evening. Lows in the lower 60s. Northeast winds 5 to 10 miles per hour. Chance of rain 40%. Monday, mostly sunny. A chance of showers with a slight chance of thunderstorms in the morning. Highs in the upper 80s. East winds 5 to 10 miles per hour. Chance of rain 40%. Monday night and Tuesday, mostly clear. Hot. Lows around 70. Highs in the mid-90s. Heat index values up to 105. Tuesday night, mostly clear in the evening, then becoming partly cloudy. Lows in the lower 70s. Heat index values up to 100 early in the evening. Wednesday, sunny. A slight chance of showers and thunderstorms in the afternoon. Hot with highs in the mid-90s. Chance of rain 20%. Heat index values up to 105. Wednesday night, partly cloudy in the evening, then becoming mostly clear. A slight chance of showers and thunderstorms. Lows in the lower 70s. Chance of rain 20%. Heat index values up to 100 early in the evening. Thursday, mostly sunny with a chance of showers. A slight chance of thunderstorms in the afternoon. Highs in the upper 80s. Chance of rain 40%. Thursday night and Friday,
mostly cloudy. A chance of showers with a slight chance of thunderstorms. Lows in the mid-60s. Highs in the mid-80s. Chance of rain 30%. At 8 a.m. at Lambert Field in St. Louis, it was partly sunny with a temperature of 73 degrees. The dew point was 68, giving us a relative humidity of 84%. The wind was southwest at 3 miles an hour, and the pressure was 29.91 inches and rising. Elsewhere in the metro area, in Chesterfield, fog was reported and the temperature was 70. In Belleville, it was 71 degrees. In Cahokia, it was sunny and 70 degrees. In St. Charles, fog was reported and 67. Across the region, it was sunny in Columbia, Missouri, with a temperature of 69. In Quincy, fog was reported and 68 degrees. In Kansas City, it was partly sunny and the temperature was 69. It was sunny in Springfield, Missouri, with a temperature of 71. In Rolla, it was sunny and the temperature was 70. In Farmington, it was 69 degrees. Fog was reported, reducing the visibility to 1/4 of a mile in Cape Girardeau, with 70 degrees. It was sunny in Springfield, Illinois, with a temperature of 70. Once again in St. Louis, it was partly sunny, the temperature was 73 degrees and the wind was southwest at 3 miles an hour. The current time is 9:08 a.m. Central Daylight Time. 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Today, areas of fog this morning. Sunny. Highs in the lower 90s. West winds around 5 miles per hour. Tonight, mostly clear in the evening, then becoming partly cloudy. Lows in the upper 60s. Northwest winds around 5 miles per hour in the evening, becoming light and variable. Sunday, partly sunny. A chance of showers and thunderstorms in the afternoon. Highs in the upper 80s. Northwest winds 5 to 10 miles per hour. Chance of rain 40%. Sunday night, mostly cloudy. A chance of showers and thunderstorms, mainly in the evening. Lows in the lower 60s. Northeast winds 5 to 10 miles per hour. Chance of rain 40%. Monday, mostly sunny. A chance of showers with a slight chance of thunderstorms in the morning. Highs in the upper 80s. East winds 5 to 10 miles per hour. Chance of rain 40%. Monday night and Tuesday, mostly clear. Hot. Lows around 70. Highs in the mid-90s. Heat index values up to 105. Tuesday night, mostly clear in the evening, then becoming partly cloudy. Lows in the lower 70s. Heat index values up to 100 early in the evening. Wednesday, sunny. A slight chance of showers and thunderstorms in the afternoon. Hot with highs in the mid-90s. Chance of rain 20%. Heat index values up to 105. Wednesday night, partly cloudy in the evening, then becoming mostly clear. A slight chance of showers and thunderstorms. Lows in the lower 70s. Chance of rain 20%. Heat index values up to 100 early in the evening. Thursday, mostly sunny with a chance of showers. A slight chance of thunderstorms in the afternoon. Highs in the upper 80s. Chance of rain 40%. Thursday night and Friday, partly cloudy. A chance of showers with a slight chance of thunderstorms. Lows in the mid-60s. Highs in the mid-80s. Chance of rain 30%. At 9 a.m. at Lambert Field in St. Louis, it was mostly sunny with a temperature of 76 degrees. The dew point was 69, giving us a relative humidity of 79%. The wind was southwest at 8 miles an hour, and the pressure was 29.91 inches and steady.
elsewhere in the metro area. In Chesterfield, it was sunny and the temperature was 75. In Belleville, it was 76 degrees. In Cahokia, it was mostly sunny and 73 degrees. In St. Charles, it was sunny and 73. Across the region, it was sunny in Columbia, Missouri, with a temperature of 74. In Quincy, it was sunny and 72 degrees. In Kansas City, it was partly sunny and the temperature was 71. It was mostly sunny in Springfield, Missouri, with a temperature of 77. In Rolla, it was sunny and the temperature was 73. In Farmington, it was 75 degrees. It was partly sunny in Cape Girardeau, with 73 degrees. It was sunny in Springfield, Illinois, with a temperature of 75. Once again in St. Louis, it was mostly sunny. The temperature was 76 degrees and the wind was southwest at 8 miles an hour. The current time is 9:12 a.m. Central Daylight Time. 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Today, areas of fog this morning. Sunny. Highs in the lower 90s. West winds around 5 miles per hour. Tonight, mostly clear in the evening, then becoming partly cloudy. Lows in the upper 60s. Northwest winds around 5 miles per hour in the evening, becoming light and variable. Sunday, partly sunny. A chance of showers and thunderstorms in the afternoon. Highs in the upper 80s. Northwest winds 5 to 10 miles per hour. Chance of rain 40%. Sunday night, mostly cloudy. A chance of showers and thunderstorms, mainly in the evening. Lows in the lower 60s. Northeast winds 5 to 10 miles per hour. Chance of rain 40%. Monday, mostly sunny. A chance of showers with a slight chance of thunderstorms in the morning. Highs in the upper 80s. East winds 5 to 10 miles per hour. Chance of rain 40%. Monday night and Tuesday, mostly clear. Hot. Lows around 70. Highs in the mid-90s. Heat index values up to 105. Tuesday night, mostly clear in the evening, then becoming partly cloudy. Lows in the lower 70s. Heat index values up to 100 early in the evening. Wednesday, sunny. A slight chance of showers and thunderstorms in the afternoon. Hot with highs in the mid-90s. Chance of rain 20%. Heat index values up to 105. Wednesday night, partly cloudy in the evening, then becoming mostly clear. A slight chance of showers and thunderstorms. Lows in the lower 70s. Chance of rain 20%. Heat index values up to 100 early in the evening. Thursday, mostly sunny with a chance of showers. A slight chance of thunderstorms in the afternoon. Highs in the upper 80s. Chance of rain 40%. Thursday night and Friday, partly cloudy. A chance of showers with a slight chance of thunderstorms. Lows in the mid-60s. Highs in the mid-80s. Chance of rain 30%. At 9 a.m. at Lambert Field in St. Louis, it was mostly sunny with a temperature of 76 degrees. The dew point was 69, giving us a relative humidity of 79%. The wind was southwest at 8 miles an hour, and the pressure was 29.91 inches and steady. Elsewhere in the metro area, in Chesterfield it was sunny and the temperature was 75. In Belleville it was 76 degrees. In Cahokia, it was mostly sunny and 73 degrees. In St. Charles it was sunny and 73. Across the region, it was sunny in Columbia, Missouri, with a temperature of 74. In Quincy, it was sunny and 72 degrees. In Kansas City, it was partly sunny and the temperature was 71. It
was mostly sunny in Springfield, Missouri, with a temperature of 77. In Rolla, it was sunny and the temperature was 73. In Farmington, it was 75 degrees. It was partly sunny in Cape Girardeau, with 73 degrees. It was sunny in Springfield, Illinois, with a temperature of 75. Once again in St. Louis, it was mostly sunny. The temperature was 76 degrees and the wind was southwest at 8 miles an hour. The current time is 9:17 a.m. Central Daylight Time. 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Today, areas of fog this morning. Sunny. Highs in the lower 90s. West winds around 5 miles per hour. Tonight, mostly clear in the evening, then becoming partly cloudy. Lows in the upper 60s. Northwest winds around 5 miles per hour in the evening, becoming light and variable. Sunday, partly sunny. A chance of showers and thunderstorms in the afternoon. Highs in the upper 80s. Northwest winds 5 to 10 miles per hour. Chance of rain 40%. Sunday night, mostly cloudy. A chance of showers and thunderstorms, mainly in the evening. Lows in the lower 60s. Northeast winds 5 to 10 miles per hour. Chance of rain 40%. Monday, mostly sunny. A chance of showers with a slight chance of thunderstorms in the morning. Highs in the upper 80s. East winds 5 to 10 miles per hour. Chance of rain 40%. Monday night and Tuesday, mostly clear. Hot. Lows around 70. Highs in the mid-90s. Heat index values up to 105. Tuesday night, mostly clear in the evening, then becoming partly cloudy. Lows in the lower 70s. Heat index values up to 100 early in the evening. Wednesday, sunny. A slight chance of showers and thunderstorms in the afternoon. Hot with highs in the mid-90s. Chance of rain 20%. Heat index values up to 105. Wednesday night, partly cloudy in the evening, then becoming mostly clear. A slight chance of showers and thunderstorms. Lows in the lower 70s. Chance of rain 20%. Heat index values up to 100 early in the evening. Thursday, mostly sunny with a chance of showers. A slight chance of thunderstorms in the afternoon. Highs in the upper 80s. Chance of rain 40%. Thursday night and Friday, partly cloudy. A chance of showers with a slight chance of thunderstorms. Lows in the mid-60s. Highs in the mid-80s. Chance of rain 30%. At 9 a.m. at Lambert Field in St. Louis, it was mostly sunny with a temperature of 76 degrees. The dew point was 69, giving us a relative humidity of 79%. The wind was southwest at 8 miles an hour, and the pressure was 29.91 inches and steady. Elsewhere in the metro area, in Chesterfield it was sunny and the temperature was 75. In Belleville it was 76 degrees. In Cahokia, it was mostly sunny and 73 degrees. In St. Charles, it was sunny and 73. Across the region, it was sunny in Columbia, Missouri, with a temperature of 74. In Quincy, it was sunny and 72 degrees. In Kansas City, it was partly sunny and the temperature was 71. It was mostly sunny in Springfield, Missouri, with a temperature of 77. In Rolla, it was sunny and the temperature was 73. In Farmington, it was 75 degrees. It was partly sunny in Cape Girardeau, with 73 degrees. It was sunny in Springfield, Illinois, with a temperature of 75. Once again in St. Louis, it was mostly sunny. The temperature was 76 degrees and the wind was southwest at 8 miles an hour.
current time is 9:21 a.m. Central Daylight Time. 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Today, areas of fog this morning. Sunny. Highs in the lower 90s. West winds around 5 miles per hour. Tonight, mostly clear in the evening, then becoming partly cloudy. Lows in the upper 60s. Northwest winds around 5 miles per hour in the evening, becoming light and variable. Sunday, partly sunny. A chance of showers and thunderstorms in the afternoon. Highs in the upper 80s. Northwest winds 5 to 10 miles per hour. Chance of rain 40%. Sunday night, mostly cloudy. A chance of showers and thunderstorms, mainly in the evening. Lows in the lower 60s. Northeast winds 5 to 10 miles per hour. Chance of rain 40%. Monday, mostly sunny. A chance of showers with a slight chance of thunderstorms in the morning. Highs in the upper 80s. East winds 5 to 10 miles per hour. Chance of rain 40%. Monday night and Tuesday, mostly clear. Hot. Lows around 70. Highs in the mid-90s. Heat index values up to 105. Tuesday night, mostly clear in the evening, then becoming partly cloudy. Lows in the lower 70s. Heat index values up to 100 early in the evening. Wednesday, sunny. A slight chance of showers and thunderstorms in the afternoon. Hot with highs in the mid-90s. Chance of rain 20%. Heat index values up to 105. Wednesday night, partly cloudy in the evening, then becoming mostly clear. A slight chance of showers and thunderstorms. Lows in the lower 70s. Chance of rain 20%. Heat index values up to 100 early in the evening. Thursday, mostly sunny with a chance of showers. A slight chance of thunderstorms in the afternoon. Highs in the upper 80s. Chance of rain 40%. Thursday night and Friday, partly cloudy. A chance of showers with a slight chance of thunderstorms. Lows in the mid-60s. Highs in the mid-80s. Chance of rain 30%. At 9 a.m. at Lambert Field in St. Louis, it was mostly sunny with a temperature of 76 degrees. The dew point was 69, giving us a relative humidity of 79%. The wind was southwest at 8 miles an hour, and the pressure was 29.91 inches and steady. Elsewhere in the metro area, in Chesterfield it was sunny and the temperature was 75. In Belleville it was 76 degrees. In Cahokia, it was mostly sunny and 73 degrees. In St. Charles it was sunny and 73. Across the region, it was sunny in Columbia, Missouri, with a temperature of 74. In Quincy, it was sunny and 72 degrees. In Kansas City, it was partly sunny and the temperature was 71. It was mostly sunny in Springfield, Missouri, with a temperature of 77. In Rolla, it was sunny and the temperature was 73. In Farmington, it was 75 degrees. It was partly sunny in Cape Girardeau, with 73 degrees. It was sunny in Springfield, Illinois, with a temperature of 75. Once again in St. Louis, it was mostly sunny. The temperature was 76 degrees and the wind was southwest at 8 miles an hour. The current time is 9:25 a.m. Central Daylight Time. 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Today, areas of fog this morning. Sunny.
highs in the lower 90s. West winds around 5 miles per hour. Tonight, mostly clear in the evening, then becoming partly cloudy. Lows in the upper 60s. Northwest winds around 5 miles per hour in the evening, becoming light and variable. Sunday, partly sunny. A chance of showers and thunderstorms in the afternoon. Highs in the upper 80s. Northwest winds 5 to 10 miles per hour. Chance of rain 40%. Sunday night, mostly cloudy. A chance of showers and thunderstorms, mainly in the evening. Lows in the lower 60s. Northeast winds 5 to 10 miles per hour. Chance of rain 40%. Monday, mostly sunny. A chance of showers with a slight chance of thunderstorms in the morning. Highs in the upper 80s. East winds 5 to 10 miles per hour. Chance of rain 40%. Monday night and Tuesday, mostly clear. Hot. Lows around 70. Highs in the mid-90s. Heat index values up to 105. Tuesday night, mostly clear in the evening, then becoming partly cloudy. Lows in the lower 70s. Heat index values up to 100 early in the evening. Wednesday, sunny. A slight chance of showers and thunderstorms in the afternoon. Hot with highs in the mid-90s. Chance of rain 20%. Heat index values up to 105. Wednesday night, partly cloudy in the evening, then becoming mostly clear. A slight chance of showers and thunderstorms. Lows in the lower 70s. Chance of rain 20%. Heat index values up to 100 early in the evening. Thursday, mostly sunny with a chance of showers. A slight chance of thunderstorms in the afternoon. Highs in the upper 80s. Chance of rain 40%. Thursday night and Friday, partly cloudy. A chance of showers with a slight chance of thunderstorms. Lows in the mid-60s. Highs in the mid-80s. Chance of rain 30%. At 9 a.m. at Lambert Field in St. Louis, it was mostly sunny with a temperature of 76 degrees. The dew point was 69, giving us a relative humidity of 79%. The wind was southwest at 8 miles an hour, and the pressure was 29.91 inches and steady. Elsewhere in the metro area, in Chesterfield, it was sunny and the temperature was 75. In Belleville, it was 76 degrees. In Cahokia, it was mostly sunny and 73 degrees. In St. Charles, it was sunny and 73. Across the region, it was sunny in Columbia, Missouri, with a temperature of 74. In Quincy, it was sunny and 72 degrees. In Kansas City, it was partly sunny and the temperature was 71. It was mostly sunny in Springfield, Missouri, with a temperature of 77. In Rolla, it was sunny and the temperature was 73. In Farmington, it was 75 degrees. It was partly sunny in Cape Girardeau, with 73 degrees. It was sunny in Springfield, Illinois, with a temperature of 75. Once again in St. Louis, it was mostly sunny. The temperature was 76 degrees and the wind was southwest at 8 miles an hour. The current time is 9:30 a.m. Central Daylight Time. 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Today, areas of fog this morning. Sunny. Highs in the lower 90s. West winds around 5 miles per hour. Tonight, mostly clear in the evening, then becoming partly cloudy. Lows in the upper 60s. Northwest winds around 5 miles per hour in the evening, becoming light and variable. Sunday, partly sunny. A chance of showers and thunderstorms in the afternoon. Highs in the upper 80s. Northwest winds 5 to 10 miles per hour. Chance of rain.
40%. Sunday night, mostly cloudy. A chance of showers and thunderstorms, mainly in the evening. Lows in the lower 60s. Northeast winds 5 to 10 miles per hour. Chance of rain 40%. Monday, mostly sunny. A chance of showers with a slight chance of thunderstorms in the morning. Highs in the upper 80s. East winds 5 to 10 miles per hour. Chance of rain 40%. Monday night and Tuesday, mostly clear. Hot. Lows around 70. Highs in the mid-90s. Heat index values up to 105. Tuesday night, mostly clear in the evening, then becoming partly cloudy. Lows in the lower 70s. Heat index values up to 100 early in the evening. Wednesday, sunny. A slight chance of showers and thunderstorms in the afternoon. Hot with highs in the mid-90s. Chance of rain 20%. Heat index values up to 105. Wednesday night, partly cloudy in the evening, then becoming mostly clear. A slight chance of showers and thunderstorms. Lows in the lower 70s. Chance of rain 20%. Heat index values up to 100 early in the evening. Thursday, mostly sunny with a chance of showers. A slight chance of thunderstorms in the afternoon. Highs in the upper 80s. Chance of rain 40%. Thursday night and Friday, partly cloudy. A chance of showers with a slight chance of thunderstorms. Lows in the mid-60s. Highs in the mid-80s. Chance of rain 30%. At 9 a.m. at Lambert Field in St. Louis, it was mostly sunny with a temperature of 76 degrees. The dew point was 69, giving us a relative humidity of 79%. The wind was southwest at 8 miles an hour, and the pressure was 29.91 inches and steady. Elsewhere in the metro area, in Chesterfield, it was sunny and the temperature was 75. In Belleville, it was 76 degrees. In Cahokia, it was mostly sunny and 73 degrees. In St. Charles, it was sunny and 73. Across the region, it was sunny in Columbia, Missouri, with a temperature of 74. In Quincy, it was sunny and 72 degrees. In Kansas City, it was partly sunny and the temperature was 71. It was mostly sunny in Springfield, Missouri, with a temperature of 77. In Rolla, it was sunny and the temperature was 73. In Farmington, it was 75 degrees. It was partly sunny in Cape Girardeau, with 73 degrees. It was sunny in Springfield, Illinois, with a temperature of 75. Once again in St. Louis, it was mostly sunny. The temperature was 76 degrees and the wind was southwest at 8 miles an hour. The current time is 9:34 a.m. Central Daylight Time. 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Today, areas of fog this morning. Sunny. Highs in the lower 90s. West winds around 5 miles per hour. Tonight, mostly clear in the evening, then becoming partly cloudy. Lows in the upper 60s. Northwest winds around 5 miles per hour in the evening, becoming light and variable. Sunday, partly sunny. A chance of showers and thunderstorms in the afternoon. Highs in the upper 80s. Northwest winds 5 to 10 miles per hour. Chance of rain 40%. Sunday night, mostly cloudy. A chance of showers and thunderstorms, mainly in the evening. Lows in the lower 60s. Northeast winds 5 to 10 miles per hour. Chance of rain 40%. Monday, mostly sunny. A chance of showers with a slight chance of thunderstorms in the morning. Highs in the upper 80s. East winds 5 to 10 miles per hour. Chance of rain 40%.
night and Tuesday, mostly clear. Hot. Lows around 70. Highs in the mid-90s. Heat index values up to 105. Tuesday night, mostly clear in the evening, then becoming partly cloudy. Lows in the lower 70s. Heat index values up to 100 early in the evening. Wednesday, sunny. A slight chance of showers and thunderstorms in the afternoon. Hot with highs in the mid-90s. Chance of rain 20%. Heat index values up to 105. Wednesday night, partly cloudy in the evening, then becoming mostly clear. A slight chance of showers and thunderstorms. Lows in the lower 70s. Chance of rain 20%. Heat index values up to 100 early in the evening. Thursday, mostly sunny with a chance of showers. A slight chance of thunderstorms in the afternoon. Highs in the upper 80s. Chance of rain 40%. Thursday night and Friday, partly cloudy. A chance of showers with a slight chance of thunderstorms. Lows in the mid-60s. Highs in the mid-80s. Chance of rain 30%. At 9 a.m. at Lambert Field in St. Louis, it was mostly sunny with a temperature of 76 degrees. The dew point was 69, giving us a relative humidity of 79%. The wind was southwest at 8 miles an hour, and the pressure was 29.91 inches and steady. Elsewhere in the metro area, in Chesterfield, it was sunny and the temperature was 75. In Belleville, it was 76 degrees. In Cahokia, it was mostly sunny and 73 degrees. In St. Charles, it was sunny and 73. Across the region, it was sunny in Columbia, Missouri, with a temperature of 74. In Quincy, it was sunny and 72 degrees. In Kansas City, it was partly sunny and the temperature was 71. It was mostly sunny in Springfield, Missouri, with a temperature of 77. In Rolla, it was sunny and the temperature was 73. In Farmington, it was 75 degrees. It was partly sunny in Cape Girardeau, with 73 degrees. It was sunny in Springfield, Illinois, with a temperature of 75. Once again in St. Louis, it was mostly sunny. The temperature was 76 degrees and the wind was southwest at 8 miles an hour. The current time is 9:39 a.m. Central Daylight Time. 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Today, areas of fog this morning. Sunny. Highs in the lower 90s. West winds around 5 miles per hour. Tonight, mostly clear in the evening, then becoming partly cloudy. Lows in the upper 60s. Northwest winds around 5 miles per hour in the evening, becoming light and variable. Sunday, partly sunny. A chance of showers and thunderstorms in the afternoon. Highs in the upper 80s. Northwest winds 5 to 10 miles per hour. Chance of rain 40%. Sunday night, mostly cloudy. A chance of showers and thunderstorms, mainly in the evening. Lows in the lower 60s. Northeast winds 5 to 10 miles per hour. Chance of rain 40%. Monday, mostly sunny. A chance of showers with a slight chance of thunderstorms in the morning. Highs in the upper 80s. East winds 5 to 10 miles per hour. Chance of rain 40%. Monday night and Tuesday, mostly clear. Hot. Lows around 70. Highs in the mid-90s. Heat index values up to 105. Tuesday night, mostly clear in the evening, then becoming partly cloudy. Lows in the lower 70s. Heat index values up to 100 early in the evening. Wednesday, sunny. A slight chance of showers and thunderstorms in the afternoon. Hot with highs in the mid-90s.
Chance of rain 20%. Heat index values up to 105. Wednesday night, partly cloudy in the evening, then becoming mostly clear. A slight chance of showers and thunderstorms. Lows in the lower 70s. Chance of rain 20%. Heat index values up to 100 early in the evening. Thursday, mostly sunny with a chance of showers. A slight chance of thunderstorms in the afternoon. Highs in the upper 80s. Chance of rain 40%. Thursday night and Friday, partly cloudy. A chance of showers with a slight chance of thunderstorms. Lows in the mid-60s. Highs in the mid-80s. Chance of rain 30%. At 9 a.m. at Lambert Field in St. Louis, it was mostly sunny with a temperature of 76 degrees. The dew point was 69, giving us a relative humidity of 79%. The wind was southwest at 8 miles an hour, and the pressure was 29.91 inches and steady. Elsewhere in the metro area, in Chesterfield, it was sunny and the temperature was 75. In Belleville, it was 76 degrees. In Cahokia, it was mostly sunny and 73 degrees. In St. Charles, it was sunny and 73. Across the region, it was sunny in Columbia, Missouri, with a temperature of 74. In Quincy, it was sunny and 72 degrees. In Kansas City, it was partly sunny and the temperature was 71. It was mostly sunny in Springfield, Missouri, with a temperature of 77. In Rolla, it was sunny and the temperature was 73. In Farmington, it was 75 degrees. It was partly sunny in Cape Girardeau, with 73 degrees. It was sunny in Springfield, Illinois, with a temperature of 75. Once again in St. Louis, it was mostly sunny. The temperature was 76 degrees and the wind was southwest at 8 miles an hour. The current time is 9:43 a.m. Central Daylight Time. 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Today, areas of fog this morning. Sunny. Highs in the lower 90s. West winds around 5 miles per hour. Tonight, mostly clear in the evening, then becoming partly cloudy. Lows in the upper 60s. Northwest winds around 5 miles per hour in the evening, becoming light and variable. Sunday, partly sunny. A chance of showers and thunderstorms in the afternoon. Highs in the upper 80s. Northwest winds 5 to 10 miles per hour. Chance of rain 40%. Sunday night, mostly cloudy. A chance of showers and thunderstorms, mainly in the evening. Lows in the lower 60s. Northeast winds 5 to 10 miles per hour. Chance of rain 40%. Monday, mostly sunny. A chance of showers with a slight chance of thunderstorms in the morning. Highs in the upper 80s. East winds 5 to 10 miles per hour. Chance of rain 40%. Monday night and Tuesday, mostly clear. Hot. Lows around 70. Highs in the mid-90s. Heat index values up to 105. Tuesday night, mostly clear in the evening, then becoming partly cloudy. Lows in the lower 70s. Heat index values up to 100 early in the evening. Wednesday, sunny. A slight chance of showers and thunderstorms in the afternoon. Hot with highs in the mid-90s. Chance of rain 20%. Heat index values up to 105. Wednesday night, partly cloudy in the evening, then becoming mostly clear. A slight chance of showers and thunderstorms. Lows in the lower 70s. Chance of rain 20%. Heat index values up to 100 early in the evening. Thursday, mostly sunny with a chance of showers. A slight chance of thunderstorms in the afternoon. Highs in the upper 80s.
chance of rain 40%. Thursday night and Friday, partly cloudy. A chance of showers with a slight chance of thunderstorms. Lows in the mid-60s. Highs in the mid-80s. Chance of rain 30%. At 9 a.m. at Lambert Field in St. Louis, it was mostly sunny with a temperature of 76 degrees. The dew point was 69, giving us a relative humidity of 79%. The wind was southwest at 8 miles an hour, and the pressure was 29.91 inches and steady. Elsewhere in the metro area, in Chesterfield, it was sunny and the temperature was 75. In Belleville, it was 76 degrees. In Cahokia, it was mostly sunny and 73 degrees. In St. Charles, it was sunny and 73. Across the region, it was sunny in Columbia, Missouri, with a temperature of 74. In Quincy, it was sunny and 72 degrees. Chance of storm, lows high.

elsewhere in the metro area. In Chesterfield, it was sunny and the temperature was 75. In Belleville, it was 76 degrees. In Cahokia, it was mostly sunny and 73 degrees. In St. Charles, it was sunny and 73. Across the region, it was sunny in Columbia, Missouri, with a temperature of 74. In Quincy, it was sunny and 72 degrees. In Kansas City, it was partly sunny and the temperature was 71. It was mostly sunny in Springfield, Missouri, with a temperature of 77. In Rolla, it was sunny and the temperature was 73. In Farmington, it was 75 degrees. It was partly sunny in Cape Girardeau, with 73 degrees. It was sunny in Springfield, Illinois, with a temperature of 75. Once again in St. Louis, it was mostly sunny. The temperature was 76 degrees and the wind was southwest at 8 miles an hour. The current time is 9:48 a.m. Central Daylight Time. 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Today, areas of fog this morning. Sunny. Highs in the lower 90s. West winds around 5 miles per hour. Tonight, mostly clear in the evening, then becoming partly cloudy. Lows in the upper 60s. Northwest winds around 5 miles per hour in the evening, becoming light and variable. Sunday, partly sunny. A chance of showers and thunderstorms in the afternoon. Highs in the upper 80s. Northwest winds 5 to 10 miles per hour. Chance of rain 40%. Sunday night, mostly cloudy. A chance of showers and thunderstorms, mainly in the evening. Lows in the lower 60s. Northeast winds 5 to 10 miles per hour. Chance of rain 40%. Monday, mostly sunny. A chance of showers with a slight chance of thunderstorms in the morning. Highs in the upper 80s. East winds 5 to 10 miles per hour. Chance of rain 40%. Monday night and Tuesday, mostly clear. Hot. Lows around 70. Highs in the mid-90s. Heat index values up to 105. Tuesday night, mostly clear in the evening, then becoming partly cloudy. Lows in the lower 70s. Heat index values up to 100 early in the evening. Wednesday, sunny. A slight chance of showers and thunderstorms in the afternoon. Hot with highs in the mid-90s. Chance of rain 20%. Heat index values up to 105. Wednesday night, partly cloudy in the evening, then becoming mostly clear. A slight chance of showers and thunderstorms. Lows in the lower 70s. Chance of rain 20%. Heat index values up to 100 early in the evening. Thursday, mostly sunny with a chance of showers. A slight chance of thunderstorms in the afternoon. Highs in the upper 80s. Chance of rain 40%. Thursday night and Friday, partly cloudy. A chance of showers with a slight chance of thunderstorms. Lows in the mid-60s. Highs in the mid-80s. Chance of rain 30%. At 9 a.m. at Lambert Field in St. Louis, it was mostly sunny with a temperature of 76 degrees. The dew point was 69, giving us a relative humidity of 79%. The wind was southwest at 8 miles an hour, and the pressure was 29.91 inches and steady. Elsewhere in the metro area, in Chesterfield it was sunny and the temperature was 75. In Belleville it was 76 degrees. In Cahokia, it was mostly sunny and 73 degrees. In St. Charles, it was sunny and 73. Across the region, it was sunny in Columbia, Missouri, with a temperature of 74. In Quincy, it was sunny and 72 degrees. In Kansas City, it was partly sunny and the temperature was 71.

was mostly sunny in Springfield, Missouri, with a temperature of 77. In Rolla, it was sunny and the temperature was 73. In Farmington, it was 75 degrees. It was partly sunny in Cape Girardeau, with 73 degrees. It was sunny in Springfield, Illinois, with a temperature of 75. Once again in St. Louis, it was mostly sunny. The temperature was 76 degrees and the wind was southwest at 8 miles an hour. The current time is 9:52 a.m. Central Daylight Time. 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Today, areas of fog this morning. Sunny. Highs in the lower 90s. West winds around 5 miles per hour. Tonight, mostly clear in the evening, then becoming partly cloudy. Lows in the upper 60s. Northwest winds around 5 miles per hour in the evening, becoming light and variable. Sunday, partly sunny. A chance of showers and thunderstorms in the afternoon. Highs in the upper 80s. Northwest winds 5 to 10 miles per hour. Chance of rain 40%. Sunday night, mostly cloudy. A chance of showers and thunderstorms, mainly in the evening. Lows in the lower 60s. Northeast winds 5 to 10 miles per hour. Chance of rain 40%. Monday, mostly sunny. A chance of showers with a slight chance of thunderstorms in the morning. Highs in the upper 80s. East winds 5 to 10 miles per hour. Chance of rain 40%. Monday night and Tuesday, mostly clear. Hot. Lows around 70. Highs in the mid-90s. Heat index values up to 105. Tuesday night, mostly clear in the evening, then becoming partly cloudy. Lows in the lower 70s. Heat index values up to 100 early in the evening. Wednesday, sunny. A slight chance of showers and thunderstorms in the afternoon. Hot with highs in the mid-90s. Chance of rain 20%. Heat index values up to 105. Wednesday night, partly cloudy in the evening, then becoming mostly clear. A slight chance of showers and thunderstorms. Lows in the lower 70s. Chance of rain 20%. Heat index values up to 100 early in the evening. Thursday, mostly sunny with a chance of showers. A slight chance of thunderstorms in the afternoon. Highs in the upper 80s. Chance of rain 40%. Thursday night and Friday, partly cloudy. A chance of showers with a slight chance of thunderstorms. Lows in the mid-60s. Highs in the mid-80s. Chance of rain 30%. At 9 a.m. at Lambert Field in St. Louis, it was mostly sunny with a temperature of 76 degrees. The dew point was 69, giving us a relative humidity of 79%. The wind was southwest at 8 miles an hour, and the pressure was 29.91 inches and steady. Elsewhere in the metro area, in Chesterfield it was sunny and the temperature was 75. In Belleville it was 76 degrees. In Cahokia, it was mostly sunny and 73 degrees. In St. Charles it was sunny and 73. Across the region, it was sunny in Columbia, Missouri, with a temperature of 74. In Quincy, it was sunny and 72 degrees. In Kansas City, it was partly sunny and the temperature was 71. It was mostly sunny in Springfield, Missouri, with a temperature of 77. In Rolla, it was sunny and the temperature was 73. In Farmington, it was 75 degrees. It was partly sunny in Cape Girardeau, with 73 degrees. It was sunny in Springfield, Illinois, with a temperature of 75. Once again in St. Louis, it was mostly sunny. The temperature was 76 degrees and the wind was southwest at 8 miles an hour. The current
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Today, areas of fog this morning. Sunny. Highs in the lower 90s. West winds around 5 miles per hour. Tonight, mostly clear in the evening, then becoming partly cloudy. Lows in the upper 60s. Northwest winds around 5 miles per hour in the evening, becoming light and variable. Sunday, partly sunny. A chance of showers and thunderstorms in the afternoon. Highs in the upper 80s. Northwest winds 5 to 10 miles per hour. Chance of rain 40%. Sunday night, mostly cloudy. A chance of showers and thunderstorms, mainly in the evening. Lows in the lower 60s. Northeast winds 5 to 10 miles per hour. Chance of rain 40%. Monday, mostly sunny. A chance of showers with a slight chance of thunderstorms in the morning. Highs in the upper 80s. East winds 5 to 10 miles per hour. Chance of rain 40%. Monday night and Tuesday, mostly clear. Hot. Lows around 70. Highs in the mid-90s. Heat index values up to 105. Tuesday night, mostly clear in the evening, then becoming partly cloudy. Lows in the lower 70s. Heat index values up to 100 early in the evening. Wednesday, sunny. A slight chance of showers and thunderstorms in the afternoon. Hot with highs in the mid-90s. Chance of rain 20%. Heat index values up to 105. Wednesday night, partly cloudy in the evening, then becoming mostly clear. A slight chance of showers and thunderstorms. Lows in the lower 70s. Chance of rain 20%. Heat index values up to 100 early in the evening. Thursday, mostly sunny with a chance of showers. A slight chance of thunderstorms in the afternoon. Highs in the upper 80s. Chance of rain 40%. Thursday night and Friday, partly cloudy. A chance of showers with a slight chance of thunderstorms. Lows in the mid-60s. Highs in the mid-80s. Chance of rain 30%. At 9 a.m. at Lambert Field in St. Louis, it was mostly sunny with a temperature of 76 degrees. The dew point was 69, giving us a relative humidity of 79%. The wind was southwest at 8 miles an hour, and the pressure was 29.91 inches and steady. Elsewhere in the metro area, in Chesterfield it was sunny and the temperature was 75. In Belleville it was 76 degrees. In Cahokia, it was mostly sunny and 73 degrees. In St. Charles it was sunny and 73. Across the region, it was sunny in Columbia, Missouri, with a temperature of 74. In Quincy, it was sunny and 72 degrees. In Kansas City, it was partly sunny and the temperature was 71. It was mostly sunny in Springfield, Missouri, with a temperature of 77. In Rolla, it was sunny and the temperature was 73. In Farmington, it was 75 degrees. It was partly sunny in Cape Girardeau, with 73 degrees. It was sunny in Springfield, Illinois, with a temperature of 75. Once again in St. Louis, it was mostly sunny. The temperature was 76 degrees and the wind was southwest at 8 miles an hour. The current time is 10:01 a.m. Central Daylight Time. 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Today, areas of fog this morning. Sunny.
highs in the lower 90s. West winds around 5 miles per hour. Tonight, mostly clear in the evening, then becoming partly cloudy. Lows in the upper 60s. Northwest winds around 5 miles per hour in the evening, becoming light and variable. Sunday, partly sunny. A chance of showers and thunderstorms in the afternoon. Highs in the upper 80s. Northwest winds 5 to 10 miles per hour. Chance of rain 40%. Sunday night, mostly cloudy. A chance of showers and thunderstorms, mainly in the evening. Lows in the lower 60s. Northeast winds 5 to 10 miles per hour. Chance of rain 40%. Monday, mostly sunny. A chance of showers with a slight chance of thunderstorms in the morning. Highs in the upper 80s. East winds 5 to 10 miles per hour. Chance of rain 40%. Monday night and Tuesday, mostly clear. Hot. Lows around 70. Highs in the mid-90s. Heat index values up to 105. Tuesday night, mostly clear in the evening, then becoming partly cloudy. Lows in the lower 70s. Heat index values up to 100 early in the evening. Wednesday, sunny. A slight chance of showers and thunderstorms in the afternoon. Hot with highs in the mid-90s. Chance of rain 20%. Heat index values up to 105. Wednesday night, partly cloudy in the evening, then becoming mostly clear. A slight chance of showers and thunderstorms. Lows in the lower 70s. Chance of rain 20%. Heat index values up to 100 early in the evening. Thursday, mostly sunny with a chance of showers. A slight chance of thunderstorms in the afternoon. Highs in the upper 80s. Chance of rain 40%. Thursday night and Friday, partly cloudy. A chance of showers with a slight chance of thunderstorms. Lows in the mid-60s. Highs in the mid-80s. Chance of rain 30%. At 9 a.m. at Lambert Field in St. Louis, it was mostly sunny with a temperature of 76 degrees. The dew point was 69, giving us a relative humidity of 79%. The wind was southwest at 8 miles an hour, and the pressure was 29.91 inches and steady. Elsewhere in the metro area, in Chesterfield it was sunny and the temperature was 75. In Belleville it was 76 degrees. In Cahokia, it was mostly sunny and 73 degrees. In St. Charles, it was sunny and 73. Across the region, it was sunny in Columbia, Missouri, with a temperature of 74. In Quincy, it was sunny and 72 degrees. In Kansas City, it was partly sunny and the temperature was 71. It was mostly sunny in Springfield, Missouri, with a temperature of 77. In Rolla, it was sunny and the temperature was 73. In Farmington, it was 75 degrees. It was partly sunny in Cape Girardeau, with 73 degrees. It was sunny in Springfield, Illinois, with a temperature of 75. Once again in St. Louis, it was mostly sunny. The temperature was 76 degrees and the wind was southwest at 8 miles an hour. The current time is 10:05 a.m. Central Daylight Time. 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Today, areas of fog this morning. Sunny. Highs in the lower 90s. West winds around 5 miles per hour. Tonight, mostly clear in the evening, then becoming partly cloudy. Lows in the upper 60s. Northwest winds around 5 miles per hour in the evening, becoming light and variable. Sunday, partly sunny. A chance of showers and thunderstorms in the afternoon. Highs in the upper 80s. Northwest winds 5 to 10 miles per hour. Chance of rain 40%.
20%. Sunday night, mostly cloudy. A chance of showers and thunderstorms, mainly in the evening. Lows in the lower 60s. Northeast winds 5 to 10 miles per hour. Chance of rain 40%. Monday, mostly sunny. A chance of showers with a slight chance of thunderstorms in the morning. Highs in the upper 80s. East winds 5 to 10 miles per hour. Chance of rain 40%. Monday night and Tuesday, mostly clear. Hot. Lows around 70. Highs in the mid-90s. Heat index values up to 105. Tuesday night, mostly clear in the evening, then becoming partly cloudy. Lows in the lower 70s. Heat index values up to 100 early in the evening. Wednesday, sunny. A slight chance of showers and thunderstorms in the afternoon. Hot with highs in the mid-90s. Chance of rain 20%. Heat index values up to 105. Wednesday night, partly cloudy in the evening, then becoming mostly clear. A slight chance of showers and thunderstorms. Lows in the lower 70s. Chance of rain 20%. Heat index values up to 100 early in the evening. Thursday, mostly sunny with a chance of showers. A slight chance of thunderstorms in the afternoon. Highs in the upper 80s. Chance of rain 40%. Thursday night and Friday, partly cloudy. A chance of showers with a slight chance of thunderstorms. Lows in the mid-60s. Highs in the mid-80s. Chance of rain 30%. At 9 a.m. at Lambert Field in St. Louis, it was mostly sunny with a temperature of 76 degrees. The dew point was 69, giving us a relative humidity of 79%. The wind was southwest at 8 miles an hour, and the pressure was 29.91 inches and steady. Elsewhere in the metro area, in Chesterfield it was sunny and the temperature was 75. In Belleville it was 76 degrees. In Cahokia, it was mostly sunny and 73 degrees. In St. Charles, it was sunny and 73. Across the region, it was sunny in Columbia, Missouri, with a temperature of 74. In Quincy, it was sunny and 72 degrees. In Kansas City, it was partly sunny and the temperature was 71. It was mostly sunny in Springfield, Missouri, with a temperature of 77. In Rolla, it was sunny and the temperature was 73. In Farmington, it was 75 degrees. It was partly sunny in Cape Girardeau, with 73 degrees. It was sunny in Springfield, Illinois, with a temperature of 75. Once again in St. Louis, it was mostly sunny. The temperature was 76 degrees and the wind was southwest at 8 miles an hour. At 10 a.m. at Lambert Field in St. Louis, it was sunny with a temperature of 81 degrees. The dew point was 69, giving us a relative humidity of 67%. The wind was west at 9 miles an hour, and the pressure was 29.92 inches and rising. Elsewhere in the metro area, in Chesterfield it was sunny and the temperature was 79. In Belleville it was 81 degrees. In Cahokia, it was sunny and 79 degrees. In St. Charles, it was sunny and 78. Across the region, it was sunny in Columbia, Missouri, with a temperature of 78. In Quincy, it was sunny and 77 degrees. In Kansas City, it was partly sunny and the temperature was 71. Light rain and fog were reported in Springfield, Missouri, with a temperature of 73. In Rolla, it was sunny and the temperature was 77. In Farmington, it was 79 degrees. It was sunny in Cape Girardeau, with 79 degrees. It was sunny in Springfield, Illinois, with a temperature of 79. Once again in St. Louis, it was sunny, the temperature was 81 degrees and the wind was west at 9 miles an hour. The current time is 10:11 a.m. Central Daylight Time. 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This program originates
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Today, areas of fog this morning. Sunny. Highs in the lower 90s. West winds around 5 miles per hour. Tonight, mostly clear in the evening, then becoming partly cloudy. Lows in the upper 60s. Northwest winds around 5 miles per hour in the evening, becoming light and variable. Sunday, partly sunny. A chance of showers and thunderstorms in the afternoon. Highs in the upper 80s. Northwest winds 5 to 10 miles per hour. Chance of rain 40%. Sunday night, mostly cloudy. A chance of showers and thunderstorms, mainly in the evening. Lows in the lower 60s. Northeast winds 5 to 10 miles per hour. Chance of rain 40%. Monday, mostly sunny. A chance of showers with a slight chance of thunderstorms in the morning. Highs in the upper 80s. East winds 5 to 10 miles per hour. Chance of rain 40%. Monday night and Tuesday, mostly clear. Hot. Lows around 70. Highs in the mid-90s. Heat index values up to 105. Tuesday night, mostly clear in the evening, then becoming partly cloudy. Lows in the lower 70s. Heat index values up to 100 early in the evening. Wednesday, sunny. A slight chance of showers and thunderstorms in the afternoon. Hot with highs in the mid-90s. Chance of rain 20%. Heat index values up to 105. Wednesday night, partly cloudy in the evening, then becoming mostly clear. A slight chance of showers and thunderstorms. Lows in the lower 70s. Chance of rain 20%. Heat index values up to 100 early in the evening. Thursday, mostly sunny with a chance of showers. A slight chance of thunderstorms in the afternoon. Highs in the upper 80s. Chance of rain 40%. Thursday night and Friday, partly cloudy. A chance of showers with a slight chance of thunderstorms. Lows in the mid-60s. Highs in the mid-80s. Chance of rain 30%. At 10 a.m. at Lambert Field in St. Louis, it was sunny with a temperature of 81 degrees. The dew point was 69, giving us a relative humidity of 67%. The wind was west at 9 miles an hour, and the pressure was 29.92 inches and rising. Elsewhere in the metro area, in Chesterfield it was sunny and the temperature was 79. In Belleville it was 81 degrees. In Cahokia, it was sunny and 79 degrees. In St. Charles it was sunny and 78. Across the region, it was sunny in Columbia, Missouri, with a temperature of 78. In Quincy, it was sunny and 77 degrees. In Kansas City, it was partly sunny and the temperature was 71. Light rain and fog were reported in Springfield, Missouri, with a temperature of 73. In Rolla, it was sunny and the temperature was 77. In Farmington, it was 79 degrees. It was sunny in Cape Girardeau, with 79 degrees. It was sunny in Springfield, Illinois, with a temperature of 79. Once again in St. Louis, it was sunny, the temperature was 81 degrees and the wind was west at 9 miles an hour. The current time is 10:16 a.m. Central Daylight Time. 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Today, areas of fog this morning. Sunny. Highs in the lower 90s. West winds around 5 miles per hour. Tonight, mostly clear in the evening, then becoming partly cloudy. Lows in the upper 60s. Northwest winds around 5 miles per hour in the evening, becoming light and variable.
Sunday, partly sunny. A chance of showers and thunderstorms in the afternoon. Highs in the upper 80s. Northwest winds 5 to 10 miles per hour. Chance of rain 40%. Sunday night, mostly cloudy. A chance of showers and thunderstorms, mainly in the evening. Lows in the lower 60s. Northeast winds 5 to 10 miles per hour. Chance of rain 40%. Monday, mostly sunny. A chance of showers with a slight chance of thunderstorms in the morning. Highs in the upper 80s. East winds 5 to 10 miles per hour. Chance of rain 40%. Monday night and Tuesday, mostly clear. Hot. Lows around 70. Highs in the mid-90s. Heat index values up to 105. Tuesday night, mostly clear in the evening, then becoming partly cloudy. Lows in the lower 70s. Heat index values up to 100 early in the evening. Wednesday, sunny. A slight chance of showers and thunderstorms in the afternoon. Hot with highs in the mid-90s. Chance of rain 20%. Heat index values up to 105. Wednesday night, partly cloudy in the evening, then becoming mostly clear. A slight chance of showers and thunderstorms. Lows in the lower 70s. Chance of rain 20%. Heat index values up to 100 early in the evening. Thursday, mostly sunny with a chance of showers. A slight chance of thunderstorms in the afternoon. Highs in the upper 80s. Chance of rain 40%. Thursday night and Friday, partly cloudy. A chance of showers with a slight chance of thunderstorms. Lows in the mid-60s. Highs in the mid-80s. Chance of rain 30%. At 10 a.m. at Lambert Field in St. Louis, it was sunny with a temperature of 81 degrees. The dew point was 69, giving us a relative humidity of 67%. The wind was west at 9 miles an hour, and the pressure was 29.92 inches and rising. Elsewhere in the metro area, in Chesterfield, it was sunny and the temperature was 79. In Belleville, it was 81 degrees. In Cahokia, it was sunny and 79 degrees. In St. Charles, it was sunny and 78. Across the region, it was sunny in Columbia, Missouri, with a temperature of 78. In Quincy, it was sunny and 77 degrees. In Kansas City, it was partly sunny and the temperature was 71. Light rain and fog were reported in Springfield, Missouri, with a temperature of 73. In Rolla, it was sunny and the temperature was 77. In Farmington, it was 79 degrees. It was sunny in Cape Girardeau, with 79 degrees. It was sunny in Springfield, Illinois, with a temperature of 79. Once again in St. Louis, it was sunny, the temperature was 81 degrees, and the wind was west at 9 miles an hour. The current time is 10:20 a.m. Central Daylight Time. 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Today, areas of fog this morning. Sunny. Highs in the lower 90s. West winds around 5 miles per hour. Tonight, mostly clear in the evening, then becoming partly cloudy. Lows in the upper 60s. Northwest winds around 5 miles per hour in the evening, becoming light and variable. Sunday, partly sunny. A chance of showers and thunderstorms in the afternoon. Highs in the upper 80s. Northwest winds 5 to 10 miles per hour. Chance of rain 40%. Sunday night, mostly cloudy. A chance of showers and thunderstorms, mainly in the evening. Lows in the lower 60s. Northeast winds 5 to 10 miles per hour. Chance of rain 40%. Monday, mostly sunny. A chance of showers with a slight chance of
thunderstorms in the morning. Highs in the upper 80s. East winds 5 to 10 miles per hour. Chance of rain 40%. Monday night and Tuesday, mostly clear. Hot. Lows around 70. Highs in the mid-90s. Heat index values up to 105. Tuesday night, mostly clear in the evening, then becoming partly cloudy. Lows in the lower 70s. Heat index values up to 100 early in the evening. Wednesday, sunny. A slight chance of showers and thunderstorms in the afternoon. Hot with highs in the mid-90s. Chance of rain 20%. Heat index values up to 105. Wednesday night, partly cloudy in the evening, then becoming mostly clear. A slight chance of showers and thunderstorms. Lows in the lower 70s. Chance of rain 20%. Heat index values up to 100 early in the evening. Thursday, mostly sunny with a chance of showers. A slight chance of thunderstorms in the afternoon. Highs in the upper 80s. Chance of rain 40%. Thursday night and Friday, partly cloudy. A chance of showers with a slight chance of thunderstorms. Lows in the mid-60s. Highs in the mid-80s. Chance of rain 30%. At 10 a.m. at Lambert Field in St. Louis, it was sunny with a temperature of 81 degrees. The dew point was 69, giving us a relative humidity of 67%. The wind was west at 9 miles an hour, and the pressure was 29.92 inches and rising. Elsewhere in the metro area, in Chesterfield it was sunny and the temperature was 79. In Belleville it was 81 degrees. In Cahokia, it was sunny and 79 degrees. In St. Charles, it was sunny and 78. Across the region, it was sunny in Columbia, Missouri, with a temperature of 78. In Quincy, it was sunny and 77 degrees. In Kansas City, it was partly sunny and the temperature was 71. Light rain and fog were reported in Springfield, Missouri, with a temperature of 73. In Rolla, it was sunny and the temperature was 77. In Farmington, it was 79 degrees. It was sunny in Cape Girardeau, with 79 degrees. It was sunny in Springfield, Illinois, with a temperature of 79. Once again in St. Louis, it was sunny, the temperature was 81 degrees and the wind was west at 9 miles an hour. The current time is 10:25 a.m. Central Daylight Time. 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Today, areas of fog this morning. Sunny. Highs in the lower 90s. West winds around 5 miles per hour. Tonight, mostly clear in the evening, then becoming partly cloudy. Lows in the upper 60s. Northwest winds around 5 miles per hour in the evening, becoming light and variable. Sunday, partly sunny. A chance of showers and thunderstorms in the afternoon. Highs in the upper 80s. Northwest winds 5 to 10 miles per hour. Chance of rain 40%. Sunday night, mostly cloudy. A chance of showers and thunderstorms, mainly in the evening. Lows in the lower 60s. Northeast winds 5 to 10 miles per hour. Chance of rain 40%. Monday, mostly sunny. A chance of showers with a slight chance of thunderstorms in the morning. Highs in the upper 80s. East winds 5 to 10 miles per hour. Chance of rain 40%. Monday night and Tuesday, mostly clear. Hot. Lows around 70. Highs in the mid-90s. Heat index values up to 105. Tuesday night, mostly clear in the evening, then becoming partly cloudy. Lows in the lower 70s. Heat index values up to 100 early in the evening. Wednesday,
slight chance of showers and thunderstorms in the afternoon. Hot with highs in the mid-90s. Chance of rain 20%. Heat index values up to 105. Wednesday night, partly cloudy in the evening, then becoming mostly clear. A slight chance of showers and thunderstorms. Lows in the lower 70s. Chance of rain 20%. Heat index values up to 100 early in the evening. Thursday, mostly sunny with a chance of showers. A slight chance of thunderstorms in the afternoon. Highs in the upper 80s. Chance of rain 40%. Thursday night and Friday, partly cloudy. A chance of showers with a slight chance of thunderstorms. Lows in the mid-60s. Highs in the mid-80s. Chance of rain 30%. At 10 a.m. at Lambert Field in St. Louis, it was sunny with a temperature of 81 degrees. The dew point was 69, giving us a relative humidity of 67%. The wind was west at 9 miles an hour, and the pressure was 29.92 inches and rising. Elsewhere in the metro area, in Chesterfield, it was sunny and the temperature was 79. In Belleville, it was 81 degrees. In Cahokia, it was sunny and 79 degrees. In St. Charles, it was sunny and 78. Across the region, it was sunny in Columbia, Missouri, with a temperature of 78. In Quincy, it was sunny and 77 degrees. In Kansas City, it was partly sunny and the temperature was 71. Light rain and fog were reported in Springfield, Missouri, with a temperature of 73. In Rolla, it was sunny and the temperature was 77. In Farmington, it was 79 degrees. It was sunny in Cape Girardeau, with 79 degrees. It was sunny in Springfield, Illinois, with a temperature of 79. Once again in St. Louis, it was sunny, the temperature was 81 degrees, and the wind was west at 9 miles an hour. The current time is 10:29 a.m. Central Daylight Time. 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Today, areas of fog this morning. Sunny. Highs in the lower 90s. West winds around 5 miles per hour. Tonight, mostly clear in the evening, then becoming partly cloudy. Lows in the upper 60s. Northwest winds around 5 miles per hour in the evening, becoming light and variable. Sunday, partly sunny. A chance of showers and thunderstorms in the afternoon. Highs in the upper 80s. Northwest winds 5 to 10 miles per hour. Chance of rain 40%. Sunday night, mostly cloudy. A chance of showers and thunderstorms, mainly in the evening. Lows in the lower 60s. Northeast winds 5 to 10 miles per hour. Chance of rain 40%. Monday, mostly sunny. A chance of showers with a slight chance of thunderstorms in the morning. Highs in the upper 80s. East winds 5 to 10 miles per hour. Chance of rain 40%. Monday night and Tuesday, mostly clear. Hot. Lows around 70. Highs in the mid-90s. Heat index values up to 105. Tuesday night, mostly clear in the evening, then becoming partly cloudy. Lows in the lower 70s. Heat index values up to 100 early in the evening. Wednesday, sunny. A slight chance of showers and thunderstorms in the afternoon. Hot with highs in the mid-90s. Chance of rain 20%. Heat index values up to 105. Wednesday night, partly cloudy in the evening, then becoming mostly clear. A slight chance of showers and thunderstorms. Lows in the lower 70s. Chance of rain 20%. Heat index values up to 100 early in the evening. Thursday, mostly sunny with a chance of showers. A slight chance
chance of thunderstorms in the afternoon. Highs in the upper 80s. Chance of rain 40%. Thursday night and Friday, partly cloudy. A chance of showers with a slight chance of thunderstorms. Lows in the mid-60s. Highs in the mid-80s. Chance of rain 30%. At 10 a.m. at Lambert Field in St. Louis, it was sunny with a temperature of 81 degrees. The dew point was 69, giving us a relative humidity of 67%. The wind was west at 9 miles an hour, and the pressure was 29.92 inches and rising. Elsewhere in the metro area, in Chesterfield, it was sunny and the temperature was 79. In Belleville, it was 81 degrees. In Cahokia, it was sunny and 79 degrees. In St. Charles, it was sunny and 78. Across the region, it was sunny in Columbia, Missouri, with a temperature of 78. In Quincy, it was sunny and 77 degrees. In Kansas City, it was partly sunny and the temperature was 71. Light rain and fog were reported in Springfield, Missouri, with a temperature of 73. In Rolla, it was sunny and the temperature was 77. In Farmington, it was 79 degrees. It was sunny in Cape Girardeau, with 79 degrees. It was sunny in Springfield, Illinois, with a temperature of 79. Once again in St. Louis, it was sunny, the temperature was 81 degrees, and the wind was west at 9 miles an hour. The current time is 10:33 a.m. Central Daylight Time. 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Today, areas of fog this morning. Sunny. Highs in the lower 90s. West winds around 5 miles per hour. Tonight, mostly clear in the evening, then becoming partly cloudy. Lows in the upper 60s. Northwest winds around 5 miles per hour in the evening, becoming light and variable. Sunday, partly sunny. A chance of showers and thunderstorms in the afternoon. Highs in the upper 80s. Northwest winds 5 to 10 miles per hour. Chance of rain 40%. Sunday night, mostly cloudy. A chance of showers and thunderstorms, mainly in the evening. Lows in the lower 60s. Northeast winds 5 to 10 miles per hour. Chance of rain 40%. Monday, mostly sunny. A chance of showers with a slight chance of thunderstorms in the morning. Highs in the upper 80s. East winds 5 to 10 miles per hour. Chance of rain 40%. Monday night and Tuesday, mostly clear. Hot. Lows around 70. Highs in the mid-90s. Heat index values up to 105. Tuesday night, mostly clear in the evening, then becoming partly cloudy. Lows in the lower 70s. Heat index values up to 100 early in the evening. Wednesday, sunny. A slight chance of showers and thunderstorms in the afternoon. Hot with highs in the mid-90s. Chance of rain 20%. Heat index values up to 105. Wednesday night, partly cloudy in the evening, then becoming mostly clear. A slight chance of showers and thunderstorms. Lows in the lower 70s. Chance of rain 20%. Heat index values up to 100 early in the evening. Thursday, mostly sunny with a chance of showers. A slight chance of thunderstorms in the afternoon. Highs in the upper 80s. Chance of rain 40%. Thursday night and Friday, partly cloudy. A chance of showers with a slight chance of thunderstorms. Lows in the mid-60s. Highs in the mid-80s. Chance of rain 30%. At 10 a.m. at Lambert Field in St. Louis, it was sunny with a temperature of 81 degrees. The dew point was 69, giving us a relative humidity of 67%. The wind was west.
at 9 miles an hour, and the pressure was 29.92 inches and rising. Elsewhere in the metro area, in Chesterfield, it was sunny and the temperature was 79. In Belleville, it was 81 degrees. In Cahokia, it was sunny and 79 degrees. In St. Charles, it was sunny and 78. Across the region, it was sunny in Columbia, Missouri, with a temperature of 78. In Quincy, it was sunny and 77 degrees. In Kansas City, it was partly sunny and the temperature was 71. Light rain and fog were reported in Springfield, Missouri, with a temperature of 73. In Rolla, it was sunny and the temperature was 77. In Farmington, it was 79 degrees. It was sunny in Cape Girardeau, with 79 degrees. It was sunny in Springfield, Illinois, with a temperature of 79. Once again in St. Louis, it was sunny, the temperature was 81 degrees, and the wind was west at 9 miles an hour. The current time is 10:38 a.m. Central Daylight Time. 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Today, areas of fog this morning. Sunny. Highs in the lower 90s. West winds around 5 miles per hour. Tonight, mostly clear in the evening, then becoming partly cloudy. Lows in the upper 60s. Northwest winds around 5 miles per hour in the evening, becoming light and variable. Sunday, partly sunny. A chance of showers and thunderstorms in the afternoon. Highs in the upper 80s. Northwest winds 5 to 10 miles per hour. Chance of rain 40%. Sunday night, mostly cloudy. A chance of showers and thunderstorms, mainly in the evening. Lows in the lower 60s. Northeast winds 5 to 10 miles per hour. Chance of rain 40%. Monday, mostly sunny. A chance of showers with a slight chance of thunderstorms in the morning. Highs in the upper 80s. East winds 5 to 10 miles per hour. Chance of rain 40%. Monday night and Tuesday, mostly clear. Hot. Lows around 70. Highs in the mid-90s. Heat index values up to 105. Tuesday night, mostly clear in the evening, then becoming partly cloudy. Lows in the lower 70s. Heat index values up to 100 early in the evening. Wednesday, sunny. A slight chance of showers and thunderstorms in the afternoon. Hot with highs in the mid-90s. Chance of rain 20%. Heat index values up to 105. Wednesday night, partly cloudy in the evening, then becoming mostly clear. A slight chance of showers and thunderstorms. Lows in the lower 70s. Chance of rain 20%. Heat index values up to 100 early in the evening. Thursday, mostly sunny with a chance of showers. A slight chance of thunderstorms in the afternoon. Highs in the upper 80s. Chance of rain 40%. Thursday night and Friday, partly cloudy. A chance of showers with a slight chance of thunderstorms. Lows in the mid-60s. Highs in the mid-80s. Chance of rain 30%. At 10 a.m. at Lambert Field in St. Louis, it was sunny with a temperature of 81 degrees. The dew point was 69, giving us a relative humidity of 67%. The wind was west at 9 miles an hour, and the pressure was 29.92 inches and rising. Elsewhere in the metro area, in Chesterfield, it was sunny and the temperature was 79. In Belleville, it was 81 degrees. In Cahokia, it was sunny and 79 degrees. In St. Charles, it was sunny and 78. Across the region, it was sunny in Columbia, Missouri, with a temperature of 78. In Quincy, it was sunny and 77 degrees.
In Kansas City, it was partly sunny and the temperature was 71. Light rain and fog were reported in Springfield, Missouri, with a temperature of 73. In Rolla, it was sunny and the temperature was 77. In Farmington, it was 79 degrees. It was sunny in Cape Girardeau, with 79 degrees. It was sunny in Springfield, Illinois, with a temperature of 79. Once again in St. Louis, it was sunny, the temperature was 81 degrees, and the wind was west at 9 miles an hour. The current time is 10:42 a.m. Central Daylight Time. 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Today, areas of fog this morning. Sunny. Highs in the lower 90s. West winds around 5 miles per hour. Tonight, mostly clear in the evening, then becoming partly cloudy. Lows in the upper 60s. Northwest winds around 5 miles per hour in the evening, becoming light and variable. Sunday, partly sunny. A chance of showers and thunderstorms in the afternoon. Highs in the upper 80s. Northwest winds 5 to 10 miles per hour. Chance of rain 40%. Sunday night, mostly cloudy. A chance of showers and thunderstorms, mainly in the evening. Lows in the lower 60s. Northeast winds 5 to 10 miles per hour. Chance of rain 40%. Monday, mostly sunny. A chance of showers with a slight chance of thunderstorms in the morning. Highs in the upper 80s. East winds 5 to 10 miles per hour. Chance of rain 40%. Monday night and Tuesday, mostly clear. Hot. Lows around 70. Highs in the mid-90s. Heat index values up to 105. Tuesday night, mostly clear in the evening, then becoming partly cloudy. Lows in the lower 70s. Heat index values up to 100 early in the evening. Wednesday, sunny. A slight chance of showers and thunderstorms in the afternoon. Hot with highs in the mid-90s. Chance of rain 20%. Heat index values up to 105. Wednesday night, partly cloudy in the evening, then becoming mostly clear. A slight chance of showers and thunderstorms. Lows in the lower 70s. Chance of rain 20%. Heat index values up to 100 early in the evening. Thursday, mostly sunny with a chance of showers. A slight chance of thunderstorms in the afternoon. Highs in the upper 80s. Chance of rain 40%. Thursday night and Friday, partly cloudy. A chance of showers with a slight chance of thunderstorms. Lows in the mid-60s. Highs in the mid-80s. Chance of rain 30%. At 10 a.m. at Lambert Field in St. Louis, it was sunny with a temperature of 81 degrees. The dew point was 69, giving us a relative humidity of 67%. The wind was west at 9 miles an hour, and the pressure was 29.92 inches and rising. Elsewhere in the metro area, in Chesterfield it was sunny and the temperature was 79. In Belleville it was 81 degrees. In Cahokia, it was sunny and 79 degrees. In St. Charles, it was sunny and 78. Across the region, it was sunny in Columbia, Missouri, with a temperature of 78. In Quincy, it was sunny and 77 degrees. In Kansas City, it was partly sunny and the temperature was 71. Light rain and fog were reported in Springfield, Missouri, with a temperature of 73. In Rolla, it was sunny and the temperature was 77. In Farmington, it was 79 degrees. It was sunny in Cape Girardeau, with 79 degrees. It was sunny in Springfield, Illinois, with a temperature of 79. Once again in St. Louis, it was sunny, the temperature was 81 degrees, and the wind was west at 9 miles an hour.
The current time is 10:47 a.m. Central Daylight Time. 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Today, areas of fog this morning. Sunny. Highs in the lower 90s. West winds around 5 miles per hour. Tonight, mostly clear in the evening, then becoming partly cloudy. Lows in the upper 60s. Northwest winds around 5 miles per hour in the evening, becoming light and variable. Sunday, partly sunny. A chance of showers and thunderstorms in the afternoon. Highs in the upper 80s. Northwest winds 5 to 10 miles per hour. 10:47 a.m. Central Daylight Time.

Tonight, mostly clear in the evening, then becoming partly cloudy. Lows in the upper 60s. Northwest winds around 5 miles per hour in the evening, becoming light and variable. Sunday, partly sunny. A chance of showers and thunderstorms in the afternoon. Highs in the upper 80s. Northwest winds 5 to 10 miles per hour. Chance of rain 40%. Sunday night, mostly cloudy. A chance of showers and thunderstorms, mainly in the evening. Lows in the lower 60s. Northeast winds 5 to 10 miles per hour. Chance of rain 40%. Monday, mostly sunny. A chance of showers with a slight chance of thunderstorms in the morning. Highs in the upper 80s. East winds 5 to 10 miles per hour. Chance of rain 40%. Monday night and Tuesday, mostly clear. Hot. Lows around 70. Highs in the mid-90s. Heat index values up to 105. Tuesday night, mostly clear in the evening, then becoming partly cloudy. Lows in the lower 70s. Heat index values up to 100 early in the evening. Wednesday, sunny. A slight chance of showers and thunderstorms in the afternoon. Hot with highs in the mid-90s. Chance of rain 20%. Heat index values up to 105. Wednesday night, partly cloudy in the evening, then becoming mostly clear. A slight chance of showers and thunderstorms. Lows in the lower 70s. Chance of rain 20%. Heat index values up to 100 early in the evening. Thursday, mostly sunny with a chance of showers. A slight chance of thunderstorms in the afternoon. Highs in the upper 80s. Chance of rain 40%. Thursday night and Friday, partly cloudy. A chance of showers with a slight chance of thunderstorms. Lows in the mid-60s. Highs in the mid-80s. Chance of rain 30%. At 10 a.m. at Lambert Field in St. Louis, it was sunny with a temperature of 81 degrees. The dew point was 69, giving us a relative humidity of 67%. The wind was west at 9 miles an hour, and the pressure was 29.92 inches and rising. Elsewhere in the metro area, in Chesterfield it was sunny and the temperature was 79. In Belleville it was 81 degrees. In Cahokia, it was sunny and 79 degrees. In St. Charles it was sunny and 78. Across the region, it was sunny in Columbia, Missouri, with a temperature of 78. In Quincy, it was sunny and 77 degrees. In Kansas City, it was partly sunny and the temperature was 71. Light rain and fog were reported in Springfield, Missouri, with a temperature of 73. In Rolla, it was sunny and the temperature was 77. In Farmington, it was 79 degrees. It was sunny in Cape Girardeau, with 79 degrees. It was sunny in Springfield, Illinois, with a temperature of 79. Once again in St. Louis, it was sunny, the temperature was 81 degrees and the wind was west at 9 miles an hour. The current time is 10:51 a.m. Central Daylight Time. 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Today, areas of fog this morning. Sunny. Highs in the lower 90s. West winds around 5 miles per hour. Tonight, mostly clear in the evening, then becoming partly cloudy. Lows in the upper 60s. Northwest winds around 5 miles per hour in the evening, becoming light and variable. Sunday, partly sunny. A chance of showers and thunderstorms in the afternoon. Highs in the upper 80s. Northwest winds 5 to 10 miles per hour. Chance of rain 40%. Sunday night, mostly cloudy. A chance of showers and thunderstorms, mainly in the evening.

lows in the lower 60s. Northeast winds 5 to 10 miles per hour. Chance of rain 40%. Monday, mostly sunny. A chance of showers with a slight chance of thunderstorms in the morning. Highs in the upper 80s. East winds 5 to 10 miles per hour. Chance of rain 40%. Monday night and Tuesday, mostly clear. Hot. Lows around 70. Highs in the mid-90s. Heat index values up to 105. Tuesday night, mostly clear in the evening, then becoming partly cloudy. Lows in the lower 70s. Heat index values up to 100 early in the evening. Wednesday, sunny. A slight chance of showers and thunderstorms in the afternoon. Hot with highs in the mid-90s. Chance of rain 20%. Heat index values up to 105. Wednesday night, partly cloudy in the evening, then becoming mostly clear. A slight chance of showers and thunderstorms. Lows in the lower 70s. Chance of rain 20%. Heat index values up to 100 early in the evening. Thursday, mostly sunny with a chance of showers. A slight chance of thunderstorms in the afternoon. Highs in the upper 80s. Chance of rain 40%. Thursday night and Friday, partly cloudy. A chance of showers with a slight chance of thunderstorms. Lows in the mid-60s. Highs in the mid-80s. Chance of rain 30%. At 10 a.m. at Lambert Field in St. Louis, it was sunny with a temperature of 81 degrees. The dew point was 69, giving us a relative humidity of 67%. The wind was west at 9 miles an hour, and the pressure was 29.92 inches and rising. Elsewhere in the metro area, in Chesterfield it was sunny and the temperature was 79. In Belleville it was 81 degrees. In Cahokia, it was sunny and 79 degrees. In St. Charles it was sunny and 78. Across the region, it was sunny in Columbia, Missouri, with a temperature of 78. In Quincy, it was sunny and 77 degrees. In Kansas City, it was partly sunny and the temperature was 71. Light rain and fog were reported in Springfield, Missouri, with a temperature of 73. In Rolla, it was sunny and the temperature was 77. In Farmington, it was 79 degrees. It was sunny in Cape Girardeau, with 79 degrees. It was sunny in Springfield, Illinois, with a temperature of 79. Once again in St. Louis, it was sunny, the temperature was 81 degrees and the wind was west at 9 miles an hour. The current time is 10:55 a.m. Central Daylight Time. 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Today, areas of fog this morning. Sunny. Highs in the lower 90s. West winds around 5 miles per hour. Tonight, mostly clear in the evening, then becoming partly cloudy. Lows in the upper 60s. Northwest winds around 5 miles per hour in the evening, becoming light and variable. Sunday, partly sunny. A chance of showers and thunderstorms in the afternoon. Highs in the upper 80s. Northwest winds 5 to 10 miles per hour. Chance of rain 40%. Sunday night, mostly cloudy. A chance of showers and thunderstorms, mainly in the evening. Lows in the lower 60s. Northeast winds 5 to 10 miles per hour. Chance of rain 40%. Monday, mostly sunny. A chance of showers with a slight chance of thunderstorms in the morning. Highs in the upper 80s. East winds 5 to 10 miles per hour. Chance of rain 40%. Monday night and Tuesday, mostly clear. Hot. Lows around 70. Highs in the mid-90s. Heat index values up to 105.
Tuesday night, mostly clear in the evening, then becoming partly cloudy. Lows in the lower 70s. Heat index values up to 100 early in the evening. Wednesday, sunny. A slight chance of showers and thunderstorms in the afternoon. Hot with highs in the mid-90s. Chance of rain 20%. Heat index values up to 105. Wednesday night, partly cloudy in the evening, then becoming mostly clear. A slight chance of showers and thunderstorms. Lows in the lower 70s. Chance of rain 20%. Heat index values up to 100 early in the evening. Thursday, mostly sunny with a chance of showers. A slight chance of thunderstorms in the afternoon. Highs in the upper 80s. Chance of rain 40%. Thursday night and Friday, partly cloudy. A chance of showers with a slight chance of thunderstorms. Lows in the mid-60s. Highs in the mid-80s. Chance of rain 30%. At 10 a.m. at Lambert Field in St. Louis, it was sunny with a temperature of 81 degrees. The dew point was 69, giving us a relative humidity of 67%. The wind was west at 9 miles an hour, and the pressure was 29.92 inches and rising. Elsewhere in the metro area, in Chesterfield, it was sunny and the temperature was 79. In Belleville, it was 81 degrees. In Cahokia, it was sunny and 79 degrees. In St. Charles, it was sunny and 78. Across the region, it was sunny in Columbia, Missouri, with a temperature of 78. In Quincy, it was sunny and 77 degrees. In Kansas City, it was partly sunny and the temperature was 71. Light rain and fog were reported in Springfield, Missouri, with a temperature of 73. In Rolla, it was sunny and the temperature was 77. In Farmington, it was 79 degrees. It was sunny in Cape Girardeau, with 79 degrees. It was sunny in Springfield, Illinois, with a temperature of 79. Once again in St. Louis, it was sunny, the temperature was 81 degrees, and the wind was west at 9 miles an hour. The current time is 11 a.m. Central Daylight Time. 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Today, areas of fog this morning. Sunny. Highs in the lower 90s. West winds around 5 miles per hour. Tonight, mostly clear in the evening, then becoming partly cloudy. Lows in the upper 60s. Northwest winds around 5 miles per hour in the evening, becoming light and variable. Sunday, partly sunny. A chance of showers and thunderstorms in the afternoon. Highs in the upper 80s. Northwest winds 5 to 10 miles per hour. Chance of rain 40%. Sunday night, mostly cloudy. A chance of showers and thunderstorms, mainly in the evening. Lows in the lower 60s. Northeast winds 5 to 10 miles per hour. Chance of rain 40%. Monday, mostly sunny. A chance of showers with a slight chance of thunderstorms in the morning. Highs in the upper 80s. East winds 5 to 10 miles per hour. Chance of rain 40%. Monday night and Tuesday, mostly clear. Hot. Lows around 70. Highs in the mid-90s. Heat index values up to 105. Tuesday night, mostly clear in the evening, then becoming partly cloudy. Lows in the lower 70s. Heat index values up to 100 early in the evening. Wednesday, sunny. A slight chance of showers and thunderstorms in the afternoon. Hot with highs in the mid-90s. Chance of rain 20%. Heat index values up to 105. Wednesday night, partly cloudy in the evening, then becoming mostly clear. A slight chance of showers and thunderstorms. Low
lows in the lower 70s. Chance of rain 20%. Heat index values up to 100 early in the evening. Thursday, mostly sunny with a chance of showers. A slight chance of thunderstorms in the afternoon. Highs in the upper 80s. Chance of rain 40%. Thursday night and Friday, partly cloudy. A chance of showers with a slight chance of thunderstorms. Lows in the mid-60s. Highs in the mid-80s. Chance of rain 30%. At 10 a.m. at Lambert Field in St. Louis, it was sunny with a temperature of 81 degrees. The dew point was 69, giving us a relative humidity of 67%. The wind was west at 9 miles an hour, and the pressure was 29.92 inches and rising. Elsewhere in the metro area, in Chesterfield, it was sunny and the temperature was 79. In Belleville, it was 81 degrees. In Cahokia, it was sunny and 79 degrees. In St. Charles, it was sunny and 78. Across the region, it was sunny in Columbia, Missouri, with a temperature of 78. In Quincy, it was sunny and 77 degrees. In Kansas City, it was partly sunny and the temperature was 71. Light rain and fog were reported in Springfield, Missouri, with a temperature of 73. In Rolla, it was sunny and the temperature was 77. In Farmington, it was 79 degrees. It was sunny in Cape Girardeau, with 79 degrees. It was sunny in Springfield, Illinois, with a temperature of 79. Once again in St. Louis, it was sunny, the temperature was 81 degrees, and the wind was west at 9 miles an hour. The current time is 11:04 a.m. Central Daylight Time. 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This afternoon, sunny. Highs in the lower 90s. West winds around 5 miles per hour. Tonight, mostly clear in the evening, then becoming partly cloudy. Lows around 70. West winds around 5 miles per hour in the evening, becoming light and variable. Sunday, partly sunny with isolated showers and thunderstorms. Highs in the upper 80s. North winds 5 to 10 miles per hour. Chance of rain 20%. Sunday night, partly cloudy in the evening, then becoming mostly cloudy. Isolated showers and thunderstorms. Lows in the mid-60s. Northeast winds 5 to 10 miles per hour. Chance of rain 20%. Monday, mostly sunny. A chance of showers with a slight chance of thunderstorms in the morning. Highs in the upper 80s. East winds 5 to 10 miles per hour. Chance of rain 30%. Monday night and Tuesday, mostly clear. Hot. Lows around 70. Highs in the mid-90s. Heat index values up to 105. Tuesday night, mostly clear in the evening, then becoming partly cloudy. Lows in the lower 70s. Heat index values up to 100 early in the evening. Wednesday, sunny. A slight chance of showers and thunderstorms in the afternoon. Hot with highs in the mid-90s. Chance of rain 20%. Heat index values up to 105. Wednesday night, partly cloudy in the evening, then becoming mostly clear. A slight chance of showers and thunderstorms. Lows in the lower 70s. Chance of rain 20%. Heat index values up to 100 early in the evening. Thursday, mostly sunny with a chance of showers. A slight chance of thunderstorms in the afternoon. Highs in the upper 80s. Chance of rain 40%. Thursday night and Friday, partly cloudy. A chance of showers with a slight chance of thunderstorms. Lows in the mid-60s. Highs in the mid-80s. Chance of rain 30%. At 10 a.m. at Lambert Field in St. Louis.
It was sunny with a temperature of 81 degrees. The dew point was 69, giving us a relative humidity of 67%. The wind was west at 9 miles an hour, and the pressure was 29.92 inches and rising. Elsewhere in the metro area, in Chesterfield, it was sunny and the temperature was 79. In Belleville, it was 81 degrees. In Cahokia, it was sunny and 79 degrees. In St. Charles, it was sunny and 78. Across the region, it was sunny in Columbia, Missouri, with a temperature of 78. In Quincy, it was sunny and 77 degrees. In Kansas City, it was partly sunny and the temperature was 71. Light rain and fog were reported in Springfield, Missouri, with a temperature of 73. In Rolla, it was sunny and the temperature was 77. In Farmington, it was 79 degrees. It was sunny in Cape Girardeau, with 79 degrees. It was sunny in Springfield, Illinois, with a temperature of 79. Once again in St. Louis, it was sunny, the temperature was 81 degrees, and the wind was west at 9 miles an hour. The current time is 11:09 a.m. Central Daylight Time. 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This afternoon, sunny. Highs in the lower 90s. West winds around 5 miles per hour. Tonight, mostly clear in the evening, then becoming partly cloudy. Lows around 70. West winds around 5 miles per hour in the evening, becoming light and variable. Sunday, partly sunny with isolated showers and thunderstorms. Highs in the upper 80s. North winds 5 to 10 miles per hour. Chance of rain 20%. Sunday night, partly cloudy in the evening, then becoming mostly cloudy. Isolated showers and thunderstorms. Lows in the mid-60s. Northeast winds 5 to 10 miles per hour. Chance of rain 20%. Monday, mostly sunny. A chance of showers with a slight chance of thunderstorms in the morning. Highs in the upper 80s. East winds 5 to 10 miles per hour. Chance of rain 30%. Monday night and Tuesday, mostly clear. Hot. Lows around 70. Highs in the mid-90s. Heat index values up to 105. Tuesday night, mostly clear in the evening, then becoming partly cloudy. Lows in the lower 70s. Heat index values up to 100 early in the evening. Wednesday, sunny. A slight chance of showers and thunderstorms in the afternoon. Hot with highs in the mid-90s. Chance of rain 20%. Heat index values up to 105. Wednesday night, partly cloudy in the evening, then becoming mostly clear. A slight chance of showers and thunderstorms. Lows in the lower 70s. Chance of rain 20%. Heat index values up to 100 early in the evening. Thursday, mostly sunny with a chance of showers. A slight chance of thunderstorms in the afternoon. Highs in the upper 80s. Chance of rain 40%. Thursday night and Friday, partly cloudy. A chance of showers with a slight chance of thunderstorms. Lows in the mid-60s. Highs in the mid-80s. Chance of rain 30%. At 11 a.m. at Lambert Field in St. Louis, it was sunny with a temperature of 83 degrees. The dew point was 70, giving us a relative humidity of 64%. The wind was west at 7 miles an hour, and the pressure was 29.93 inches and rising. Elsewhere in the metro area, in Chesterfield, it was sunny and the temperature was 82. In Cahokia, it was sunny and 84 degrees. In St. Charles, it was sunny and 83. Across the region, it was partly sunny in Columbia, Missouri, with a temperature of 82.
In Quincy, it was mostly sunny and 82 degrees. In Kansas City, it was partly sunny and the temperature was 74. It was partly sunny in Springfield, Missouri, with a temperature of 75. In Rolla, it was mostly sunny and the temperature was 81. In Farmington, it was 84 degrees. It was sunny in Cape Girardeau, with 84 degrees. It was sunny in Springfield, Illinois, with a temperature of 82. Once again in St. Louis, it was sunny, the temperature was 83 degrees, and the wind was west at 7 miles an hour. The current time is 11:13 a.m. Central Daylight Time. 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This afternoon, sunny. Highs in the lower 90s. West winds around 5 miles per hour. Tonight, mostly clear in the evening, then becoming partly cloudy. Lows around 70. West winds around 5 miles per hour in the evening, becoming light and variable. Sunday, partly sunny with isolated showers and thunderstorms. Highs in the upper 80s. North winds 5 to 10 miles per hour. Chance of rain 20%. Sunday night, partly cloudy in the evening, then becoming mostly cloudy. Isolated showers and thunderstorms. Lows in the mid-60s. Northeast winds 5 to 10 miles per hour. Chance of rain 20%. Monday, mostly sunny. A chance of showers with a slight chance of thunderstorms in the morning. Highs in the upper 80s. East winds 5 to 10 miles per hour. Chance of rain 30%. Monday night and Tuesday, mostly clear. Hot. Lows around 70. Highs in the mid-90s. Heat index values up to 105. Tuesday night, mostly clear in the evening, then becoming partly cloudy. Lows in the lower 70s. Heat index values up to 100 early in the evening. Wednesday, sunny. A slight chance of showers and thunderstorms in the afternoon. Hot with highs in the mid-90s. Chance of rain 20%. Heat index values up to 105. Wednesday night, partly cloudy in the evening, then becoming mostly clear. A slight chance of showers and thunderstorms. Lows in the lower 70s. Chance of rain 20%. Heat index values up to 100 early in the evening. Thursday, mostly sunny with a chance of showers. A slight chance of thunderstorms in the afternoon. Highs in the upper 80s. Chance of rain 40%. Thursday night and Friday, partly cloudy. A chance of showers with a slight chance of thunderstorms. Lows in the mid-60s. Highs in the mid-80s. Chance of rain 30%. At 11 a.m. at Lambert Field in St. Louis, it was sunny with a temperature of 83 degrees. The dew point was 70, giving us a relative humidity of 64%. The wind was west at 7 miles an hour, and the pressure was 29.93 inches and rising. Elsewhere in the metro area, in Chesterfield, it was sunny and the temperature was 82. In Cahokia, it was sunny and 84 degrees. In St. Charles, it was sunny and 83. Across the region, it was partly sunny in Columbia, Missouri, with a temperature of 82. In Quincy, it was mostly sunny and 82 degrees. In Kansas City, it was partly sunny and the temperature was 74. It was partly sunny in Springfield, Missouri, with a temperature of 75. In Rolla, it was mostly sunny and the temperature was 81. In Farmington, it was 84 degrees. It was sunny in Cape Girardeau with 84 degrees. It was sunny in Springfield, Illinois, with a temperature of 82. Once again in St. Louis, it was sunny, the temperature was 83 degrees, and the wind was west at 7 miles an hour.
The current time is 11:17 a.m. Central Daylight Time. 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This afternoon, sunny. Highs in the lower 90s. West winds around 5 miles per hour. Tonight, mostly clear in the evening, then becoming partly cloudy. Lows around 70. West winds around 5 miles per hour in the evening, becoming light and variable. Sunday, partly sunny with isolated showers and thunderstorms. Highs in the upper 80s. North winds 5 to 10 miles per hour. Chance of rain 20%. Sunday night, partly cloudy in the evening, then becoming mostly cloudy. Isolated showers and thunderstorms. Lows in the mid-60s. Northeast winds 5 to 10 miles per hour. Chance of rain 20%. Monday, mostly sunny. A chance of showers with a slight chance of thunderstorms in the morning. Highs in the upper 80s. East winds 5 to 10 miles per hour. Chance of rain 30%. Monday night and Tuesday, mostly clear. Hot. Lows around 70. Highs in the mid-90s. Heat index values up to 105. Tuesday night, mostly clear in the evening, then becoming partly cloudy. Lows in the lower 70s. Heat index values up to 100 early in the evening. Wednesday, sunny. A slight chance of showers and thunderstorms in the afternoon. Hot with highs in the mid-90s. Chance of rain 20%. Heat index values up to 105. Wednesday night, partly cloudy in the evening, then becoming mostly clear. A slight chance of showers and thunderstorms. Lows in the lower 70s. Chance of rain 20%. Heat index values up to 100 early in the evening. Thursday, mostly sunny with a chance of showers. A slight chance of thunderstorms in the afternoon. Highs in the upper 80s. Chance of rain 40%. Thursday night and Friday, partly cloudy. A chance of showers with a slight chance of thunderstorms. Lows in the mid-60s. Highs in the mid-80s. Chance of rain 30%. At 11 a.m. at Lambert Field in St. Louis, it was sunny with a temperature of 83 degrees. The dew point was 70, giving us a relative humidity of 64%. The wind was west at 7 miles an hour, and the pressure was 29.93 inches and rising. Elsewhere in the metro area, in Chesterfield, it was sunny and the temperature was 82. In Cahokia, it was sunny and 84 degrees. In St. Charles, it was sunny and 83. Across the region, it was partly sunny in Columbia, Missouri, with a temperature of 82. In Quincy, it was mostly sunny and 82 degrees. In Kansas City, it was partly sunny and the temperature was 74. It was partly sunny in Springfield, Missouri, with a temperature of 75. In Rolla, it was mostly sunny and the temperature was 81. In Farmington, it was 84 degrees. It was sunny in Cape Girardeau with 84 degrees. It was sunny in Springfield, Illinois, with a temperature of 82. Once again in St. Louis, it was sunny, the temperature was 83 degrees, and the wind was west at 7 miles an hour. The current time is 11:21 a.m. Central Daylight Time. 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This afternoon, sunny. Highs in the lower 90s. West winds around 5 miles per hour. Tonight, mostly clear in the evening, then becoming partly cloudy.
lows around 70. West winds around 5 miles per hour in the evening, becoming light and variable. Sunday, partly sunny with isolated showers and thunderstorms. Highs in the upper 80s. North winds 5 to 10 miles per hour. Chance of rain 20%. Sunday night, partly cloudy in the evening, then becoming mostly cloudy. Isolated showers and thunderstorms. Lows in the mid-60s. Northeast winds 5 to 10 miles per hour. Chance of rain 20%. Monday, mostly sunny. A chance of showers with a slight chance of thunderstorms in the morning. Highs in the upper 80s. East winds 5 to 10 miles per hour. Chance of rain 30%. Monday night and Tuesday, mostly clear. Hot. Lows around 70. Highs in the mid-90s. Heat index values up to 105. Tuesday night, mostly clear in the evening, then becoming partly cloudy. Lows in the lower 70s. Heat index values up to 100 early in the evening. Wednesday, sunny. A slight chance of showers and thunderstorms in the afternoon. Hot with highs in the mid-90s. Chance of rain 20%. Heat index values up to 105. Wednesday night, partly cloudy in the evening, then becoming mostly clear. A slight chance of showers and thunderstorms. Lows in the lower 70s. Chance of rain 20%. Heat index values up to 100 early in the evening. Thursday, mostly sunny with a chance of showers. A slight chance of thunderstorms in the afternoon. Highs in the upper 80s. Chance of rain 40%. Thursday night and Friday, partly cloudy. A chance of showers with a slight chance of thunderstorms. Lows in the mid-60s. Highs in the mid-80s. Chance of rain 30%. At 11 a.m. at Lambert Field in St. Louis, it was sunny with a temperature of 83 degrees. The dew point was 70, giving us a relative humidity of 64%. The wind was west at 7 miles an hour, and the pressure was 29.93 inches and rising. Elsewhere in the metro area, in Chesterfield, it was sunny and the temperature was 82. In Cahokia, it was sunny and 84 degrees. In St. Charles, it was sunny and 83. Across the region, it was partly sunny in Columbia, Missouri, with a temperature of 82. In Quincy, it was mostly sunny and 82 degrees. In Kansas City, it was partly sunny and the temperature was 74. It was partly sunny in Springfield, Missouri, with a temperature of 75. In Rolla, it was mostly sunny and the temperature was 81. In Farmington, it was 84 degrees. It was sunny in Cape Girardeau with 84 degrees. It was sunny in Springfield, Illinois, with a temperature of 82. Once again in St. Louis, it was sunny, the temperature was 83 degrees, and the wind was west at 7 miles an hour. The current time is 11:26 a.m. Central Daylight Time. 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This afternoon, sunny. Highs in the lower 90s. West winds around 5 miles per hour. Tonight, mostly clear in the evening, then becoming partly cloudy. Lows around 70. West winds around 5 miles per hour in the evening, becoming light and variable. Sunday, partly sunny with isolated showers and thunderstorms. Highs in the upper 80s. North winds 5 to 10 miles per hour. Chance of rain 20%. Sunday night, partly cloudy in the evening, then becoming mostly cloudy. Isolated showers and thunderstorms. Lows in the mid-60s. Northeast winds 5 to 10 miles per hour. Chance of rain 20%. Monday, mostly sunny.
a chance of showers with a slight chance of thunderstorms in the morning. Highs in the upper 80s. East winds 5 to 10 miles per hour. Chance of rain 30%. Monday night and Tuesday, mostly clear. Hot. Lows around 70. Highs in the mid-90s. Heat index values up to 105. Tuesday night, mostly clear in the evening, then becoming partly cloudy. Lows in the lower 70s. Heat index values up to 100 early in the evening. Wednesday, sunny. A slight chance of showers and thunderstorms in the afternoon. Hot with highs in the mid-90s. Chance of rain 20%. Heat index values up to 105. Wednesday night, partly cloudy in the evening, then becoming mostly clear. A slight chance of showers and thunderstorms. Lows in the lower 70s. Chance of rain 20%. Heat index values up to 100 early in the evening. Thursday, mostly sunny with a chance of showers. A slight chance of thunderstorms in the afternoon. Highs in the upper 80s. Chance of rain 40%. Thursday night and Friday, partly cloudy. A chance of showers with a slight chance of thunderstorms. Lows in the mid-60s. Highs in the mid-80s. Chance of rain 30%. This afternoon, sunny. Highs in the lower 90s. West winds around 5 miles per hour. Tonight, mostly clear in the evening, then becoming partly cloudy. Lows around 70. West winds around 5 miles per hour in the evening, becoming light and variable. Sunday, partly sunny with isolated showers and thunderstorms. Highs in the upper 80s. North winds 5 to 10 miles per hour. Chance of rain 20%. Sunday night, partly cloudy in the evening, then becoming mostly cloudy. Isolated showers and thunderstorms. Lows in the mid-60s. Northeast winds 5 to 10 miles per hour. Chance of rain 20%. Monday, mostly sunny. A chance of showers with a slight chance of thunderstorms in the morning. Highs in the upper 80s. East winds 5 to 10 miles per hour. Chance of rain 30%. Monday night and Tuesday, mostly clear. Hot. Lows around 70. Highs in the mid-90s. Heat index values up to 105. Tuesday night, mostly clear in the evening, then becoming partly cloudy. Lows in the lower 70s. Heat index values up to 100 early in the evening. Wednesday, sunny. A slight chance of showers and thunderstorms in the afternoon. Hot with highs in the mid-90s. Chance of rain 20%. Heat index values up to 105. Wednesday night, partly cloudy in the evening, then becoming mostly clear. A slight chance of showers and thunderstorms. Lows in the lower 70s. Chance of rain 20%. Heat index values up to 100 early in the evening. Thursday, mostly sunny with a chance of showers. A slight chance of thunderstorms in the afternoon. Highs in the upper 80s. Chance of rain 40%. Thursday night and Friday, partly cloudy. A chance of showers with a slight chance of thunderstorms. Lows in the mid-60s. Highs in the mid-80s. Chance of rain 30%. At 11 a.m. at Lambert Field in St. Louis, it was sunny with a temperature of 83 degrees. The dew point was 70, giving us a relative humidity of 64%. The wind was west at 7 miles an hour, and the pressure was 29.93 inches and rising. Elsewhere in the metro area, in Chesterfield, it was sunny and the temperature was 82. In Cahokia, it was sunny and 84 degrees. In St. Charles, it was sunny and 83. Across the region, it was partly sunny in Columbia, Missouri, with a temperature of 82. In Quincy, it was mostly sunny and 82 degrees. In Kansas City, it was partly sunny and the temperature was 74. It was partly sunny in Springfield, Missouri, with a temperature of 75.
In Rolla, it was mostly sunny and the temperature was 81. In Farmington, it was 84 degrees. It was sunny in Cape Girardeau with 84 degrees. It was sunny in Springfield, Illinois, with a temperature of 82. Once again in St. Louis, it was sunny, the temperature was 83 degrees, and the wind was west at 7 miles an hour. The current time is 11:32 a.m. Central Daylight Time. 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This afternoon, sunny. Highs in the lower 90s. West winds around 5 miles per hour. Tonight, mostly clear in the evening, then becoming partly cloudy. Lows around 70. West winds around 5 miles per hour in the evening, becoming light and variable. Sunday, partly sunny with isolated showers and thunderstorms. Highs in the upper 80s. North winds 5 to 10 miles per hour. Chance of rain 20%. Sunday night, partly cloudy in the evening, then becoming mostly cloudy. Isolated showers and thunderstorms. Lows in the mid-60s. Northeast winds 5 to 10 miles per hour. Chance of rain 20%. Monday, mostly sunny. A chance of showers with a slight chance of thunderstorms in the morning. Highs in the upper 80s. East winds 5 to 10 miles per hour. Chance of rain 30%. Monday night and Tuesday, mostly clear. Hot. Lows around 70. Highs in the mid-90s. Heat index values up to 105. Tuesday night, mostly clear in the evening, then becoming partly cloudy. Lows in the lower 70s. Heat index values up to 100 early in the evening. Wednesday, sunny. A slight chance of showers and thunderstorms in the afternoon. Hot with highs in the mid-90s. Chance of rain 20%. Heat index values up to 105. Wednesday night, partly cloudy in the evening, then becoming mostly clear. A slight chance of showers and thunderstorms. Lows in the lower 70s. Chance of rain 20%. Heat index values up to 100 early in the evening. Thursday, mostly sunny with a chance of showers. A slight chance of thunderstorms in the afternoon. Highs in the upper 80s. Chance of rain 40%. Thursday night and Friday, partly cloudy. A chance of showers with a slight chance of thunderstorms. Lows in the mid-60s. Highs in the mid-80s. Chance of rain 30%. At 11 a.m. at Lambert Field in St. Louis, it was sunny with a temperature of 83 degrees. The dew point was 70, giving us a relative humidity of 64%. The wind was west at 7 miles an hour, and the pressure was 29.93 inches and rising. Elsewhere in the metro area, in Chesterfield, it was sunny and the temperature was 82. In Cahokia, it was sunny and 84 degrees. In St. Charles, it was sunny and 83. Across the region, it was partly sunny in Columbia, Missouri, with a temperature of 82. In Quincy, it was mostly sunny and 82 degrees. In Kansas City, it was partly sunny and the temperature was 74. It was partly sunny in Springfield, Missouri, with a temperature of 75. In Rolla, it was mostly sunny and the temperature was 81. In Farmington, it was 84 degrees. It was sunny in Cape Girardeau with 84 degrees. It was sunny in Springfield, Illinois, with a temperature of 82. Once again in St. Louis, it was sunny, the temperature was 83 degrees, and the wind was west at 7 miles an hour. The current time is 11:37 a.m. Central Daylight Time. 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
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This afternoon, sunny. Highs in the lower 90s. West winds around 5 miles per hour. Tonight, mostly clear in the evening, then becoming partly cloudy. Lows around 70. West winds around 5 miles per hour in the evening, becoming light and variable. Sunday, partly sunny with isolated showers and thunderstorms. Highs in the upper 80s. North winds 5 to 10 miles per hour. Chance of rain 20%. Sunday night, partly cloudy in the evening, then becoming mostly cloudy. Isolated showers and thunderstorms. Lows in the mid-60s. Northeast winds 5 to 10 miles per hour. Chance of rain 20%. Monday, mostly sunny. A chance of showers with a slight chance of thunderstorms in the morning. Highs in the upper 80s. East winds 5 to 10 miles per hour. Chance of rain 30%. Monday night and Tuesday, mostly clear. Hot. Lows around 70. Highs in the mid-90s. Heat index values up to 105. Tuesday night, mostly clear in the evening, then becoming partly cloudy. Lows in the lower 70s. Heat index values up to 100 early in the evening. Wednesday, sunny. A slight chance of showers and thunderstorms in the afternoon. Hot with highs in the mid-90s. Chance of rain 20%. Heat index values up to 105. Wednesday night, partly cloudy in the evening, then becoming mostly clear. A slight chance of showers and thunderstorms. Lows in the lower 70s. Chance of rain 20%. Heat index values up to 100 early in the evening. Thursday, mostly sunny with a chance of showers. A slight chance of thunderstorms in the afternoon. Highs in the upper 80s. Chance of rain 40%. Thursday night and Friday, partly cloudy. A chance of showers with a slight chance of thunderstorms. Lows in the mid-60s. Highs in the mid-80s. Chance of rain 30%. At 11 a.m. at Lambert Field in St. Louis, it was sunny with a temperature of 83 degrees. The dew point was 70, giving us a relative humidity of 64%. The wind was west at 7 miles an hour, and the pressure was 29.93 inches and rising. Elsewhere in the metro area, in Chesterfield, it was sunny and the temperature was 82. In Cahokia, it was sunny and 84 degrees. In St. Charles, it was sunny and 83. Across the region, it was partly sunny in Columbia, Missouri, with a temperature of 82. In Quincy, it was mostly sunny and 82 degrees. In Kansas City, it was partly sunny and the temperature was 74. It was partly sunny in Springfield, Missouri, with a temperature of 75. In Rolla, it was mostly sunny and the temperature was 81. In Farmington, it was 84 degrees. It was sunny in Cape Girardeau, with 84 degrees. It was sunny in Springfield, Illinois, with a temperature of 82. Once again in St. Louis, it was sunny, the temperature was 83 degrees, and the wind was west at 7 miles an hour. The current time is 11:41 a.m. Central Daylight Time. 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This afternoon, sunny. Highs in the lower 90s. West winds around 5 miles per hour. Tonight, mostly clear in the evening, then becoming partly cloudy. Lows around 70. West winds around 5 miles per hour in the evening, becoming light and variable. Sunday, partly sunny with isolated showers and thunderstorms. Highs in the upper 80s.
North winds 5 to 10 miles per hour. Chance of rain 20%. Sunday night, partly cloudy in the evening, then becoming mostly cloudy. Isolated showers and thunderstorms. Lows in the mid-60s. Northeast winds 5 to 10 miles per hour. Chance of rain 20%. Monday, mostly sunny. A chance of showers with a slight chance of thunderstorms in the morning. Highs in the upper 80s. East winds 5 to 10 miles per hour. Chance of rain 30%. Monday night and Tuesday, mostly clear. Hot. Lows around 70. Highs in the mid-90s. Heat index values up to 105. Tuesday night, mostly clear in the evening, then becoming partly cloudy. Lows in the lower 70s. Heat index values up to 100 early in the evening. Wednesday, sunny. A slight chance of showers and thunderstorms in the afternoon. Hot with highs in the mid-90s. Chance of rain 20%. Heat index values up to 105. Wednesday night, partly cloudy in the evening, then becoming mostly clear. A slight chance of showers and thunderstorms. Lows in the lower 70s. Chance of rain 20%. Heat index values up to 100 early in the evening. Thursday, mostly sunny with a chance of showers. A slight chance of thunderstorms in the afternoon. Highs in the upper 80s. Chance of rain 40%. Thursday night and Friday, partly cloudy. A chance of showers with a slight chance of thunderstorms. Lows in the mid-60s. Highs in the mid-80s. Chance of rain 30%. At 11 a.m. at Lambert Field in St. Louis, it was sunny with a temperature of 83 degrees. The dew point was 70, giving us a relative humidity of 64%. The wind was west at 7 miles an hour, and the pressure was 29.93 inches and rising. Elsewhere in the metro area, in Chesterfield, it was sunny and the temperature was 82. In Cahokia, it was sunny and 84 degrees. In St. Charles, it was sunny and 83. Across the region, it was partly sunny in Columbia, Missouri, with a temperature of 82. In Quincy, it was mostly sunny and 82 degrees. In Kansas City, it was partly sunny and the temperature was 74. It was partly sunny in Springfield, Missouri, with a temperature of 75. In Rolla, it was mostly sunny and the temperature was 81. In Farmington, it was 84 degrees. It was sunny in Cape Girardeau, with 84 degrees. It was sunny in Springfield, Illinois, with a temperature of 82. Once again in St. Louis, it was sunny, the temperature was 83 degrees, and the wind was west at 7 miles an hour. The current time is 11:45 a.m. Central Daylight Time. 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This afternoon, sunny. Highs in the lower 90s. West winds around 5 miles per hour. Tonight, mostly clear in the evening, then becoming partly cloudy. Lows around 70. West winds around 5 miles per hour in the evening, becoming light and variable. Sunday, partly sunny with isolated showers and thunderstorms. Highs in the upper 80s. North winds 5 to 10 miles per hour. Chance of rain 20%. Sunday night, partly cloudy in the evening, then becoming mostly cloudy. Isolated showers and thunderstorms. Lows in the mid-60s. Northeast winds 5 to 10 miles per hour. Chance of rain 20%. Monday, mostly sunny. A chance of showers with a slight chance of thunderstorms in the morning. Highs in the upper 80s. East winds 5 to 10 miles per hour. Chance of rain 30%. Monday night and Tuesday, mostly clear. Hot.
lows around 70. Highs in the mid-90s. Heat index values up to 105. Tuesday night, mostly clear in the evening, then becoming partly cloudy. Lows in the lower 70s. Heat index values up to 100 early in the evening. Wednesday, sunny. A slight chance of showers and thunderstorms in the afternoon. Hot with highs in the mid-90s. Chance of rain 20%. Heat index values up to 105. Wednesday night, partly cloudy in the evening, then becoming mostly clear. A slight chance of showers and thunderstorms. Lows in the lower 70s. Chance of rain 20%. Heat index values up to 100 early in the evening. Thursday, mostly sunny with a chance of showers. A slight chance of thunderstorms in the afternoon. Highs in the upper 80s. Chance of rain 40%. Thursday night and Friday, partly cloudy. A chance of showers with a slight chance of thunderstorms. Lows in the mid-60s. Highs in the mid-80s. Chance of rain 30%. At 11 a.m. Atlanta, heat index values up to 100.

Wednesday, mostly sunny with a chance of showers. A slight chance of thunderstorms in the afternoon. Highs in the upper 80s. Chance of rain 40%. Thursday night and Friday, partly cloudy. A chance of showers with a slight chance of thunderstorms. Lows in the mid-60s. Highs in the mid-80s. Chance of rain 30%. At 11 a.m. at Lambert Field in St. Louis, it was sunny with a temperature of 83 degrees. The dew point was 70, giving us a relative humidity of 64%. The wind was west at 7 miles an hour, and the pressure was 29.93 inches and rising. Elsewhere in the metro area, in Chesterfield, it was sunny and the temperature was 82. In Cahokia, it was sunny and 84 degrees. In St. Charles, it was sunny and 83. Across the region, it was partly sunny in Columbia, Missouri, with a temperature of 82. In Quincy, it was mostly sunny and 82 degrees. In Kansas City, it was partly sunny and the temperature was 74. It was partly sunny in Springfield, Missouri, with a temperature of 75. In Rolla, it was mostly sunny and the temperature was 81. In Farmington, it was 84 degrees. It was sunny in Cape Girardeau, with 84 degrees. It was sunny in Springfield, Illinois, with a temperature of 82. Once again in St. Louis, it was sunny, the temperature was 83 degrees, and the wind was west at 7 miles an hour. The current time is 11:50 a.m. Central Daylight Time. 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This afternoon, sunny. Highs in the lower 90s. West winds around 5 miles per hour. Tonight, mostly clear in the evening, then becoming partly cloudy. Lows around 70. West winds around 5 miles per hour in the evening, becoming light and variable. Sunday, partly sunny with isolated showers and thunderstorms. Highs in the upper 80s. North winds 5 to 10 miles per hour. Chance of rain 20%. Sunday night, partly cloudy in the evening, then becoming mostly cloudy. Isolated showers and thunderstorms. Lows in the mid-60s. Northeast winds 5 to 10 miles per hour. Chance of rain 20%. Monday, mostly sunny. A chance of showers with a slight chance of thunderstorms in the morning. Highs in the upper 80s. East winds 5 to 10 miles per hour. Chance of rain 30%. Monday night and Tuesday, mostly clear. Hot. Lows around 70. Highs in the mid-90s. Heat index values up to 105. Tuesday night, mostly clear in the evening, then becoming partly cloudy. Lows in the lower 70s. Heat index values up to 100 early in the evening. Wednesday, sunny. A slight chance of showers and thunderstorms in the afternoon. Hot with highs in the mid-90s. Chance of rain 20%. Heat index values up to 105. Wednesday night, partly cloudy in the evening, then becoming mostly clear. A slight chance of showers and thunderstorms. Lows in the lower 70s. Chance of rain 20%. Heat index values up to 100 early in the evening. Thursday, mostly sunny with a chance of showers. A slight chance of thunderstorms in the afternoon. Highs in the upper 80s. Chance of rain 40%. Thursday night and Friday, partly cloudy. A chance of showers with a slight chance of thunderstorms. Lows in the mid-60s. Highs in the mid-80s. Chance of rain 30%. At 11 a.m. at Lambert Field in St. Louis, it was sunny with a temperature of 83 degrees. The dew point was 70, giving us a relative humidity of 64%. The wind was west at 7 miles an hour, and the pressure was 29.93.

temperatures and rising. Elsewhere in the metro area, in Chesterfield, it was sunny and the temperature was 82. In Cahokia, it was sunny and 84 degrees. In St. Charles, it was sunny and 83. Across the region, it was partly sunny in Columbia, Missouri, with a temperature of 82. In Quincy, it was mostly sunny and 82 degrees. In Kansas City, it was partly sunny and the temperature was 74. It was partly sunny in Springfield, Missouri, with a temperature of 75. In Rolla, it was mostly sunny and the temperature was 81. In Farmington, it was 84 degrees. It was sunny in Cape Girardeau, with 84 degrees. It was sunny in Springfield, Illinois, with a temperature of 82. Once again in St. Louis, it was sunny, the temperature was 83 degrees, and the wind was west at 7 miles an hour. The current time is 11:54 a.m. Central Daylight Time. 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This afternoon, sunny. Highs in the lower 90s. West winds around 5 miles per hour. Tonight, mostly clear in the evening, then becoming partly cloudy. Lows around 70. West winds around 5 miles per hour in the evening, becoming light and variable. Sunday, partly sunny with isolated showers and thunderstorms. Highs in the upper 80s. North winds 5 to 10 miles per hour. Chance of rain 20%. Sunday night, partly cloudy in the evening, then becoming mostly cloudy. Isolated showers and thunderstorms. Lows in the mid-60s. Northeast winds 5 to 10 miles per hour. Chance of rain 20%. Monday, mostly sunny. A chance of showers with a slight chance of thunderstorms in the morning. Highs in the upper 80s. East winds 5 to 10 miles per hour. Chance of rain 30%. Monday night and Tuesday, mostly clear. Hot. Lows around 70. Highs in the mid-90s. Heat index values up to 105. Tuesday night, mostly clear in the evening, then becoming partly cloudy. Lows in the lower 70s. Heat index values up to 100 early in the evening. Wednesday, sunny. A slight chance of showers and thunderstorms in the afternoon. Hot with highs in the mid-90s. Chance of rain 20%. Heat index values up to 105. Wednesday night, partly cloudy in the evening, then becoming mostly clear. A slight chance of showers and thunderstorms. Lows in the lower 70s. Chance of rain 20%. Heat index values up to 100 early in the evening. Thursday, mostly sunny with a chance of showers. A slight chance of thunderstorms in the afternoon. Highs in the upper 80s. Chance of rain 40%. Thursday night and Friday, partly cloudy. A chance of showers with a slight chance of thunderstorms. Lows in the mid-60s. Highs in the mid-80s. Chance of rain 30%. At 11 a.m. at Lambert Field in St. Louis, it was sunny with a temperature of 83 degrees. The dew point was 70, giving us a relative humidity of 64%. The wind was west at 7 miles an hour, and the pressure was 29.93 inches and rising. Elsewhere in the metro area, in Chesterfield, it was sunny and the temperature was 82. In Cahokia, it was sunny and 84 degrees. In St. Charles, it was sunny and 83. Across the region, it was partly sunny in Columbia, Missouri, with a temperature of 82. In Quincy, it was mostly sunny and 82 degrees. In Kansas City, it was partly sunny and the temperature was 74. It was partly sunny in Springfield, Missouri, with a temperature of 75. In Rolla, it was mostly sunny and the temperature was 81. In Farmington, it was 84 degrees.
degrees. It was sunny in Cape Girardeau with 84 degrees. It was sunny in Springfield, Illinois, with a temperature of 82. Once again in St. Louis, it was sunny, the temperature was 83 degrees, and the wind was west at 7 miles an hour. The current time is 11:58 a.m. Central Daylight Time. 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This afternoon, sunny. Highs in the lower 90s. West winds around 5 miles per hour. Tonight, mostly clear in the evening, then becoming partly cloudy. Lows around 70. West winds around 5 miles per hour in the evening, becoming light and variable. Sunday, partly sunny with isolated showers and thunderstorms. Highs in the upper 80s. North winds 5 to 10 miles per hour. Chance of rain 20%. Sunday night, partly cloudy in the evening, then becoming mostly cloudy. Isolated showers and thunderstorms. Lows in the mid-60s. Northeast winds 5 to 10 miles per hour. Chance of rain 20%. Monday, mostly sunny. A chance of showers with a slight chance of thunderstorms in the morning. Highs in the upper 80s. East winds 5 to 10 miles per hour. Chance of rain 30%. Monday night and Tuesday, mostly clear. Hot. Lows around 70. Highs in the mid-90s. Heat index values up to 105. Tuesday night, mostly clear in the evening, then becoming partly cloudy. Lows in the lower 70s. Heat index values up to 100 early in the evening. Wednesday, sunny. A slight chance of showers and thunderstorms in the afternoon. Hot with highs in the mid-90s. Chance of rain 20%. Heat index values up to 105. Wednesday night, partly cloudy in the evening, then becoming mostly clear. A slight chance of showers and thunderstorms. Lows in the lower 70s. Chance of rain 20%. Heat index values up to 100 early in the evening. Thursday, mostly sunny with a chance of showers. A slight chance of thunderstorms in the afternoon. Highs in the upper 80s. Chance of rain 40%. Thursday night and Friday, partly cloudy. A chance of showers with a slight chance of thunderstorms. Lows in the mid-60s. Highs in the mid-80s. Chance of rain 30%. At 11 a.m. at Lambert Field in St. Louis, it was sunny with a temperature of 83 degrees. The dew point was 70, giving us a relative humidity of 64%. The wind was west at 7 miles an hour, and the pressure was 29.93 inches and rising. Elsewhere in the metro area, in Chesterfield, it was sunny and the temperature was 82. In Cahokia, it was sunny and 84 degrees. In St. Charles, it was sunny and 83. Across the region, it was partly sunny in Columbia, Missouri, with a temperature of 82. In Quincy, it was mostly sunny and 82 degrees. In Kansas City, it was partly sunny and the temperature was 74. It was partly sunny in Springfield, Missouri, with a temperature of 75. In Rolla, it was mostly sunny and the temperature was 81. In Farmington, it was 84 degrees. It was sunny in Cape Girardeau with 84 degrees. It was sunny in Springfield, Illinois, with a temperature of 82. Once again in St. Louis, it was sunny, the temperature was 83 degrees, and the wind was west at 7 miles an hour. The current time is 12:02 p.m. Central Daylight Time. 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
in the St. Louis metro area and surrounding counties. This afternoon, sunny. Highs in the lower 90s. West winds around 5 miles per hour. Tonight, mostly clear in the evening, then becoming partly cloudy. Lows around 70. West winds around 5 miles per hour in the evening, becoming light and variable. Sunday, partly sunny with isolated showers and thunderstorms. Highs in the upper 80s. North winds 5 to 10 miles per hour. Chance of rain 20%. Sunday night, partly cloudy in the evening, then becoming mostly cloudy. Isolated showers and thunderstorms. Lows in the mid-60s. Northeast winds 5 to 10 miles per hour. Chance of rain 20%. Monday, mostly sunny. A chance of showers with a slight chance of thunderstorms in the morning. Highs in the upper 80s. East winds 5 to 10 miles per hour. Chance of rain 30%. Monday night and Tuesday, mostly clear. Hot. Lows around 70. Highs in the mid-90s. Heat index values up to 105. Tuesday night, mostly clear in the evening, then becoming partly cloudy. Lows in the lower 70s. Heat index values up to 100 early in the evening. Wednesday, sunny. A slight chance of showers and thunderstorms in the afternoon. Hot with highs in the mid-90s. Chance of rain 20%. Heat index values up to 105. Wednesday night, partly cloudy in the evening, then becoming mostly clear. A slight chance of showers and thunderstorms. Lows in the lower 70s. Chance of rain 20%. Heat index values up to 100 early in the evening. Thursday, mostly sunny with a chance of showers. A slight chance of thunderstorms in the afternoon. Highs in the upper 80s. Chance of rain 40%. Thursday night and Friday, partly cloudy. A chance of showers with a slight chance of thunderstorms. Lows in the mid-60s. Highs in the mid-80s. Chance of rain 30%. At 11 a.m. at Lambert Field in St. Louis, it was sunny with a temperature of 83 degrees. The dew point was 70, giving us a relative humidity of 64%. The wind was west at 7 miles an hour, and the pressure was 29.93 inches and rising. Elsewhere in the metro area, in Chesterfield, it was sunny and the temperature was 82. In Cahokia, it was sunny and 84 degrees. In St. Charles, it was sunny and 83. Across the region, it was partly sunny in Columbia, Missouri, with a temperature of 82. In Quincy, it was mostly sunny and 82 degrees. In Kansas City, it was partly sunny and the temperature was 74. It was partly sunny in Springfield, Missouri, with a temperature of 75. In Rolla, it was mostly sunny and the temperature was 81. In Farmington, it was 84 degrees. It was sunny in Cape Girardeau with 84 degrees. It was sunny in Springfield, Illinois, with a temperature of 82. Once again in St. Louis, it was sunny, the temperature was 83 degrees, and the wind was west at 7 miles an hour. The current time is 12:07 p.m. Central Daylight Time. 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This afternoon, sunny. Highs in the lower 90s. West winds around 5 miles per hour. Tonight, mostly clear in the evening, then becoming partly cloudy. Lows around 70. West winds around 5 miles per hour in the evening, becoming light and variable. Sunday, partly sunny with isolated showers and thunderstorms. Highs in the upper 80s. North winds 5 to 10 miles per hour. Chance of rain 20%. Sunday night, partly cloudy in the evening, then becoming mostly cloudy.
isolated showers and thunderstorms. Lows in the mid-60s. Northeast winds 5 to 10 miles per hour. Chance of rain 20%. Monday, mostly sunny. A chance of showers with a slight chance of thunderstorms in the morning. Highs in the upper 80s. East winds 5 to 10 miles per hour. Chance of rain 30%. Monday night and Tuesday, mostly clear. Hot. Lows around 70. Highs in the mid-90s. Heat index values up to 105. Tuesday night, mostly clear in the evening, then becoming partly cloudy. Lows in the lower 70s. Heat index values up to 100 early in the evening. Wednesday, sunny. A slight chance of showers and thunderstorms in the afternoon. Hot with highs in the mid-90s. Chance of rain 20%. Heat index values up to 105. Wednesday night, partly cloudy in the evening, then becoming mostly clear. A slight chance of showers and thunderstorms. Lows in the lower 70s. Chance of rain 20%. Heat index values up to 100 early in the evening. Thursday, mostly sunny with a chance of showers. A slight chance of thunderstorms in the afternoon. Highs in the upper 80s. Chance of rain 40%. Thursday night and Friday, partly cloudy. A chance of showers with a slight chance of thunderstorms. Lows in the mid-60s. Highs in the mid-80s. Chance of rain 30%. At 11 a.m. at Lambert Field in St. Louis, it was sunny with a temperature of 83 degrees. The dew point was 70, giving us a relative humidity of 64%. The wind was west at 7 miles an hour, and the pressure was 29.93 inches and rising. Elsewhere in the metro area, in Chesterfield, it was sunny and the temperature was 82. In Cahokia, it was sunny and 84 degrees. In St. Charles, it was sunny and 83. Across the region, it was partly sunny in Columbia, Missouri, with a temperature of 82. In Quincy, it was mostly sunny and 82 degrees. In Kansas City, it was partly sunny and the temperature was 74. It was partly sunny in Springfield, Missouri, with a temperature of 75. In Rolla, it was mostly sunny and the temperature was 81. In Farmington, it was 84 degrees. It was sunny in Cape Girardeau with 84 degrees. It was sunny in Springfield, Illinois, with a temperature of 82. Once again in St. Louis, it was sunny, the temperature was 83 degrees, and the wind was west at 7 miles an hour. At noon at Lambert Field in St. Louis, it was sunny with a temperature of 87 degrees. The dew point was 70, giving us a relative humidity of 56%, producing a heat index of 92. The wind was southwest at 6 miles an hour, and the pressure was 29.93 inches and steady. Elsewhere in the metro area, in Chesterfield, it was sunny and the temperature was 85. In Cahokia, it was sunny and 87 degrees. In St. Charles, it was sunny and 88. Across the region, it was mostly sunny in Columbia, Missouri, with a temperature of 83. In Quincy, it was mostly sunny and 84 degrees. In Kansas City, it was mostly sunny and the temperature was 77. Light rain was falling in Springfield, Missouri, with a temperature of 77. In Rolla, it was mostly sunny and the temperature was 86. In Farmington, it was 86 degrees. It was sunny in Cape Girardeau with 85 degrees. It was sunny in Springfield, Illinois, with a temperature of 87. Once again in St. Louis, it was sunny, the temperature was 87 degrees, and the wind was southwest at 6 miles an hour. The current time is 12:12 p.m. Central Daylight Time. 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The
This afternoon, sunny. Highs in the lower 90s. West winds around 5 miles per hour. Tonight, mostly clear in the evening, then becoming partly cloudy. Lows around 70. West winds around 5 miles per hour in the evening, becoming light and variable. Sunday, partly sunny with isolated showers and thunderstorms. Highs in the upper 80s. North winds 5 to 10 miles per hour. Chance of rain 20%. Sunday night, partly cloudy in the evening, then becoming mostly cloudy. Isolated showers and thunderstorms. Lows in the mid-60s. Northeast winds 5 to 10 miles per hour. Chance of rain 20%. Monday, mostly sunny. A chance of showers with a slight chance of thunderstorms in the morning. Highs in the upper 80s. East winds 5 to 10 miles per hour. Chance of rain 30%. Monday night and Tuesday, mostly clear. Hot. Lows around 70. Highs in the mid-90s. Heat index values up to 105. Tuesday night, mostly clear in the evening, then becoming partly cloudy. Lows in the lower 70s. Heat index values up to 100 early in the evening. Wednesday, sunny. A slight chance of showers and thunderstorms in the afternoon. Hot with highs in the mid-90s. Chance of rain 20%. Heat index values up to 105. Wednesday night, partly cloudy in the evening, then becoming mostly clear. A slight chance of showers and thunderstorms. Lows in the lower 70s. Chance of rain 20%. Heat index values up to 100 early in the evening. Thursday, mostly sunny with a chance of showers. A slight chance of thunderstorms in the afternoon. Highs in the upper 80s. Chance of rain 40%. Thursday night and Friday, partly cloudy. A chance of showers with a slight chance of thunderstorms. Lows in the mid-60s. Highs in the mid-80s. Chance of rain 30%. At noon at Lambert Field in St. Louis, it was sunny with a temperature of 87 degrees. The dew point was 70, giving us a relative humidity of 56%, producing a heat index of 92. The wind was southwest at 6 miles an hour, and the pressure was 29.93 inches and steady. Elsewhere in the metro area, in Chesterfield, it was sunny and the temperature was 85. In Cahokia, it was sunny and 87 degrees. In St. Charles, it was sunny and 88. Across the region, it was mostly sunny in Columbia, Missouri, with a temperature of 83. In Quincy, it was mostly sunny and 84 degrees. In Kansas City, it was mostly sunny and the temperature was 77. Light rain was falling in Springfield, Missouri, with a temperature of 77. In Rolla, it was mostly sunny and the temperature was 86. In Farmington, it was 86 degrees. It was sunny in Cape Girardeau, with 85 degrees. It was sunny in Springfield, Illinois, with a temperature of 87. Once again in St. Louis, it was sunny, the temperature was 87 degrees, and the wind was southwest at 6 miles an hour. The current time is 12:17 p.m. Central Daylight Time. 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This program originates from the National Weather Service Forecast Office in St. Louis, Missouri, and serves parts of East Central Missouri and Southwest Illinois, including the St. Louis metro area and surrounding counties. This afternoon, sunny. Highs in the lower 90s. West winds around 5 miles per hour. Tonight, mostly clear in the evening, then becoming partly cloudy. Lows around 70. West winds around 5 miles per hour in the evening, becoming light and variable. Sunday, partly sunny with isolated showers and thunderstorms. Highs in the upper 80s. North winds 5 to 10 miles per hour. Chance of rain 20%. Sunday night, partly cloudy in the evening, then becoming mostly cloudy.
isolated showers and thunderstorms. Lows in the mid-60s. Northeast winds 5 to 10 miles per hour. Chance of rain 20%. Monday, mostly sunny. A chance of showers with a slight chance of thunderstorms in the morning. Highs in the upper 80s. East winds 5 to 10 miles per hour. Chance of rain 30%. Monday night and Tuesday, mostly clear. Hot. Lows around 70. Highs in the mid-90s. Heat index values up to 105. Tuesday night, mostly clear in the evening, then becoming partly cloudy. Lows in the lower 70s. Heat index values up to 100 early in the evening. Wednesday, sunny. A slight chance of showers and thunderstorms in the afternoon. Hot with highs in the mid-90s. Chance of rain 20%. Heat index values up to 105. Wednesday night, partly cloudy in the evening, then becoming mostly clear. A slight chance of showers and thunderstorms. Lows in the lower 70s. Chance of rain 20%. Heat index values up to 100 early in the evening. Thursday, mostly sunny with a chance of showers. A slight chance of thunderstorms in the afternoon. Highs in the upper 80s. Chance of rain 40%. Thursday night and Friday, partly cloudy. A chance of showers with a slight chance of thunderstorms. Lows in the mid-60s. Highs in the mid-80s. Chance of rain 30%. At noon at Lambert Field in St. Louis, it was sunny with a temperature of 87 degrees. The dew point was 70, giving us a relative humidity of 56%, producing a heat index of 92. The wind was southwest at 6 miles an hour, and the pressure was 29.93 inches and steady. Elsewhere in the metro area, in Chesterfield, it was sunny and the temperature was 85. In Cahokia, it was sunny and 87 degrees. In St. Charles, it was sunny and 88. Across the region, it was mostly sunny in Columbia, Missouri, with a temperature of 83. In Quincy, it was mostly sunny and 84 degrees. In Kansas City, it was mostly sunny and the temperature was 77. Light rain was falling in Springfield, Missouri, with a temperature of 77. In Rolla, it was mostly sunny and the temperature was 86. In Farmington, it was 86 degrees. It was sunny in Cape Girardeau, with 85 degrees. It was sunny in Springfield, Illinois, with a temperature of 87. Once again in St. Louis, it was sunny, the temperature was 87 degrees, and the wind was southwest at 6 miles an hour. The current time is 12:21 p.m. Central Daylight Time. 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This afternoon, sunny. Highs in the lower 90s. West winds around 5 miles per hour. Tonight, mostly clear in the evening, then becoming partly cloudy. Lows around 70. West winds around 5 miles per hour in the evening, becoming light and variable. Sunday, partly sunny with isolated showers and thunderstorms. Highs in the upper 80s. North winds 5 to 10 miles per hour. Chance of rain 20%. Sunday night, partly cloudy in the evening, then becoming mostly cloudy. Isolated showers and thunderstorms. Lows in the mid-60s. Northeast winds 5 to 10 miles per hour. Chance of rain 20%. Monday, mostly sunny. A chance of showers with a slight chance of thunderstorms in the morning. Highs in the upper 80s. East winds 5 to 10 miles per hour. Chance of rain 30%. Monday night and Tuesday, mostly clear. Hot. Lows around 70. Highs in the mid-90s. Heat index values up to 105.
Tuesday night, mostly clear in the evening, then becoming partly cloudy. Lows in the lower 70s. Heat index values up to 100 early in the evening. Wednesday, sunny. A slight chance of showers and thunderstorms in the afternoon. Hot with highs in the mid-90s. Chance of rain 20%. Heat index values up to 105. Wednesday night, partly cloudy in the evening, then becoming mostly clear. A slight chance of showers and thunderstorms. Lows in the lower 70s. Chance of rain 20%. Heat index values up to 100 early in the evening. Thursday, mostly sunny with a chance of showers. A slight chance of thunderstorms in the afternoon. Highs in the upper 80s. Chance of rain 40%. Thursday night and Friday, partly cloudy. A chance of showers with a slight chance of thunderstorms. Lows in the mid-60s. Highs in the mid-80s. Chance of rain 30%. At noon at Lambert Field in St. Louis, it was sunny with a temperature of 87 degrees. The dew point was 70, giving us a relative humidity of 56%, producing a heat index of 92. The wind was southwest at 6 miles an hour, and the pressure was 29.93 inches and steady. Elsewhere in the metro area, in Chesterfield, it was sunny and the temperature was 85. In Cahokia, it was sunny and 87 degrees. In St. Charles, it was sunny and 88. Across the region, it was mostly sunny in Columbia, Missouri, with a temperature of 83. In Quincy, it was mostly sunny and 84 degrees. In Kansas City, it was mostly sunny and the temperature was 77. Light rain was falling in Springfield, Missouri, with a temperature of 77. In Rolla, it was mostly sunny and the temperature was 86. In Farmington, it was 86 degrees. It was sunny in Cape Girardeau, with 85 degrees. It was sunny in Springfield, Illinois, with a temperature of 87. Once again in St. Louis, it was sunny, the temperature was 87 degrees, and the wind was southwest at 6 miles an hour. The current time is 12:25 p.m. Central Daylight Time. 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This afternoon, sunny. Highs in the lower 90s. West winds around 5 miles per hour. Tonight, mostly clear in the evening, then becoming partly cloudy. Lows around 70. West winds around 5 miles per hour in the evening, becoming light and variable. Sunday, partly sunny with isolated showers and thunderstorms. Highs in the upper 80s. North winds 5 to 10 miles per hour. Chance of rain 20%. Sunday night, partly cloudy in the evening, then becoming mostly cloudy. Isolated showers and thunderstorms. Lows in the mid-60s. Northeast winds 5 to 10 miles per hour. Chance of rain 20%. Monday, mostly sunny. A chance of showers with a slight chance of thunderstorms in the morning. Highs in the upper 80s. East winds 5 to 10 miles per hour. Chance of rain 30%. Monday night and Tuesday, mostly clear. Hot. Lows around 70. Highs in the mid-90s. Heat index values up to 105. Tuesday night, mostly clear in the evening, then becoming partly cloudy. Lows in the lower 70s. Heat index values up to 100 early in the evening. Wednesday, sunny. A slight chance of showers and thunderstorms in the afternoon. Hot with highs in the mid-90s. Chance of rain 20%. Heat index values up to 105. Wednesday night, partly cloudy in the evening, then becoming mostly clear. A slight chance of showers and thunderstorms. Lows in the lower 70s.
chance of rain 20%. Heat index values up to 100 early in the evening. Thursday, mostly sunny with a chance of showers. A slight chance of thunderstorms in the afternoon. Highs in the upper 80s. Chance of rain 40%. Thursday night and Friday, partly cloudy. A chance of showers with a slight chance of thunderstorms. Lows in the mid-60s. Highs in the mid-80s. Chance of rain 30%. At noon at Lambert Field in St. Louis, it was sunny with a temperature of 87 degrees. The dew point was 70, giving us a relative humidity of 56%, producing a heat index of 92. The wind was southwest at 6 miles an hour, and the pressure was 29.93 inches and steady. Elsewhere in the metro area, in Chesterfield, it was sunny and the temperature was 85. In Cahokia, it was sunny and 87 degrees. In St. Charles, it was sunny and 88. Across the region, it was mostly sunny in Columbia, Missouri, with a temperature of 83. In Quincy, it was mostly sunny and 84 degrees. In Kansas City, it was mostly sunny and the temperature was 77. Light rain was falling in Springfield, Missouri, with a temperature of 77. In Rolla, it was mostly sunny and the temperature was 86. In Farmington, it was 86 degrees. It was sunny in Cape Girardeau, with 85 degrees. It was sunny in Springfield, Illinois, with a temperature of 87. Once again in St. Louis, it was sunny, the temperature was 87 degrees, and the wind was southwest at 6 miles an hour. The current time is 12:30 p.m. Central Daylight Time. 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This afternoon, sunny. Highs in the lower 90s. West winds around 5 miles per hour. Tonight, mostly clear in the evening, then becoming partly cloudy. Lows around 70. West winds around 5 miles per hour in the evening, becoming light and variable. Sunday, partly sunny with isolated showers and thunderstorms. Highs in the upper 80s. North winds 5 to 10 miles per hour. Chance of rain 20%. Sunday night, partly cloudy in the evening, then becoming mostly cloudy. Isolated showers and thunderstorms. Lows in the mid-60s. Northeast winds 5 to 10 miles per hour. Chance of rain 20%. Monday, mostly sunny. A chance of showers with a slight chance of thunderstorms in the morning. Highs in the upper 80s. East winds 5 to 10 miles per hour. Chance of rain 30%. Monday night and Tuesday, mostly clear. Hot. Lows around 70. Highs in the mid-90s. Heat index values up to 105. Tuesday night, mostly clear in the evening, then becoming partly cloudy. Lows in the lower 70s. Heat index values up to 100 early in the evening. Wednesday, sunny. A slight chance of showers and thunderstorms in the afternoon. Hot with highs in the mid-90s. Chance of rain 20%. Heat index values up to 105. Wednesday night, partly cloudy in the evening, then becoming mostly clear. A slight chance of showers and thunderstorms. Lows in the lower 70s. Chance of rain 20%. Heat index values up to 100 early in the evening. Thursday, mostly sunny with a chance of showers. A slight chance of thunderstorms in the afternoon. Highs in the upper 80s. Chance of rain 40%. Thursday night and Friday, partly cloudy. A chance of showers with a slight chance of thunderstorms. Lows in the mid-60s. Highs in the mid-80s. Chance of rain 30%. At noon at Lambert Field in St. Louis, it was sunny with a temperature of 87 degrees.
The dew point was 70, giving us a relative humidity of 56%, producing a heat index of 92. The wind was southwest at 6 miles an hour, and the pressure was 29.93 inches and steady. Elsewhere in the metro area, in Chesterfield, it was sunny and the temperature was 85. In Cahokia, it was sunny and 87 degrees. In St. Charles, it was sunny and 88. Across the region, it was mostly sunny in Columbia, Missouri, with a temperature of 83. In Quincy, it was mostly sunny and 84 degrees. In Kansas City, it was mostly sunny and the temperature was 77. Light rain was falling in Springfield, Missouri, with a temperature of 77. In Rolla, it was mostly sunny and the temperature was 86. In Farmington, it was 86 degrees. It was sunny in Cape Girardeau, with 85 degrees. It was sunny in Springfield, Illinois, with a temperature of 87. Once again in St. Louis, it was sunny, the temperature was 87 degrees, and the wind was southwest at 6 miles an hour. The current time is 12:34 p.m. Central Daylight Time. 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This program originates from the National Weather Service Forecast Office in St. Louis and serves parts of east central Missouri and southwest Illinois, including the St. Louis metro area and surrounding counties. This afternoon, sunny. Highs in the lower 90s. West winds around 5 miles per hour. Tonight, mostly clear in the evening, then becoming partly cloudy. Lows around 70. West winds around 5 miles per hour in the evening, becoming light and variable. Sunday, partly sunny with isolated showers and thunderstorms. Highs in the upper 80s. North winds 5 to 10 miles per hour. Chance of rain 20%. Sunday night, partly cloudy in the evening, then becoming mostly cloudy. Isolated showers and thunderstorms. Lows in the mid-60s. Northeast winds 5 to 10 miles per hour. Chance of rain 20%. Monday, mostly sunny. A chance of showers with a slight chance of thunderstorms in the morning. Highs in the upper 80s. East winds 5 to 10 miles per hour. Chance of rain 30%. Monday night and Tuesday, mostly clear. Hot. Lows around 70. Highs in the mid-90s. Heat index values up to 105. Tuesday night, mostly clear in the evening, then becoming partly cloudy. Lows in the lower 70s. Heat index values up to 100 early in the evening. Wednesday, sunny. A slight chance of showers and thunderstorms in the afternoon. Hot with highs in the mid-90s. Chance of rain 20%. Heat index values up to 105. Wednesday night, partly cloudy in the evening, then becoming mostly clear. A slight chance of showers and thunderstorms. Lows in the lower 70s. Chance of rain 20%. Heat index values up to 100 early in the evening. Thursday, mostly sunny with a chance of showers. A slight chance of thunderstorms in the afternoon. Highs in the upper 80s. Chance of rain 40%. Thursday night and Friday, partly cloudy. A chance of showers with a slight chance of thunderstorms. Lows in the mid-60s. Highs in the mid-80s. Chance of rain 30%. At noon at Lambert Field in St. Louis, it was sunny with a temperature of 87 degrees. The dew point was 70, giving us a relative humidity of 56%, producing a heat index of 92. The wind was southwest at 6 miles an hour, and the pressure was 29.93 inches and steady. Elsewhere in the metro area, in Chesterfield, it was sunny and the temperature was 85. In Cahokia, it was sunny and 87 degrees. In St. Charles, it was sunny and 88. Across the region, it was mostly sunny in Columbia, Missouri, with a temperature of 83. In Quincy, it was mostly sunny and 84 degrees.
In Kansas City, it was mostly sunny and the temperature was 77. Light rain was falling in Springfield, Missouri, with a temperature of 77. In Rolla, it was mostly sunny and the temperature was 86. In Farmington, it was 86 degrees. It was sunny in Cape Girardeau, with 85 degrees. It was sunny in Springfield, Illinois, with a temperature of 87. Once again in St. Louis, it was sunny, the temperature was 87 degrees, and the wind was southwest at 6 miles an hour. The current time is 12:38 p.m. Central Daylight Time. 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This afternoon, sunny. Highs in the lower 90s. West winds around 5 miles per hour. Tonight, mostly clear in the evening, then becoming partly cloudy. Lows around 70. West winds around 5 miles per hour in the evening, becoming light and variable. Sunday, partly sunny with isolated showers and thunderstorms. Highs in the upper 80s. North winds 5 to 10 miles per hour. Chance of rain 20%. Sunday night, partly cloudy in the evening, then becoming mostly cloudy. Isolated showers and thunderstorms. Lows in the mid-60s. Northeast winds 5 to 10 miles per hour. Chance of rain 20%. Monday, mostly sunny. A chance of showers with a slight chance of thunderstorms in the morning. Highs in the upper 80s. East winds 5 to 10 miles per hour. Chance of rain 30%. Monday night and Tuesday, mostly clear. Hot. Lows around 70. Highs in the mid-90s. Heat index values up to 105. Tuesday night, mostly clear in the evening, then becoming partly cloudy. Lows in the lower 70s. Heat index values up to 100 early in the evening. Wednesday, sunny. A slight chance of showers and thunderstorms in the afternoon. Hot with highs in the mid-90s. Chance of rain 20%. Heat index values up to 105. Wednesday night, partly cloudy in the evening, then becoming mostly clear. A slight chance of showers and thunderstorms. Lows in the lower 70s. Chance of rain 20%. Heat index values up to 100 early in the evening. Thursday, mostly sunny with a chance of showers. A slight chance of thunderstorms in the afternoon. Highs in the upper 80s. Chance of rain 40%. Thursday night and Friday, partly cloudy. A chance of showers with a slight chance of thunderstorms. Lows in the mid-60s. Highs in the mid-80s. Chance of rain 30%. At noon at Lambert Field in St. Louis, it was sunny with a temperature of 87 degrees. The dew point was 70, giving us a relative humidity of 56%, producing a heat index of 92. The wind was southwest at 6 miles an hour, and the pressure was 29.93 inches and steady. Elsewhere in the metro area, in Chesterfield, it was sunny and the temperature was 85. In Cahokia, it was sunny and 87 degrees. In St. Charles, it was sunny and 88. Across the region, it was mostly sunny in Columbia, Missouri, with a temperature of 83. In Quincy, it was mostly sunny and 84 degrees. In Kansas City, it was mostly sunny and the temperature was 77. Light rain was falling in Springfield, Missouri, with a temperature of 77. In Rolla, it was mostly sunny and the temperature was 86. In Farmington, it was 86 degrees. It was sunny in Cape Girardeau, with 85 degrees. It was sunny in Springfield, Illinois, with a temperature of 87. Once again in St. Louis, it was sunny, the temperature was 87 degrees, and the wind was southwest at 6 miles an hour.
The current time is 12:43 p.m. Central Daylight Time. 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This afternoon, sunny. Highs in the lower 90s. West winds around 5 miles per hour. Tonight, mostly clear in the evening, then becoming partly cloudy. Lows around 70. West winds around 5 miles per hour in the evening, becoming light and variable. Sunday, partly sunny with isolated showers and thunderstorms. Highs in the upper 80s. North winds 5 to 10 miles per hour. Chance of rain 20%. Sunday night, partly cloudy in the evening, then becoming mostly cloudy. Isolated showers and thunderstorms. Lows in the mid-60s. Northeast winds 5 to 10 miles per hour. Chance of rain 20%. Monday, mostly sunny. A chance of showers with a slight chance of thunderstorms in the morning. Highs in the upper 80s. East winds 5 to 10 miles per hour. Chance of rain 30%. Monday night and Tuesday, mostly clear. Hot. Lows around 70. Highs in the mid-90s. Heat index values up to 105. Tuesday night, mostly clear in the evening, then becoming partly cloudy. Lows in the lower 70s. Heat index values up to 100 early in the evening. Wednesday, sunny. A slight chance of showers and thunderstorms in the afternoon. Hot with highs in the mid-90s. Chance of rain 20%. Heat index values up to 105. Wednesday night, partly cloudy in the evening, then becoming mostly clear. A slight chance of showers and thunderstorms. Lows in the lower 70s. Chance of rain 20%. Heat index values up to 100 early in the evening. Thursday, mostly sunny with a chance of showers. A slight chance of thunderstorms in the afternoon. Highs in the upper 80s. Chance of rain 40%. Thursday night and Friday, partly cloudy. A chance of showers with a slight chance of thunderstorms. Lows in the mid-60s. Highs in the mid-80s. Chance of rain 30%. At noon at Lambert Field in St. Louis, it was sunny with a temperature of 87 degrees. The dew point was 70, giving us a relative humidity of 56%, producing a heat index of 92. The wind was southwest at 6 miles an hour, and the pressure was 29.93 inches and steady. Elsewhere in the metro area, in Chesterfield, it was sunny and the temperature was 85. In Cahokia, it was sunny and 87 degrees. In St. Charles, it was sunny and 88. Across the region, it was mostly sunny in Columbia, Missouri, with a temperature of 83. In Quincy, it was mostly sunny and 84 degrees. In Kansas City, it was mostly sunny and the temperature was 77. Light rain was falling in Springfield, Missouri, with a temperature of 77. In Rolla, it was mostly sunny and the temperature was 86. In Farmington, it was 86 degrees. It was sunny in Cape Girardeau, with 85 degrees. It was sunny in Springfield, Illinois, with a temperature of 87. Once again in St. Louis, it was sunny, the temperature was 87 degrees, and the wind was southwest at 6 miles an hour. The current time is 12:47 p.m. Central Daylight Time. 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This afternoon, sunny. Highs in the lower 90s. West winds around 5 miles per hour.
Tonight, mostly clear in the evening, then becoming partly cloudy. Lows around 70. West winds around 5 miles per hour in the evening, becoming light and variable. Sunday, partly sunny with isolated showers and thunderstorms. Highs in the upper 80s. North winds 5 to 10 miles per hour. Chance of rain 20%. Sunday night, partly cloudy in the evening, then becoming mostly cloudy. Isolated showers and thunderstorms. Lows in the mid-60s. Northeast winds 5 to 10 miles per hour. Chance of rain 20%. Monday, mostly sunny. A chance of showers with a slight chance of thunderstorms in the morning. Highs in the upper 80s. East winds 5 to 10 miles per hour. Chance of rain 30%. Monday night and Tuesday, mostly clear. Hot. Lows around 70. Highs in the mid-90s. Heat index values up to 105. Tuesday night, mostly clear in the east, winds around 5 miles per hour in the evening, becoming

sunny. A chance of showers with a slight chance of thunderstorms in the morning. Highs in the upper 80s. East winds 5 to 10 miles per hour. Chance of rain 30%. Monday night and Tuesday, mostly clear. Hot. Lows around 70. Highs in the mid-90s. Heat index values up to 105. Tuesday night, mostly clear in the evening, then becoming partly cloudy. Lows in the lower 70s. Heat index values up to 100 early in the evening. Wednesday, sunny. A slight chance of showers and thunderstorms in the afternoon. Hot with highs in the mid-90s. Chance of rain 20%. Heat index values up to 105. Wednesday night, partly cloudy in the evening, then becoming mostly clear. A slight chance of showers and thunderstorms. Lows in the lower 70s. Chance of rain 20%. Heat index values up to 100 early in the evening. Thursday, mostly sunny with a chance of showers. A slight chance of thunderstorms in the afternoon. Highs in the upper 80s. Chance of rain 40%. Thursday night and Friday, partly cloudy. A chance of showers with a slight chance of thunderstorms. Lows in the mid-60s. Highs in the mid-80s. Chance of rain 30%. At noon at Lambert Field in St. Louis, it was sunny with a temperature of 87 degrees. The dew point was 70, giving us a relative humidity of 56%, producing a heat index of 92. The wind was southwest at 6 miles an hour, and the pressure was 29.93 inches and steady. Elsewhere in the metro area, in Chesterfield, it was sunny and the temperature was 85. In Cahokia, it was sunny and 87 degrees. In St. Charles, it was sunny and 88. Across the region, it was mostly sunny in Columbia, Missouri, with a temperature of 83. In Quincy, it was mostly sunny and 84 degrees. In Kansas City, it was mostly sunny and the temperature was 77. Light rain was falling in Springfield, Missouri, with a temperature of 77. In Rolla, it was mostly sunny and the temperature was 86. In Farmington, it was 86 degrees. It was sunny in Cape Girardeau, with 85 degrees. It was sunny in Springfield, Illinois, with a temperature of 87. Once again in St. Louis, it was sunny, the temperature was 87 degrees, and the wind was southwest at 6 miles an hour. The current time is 12:51 p.m. Central Daylight Time. 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This afternoon, sunny. Highs in the lower 90s. West winds around 5 miles per hour. Tonight, mostly clear in the evening, then becoming partly cloudy. Lows around 70. West winds around 5 miles per hour in the evening, becoming light and variable. Sunday, partly sunny with isolated showers and thunderstorms. Highs in the upper 80s. North winds 5 to 10 miles per hour. Chance of rain 20%. Sunday night, partly cloudy in the evening, then becoming mostly cloudy. Isolated showers and thunderstorms. Lows in the mid-60s. Northeast winds 5 to 10 miles per hour. Chance of rain 20%. Monday, mostly sunny. A chance of showers with a slight chance of thunderstorms in the morning. Highs in the upper 80s. East winds 5 to 10 miles per hour. Chance of rain 30%. Monday night and Tuesday, mostly clear. Hot. Lows around 70. Highs in the mid-90s. Heat index values up to 105. Tuesday night, mostly clear in the evening, then becoming partly cloudy. Lows in the lower 70s. Heat index values up to 100 early in the evening. Wednesday, sunny.

a slight chance of showers and thunderstorms in the afternoon. Hot with highs in the mid-90s. Chance of rain 20%. Heat index values up to 105. Wednesday night, partly cloudy in the evening, then becoming mostly clear. A slight chance of showers and thunderstorms. Lows in the lower 70s. Chance of rain 20%. Heat index values up to 100 early in the evening. Thursday, mostly sunny with a chance of showers. A slight chance of thunderstorms in the afternoon. Highs in the upper 80s. Chance of rain 40%. Thursday night and Friday, partly cloudy. A chance of showers with a slight chance of thunderstorms. Lows in the mid-60s. Highs in the mid-80s. Chance of rain 30%. At noon at Lambert Field in St. Louis, it was sunny with a temperature of 87 degrees. The dew point was 70, giving us a relative humidity of 56%, producing a heat index of 92. The wind was southwest at 6 miles an hour, and the pressure was 29.93 inches and steady. Elsewhere in the metro area, in Chesterfield, it was sunny and the temperature was 85. In Cahokia, it was sunny and 87 degrees. In St. Charles, it was sunny and 88. Across the region, it was mostly sunny in Columbia, Missouri, with a temperature of 83. In Quincy, it was mostly sunny and 84 degrees. In Kansas City, it was mostly sunny and the temperature was 77. Light rain was falling in Springfield, Missouri, with a temperature of 77. In Rolla, it was mostly sunny and the temperature was 86. In Farmington, it was 86 degrees. It was sunny in Cape Girardeau, with 85 degrees. It was sunny in Springfield, Illinois, with a temperature of 87. Once again in St. Louis, it was sunny, the temperature was 87 degrees, and the wind was southwest at 6 miles an hour. The current time is 12:56 p.m. Central Daylight Time. 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This afternoon, sunny. Highs in the lower 90s. West winds around 5 miles per hour. Tonight, mostly clear in the evening, then becoming partly cloudy. Lows around 70. West winds around 5 miles per hour in the evening, becoming light and variable. Sunday, partly sunny with isolated showers and thunderstorms. Highs in the upper 80s. North winds 5 to 10 miles per hour. Chance of rain 20%. Sunday night, partly cloudy in the evening, then becoming mostly cloudy. Isolated showers and thunderstorms. Lows in the mid-60s. Northeast winds 5 to 10 miles per hour. Chance of rain 20%. Monday, mostly sunny. A chance of showers with a slight chance of thunderstorms in the morning. Highs in the upper 80s. East winds 5 to 10 miles per hour. Chance of rain 30%. Monday night and Tuesday, mostly clear. Hot. Lows around 70. Highs in the mid-90s. Heat index values up to 105. Tuesday night, mostly clear in the evening, then becoming partly cloudy. Lows in the lower 70s. Heat index values up to 100 early in the evening. Wednesday, sunny. A slight chance of showers and thunderstorms in the afternoon. Hot with highs in the mid-90s. Chance of rain 20%. Heat index values up to 105. Wednesday night, partly cloudy in the evening, then becoming mostly clear. A slight chance of showers and thunderstorms. Lows in the lower 70s. Chance of rain 20%. Heat index values up to 100 early in the evening. Thursday, mostly sunny with a chance of showers. A slight chance of thunderstorms in the afternoon. Highs in the upper 80s.
chance of rain 40%. Thursday night and Friday, partly cloudy. A chance of showers with a slight chance of thunderstorms. Lows in the mid-60s. Highs in the mid-80s. Chance of rain 30%. At noon at Lambert Field in St. Louis, it was sunny with a temperature of 87 degrees. The dew point was 70, giving us a relative humidity of 56%, producing a heat index of 92. The wind was southwest at 6 miles an hour, and the pressure was 29.93 inches and steady. Elsewhere in the metro area, in Chesterfield, it was sunny and the temperature was 85. In Cahokia, it was sunny and 87 degrees. In St. Charles, it was sunny and 88. Across the region, it was mostly sunny in Columbia, Missouri, with a temperature of 83. In Quincy, it was mostly sunny and 84 degrees. In Kansas City, it was mostly sunny and the temperature was 77. Light rain was falling in Springfield, Missouri, with a temperature of 77. In Rolla, it was mostly sunny and the temperature was 86. In Farmington, it was 86 degrees. It was sunny in Cape Girardeau, with 85 degrees. It was sunny in Springfield, Illinois, with a temperature of 87. Once again in St. Louis, it was sunny, the temperature was 87 degrees, and the wind was southwest at 6 miles an hour. The current time is 1 p.m. Central Daylight Time. 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This afternoon, sunny. Highs in the lower 90s. West winds around 5 miles per hour. Tonight, mostly clear in the evening, then becoming partly cloudy. Lows around 70. West winds around 5 miles per hour in the evening, becoming light and variable. Sunday, partly sunny with isolated showers and thunderstorms. Highs in the upper 80s. North winds 5 to 10 miles per hour. Chance of rain 20%. Sunday night, partly cloudy in the evening, then becoming mostly cloudy. Isolated showers and thunderstorms. Lows in the mid-60s. Northeast winds 5 to 10 miles per hour. Chance of rain 20%. Monday, mostly sunny. A chance of showers with a slight chance of thunderstorms in the morning. Highs in the upper 80s. East winds 5 to 10 miles per hour. Chance of rain 30%. Monday night and Tuesday, mostly clear. Hot. Lows around 70. Highs in the mid-90s. Heat index values up to 105. Tuesday night, mostly clear in the evening, then becoming partly cloudy. Lows in the lower 70s. Heat index values up to 100 early in the evening. Wednesday, sunny. A slight chance of showers and thunderstorms in the afternoon. Hot with highs in the mid-90s. Chance of rain 20%. Heat index values up to 105. Wednesday night, partly cloudy in the evening, then becoming mostly clear. A slight chance of showers and thunderstorms. Lows in the lower 70s. Chance of rain 20%. Heat index values up to 100 early in the evening. Thursday, mostly sunny with a chance of showers. A slight chance of thunderstorms in the afternoon. Highs in the upper 80s. Chance of rain 40%. Thursday night and Friday, partly cloudy. A chance of showers with a slight chance of thunderstorms. Lows in the mid-60s. Highs in the mid-80s. Chance of rain 30%. At noon at Lambert Field in St. Louis, it was sunny with a temperature of 87 degrees. The dew point was 70, giving us a relative humidity of 56%, producing a heat index of 92. The wind was southwest at 6 miles an hour, and the pressure was 29.93 inches and steady. Elsewhere in the metro area,
In Chesterfield, it was sunny and the temperature was 85. In Cahokia, it was sunny and 87 degrees. In St. Charles, it was sunny and 88. Across the region, it was mostly sunny in Columbia, Missouri, with a temperature of 83. In Quincy, it was mostly sunny and 84 degrees. In Kansas City, it was mostly sunny and the temperature was 77. Light rain was falling in Springfield, Missouri, with a temperature of 77. In Rolla, it was mostly sunny and the temperature was 86. In Farmington, it was 86 degrees. It was sunny in Cape Girardeau, with 85 degrees. It was sunny in Springfield, Illinois, with a temperature of 87. Once again in St. Louis, it was sunny, the temperature was 87 degrees, and the wind was southwest at 6 miles an hour. The current time is 1:04 p.m. Central Daylight Time. 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This afternoon, sunny. Highs in the lower 90s. West winds around 5 miles per hour. Tonight, mostly clear in the evening, then becoming partly cloudy. Lows around 70. West winds around 5 miles per hour in the evening, becoming light and variable. Sunday, partly sunny with isolated showers and thunderstorms. Highs in the upper 80s. North winds 5 to 10 miles per hour. Chance of rain 20%. Sunday night, partly cloudy in the evening, then becoming mostly cloudy. Isolated showers and thunderstorms. Lows in the mid-60s. Northeast winds 5 to 10 miles per hour. Chance of rain 20%. Monday, mostly sunny. A chance of showers with a slight chance of thunderstorms in the morning. Highs in the upper 80s. East winds 5 to 10 miles per hour. Chance of rain 30%. Monday night and Tuesday, mostly clear. Hot. Lows around 70. Highs in the mid-90s. Heat index values up to 105. Tuesday night, mostly clear in the evening, then becoming partly cloudy. Lows in the lower 70s. Heat index values up to 100 early in the evening. Wednesday, sunny. A slight chance of showers and thunderstorms in the afternoon. Hot with highs in the mid-90s. Chance of rain 20%. Heat index values up to 105. Wednesday night, partly cloudy in the evening, then becoming mostly clear. A slight chance of showers and thunderstorms. Lows in the lower 70s. Chance of rain 20%. Heat index values up to 100 early in the evening. Thursday, mostly sunny with a chance of showers. A slight chance of thunderstorms in the afternoon. Highs in the upper 80s. Chance of rain 40%. Thursday night and Friday, partly cloudy. A chance of showers with a slight chance of thunderstorms. Lows in the mid-60s. Highs in the mid-80s. Chance of rain 30%. At noon at Lambert Field in St. Louis, it was sunny with a temperature of 87 degrees. The dew point was 70, giving us a relative humidity of 56%, producing a heat index of 92. The wind was southwest at 6 miles an hour, and the pressure was 29.93 inches and steady. Elsewhere in the metro area, in Chesterfield, it was sunny and the temperature was 85. In Cahokia, it was sunny and 87 degrees. In St. Charles, it was sunny and 88. Across the region, it was mostly sunny in Columbia, Missouri, with a temperature of 83. In Quincy, it was mostly sunny and 84 degrees. In Kansas City, it was mostly sunny and the temperature was 77. Light rain was falling in Springfield, Missouri, with a temperature of 77. In Rolla, it was mostly sunny and the temperature was 86. In Farmington, it was 86.
6 degrees. It was sunny in Cape Girardeau, with 85 degrees. It was sunny in Springfield, Illinois, with a temperature of 87. Once again in St. Louis, it was sunny, the temperature was 87 degrees and the wind was southwest at 6 miles an hour. The current time is 1:09 p.m. Central Daylight Time. 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This afternoon, sunny. Highs in the lower 90s. West winds around 5 miles per hour. Tonight, mostly clear in the evening, then becoming partly cloudy. Lows around 70. West winds around 5 miles per hour in the evening, becoming light and variable. Sunday, partly sunny with isolated showers and thunderstorms. Highs in the upper 80s. North winds 5 to 10 miles per hour. Chance of rain 20%. Sunday night, partly cloudy in the evening, then becoming mostly cloudy. Isolated showers and thunderstorms. Lows in the mid-60s. Northeast winds 5 to 10 miles per hour. Chance of rain 20%. Monday, mostly sunny. A chance of showers with a slight chance of thunderstorms in the morning. Highs in the upper 80s. East winds 5 to 10 miles per hour. Chance of rain 30%. Monday night and Tuesday, mostly clear. Hot. Lows around 70. Highs in the mid-90s. Heat index values up to 105. Tuesday night, mostly clear in the evening, then becoming partly cloudy. Lows in the lower 70s. Heat index values up to 100 early in the evening. Wednesday, sunny. A slight chance of showers and thunderstorms in the afternoon. Hot with highs in the mid-90s. Chance of rain 20%. Heat index values up to 105. Wednesday night, partly cloudy in the evening, then becoming mostly clear. A slight chance of showers and thunderstorms. Lows in the lower 70s. Chance of rain 20%. Heat index values up to 100 early in the evening. Thursday, mostly sunny with a chance of showers. A slight chance of thunderstorms in the afternoon. Highs in the upper 80s. Chance of rain 40%. Thursday night and Friday, partly cloudy. A chance of showers with a slight chance of thunderstorms. Lows in the mid-60s. Highs in the mid-80s. Chance of rain 30%. At 1 p.m. at Lambert Field in St. Louis, it was mostly sunny with a temperature of 89 degrees. The dew point was 67, giving us a relative humidity of 47%, producing a heat index of 92. The wind was northwest at 5 miles an hour, and the pressure was 29.91 inches and falling. Elsewhere in the metro area, in Chesterfield it was sunny and the temperature was 88. In Belleville it was 90 degrees. In Cahokia, it was mostly sunny and 89 degrees. In St. Charles it was sunny and 88. Across the region, it was mostly sunny in Columbia, Missouri, with a temperature of 85. In Quincy, it was partly sunny and 81 degrees. In Kansas City, it was partly sunny and the temperature was 76. It was partly sunny in Springfield, Missouri, with a temperature of 76. In Rolla, it was partly sunny and the temperature was 88. In Farmington, it was 89 degrees. It was mostly sunny in Cape Girardeau, with 88 degrees. It was sunny in Springfield, Illinois, with a temperature of 88. Once again in St. Louis, it was mostly sunny, the temperature was 89 degrees, and the wind was northwest at 5 miles an hour. The current time is 1:13 p.m. Central Daylight Time. 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
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This afternoon, sunny. Highs in the lower 90s. West winds around 5 miles per hour. Tonight, mostly clear in the evening, then becoming partly cloudy. Lows around 70. West winds around 5 miles per hour in the evening, becoming light and variable. Sunday, partly sunny with isolated showers and thunderstorms. Highs in the upper 80s. North winds 5 to 10 miles per hour. Chance of rain 20%. Sunday night, partly cloudy in the evening, then becoming mostly cloudy. Isolated showers and thunderstorms. Lows in the mid-60s. Northeast winds 5 to 10 miles per hour. Chance of rain 20%. Monday, mostly sunny. A chance of showers with a slight chance of thunderstorms in the morning. Highs in the upper 80s. East winds 5 to 10 miles per hour. Chance of rain 30%. Monday night and Tuesday, mostly clear. Hot. Lows around 70. Highs in the mid-90s. Heat index values up to 105. Tuesday night, mostly clear in the evening, then becoming partly cloudy. Lows in the lower 70s. Heat index values up to 100 early in the evening. Wednesday, sunny. A slight chance of showers and thunderstorms in the afternoon. Hot with highs in the mid-90s. Chance of rain 20%. Heat index values up to 105. Wednesday night, partly cloudy in the evening, then becoming mostly clear. A slight chance of showers and thunderstorms. Lows in the lower 70s. Chance of rain 20%. Heat index values up to 100 early in the evening. Thursday, mostly sunny with a chance of showers. A slight chance of thunderstorms in the afternoon. Highs in the upper 80s. Chance of rain 40%. Thursday night and Friday, partly cloudy. A chance of showers with a slight chance of thunderstorms. Lows in the mid-60s. Highs in the mid-80s. Chance of rain 30%. At 1 p.m. at Lambert Field in St. Louis, it was mostly sunny with a temperature of 89 degrees. The dew point was 67, giving us a relative humidity of 47%, producing a heat index of 92. The wind was northwest at 5 miles an hour, and the pressure was 29.91 inches and falling. Elsewhere in the metro area, in Chesterfield it was sunny and the temperature was 88. In Belleville it was 90 degrees. In Cahokia, it was mostly sunny and 89 degrees. In St. Charles it was sunny and 88. Across the region, it was mostly sunny in Columbia, Missouri, with a temperature of 85. In Quincy it was partly sunny and 81 degrees. In Kansas City it was partly sunny and the temperature was 76. It was partly sunny in Springfield, Missouri, with a temperature of 76. In Rolla, it was partly sunny and the temperature was 88. In Farmington, it was 89 degrees. It was mostly sunny in Cape Girardeau, with 88 degrees. It was sunny in Springfield, Illinois, with a temperature of 88. Once again in St. Louis, it was mostly sunny. The temperature was 89 degrees and the wind was northwest at 5 miles an hour. The current time is 1:18 p.m. Central Daylight Time. 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This program originates from the National Weather Service Forecast Office in St. Louis, Missouri, and serves parts of east central Missouri and southwest Illinois, including the St. Louis metro area and surrounding counties. This afternoon, sunny. Highs in the lower 90s. West winds around 5 miles per hour. Tonight, mostly clear in the evening, then becoming partly cloudy. Lows around 70. West winds around 5 miles per hour in the evening, becoming light and variable. Sunday.
partly sunny with isolated showers and thunderstorms. Highs in the upper 80s. North winds 5 to 10 miles per hour. Chance of rain 20%. Sunday night, partly cloudy in the evening, then becoming mostly cloudy. Isolated showers and thunderstorms. Lows in the mid-60s. Northeast winds 5 to 10 miles per hour. Chance of rain 20%. Monday, mostly sunny. A chance of showers with a slight chance of thunderstorms in the morning. Highs in the upper 80s. East winds 5 to 10 miles per hour. Chance of rain 30%. Monday night and Tuesday, mostly clear. Hot. Lows around 70. Highs in the mid-90s. Heat index values up to 105. Tuesday night, mostly clear in the evening, then becoming partly cloudy. Lows in the lower 70s. Heat index values up to 100 early in the evening. Wednesday, sunny. A slight chance of showers and thunderstorms in the afternoon. Hot with highs in the mid-90s. Chance of rain 20%. Heat index values up to 105. Wednesday night, partly cloudy in the evening, then becoming mostly clear. A slight chance of showers and thunderstorms. Lows in the lower 70s. Chance of rain 20%. Heat index values up to 100 early in the evening. Thursday, mostly sunny with a chance of showers. A slight chance of thunderstorms in the afternoon. Highs in the upper 80s. Chance of rain 40%. Thursday night and Friday, partly cloudy. A chance of showers with a slight chance of thunderstorms. Lows in the mid-60s. Highs in the mid-80s. Chance of rain 30%. At 1 p.m. at Lambert Field in St. Louis, it was mostly sunny with a temperature of 89 degrees. The dew point was 67, giving us a relative humidity of 47%, producing a heat index of 92. The wind was northwest at 5 miles an hour, and the pressure was 29.91 inches and falling. Elsewhere in the metro area, in Chesterfield it was sunny and the temperature was 88. In Belleville it was 19 degrees. In Cahokia, it was mostly sunny and 89 degrees. In St. Charles it was sunny and 88. Across the region, it was mostly sunny in Columbia, Missouri, with a temperature of 85. In Quincy, it was partly sunny and 81 degrees. In Kansas City, it was partly sunny and the temperature was 76. It was partly sunny in Springfield, Missouri, with a temperature of 76. In Rolla, it was partly sunny and the temperature was 88. In Farmington, it was 89 degrees. It was mostly sunny in Cape Girardeau, with 88 degrees. It was sunny in Springfield, Illinois, with a temperature of 88. Once again in St. Louis, it was mostly sunny. The temperature was 89 degrees and the wind was northwest at 5 miles an hour. The current time is 1:22 p.m. Central Daylight Time. 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This afternoon, sunny. Highs in the lower 90s. West winds around 5 miles per hour. Tonight, mostly clear in the evening, then becoming partly cloudy. Lows around 70. West winds around 5 miles per hour in the evening, becoming light and variable. Sunday, partly sunny with isolated showers and thunderstorms. Highs in the upper 80s. North winds 5 to 10 miles per hour. Chance of rain 20%. Sunday night, partly cloudy in the evening, then becoming mostly cloudy. Isolated showers and thunderstorms. Lows in the mid-60s. Northeast winds 5 to 10 miles per hour. Chance of rain 20%. Monday, mostly sunny. A chance of showers with a slight chance of thunderstorms.
gusts in the morning. Highs in the upper 80s. East winds 5 to 10 miles per hour. Chance of rain 30%. Monday night and Tuesday, mostly clear. Hot. Lows around 70. Highs in the mid-90s. Heat index values up to 105. Tuesday night, mostly clear in the evening, then becoming partly cloudy. Lows in the lower 70s. Heat index values up to 100 early in the evening. Wednesday, sunny. A slight chance of showers and thunderstorms in the afternoon. Hot with highs in the mid-90s. Chance of rain 20%. Heat index values up to 105. Wednesday night, partly cloudy in the evening, then becoming mostly clear. A slight chance of showers and thunderstorms. Lows in the lower 70s. Chance of rain 20%. Heat index values up to 100 early in the evening. Thursday, mostly sunny with a chance of showers. A slight chance of thunderstorms in the afternoon. Highs in the upper 80s. Chance of rain 40%. Thursday night and Friday, partly cloudy. A chance of showers with a slight chance of thunderstorms. Lows in the mid-60s. Highs in the mid-80s. Chance of rain 30%. At 1 p.m. at Lambert Field in St. Louis, it was mostly sunny with a temperature of 89 degrees. The dew point was 67, giving us a relative humidity of 47%, producing a heat index of 92. The wind was northwest at 5 miles an hour, and the pressure was 29.91 inches and falling. Elsewhere in the metro area, in Chesterfield it was sunny and the temperature was 88. In Belleville it was 90 degrees. In Cahokia, it was mostly sunny and 89 degrees. In St. Charles it was sunny and 88. Across the region, it was mostly sunny in Columbia, Missouri, with a temperature of 85. In Quincy it was partly sunny and 81 degrees. In Kansas City it was partly sunny and the temperature was 76. It was partly sunny in Springfield, Missouri, with a temperature of 76. In Rolla, it was partly sunny and the temperature was 88. In Farmington, it was 89 degrees. It was mostly sunny in Cape Girardeau, with 88 degrees. It was sunny in Springfield, Illinois, with a temperature of 88. Once again in St. Louis, it was mostly sunny. The temperature was 89 degrees and the wind was northwest at 5 miles an hour. The current time is 1:26 p.m. Central Daylight Time. 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This afternoon, sunny. Highs in the lower 90s. West winds around 5 miles per hour. Tonight, mostly clear in the evening, then becoming partly cloudy. Lows around 70. West winds around 5 miles per hour in the evening, becoming light and variable. Sunday, partly sunny with isolated showers and thunderstorms. Highs in the upper 80s. North winds 5 to 10 miles per hour. Chance of rain 20%. Sunday night, partly cloudy in the evening, then becoming mostly cloudy. Isolated showers and thunderstorms. Lows in the mid-60s. Northeast winds 5 to 10 miles per hour. Chance of rain 20%. Monday, mostly sunny. A chance of showers with a slight chance of thunderstorms in the morning. Highs in the upper 80s. East winds 5 to 10 miles per hour. Chance of rain 30%. Monday night and Tuesday, mostly clear. Hot. Lows around 70. Highs in the mid-90s. Heat index values up to 105. Tuesday night, mostly clear in the evening, then becoming partly cloudy. Lows in the lower 70s. Heat index values up to 100 early in the evening. Wednesday,
sunny. A slight chance of showers and thunderstorms in the afternoon. Hot with highs in the mid-90s. Chance of rain 20%. Heat index values up to 105. Wednesday night, partly cloudy in the evening, then becoming mostly clear. A slight chance of showers and thunderstorms. Lows in the lower 70s. Chance of rain 20%. Heat index values up to 100 early in the evening. Thursday, mostly sunny with a chance of showers. A slight chance of thunderstorms in the afternoon. Highs in the upper 80s. Chance of rain 40%. Thursday night and Friday, partly cloudy. A chance of showers with a slight chance of thunderstorms. Lows in the mid-60s. Highs in the mid-80s. Chance of rain 30%. This afternoon, sunny. Near steady temperature around 90. West winds around 5 miles per hour. Tonight, mostly clear in the evening, then becoming partly cloudy. Lows around 70. West winds around 5 miles per hour in the evening, becoming light and variable. Sunday, partly sunny with isolated showers and thunderstorms. Highs in the upper 80s. North winds 5 to 10 miles per hour. Chance of rain 20%. Sunday night, partly cloudy in the evening, then becoming mostly cloudy. Isolated showers. Isolated thunderstorms after midnight. Lows in the mid-60s. Northeast winds 5 to 10 miles per hour. Chance of rain 20%. Monday, mostly sunny. Highs in the upper 80s. East winds 5 to 10 miles per hour. Monday night and Tuesday, mostly clear. Hot. Lows around 70. Highs in the upper 90s. Heat index values up to 105. Tuesday night, partly cloudy. A slight chance of showers and thunderstorms in the evening. Lows in the lower 70s. Chance of rain 20%. Heat index values up to 100 early in the evening. Wednesday, mostly sunny. Hot with highs in the mid-90s. Heat index values up to 105 in the afternoon. Wednesday night, partly cloudy. A slight chance of showers after midnight. Lows in the lower 70s. Chance of rain 20%. Heat index values up to 100 early in the evening. Thursday, mostly sunny with a chance of showers. A slight chance of thunderstorms in the afternoon. Highs in the lower 90s. Chance of rain 40%. Thursday night, partly cloudy with a slight chance of thunderstorms. A slight chance of showers in the evening, then a chance of showers after midnight. Lows in the upper 60s. Chance of rain 30%. Friday, mostly sunny with a slight chance of showers. A slight chance of thunderstorms in the afternoon. Highs in the upper 80s. Chance of rain 20%. At 1 p.m. at Lambert Field in St. Louis, it was mostly sunny with a temperature of 89 degrees. The dew point was 67, giving us a relative humidity of 47%, producing a heat index of 92. The wind was northwest at 5 miles an hour, and the pressure was 29.91 inches and falling. Elsewhere in the metro area, in Chesterfield it was sunny and the temperature was 88. In Belleville it was 90 degrees. In Cahokia, it was mostly sunny and 89 degrees. In St. Charles it was sunny and 88. Across the region, it was mostly sunny in Columbia, Missouri, with a temperature of 85. In Quincy it was partly sunny and 81 degrees. In Kansas City, it was partly sunny and the temperature was 76. It was partly sunny in Springfield, Missouri, with a temperature of 76. In Rolla, it was partly sunny and the temperature was 88. In Farmington, it was 89 degrees. It was mostly sunny in Cape Girardeau, with 88 degrees. It was sunny in Springfield, Illinois, with a temperature of 88. Once again in St. Louis, it was mostly sunny. The temperature was 89 degrees and the wind was northwest at 5 miles an hour. The current time is
1:33 p.m. Central Daylight Time. 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This afternoon, sunny. Near steady temperature around 90. West winds around 5 miles per hour. Tonight, mostly clear in the evening, then becoming partly cloudy. Lows around 70. West winds around 5 miles per hour in the evening, becoming light and variable. Sunday, partly sunny with isolated showers and thunderstorms. Highs in the upper 80s. North winds 5 to 10 miles per hour. Chance of rain 20%. Sunday night, partly cloudy in the evening, then becoming mostly cloudy. Isolated showers. Isolated thunderstorms after midnight. Lows in the mid-60s. Northeast winds 5 to 10 miles per hour. Chance of rain 20%. Monday, mostly sunny. Highs in the upper 80s. East winds 5 to 10 miles per hour. Monday night and Tuesday, mostly clear. Hot. Lows around 70. Highs in the upper 90s. Heat index values up to 105. Tuesday night, partly cloudy. A slight chance of showers and thunderstorms in the evening. Lows in the lower 70s. Chance of rain 20%. Heat index values up to 100 early in the evening. Wednesday, mostly sunny. Hot with highs in the mid-90s. Heat index values up to 105 in the afternoon. Wednesday night, partly cloudy. A slight chance of showers after midnight. Lows in the lower 70s. Chance of rain 20%. Heat index values up to 100 early in the evening. Thursday, mostly sunny with a chance of showers. A slight chance of thunderstorms in the afternoon. Highs in the lower 90s. Chance of rain 40%. Thursday night, partly cloudy with a slight chance of thunderstorms. A slight chance of showers in the evening, then a chance of showers after midnight. Lows in the upper 60s. Chance of rain 30%. Friday, mostly sunny with a slight chance of showers. A slight chance of thunderstorms in the afternoon. Highs in the upper 80s. Chance of rain 20%. At 1 p.m. at Lambert Field in St. Louis, it was mostly sunny with a temperature of 89 degrees. The dew point was 67, giving us a relative humidity of 47%, producing a heat index of 92. The wind was northwest at 5 miles an hour, and the pressure was 29.91 inches and falling. Elsewhere in the metro area, in Chesterfield it was sunny and the temperature was 88. In Belleville it was 90 degrees. In Cahokia, it was mostly sunny and 89 degrees. In St. Charles it was sunny and 88. Across the region, it was mostly sunny in Columbia, Missouri, with a temperature of 85. In Quincy it was partly sunny and 81 degrees. In Kansas City, it was partly sunny and the temperature was 76. It was partly sunny in Springfield, Missouri, with a temperature of 76. In Rolla, it was partly sunny and the temperature was 88. In Farmington, it was 89 degrees. It was mostly sunny in Cape Girardeau, with 88 degrees. It was sunny in Springfield, Illinois, with a temperature of 88. Once again in St. Louis, it was mostly sunny, the temperature was 89 degrees and the wind was northwest at 5 miles an hour. Daily river and lake stages for Saturday, September 12th. On the Mississippi River at Hannibal, the morning stage was 10.5 feet, up 0.4 feet from yesterday. The forecast, 10.5, 10.4, 10.2, 10.1, 10. At Louisiana, 12.4 feet, up 0.4. The forecast, 12.1, 12, 11.9, 11.9, 11.9. At Clarksville.
14.3 feet, upper half foot. The forecast, 16, 15.8, 15.3, 14.6, 14.1. At Winfield, 14.0 feet, no change from yesterday. The forecast, 15.6, 15.9, 15.3, 14.7, 14.3. At Grafton, 15.8 feet, no change from yesterday. The forecast, 15.9, 16, 16, 15.9, 15.8. At Mel Price Lock and Dam, 3.5 feet, up 0.3. The forecast, 4.5, 4.8, 4.4, 3.8, 3. At St. Louis, 0.3 feet, up 0.7. The forecast, 1.9, 2.8, 2.4, 1.5, 0.8. At Chester, 3.0 feet, up 0.2. The forecast, 3.8, 5.2, 6.1, 5.7, 4.9. On the Missouri River at Herman, 5.0 feet, down a half foot. The forecast, 4.3, 4, 4.3, 4.8, 5.1. At Washington, 2.6 feet, up 0.2. The forecast, 2.3, 1.7, 1.9, 2.2, 2.6. At St. Charles, 9.8 feet, up 1 foot. The forecast, 9.7, 9.1, 8.9, 9.2, 9.7. On the Illinois River at Hardin, 19.5 feet, up 0.1. The forecast, 19.6 feet for the next 5 days. On the Merrimack River near Steelville, 1.3 feet, no change from yesterday. Near Sullivan, 3.1 feet, no change from yesterday. At Pacific, minus 1.4 feet, down 0.1. Near Eureka, 2.8 feet, down 0.2. At Valley Park, minus 2.7 feet, down 0.4. At Fenton, 1.7 feet, down a half foot. Near Arnold, 6.3 feet, down a half foot. On the Quiver River near Troy, 5.2 feet, no change from yesterday. On the Burbage River at Union, 3.2 feet, no change from yesterday. On the Big River at Burnsville, 1.9 feet, no change from yesterday. At Carlisle Lake, the morning stage was 445.5 feet, no change from yesterday. At Carlisle, 6.1 feet, down 0.1. At Mark Twain Lake, the morning stage was 602.8 feet, no change from yesterday. At Lake of the Ozarks, 658.8 feet, no change from yesterday. The current time is 1:42 p.m. Central Daylight Time. Daily River and Lake stages for Saturday, September 12th. On the Mississippi River at Hannibal, the morning stage was 10.5 feet, up 0.4 feet from yesterday. The forecast, 10.5, 10.4, 10.2, 10.1, 10. At Louisiana, 12.4 feet, up 0.4. The forecast, 12.1, 12, 11.9, 11.9, 11.9. At Clarksville, 14.3 feet, up a half foot. The forecast, 16, 15.8, 15.3, 14.6, 14.1. At Winfield, 14.0 feet, no change from yesterday. The forecast, 15.6, 15.9, 15.3, 14.7, 14.3. At Grafton, 15.8 feet, no change from yesterday. The forecast, 15.9, 16, 16, 15.9, 15.8. At Mel Price Lock and Dam, 3.5 feet, up 0.3. The forecast, 4.5, 4.8, 4.4, 3.8, 3. At St. Louis, 0.3 feet, up 0.7. The forecast, 1.9, 2.8, 2.4, 1.5, 0.8. At Chester, 3.0 feet, up 0.2. The forecast.
3.8, 5.2, 6.1, 5.7, 4.9. On the Missouri River at Herman, 5.0 feet, down a half foot. The forecast, 4.3, 4, 4.3, 4.8, 5.1. At Washington, 2.6 feet, up 0.2. The forecast, 2.3, 1.7, 1.9, 2.2, 2.6. At St. Charles, 9.8 feet, up 1 foot. The forecast, 9.7, 9.1, 8.9, 9.2, 9.7. On the Illinois River at Hardin, 19.5 feet, up 0.1. The forecast, 19.6 feet for the next 5 days. On the Merrimack River near Steelville, 1.3 feet, no change from yesterday. Near Sullivan, 3.1 feet, no change from yesterday. At Pacific, minus 1.4 feet, down 0.1. Near Eureka, 2.8 feet, down 0.2. At Valley Park, minus 2.7 feet, down 0.4. At Fenton, 1.7 feet, down a half foot. Near Arnold, 6.3 feet, down a half foot. On the Quiver River near Troy, 5.2 feet, no change from yesterday. On the Berbers River at Union, 3.2 feet, no change from yesterday. On the Big River at Burnsville, 1.9 feet, no change from yesterday. At Carlisle Lake, the morning stage was 445.5 feet, no change from yesterday. At Carlisle, 6.1 feet, down 0.1. At Mark Twain Lake, the morning stage was 602.8 feet, no change from yesterday. At Lake of the Ozarks, 658.8 feet, no change from yesterday. 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This afternoon, sunny. Near steady temperature around 90. West winds around 5 miles per hour. Tonight, mostly clear in the evening, then becoming partly cloudy. Lows around 70. West winds around 5 miles per hour in the evening, becoming light and variable. Sunday, partly sunny with isolated showers and thunderstorms. Highs in the upper 80s. North winds 5 to 10 miles per hour. Chance of rain 20%. Sunday night, partly cloudy in the evening, then becoming mostly cloudy. Isolated showers. Isolated thunderstorms after midnight. Lows in the mid-60s. Northeast winds 5 to 10 miles per hour. Chance of rain 20%. Monday, mostly sunny. Highs in the upper 80s. East winds 5 to 10 miles per hour. Monday night and Tuesday, mostly clear. Hot. Lows around 70. Highs in the upper 90s. Heat index values up to 105. Tuesday night, partly cloudy. A slight chance of showers and thunderstorms in the evening. Lows in the lower 70s. Chance of rain 20%. Heat index values up to 100 early in the evening. Wednesday, mostly sunny. Hot with highs in the mid-90s. Heat index values up to 105 in the afternoon. Wednesday night, partly cloudy. A slight chance of showers after midnight. Lows in the lower 70s. Chance of rain 20%. Heat index values up to 100 early in the evening. Thursday, mostly sunny with a chance of showers. A slight chance of thunderstorms in the afternoon. Highs in the lower 90s. Chance of rain 40%. Thursday night, partly cloudy with a slight chance of thunderstorms. A slight chance of showers in the evening, then a chance of showers after midnight. Lows in the upper 60s. Chance of rain 30%. Friday, mostly sunny with a slight chance of showers. A slight chance of thunderstorms in the afternoon. Highs in the upper 80s.
chance of rain 20%. At 1 p.m. at Lambert Field in St. Louis, it was mostly sunny with a temperature of 89 degrees. The dew point was 67, giving us a relative humidity of 47%, producing a heat index of 92. The wind was northwest at 5 miles an hour, and the pressure was 29.91 inches and falling. Elsewhere in the metro area, in Chesterfield it was sunny and the temperature was 88. In Belleville it was 90 degrees. In Cahokia, it was mostly sunny and 89 degrees. In St. Charles it was sunny and 88. Across the region, it was mostly sunny in Columbia, Missouri, with a temperature of 85. In Quincy it was partly sunny and 81 degrees. In Kansas City it was partly sunny and the temperature was 76. It was partly sunny in Springfield, Missouri, with a temperature of 76. In this, chance of rain 20%.

In Charles, it was sunny and 88. Across the region, it was mostly sunny in Columbia, Missouri, with a temperature of 85. In Quincy, it was partly sunny and 81 degrees. In Kansas City, it was partly sunny and the temperature was 76. It was partly sunny in Springfield, Missouri, with a temperature of 76. In Rolla, it was partly sunny and the temperature was 88. In Farmington, it was 89 degrees. It was mostly sunny in Cape Girardeau, with 88 degrees. It was sunny in Springfield, Illinois, with a temperature of 88. Once again in St. Louis, it was mostly sunny. The temperature was 89 degrees and the wind was northwest at 5 miles an hour. The current time is 1:50 p.m. Central Daylight Time. 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This afternoon, sunny. Near steady temperature around 90. West winds around 5 miles per hour. Tonight, mostly clear in the evening, then becoming partly cloudy. Lows around 70. West winds around 5 miles per hour in the evening, becoming light and variable. Sunday, partly sunny with isolated showers and thunderstorms. Highs in the upper 80s. North winds 5 to 10 miles per hour. Chance of rain 20%. Sunday night, partly cloudy in the evening, then becoming mostly cloudy. Isolated showers. Isolated thunderstorms after midnight. Lows in the mid-60s. Northeast winds 5 to 10 miles per hour. Chance of rain 20%. Monday, mostly sunny. Highs in the upper 80s. East winds 5 to 10 miles per hour. Monday night and Tuesday, mostly clear. Hot. Lows around 70. Highs in the upper 90s. Heat index values up to 105. Tuesday night, partly cloudy. A slight chance of showers and thunderstorms in the evening. Lows in the lower 70s. Chance of rain 20%. Heat index values up to 100 early in the evening. Wednesday, mostly sunny. Hot with highs in the mid-90s. Heat index values up to 105 in the afternoon. Wednesday night, partly cloudy. A slight chance of showers after midnight. Lows in the lower 70s. Chance of rain 20%. Heat index values up to 100 early in the evening. Thursday, mostly sunny with a chance of showers. A slight chance of thunderstorms in the afternoon. Highs in the lower 90s. Chance of rain 40%. Thursday night, partly cloudy with a slight chance of thunderstorms. A slight chance of showers in the evening, then a chance of showers after midnight. Lows in the upper 60s. Chance of rain 30%. Friday, mostly sunny with a slight chance of showers. A slight chance of thunderstorms in the afternoon. Highs in the upper 80s. Chance of rain 20%. At 1 p.m. at Lambert Field in St. Louis, it was mostly sunny with a temperature of 89 degrees. The dew point was 67, giving us a relative humidity of 47%, producing a heat index of 92. The wind was northwest at 5 miles an hour, and the pressure was 29.91 inches and falling. Elsewhere in the metro area, in Chesterfield it was sunny and the temperature was 88. In Belleville it was 90 degrees. In Cahokia, it was mostly sunny and 89 degrees. In St. Charles it was sunny and 88. Across the region, it was mostly sunny in Columbia, Missouri, with a temperature of 85. In Quincy, it was partly sunny and 81 degrees. In Kansas City, it was partly sunny and the temperature was 76. It was partly sunny in Springfield, Missouri, with a temperature of 76. In Rolla, it was partly sunny and the temperature was 88. In Farmington, it was 89 degrees.

degrees. It was mostly sunny in Cape Girardeau with 88 degrees. It was sunny in Springfield, Illinois with a temperature of 88. Once again in St. Louis, it was mostly sunny. The temperature was 89 degrees and the wind was northwest at 5 miles an hour. Daly River and Lake stages for Saturday, September 12th. On the Mississippi River at Hannibal, the morning stage was 10.5 feet, up 0.4 feet from yesterday. The forecast, 10.5, 10.4, 10.2, 10.1, 10. At Louisiana, 12.4 feet, up 0.4. The forecast, 12.1, 12, 11.9, 11.9, 11.9. At Clarksville, 14.3 feet, up a half foot. The forecast, 16, 15.8, 15.3, 14.6, 14.1. At Winfield, 14.0 feet, no change from yesterday. The forecast, 15.6, 15.9, 15.3, 14.7, 14.3. At Grafton, 15.8 feet, no change from yesterday. The forecast, 15.9, 16, 16, 15.9, 15.8. At Mel Price Lock and Dam, 3.5 feet, up 0.3. The forecast, 4.5, 4.8, 4.4, 3.8, 3. At St. Louis, 0.3 feet, up 0.7. The forecast, 1.9, 2.8, 2.4, 1.5, 0.8. At Chester, 3.0 feet, up 0.2. The forecast, 3.8, 5.2, 6.1, 5.7, 4.9. On the Missouri River at Herman, 5.0 feet, down a half foot. The forecast, 4.3, 4, 4.3, 4.8, 5.1. At Washington, 2.6 feet, up 0.2. The forecast, 2.3, 1.7, 1.9, 2.2, 2.6. At St. Charles, 9.8 feet, up 1 foot. The forecast, 9.7, 9.1, 8.9, 9.2, 9.7. On the Illinois River at Hardin, 19.5 feet, up 0.1. The forecast, 19.6 feet for the next 5 days. On the Merrimack River near Steelville, 1.3 feet, no change from yesterday. Near Sullivan, 3.1 feet, no change from yesterday. At Pacific, minus 1.4 feet, down 0.1. Near Eureka, 2.8 feet, down 0.2. At Valley Park, minus 2.7 feet, down 0.4. At Fenton, 1.7 feet, down a half foot. Near Arnold, 6.3 feet, down a half foot. On the Quiver River near Troy, 5.2 feet, no change from yesterday. On the Berbers River at Union, 3.2 feet, no change from yesterday. On the Big River at Burnsville, 1.9 feet, no change from yesterday. At Carlisle Lake, the morning stage was 445.5 feet, no change from yesterday. At Carlisle, 6.1 feet, down 0.1. At Mark Twain Lake, the morning stage was 602.8 feet, no change from yesterday. At Lake of the Ozarks, 658.8 feet, no change from yesterday. The current time is 1:58 p.m. Central Daylight Time. 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This afternoon, sunny. Near steady temperature around 90. West winds around 5 miles per hour. Tonight, mostly clear in the evening, then becoming partly cloudy. Lows around 70. West winds around 5 miles per hour in the evening, becoming light and variable. Sunday, partly sunny with isolated showers and
Thunderstorms. Highs in the upper 80s. North winds 5 to 10 miles per hour. Chance of rain 20%. Sunday night, partly cloudy in the evening, then becoming mostly cloudy. Isolated showers. Isolated thunderstorms after midnight. Lows in the mid-60s. Northeast winds 5 to 10 miles per hour. Chance of rain 20%. Monday, mostly sunny. Highs in the upper 80s. East winds 5 to 10 miles per hour. Monday night and Tuesday, mostly clear. Hot. Lows around 70. Highs in the upper 90s. Heat index values up to 105. Tuesday night, partly cloudy. A slight chance of showers and thunderstorms in the evening. Lows in the lower 70s. Chance of rain 20%. Heat index values up to 100 early in the evening. Wednesday, mostly sunny. Hot with highs in the mid-90s. Heat index values up to 105 in the afternoon. Wednesday night, partly cloudy. A slight chance of showers after midnight. Lows in the lower 70s. Chance of rain 20%. Heat index values up to 100 early in the evening. Thursday, mostly sunny with a chance of showers. A slight chance of thunderstorms in the afternoon. Highs in the lower 90s. Chance of rain 40%. Thursday night, partly cloudy with a slight chance of thunderstorms. A slight chance of showers in the evening, then a chance of showers after midnight. Lows in the upper 60s. Chance of rain 30%. Friday, mostly sunny with a slight chance of showers. A slight chance of thunderstorms in the afternoon. Highs in the upper 80s. Chance of rain 20%. At 1 p.m. at Lambert Field in St. Louis, it was mostly sunny with a temperature of 89 degrees. The dew point was 67, giving us a relative humidity of 47%, producing a heat index of 92. The wind was northwest at 5 miles an hour, and the pressure was 29.91 inches and falling. Elsewhere in the metro area, in Chesterfield it was sunny and the temperature was 88. In Belleville it was 90 degrees. In Cahokia, it was mostly sunny and 89 degrees. In St. Charles it was sunny and 88. Across the region, it was mostly sunny in Columbia, Missouri, with a temperature of 85. In Quincy it was partly sunny and 81 degrees. In Kansas City it was partly sunny and the temperature was 76. It was partly sunny in Springfield, Missouri, with a temperature of 76. In Rolla, it was partly sunny and the temperature was 88. In Farmington it was 89 degrees. It was mostly sunny in Cape Girardeau with 88 degrees. It was sunny in Springfield, Illinois, with a temperature of 88. Once again in St. Louis, it was mostly sunny. The temperature was 89 degrees and the wind was northwest at 5 miles an hour. The current time is 2:03 p.m. Central Daylight Time. 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This afternoon, sunny. Near steady temperature around 90. West winds around 5 miles per hour. Tonight, mostly clear in the evening, then becoming partly cloudy. Lows around 70. West winds around 5 miles per hour in the evening, becoming light and variable. Sunday, partly sunny with isolated showers and thunderstorms. Highs in the upper 80s. North winds 5 to 10 miles per hour. Chance of rain 20%. Sunday night, partly cloudy in the evening, then becoming mostly cloudy. Isolated showers. Isolated thunderstorms after midnight. Lows in the mid-60s. Northeast winds 5 to 10 miles per hour. Chance of rain 20%.
Monday, mostly sunny. Highs in the upper 80s. East winds 5 to 10 miles per hour. Monday night and Tuesday, mostly clear. Hot. Lows around 70. Highs in the upper 90s. Heat index values up to 105. Tuesday night, partly cloudy. A slight chance of showers and thunderstorms in the evening. Lows in the lower 70s. Chance of rain 20%. Heat index values up to 100 early in the evening. Wednesday, mostly sunny. Hot with highs in the mid-90s. Heat index values up to 105 in the afternoon. Wednesday night, partly cloudy. A slight chance of showers after midnight. Lows in the lower 70s. Chance of rain 20%. Heat index values up to 100 early in the evening. Thursday, mostly sunny with a chance of showers. A slight chance of thunderstorms in the afternoon. Highs in the lower 90s. Chance of rain 40%. Thursday night, partly cloudy with a slight chance of thunderstorms. A slight chance of showers in the evening, then a chance of showers after midnight. Lows in the upper 60s. Chance of rain 30%. Friday, mostly sunny with a slight chance of showers. A slight chance of thunderstorms in the afternoon. Highs in the upper 80s. Chance of rain 20%. At 1 p.m. at Lambert Field in St. Louis, it was mostly sunny with a temperature of 89 degrees. The dew point was 67, giving us a relative humidity of 47%, producing a heat index of 92. The wind was northwest at 5 miles an hour, and the pressure was 29.91 inches and falling. Elsewhere in the metro area, in Chesterfield it was sunny and the temperature was 88. In Belleville it was 90 degrees. In Cahokia, it was mostly sunny and 89 degrees. In St. Charles it was sunny and 88. Across the region, it was mostly sunny in Columbia, Missouri, with a temperature of 85. In Quincy, it was partly sunny and 81 degrees. In Kansas City, it was partly sunny and the temperature was 76. It was partly sunny in Springfield, Missouri, with a temperature of 76. In Rolla, it was partly sunny and the temperature was 88. In Farmington, it was 89 degrees. It was mostly sunny in Cape Girardeau, with 88 degrees. It was sunny in Springfield, Illinois, with a temperature of 88. Once again in St. Louis, it was mostly sunny. The temperature was 89 degrees and the wind was northwest at 5 miles an hour. The current time is 2:07 p.m. Central Daylight Time. 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This afternoon, sunny. Near steady temperature around 90. West winds around 5 miles per hour. Tonight, mostly clear in the evening, then becoming partly cloudy. Lows around 70. West winds around 5 miles per hour in the evening, becoming light and variable. Sunday, partly sunny with isolated showers and thunderstorms. Highs in the upper 80s. North winds 5 to 10 miles per hour. Chance of rain 20%. Sunday night, partly cloudy in the evening, then becoming mostly cloudy. Isolated showers. Isolated thunderstorms after midnight. Lows in the mid-60s. Northeast winds 5 to 10 miles per hour. Chance of rain 20%. Monday, mostly sunny. Highs in the upper 80s. East winds 5 to 10 miles per hour. Monday night and Tuesday, mostly clear. Hot. Lows around 70. Highs in the upper 90s. Heat index values up to 105. Tuesday night, partly cloudy. A slight chance of showers and thunderstorms in the evening. Lows in the lower 70s.
chance of rain 20%. Heat index values up to 100 early in the evening. Wednesday, mostly sunny. Hot with highs in the mid-90s. Heat index values up to 105 in the afternoon. Wednesday night, partly cloudy. A slight chance of showers after midnight. Lows in the lower 70s. Chance of rain 20%. Heat index values up to 100 early in the evening. Thursday, mostly sunny with a chance of showers. A slight chance of thunderstorms in the afternoon. Highs in the lower 90s. Chance of rain 40%. Thursday night, partly cloudy with a slight chance of thunderstorms. A slight chance of showers in the evening, then a chance of showers after midnight. Lows in the upper 60s. Chance of rain 30%. Friday, mostly sunny with a slight chance of showers. A slight chance of thunderstorms in the afternoon. Highs in the upper 80s. Chance of rain 20%. Daily river and lake stages for Saturday, September 12th. On the Mississippi River at Hannibal, the morning stage was 10.5 feet, up 0.4 feet from yesterday. The forecast, 10.5, 10.4, 10.2, 10.1, 10. At Louisiana, 12.4 feet, up 0.4. The forecast, 12.1, 12, 11.9, 11.9, 11.9. At Clarksville, 14.3 feet, up a half foot. The forecast, 16, 15.8, 15.3, 14.6, 14.1. At Winfield, 14.0 feet, no change from yesterday. The forecast, 15.6, 15.9, 15.3, 14.7, 14.3. At Grafton, 15.8 feet, no change from yesterday. The forecast, 15.9, 16, 16, 15.9, 15.8. At Mel Price Lock and Dam, 3.5 feet, up 0.3. The forecast, 4.5, 4.8, 4.4, 3.8, 3. At St. Louis, 0.3 feet, up 0.7. The forecast, 1.9, 2.8, 2.4, 1.5, 0.8. At Chester, 3.0 feet, up 0.2. The forecast, 3.8, 5.2, 6.1, 5.7, 4.9. On the Missouri River at Herman, 5.0 feet, down a half foot. The forecast, 4.3, 4, 4.3, 4.8, 5.1. At Washington, 2.6 feet, up 0.2. The forecast, 2.3, 1.7, 1.9, 2.2, 2.6. At St. Charles, 9.8 feet, up 1 foot. The forecast, 9.7, 9.1, 8.9, 9.2, 9.7. On the Illinois River at Hardin, 19.5 feet, up 0.1. The forecast, 19.6 feet for the next 5 days. On the Merrimack River near Steelville, 1.3 feet, no change from yesterday. Near Sullivan, 3.1 feet, no change from yesterday. At Pacific, minus 1.4 feet, down 0.1. Near Eureka, 2.8 feet, down 0.2. At Valley Park, minus 2.7 feet, down 0.4. At Fenton, 1.7 feet, down a half foot. Near Arnold, 6.3 feet, down a half foot. On the Quiver River near Troy, 5.2 feet, no change from yesterday. On the Berbers River at Union, 3.2 feet, no change from yesterday. On the Big River at Burnsville, 1.9 feet, no change from yesterday. At Carlisle Lake, the morning stage was 445.5 feet, no change from yesterday. At Carlisle, 6.1 feet, down 0.1. At Mark Twain Lake, the morning stage was 602.8 feet, no change from yesterday. At Lake of the Ozarks, 658.8 feet, no change from yesterday.
At 2 p.m. at Lambert Field in St. Louis, it was mostly sunny with a temperature of 90 degrees. The dew point was 68, giving us a relative humidity of 48%, producing a heat index of 94. The wind was southwest at 6 miles an hour, and the pressure was 29.90 inches and falling. Elsewhere in the metro area, in Chesterfield it was sunny and the temperature was 89. In Belleville it was 91 degrees. In Cahokia, it was mostly sunny and 90 degrees. In St. Charles, it was sunny and 90. Across the region, it was mostly sunny in Columbia, Missouri, with a temperature of 86. In Quincy, it was cloudy and 79 degrees. In Kansas City, it was cloudy and the temperature was 76. It was partly sunny in Springfield, Missouri, with a temperature of 79. In Rolla, it was mostly sunny and the temperature was 88. In Farmington, it was 90 degrees. It was mostly sunny in Cape Girardeau, with 90 degrees. It was sunny in Springfield, Illinois, with a temperature of 88. Once again in St. Louis, it was mostly sunny. The temperature was 90 degrees and the wind was southwest at 6 miles an hour. The current time is 2:15 p.m. Central Daylight Time. 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This afternoon, sunny. Near steady temperature around 90. West winds around 5 miles per hour. Tonight, mostly clear in the evening, then becoming partly cloudy. Lows around 70. West winds around 5 miles per hour in the evening, becoming light and variable. Sunday, partly sunny with isolated showers and thunderstorms. Highs in the upper 80s. North winds 5 to 10 miles per hour. Chance of rain 20%. Sunday night, partly cloudy in the evening, then becoming mostly cloudy. Isolated showers. Isolated thunderstorms after midnight. Lows in the mid-60s. Northeast winds 5 to 10 miles per hour. Chance of rain 20%. Monday, mostly sunny. Highs in the upper 80s. East winds 5 to 10 miles per hour. Monday night and Tuesday, mostly clear. Hot. Lows around 70. Highs in the upper 90s. Heat index values up to 105. Tuesday night, partly cloudy. A slight chance of showers and thunderstorms in the evening. Lows in the lower 70s. Chance of rain 20%. Heat index values up to 100 early in the evening. Wednesday, mostly sunny. Hot with highs in the mid-90s. Heat index values up to 105 in the afternoon. Wednesday night, partly cloudy. A slight chance of showers after midnight. Lows in the lower 70s. Chance of rain 20%. Heat index values up to 100 early in the evening. Thursday, mostly sunny with a chance of showers. A slight chance of thunderstorms in the afternoon. Highs in the lower 90s. Chance of rain 40%. Thursday night, partly cloudy with a slight chance of thunderstorms. A slight chance of showers in the evening, then a chance of showers after midnight. Lows in the upper 60s. Chance of rain 30%. Friday, mostly sunny with a slight chance of showers. A slight chance of thunderstorms in the afternoon. Highs in the upper 80s. Chance of rain 20%. At 2 p.m. at Lambert Field in St. Louis, it was mostly sunny with a temperature of 90 degrees. The dew point was 68, giving us a relative humidity of 48%, producing a heat index of 94. The wind was southwest at 6 miles an hour, and the pressure was 29.90 inches and falling. Elsewhere in the metro area, in Chesterfield it was sunny and the temperature was 89. In Belleville it was 91 degrees.
In Cahokia, it was mostly sunny and 90 degrees. In St. Charles, it was sunny and 90. Across the region, it was mostly sunny in Columbia, Missouri, with a temperature of 86. In Quincy, it was cloudy and 79 degrees. In Kansas City, it was cloudy and the temperature was 76. It was partly sunny in Springfield, Missouri, with a temperature of 79. In Rolla, it was mostly sunny and the temperature was 88. In Farmington, it was 90 degrees. It was mostly sunny in Cape Girardeau, with 90 degrees. It was sunny in Springfield, Illinois, with a temperature of 88. Once again in St. Louis, it was mostly sunny. The temperature was 90 degrees and the wind was southwest at 6 miles an hour. The current time is 2:20 p.m. Central Daylight Time. 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This afternoon, sunny. Near steady temperature around 90. West winds around 5 miles per hour. Tonight, mostly clear in the evening, then becoming partly cloudy. Lows around 70. West winds around 5 miles per hour in the evening, becoming light and variable. Sunday, partly sunny with isolated showers and thunderstorms. Highs in the upper 80s. North winds 5 to 10 miles per hour. Chance of rain 20%. Sunday night, partly cloudy in the evening, then becoming mostly cloudy. Isolated showers. Isolated thunderstorms after midnight. Lows in the mid-60s. Northeast winds 5 to 10 miles per hour. Chance of rain 20%. Monday, mostly sunny. Highs in the upper 80s. East winds 5 to 10 miles per hour. Monday night and Tuesday, mostly clear. Hot. Lows around 70. Highs in the upper 90s. Heat index values up to 105. Tuesday night, partly cloudy. A slight chance of showers and thunderstorms in the evening. Lows in the lower 70s. Chance of rain 20%. Heat index values up to 100 early in the evening. Wednesday, mostly sunny. Hot with highs in the mid-90s. Heat index values up to 105 in the afternoon. Wednesday night, partly cloudy. A slight chance of showers after midnight. Lows in the lower 70s. Chance of rain 20%. Heat index values up to 100 early in the evening. Thursday, mostly sunny with a chance of showers. A slight chance of thunderstorms in the afternoon. Highs in the lower 90s. Chance of rain 40%. Thursday night, partly cloudy with a slight chance of thunderstorms. A slight chance of showers in the evening, then a chance of showers after midnight. Lows in the upper 60s. Chance of rain 30%. Friday, mostly sunny with a slight chance of showers. A slight chance of thunderstorms in the afternoon. Highs in the upper 80s. Chance of rain 20%. At 2 p.m. at Lambert Field in St. Louis, it was mostly sunny with a temperature of 90 degrees. The dew point was 68, giving us a relative humidity of 48%, producing a heat index of 94. The wind was southwest at 6 miles an hour, and the pressure was 29.90 inches and falling. Elsewhere in the metro area, in Chesterfield it was sunny and the temperature was 89. In Belleville it was 91 degrees. In Cahokia, it was mostly sunny and 90 degrees. In St. Charles, it was sunny and 90. Across the region, it was mostly sunny in Columbia, Missouri, with a temperature of 86. In Quincy, it was cloudy and 79 degrees. In Kansas City, it was cloudy and the temperature was 76. It was partly sunny in Springfield, Missouri, with a temperature of 79.
In Rolla, it was mostly sunny and the temperature was 88. In Farmington, it was 90 degrees. It was mostly sunny in Cape Girardeau with 90 degrees. It was sunny in Springfield, Illinois, with a temperature of 88. Once again in St. Louis, it was mostly sunny. The temperature was 90 degrees and the wind was southwest at 6 miles an hour. Daily River and Lake stages for Saturday, September 12th. On the Mississippi River at Hannibal, the morning stage was 10.5 feet, up 0.4 feet from yesterday. The forecast, 10.5, 10.4, 10.2, 10.1, 10. At Louisiana, 12.4 feet, up 0.4. The forecast, 12.1, 12, 11.9, 11.9, 11.9. At Clarksville, 14.3 feet, up 0.5 foot. The forecast, 16, 15.8, 15.3, 14.6, 14.1. At Winfield, 14.0 feet, no change from yesterday. The forecast, 15.6, 15.9, 15.3, 14.7, 14.3. At Grafton, 15.8 feet, no change from yesterday. The forecast, 15.9, 16, 16, 15.9, 15.8. At Mel Price Lock and Dam, 3.5 feet, up 0.3. The forecast, 4.5, 4.8, 4.4, 3.8, 3. At St. Louis, 0.3 feet, up 0.7. The forecast, 1.9, 2.8, 2.4, 1.5, 0.8. At Chester, 3.0 feet, up 0.2. The forecast, 3.8, 5.2, 6.1, 5.7, 4.9. On the Missouri River at Herman, 5.0 feet, down 0.5 foot. The forecast, 4.3, 4, 4.3, 4.8, 5.1. At Washington, 2.6 feet, up 0.2. The forecast, 2.3, 1.7, 1.9, 2.2, 2.6. At St. Charles, 9.8 feet, up 1 foot. The forecast, 9.7, 9.1, 8.9, 9.2, 9.7. On the Illinois River at Hardin, 19.5 feet, up 0.1. The forecast, 19.6 feet for the next 5 days. On the Merrimack River near Steelville, 1.3 feet, no change from yesterday. Near Sullivan, 3.1 feet, no change from yesterday. At Pacific, minus 1.4 feet, down 0.1. Near Eureka, 2.8 feet, down 0.2. At Valley Park, minus 2.7 feet, down 0.4. At Fenton, 1.7 feet, down 0.5 foot. Near Arnold, 6.3 feet, down 0.5 foot. On the Quiver River near Troy, 5.2 feet, no change from yesterday. On the Burmese River at Union, 3.2 feet, no change from yesterday. On the Big River at Burnsville, 1.9 feet, no change from yesterday. At Carlisle Lake, the morning stage was 445.5 feet, no change from yesterday. At Carlisle, 6.1 feet, down 0.1. At Mark Twain Lake, the morning stage was 602.8 feet, no change from yesterday. At Lake of the Ozarks, 658.8 feet, no change from yesterday. The current time is 2:28 p.m. Central Daylight Time. 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This afternoon, sunny. Near steady temperature in the lower 90s. West winds around 5 miles per hour. Tonight, mostly clear in the evening, then becoming partly cloudy. Lows around 70.
West winds around 5 miles per hour in the evening, becoming light and variable. Sunday, partly sunny with isolated showers and thunderstorms. Highs in the upper 80s. North winds 5 to 10 miles per hour. Chance of rain 20%. Sunday night, partly cloudy in the evening, then becoming mostly cloudy. Isolated showers. Isolated thunderstorms after midnight. Lows in the mid-60s. Northeast winds 5 to 10 miles per hour. Chance of rain 20%. Monday, mostly sunny. Highs in the upper 80s. East winds 5 to 10 miles per hour. Monday night and Tuesday, mostly clear. Hot. Lows around 70. Highs in the upper 90s. Heat index values up to 105. Tuesday night, partly cloudy. A slight chance of showers and thunderstorms in the evening. Lows in the lower 70s. Chance of rain 20%. Heat index values up to 100 early in the evening. Wednesday, mostly sunny. Hot with highs in the mid-90s. Heat index values up to 105 in the afternoon. Wednesday night, partly cloudy. A slight chance of showers after midnight. Lows in the lower 70s. Chance of rain 20%. Heat index values up to 100 early in the evening. Thursday, mostly sunny with a chance of showers. A slight chance of thunderstorms in the afternoon. Highs in the lower 90s. Chance of rain 40%. Thursday night, partly cloudy with a slight chance of thunderstorms. A slight chance of showers in the evening, then a chance of showers after midnight. Lows in the upper 60s. Chance of rain 30%. Friday, mostly sunny with a slight chance of showers. A slight chance of thunderstorms in the afternoon. Highs in the upper 80s. Chance of rain 20%. At 2 p.m. at Lambert Field in St. Louis, it was mostly sunny with a temperature of 90 degrees. The dew point was 68, giving us a relative humidity of 48%, producing a heat index of 94. The wind was southwest at 6 miles an hour, and the pressure was 29.90 inches and falling. Elsewhere in the metro area, in Chesterfield it was sunny and the temperature was 89. In Belleville it was 91 degrees. In Cahokia, it was mostly sunny and 90 degrees. In St. Charles it was sunny and 90. Across the region, it was mostly sunny in Columbia, Missouri, with a temperature of 86. In Quincy it was cloudy and 79 degrees. In Kansas City, it was cloudy and the temperature was 76. It was partly sunny in Springfield, Missouri, with a temperature of 79. In Rolla, it was mostly sunny and the temperature was 88. In Farmington, it was 90 degrees. It was mostly sunny in Cape Girardeau, with 90 degrees. It was sunny in Springfield, Illinois, with a temperature of 88. Once again in St. Louis, it was mostly sunny, the temperature was 90 degrees and the wind was southwest at 6 miles an hour. The current time is 2:33 p.m. Central Daylight Time. 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This afternoon, sunny. Near steady temperature in the lower 90s. West winds around 5 miles per hour. Tonight, mostly clear in the evening, then becoming partly cloudy. Lows around 70. West winds around 5 miles per hour in the evening, becoming light and variable. Sunday, partly sunny with isolated showers and thunderstorms. Highs in the upper 80s. North winds 5 to 10 miles per hour. Chance of rain 20%. Sunday night, partly cloudy in the evening, then becoming mostly cloudy. Isolated showers. Isolated thunderstorms after midnight.
lows in the mid-60s. Northeast winds 5 to 10 miles per hour. Chance of rain 20%. Monday, mostly sunny. Highs in the upper 80s. East winds 5 to 10 miles per hour. Monday night and Tuesday, mostly clear. Hot. Lows around 70. Highs in the upper 90s. Heat index values up to 105. Tuesday night, partly cloudy. A slight chance of showers and thunderstorms in the evening. Lows in the lower 70s. Chance of rain 20%. Heat index values up to 100 early in the evening. Wednesday, mostly sunny. Hot with highs in the mid-90s. Heat index values up to 105 in the afternoon. Wednesday night, partly cloudy. A slight chance of showers after midnight. Lows in the lower 70s. Chance of rain 20%. Heat index values up to 100 early in the evening. Thursday, mostly sunny with a chance of showers. A slight chance of thunderstorms in the afternoon. Highs in the lower 90s. Chance of rain 40%. Thursday night, partly cloudy with a slight chance of thunderstorms. A slight chance of showers in the evening, then a chance of showers after midnight. Lows in the upper 60s. Chance of rain 30%. Friday, mostly sunny with a slight chance of showers. A slight chance of thunderstorms in the afternoon. Highs in the upper 80s. Chance of rain 20%. At 2 p.m. at Lambert Field in St. Louis, it was mostly sunny with a temperature of 90 degrees. The dew point was 68, giving us a relative humidity of 48%, producing a heat index of 94. The wind was southwest at 6 miles an hour, and the pressure was 29.90 inches and falling. Elsewhere in the metro area, in Chesterfield it was sunny and the temperature was 89. In Belleville it was 91 degrees. In Cahokia, it was mostly sunny and 90 degrees. In St. Charles it was sunny and 90. Across the region, it was mostly sunny in Columbia, Missouri, with a temperature of 86. In Quincy, it was cloudy and 79 degrees. In Kansas City, it was cloudy and the temperature was 76. It was partly sunny in Springfield, Missouri, with a temperature of 79. In Rolla, it was mostly sunny and the temperature was 88. In Farmington, it was 90 degrees. It was mostly sunny in Cape Girardeau, with 90 degrees. It was sunny in Springfield, Illinois, with a temperature of 88. Once again in St. Louis, it was mostly sunny. The temperature was 90 degrees and the wind was southwest at 6 miles an hour. The current time is 2:37 p.m. Central Daylight Time. 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This afternoon, sunny. Near steady temperature in the lower 90s. West winds around 5 miles per hour. Tonight, mostly clear in the evening, then becoming partly cloudy. Lows around 70. West winds around 5 miles per hour in the evening, becoming light and variable. Sunday, partly sunny with isolated showers and thunderstorms. Highs in the upper 80s. North winds 5 to 10 miles per hour. Chance of rain 20%. Sunday night, partly cloudy in the evening, then becoming mostly cloudy. Isolated showers. Isolated thunderstorms after midnight. Lows in the mid-60s. Northeast winds 5 to 10 miles per hour. Chance of rain 20%. Monday, mostly sunny. Highs in the upper 80s. East winds 5 to 10 miles per hour. Monday night and Tuesday, mostly clear. Hot. Lows around 70. Highs in the upper 90s. Heat index values up to 105. Tuesday night,
partly cloudy. A slight chance of showers and thunderstorms in the evening. Lows in the lower 70s. Chance of rain 20%. Heat index values up to 100 early in the evening. Wednesday, mostly sunny. Hot with highs in the mid-90s. Heat index values up to 105 in the afternoon. Wednesday night, partly cloudy. A slight chance of showers after midnight. Lows in the lower 70s. Chance of rain 20%. Heat index values up to 100 early in the evening. Thursday, mostly sunny with a chance of showers. A slight chance of thunderstorms in the afternoon. Highs in the lower 90s. Chance of rain 40%. Thursday night, partly cloudy with a slight chance of thunderstorms. A slight chance of showers in the evening, then a chance of showers after midnight. Lows in the upper 60s. Chance of rain 30%. Friday, mostly sunny with a slight chance of showers. A slight chance of thunderstorms in the afternoon. Highs in the upper 80s. Chance of rain 20%. Daily river and lake stages for Saturday, September 12th. On the Mississippi River at Hannibal, the morning stage was 10.5 feet, up 0.4 feet from yesterday. The forecast, 10.5, 10.4, 10.2, 10.1, 10. At Louisiana, 12.4 feet, up 0.4. The forecast, 12.1, 12, 11.9, 11.9, 11.9. At Clarksville, 14.3 feet, up a half foot. The forecast, 16, 15.8, 15.3, 14.6, 14.1. At Winfield, 14.0 feet, no change from yesterday. The forecast, 15.6, 15.9, 15.3, 14.7, 14.3. At Grafton, 15.8 feet, no change from yesterday. The forecast, 15.9, 16, 16, 15.9, 15.8. At Mel Price Lock and Dam, 3.5 feet, up 0.3. The forecast, 4.5, 4.8, 4.4, 3.8, 3. At St. Louis, 0.3 feet, up 0.7. The forecast, 1.9, 2.8, 2.4, 1.5, 0.8. At Chester, 3.0 feet, up 0.2. The forecast, 3.8, 5.2, 6.1, 5.7, 4.9. On the Missouri River at Herman, 5.0 feet, down a half foot. The forecast, 4.3, 4, 4.3, 4.8, 5.1. At Washington, 2.6 feet, up 0.2. The forecast, 2.3, 1.7, 1.9, 2.2, 2.6. At St. Charles, 9.8 feet, up 1 foot. The forecast, 9.7, 9.1, 8.9, 9.2, 9.7. On the Illinois River at Hardin, 19.5 feet, up 0.1. The forecast, 19.6 feet for the next 5 days. On the Merrimack River near Steelville, 1.3 feet, no change from yesterday. Near Sullivan, 3.1 feet, no change from yesterday. At Pacific, minus 1.4 feet, down 0.1. Near Eureka, 2.8 feet, down 0.2. At Valley Park, minus 2.7 feet, down 0.4. At Fenton, 1.7 feet, down a half foot. Near Arnold, 6.3 feet, down a half foot. On the Quiver River near Troy, 5.2 feet, no change from yesterday. On the Berbers River at Union, 3.2 feet, no change from yesterday. On the Big River at Burnsville, 1.9 feet, no change from yesterday. At Carlisle Lake, the morning stage was 445.5 feet, no change from yesterday. At Carlisle, 6.1 feet, down 0.1. At Mark Twain Lake, the morning stage was 602.8 feet, no change from yesterday.
at Lake of the Ozarks, 658.8 feet, no change from yesterday. At 2 p.m. at Lambert Field in St. Louis, it was mostly sunny with a temperature of 90 degrees. The dew point was 68, giving us a relative humidity of 48%, producing a heat index of 94. The wind was southwest at 6 miles an hour, and the pressure was 29.90 inches and falling. Elsewhere in the metro area, in Chesterfield it was sunny and the temperature was 89. In Belleville it was 91 degrees. In Cahokia, it was mostly sunny and 90 degrees. In St. Charles it was sunny and 90. Across the region, it was mostly sunny in Columbia, Missouri, with a temperature of 86. In Quincy it was cloudy and 79 degrees. In Kansas City it was cloudy and the temperature was 76. It was partly sunny in Springfield, Missouri, with a temperature of 79. In Rolla, it was mostly sunny and the temperature was 88. In Farmington, it was 90 degrees. It was mostly sunny in Cape Girardeau, with 90 degrees. It was sunny in Springfield, Illinois, with a temperature of 88. Once again in St. Louis, it was mostly sunny, the temperature was 90 degrees, and the wind was southwest at 6 miles an hour. The current time is 2:45 p.m. Central Daylight Time. 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This afternoon, sunny. Near steady temperature in the lower 90s. West winds around 5 miles per hour. Tonight, mostly clear in the evening, then becoming partly cloudy. Lows around 70. West winds around 5 miles per hour in the evening, becoming light and variable. Sunday, partly sunny with isolated showers and thunderstorms. Highs in the upper 80s. North winds 5 to 10 miles per hour. Chance of rain 20%. Sunday night, partly cloudy in the evening, then becoming mostly cloudy. Isolated showers. Isolated thunderstorms after midnight. Lows in the mid-60s. Northeast winds 5 to 10 miles per hour. Chance of rain 20%. Monday, mostly sunny. Highs in the upper 80s. East winds 5 to 10 miles per hour. Monday night and Tuesday, mostly clear. Hot. Lows around 70. Highs in the upper 90s. Heat index values up to 105. Tuesday night, partly cloudy. A slight chance of showers and thunderstorms in the evening. Lows in the lower 70s. Chance of rain 20%. Heat index values up to 100 early in the evening. Wednesday, mostly sunny. Hot with highs in the mid-90s. Heat index values up to 105 in the afternoon. Wednesday night, partly cloudy. A slight chance of showers after midnight. Lows in the lower 70s. Chance of rain 20%. Heat index values up to 100 early in the evening. Thursday, mostly sunny with a chance of showers. A slight chance of thunderstorms in the afternoon. Highs in the lower 90s. Chance of rain 40%. Thursday night, partly cloudy with a slight chance of thunderstorms. A slight chance of showers in the evening, then a chance of showers after midnight. Lows in the upper 60s. Chance of rain 30%. Friday, mostly sunny with a slight chance of showers. A slight chance of thunderstorms in the afternoon. Highs in the upper 80s. Chance of rain 20%. At 2 p.m. at Lambert Field in St. Louis, it was mostly sunny with a temperature of 90 degrees. The dew point was 68, giving us a relative humidity of 48%, producing a heat index of 94. The wind was southwest at 6 miles an hour, and the pressure was 29.90 inches and falling.
Elsewhere in the metro area, in Chesterfield it was sunny and the temperature was 89. In Belleville it was 91 degrees. In Cahokia, it was mostly sunny and 90 degrees. In St. Charles it was sunny and 90. Across the region, it was mostly sunny in Columbia, Missouri, with a temperature of 86. In Quincy it was cloudy and 79 degrees. In Kansas City it was cloudy and the temperature was 76. It was partly sunny in Springfield, Missouri, with a temperature of 79. In Rolla, it was mostly sunny and the temperature was 88. In Farmington, it was 90 degrees. It was mostly sunny in Cape Girardeau, with 90 degrees. It was sunny in Springfield, Illinois, with a temperature of 88. Once again in St. Louis, it was mostly sunny. The temperature was 90 degrees and the wind was southwest at 6 miles an hour. The current time is 2:50 p.m. Central Daylight Time. 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It was mostly sunny in Columbia, Missouri, with

Once again in St. Louis, it was mostly sunny. The temperature was 19 degrees and the wind was southwest at 6 miles an hour. The current time is 2:50 p.m. Central Daylight Time. 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This afternoon, sunny. Near steady temperature in the lower 90s. West winds around 5 miles per hour. Tonight, mostly clear in the evening, then becoming partly cloudy. Lows around 70. West winds around 5 miles per hour in the evening, becoming light and variable. Sunday, partly sunny with isolated showers and thunderstorms. Highs in the upper 80s. North winds 5 to 10 miles per hour. Chance of rain 20%. Sunday night, partly cloudy in the evening, then becoming mostly cloudy. Isolated showers. Isolated thunderstorms after midnight. Lows in the mid-60s. Northeast winds 5 to 10 miles per hour. Chance of rain 20%. Monday, mostly sunny. Highs in the upper 80s. East winds 5 to 10 miles per hour. Monday night and Tuesday, mostly clear. Hot. Lows around 70. Highs in the upper 90s. Heat index values up to 105. Tuesday night, partly cloudy. A slight chance of showers and thunderstorms in the evening. Lows in the lower 70s. Chance of rain 20%. Heat index values up to 100 early in the evening. Wednesday, mostly sunny. Hot with highs in the mid-90s. Heat index values up to 105 in the afternoon. Wednesday night, partly cloudy. A slight chance of showers after midnight. Lows in the lower 70s. Chance of rain 20%. Heat index values up to 100 early in the evening. Thursday, mostly sunny with a chance of showers. A slight chance of thunderstorms in the afternoon. Highs in the lower 90s. Chance of rain 40%. Thursday night, partly cloudy with a slight chance of thunderstorms. A slight chance of showers in the evening, then a chance of showers after midnight. Lows in the upper 60s. Chance of rain 30%. Friday, mostly sunny with a slight chance of showers. A slight chance of thunderstorms in the afternoon. Highs in the upper 80s. Chance of rain 20%. At 2 p.m. at Lambert Field in St. Louis, it was mostly sunny with a temperature of 90 degrees. The dew point was 68, giving us a relative humidity of 48%, producing a heat index of 94. The wind was southwest at 6 miles an hour, and the pressure was 29.90 inches and falling. Elsewhere in the metro area, in Chesterfield it was sunny and the temperature was 89. In Belleville it was 91 degrees. In Cahokia, it was mostly sunny and 90 degrees. In St. Charles it was sunny and 90. Across the region, it was mostly sunny in Columbia, Missouri, with a temperature of 86. In Quincy, it was cloudy and 79 degrees. In Kansas City, it was cloudy and the temperature was 76. It was partly sunny in Springfield, Missouri, with a temperature of 79. In Rolla, it was mostly sunny and the temperature was 88. In Farmington, it was 90 degrees. It was mostly sunny in Cape Girardeau, with 90 degrees. It was sunny in Springfield, Illinois, with a temperature of 88. Once again in St. Louis, it was mostly sunny. The temperature was 90 degrees and the wind was southwest at 6 miles an hour. Daily river and lake stages for Saturday, September 12th. On the Mississippi River at Hannibal, the morning stage was 10.5 feet, up 0.4 feet from yesterday. The forecast, 10.5, 10.4, 10.2, 10.1, 10. At Louisiana, 12.4 feet.

12.4. The forecast, 12.1, 12, 11.9, 11.9, 11.9. At Clarksville, 14.3 feet, up a foot. The forecast, 16, 15.8, 15.3, 14.6, 14.1. At Winfield, 14.0 feet, no change from yesterday. The forecast, 15.6, 15.9, 15.3, 14.7, 14.3. At Grafton, 15.8 feet, no change from yesterday. The forecast, 15.9, 16, 16, 15.9, 15.8. At Mel Price Lock and Dam, 3.5 feet, up 0.3. The forecast, 4.5, 4.8, 4.4, 3.8, 3. At St. Louis, 0.3 feet, up 0.7. The forecast, 1.9, 2.8, 2.4, 1.5, 0.8. At Chester, 3.0 feet, up 0.2. The forecast, 3.8, 5.2, 6.1, 5.7, 4.9. On the Missouri River at Herman, 5.0 feet, down a half foot. The forecast, 4.3, 4, 4.3, 4.8, 5.1. At Washington, 2.6 feet, up 0.2. The forecast, 2.3, 1.7, 1.9, 2.2, 2.6. At St. Charles, 9.8 feet, up 1 foot. The forecast, 9.7, 9.1, 8.9, 9.2, 9.7. On the Illinois River at Hardin, 19.5 feet, up 0.1. The forecast, 19.6 feet for the next 5 days. On the Merrimack River near Steelville, 1.3 feet, no change from yesterday. Near Sullivan, 3.1 feet, no change from yesterday. At Pacific, minus 1.4 feet, down 0.1. Near Eureka, 2.8 feet, down 0.2. At Valley Park, minus 2.7 feet, down 0.4. At Fenton, 1.7 feet, down a half foot. Near Arnold, 6.3 feet, down a half foot. On the Quiver River near Troy, 5.2 feet, no change from yesterday. On the Berbers River at Union, 3.2 feet, no change from yesterday. On the Big River at Burnsville, 1.9 feet, no change from yesterday. At Carlisle Lake, the morning stage was 445.5 feet, no change from yesterday. At Carlisle, 6.1 feet, down 0.1. At Mark Twain Lake, the morning stage was 602.8 feet, no change from yesterday. At Lake of the Ozarks, 658.8 feet, no change from yesterday. The current time is 2:58 p.m. Central Daylight Time. 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This afternoon, sunny. Near steady temperature in the lower 90s. West winds around 5 miles per hour. Tonight, mostly clear in the evening, then becoming partly cloudy. Lows around 70. West winds around 5 miles per hour in the evening, becoming light and variable. Sunday, partly sunny with isolated showers and thunderstorms. Highs in the upper 80s. North winds 5 to 10 miles per hour. Chance of rain 20%. Sunday night, partly cloudy in the evening, then becoming mostly cloudy. Isolated showers. Isolated thunderstorms after midnight. Lows in the mid-60s. Northeast winds 5 to 10 miles per hour. Chance of rain 20%. Monday, mostly sunny. Highs in the upper 80s. East winds 5 to 10 miles per hour. Monday night and Tuesday, mostly clear.
hot. Lows around 70. Highs in the upper 90s. Heat index values up to 105. Tuesday night, partly cloudy. A slight chance of showers and thunderstorms in the evening. Lows in the lower 70s. Chance of rain 20%. Heat index values up to 100 early in the evening. Wednesday, mostly sunny. Hot with highs in the mid-90s. Heat index values up to 105 in the afternoon. Wednesday night, partly cloudy. A slight chance of showers after midnight. Lows in the lower 70s. Chance of rain 20%. Heat index values up to 100 early in the evening. Thursday, mostly sunny with a chance of showers. A slight chance of thunderstorms in the afternoon. Highs in the lower 90s. Chance of rain 40%. Thursday night, partly cloudy with a slight chance of thunderstorms. A slight chance of showers in the evening, then a chance of showers after midnight. Lows in the upper 60s. Chance of rain 30%. Friday, mostly sunny with a slight chance of showers. A slight chance of thunderstorms in the afternoon. Highs in the upper 80s. Chance of rain 20%. At 2 p.m. at Lambert Field in St. Louis, it was mostly sunny with a temperature of 90 degrees. The dew point was 68, giving us a relative humidity of 48%, producing a heat index of 94. The wind was southwest at 6 miles an hour, and the pressure was 29.90 inches and falling. Elsewhere in the metro area, in Chesterfield, it was sunny and the temperature was 89. In Belleville, it was 91 degrees. In Cahokia, it was mostly sunny and 90 degrees. In St. Charles, it was sunny and 90. Across the region, it was mostly sunny in Columbia, Missouri, with a temperature of 86. In Quincy, it was cloudy and 79 degrees. In Kansas City, it was cloudy and the temperature was 76. It was partly sunny in Springfield, Missouri, with a temperature of 79. In Rolla, it was mostly sunny and the temperature was 88. In Farmington, it was 90 degrees. It was mostly sunny in Cape Girardeau, with 90 degrees. It was sunny in Springfield, Illinois, with a temperature of 88. Once again in St. Louis, it was mostly sunny. The temperature was 90 degrees and the wind was southwest at 6 miles an hour. The current time is 3:03 p.m. Central Daylight Time. 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This afternoon, sunny. Near steady temperature in the lower 90s. West winds around 5 miles per hour. Tonight, mostly clear in the evening, then becoming partly cloudy. Lows around 70. West winds around 5 miles per hour in the evening, becoming light and variable. Sunday, partly sunny with isolated showers and thunderstorms. Highs in the upper 80s. North winds 5 to 10 miles per hour. Chance of rain 20%. Sunday night, partly cloudy in the evening, then becoming mostly cloudy. Isolated showers. Isolated thunderstorms after midnight. Lows in the mid-60s. Northeast winds 5 to 10 miles per hour. Chance of rain 20%. Monday, mostly sunny. Highs in the upper 80s. East winds 5 to 10 miles per hour. Monday night and Tuesday, mostly clear. Hot. Lows around 70. Highs in the upper 90s. Heat index values up to 105. Tuesday night, partly cloudy. A slight chance of showers and thunderstorms in the evening. Lows in the lower 70s. Chance of rain 20%. Heat index values up to 100 early in the evening. Wednesday, mostly sunny. Hot with highs in the mid-90s. Heat index
index values up to 105 in the afternoon. Wednesday night, partly cloudy. A slight chance of showers after midnight. Lows in the lower 70s. Chance of rain 20%. Heat index values up to 100 early in the evening. Thursday, mostly sunny with a chance of showers. A slight chance of thunderstorms in the afternoon. Highs in the lower 90s. Chance of rain 40%. Thursday night, partly cloudy with a slight chance of thunderstorms. A slight chance of showers in the evening, then a chance of showers after midnight. Lows in the upper 60s. Chance of rain 30%. Friday, mostly sunny with a slight chance of showers. A slight chance of thunderstorms in the afternoon. Highs in the upper 80s. Chance of rain 20%. At 2 p.m. at Lambert Field in St. Louis, it was mostly sunny with a temperature of 90 degrees. The dew point was 68, giving us a relative humidity of 48%, producing a heat index of 94. The wind was southwest at 6 miles an hour, and the pressure was 29.90 inches and falling. Elsewhere in the metro area, in Chesterfield it was sunny and the temperature was 89. In Belleville it was 91 degrees. In Cahokia, it was mostly sunny and 90 degrees. In St. Charles it was sunny and 90. Across the region, it was mostly sunny in Columbia, Missouri, with a temperature of 86. In Quincy it was cloudy and 79 degrees. In Kansas City it was cloudy and the temperature was 76. It was partly sunny in Springfield, Missouri, with a temperature of 79. In Rolla, it was mostly sunny and the temperature was 88. In Farmington, it was 90 degrees. It was mostly sunny in Cape Girardeau, with 90 degrees. It was sunny in Springfield, Illinois, with a temperature of 88. Once again in St. Louis, it was mostly sunny, the temperature was 90 degrees, and the wind was southwest at 6 miles an hour. The current time is 3:07 p.m. Central Daylight Time. 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This afternoon, sunny. Near steady temperature in the lower 90s. West winds around 5 miles per hour. Tonight, mostly clear in the evening, then becoming partly cloudy. Lows around 70. West winds around 5 miles per hour in the evening, becoming light and variable. Sunday, partly sunny with isolated showers and thunderstorms. Highs in the upper 80s. North winds 5 to 10 miles per hour. Chance of rain 20%. Sunday night, partly cloudy in the evening, then becoming mostly cloudy. Isolated showers. Isolated thunderstorms after midnight. Lows in the mid-60s. Northeast winds 5 to 10 miles per hour. Chance of rain 20%. Monday, mostly sunny. Highs in the upper 80s. East winds 5 to 10 miles per hour. Monday night and Tuesday, mostly clear. Hot. Lows around 70. Highs in the upper 90s. Heat index values up to 105. Tuesday night, partly cloudy. A slight chance of showers and thunderstorms in the evening. Lows in the lower 70s. Chance of rain 20%. Heat index values up to 100 early in the evening. Wednesday, mostly sunny. Hot with highs in the mid-90s. Heat index values up to 105 in the afternoon. Wednesday night, partly cloudy. A slight chance of showers after midnight. Lows in the lower 70s. Chance of rain 20%. Heat index values up to 100 early in the evening. Thursday, mostly sunny with a chance of showers. A slight chance of thunderstorms in the afternoon. Highs in the lower 90s. Chance of rain 40%. Thursday.
Thursday night, partly cloudy with a slight chance of thunderstorms. A slight chance of showers in the evening, then a chance of showers after midnight. Lows in the upper 60s. Chance of rain 30%. Friday, mostly sunny with a slight chance of showers. A slight chance of thunderstorms in the afternoon. Highs in the upper 80s. Chance of rain 20%. Daily river and lake stages for Saturday, September 12th. On the Mississippi River at Hannibal, the morning stage was 10.5 feet, up 0.4 feet from yesterday. The forecast, 10.5, 10.4, 10.2, 10.1, 10. At Louisiana, 12.4 feet, up 0.4. The forecast, 12.1, 12, 11.9, 11.9, 11.9. At Clarksville, 14.3 feet, up a half foot. The forecast, 16, 15.8, 15.3, 14.6, 14.1. At Winfield, 14.0 feet, no change from yesterday. The forecast, 15.6, 15.9, 15.3, 14.7, 14.3. At Grafton, 15.8 feet, no change from yesterday. The forecast, 15.9, 16, 16, 15.9, 15.8. At Mel Price Lock and Dam, 3.5 feet, up 0.3. The forecast, 4.5, 4.8, 4.4, 3.8, 3. At St. Louis, 0.3 feet, up 0.7. The forecast, 1.9, 2.8, 2.4, 1.5, 0.8. At Chester, 3.0 feet, up 0.2. The forecast, 3.8, 5.2, 6.1, 5.7, 4.9. On the Missouri River at Herman, 5.0 feet, down a half foot. The forecast, 4.3, 4, 4.3, 4.8, 5.1. At Washington, 2.6 feet, up 0.2. The forecast, 2.3, 1.7, 1.9, 2.2, 2.6. At St. Charles, 9.8 feet, up 1 foot. The forecast, 9.7, 9.1, 8.9, 9.2, 9.7. On the Illinois River at Hardin, 19.5 feet, up 0.1. The forecast, 19.6 feet for the next 5 days. On the Merrimack River near Steelville, 1.3 feet, no change from yesterday. Near Sullivan, 3.1 feet, no change from yesterday. At Pacific, minus 1.4 feet, down 0.1. Near Eureka, 2.8 feet, down 0.2. At Valley Park, minus 2.7 feet, down 0.4. At Fenton, 1.7 feet, down a half foot. Near Arnold, 6.3 feet, down a half foot. On the Quiver River near Troy, 5.2 feet, no change from yesterday. On the Berbers River at Union, 3.2 feet, no change from yesterday. On the Big River at Burnsville, 1.9 feet, no change from yesterday. At Carlisle Lake, the morning stage was 445.5 feet, no change from yesterday. At Carlisle, 6.1 feet, down 0.1. At Mark Twain Lake, the morning stage was 602.8 feet, no change from yesterday. At Lake of the Ozarks, 658.8 feet, no change from yesterday. At 3 p.m. at Lambert Field in St. Louis, it was mostly sunny with a temperature of 90 degrees. The dew point was 66, giving us a relative humidity of 45%, producing a heat index of 92. The wind was calm, and the pressure was 29.89 inches and falling. Elsewhere in the metro area, in Chesterfield, it was mostly sunny and the temperature was 90. In Belleville, it was 90 degrees. In Cahokia, it was sunny and 90 degrees. In St. Charles, it was mostly sunny and 91. Across the region, it was sunny in Columbia, Missouri, with a temperature of 87. In Quincy, it was partly sunny and 84.
were degrees. In Kansas City, it was cloudy and the temperature was 76. It was cloudy in Springfield, Missouri, with a temperature of 84. In Rolla, it was mostly sunny and the temperature was 89. In Farmington, it was 92 degrees. It was mostly sunny in Cape Girardeau, with 91 degrees. It was sunny in Springfield, Illinois, with a temperature of 91. Once again in St. Louis, it was mostly sunny. The temperature was 19 degrees and the wind was calm. The current time is 3:15 p.m. Central Daylight Time. 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This afternoon, sunny. Near steady temperature in the lower 90s. West winds around 5 miles per hour. Tonight, mostly clear in the evening, then becoming partly cloudy. Lows around 70. West winds around 5 miles per hour in the evening, becoming light and variable. Sunday, partly sunny with isolated showers and thunderstorms. Highs in the upper 80s. North winds 5 to 10 miles per hour. Chance of rain 20%. Sunday night, partly cloudy in the evening, then becoming mostly cloudy. Isolated showers. Isolated thunderstorms after midnight. Lows in the mid-60s. Northeast winds 5 to 10 miles per hour. Chance of rain 20%. Monday, mostly sunny. Highs in the upper 80s. East winds 5 to 10 miles per hour. Monday night and Tuesday, mostly clear. Hot. Lows around 70. Highs in the upper 90s. Heat index values up to 105. Tuesday night, partly cloudy. A slight chance of showers and thunderstorms in the evening. Lows in the lower 70s. Chance of rain 20%. Heat index values up to 100 early in the evening. Wednesday, mostly sunny. Hot with highs in the mid-90s. Heat index values up to 105 in the afternoon. Wednesday night, partly cloudy. A slight chance of showers after midnight. Lows in the lower 70s. Chance of rain 20%. Heat index values up to 100 early in the evening. Thursday, mostly sunny with a chance of showers. A slight chance of thunderstorms in the afternoon. Highs in the lower 90s. Chance of rain 40%. Thursday night, partly cloudy with a slight chance of thunderstorms. A slight chance of showers in the evening, then a chance of showers after midnight. Lows in the upper 60s. Chance of rain 30%. Friday, mostly sunny with a slight chance of showers. A slight chance of thunderstorms in the afternoon. Highs in the upper 80s. Chance of rain 20%. At 3 p.m. at Lambert Field in St. Louis, it was mostly sunny with a temperature of 90 degrees. The dew point was 66, giving us a relative humidity of 45%, producing a heat index of 92. The wind was calm, and the pressure was 29.89 inches and falling. Elsewhere in the metro area, in Chesterfield, it was mostly sunny and the temperature was 90. In Belleville, it was 90 degrees. In Cahokia, it was sunny and 90 degrees. In St. Charles, it was mostly sunny and 91. Across the region, it was sunny in Columbia, Missouri, with a temperature of 87. In Quincy, it was partly sunny and 84 degrees. In Kansas City, it was cloudy and the temperature was 76. It was cloudy in Springfield, Missouri, with a temperature of 84. In Rolla, it was mostly sunny and the temperature was 89. In Farmington, it was 92 degrees. It was mostly sunny in Cape Girardeau, with 91 degrees. It was sunny in Springfield, Illinois, with a temperature of 91.
Once again in St. Louis, it was mostly sunny. The temperature was 90 degrees and the wind was calm. The current time is 3:20 p.m. Central Daylight Time. This is NOAA, Weather Radio KDO 89 St. Louis, Missouri, broadcasting on 162.550 MHz. 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This afternoon, sunny. Near steady temperature in the lower 90s. West winds around 5 miles per hour. Tonight, mostly clear in the evening, then becoming partly cloudy. Lows around 70. West winds around 5 miles per hour in the evening, becoming light and variable. Sunday, partly sunny with isolated showers and thunderstorms. Highs in the upper 80s. North winds 5 to 10 miles per hour. Chance of rain 20%. Sunday night, partly cloudy in the evening, then becoming mostly cloudy. Isolated showers. Isolated thunderstorms after midnight. Lows in the mid-60s. Northeast winds 5 to 10 miles per hour. Chance of rain 20%. Monday, mostly sunny. Highs in the upper 80s. East winds 5 to 10 miles per hour. Monday night and Tuesday, mostly clear. Hot. Lows around 70. Highs in the upper 90s. Heat index values up to 105. Tuesday night, partly cloudy. A slight chance of showers and thunderstorms in the evening. Lows in the lower 70s. Chance of rain 20%. Heat index values up to 100 early in the evening. Wednesday, mostly sunny. Hot with highs in the mid-90s. Heat index values up to 105 in the afternoon. Wednesday night, partly cloudy. A slight chance of showers after midnight. Lows in the lower 70s. Chance of rain 20%. Heat index values up to 100 early in the evening. Thursday, mostly sunny with a chance of showers. A slight chance of thunderstorms in the afternoon. Highs in the lower 90s. Chance of rain 40%. Thursday night, partly cloudy with a slight chance of thunderstorms. A slight chance of showers in the evening, then a chance of showers after midnight. Lows in the upper 60s. Chance of rain 30%. Friday, mostly sunny with a slight chance of showers. A slight chance of thunderstorms in the afternoon. Highs in the upper 80s. Chance of rain 20%. At 3 p.m. at Lambert Field in St. Louis, it was mostly sunny with a temperature of 90 degrees. The dew point was 66, giving us a relative humidity of 45%, producing a heat index of 92. The wind was calm, and the pressure was 29.89 inches and falling. Elsewhere in the metro area, in Chesterfield, it was mostly sunny and the temperature was 90. In Belleville, it was 90 degrees. In Cahokia, it was sunny and 90 degrees. In St. Charles, it was mostly sunny and 91. Across the region, it was sunny in Columbia, Missouri, with a temperature of 87. In Quincy, it was partly sunny and 84 degrees. In Kansas City, it was cloudy and the temperature was 76. It was cloudy in Springfield, Missouri, with a temperature of 84. In Rolla, it was mostly sunny and the temperature was 89. In Farmington, it was 92 degrees. It was mostly sunny in Cape Girardeau, with 91 degrees. It was sunny in Springfield, Illinois, with a temperature of 91. Once again in St. Louis, it was mostly sunny, the temperature was 90 degrees and the wind was calm. The current time is 3:24 p.m. Central Daylight Time. 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
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This afternoon, sunny. Near steady temperature in the lower 90s. West winds around 5 miles per hour. Tonight, mostly clear in the evening, then becoming partly cloudy. Lows around 70. West winds around 5 miles per hour in the evening, becoming light and variable. Sunday, partly sunny with isolated showers and thunderstorms. Highs in the upper 80s. North winds 5 to 10 miles per hour. Chance of rain 20%. Sunday night, partly cloudy in the evening, then becoming mostly cloudy. Isolated showers. Isolated thunderstorms after midnight. Lows in the mid-60s. Northeast winds 5 to 10 miles per hour. Chance of rain 20%. Monday, mostly sunny. Highs in the upper 80s. East winds 5 to 10 miles per hour. Monday night and Tuesday, mostly clear. Hot. Lows around 70. Highs in the upper 90s. Heat index values up to 105. Tuesday night, partly cloudy. A slight chance of showers and thunderstorms in the evening. Lows in the lower 70s. Chance of rain 20%. Heat index values up to 100 early in the evening. Wednesday, mostly sunny. Hot with highs in the mid-90s. Heat index values up to 105 in the afternoon. Wednesday night, partly cloudy. A slight chance of showers after midnight. Lows in the lower 70s. Chance of rain 20%. Heat index values up to 100 early in the evening. Thursday, mostly sunny with a chance of showers. A slight chance of thunderstorms in the afternoon. Highs in the lower 90s. Chance of rain 40%. Thursday night, partly cloudy with a slight chance of thunderstorms. A slight chance of showers in the evening, then a chance of showers after midnight. Lows in the upper 60s. Chance of rain 30%. Friday, mostly sunny with a slight chance of showers. A slight chance of thunderstorms in the afternoon. Highs in the upper 80s. Chance of rain 20%. At 3 p.m. at Lambert Field in St. Louis, it was mostly sunny with a temperature of 90 degrees. The dew point was 66, giving us a relative humidity of 45%, producing a heat index of 92. The wind was calm, and the pressure was 29.89 inches and falling. Elsewhere in the metro area, in Chesterfield, it was mostly sunny and the temperature was 90. In Belleville, it was 90 degrees. In Cahokia, it was sunny and 90 degrees. In St. Charles, it was mostly sunny and 91. Across the region, it was sunny in Columbia, Missouri, with a temperature of 87. In Quincy, it was partly sunny and 84 degrees. In Kansas City, it was cloudy and the temperature was 76. It was cloudy in Springfield, Missouri, with a temperature of 84. In Rolla, it was mostly sunny and the temperature was 89. In Farmington, it was 92 degrees. It was mostly sunny in Cape Girardeau, with 91 degrees. It was sunny in Springfield, Illinois, with a temperature of 91. Once again in St. Louis, it was mostly sunny, the temperature was 19 degrees and the wind was calm. The current time is 3:29 p.m. Central Daylight Time. 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This afternoon, sunny. Near steady temperature in the lower 90s. West winds around 5 miles per hour. Tonight, mostly clear in the evening, then becoming partly cloudy. Lows around 70.
West winds around 5 miles per hour in the evening, becoming light and variable. Sunday, partly sunny with isolated showers and thunderstorms. Highs in the upper 80s. North winds 5 to 10 miles per hour. Chance of rain 20%. Sunday night, partly cloudy in the evening, then becoming mostly cloudy. Isolated showers. Isolated thunderstorms after midnight. Lows in the mid-60s. Northeast winds 5 to 10 miles per hour. Chance of rain 20%. Monday, mostly sunny. Highs in the upper 80s. East winds 5 to 10 miles per hour. Monday night and Tuesday, mostly clear. Hot. Lows around 70. Highs in the upper 90s. Heat index values up to 105. Tuesday night, partly cloudy. A slight chance of showers and thunderstorms in the evening. Lows in the lower 70s. Chance of rain 20%. Heat index values up to 100 early in the evening. Wednesday, mostly sunny. Hot with highs in the mid-90s. Heat index values up to 105 in the afternoon. Wednesday night, partly cloudy. A slight chance of showers after midnight. Lows in the lower 70s. Chance of rain 20%. Heat index values up to 100 early in the evening. Thursday, mostly sunny with a chance of showers. A slight chance of thunderstorms in the afternoon. Highs in the lower 90s. Chance of rain 40%. Thursday night, partly cloudy with a slight chance of thunderstorms. A slight chance of showers in the evening, then a chance of showers after midnight. Lows in the upper 60s. Chance of rain 30%. Friday, mostly sunny with a slight chance of showers. A slight chance of thunderstorms in the afternoon. Highs in the upper 80s. Chance of rain 20%. At 3 p.m. at Lambert Field in St. Louis, it was mostly sunny with a temperature of 90 degrees. The dew point was 66, giving us a relative humidity of 45%, producing a heat index of 92. The wind was calm, and the pressure was 29.89 inches and falling. Elsewhere in the metro area, in Chesterfield, it was mostly sunny and the temperature was 90. In Belleville, it was 90 degrees. In Cahokia, it was sunny and 90 degrees. In St. Charles, it was mostly sunny and 91. Across the region, it was sunny in Columbia, Missouri, with a temperature of 87. In Quincy, it was partly sunny and 84 degrees. In Kansas City, it was cloudy and the temperature was 76. It was cloudy in Springfield, Missouri, with a temperature of 84. In Rolla, it was mostly sunny and the temperature was 89. In Farmington, it was 92 degrees. It was mostly sunny in Cape Girardeau, with 91 degrees. It was sunny in Springfield, Illinois, with a temperature of 91. Once again in St. Louis, it was mostly sunny, the temperature was 90 degrees and the wind was calm. The current time is 3:33 p.m. Central Daylight Time. 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This afternoon, sunny. Near steady temperature in the lower 90s. West winds around 5 miles per hour. Tonight, mostly clear in the evening, then becoming partly cloudy. Lows around 70. West winds around 5 miles per hour in the evening, becoming light and variable. Sunday, partly sunny with isolated showers and thunderstorms. Highs in the upper 80s. North winds 5 to 10 miles per hour. Chance of rain 20%. Sunday night, partly cloudy in the evening, then becoming mostly cloudy. Isolated showers. Isolated thunderstorms after midnight. Lows in the mid-60s.
Northeast winds 5 to 10 miles per hour. Chance of rain 20%. Monday, mostly sunny. Highs in the upper 80s. East winds 5 to 10 miles per hour. Monday night and Tuesday, mostly clear. Hot. Lows around 70. Highs in the upper 90s. Heat index values up to 105. Tuesday night, partly cloudy. A slight chance of showers and thunderstorms in the evening. Lows in the lower 70s. Chance of rain 20%. Heat index values up to 100 early in the evening. Wednesday, mostly sunny. Hot with highs in the mid-90s. Heat index values up to 105 in the afternoon. Wednesday night, partly cloudy. A slight chance of showers after midnight. Lows in the lower 70s. Chance of rain 20%. Heat index values up to 100 early in the evening. Thursday, mostly sunny with a chance of showers. A slight chance of thunderstorms in the afternoon. Highs in the lower 90s. Chance of rain 40%. Thursday night, partly cloudy with a slight chance of thunderstorms. A slight chance of showers in the evening, then a chance of showers after midnight. Lows in the upper 60s. Chance of rain 30%. Friday, mostly sunny with a slight chance of showers. A slight chance of thunderstorms in the afternoon. Highs in the upper 80s. Chance of rain 20%. At 3 p.m. at Lambert Field in St. Louis, it was mostly sunny with a temperature of 90 degrees. The dew point was 66, giving us a relative humidity of 45%, producing a heat index of 92. The wind was calm, and the pressure was 29.89 inches and falling. Elsewhere in the metro area, in Chesterfield, it was mostly sunny and the temperature was 90. In Belleville, it was 90 degrees. In Cahokia, it was sunny and 90 degrees. In St. Charles, it was mostly sunny and 91. Across the region, it was sunny in Columbia, Missouri, with a temperature of 87. In Quincy, it was partly sunny and 84 degrees. In Kansas City, it was cloudy and the temperature was 76. It was cloudy in Springfield, Missouri, with a temperature of 84. In Rolla, it was mostly sunny and the temperature was 89. In Farmington, it was 92 degrees. It was mostly sunny in Cape Girardeau, with 91 degrees. It was sunny in Springfield, Illinois, with a temperature of 91. Once again in St. Louis, it was mostly sunny, the temperature was 90 degrees, and the wind was calm. The current time is 3:37 p.m. Central Daylight Time. 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This program originates from the National Weather Service Forecast Office in St. Louis, Missouri, and serves parts of East Central Missouri and Southwest Illinois, including the St. Louis metro area and surrounding counties. This afternoon, sunny. Near steady temperature in the lower 90s. West winds around 5 miles per hour. Tonight, mostly clear in the evening, then becoming partly cloudy. Lows around 70. West winds around 5 miles per hour in the evening, becoming light and variable. Sunday, partly sunny with isolated showers and thunderstorms. Highs in the upper 80s. North winds 5 to 10 miles per hour. Chance of rain 20%. Sunday night, partly cloudy in the evening, then becoming mostly cloudy. Isolated showers. Isolated thunderstorms after midnight. Lows in the mid-60s. Northeast winds 5 to 10 miles per hour. Chance of rain 20%. Monday, mostly sunny. Highs in the upper 80s. East winds 5 to 10 miles per hour. Monday night and Tuesday, mostly clear. Hot. Lows around 70. Highs in the upper 90s. Heat index values up to 105. Tuesday night, partly cloudy. A slight chance of showers and thunderstorms in the evening.
lows in the lower 70s. Chance of rain 20%. Heat index values up to 100 early in the evening. Wednesday, mostly sunny. Hot with highs in the mid-90s. Heat index values up to 105 in the afternoon. Wednesday night, partly cloudy. A slight chance of showers after midnight. Lows in the lower 70s. Chance of rain 20%. Heat index values up to 100 early in the evening. Thursday, mostly sunny with a chance of showers. A slight chance of thunderstorms in the afternoon. Highs in the lower 90s. Chance of rain 40%. Thursday night, partly cloudy with a slight chance of thunderstorms. A slight chance of showers in the evening, then a chance of showers after midnight. Lows in the upper 60s. Chance of rain 30%. Friday, mostly sunny with a slight chance of showers. A slight chance of thunderstorms in the afternoon. Highs in the upper 80s. Chance of rain 20%. At 3 p.m. at Lambert Field in St. Louis, it was mostly sunny with a temperature of 90 degrees. The dew point was 66, giving us a relative humidity of 45%, producing a heat index of 92. The wind was calm, and the pressure was 29.89 inches and falling. Elsewhere in the metro area, in Chesterfield, it was mostly sunny and the temperature was 90. In Belleville, it was 19 degrees. In Cahokia, it was sunny and 90 degrees. In St. Charles, it was mostly sunny and 91. Across the region, it was sunny in Columbia, Missouri, with a temperature of 87. In Quincy, it was partly sunny and 84 degrees. In Kansas City, it was cloudy and the temperature was 76. It was cloudy in Springfield, Missouri, with a temperature of 84. In Rolla, it was mostly sunny and the temperature was 89. In Farmington, it was 92 degrees. It was mostly sunny in Cape Girardeau, with 91 degrees. It was sunny in Springfield, Illinois, with a temperature of 91. Once again in St. Louis, it was mostly sunny, the temperature was 90 degrees, and the wind was calm. The current time is 3:42 p.m. Central Daylight Time. 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This afternoon, sunny. Near steady temperature in the lower 90s. West winds around 5 miles per hour. Tonight, mostly clear in the evening, then becoming partly cloudy. Lows around 70. West winds around 5 miles per hour in the evening, becoming light and variable. Sunday, partly sunny with isolated showers and thunderstorms. Highs in the upper 80s. North winds 5 to 10 miles per hour. Chance of rain 20%. Sunday night, partly cloudy in the evening, then becoming mostly cloudy. Isolated showers. Isolated thunderstorms after midnight. Lows in the mid-60s. Northeast winds 5 to 10 miles per hour. Chance of rain 20%. Monday, mostly sunny. Highs in the upper 80s. East winds 5 to 10 miles per hour. Monday night and Tuesday, mostly clear. Hot. Lows around 70. Highs in the upper 90s. Heat index values up to 105. Tuesday night, partly cloudy. A slight chance of showers and thunderstorms in the evening. Lows in the lower 70s. Chance of rain 20%. Heat index values up to 100 early in the evening. Wednesday, mostly sunny. Hot with highs in the mid-90s. Heat index values up to 105 in the afternoon. Wednesday night, partly cloudy. A slight chance of showers after midnight. Lows in the lower 70s. Chance of rain 20%. Heat index values up to 100 early in the evening.
Thursday, mostly sunny with a chance of showers. A slight chance of thunderstorms in the afternoon. Highs in the lower 90s. Chance of rain 40%. Thursday night, partly cloudy with a slight chance of thunderstorms. A slight chance of showers in the evening, then a chance of showers after midnight. Lows in the upper 60s. Chance of rain 30%. Friday, mostly sunny with a slight chance of showers. A slight chance of thunderstorms in the afternoon. Highs in the upper 80s. Chance of rain 20%. At 3 p.m. at Lambert Field in St. Louis, it was mostly sunny with a temperature of 90 degrees. The dew point was 66, giving us a relative humidity of 45%, producing a heat index of 92. The wind was calm, and the pressure was 29.89 inches and falling. Elsewhere in the metro area, in Chesterfield, it was mostly sunny and the temperature was 90. In Belleville, it was 90 degrees. In Cahokia, it was sunny and 90 degrees. In St. Charles, it was mostly sunny and 91. Across the region, it was sunny in Columbia, Missouri, with a temperature of 87. In Quincy, it was partly sunny and 84 degrees. In Kansas City, it was cloudy and the temperature was 76. It was cloudy in Springfield, Missouri, with a temperature of 84. In Rolla, it was mostly sunny and the temperature was 89. In Farmington, it was 92 degrees. It was mostly sunny in Cape Girardeau, with 91 degrees. It was sunny in Springfield, Illinois, with a temperature of 91. Once again in St. Louis, it was mostly sunny, the temperature was 90 degrees and the wind was calm. The current time is 3:46 p.m. Central Daylight Time. 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This afternoon, sunny. Near steady temperature in the lower 90s. West winds around 5 miles per hour. Tonight, mostly clear in the evening, then becoming partly cloudy. Lows around 70. West winds around 5 miles per hour in the evening, becoming light and variable. Sunday, partly sunny with isolated showers and thunderstorms. Highs in the upper 80s. North winds 5 to 10 miles per hour. Chance of rain 20%. Sunday night, partly cloudy in the evening, then becoming mostly cloudy. Isolated showers. Isolated thunderstorms after midnight. Lows in the mid-60s. Northeast winds 5 to 10 miles per hour. Chance of rain 20%. Monday, mostly sunny. Highs in the upper 80s. East winds 5 to 10 miles per hour. Monday night and Tuesday, mostly clear. Hot. Lows around 70. Highs in the upper 90s. Heat index values up to 105. Tuesday night, partly cloudy. A slight chance of showers and thunderstorms in the evening. Lows in the lower 70s. Chance of rain 20%. Heat index values up to 100 early in the evening. Wednesday, mostly sunny. Hot with highs in the mid-90s. Heat index values up to 105 in the afternoon. Wednesday night, partly cloudy. A slight chance of showers after midnight. Lows in the lower 70s. Chance of rain 20%. Heat index values up to 100 early in the evening. Thursday, mostly sunny with a chance of showers. A slight chance of thunderstorms in the afternoon. Highs in the lower 90s. Chance of rain 40%. Thursday night, partly cloudy with a slight chance of thunderstorms. A slight chance of showers in the evening, then a chance of showers after midnight. Lows in the upper 60s. Chance of rain 30%. Friday, mostly sunny with a slight chance of showers.
a slight chance of thunderstorms in the afternoon. Highs in the upper 80s. Chance of rain 20%. At 3 p.m. at Lambert Field in St. Louis, it was mostly sunny with a temperature of 90 degrees. The dew point was 66, giving us a relative humidity of 45%, producing a heat index of 92. The wind was calm, and the pressure was 29.89 inches and falling. Elsewhere in the metro area, in Chesterfield, it was mostly sunny and the temperature was 90. In Belleville, it was 90 degrees. In Cahokia, it was sunny and 90 degrees. In St. Charles, it was mostly sunny and 91. Across the region, it was sunny in Columbia, Missouri, with a temperature of 87. In Quincy, it was partly sunny and 84 degrees. In Kansas City, it was cloudy and the temperature was 76. It was cloudy in Springfield, Missouri, with a temperature of 84. In Rolla, it was mostly sunny and the temperature was 89. In Farmington, it was 92 degrees. It was mostly sunny in Cape Girardeau, with 91 degrees. It was sunny in Springfield, Illinois, with a temperature of 91. Once again in St. Louis, it was mostly sunny, the wind was calm, and

temperature was 76. It was cloudy in Springfield, Missouri, with a temperature of 84. In Rolla, it was mostly sunny and the temperature was 89. In Farmington, it was 92 degrees. It was mostly sunny in Cape Girardeau, with 91 degrees. It was sunny in Springfield, Illinois, with a temperature of 91. Once again in St. Louis, it was mostly sunny, the temperature was 19 degrees, and the wind was calm. The current time is 3:51 p.m. Central Daylight Time. 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This afternoon, sunny. Near steady temperature in the lower 90s. West winds around 5 miles per hour. Tonight, mostly clear in the evening, then becoming partly cloudy. Lows around 70. West winds around 5 miles per hour in the evening, becoming light and variable. Sunday, partly sunny with isolated showers and thunderstorms. Highs in the upper 80s. North winds 5 to 10 miles per hour. Chance of rain 20%. Sunday night, partly cloudy in the evening, then becoming mostly cloudy. Isolated showers. Isolated thunderstorms after midnight. Lows in the mid-60s. Northeast winds 5 to 10 miles per hour. Chance of rain 20%. Monday, mostly sunny. Highs in the upper 80s. East winds 5 to 10 miles per hour. Monday night and Tuesday, mostly clear. Hot. Lows around 70. Highs in the upper 90s. Heat index values up to 105. Tuesday night, partly cloudy. A slight chance of showers and thunderstorms in the evening. Lows in the lower 70s. Chance of rain 20%. Heat index values up to 100 early in the evening. Wednesday, mostly sunny. Hot with highs in the mid-90s. Heat index values up to 105 in the afternoon. Wednesday night, partly cloudy. A slight chance of showers after midnight. Lows in the lower 70s. Chance of rain 20%. Heat index values up to 100 early in the evening. Thursday, mostly sunny with a chance of showers. A slight chance of thunderstorms in the afternoon. Highs in the lower 90s. Chance of rain 40%. Thursday night, partly cloudy with a slight chance of thunderstorms. A slight chance of showers in the evening, then a chance of showers after midnight. Lows in the upper 60s. Chance of rain 30%. Friday, mostly sunny with a slight chance of showers. A slight chance of thunderstorms in the afternoon. Highs in the upper 80s. Chance of rain 20%. At 3 p.m. at Lambert Field in St. Louis, it was mostly sunny with a temperature of 90 degrees. The dew point was 66, giving us a relative humidity of 45%, producing a heat index of 92. The wind was calm, and the pressure was 29.89 inches and falling. Elsewhere in the metro area, in Chesterfield, it was mostly sunny and the temperature was 90. In Belleville, it was 90 degrees. In Cahokia, it was sunny and 90 degrees. In St. Charles, it was mostly sunny and 91. Across the region, it was sunny in Columbia, Missouri, with a temperature of 87. In Quincy, it was partly sunny and 84 degrees. In Kansas City, it was cloudy and the temperature was 76. It was cloudy in Springfield, Missouri, with a temperature of 84. In Rolla, it was mostly sunny and the temperature was 89. In Farmington, it was 92 degrees. It was mostly sunny in Cape Girardeau, with 91 degrees. It was sunny in Springfield, Illinois, with a temperature of 91. Once again in St. Louis, it was mostly sunny, the temperature was 19 degrees, and the wind was calm. The current

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This afternoon, sunny. Near steady temperature in the lower 90s. West winds around 5 miles per hour. Tonight, mostly clear in the evening, then becoming partly cloudy. Lows around 70. West winds around 5 miles per hour in the evening, becoming light and variable. Sunday, partly sunny with isolated showers and thunderstorms. Highs in the upper 80s. North winds 5 to 10 miles per hour. Chance of rain 20%. Sunday night, partly cloudy in the evening, then becoming mostly cloudy. Isolated showers. Isolated thunderstorms after midnight. Lows in the mid-60s. Northeast winds 5 to 10 miles per hour. Chance of rain 20%. Monday, mostly sunny. Highs in the upper 80s. East winds 5 to 10 miles per hour. Monday night and Tuesday, mostly clear. Hot. Lows around 70. Highs in the upper 90s. Heat index values up to 105. Tuesday night, partly cloudy. A slight chance of showers and thunderstorms in the evening. Lows in the lower 70s. Chance of rain 20%. Heat index values up to 100 early in the evening. Wednesday, mostly sunny. Hot with highs in the mid-90s. Heat index values up to 105 in the afternoon. Wednesday night, partly cloudy. A slight chance of showers after midnight. Lows in the lower 70s. Chance of rain 20%. Heat index values up to 100 early in the evening. Thursday, mostly sunny with a chance of showers. A slight chance of thunderstorms in the afternoon. Highs in the lower 90s. Chance of rain 40%. Thursday night, partly cloudy with a slight chance of thunderstorms. A slight chance of showers in the evening, then a chance of showers after midnight. Lows in the upper 60s. Chance of rain 30%. Friday, mostly sunny with a slight chance of showers. A slight chance of thunderstorms in the afternoon. Highs in the upper 80s. Chance of rain 20%. At 3 p.m. at Lambert Field in St. Louis, it was mostly sunny with a temperature of 90 degrees. The dew point was 66, giving us a relative humidity of 45%, producing a heat index of 92. The wind was calm, and the pressure was 29.89 inches and falling. Elsewhere in the metro area, in Chesterfield, it was mostly sunny and the temperature was 90. In Belleville, it was 90 degrees. In Cahokia, it was sunny and 90 degrees. In St. Charles, it was mostly sunny and 91. Across the region, it was sunny in Columbia, Missouri, with a temperature of 87. In Quincy, it was partly sunny and 84 degrees. In Kansas City, it was cloudy and the temperature was 76. It was cloudy in Springfield, Missouri, with a temperature of 84. In Rolla, it was mostly sunny and the temperature was 89. In Farmington, it was 92 degrees. It was mostly sunny in Cape Girardeau, with 91 degrees. It was sunny in Springfield, Illinois, with a temperature of 91. Once again in St. Louis, it was mostly sunny, the temperature was 19 degrees and the wind was calm. The current time is 4 p.m. Central Daylight Time. 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This afternoon, sunny. Near steady temperature in the lower 90s.
west winds around 5 miles per hour. Tonight, mostly clear in the evening, then becoming partly cloudy. Lows around 70. West winds around 5 miles per hour in the evening, becoming light and variable. Sunday, partly sunny with isolated showers and thunderstorms. Highs in the upper 80s. North winds 5 to 10 miles per hour. Chance of rain 20%. Sunday night, partly cloudy in the evening, then becoming mostly cloudy. Isolated showers. Isolated thunderstorms after midnight. Lows in the mid-60s. Northeast winds 5 to 10 miles per hour. Chance of rain 20%. Monday, mostly sunny. Highs in the upper 80s. East winds 5 to 10 miles per hour. Monday night and Tuesday, mostly clear. Hot. Lows around 70. Highs in the upper 90s. Heat index values up to 105. Tuesday night, partly cloudy. A slight chance of showers and thunderstorms in the evening. Lows in the lower 70s. Chance of rain 20%. Heat index values up to 100 early in the evening. Wednesday, mostly sunny. Hot with highs in the mid-90s. Heat index values up to 105 in the afternoon. Wednesday night, partly cloudy. A slight chance of showers after midnight. Lows in the lower 70s. Chance of rain 20%. Heat index values up to 100 early in the evening. Thursday, mostly sunny with a chance of showers. A slight chance of thunderstorms in the afternoon. Highs in the lower 90s. Chance of rain 40%. Thursday night, partly cloudy with a slight chance of thunderstorms. A slight chance of showers in the evening, then a chance of showers after midnight. Lows in the upper 60s. Chance of rain 30%. Friday, mostly sunny with a slight chance of showers. A slight chance of thunderstorms in the afternoon. Highs in the upper 80s. Chance of rain 20%. At 3 p.m. at Lambert Field in St. Louis, it was mostly sunny with a temperature of 90 degrees. The dew point was 66, giving us a relative humidity of 45%, producing a heat index of 92. The wind was calm, and the pressure was 29.89 inches and falling. Elsewhere in the metro area, in Chesterfield, it was mostly sunny and the temperature was 90. In Belleville, it was 90 degrees. In Cahokia, it was sunny and 90 degrees. In St. Charles, it was mostly sunny and 91. Across the region, it was sunny in Columbia, Missouri, with a temperature of 87. In Quincy, it was partly sunny and 84 degrees. In Kansas City, it was cloudy and the temperature was 76. It was cloudy in Springfield, Missouri, with a temperature of 84. In Rolla, it was mostly sunny and the temperature was 89. In Farmington, it was 92 degrees. It was mostly sunny in Cape Girardeau, with 91 degrees. It was sunny in Springfield, Illinois, with a temperature of 91. Once again in St. Louis, it was mostly sunny, the temperature was 90 degrees and the wind was calm. The current time is 4:04 p.m. Central Daylight Time. 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This afternoon, sunny. Near steady temperature in the lower 90s. West winds around 5 miles per hour. Tonight, mostly clear in the evening, then becoming partly cloudy. Lows around 70. West winds around 5 miles per hour in the evening, becoming light and variable. Sunday, partly sunny with isolated showers and thunderstorms. Highs in the upper 80s. North winds 5 to 10 miles per hour. Chance of rain 20%. Sunday night, partly cloudy in the evening, then becoming mostly cloudy.
rainy. Isolated showers. Isolated thunderstorms after midnight. Lows in the mid-60s. Northeast winds 5 to 10 miles per hour. Chance of rain 20%. Monday, mostly sunny. Highs in the upper 80s. East winds 5 to 10 miles per hour. Monday night and Tuesday, mostly clear. Hot. Lows around 70. Highs in the upper 90s. Heat index values up to 105. Tuesday night, partly cloudy. A slight chance of showers and thunderstorms in the evening. Lows in the lower 70s. Chance of rain 20%. Heat index values up to 100 early in the evening. Wednesday, mostly sunny. Hot with highs in the mid-90s. Heat index values up to 105 in the afternoon. Wednesday night, partly cloudy. A slight chance of showers after midnight. Lows in the lower 70s. Chance of rain 20%. Heat index values up to 100 early in the evening. Thursday, mostly sunny with a chance of showers. A slight chance of thunderstorms in the afternoon. Highs in the lower 90s. Chance of rain 40%. Thursday night, partly cloudy with a slight chance of thunderstorms. A slight chance of showers in the evening, then a chance of showers after midnight. Lows in the upper 60s. Chance of rain 30%. Friday, mostly sunny with a slight chance of showers. A slight chance of thunderstorms in the afternoon. Highs in the upper 80s. Chance of rain 20%. At 3 p.m. at Lambert Field in St. Louis, it was mostly sunny with a temperature of 90 degrees. The dew point was 66, giving us a relative humidity of 45%, producing a heat index of 92. The wind was calm, and the pressure was 29.89 inches and falling. Elsewhere in the metro area, in Chesterfield, it was mostly sunny and the temperature was 90. In Belleville, it was 90 degrees. In Cahokia, it was sunny and 90 degrees. In St. Charles, it was mostly sunny and 91. Across the region, it was sunny in Columbia, Missouri, with a temperature of 87. In Quincy, it was partly sunny and 84 degrees. In Kansas City, it was cloudy and the temperature was 76. It was cloudy in Springfield, Missouri, with a temperature of 84. In Rolla, it was mostly sunny and the temperature was 89. In Farmington, it was 92 degrees. It was mostly sunny in Cape Girardeau, with 91 degrees. It was sunny in Springfield, Illinois, with a temperature of 91. Once again in St. Louis, it was mostly sunny, the temperature was 90 degrees and the wind was calm. The current time is 4:09 p.m. Central Daylight Time. 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This afternoon, sunny. Near steady temperature in the lower 90s. West winds around 5 miles per hour. Tonight, mostly clear in the evening, then becoming partly cloudy. Lows around 70. West winds around 5 miles per hour in the evening, becoming light and variable. Sunday, partly sunny with isolated showers and thunderstorms. Highs in the upper 80s. North winds 5 to 10 miles per hour. Chance of rain 20%. Sunday night, partly cloudy in the evening, then becoming mostly cloudy. Isolated showers. Isolated thunderstorms after midnight. Lows in the mid-60s. Northeast winds 5 to 10 miles per hour. Chance of rain 20%. Monday, mostly sunny. Highs in the upper 80s. East winds 5 to 10 miles per hour. Monday night and Tuesday, mostly clear. Hot. Lows around 70. Highs in the upper 90s. Heat index values.
is up to 105. Tuesday night, partly cloudy. A slight chance of showers and thunderstorms in the evening. Lows in the lower 70s. Chance of rain 20%. Heat index values up to 100 early in the evening. Wednesday, mostly sunny. Hot with highs in the mid-90s. Heat index values up to 105 in the afternoon. Wednesday night, partly cloudy. A slight chance of showers after midnight. Lows in the lower 70s. Chance of rain 20%. Heat index values up to 100 early in the evening. Thursday, mostly sunny with a chance of showers. A slight chance of thunderstorms in the afternoon. Highs in the lower 90s. Chance of rain 40%. Thursday night, partly cloudy with a slight chance of thunderstorms. A slight chance of showers in the evening, then a chance of showers after midnight. Lows in the upper 60s. Chance of rain 30%. Friday, mostly sunny with a slight chance of showers. A slight chance of thunderstorms in the afternoon. Highs in the upper 80s. Chance of rain 20%. At 4 p.m. at Lambert Field in St. Louis, it was mostly sunny with a temperature of 91 degrees. The dew point was 67, giving us a relative humidity of 44%, producing a heat index of 94. The wind was west at 5 miles an hour, and the pressure was 29.88 inches and falling. Elsewhere in the metro area, in Chesterfield, it was mostly sunny and the temperature was 90. In Belleville, it was 92 degrees. In Cahokia, it was mostly sunny and 93 degrees. In St. Charles, it was partly sunny and 92. Across the region, it was sunny in Columbia, Missouri, with a temperature of 87. In Quincy, it was sunny and 83 degrees. In Kansas City, light rain was falling and the temperature was 69. It was partly sunny in Springfield, Missouri, with a temperature of 86. In Rolla, it was sunny and the temperature was 90. In Farmington, it was 91 degrees. It was mostly sunny in Cape Girardeau, with 93 degrees. It was partly sunny in Springfield, Illinois, with a temperature of 89. Once again in St. Louis, it was mostly sunny. The temperature was 91 degrees and the wind was west at 5 miles an hour. The current time is 4:13 p.m. Central Daylight Time. 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This afternoon, sunny. Near steady temperature in the lower 90s. West winds around 5 miles per hour. Tonight, mostly clear in the evening, then becoming partly cloudy. Lows around 70. West winds around 5 miles per hour in the evening, becoming light and variable. Sunday, partly sunny with isolated showers and thunderstorms. Highs in the upper 80s. North winds 5 to 10 miles per hour. Chance of rain 20%. Sunday night, partly cloudy in the evening, then becoming mostly cloudy. Isolated showers. Isolated thunderstorms after midnight. Lows in the mid-60s. Northeast winds 5 to 10 miles per hour. Chance of rain 20%. Monday, mostly sunny. Highs in the upper 80s. East winds 5 to 10 miles per hour. Monday night and Tuesday, mostly clear. Hot. Lows around 70. Highs in the upper 90s. Heat index values up to 105. Tuesday night, partly cloudy. A slight chance of showers and thunderstorms in the evening. Lows in the lower 70s. Chance of rain 20%. Heat index values up to 100 early in the evening. Wednesday, mostly sunny. Hot with highs in the mid-90s. Heat index values up to 105 in the afternoon. Wednesday night, partly cloudy.
A slight chance of showers after midnight. Lows in the lower 70s. Chance of rain 20%. Heat index values up to 100 early in the evening. Thursday, mostly sunny with a chance of showers. A slight chance of thunderstorms in the afternoon. Highs in the lower 90s. Chance of rain 40%. Thursday night, partly cloudy with a slight chance of thunderstorms. A slight chance of showers in the evening, then a chance of showers after midnight. Lows in the upper 60s. Chance of rain 30%. Friday, mostly sunny with a slight chance of showers. A slight chance of thunderstorms in the afternoon. Highs in the upper 80s. Chance of rain 20%. At 4 p.m. at Lambert Field in St. Louis, it was mostly sunny with a temperature of 91 degrees. The dew point was 67, giving us a relative humidity of 44%, producing a heat index of 94. The wind was west at 5 miles an hour, and the pressure was 29.88 inches and falling. Elsewhere in the metro area, in Chesterfield, it was mostly sunny and the temperature was 90. In Belleville, it was 92 degrees. In Cahokia, it was mostly sunny and 93 degrees. In St. Charles, it was partly sunny and 92. Across the region, it was sunny in Columbia, Missouri, with a temperature of 87. In Quincy, it was sunny and 83 degrees. In Kansas City, light rain was falling and the temperature was 69. It was partly sunny in Springfield, Missouri, with a temperature of 86. In Rolla, it was sunny and the temperature was 90. In Farmington, it was 91 degrees. It was mostly sunny in Cape Girardeau, with 93 degrees. It was partly sunny in Springfield, Illinois, with a temperature of 89. Once again in St. Louis, it was mostly sunny. The temperature was 91 degrees and the wind was west at 5 miles an hour. The current time is 4:18 p.m. Central Daylight Time. 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This program originates from the National Weather Service Forecast Office in St. Louis, Missouri, and serves parts of East Central Missouri and Southwest Illinois, including the St. Louis metro area and surrounding counties. This afternoon, sunny. Near steady temperature in the lower 90s. West winds around 5 miles per hour. Tonight, mostly clear in the evening, then becoming partly cloudy. Lows around 70. West winds around 5 miles per hour in the evening, becoming light and variable. Sunday, partly sunny with isolated showers and thunderstorms. Highs in the upper 80s. North winds 5 to 10 miles per hour. Chance of rain 20%. Sunday night, partly cloudy in the evening, then becoming mostly cloudy. Isolated showers. Isolated thunderstorms after midnight. Lows in the mid-60s. Northeast winds 5 to 10 miles per hour. Chance of rain 20%. Monday, mostly sunny. Highs in the upper 80s. East winds 5 to 10 miles per hour. Monday night and Tuesday, mostly clear. Hot. Lows around 70. Highs in the upper 90s. Heat index values up to 105. Tuesday night, partly cloudy. A slight chance of showers and thunderstorms in the evening. Lows in the lower 70s. Chance of rain 20%. Heat index values up to 100 early in the evening. Wednesday, mostly sunny. Hot with highs in the mid-90s. Heat index values up to 105 in the afternoon. Wednesday night, partly cloudy. A slight chance of showers after midnight. Lows in the lower 70s. Chance of rain 20%. Heat index values up to 100 early in the evening. Thursday, mostly sunny with a chance of showers. A slight chance of thunderstorms in the afternoon. Highs in the lower 90s. Chance of rain 40%. Thursday night, partly cloudy with a slight chance of thunderstorms. A slight chance of showers.
evening, then a chance of showers after midnight. Lows in the upper 60s. Chance of rain 30%. Friday, mostly sunny with a slight chance of showers. A slight chance of thunderstorms in the afternoon. Highs in the upper 80s. Chance of rain 20%. At 4 p.m. at Lambert Field in St. Louis, it was mostly sunny with a temperature of 91 degrees. The dew point was 67, giving us a relative humidity of 44%, producing a heat index of 94. The wind was west at 5 miles an hour, and the pressure was 29.88 inches and falling. Elsewhere in the metro area, in Chesterfield, it was mostly sunny and the temperature was 90. In Belleville, it was 92 degrees. In Cahokia, it was mostly sunny and 93 degrees. In St. Charles, it was partly sunny and 92. Across the region, it was sunny in Columbia, Missouri, with a temperature of 87. In Quincy, it was sunny and 83 degrees. In Kansas City, light rain was falling and the temperature was 69. It was partly sunny in Springfield, Missouri, with a temperature of 86. In Rolla, it was sunny and the temperature was 90. In Farmington, it was 91 degrees. It was mostly sunny in Cape Girardeau, with 93 degrees. It was partly sunny in Springfield, Illinois, with a temperature of 89. Once again in St. Louis, it was mostly sunny. The temperature was 91 degrees and the wind was west at 5 miles an hour. The current time is 4:22 p.m. Central Daylight Time. 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This afternoon, sunny. Near steady temperature in the lower 90s. West winds around 5 miles per hour. Tonight, mostly clear in the evening, then becoming partly cloudy. Lows around 70. West winds around 5 miles per hour in the evening, becoming light and variable. Sunday, partly sunny with isolated showers and thunderstorms. Highs in the upper 80s. North winds 5 to 10 miles per hour. Chance of rain 20%. Sunday night, partly cloudy in the evening, then becoming mostly cloudy. Isolated showers. Isolated thunderstorms after midnight. Lows in the mid-60s. Northeast winds 5 to 10 miles per hour. Chance of rain 20%. Monday, mostly sunny. Highs in the upper 80s. East winds 5 to 10 miles per hour. Monday night and Tuesday, mostly clear. Hot. Lows around 70. Highs in the upper 90s. Heat index values up to 105. Tuesday night, partly cloudy. A slight chance of showers and thunderstorms in the evening. Lows in the lower 70s. Chance of rain 20%. Heat index values up to 100 early in the evening. Wednesday, mostly sunny. Hot with highs in the mid-90s. Heat index values up to 105 in the afternoon. Wednesday night, partly cloudy. A slight chance of showers after midnight. Lows in the lower 70s. Chance of rain 20%. Heat index values up to 100 early in the evening. Thursday, mostly sunny with a chance of showers. A slight chance of thunderstorms in the afternoon. Highs in the lower 90s. Chance of rain 40%. Thursday night, partly cloudy with a slight chance of thunderstorms. A slight chance of showers in the evening, then a chance of showers after midnight. Lows in the upper 60s. Chance of rain 30%. Friday, mostly sunny with a slight chance of showers. A slight chance of thunderstorms in the afternoon. Highs in the upper 80s. Chance of rain 20%. At 4 p.m. at Lambert Field in St. Louis, it was mostly sunny with a temperature of 91 degrees. The dew point was 67.
giving us a relative humidity of 44%, producing a heat index of 94. The wind was west at 5 miles an hour, and the pressure was 29.88 inches and falling. Elsewhere in the metro area, in Chesterfield, it was mostly sunny and the temperature was 90. In Belleville, it was 92 degrees. In Cahokia, it was mostly sunny and 93 degrees. In St. Charles, it was partly sunny and 92. Across the region, it was sunny in Columbia, Missouri, with a temperature of 87. In Quincy, it was sunny and 83 degrees. In Kansas City, light rain was falling and the temperature was 69. It was partly sunny in Springfield, Missouri, with a temperature of 86. In Rolla, it was sunny and the temperature was 90. In Farmington, it was 91 degrees. It was mostly sunny in Cape Girardeau, with 93 degrees. It was partly sunny in Springfield, Illinois, with a temperature of 89. Once again in St. Louis, it was mostly sunny. The temperature was 91 degrees and the wind was west at 5 miles an hour. The current time is 4:27 p.m. Central Daylight Time. 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This afternoon, sunny. Near steady temperature in the lower 90s. West winds around 5 miles per hour. Tonight, mostly clear in the evening, then becoming partly cloudy. Lows around 70. West winds around 5 miles per hour in the evening, becoming light and variable. Sunday, partly sunny with isolated showers and thunderstorms. Highs in the upper 80s. North winds 5 to 10 miles per hour. Chance of rain 20%. Sunday night, partly cloudy in the evening, then becoming mostly cloudy. Isolated showers. Isolated thunderstorms after midnight. Lows in the mid-60s. Northeast winds 5 to 10 miles per hour. Chance of rain 20%. Monday, mostly sunny. Highs in the upper 80s. East winds 5 to 10 miles per hour. Monday night and Tuesday, mostly clear. Hot. Lows around 70. Highs in the upper 90s. Heat index values up to 105. Tuesday night, partly cloudy. A slight chance of showers and thunderstorms in the evening. Lows in the lower 70s. Chance of rain 20%. Heat index values up to 100 early in the evening. Wednesday, mostly sunny. Hot with highs in the mid-90s. Heat index values up to 105 in the afternoon. Wednesday night, partly cloudy. A slight chance of showers after midnight. Lows in the lower 70s. Chance of rain 20%. Heat index values up to 100 early in the evening. Thursday, mostly sunny with a chance of showers. A slight chance of thunderstorms in the afternoon. Highs in the lower 90s. Chance of rain 40%. Thursday night, partly cloudy with a slight chance of thunderstorms. A slight chance of showers in the evening, then a chance of showers after midnight. Lows in the upper 60s. Chance of rain 30%. Friday, mostly sunny with a slight chance of showers. A slight chance of thunderstorms in the afternoon. Highs in the upper 80s. Chance of rain 20%. At 4 p.m. at Lambert Field in St. Louis, it was mostly sunny with a temperature of 91 degrees. The dew point was 67, giving us a relative humidity of 44%, producing a heat index of 94. The wind was west at 5 miles an hour, and the pressure was 29.88 inches and falling. Elsewhere in the metro area, in Chesterfield, it was mostly sunny and the temperature was 90. In Belleville, it was 92 degrees. In Cahokia, it was mostly sunny and 93 degrees. In St. Charles, it was partly sunny and
82. Across the region, it was sunny in Columbia, Missouri, with a temperature of 87. In Quincy, it was sunny and 83 degrees. In Kansas City, light rain was falling and the temperature was 69. It was partly sunny in Springfield, Missouri, with a temperature of 86. In Rolla, it was sunny and the temperature was 90. In Farmington, it was 91 degrees. It was mostly sunny in Cape Girardeau, with 93 degrees. It was partly sunny in Springfield, Illinois, with a temperature of 89. Once again in St. Louis, it was mostly sunny. The temperature was 91 degrees and the wind was west at 5 miles an hour. The current time is 4:31 p.m. Central Daylight Time. 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This afternoon, sunny. Near steady temperature in the lower 90s. West winds around 5 miles per hour. Tonight, mostly clear in the evening, then becoming partly cloudy. Lows around 70. West winds around 5 miles per hour in the evening, becoming light and variable. Sunday, partly sunny with isolated showers and thunderstorms. Highs in the upper 80s. North winds 5 to 10 miles per hour. Chance of rain 20%. Sunday night, partly cloudy in the evening, then becoming mostly cloudy. Isolated showers. Isolated thunderstorms after midnight. Lows in the mid-60s. Northeast winds 5 to 10 miles per hour. Chance of rain 20%. Monday, mostly sunny. Highs in the upper 80s. East winds 5 to 10 miles per hour. Monday night and Tuesday, mostly clear. Hot. Lows around 70. Highs in the upper 90s. Heat index values up to 105. Tuesday night, partly cloudy. A slight chance of showers and thunderstorms in the evening. Lows in the lower 70s. Chance of rain 20%. Heat index values up to 100 early in the evening. Wednesday, mostly sunny. Hot with highs in the mid-90s. Heat index values up to 105 in the afternoon. Wednesday night, partly cloudy. A slight chance of showers after midnight. Lows in the lower 70s. Chance of rain 20%. Heat index values up to 100 early in the evening. Thursday, mostly sunny with a chance of showers. A slight chance of thunderstorms in the afternoon. Highs in the lower 90s. Chance of rain 40%. Thursday night, partly cloudy with a slight chance of thunderstorms. A slight chance of showers in the evening, then a chance of showers after midnight. Lows in the upper 60s. Chance of rain 30%. Friday, mostly sunny with a slight chance of showers. A slight chance of thunderstorms in the afternoon. Highs in the upper 80s. Chance of rain 20%. At 4 p.m. at Lambert Field in St. Louis, it was mostly sunny with a temperature of 91 degrees. The dew point was 67, giving us a relative humidity of 44%, producing a heat index of 94. The wind was west at 5 miles an hour, and the pressure was 29.88 inches and falling. Elsewhere in the metro area, in Chesterfield, it was mostly sunny and the temperature was 90. In Belleville, it was 92 degrees. In Cahokia, it was mostly sunny and 93 degrees. In St. Charles, it was partly sunny and 92. Across the region, it was sunny in Columbia, Missouri, with a temperature of 87. In Quincy, it was sunny and 83 degrees. In Kansas City, light rain was falling and the temperature was 69. It was partly sunny in Springfield, Missouri, with a temperature of 86. In Rolla, it was sunny and the temperature was 90. In Farmington, it was 91 degrees. It was mostly sunny.
Toronto with 93 degrees. It was partly sunny in Springfield, Illinois, with a temperature of 89. Once again in St. Louis, it was mostly sunny. The temperature was 91 degrees and the wind was west at 5 miles an hour. The current time is 4:36 p.m. Central Daylight Time. 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This afternoon, sunny. Near steady temperature in the lower 90s. West winds around 5 miles per hour. Tonight, mostly clear in the evening, then becoming partly cloudy. Lows around 70. West winds around 5 miles per hour in the evening, becoming light and variable. Sunday, partly sunny with isolated showers and thunderstorms. Highs in the upper 80s. North winds 5 to 10 miles per hour. Chance of rain 20%. Sunday night, partly cloudy in the evening, then becoming mostly cloudy. Isolated showers. Isolated thunderstorms after midnight. Lows in the mid-60s. Northeast winds 5 to 10 miles per hour. Chance of rain 20%. Monday, mostly sunny. Highs in the upper 80s. East winds 5 to 10 miles per hour. Monday night and Tuesday, mostly clear. Hot. Lows around 70. Highs in the upper 90s. Heat index values up to 105. Tuesday night, partly cloudy. A slight chance of showers and thunderstorms in the evening. Lows in the lower 70s. Chance of rain 20%. Heat index values up to 100 early in the evening. Wednesday, mostly sunny. Hot with highs in the mid-90s. Heat index values up to 105 in the afternoon. Wednesday night, partly cloudy. A slight chance of showers after midnight. Lows in the lower 70s. Chance of rain 20%. Heat index values up to 100 early in the evening. Thursday, mostly sunny with a chance of showers. A slight chance of thunderstorms in the afternoon. Highs in the lower 90s. Chance of rain 40%. Thursday night, partly cloudy with a slight chance of thunderstorms. A slight chance of showers in the evening, then a chance of showers after midnight. Lows in the upper 60s. Chance of rain 30%. Friday, mostly sunny with a slight chance of showers. A slight chance of thunderstorms in the afternoon. Highs in the upper 80s. Chance of rain 20%. At 4 p.m. at Lambert Field in St. Louis, it was mostly sunny with a temperature of 91 degrees. The dew point was 67, giving us a relative humidity of 44%, producing a heat index of 94. The wind was west at 5 miles an hour, and the pressure was 29.88 inches and falling. Elsewhere in the metro area, in Chesterfield, it was mostly sunny and the temperature was 90. In Belleville, it was 92 degrees. In Cahokia, it was mostly sunny and 93 degrees. In St. Charles, it was partly sunny and 92. Across the region, it was sunny in Columbia, Missouri, with a temperature of 87. In Quincy, it was sunny and 83 degrees. In Kansas City, light rain was falling and the temperature was 69. It was partly sunny in Springfield, Missouri, with a temperature of 86. In Rolla, it was sunny and the temperature was 90. In Farmington, it was 91 degrees. It was mostly sunny in Cape Girardeau, with 93 degrees. It was partly sunny in Springfield, Illinois, with a temperature of 89. Once again in St. Louis, it was mostly sunny. The temperature was 91 degrees and the wind was west at 5 miles an hour. The current time is 4:40 p.m. Central Daylight Time.
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This afternoon, sunny. Near steady temperature in the lower 90s. West winds around 5 miles per hour. Tonight, mostly clear in the evening, then becoming partly cloudy. Lows around 70. West winds around 5 miles per hour in the evening, becoming light and variable. Sunday, partly sunny with isolated showers and thunderstorms. Highs in the upper 80s. North winds 5 to 10 miles per hour. Chance of rain 20%. Sunday night, partly cloudy in the evening, then becoming mostly cloudy. Isolated showers. Isolated thunderstorms after midnight. Lows in the mid-60s. Northeast winds 5 to 10 miles per hour. Chance of rain 20%. Monday, mostly sunny. Highs in the upper 80s. East winds 5 to 10 miles per hour. Monday night and Tuesday, mostly clear. Hot. Lows around 70. Highs in the upper 90s. Heat index values up to 105. Tuesday night, partly cloudy. A slight chance of showers and thunderstorms in the evening. Lows in the lower 70s. Chance of rain 20%. Heat index values up to 100 early in the evening. Wednesday, mostly sunny. Hot with highs in the mid-90s. Heat index values up to 105 in the afternoon. Wednesday night, partly cloudy. A slight chance of showers after midnight. Lows in the lower 70s. Chance of rain 20%. Heat index values up to 100 early in the evening. Thursday, mostly sunny with a chance of showers. A slight chance of thunderstorms in the afternoon. Highs in the lower 90s. Chance of rain 40%. Thursday night, partly cloudy with a slight chance of thunderstorms. A slight chance of showers in the evening, then a chance of showers after midnight. Lows in the upper 60s. Chance of rain 30%. Friday, mostly sunny with a slight chance of showers. A slight chance of thunderstorms in the afternoon. Highs in the upper 80s. Chance of rain 20%. At 4 p.m. at Lambert Field in St. Louis, it was mostly sunny with a temperature of 91 degrees. The dew point was 67, giving us a relative humidity of 44%, producing a heat index of 94. The wind was west at 5 miles an hour, and the pressure was 29.88 inches and falling. Elsewhere in the metro area, in Chesterfield, it was mostly sunny and the temperature was 90. In Belleville, it was 92 degrees. In Cahokia, it was mostly sunny and 93 degrees. In St. Charles, it was partly sunny and 92. Across the region, it was sunny in Columbia, Missouri, with a temperature of 87. In Quincy, it was sunny and 83 degrees. In Kansas City, light rain was falling and the temperature was 69. It was partly sunny in Springfield, Missouri, with a temperature of 86. In Rolla, it was sunny and the temperature was 90. In Farmington, it was 91 degrees. It was mostly sunny in Cape Girardeau, with 93 degrees. It was partly sunny in Springfield, Illinois, with a temperature of 89. Once again in St. Louis, it was mostly sunny. The temperature was 91 degrees and the wind was west at 5 miles an hour. The current time is 4:45 p.m. Central Daylight Time. 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This afternoon, sunny. Near steady temperature in the lower 90s.
West winds around 5 miles per hour. Tonight, mostly clear in the evening, then becoming partly cloudy. Lows around 70. West winds around 5 miles per hour in the evening, becoming light and variable. Sunday, partly sunny with isolated showers and thunderstorms. Highs in the upper 80s. North winds 5 to 10 miles per hour. Chance of rain 20%. Sunday night, partly cloudy in the evening, then becoming mostly cloudy. Isolated showers. Isolated thunderstorms after midnight. Lows in the mid-60s. Northeast winds 5 to 10 miles per hour. Chance of rain 20%. Monday, mostly sunny. Highs in the upper 80s. East winds 5 to 10 miles per hour. Monday night and Tuesday, mostly clear. Hot. Lows around 70. Highs in the upper 90s. Heat index values up to 105. Tuesday night, partly cloudy. A slight chance of showers and thunderstorms in the evening. Lows in the lower 70s. Chance of rain 20%. Heat index values up to 100 early in the evening. Wednesday, mostly sunny. Hot with highs in the mid-90s. Heat index values up to 105 in the afternoon. Wednesday night, partly cloudy. A slight chance of showers after midnight. Lows in the lower 70s. Chance of rain 20%. Heat index values up to 100 early in the evening. Thursday, mostly sunny with a chance of showers. A slight chance of thunderstorms in the afternoon. Highs in the lower 90s. Chance of rain 40%. Thursday night, partly cloudy with a slight chance of thunderstorms. A slight chance of showers in the evening, then a chance of showers after midnight. Lows in the upper 60s. Chance of rain 30%. Friday, mostly sunny with a slight chance of showers. A slight chance of thunderstorms in the afternoon. Highs in the upper 80s. Chance of rain 20%. At 4 p.m. at Lambert Field in St. Louis, it was mostly sunny with a temperature of 91 degrees. The dew point was 67, giving us a relative humidity of 44%, producing a heat index of 94. The wind was west at 5 miles an hour, and the pressure was 29.88 inches and falling. Elsewhere in the metro area, in Chesterfield, it was mostly sunny and the temperature was 90. In Belleville, it was 92 degrees. In Cahokia, it was mostly sunny and 93 degrees. In St. Charles, it was partly sunny and 92. Across the region, it was sunny in Columbia, Missouri, with a temperature of 87. In Quincy, it was sunny and 83 degrees. In Kansas City, light rain was falling and the temperature was 69. It was partly sunny in Springfield, Missouri, with a temperature of 86. In Rolla, it was sunny and the temperature was 90. In Farmington, it was 91 degrees. It was mostly sunny in Cape Girardeau, with 93 degrees. It was partly sunny in Springfield, Illinois, with a temperature of 89. Once again in St. Louis, it was mostly sunny, the temperature was 91 degrees and the wind was west at 5 miles an hour. The current time is 4:49 p.m. Central Daylight Time. 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This afternoon, sunny. Near steady temperature in the lower 90s. West winds around 5 miles per hour. Tonight, mostly clear in the evening, then becoming partly cloudy. Lows around 70. West winds around 5 miles per hour in the evening, becoming light and variable. Sunday, partly sunny with isolated showers and thunderstorms. Highs in the upper 80s. North winds 5 to 10 miles per hour. Chance of rain 20%.
Sunday night, partly cloudy in the evening, then becoming mostly cloudy. Isolated showers. Isolated thunderstorms after midnight. Lows in the mid-60s. Northeast winds 5 to 10 miles per hour. Chance of rain 20%. Monday, mostly sunny. Highs in the upper 80s. East winds 5 to 10 miles per hour. Monday night and Tuesday, mostly clear. Hot. Lows around 70. Highs in the upper 90s. Heat index values up to 105. Tuesday night, partly cloudy. A slight chance of showers and thunderstorms in the evening. Lows in the lower 70s. Chance of rain 20%. Heat index values up to 100 early in the evening. Wednesday, mostly sunny. Hot with highs in the mid-90s. Heat index values up to 105 in the afternoon. Wednesday night, partly cloudy. A slight chance of showers after midnight. Lows in the lower 70s. Isolated thunderstorms after midnight. Lows

thunderstorms in the evening. Lows in the lower 70s. Chance of rain 20%. Heat index values up to 100 early in the evening. Wednesday, mostly sunny. Hot with highs in the mid-90s. Heat index values up to 105 in the afternoon. Wednesday night, partly cloudy. A slight chance of showers after midnight. Lows in the lower 70s. Chance of rain 20%. Heat index values up to 100 early in the evening. Thursday, mostly sunny with a chance of showers. A slight chance of thunderstorms in the afternoon. Highs in the lower 90s. Chance of rain 40%. Thursday night, partly cloudy with a slight chance of thunderstorms. A slight chance of showers in the evening, then a chance of showers after midnight. Lows in the upper 60s. Chance of rain 30%. Friday, mostly sunny with a slight chance of showers. A slight chance of thunderstorms in the afternoon. Highs in the upper 80s. Chance of rain 20%. At 4 p.m. at Lambert Field in St. Louis, it was mostly sunny with a temperature of 91 degrees. The dew point was 67, giving us a relative humidity of 44%, producing a heat index of 94. The wind was west at 5 miles an hour, and the pressure was 29.88 inches and falling. Elsewhere in the metro area, in Chesterfield, it was mostly sunny and the temperature was 90. In Belleville, it was 92 degrees. In Cahokia, it was mostly sunny and 93 degrees. In St. Charles, it was partly sunny and 92. Across the region, it was sunny in Columbia, Missouri, with a temperature of 87. In Quincy, it was sunny and 83 degrees. In Kansas City, light rain was falling and the temperature was 69. It was partly sunny in Springfield, Missouri, with a temperature of 86. In Rolla, it was sunny and the temperature was 90. In Farmington, it was 91 degrees. It was mostly sunny in Cape Girardeau, with 93 degrees. It was partly sunny in Springfield, Illinois, with a temperature of 89. Once again in St. Louis, it was mostly sunny. The temperature was 91 degrees and the wind was west at 5 miles an hour. The current time is 4:54 p.m. Central Daylight Time. 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This afternoon, sunny. Near steady temperature in the lower 90s. West winds around 5 miles per hour. Tonight, mostly clear in the evening, then becoming partly cloudy. Lows around 70. West winds around 5 miles per hour in the evening, becoming light and variable. Sunday, partly sunny with isolated showers and thunderstorms. Highs in the upper 80s. North winds 5 to 10 miles per hour. Chance of rain 20%. Sunday night, partly cloudy in the evening, then becoming mostly cloudy. Isolated showers. Isolated thunderstorms after midnight. Lows in the mid-60s. Northeast winds 5 to 10 miles per hour. Chance of rain 20%. Monday, mostly sunny. Highs in the upper 80s. East winds 5 to 10 miles per hour. Monday night and Tuesday, mostly clear. Hot. Lows around 70. Highs in the upper 90s. Heat index values up to 105. Tuesday night, partly cloudy. A slight chance of showers and thunderstorms in the evening. Lows in the lower 70s. Chance of rain 20%. Heat index values up to 100 early in the evening. Wednesday, mostly sunny. Hot with highs in the mid-90s. Heat index values up to 105 in the afternoon. Wednesday night, partly cloudy. A slight chance of showers after midnight. Lows in the lower 70s. Chance of rain 20.

6%. Heat index values up to 100 early in the evening. Thursday, mostly sunny with a chance of showers. A slight chance of thunderstorms in the afternoon. Highs in the lower 90s. Chance of rain 40%. Thursday night, partly cloudy with a slight chance of thunderstorms. A slight chance of showers in the evening, then a chance of showers after midnight. Lows in the upper 60s. Chance of rain 30%. Friday, mostly sunny with a slight chance of showers. A slight chance of thunderstorms in the afternoon. Highs in the upper 80s. Chance of rain 20%. At 4 p.m. at Lambert Field in St. Louis, it was mostly sunny with a temperature of 91 degrees. The dew point was 67, giving us a relative humidity of 44%, producing a heat index of 94. The wind was west at 5 miles an hour, and the pressure was 29.88 inches and falling. Elsewhere in the metro area, in Chesterfield, it was mostly sunny and the temperature was 90. In Belleville, it was 92 degrees. In Cahokia, it was mostly sunny and 93 degrees. In St. Charles, it was partly sunny and 92. Across the region, it was sunny in Columbia, Missouri, with a temperature of 87. In Quincy, it was sunny and 83 degrees. In Kansas City, light rain was falling and the temperature was 69. It was partly sunny in Springfield, Missouri, with a temperature of 86. In Rolla, it was sunny and the temperature was 90. In Farmington, it was 91 degrees. It was mostly sunny in Cape Girardeau, with 93 degrees. It was partly sunny in Springfield, Illinois, with a temperature of 89. Once again in St. Louis, it was mostly sunny, the temperature was 91 degrees and the wind was west at 5 miles an hour. The current time is 4:58 p.m. Central Daylight Time. 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This afternoon, sunny. Near steady temperature in the lower 90s. West winds around 5 miles per hour. Tonight, mostly clear in the evening, then becoming partly cloudy. Lows around 70. West winds around 5 miles per hour in the evening, becoming light and variable. Sunday, partly sunny with isolated showers and thunderstorms. Highs in the upper 80s. North winds 5 to 10 miles per hour. Chance of rain 20%. Sunday night, partly cloudy in the evening, then becoming mostly cloudy. Isolated showers. Isolated thunderstorms after midnight. Lows in the mid-60s. Northeast winds 5 to 10 miles per hour. Chance of rain 20%. Monday, mostly sunny. Highs in the upper 80s. East winds 5 to 10 miles per hour. Monday night and Tuesday, mostly clear. Hot. Lows around 70. Highs in the upper 90s. Heat index values up to 105. Tuesday night, partly cloudy. A slight chance of showers and thunderstorms in the evening. Lows in the lower 70s. Chance of rain 20%. Heat index values up to 100 early in the evening. Wednesday, mostly sunny. Hot with highs in the mid-90s. Heat index values up to 105 in the afternoon. Wednesday night, partly cloudy. A slight chance of showers after midnight. Lows in the lower 70s. Chance of rain 20%. Heat index values up to 100 early in the evening. Thursday, mostly sunny with a chance of showers. A slight chance of thunderstorms in the afternoon. Highs in the lower 90s. Chance of rain 40%. Thursday night, partly cloudy with a slight chance of thunderstorms. A slight chance of showers in the evening, then a chance of showers after midnight. Lows in the upper 60s.
chance of rain 30%. Friday, mostly sunny with a slight chance of showers. A slight chance of thunderstorms in the afternoon. Highs in the upper 80s. Chance of rain 20%. At 4 p.m. at Lambert Field in St. Louis, it was mostly sunny with a temperature of 91 degrees. The dew point was 67, giving us a relative humidity of 44%, producing a heat index of 94. The wind was west at 5 miles an hour, and the pressure was 29.88 inches and falling. Elsewhere in the metro area, in Chesterfield, it was mostly sunny and the temperature was 90. In Belleville, it was 92 degrees. In Cahokia, it was mostly sunny and 93 degrees. In St. Charles, it was partly sunny and 92. Across the region, it was sunny in Columbia, Missouri, with a temperature of 87. In Quincy, it was sunny and 83 degrees. In Kansas City, light rain was falling and the temperature was 69. It was partly sunny in Springfield, Missouri, with a temperature of 86. In Rolla, it was sunny and the temperature was 90. In Farmington, it was 91 degrees. It was mostly sunny in Cape Girardeau, with 93 degrees. It was partly sunny in Springfield, Illinois, with a temperature of 89. Once again in St. Louis, it was mostly sunny. The temperature was 91 degrees and the wind was west at 5 miles an hour. The current time is 5:03 p.m. Central Daylight Time. 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This afternoon, sunny. Near steady temperature in the lower 90s. West winds around 5 miles per hour. Tonight, mostly clear in the evening, then becoming partly cloudy. Lows around 70. West winds around 5 miles per hour in the evening, becoming light and variable. Sunday, partly sunny with isolated showers and thunderstorms. Highs in the upper 80s. North winds 5 to 10 miles per hour. Chance of rain 20%. Sunday night, partly cloudy in the evening, then becoming mostly cloudy. Isolated showers. Isolated thunderstorms after midnight. Lows in the mid-60s. Northeast winds 5 to 10 miles per hour. Chance of rain 20%. Monday, mostly sunny. Highs in the upper 80s. East winds 5 to 10 miles per hour. Monday night and Tuesday, mostly clear. Hot. Lows around 70. Highs in the upper 90s. Heat index values up to 105. Tuesday night, partly cloudy. A slight chance of showers and thunderstorms in the evening. Lows in the lower 70s. Chance of rain 20%. Heat index values up to 100 early in the evening. Wednesday, mostly sunny. Hot with highs in the mid-90s. Heat index values up to 105 in the afternoon. Wednesday night, partly cloudy. A slight chance of showers after midnight. Lows in the lower 70s. Chance of rain 20%. Heat index values up to 100 early in the evening. Thursday, mostly sunny with a chance of showers. A slight chance of thunderstorms in the afternoon. Highs in the lower 90s. Chance of rain 40%. Thursday night, partly cloudy with a slight chance of thunderstorms. A slight chance of showers in the evening, then a chance of showers after midnight. Lows in the upper 60s. Chance of rain 30%. Friday, mostly sunny with a slight chance of showers. A slight chance of thunderstorms in the afternoon. Highs in the upper 80s. Chance of rain 20%. At 4 p.m. at Lambert Field in St. Louis, it was mostly sunny with a temperature of 91 degrees. The dew point was 67, giving us a relative humidity of 44%, producing a heat index of 94.
was west at 5 miles an hour, and the pressure was 29.88 inches and falling. Elsewhere in the metro area, in Chesterfield, it was mostly sunny and the temperature was 90. In Belleville, it was 92 degrees. In Cahokia, it was mostly sunny and 93 degrees. In St. Charles, it was partly sunny and 92. Across the region, it was sunny in Columbia, Missouri, with a temperature of 87. In Quincy, it was sunny and 83 degrees. In Kansas City, light rain was falling and the temperature was 69. It was partly sunny in Springfield, Missouri, with a temperature of 86. In Rolla, it was sunny and the temperature was 90. In Farmington, it was 91 degrees. It was mostly sunny in Cape Girardeau, with 93 degrees. It was partly sunny in Springfield, Illinois, with a temperature of 89. Once again in St. Louis, it was mostly sunny. The temperature was 91 degrees and the wind was west at 5 miles an hour. The current time is 5:07 p.m. Central Daylight Time. 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This afternoon, sunny. Near steady temperature in the lower 90s. West winds around 5 miles per hour. Tonight, mostly clear in the evening, then becoming partly cloudy. Lows around 70. West winds around 5 miles per hour in the evening, becoming light and variable. Sunday, partly sunny with isolated showers and thunderstorms. Highs in the upper 80s. North winds 5 to 10 miles per hour. Chance of rain 20%. Sunday night, partly cloudy in the evening, then becoming mostly cloudy. Isolated showers. Isolated thunderstorms after midnight. Lows in the mid-60s. Northeast winds 5 to 10 miles per hour. Chance of rain 20%. Monday, mostly sunny. Highs in the upper 80s. East winds 5 to 10 miles per hour. Monday night and Tuesday, mostly clear. Hot. Lows around 70. Highs in the upper 90s. Heat index values up to 105. Tuesday night, partly cloudy. A slight chance of showers and thunderstorms in the evening. Lows in the lower 70s. Chance of rain 20%. Heat index values up to 100 early in the evening. Wednesday, mostly sunny. Hot with highs in the mid-90s. Heat index values up to 105 in the afternoon. Wednesday night, partly cloudy. A slight chance of showers after midnight. Lows in the lower 70s. Chance of rain 20%. Heat index values up to 100 early in the evening. Thursday, mostly sunny with a chance of showers. A slight chance of thunderstorms in the afternoon. Highs in the lower 90s. Chance of rain 40%. Thursday night, partly cloudy with a slight chance of thunderstorms. A slight chance of showers in the evening, then a chance of showers after midnight. Lows in the upper 60s. Chance of rain 30%. Friday, mostly sunny with a slight chance of showers. A slight chance of thunderstorms in the afternoon. Highs in the upper 80s. Chance of rain 20%. At 5 p.m. at Lambert Field in St. Louis, it was mostly sunny with a temperature of 91 degrees. The dew point was 68, giving us a relative humidity of 46%, producing a heat index of 95. The wind was west at 5 miles an hour, and the pressure was 29.88 inches and steady. Elsewhere in the metro area, in Chesterfield, it was mostly sunny and the temperature was 91. In Cahokia, it was sunny and 91 degrees. In St. Charles, it was mostly sunny and 90. Across the region, it was sunny in Columbia, Missouri, with a temperature of 87. In Quincy, it was mostly sunny and 81 degrees.
In Kansas City, light rain was falling and the temperature was 66. It was partly sunny in Springfield, Missouri, with a temperature of 85. In Rolla, it was sunny and the temperature was 89. In Farmington, it was 92 degrees. It was sunny in Cape Girardeau, with 92 degrees. It was partly sunny in Springfield, Illinois, with a temperature of 90. Once again in St. Louis, it was mostly sunny. The temperature was 91 degrees and the wind was west at 5 miles an hour. The current time is 5:11 p.m. Central Daylight Time. 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This afternoon, sunny. Near steady temperature in the lower 90s. West winds around 5 miles per hour. Tonight, mostly clear in the evening, then becoming partly cloudy. Lows around 70. West winds around 5 miles per hour in the evening, becoming light and variable. Sunday, partly sunny with isolated showers and thunderstorms. Highs in the upper 80s. North winds 5 to 10 miles per hour. Chance of rain 20%. Sunday night, partly cloudy in the evening, then becoming mostly cloudy. Isolated showers. Isolated thunderstorms after midnight. Lows in the mid-60s. Northeast winds 5 to 10 miles per hour. Chance of rain 20%. Monday, mostly sunny. Highs in the upper 80s. East winds 5 to 10 miles per hour. Monday night and Tuesday, mostly clear. Hot. Lows around 70. Highs in the upper 90s. Heat index values up to 105. Tuesday night, partly cloudy. A slight chance of showers and thunderstorms in the evening. Lows in the lower 70s. Chance of rain 20%. Heat index values up to 100 early in the evening. Wednesday, mostly sunny. Hot with highs in the mid-90s. Heat index values up to 105 in the afternoon. Wednesday night, partly cloudy. A slight chance of showers after midnight. Lows in the lower 70s. Chance of rain 20%. Heat index values up to 100 early in the evening. Thursday, mostly sunny with a chance of showers. A slight chance of thunderstorms in the afternoon. Highs in the lower 90s. Chance of rain 40%. Thursday night, partly cloudy with a slight chance of thunderstorms. A slight chance of showers in the evening, then a chance of showers after midnight. Lows in the upper 60s. Chance of rain 30%. Friday, mostly sunny with a slight chance of showers. A slight chance of thunderstorms in the afternoon. Highs in the upper 80s. Chance of rain 20%. At 5 p.m. at Lambert Field in St. Louis, it was mostly sunny with a temperature of 91 degrees. The dew point was 68, giving us a relative humidity of 46%, producing a heat index of 95. The wind was west at 5 miles an hour, and the pressure was 29.88 inches and steady. Elsewhere in the metro area, in Chesterfield, it was mostly sunny and the temperature was 91. In Cahokia, it was sunny and 91 degrees. In St. Charles, it was mostly sunny and 90. Across the region, it was sunny in Columbia, Missouri, with a temperature of 87. In Quincy, it was mostly sunny and 81 degrees. In Kansas City, light rain was falling and the temperature was 66. It was partly sunny in Springfield, Missouri, with a temperature of 85. In Rolla, it was sunny and the temperature was 89. In Farmington, it was 92 degrees. It was sunny in Cape Girardeau, with 92 degrees. It was partly sunny in Springfield, Illinois, with a temperature of 90. Once again in St. Louis, it was mostly sunny. The temperature was 91 degrees and the wind was west at 5 miles an hour.
The current time is 5:16 p.m. Central Daylight Time. 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This afternoon, sunny. Near steady temperature in the lower 90s. West winds around 5 miles per hour. Tonight, mostly clear in the evening, then becoming partly cloudy. Lows around 70. West winds around 5 miles per hour in the evening, becoming light and variable. Sunday, partly sunny with isolated showers and thunderstorms. Highs in the upper 80s. North winds 5 to 10 miles per hour. Chance of rain 20%. Sunday night, partly cloudy in the evening, then becoming mostly cloudy. Isolated showers. Isolated thunderstorms after midnight. Lows in the mid-60s. Northeast winds 5 to 10 miles per hour. Chance of rain 20%. Monday, mostly sunny. Highs in the upper 80s. East winds 5 to 10 miles per hour. Monday night and Tuesday, mostly clear. Hot. Lows around 70. Highs in the upper 90s. Heat index values up to 105. Tuesday night, partly cloudy. A slight chance of showers and thunderstorms in the evening. Lows in the lower 70s. Chance of rain 20%. Heat index values up to 100 early in the evening. Wednesday, mostly sunny. Hot with highs in the mid-90s. Heat index values up to 105 in the afternoon. Wednesday night, partly cloudy. A slight chance of showers after midnight. Lows in the lower 70s. Chance of rain 20%. Heat index values up to 100 early in the evening. Thursday, mostly sunny with a chance of showers. A slight chance of thunderstorms in the afternoon. Highs in the lower 90s. Chance of rain 40%. Thursday night, partly cloudy with a slight chance of thunderstorms. A slight chance of showers in the evening, then a chance of showers after midnight. Lows in the upper 60s. Chance of rain 30%. Friday, mostly sunny with a slight chance of showers. A slight chance of thunderstorms in the afternoon. Highs in the upper 80s. Chance of rain 20%. At 5 p.m. at Lambert Field in St. Louis, it was mostly sunny with a temperature of 91 degrees. The dew point was 68, giving us a relative humidity of 46%, producing a heat index of 95. The wind was west at 5 miles an hour, and the pressure was 29.88 inches and steady. Elsewhere in the metro area, in Chesterfield, it was mostly sunny and the temperature was 91. In Cahokia, it was sunny and 91 degrees. In St. Charles, it was mostly sunny and 90. Across the region, it was sunny in Columbia, Missouri, with a temperature of 87. In Quincy, it was mostly sunny and 81 degrees. In Kansas City, light rain was falling and the temperature was 66. It was partly sunny in Springfield, Missouri, with a temperature of 85. In Rolla, it was sunny and the temperature was 89. In Farmington, it was 92 degrees. It was sunny in Cape Girardeau, with 92 degrees. It was partly sunny in Springfield, Illinois, with a temperature of 90. Once again in St. Louis, it was mostly sunny. The temperature was 91 degrees and the wind was west at 5 miles an hour. The current time is 5:20 p.m. Central Daylight Time. 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This afternoon, sunny. Near steady temperature in the low 90s.
West winds around 5 miles per hour. Tonight, mostly clear in the evening, then becoming partly cloudy. Lows around 70. West winds around 5 miles per hour in the evening, becoming light and variable. Sunday, partly sunny with isolated showers and thunderstorms. Highs in the upper 80s. North winds 5 to 10 miles per hour. Chance of rain 20%. Sunday night, partly cloudy in the evening, then becoming mostly cloudy. Isolated showers. Isolated thunderstorms after midnight. Lows in the mid-60s. Northeast winds 5 to 10 miles per hour. Chance of rain 20%. Monday, mostly sunny. Highs in the upper 80s. East winds 5 to 10 miles per hour. Monday night and Tuesday, mostly clear. Hot. Lows around 70. Highs in the upper 90s. Heat index values up to 105. Tuesday night, partly cloudy. A slight chance of showers and thunderstorms in the evening. Lows in the lower 70s. Chance of rain 20%. Heat index values up to 100 early in the evening. Wednesday, mostly sunny. Hot with highs in the mid-90s. Heat index values up to 105 in the afternoon. Wednesday night, partly cloudy. A slight chance of showers after midnight. Lows in the lower 70s. Chance of rain 20%. Heat index values up to 100 early in the evening. Thursday, mostly sunny with a chance of showers. A slight chance of thunderstorms in the afternoon. Highs in the lower 90s. Chance of rain 40%. Thursday night, partly cloudy with a slight chance of thunderstorms. A slight chance of showers in the evening, then a chance of showers after midnight. Lows in the upper 60s. Chance of rain 30%. Friday, mostly sunny with a slight chance of showers. A slight chance of thunderstorms in the afternoon. Highs in the upper 80s. Chance of rain 20%. At 5 p.m. at Lambert Field in St. Louis, it was mostly sunny with a temperature of 91 degrees. The dew point was 68, giving us a relative humidity of 46%, producing a heat index of 95. The wind was west at 5 miles an hour, and the pressure was 29.88 inches and steady. Elsewhere in the metro area, in Chesterfield, it was mostly sunny and the temperature was 91. In Cahokia, it was sunny and 91 degrees. In St. Charles, it was mostly sunny and 90. Across the region, it was sunny in Columbia, Missouri, with a temperature of 87. In Quincy, it was mostly sunny and 81 degrees. In Kansas City, light rain was falling and the temperature was 66. It was partly sunny in Springfield, Missouri, with a temperature of 85. In Rolla, it was sunny and the temperature was 89. In Farmington, it was 92 degrees. It was sunny in Cape Girardeau, with 92 degrees. It was partly sunny in Springfield, Illinois, with a temperature of 90. Once again in St. Louis, it was mostly sunny, the temperature was 91 degrees and the wind was west at 5 miles an hour. The current time is 5:25 p.m. Central Daylight Time. 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This afternoon, sunny. Near steady temperature in the lower 90s. West winds around 5 miles per hour. Tonight, mostly clear in the evening, then becoming partly cloudy. Lows around 70. West winds around 5 miles per hour in the evening, becoming light and variable. Sunday, partly sunny with isolated showers and thunderstorms. Highs in the upper 80s. North winds 5 to 10 miles per hour. Chance of rain 20%. Sunday night, partly cloudy in the evening, then becoming mostly cloudy.
isolated showers, isolated thunderstorms after midnight, lows in the mid-60s, northeast winds 5 to 10 miles per hour, chance of rain 20%, Monday, mostly sunny, highs in the upper 80s, east winds 5 to 10 miles per hour, Monday night and Tuesday, mostly clear, hot, lows around 70, highs in the upper 90s, heat index values up to 105. Tuesday night, partly cloudy. A slight chance of showers and thunderstorms in the evening. Lows in the lower 70s. Chance of rain 20%. Heat index values up to 100 early in the evening. Wednesday, mostly sunny. Hot with highs in the mid-90s. Heat index values up to 105 in the afternoon. Wednesday night, partly cloudy. A slight chance of showers after midnight. Lows in the lower 70s. Chance of rain 20%. Heat index values up to 100 early in the evening. Thursday, mostly sunny with a chance of showers. A slight chance of thunderstorms in the afternoon. Highs in the lower 90s. Chance of rain 40%. Thursday night, partly cloudy with a slight chance of thunderstorms. A slight chance of showers in the evening, then a chance of showers after midnight. Lows in the upper 60s. Chance of rain 30%. Friday, mostly sunny with a slight chance of showers. A slight chance of thunderstorms in the afternoon. Highs in the upper 80s. Chance of rain 20%. At 5 p.m. at Lambert Field in St. Louis, it was mostly sunny with a temperature of 91 degrees. The dew point was 68, giving us a relative humidity of 46%, producing a heat index of 95. The wind was west at 5 miles an hour, and the pressure was 29.88 inches and steady. Elsewhere in the metro area, in Chesterfield, it was mostly sunny and the temperature was 91. In Cahokia, it was sunny and 91 degrees. In St. Charles, it was mostly sunny and 90. Across the region, it was sunny in Columbia, Missouri, with a temperature of 87. In Quincy, it was mostly sunny and 81 degrees. In Kansas City, light rain was falling and the temperature was 66. It was partly sunny in Springfield, Missouri, with a temperature of 85. In Rolla, it was sunny and the temperature was 89. In Farmington, it was 92 degrees. It was sunny in Cape Girardeau, with 92 degrees. It was partly sunny in Springfield, Illinois, with a temperature of 90. Once again in St. Louis, it was mostly sunny. The temperature was 91 degrees and the wind was west at 5 miles an hour. The current time is 5:29 p.m. Central Daylight Time. 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This afternoon, sunny. Near steady temperature in the lower 90s. West winds around 5 miles per hour. Tonight, mostly clear in the evening, then becoming partly cloudy. Lows around 70. West winds around 5 miles per hour in the evening, becoming light and variable. Sunday, partly sunny with isolated showers and thunderstorms. Highs in the upper 80s. North winds 5 to 10 miles per hour. Chance of rain 20%. Sunday night, partly cloudy in the evening, then becoming mostly cloudy. Isolated showers. Isolated thunderstorms after midnight. Lows in the mid-60s. Northeast winds 5 to 10 miles per hour. Chance of rain 20%. Monday, mostly sunny. Highs in the upper 80s. East winds 5 to 10 miles per hour. Monday night and Tuesday, mostly clear. Hot. Lows around 70. Highs in the upper 90s. Heat index values up to 105.
Tuesday night, partly cloudy. A slight chance of showers and thunderstorms in the evening. Lows in the lower 70s. Chance of rain 20%. Heat index values up to 100 early in the evening. Wednesday, mostly sunny. Hot with highs in the mid-90s. Heat index values up to 105 in the afternoon. Wednesday night, partly cloudy. A slight chance of showers after midnight. Lows in the lower 70s. Chance of rain 20%. Heat index values up to 100 early in the evening. Thursday, mostly sunny with a chance of showers. A slight chance of thunderstorms in the afternoon. Highs in the lower 90s. Chance of rain 40%. Thursday night, partly cloudy with a slight chance of thunderstorms. A slight chance of showers in the evening, then a chance of showers after midnight. Lows in the upper 60s. Chance of rain 30%. Friday, mostly sunny with a slight chance of showers. A slight chance of thunderstorms in the afternoon. Highs in the upper 80s. Chance of rain 20%. At 5 p.m. at Lambert Field in St. Louis, it was mostly sunny with a temperature of 91 degrees. The dew point was 68, giving us a relative humidity of 46%, producing a heat index of 95. The wind was west at 5 miles an hour, and the pressure was 29.88 inches and steady. Elsewhere in the metro area, in Chesterfield, it was mostly sunny and the temperature was 91. In Cahokia, it was sunny and 91 degrees. In St. Charles, it was mostly sunny and 90. Across the region, it was sunny in Columbia, Missouri, with a temperature of 87. In Quincy, it was mostly sunny and 81 degrees. In Kansas City, light rain was falling and the temperature was 66. It was partly sunny in Springfield, Missouri, with a temperature of 85. In Rolla, it was sunny and the temperature was 89. In Farmington, it was 92 degrees. It was sunny in Cape Girardeau, with 92 degrees. It was partly sunny in Springfield, Illinois, with a temperature of 90. Once again in St. Louis, it was mostly sunny. The temperature was 91 degrees and the wind was west at 5 miles an hour. The current time is 5:34 p.m. Central Daylight Time. 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This afternoon, sunny. Near steady temperature in the lower 90s. West winds around 5 miles per hour. Tonight, mostly clear in the evening, then becoming partly cloudy. Lows around 70. West winds around 5 miles per hour in the evening, becoming light and variable. Sunday, partly sunny with isolated showers and thunderstorms. Highs in the upper 80s. North winds 5 to 10 miles per hour. Chance of rain 20%. Sunday night, partly cloudy in the evening, then becoming mostly cloudy. Isolated showers. Isolated thunderstorms after midnight. Lows in the mid-60s. Northeast winds 5 to 10 miles per hour. Chance of rain 20%. Monday, mostly sunny. Highs in the upper 80s. East winds 5 to 10 miles per hour. Monday night and Tuesday, mostly clear. Hot. Lows around 70. Highs in the upper 90s. Heat index values up to 105. Tuesday night, partly cloudy. A slight chance of showers and thunderstorms in the evening. Lows in the lower 70s. Chance of rain 20%. Heat index values up to 100 early in the evening. Wednesday, mostly sunny. Hot with highs in the mid-90s. Heat index values up to 105 in the afternoon. Wednesday night, partly cloudy. A slight chance of showers after midnight. Lows in the lower 70s.
chance of rain 20%. Heat index values up to 100 early in the evening. Thursday, mostly sunny with a chance of showers. A slight chance of thunderstorms in the afternoon. Highs in the lower 90s. Chance of rain 40%. Thursday night, partly cloudy with a slight chance of thunderstorms. A slight chance of showers in the evening, then a chance of showers after midnight. Lows in the upper 60s. Chance of rain 30%. Friday, mostly sunny with a slight chance of showers. A slight chance of thunderstorms in the afternoon. Highs in the upper 80s. Chance of rain 20%. At 5 p.m. at Lambert Field in St. Louis, it was mostly sunny with a temperature of 91 degrees. The dew point was 68, giving us a relative humidity of 46%, producing a heat index of 95. The wind was west at 5 miles an hour, and the pressure was 29.88 inches and steady. Elsewhere in the metro area, in Chesterfield, it was mostly sunny and the temperature was 91. In Cahokia, it was sunny and 91 degrees. In St. Charles, it was mostly sunny and 90. Across the region, it was sunny in Columbia, Missouri, with a temperature of 87. In Quincy, it was mostly sunny and 81 degrees. In Kansas City, light rain was falling and the temperature was 66. It was partly sunny in Springfield, Missouri, with a temperature of 85. In Rolla, it was sunny and the temperature was 89. In Farmington, it was 92 degrees. It was sunny in Cape Girardeau, with 92 degrees. It was partly sunny in Springfield, Illinois, with a temperature of 90. Once again in St. Louis, it was mostly sunny. The temperature was 91 degrees and the wind was west at 5 miles an hour. The current time is 5:38 p.m. Central Daylight Time. 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This afternoon, sunny. Near steady temperature in the lower 90s. West winds around 5 miles per hour. Tonight, mostly clear in the evening, then becoming partly cloudy. Lows around 70. West winds around 5 miles per hour in the evening, becoming light and variable. Sunday, partly sunny with isolated showers and thunderstorms. Highs in the upper 80s. North winds 5 to 10 miles per hour. Chance of rain 20%. Sunday night, partly cloudy in the evening, then becoming mostly cloudy. Isolated showers. Isolated thunderstorms after midnight. Lows in the mid-60s. Northeast winds 5 to 10 miles per hour. Chance of rain 20%. Monday, mostly sunny. Highs in the upper 80s. East winds 5 to 10 miles per hour. Monday night and Tuesday, mostly clear. Hot. Lows around 70. Highs in the upper 90s. Heat index values up to 105. Tuesday night, partly cloudy. A slight chance of showers and thunderstorms in the evening. Lows in the lower 70s. Chance of rain 20%. Heat index values up to 100 early in the evening. Wednesday, mostly sunny. Hot with highs in the mid-90s. Heat index values up to 105 in the afternoon. Wednesday night, partly cloudy. A slight chance of showers after midnight. Lows in the lower 70s. Chance of rain 20%. Heat index values up to 100 early in the evening. Thursday, mostly sunny with a chance of showers. A slight chance of thunderstorms in the afternoon. Highs in the lower 90s. Chance of rain 40%. Thursday night, partly cloudy with a slight chance of thunderstorms. A slight chance of showers in the evening, then a chance of showers after midnight. Lows in the upper 60s. Chance of rain 30%. Friday, mostly
sunny with a slight chance of showers. A slight chance of thunderstorms in the afternoon. Highs in the upper 80s. Chance of rain 20%. At 5 p.m. at Lambert Field in St. Louis, it was mostly sunny with a temperature of 91 degrees. The dew point was 68, giving us a relative humidity of 46%, producing a heat index of 95. The wind was west at 5 miles an hour, and the pressure was 29.88 inches and steady. Elsewhere in the metro area, in Chesterfield, it was mostly sunny and the temperature was 91. In Cahokia, it was sunny and 91 degrees. In St. Charles, it was mostly sunny and 90. Across the region, it was sunny in Columbia, Missouri, with a temperature of 87. In Quincy, it was mostly sunny and 81 degrees. In Kansas City, light rain was falling and the temperature was 66. It was partly sunny in Springfield, Missouri, with a temperature of 85. In Rolla, it was sunny and the temperature was 89. In Farmington, it was 92 degrees. It was sunny in Cape Girardeau, with 92 degrees. It was partly sunny in Springfield, Illinois, with a temperature of 90. Once again in St. Louis, it was mostly sunny. The temperature was 91 degrees and the wind was west at 5 miles an hour. The current time is 5:42 p.m. Central Daylight Time. 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This afternoon, sunny. Near steady temperature in the lower 90s. West winds around 5 miles per hour. Tonight, mostly clear in the evening, then becoming partly cloudy. Lows around 70. West winds around 5 miles per hour in the evening, becoming light and variable. Sunday, partly sunny with isolated showers and thunderstorms. Highs in the upper 80s. North winds 5 to 10 miles per hour. Chance of rain 20%. Sunday night, partly cloudy in the evening, then becoming mostly cloudy. Isolated showers. Isolated thunderstorms after midnight. Lows in the mid-60s. Northeast winds 5 to 10 miles per hour. Chance of rain 20%. Monday, mostly sunny. Highs in the upper 80s. East winds 5 to 10 miles per hour. Monday night and Tuesday, mostly clear. Hot. Lows around 70. Highs in the upper 90s. Heat index values up to 105. Tuesday night, partly cloudy. A slight chance of showers and thunderstorms in the evening. Lows in the lower 70s. Chance of rain 20%. Heat index values up to 100 early in the evening. Wednesday, mostly sunny. Hot with highs in the mid-90s. Heat index values up to 105 in the afternoon. Wednesday night, partly cloudy. A slight chance of showers after midnight. Lows in the lower 70s. Chance of rain 20%. Heat index values up to 100 early in the evening. Thursday, mostly sunny with a chance of showers. A slight chance of thunderstorms in the afternoon. Highs in the lower 90s. Chance of rain 40%. Thursday night, partly cloudy with a slight chance of thunderstorms. A slight chance of showers in the evening, then a chance of showers after midnight. Lows in the upper 60s. Chance of rain 30%. Friday, mostly sunny with a slight chance of showers. A slight chance of thunderstorms in the afternoon. Highs in the upper 80s. Chance of rain 20%. At 5 p.m. at Lambert Field in St. Louis, it was mostly sunny with a temperature of 91 degrees. The dew point was 68, giving us a relative humidity of 46%, producing a heat index of 95. The wind was west at 5 miles an hour, and the pressure was 29.88 inches and steady.
Elsewhere in the metro area, in Chesterfield, it was mostly sunny and the temperature was 91. In Cahokia, it was sunny and 91 degrees. In St. Charles, it was mostly sunny and 90. Across the region, it was sunny in Columbia, Missouri, with a temperature of 87. In Quincy, it was mostly sunny and 81 degrees. In Kansas City, light rain was falling and the temperature was 66. It was partly sunny in Springfield, Missouri, with a temperature of 85. In Rolla, it was sunny and the temperature was 89. In Farmington, it was 92 degrees. It was sunny in Cape Girardeau, with 92 degrees. It was partly sunny in Springfield, Illinois, with a temperature of 90. Once again in St. Louis, it was mostly sunny. The temperature was 91 degrees and the wind was west at 5 miles an hour. The current time is 5:47 p.m. Central Daylight Time. 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This afternoon, sunny. Near steady temperature in the lower 90s. West winds around 5 miles per hour. Tonight, mostly clear in the evening, then becoming partly cloudy. Lows around 70. West winds around 5 miles per hour in the evening, becoming light and variable. Sunday, partly sunny with isolated showers and thunderstorms. Highs in the upper 80s. North winds 5 to 10 miles per hour. Chance of rain 20%. Sunday night, partly cloudy in the evening, then becoming mostly cloudy. Isolated showers. Isolated thunderstorms after midnight. Lows in the mid-60s. Northeast winds 5 to 10 miles per hour. Chance of rain 20%. Monday, mostly sunny. Highs in the upper 80s. East winds 5 to 10 miles per hour. Monday night and Tuesday, mostly clear. Hot. Lows around 70. Highs in the upper 90s. Heat index values up to 105. Tuesday night, partly cloudy. A slight chance of showers and thunderstorms in the evening. Lows in the lower 70s. Chance of rain 20%. Heat index values up to 100 early in the evening. Wednesday, mostly sunny. Hot with highs in the mid-90s. Heat index values up to 105 in the afternoon. Wednesday night, partly cloudy. A slight chance of showers after midnight. Lows in the lower 70s. Chance of rain 20%. Heat index values up to 100 early in the evening. Thursday, mostly sunny with a chance of showers. A slight chance of thunderstorms in the afternoon. Highs in the lower 90s. Chance of rain 40%. Thursday night, partly cloudy with a slight chance of thunderstorms. A slight chance of showers in the evening, then a chance of showers after midnight. Lows in the upper 60s. Chance of rain 30%. Friday, mostly sunny with a slight chance of showers. A slight chance of thunderstorms in the afternoon. Highs in the upper 80s. Chance of rain 20%. At 5 p.m. at Lambert Field in St. Louis, it was mostly sunny with a temperature of 91 degrees. The dew point was 68, giving us a relative humidity of 46%, producing a heat index of 95. The wind was west at 5 miles an hour, and the pressure was 29.88 inches and steady. Elsewhere in the metro area, in Chesterfield, it was mostly sunny and the temperature was 91. In Cahokia, it was sunny and 91 degrees. In St. Charles, it was mostly sunny and 90. Across the region, it was sunny in Columbia, Missouri, with a temperature of 87. In Quincy, it was mostly sunny and 81 degrees. In Kansas City, light rain was falling and the temperature was 66. It was partly sunny in Springfield, Missouri, with a temperature of 85.
In Rolla, it was sunny and the temperature was 89. In Farmington, it was 92 degrees. It was sunny in Cape Girardeau with 92 degrees. It was partly sunny in Springfield, Illinois, with a temperature of 90. Once again in St. Louis, it was mostly sunny. The temperature was 91 degrees and the wind was west at 5 miles an hour. The current time is 5:51 p.m. Central Daylight Time. 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This program originates from the National Weather Service Forecast Office in St. Louis, Missouri, and serves parts of East Central Missouri and Southwest Illinois, including the St. Louis metro area and surrounding counties. This afternoon, sunny. Near steady temperature in the lower 90s. West winds around 5 miles per hour. Tonight, mostly clear in the evening. It was sunny and the temperature was 89.

62.550 megahertz. This program originates from the National Weather Service Forecast Office in St. Louis, Missouri, and serves parts of East Central Missouri and Southwest Illinois, including the St. Louis metro area and surrounding counties. This afternoon, sunny. Near steady temperature in the lower 90s. West winds around 5 miles per hour. Tonight, mostly clear in the evening, then becoming partly cloudy. Lows around 70. West winds around 5 miles per hour in the evening, becoming light and variable. Sunday, partly sunny with isolated showers and thunderstorms. Highs in the upper 80s. North winds 5 to 10 miles per hour. Chance of rain 20%. Sunday night, partly cloudy in the evening, then becoming mostly cloudy. Isolated showers. Isolated thunderstorms after midnight. Lows in the mid-60s. Northeast winds 5 to 10 miles per hour. Chance of rain 20%. Monday, mostly sunny. Highs in the upper 80s. East winds 5 to 10 miles per hour. Monday night and Tuesday, mostly clear. Hot. Lows around 70. Highs in the upper 90s. Heat index values up to 105. Tuesday night, partly cloudy. A slight chance of showers and thunderstorms in the evening. Lows in the lower 70s. Chance of rain 20%. Heat index values up to 100 early in the evening. Wednesday, mostly sunny. Hot with highs in the mid-90s. Heat index values up to 105 in the afternoon. Wednesday night, partly cloudy. A slight chance of showers after midnight. Lows in the lower 70s. Chance of rain 20%. Heat index values up to 100 early in the evening. Thursday, mostly sunny with a chance of showers. A slight chance of thunderstorms in the afternoon. Highs in the lower 90s. Chance of rain 40%. Thursday night, partly cloudy with a slight chance of thunderstorms. A slight chance of showers in the evening, then a chance of showers after midnight. Lows in the upper 60s. Chance of rain 30%. Friday, mostly sunny with a slight chance of showers. A slight chance of thunderstorms in the afternoon. Highs in the upper 80s. Chance of rain 20%. Tonight, mostly clear this evening, then becoming partly cloudy. Lows around 70. West winds around 5 miles per hour this evening, becoming light and variable. Sunday, partly sunny with a slight chance of showers. A slight chance of thunderstorms in the afternoon. Highs in the upper 80s. North winds 5 to 10 miles per hour. Chance of rain 20%. Sunday night, partly cloudy in the evening, then becoming mostly cloudy. A slight chance of thunderstorms with isolated showers. Lows in the mid-60s. Northeast winds 5 to 10 miles per hour. Chance of rain 20%. Monday, mostly sunny. Highs in the upper 80s. East winds 5 to 10 miles per hour. Monday night, mostly clear. Lows around 70. Southeast winds 5 to 10 miles per hour. Tuesday, sunny, warmer with highs in the upper 90s. Heat index values up to 105 in the afternoon. Tuesday night, partly cloudy. A slight chance of showers and thunderstorms in the evening. Lows in the lower 70s. Chance of rain 20%. Heat index values up to 100 early in the evening. Wednesday, mostly sunny. Hot with highs in the mid-90s. Heat index values up to 105 in the afternoon. Wednesday night, partly cloudy. A slight chance of showers after midnight. Lows in the lower 70s. Chance of rain 20%. Heat index values up to 100 early in the evening. Thursday, mostly sunny with a chance of showers. A slight chance of thunderstorms in the afternoon. Highs in the lower 90s. Chance of rain 40%. Thursday night, partly cloudy with a slight chance of thunderstorms.

Night chance of showers in the evening, then a chance of showers after midnight. Lows in the upper 60s. Chance of rain 30%. Friday, mostly sunny with a slight chance of showers. A slight chance of thunderstorms in the afternoon. Highs in the upper 80s. Chance of rain 20%. Friday night, mostly clear in the evening, then partly cloudy with a slight chance of showers after midnight. Lows in the mid-60s. Chance of rain 20%. Saturday, mostly sunny with a 30% chance of showers. Highs in the mid-80s. At 5 p.m. at Lambert Field in St. Louis, it was mostly sunny with a temperature of 91 degrees. The dew point was 68, giving us a relative humidity of 46%, producing a heat index of 95. The wind was west at 5 miles an hour, and the pressure was 29.88 inches and steady. Elsewhere in the metro area, in Chesterfield, it was mostly sunny and the temperature was 91. In Cahokia, it was sunny and 91 degrees. In St. Charles, it was mostly sunny and 90. Across the region, it was sunny in Columbia, Missouri, with a temperature of 87. In Quincy, it was mostly sunny and 81 degrees. In Kansas City, light rain was falling and the temperature was 66. It was partly sunny in Springfield, Missouri, with a temperature of 85. In Rolla, it was sunny and the temperature was 89. In Farmington, it was 92 degrees. It was sunny in Cape Girardeau, with 92 degrees. It was partly sunny in Springfield, Illinois, with a temperature of 90. Once again in St. Louis, it was mostly sunny, the temperature was 91 degrees and the wind was west at 5 miles an hour. The current time is 5:58 p.m. Central Daylight Time. 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Tonight, mostly clear this evening, then becoming partly cloudy. Lows around 70. West winds around 5 miles per hour this evening, becoming light and variable. Sunday, partly sunny with a slight chance of showers. A slight chance of thunderstorms in the afternoon. Highs in the upper 80s. North winds 5 to 10 miles per hour. Chance of rain 20%. Sunday night, partly cloudy in the evening, then becoming mostly cloudy. A slight chance of thunderstorms with isolated showers. Lows in the mid-60s. Northeast winds 5 to 10 miles per hour. Chance of rain 20%. Monday, mostly sunny. Highs in the upper 80s. East winds 5 to 10 miles per hour. Monday night, mostly clear. Lows around 70. Southeast winds 5 to 10 miles per hour. Tuesday, sunny, warmer with highs in the upper 90s. Heat index values up to 105 in the afternoon. Tuesday night, partly cloudy. A slight chance of showers and thunderstorms in the evening. Lows in the lower 70s. Chance of rain 20%. Heat index values up to 100 early in the evening. Wednesday, mostly sunny. Hot with highs in the mid-90s. Heat index values up to 105 in the afternoon. Wednesday night, partly cloudy. A slight chance of showers after midnight. Lows in the lower 70s. Chance of rain 20%. Heat index values up to 100 early in the evening. Thursday, mostly sunny with a chance of showers. A slight chance of thunderstorms in the afternoon. Highs in the lower 90s. Chance of rain 40%. Thursday night, partly cloudy with a slight chance of thunderstorms. A slight chance of showers in the evening, then a chance of showers after midnight. Lows in the upper 60s. Chance of rain 30%. Friday, mostly sunny with a slight chance of showers. A slight chance of thunderstorms in the afternoon. Highs in the upper 80s.
of rain 20%. Friday night, mostly clear in the evening, then partly cloudy with a slight chance of showers after midnight. Lows in the mid-60s. Chance of rain 20%. Saturday, mostly sunny with a 30% chance of showers. Highs in the mid-80s. At 5 p.m. at Lambert Field in St. Louis, it was mostly sunny with a temperature of 91 degrees. The dew point was 68, giving us a relative humidity of 46%, producing a heat index of 95. The wind was west at 5 miles an hour, and the pressure was 29.88 inches and steady. Elsewhere in the metro area, in Chesterfield, it was mostly sunny and the temperature was 91. In Cahokia, it was sunny and 91 degrees. In St. Charles, it was mostly sunny and 90. Across the region, it was sunny in Columbia, Missouri, with a temperature of 87. In Quincy, it was mostly sunny and 81 degrees. In Kansas City, light rain was falling and the temperature was 66. It was partly sunny in Springfield, Missouri, with a temperature of 85. In Rolla, it was sunny and the temperature was 89. In Farmington, it was 92 degrees. It was sunny in Cape Girardeau, with 92 degrees. It was partly sunny in Springfield, Illinois, with a temperature of 90. Once again in St. Louis, it was mostly sunny. The temperature was 91 degrees and the wind was west at 5 miles an hour. The current time is 6:03 p.m. Central Daylight Time. 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Tonight, mostly clear this evening, then becoming partly cloudy. Lows around 70. West winds around 5 miles per hour this evening, becoming light and variable. Sunday, partly sunny with a slight chance of showers. A slight chance of thunderstorms in the afternoon. Highs in the upper 80s. North winds 5 to 10 miles per hour. Chance of rain 20%. Sunday night, partly cloudy in the evening, then becoming mostly cloudy. A slight chance of thunderstorms with isolated showers. Lows in the mid-60s. Northeast winds 5 to 10 miles per hour. Chance of rain 20%. Monday, mostly sunny. Highs in the upper 80s. East winds 5 to 10 miles per hour. Monday night, mostly clear. Lows around 70. Southeast winds 5 to 10 miles per hour. Tuesday, sunny, warmer with highs in the upper 90s. Heat index values up to 105 in the afternoon. Tuesday night, partly cloudy. A slight chance of showers and thunderstorms in the evening. Lows in the lower 70s. Chance of rain 20%. Heat index values up to 100 early in the evening. Wednesday, mostly sunny. Hot with highs in the mid-90s. Heat index values up to 105 in the afternoon. Wednesday night, partly cloudy. A slight chance of showers after midnight. Lows in the lower 70s. Chance of rain 20%. Heat index values up to 100 early in the evening. Thursday, mostly sunny with a chance of showers. A slight chance of thunderstorms in the afternoon. Highs in the lower 90s. Chance of rain 40%. Thursday night, partly cloudy with a slight chance of thunderstorms. A slight chance of showers in the evening, then a chance of showers after midnight. Lows in the upper 60s. Chance of rain 30%. Friday, mostly sunny with a slight chance of showers. A slight chance of thunderstorms in the afternoon. Highs in the upper 80s. Chance of rain 20%. Friday night, mostly clear in the evening, then partly cloudy with a slight chance of showers after midnight. Lows in the mid-60s. Chance of rain 20%. Saturday, mostly sunny with a 30% chance of showers. Highs in the mid-80s.
at 5 p.m. at Lambert Field in St. Louis, it was mostly sunny with a temperature of 91 degrees. The dew point was 68, giving us a relative humidity of 46%, producing a heat index of 95. The wind was west at 5 miles an hour, and the pressure was 29.88 inches and steady. Elsewhere in the metro area, in Chesterfield, it was mostly sunny and the temperature was 91. In Cahokia, it was sunny and 91 degrees. In St. Charles, it was mostly sunny and 90. Across the region, it was sunny in Columbia, Missouri, with a temperature of 87. In Quincy, it was mostly sunny and 81 degrees. In Kansas City, light rain was falling and the temperature was 66. It was partly sunny in Springfield, Missouri, with a temperature of 85. In Rolla, it was sunny and the temperature was 89. In Farmington, it was 92 degrees. It was sunny in Cape Girardeau, with 92 degrees. It was partly sunny in Springfield, Illinois, with a temperature of 90. Once again in St. Louis, it was mostly sunny. The temperature was 91 degrees and the wind was west at 5 miles an hour. The current time is 6:08 p.m. Central Daylight Time. 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Tonight, mostly clear this evening, then becoming partly cloudy. Lows around 70. West winds around 5 miles per hour this evening, becoming light and variable. Sunday, partly sunny with a slight chance of showers. A slight chance of thunderstorms in the afternoon. Highs in the upper 80s. North winds 5 to 10 miles per hour. Chance of rain 20%. Sunday night, partly cloudy in the evening, then becoming mostly cloudy. A slight chance of thunderstorms with isolated showers. Lows in the mid-60s. Northeast winds 5 to 10 miles per hour. Chance of rain 20%. Monday, mostly sunny. Highs in the upper 80s. East winds 5 to 10 miles per hour. Monday night, mostly clear. Lows around 70. Southeast winds 5 to 10 miles per hour. Tuesday, sunny, warmer with highs in the upper 90s. Heat index values up to 105 in the afternoon. Tuesday night, partly cloudy. A slight chance of showers and thunderstorms in the evening. Lows in the lower 70s. Chance of rain 20%. Heat index values up to 100 early in the evening. Wednesday, mostly sunny. Hot with highs in the mid-90s. Heat index values up to 105 in the afternoon. Wednesday night, partly cloudy. A slight chance of showers after midnight. Lows in the lower 70s. Chance of rain 20%. Heat index values up to 100 early in the evening. Thursday, mostly sunny with a chance of showers. A slight chance of thunderstorms in the afternoon. Highs in the lower 90s. Chance of rain 40%. Thursday night, partly cloudy with a slight chance of thunderstorms. A slight chance of showers in the evening, then a chance of showers after midnight. Lows in the upper 60s. Chance of rain 30%. Friday, mostly sunny with a slight chance of showers. A slight chance of thunderstorms in the afternoon. Highs in the upper 80s. Chance of rain 20%. Friday night, mostly clear in the evening, then partly cloudy with a slight chance of showers after midnight. Lows in the mid-60s. Chance of rain 20%. Saturday, mostly sunny with a 30% chance of showers. Highs in the mid-80s. At 6 p.m. at Lambert Field in St. Louis, it was mostly sunny with a temperature of 90 degrees. The dew point was 68, giving us a relative humidity of 48%, producing a heat index of 94. The wind was southwest at 7 miles an hour, and the pressure was
29.88 inches and steady. Elsewhere in the metro area, in Chesterfield, it was mostly sunny and the temperature was 90. In Belleville, it was 91 degrees. In Cahokia, it was mostly sunny and 91 degrees. In St. Charles, it was mostly sunny and 90. Across the region, it was sunny in Columbia, Missouri, with a temperature of 85. In Quincy, it was mostly sunny and 81 degrees. In Kansas City, light rain was falling and the temperature was 66. It was partly sunny in Springfield, Missouri, with a temperature of 85. In Rolla, it was mostly sunny and the temperature was 87. In Farmington, it was 91 degrees. It was mostly sunny in Cape Girardeau, with 90 degrees. It was mostly sunny in Springfield, Illinois, with a temperature of 88. Once again in St. Louis, it was mostly sunny, the temperature was 90 degrees, and the wind was southwest at 7 miles an hour. The current time is 6:13 p.m. Central Daylight Time. 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Tonight, mostly clear this evening, then becoming partly cloudy. Lows around 70. West winds around 5 miles per hour this evening, becoming light and variable. Sunday, partly sunny with a slight chance of showers. A slight chance of thunderstorms in the afternoon. Highs in the upper 80s. North winds 5 to 10 miles per hour. Chance of rain 20%. Sunday night, partly cloudy in the evening, then becoming mostly cloudy. A slight chance of thunderstorms with isolated showers. Lows in the mid-60s. Northeast winds 5 to 10 miles per hour. Chance of rain 20%. Monday, mostly sunny. Highs in the upper 80s. East winds 5 to 10 miles per hour. Monday night, mostly clear. Lows around 70. Southeast winds 5 to 10 miles per hour. Tuesday, sunny, warmer with highs in the upper 90s. Heat index values up to 105 in the afternoon. Tuesday night, partly cloudy. A slight chance of showers and thunderstorms in the evening. Lows in the lower 70s. Chance of rain 20%. Heat index values up to 100 early in the evening. Wednesday, mostly sunny. Hot with highs in the mid-90s. Heat index values up to 105 in the afternoon. Wednesday night, partly cloudy. A slight chance of showers after midnight. Lows in the lower 70s. Chance of rain 20%. Heat index values up to 100 early in the evening. Thursday, mostly sunny with a chance of showers. A slight chance of thunderstorms in the afternoon. Highs in the lower 90s. Chance of rain 40%. Thursday night, partly cloudy with a slight chance of thunderstorms. A slight chance of showers in the evening, then a chance of showers after midnight. Lows in the upper 60s. Chance of rain 30%. Friday, mostly sunny with a slight chance of showers. A slight chance of thunderstorms in the afternoon. Highs in the upper 80s. Chance of rain 20%. Friday night, mostly clear in the evening, then partly cloudy with a slight chance of showers after midnight. Lows in the mid-60s. Chance of rain 20%. Saturday, mostly sunny with a 30% chance of showers. Highs in the mid-80s. At 6 p.m. at Lambert Field in St. Louis, it was mostly sunny with a temperature of 90 degrees. The dew point was 68, giving us a relative humidity of 48%, producing a heat index of 94. The wind was southwest at 7 miles an hour, and the pressure was 29.88 inches and steady. Elsewhere in the metro area, in Chesterfield, it was mostly sunny and the temperature was 90. In Belleville, it was 91 degrees. In Cahokia, it was mostly
mostly sunny and 91 degrees. In St. Charles, it was mostly sunny and 90. Across the region, it was sunny in Columbia, Missouri, with a temperature of 85. In Quincy, it was mostly sunny and 81 degrees. In Kansas City, light rain was falling and the temperature was 66. It was partly sunny in Springfield, Missouri, with a temperature of 85. In Rolla, it was mostly sunny and the temperature was 87. In Farmington, it was 91 degrees. It was mostly sunny in Cape Girardeau, with 90 degrees. It was mostly sunny in Springfield, Illinois, with a temperature of 88. Once again in St. Louis, it was mostly sunny, the temperature was 90 degrees, and the wind was southwest at 7 miles an hour. The current time is 6:17 p.m. Central Daylight Time. 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This program originates from the National Weather Service Forecast Office in St. Louis, Missouri, and serves parts of east central Missouri and southwest Illinois, including the St. Louis metro area and surrounding counties. Tonight, mostly clear this evening, then becoming partly cloudy. Lows around 70. West winds around 5 miles per hour this evening, becoming light and variable. Sunday, partly sunny with a slight chance of showers. A slight chance of thunderstorms in the afternoon. Highs in the upper 80s. North winds 5 to 10 miles per hour. Chance of rain 20%. Sunday night, partly cloudy in the evening, then becoming mostly cloudy. A slight chance of thunderstorms with isolated showers. Lows in the mid-60s. Northeast winds 5 to 10 miles per hour. Chance of rain 20%. Monday, mostly sunny. Highs in the upper 80s. East winds 5 to 10 miles per hour. Monday night, mostly clear. Lows around 70. Southeast winds 5 to 10 miles per hour. Tuesday, sunny, warmer with highs in the upper 90s. Heat index values up to 105 in the afternoon. Tuesday night, partly cloudy. A slight chance of showers and thunderstorms in the evening. Lows in the lower 70s. Chance of rain 20%. Heat index values up to 100 early in the evening. Wednesday, mostly sunny. Hot with highs in the mid-90s. Heat index values up to 105 in the afternoon. Wednesday night, partly cloudy. A slight chance of showers after midnight. Lows in the lower 70s. Chance of rain 20%. Heat index values up to 100 early in the evening. Thursday, mostly sunny with a chance of showers. A slight chance of thunderstorms in the afternoon. Highs in the lower 90s. Chance of rain 40%. Thursday night, partly cloudy with a slight chance of thunderstorms. A slight chance of showers in the evening, then a chance of showers after midnight. Lows in the upper 60s. Chance of rain 30%. Friday, mostly sunny with a slight chance of showers. A slight chance of thunderstorms in the afternoon. Highs in the upper 80s. Chance of rain 20%. Friday night, mostly clear in the evening, then partly cloudy with a slight chance of showers after midnight. Lows in the mid-60s. Chance of rain 20%. Saturday, mostly sunny with a 30% chance of showers. Highs in the mid-80s. At 6 p.m. at Lambert Field in St. Louis, it was mostly sunny with a temperature of 90 degrees. The dew point was 68, giving us a relative humidity of 48%, producing a heat index of 94. The wind was southwest at 7 miles an hour, and the pressure was 29.88 inches and steady. Elsewhere in the metro area, in Chesterfield, it was mostly sunny and the temperature was 90. In Belleville, it was 91 degrees. In Cahokia, it was mostly sunny and 91 degrees. In St. Charles, it was mostly sunny and 90. Across the region, it was sunny in Columbia, Missouri, with a temperature of 85.
In Quincy, it was mostly sunny and 81 degrees. In Kansas City, light rain was falling and the temperature was 66. It was partly sunny in Springfield, Missouri, with a temperature of 85. In Rolla, it was mostly sunny and the temperature was 87. In Farmington, it was 91 degrees. It was mostly sunny in Cape Girardeau, with 90 degrees. It was mostly sunny in Springfield, Illinois, with a temperature of 88. Once again in St. Louis, it was mostly sunny, the temperature was 90 degrees, and the wind was southwest at 7 miles an hour. The current time is 6:22 p.m. Central Daylight Time. 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Tonight, mostly clear this evening, then becoming partly cloudy. Lows around 70. West winds around 5 miles per hour this evening, becoming light and variable. Sunday, partly sunny with a slight chance of showers. A slight chance of thunderstorms in the afternoon. Highs in the upper 80s. North winds 5 to 10 miles per hour. Chance of rain 20%. Sunday night, partly cloudy in the evening, then becoming mostly cloudy. A slight chance of thunderstorms with isolated showers. Lows in the mid-60s. Northeast winds 5 to 10 miles per hour. Chance of rain 20%. Monday, mostly sunny. Highs in the upper 80s. East winds 5 to 10 miles per hour. Monday night, mostly clear. Lows around 70. Southeast winds 5 to 10 miles per hour. Tuesday, sunny, warmer with highs in the upper 90s. Heat index values up to 105 in the afternoon. Tuesday night, partly cloudy. A slight chance of showers and thunderstorms in the evening. Lows in the lower 70s. Chance of rain 20%. Heat index values up to 100 early in the evening. Wednesday, mostly sunny. Hot with highs in the mid-90s. Heat index values up to 105 in the afternoon. Wednesday night, partly cloudy. A slight chance of showers after midnight. Lows in the lower 70s. Chance of rain 20%. Heat index values up to 100 early in the evening. Thursday, mostly sunny with a chance of showers. A slight chance of thunderstorms in the afternoon. Highs in the lower 90s. Chance of rain 40%. Thursday night, partly cloudy with a slight chance of thunderstorms. A slight chance of showers in the evening, then a chance of showers after midnight. Lows in the upper 60s. Chance of rain 30%. Friday, mostly sunny with a slight chance of showers. A slight chance of thunderstorms in the afternoon. Highs in the upper 80s. Chance of rain 20%. Friday night, mostly clear in the evening, then partly cloudy with a slight chance of showers after midnight. Lows in the mid-60s. Chance of rain 20%. Saturday, mostly sunny with a 30% chance of showers. Highs in the mid-80s. At 6 p.m. at Lambert Field in St. Louis, it was mostly sunny with a temperature of 90 degrees. The dew point was 68, giving us a relative humidity of 48%, producing a heat index of 94. The wind was southwest at 7 miles an hour, and the pressure was 29.88 inches and steady. Elsewhere in the metro area, in Chesterfield, it was mostly sunny and the temperature was 90. In Belleville, it was 91 degrees. In Cahokia, it was mostly sunny and 91 degrees. In St. Charles, it was mostly sunny and 90. Across the region, it was sunny in Columbia, Missouri, with a temperature of 85. In Quincy, it was mostly sunny and 81 degrees. In Kansas City, light rain was falling and the temperature was 66. It was partly sunny in Springfield, Missouri, with a temperature of 85.
In Rolla, it was mostly sunny and the temperature was 87. In Farmington, it was 91 degrees. It was mostly sunny in Cape Girardeau, with 90 degrees. It was mostly sunny in Springfield, Illinois, with a temperature of 88. Once again in St. Louis, it was mostly sunny, the temperature was 90 degrees, and the wind was southwest at 7 miles an hour. The current time is 6:27 p.m. Central Daylight Time. 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Tonight, mostly clear this evening, then becoming partly cloudy. Lows around 70. West winds around 5 miles per hour this evening, becoming light and variable. Sunday, partly sunny with a slight chance of showers. A slight chance of thunderstorms in the afternoon. Highs in the upper 80s. North winds 5 to 10 miles per hour. Chance of rain 20%. Sunday night, partly cloudy in the evening, then becoming mostly cloudy. A slight chance of thunderstorms with isolated showers. Lows in the mid-60s. Northeast winds 5 to 10 miles per hour. Chance of rain 20%. Monday, mostly sunny. Highs in the upper 80s. East winds 5 to 10 miles per hour. Monday night, mostly clear. Lows around 70. Southeast winds 5 to 10 miles per hour. Tuesday, sunny, warmer with highs in the upper 90s. Heat index values up to 105 in the afternoon. Tuesday night, partly cloudy. A slight chance of showers and thunderstorms in the evening. Lows in the lower 70s. Chance of rain 20%. Heat index values up to 100 early in the evening. Wednesday, mostly sunny. Hot with highs in the mid-90s. Heat index values up to 105 in the afternoon. Wednesday night, partly cloudy. A slight chance of showers after midnight. Lows in the lower 70s. Chance of rain 20%. Heat index values up to 100 early in the evening. Thursday, mostly sunny with a chance of showers. A slight chance of thunderstorms in the afternoon. Highs in the lower 90s. Chance of rain 40%. Thursday night, partly cloudy with a slight chance of thunderstorms. A slight chance of showers in the evening, then a chance of showers after midnight. Lows in the upper 60s. Chance of rain 30%. Friday, mostly sunny with a slight chance of showers. A slight chance of thunderstorms in the afternoon. Highs in the upper 80s. Chance of rain 20%. Friday night, mostly clear in the evening, then partly cloudy with a slight chance of showers after midnight. Lows in the mid-60s. Chance of rain 20%. Saturday, mostly sunny with a 30% chance of showers. Highs in the mid-80s. At 6 p.m. at Lambert Field in St. Louis, it was mostly sunny with a temperature of 90 degrees. The dew point was 68, giving us a relative humidity of 48%, producing a heat index of 94. The wind was southwest at 7 miles an hour, and the pressure was 29.88 inches and steady. Elsewhere in the metro area, in Chesterfield, it was mostly sunny and the temperature was 90. In Belleville, it was 91 degrees. In Cahokia, it was mostly sunny and 91 degrees. In St. Charles, it was mostly sunny and 90. Across the region, it was sunny in Columbia, Missouri, with a temperature of 85. In Quincy, it was mostly sunny and 81 degrees. In Kansas City, light rain was falling and the temperature was 66. It was partly sunny in Springfield, Missouri, with a temperature of 85. In Rolla, it was mostly sunny and the temperature was 87. In Farmington, it was 91 degrees. It was mostly sunny in Cape Girardeau, with 90 degrees.
It was mostly sunny in Springfield, Illinois, with a temperature of 88. Once again in St. Louis, it was mostly sunny. The temperature was 19 degrees and the wind was southwest at 7 miles an hour. The St. Louis climate summary is at 5 p.m., September 12, 2026. So far today, the high temperature has been 92 degrees, which occurred at 3:36 p.m. The normal high is 83. The record high is 98 degrees, which was last set in 1956. So far today, the low temperature has been 71 degrees, which occurred at 5:54 a.m. The normal low is 62. The record low is 44 degrees, which was set in 1940. No precipitation has fallen, which leaves the monthly total at 0.25 inches. The total precipitation for the season since September 1st still stands at 0.25 inches, and the total precipitation for the year is still 36.51 inches. The normal high temperature for tomorrow is 82 degrees, and the normal low is 62. The record high for tomorrow is 100, which occurred in 1939, and the record low is 43, which occurred in 1975. Sunset tonight is at 7:14 p.m. Sunrise tomorrow is at 6:41 a.m. The current time is 6:33 p.m. Central Daylight Time. 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This program originates from the National Weather Service Forecast Office in St. Louis, Missouri, and serves parts of East Central Missouri and Southwest Illinois, including the St. Louis metro area and surrounding counties. Tonight, mostly clear this evening, then becoming partly cloudy. Lows around 70. West winds around 5 miles per hour this evening, becoming light and variable. Sunday, partly sunny with a slight chance of showers. A slight chance of thunderstorms in the afternoon. Highs in the upper 80s. North winds 5 to 10 miles per hour. Chance of rain 20%. Sunday night, partly cloudy in the evening, then becoming mostly cloudy. A slight chance of thunderstorms with isolated showers. Lows in the mid-60s. Northeast winds 5 to 10 miles per hour. Chance of rain 20%. Monday, mostly sunny. Highs in the upper 80s. East winds 5 to 10 miles per hour. Monday night, mostly clear. Lows around 70. Southeast winds 5 to 10 miles per hour. Tuesday, sunny, warmer with highs in the upper 90s. Heat index values up to 105 in the afternoon. Tuesday night, partly cloudy. A slight chance of showers and thunderstorms in the evening. Lows in the lower 70s. Chance of rain 20%. Heat index values up to 100 early in the evening. Wednesday, mostly sunny. Hot with highs in the mid-90s. Heat index values up to 105 in the afternoon. Wednesday night, partly cloudy. A slight chance of showers after midnight. Lows in the lower 70s. Chance of rain 20%. Heat index values up to 100 early in the evening. Thursday, mostly sunny with a chance of showers. A slight chance of thunderstorms in the afternoon. Highs in the lower 90s. Chance of rain 40%. Thursday night, partly cloudy with a slight chance of thunderstorms. A slight chance of showers in the evening, then a chance of showers after midnight. Lows in the upper 60s. Chance of rain 30%. Friday, mostly sunny with a slight chance of showers. A slight chance of thunderstorms in the afternoon. Highs in the upper 80s. Chance of rain 20%. Friday night, mostly clear in the evening, then partly cloudy with a slight chance of showers after midnight. Lows in the mid-60s. Chance of rain 20%. Saturday, mostly sunny with a 30% chance of showers. Highs in the mid-80s. At 6 p.m. at Lambert Field in St. Louis, it was mostly sunny with a temperature of 90 degrees.
The dew point was 68, giving us a relative humidity of 48%, producing a heat index of 94. The wind was southwest at 7 miles an hour, and the pressure was 29.88 inches and steady. Elsewhere in the metro area, in Chesterfield, it was mostly sunny and the temperature was 90. In Belleville, it was 91 degrees. In Cahokia, it was mostly sunny and 91 degrees. In St. Charles, it was mostly sunny and 90. Across the region, it was sunny in Columbia, Missouri, with a temperature of 85. In Quincy, it was mostly sunny and 81 degrees. In Kansas City, light rain was falling and the temperature was 66. It was partly sunny in Springfield, Missouri, with a temperature of 85. In Rolla, it was mostly sunny and the temperature was 87. In Farmington, it was 91 degrees. It was mostly sunny in Cape Girardeau, with 90 degrees. It was mostly sunny in Springfield, Illinois, with a temperature of 88. Once again in St. Louis, it was mostly sunny, the temperature was 90 degrees and the wind was southwest at 7 miles an hour. The St. Louis climate summary is at 5 p.m., September 12, 2026. So far today the high temperature has been 92 degrees, which occurred at 3:36 p.m. The normal high is 83. The record high is 98 degrees, which was last set in 1956. So far today the low temperature has been 71 degrees, which occurred at 5:54 a.m. The normal low is 62. The record low is 44 degrees, which was set in 1940. No precipitation has fallen, which leaves the monthly total at 0.25 inches. The total precipitation for the season since September 1st still stands at 0.25 inches and the total precipitation for the year is still 36.51 inches. The normal high temperature for tomorrow is 82 degrees and the normal low is 62. The record high for tomorrow is 100, which occurred in 1939, and the record low is 43, which occurred in 1975. Sunset tonight is at 7:14 p.m. Sunrise tomorrow is at 6:41 a.m. The current time is 6:39 p.m. Central Daylight Time. 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This program originates from the National Weather Service Forecast Office in St. Louis, Missouri, and serves parts of East Central Missouri and Southwest Illinois, including the St. Louis metro area and surrounding counties. Tonight, mostly clear this evening, then becoming partly cloudy. Lows around 70. West winds around 5 miles per hour this evening, becoming light and variable. Sunday, partly sunny with a slight chance of showers. A slight chance of thunderstorms in the afternoon. Highs in the upper 80s. North winds 5 to 10 miles per hour. Chance of rain 20%. Sunday night, partly cloudy in the evening, then becoming mostly cloudy. A slight chance of thunderstorms with isolated showers. Lows in the mid-60s. Northeast winds 5 to 10 miles per hour. Chance of rain 20%. Monday, mostly sunny. Highs in the upper 80s. East winds 5 to 10 miles per hour. Monday night, mostly clear. Lows around 70. Southeast winds 5 to 10 miles per hour. Tuesday, sunny, warmer with highs in the upper 90s. Heat index values up to 105 in the afternoon. Tuesday night, partly cloudy. A slight chance of showers and thunderstorms in the evening. Lows in the lower 70s. Chance of rain 20%. Heat index values up to 100 early in the evening. Wednesday, mostly sunny. Hot with highs in the mid-90s. Heat index values up to 105 in the afternoon. Wednesday night, partly cloudy. A slight chance of showers after midnight. Lows in the lower 70s. Chance of rain 20%. Heat index values up to 100 early in the evening. Thursday, mostly sunny with a chance of showers.
A slight chance of thunderstorms in the afternoon. Highs in the lower 90s. Chance of rain 40%. Thursday night, partly cloudy with a slight chance of thunderstorms. A slight chance of showers in the evening, then a chance of showers after midnight. Lows in the upper 60s. Chance of rain 30%. Friday, mostly sunny with a slight chance of showers. A slight chance of thunderstorms in the afternoon. Highs in the upper 80s. Chance of rain 20%. Friday night, mostly clear in the evening, then partly cloudy with a slight chance of showers after midnight. Lows in the mid-60s. Chance of rain 20%. Saturday, mostly sunny with a 30% chance of showers. Highs in the mid-80s. At 6 p.m. at Lambert Field in St. Louis, it was mostly sunny with a temperature of 90 degrees. The dew point was 68, giving us a relative humidity of 48%, producing a heat index of 94. The wind was southwest at 7 miles an hour, and the pressure was 29.88 inches and steady. Elsewhere in the metro area, in Chesterfield, it was mostly sunny and the temperature was 90. In Belleville, it was 91 degrees. In Cahokia, it was mostly sunny and 91 degrees. In St. Charles, it was mostly sunny and 90. Across the region, it was sunny in Columbia, Missouri, with a temperature of 85. In Quincy, it was mostly sunny and 81 degrees. In Kansas City, light rain was falling and the temperature was 66. It was partly sunny in Springfield, Missouri, with a temperature of 85. In Rolla, it was mostly sunny and the temperature was 87. In Farmington, it was 91 degrees. It was mostly sunny in Cape Girardeau, with 90 degrees. It was mostly sunny in Springfield, Illinois, with a temperature of 88. Once again in St. Louis, it was mostly sunny, the temperature was 90 degrees, and the wind was southwest at 7 miles an hour. The St. Louis climate summary is at 5 p.m., September 12, 2026. So far today, the high temperature has been 92 degrees, which occurred at 3:36 p.m. The normal high is 83. The record high is 98 degrees, which was last set in 1956. So far today, the low temperature has been 71 degrees, which occurred at 5:54 a.m. The normal low is 62. The record low is 44 degrees, which was set in 1940. No precipitation has fallen, which leaves the monthly total at 0.25 inches. The total precipitation for the season since September 1st still stands at 0.25 inches, and the total precipitation for the year is still 36.51 inches. The normal high temperature for tomorrow is 82 degrees, and the normal low is 62. The record high for tomorrow is 100, which occurred in 1939, and the record low is 43, which occurred in 1975. Sunset tonight is at 7:14 p.m. Sunrise tomorrow is at 6:41 a.m. The current time is 6:45 p.m. Central Daylight Time. 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This program originates from the National Weather Service Forecast Office in St. Louis, Missouri, and serves parts of east central Missouri and southwest Illinois, including the St. Louis metro area and surrounding counties. Tonight, mostly clear this evening, then becoming partly cloudy. Lows around 70. West winds around 5 miles per hour this evening, becoming light and variable. Sunday, partly sunny with a slight chance of showers. A slight chance of thunderstorms in the afternoon. Highs in the upper 80s. North winds 5 to 10 miles per hour. Chance of rain 20%. Sunday night, partly cloudy in the evening, then becoming mostly cloudy. A slight chance of thunderstorms with isolated showers. Lows in the mid-60s. Northeast winds 5 to 10 miles per hour. Chance of rain 20%. Monday, mostly sunny. Highs in the upper 80s.
east winds 5 to 10 miles per hour. Monday night, mostly clear. Lows around 70. Southeast winds 5 to 10 miles per hour. Tuesday, sunny, warmer with highs in the upper 90s. Heat index values up to 105 in the afternoon. Tuesday night, partly cloudy. A slight chance of showers and thunderstorms in the evening. Lows in the lower 70s. Chance of rain 20%. Heat index values up to 100 early in the evening. Wednesday, mostly sunny. Hot with highs in the mid-90s. Heat index values up to 105 in the afternoon. Wednesday night, partly cloudy. A slight chance of showers after midnight. Lows in the lower 70s. Chance of rain 20%. Heat index values up to 100 early in the evening. Thursday, mostly sunny with a chance of showers. A slight chance of thunderstorms in the afternoon. Highs in the lower 90s. Chance of rain 40%. Thursday night, partly cloudy with a slight chance of thunderstorms. A slight chance of showers in the evening, then a chance of showers after midnight. Lows in the upper 60s. Chance of rain 30%. Friday, mostly sunny with a slight chance of showers. A slight chance of thunderstorms in the afternoon. Highs in the upper 80s. Chance of rain 20%. Friday night, mostly clear in the evening, then partly cloudy with a slight chance of showers after midnight. Lows in the mid-60s. Chance of rain 20%. Saturday, mostly sunny with a 30% chance of showers. Highs in the mid-80s. At 6 p.m. at Lambert Field in St. Louis, it was mostly sunny with a temperature of 90 degrees. The dew point was 68, giving us a relative humidity of 48%, producing a heat index of 94. The wind was southwest at 7 miles an hour, and the pressure was 29.88 inches and steady. Elsewhere in the metro area, in Chesterfield, it was mostly sunny and the temperature was 90. In Belleville, it was 91 degrees. In Cahokia, it was mostly sunny and 91 degrees. In St. Charles, it was mostly sunny and 90. Across the region, it was sunny in Columbia, Missouri, with a temperature of 85. In Quincy, it was mostly sunny and 81 degrees. In Kansas City, light rain was falling and the temperature was 66. It was partly sunny in Springfield, Missouri, with a temperature of 85. In Rolla, it was mostly sunny and the temperature was 87. In Farmington, it was 91 degrees. It was mostly sunny in Cape Girardeau, with 90 degrees. It was mostly sunny in Springfield, Illinois, with a temperature of 88. Once again in St. Louis, it was mostly sunny, the temperature was 90 degrees and the wind was southwest at 7 miles an hour. The St. Louis climate summary is at 5 p.m., September 12, 2026. So far today the high temperature has been 92 degrees, which occurred at 3:36 p.m. The normal high is 83. The record high is 98 degrees, which was last set in 1956. So far today, the low temperature has been 71 degrees, which occurred at 5:54 a.m. The normal low is 62. The record low is 44 degrees, which was set in 1940. No precipitation has fallen, which leaves the monthly total at 0.25 inches. The total precipitation for the season since September 1st still stands at 0.25 inches and the total precipitation for the year is still 36.51 inches. The normal high temperature for tomorrow is 82 degrees and the normal low is 62. The record high for tomorrow is 100, which occurred in 1939, and the record low is 43, which occurred in 1975. Sunset tonight is at 7:14 p.m. Sunrise tomorrow is at 6:41 a.m. The current time is 6:51 p.m. Central Daylight Time. 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
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Tonight, mostly clear this evening, then becoming partly cloudy. Lows around 70. West winds around 5 miles per hour this evening, becoming light and variable. Sunday, partly sunny with a slight chance of showers. A slight chance of thunderstorms in the afternoon. Highs in the upper 80s. North winds 5 to 10 miles per hour. Chance of rain 20%. Sunday night, partly cloudy in the evening, then becoming mostly cloudy. A slight chance of thunderstorms with isolated showers. Lows in the mid-60s. Northeast winds 5 to 10 miles per hour. Chance of rain 20%. Monday, mostly sunny. Highs in the upper 80s. East winds 5 to 10 miles per hour. Monday night, mostly clear. Lows around 70. Southeast winds 5 to 10 miles per hour. Tuesday, sunny. Tonight, mostly clear this evening.

lows in the mid-60s. Northeast winds 5 to 10 miles per hour. Chance of rain 20%. Monday, mostly sunny. Highs in the upper 80s. East winds 5 to 10 miles per hour. Monday night, mostly clear. Lows around 70. Southeast winds 5 to 10 miles per hour. Tuesday, sunny, warmer with highs in the upper 90s. Heat index values up to 105 in the afternoon. Tuesday night, partly cloudy. A slight chance of showers and thunderstorms in the evening. Lows in the lower 70s. Chance of rain 20%. Heat index values up to 100 early in the evening. Wednesday, mostly sunny. Hot with highs in the mid-90s. Heat index values up to 105 in the afternoon. Wednesday night, partly cloudy. A slight chance of showers after midnight. Lows in the lower 70s. Chance of rain 20%. Heat index values up to 100 early in the evening. Thursday, mostly sunny with a chance of showers. A slight chance of thunderstorms in the afternoon. Highs in the lower 90s. Chance of rain 40%. Thursday night, partly cloudy with a slight chance of thunderstorms. A slight chance of showers in the evening, then a chance of showers after midnight. Lows in the upper 60s. Chance of rain 30%. Friday, mostly sunny with a slight chance of showers. A slight chance of thunderstorms in the afternoon. Highs in the upper 80s. Chance of rain 20%. Friday night, mostly clear in the evening, then partly cloudy with a slight chance of showers after midnight. Lows in the mid-60s. Chance of rain 20%. Saturday, mostly sunny with a 30% chance of showers. Highs in the mid-80s. At 6 p.m. at Lambert Field in St. Louis, it was mostly sunny with a temperature of 90 degrees. The dew point was 68, giving us a relative humidity of 48%, producing a heat index of 94. The wind was southwest at 7 miles an hour, and the pressure was 29.88 inches and steady. Elsewhere in the metro area, in Chesterfield, it was mostly sunny and the temperature was 90. In Belleville, it was 91 degrees. In Cahokia, it was mostly sunny and 91 degrees. In St. Charles, it was mostly sunny and 90. Across the region, it was sunny in Columbia, Missouri, with a temperature of 85. In Quincy, it was mostly sunny and 81 degrees. In Kansas City, light rain was falling and the temperature was 66. It was partly sunny in Springfield, Missouri, with a temperature of 85. In Rolla, it was mostly sunny and the temperature was 87. In Farmington, it was 91 degrees. It was mostly sunny in Cape Girardeau, with 90 degrees. It was mostly sunny in Springfield, Illinois, with a temperature of 88. Once again in St. Louis, it was mostly sunny, the temperature was 90 degrees, and the wind was southwest at 7 miles an hour. The St. Louis climate summary is at 5 p.m., September 12, 2026. So far today, the high temperature has been 92 degrees, which occurred at 3:36 p.m. The normal high is 83. The record high is 98 degrees, which was last set in 1956. So far today, the low temperature has been 71 degrees, which occurred at 5:54 a.m. The normal low is 62. The record low is 44 degrees, which was set in 1940. No precipitation has fallen, which leaves the monthly total at 0.25 inches. The total precipitation for the season since September 1st still stands at 0.25 inches and the total precipitation for the year is still 36.51 inches. The normal high temperature for tomorrow is 82 degrees and the normal low is 62. The record high for tomorrow is 100, which occurred in 1939, and the record low is 43, which occurred in 1975. Sunset tonight is at 7:14 p.m. Sunrise tomorrow is at 6:41 a.m. The current time is 6:57 p.m. Central Daylight Time.

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Tonight, mostly clear this evening, then becoming partly cloudy. Lows around 70. West winds around 5 miles per hour this evening, becoming light and variable. Sunday, partly sunny with a slight chance of showers. 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Highs in the upper 80s. North winds 5 to 10 miles per hour. Chance of rain 20%. Sunday night, partly cloudy in the evening, then becoming mostly cloudy. A slight chance of thunderstorms with isolated showers. Lows in the mid-60s. Northeast winds 5 to 10 miles per hour. Chance of rain 20%. Monday, mostly sunny. Highs in the upper 80s. East winds 5 to 10 miles per hour. Monday night, mostly clear. Lows around 70. Southeast winds 5 to 10 miles per hour. Tuesday, sunny, warmer with highs in the upper 90s. Heat index values up to 105 in the afternoon. Tuesday night, partly cloudy. A slight chance of showers and thunderstorms in the evening. Lows in the lower 70s. Chance of rain 20%. Heat index values up to 100 early in the evening. Wednesday, mostly sunny. Hot with highs in the mid-90s. Heat index values up to 105 in the afternoon. Wednesday night, partly cloudy. A slight chance of showers after midnight. Lows in the lower 70s. Chance of rain 20%. Heat index values up to 100 early in the evening. Thursday, mostly sunny with a chance of showers. A slight chance of thunderstorms in the afternoon. Highs in the lower 90s. Chance of rain 40%. Thursday night, partly cloudy with a slight chance of thunderstorms. A slight chance of showers in the evening, then a chance of showers after midnight. Lows in the upper 60s. Chance of rain 30%. Friday, mostly sunny with a slight chance of showers. A slight chance of thunderstorms in the afternoon. Highs in the upper 80s. Chance of rain 20%. Friday night, mostly clear in the evening, then partly cloudy with a slight chance of showers after midnight. Lows in the mid-60s. Chance of rain 20%. Saturday, mostly sunny with a 30% chance of showers. Highs in the mid-80s. At 6 p.m. at Lambert Field in St. Louis, it was mostly sunny with a temperature of 90 degrees. The dew point was 68, giving us a relative humidity of 48%, producing a heat index of 94. The wind was southwest at 7 miles an hour, and the pressure was 29.88 inches and steady. Elsewhere in the metro area, in Chesterfield, it was mostly sunny and the temperature was 90. In Belleville, it was 91 degrees. In Cahokia, it was mostly sunny and 91 degrees. In St. Charles, it was mostly sunny and 90. Across the region, it was sunny in Columbia, Missouri, with a temperature of 85. In Quincy, it was mostly sunny and 81 degrees. In Kansas City, light rain was falling and the temperature was 66. It was partly sunny in Springfield, Missouri, with a temperature of 85. In Rolla, it was mostly sunny and the temperature was 87. In Farmington, it was 91 degrees. It was mostly sunny in Cape Girardeau, with 90 degrees. It was mostly sunny in Springfield, Illinois, with a temperature of 88. Once again in St. Louis, it was mostly sunny. The temperature was 90 degrees and the wind was southwest at 7 miles an hour. The St. Louis climate summary is at 5 p.m., September 12, 2026. So far today, the high temperature has been 92 degrees, which occurred at 3:36 p.m. The normal high is 83. The record high is 98 degrees, which was last set in